50s. Tuesday, mostly sunny. Highs in the mid-80s. Tuesday night, partly cloudy. Lows in the upper 50s. Wednesday, mostly sunny. A chance of showers in the afternoon. Highs in the lower 80s. Chance of rain 30%. Wednesday night, partly cloudy in the evening, then becoming mostly cloudy. A chance of showers and thunderstorms. Lows in the upper 50s. Chance of rain 40%. Thursday, mostly cloudy in the morning, then partly sunny with a chance of showers and thunderstorms in the afternoon. Highs in the lower 80s. Chance of rain 40%. Thursday night, mostly cloudy. Lows in the upper 50s. Friday, partly sunny. Highs around 80. At 7 p.m., in Sioux City, the temperature was 72 and the dew point 57. The relative humidity was 59%. Wind was west at 12 miles an hour. The pressure was 29.79 inches and steady. Elsewhere in northwest Iowa, Morris was mostly sunny and 66. Cherokee had light rain and 64. Spencer had light rain and 60. Other conditions across the northern plains, farther east in Iowa, skies ranged from partly sunny to cloudy, and temperatures were between 62 and 67 degrees. In eastern Nebraska, temperatures were between 69 and 73 degrees. At Omaha, rain was falling. At Norfolk, it was mostly sunny. At Lincoln, it was partly sunny. In eastern South Dakota, temperatures were between 63 and 68 degrees. It was mostly sunny at Yankton and Sioux Falls. At Mitchell, it was cloudy. And in southern Minnesota, it was cloudy. It was 59 at Worthington, 53 at Marshall, 60 at Mankato, 62 at Minneapolis, and 60 at Rochester. Once again, at 7 p.m. Sioux City had a temperature of 72. The Sioux City, Iowa climate summary for this evening, as of 4 p.m., May 22, 2026. Today's high temperature was 71 degrees. The normal high is 75. Today's low temperature was 50 degrees. The normal low is 51. 1.48 inches of precipitation fell today, which brings the monthly total to 2.77 inches. This is 0.11 inches above the normal amount of 2.66 inches for May. The total precipitation for the year now stands at 8.19 inches, which is 0.93 inches below normal. There were 4 heating degree days today, which is normal. The yearly total since July 1st is 5,847, which is 958 below normal. There were no cooling degree days today, which is 2 below normal. The yearly total since January 1st is 47, which is 9 above normal. The normal high temperature for tomorrow is 75 degrees, and the normal low is 52. The record high for tomorrow is 94, which last occurred in 1950, and the record low is 37, which occurred in 1893. Sunset tonight is at 8:47 p.m. Sunrise tomorrow is at 5:57 a.m. The current time is 7:05 p.m. Central Daylight Time. Operating on a frequency of 162.475 MHz, this is NOAA Weather Radio Station WXL62, broadcasting from a transmitter near Lawton, Iowa. Our program originates from the National Weather Service in Sioux Falls and serves Sioux City and the surrounding Siouxland area. This hazardous weather outlook is for northwest Iowa, west central Iowa, southwest Minnesota, northeast Nebraska, central South Dakota, east central South Dakota, south central South Dakota, and southeast South Dakota. Day 1, this afternoon and tonight. Showers are moving off to the northeast. A few lingering light showers may persist through this evening. For Saturday through Thursday, chances for periodic rain chances continue into next week. Spotter activation is not expected at this time. Your National Weather Service forecast for Siouxland. Tonight, mostly cloudy this evening, then becoming partly cloudy. Lows in the upper 40s. Southwest winds 5 to 10 miles an hour with gusts up to 20 miles an hour, becoming west after midnight.

Saturday, mostly sunny. Highs in the lower 70s. Northwest winds around 5 miles an hour. Saturday night, partly cloudy in the evening, then becoming mostly clear. Lows in the upper 40s. Southeast winds around 5 miles an hour. Sunday, sunny. Highs around 80. South winds 10 to 15 miles an hour. Sunday night, partly cloudy with a slight chance of showers and thunderstorms. Lows in the mid-50s. South winds 10 to 15 miles an hour. Chance of rain 20%. Memorial Day, sunny. Highs in the mid-80s. Monday night, mostly clear. Lows in the upper 50s. Tuesday, mostly sunny. Highs in the mid-80s. Tuesday night, partly cloudy. Lows in the upper 50s. Wednesday, mostly sunny. A chance of showers in the afternoon. Highs in the lower 80s. Chance of rain 30%. Wednesday night, partly cloudy in the evening, then becoming mostly cloudy. A chance of showers and thunderstorms. Lows in the upper 50s. Chance of rain 40%. Thursday, mostly cloudy in the morning, then partly sunny with a chance of showers and thunderstorms in the afternoon. Highs in the lower 80s. Chance of rain 40%. Thursday night, mostly cloudy. Lows in the upper 50s. Friday, partly sunny. Highs around 80. At 7 p.m., in Sioux City, the temperature was 72 and the dew point 57. The relative humidity was 59%. Wind was west at 12 miles an hour. The pressure was 29.79 inches and steady. Elsewhere in northwest Iowa, Morris was mostly sunny and 66. Cherokee had light rain and 64. Spencer had light rain and 60. Other conditions across the northern plains, farther east in Iowa, skies ranged from partly sunny to cloudy, and temperatures were between 62 and 67 degrees. In eastern Nebraska, temperatures were between 69 and 73 degrees. At Omaha, rain was falling. At Norfolk, it was mostly sunny. At Lincoln, it was partly sunny. In eastern South Dakota, temperatures were between 63 and 68 degrees. It was mostly sunny at Yankton and Sioux Falls. At Mitchell, it was cloudy. And in southern Minnesota, it was cloudy. It was 59 at Worthington, 53 at Marshall, 60 at Mankato, 62 at Minneapolis, and 60 at Rochester. Once again, at 7 p.m. Sioux City had a temperature of 72. The Sioux City, Iowa climate summary for this evening, as of 4 p.m., May 22, 2026. Today's high temperature was 71 degrees. The normal high is 75. Today's low temperature was 50 degrees. The normal low is 51. 1.48 inches of precipitation fell today, which brings the monthly total to 2.77 inches. This is 0.11 inches above the normal amount of 2.66 inches for May. The total precipitation for the year now stands at 8.19 inches, which is 0.93 inches below normal. There were 4 heating degree days today, which is normal. The yearly total since July 1st is 5,847, which is 958 below normal. There were no cooling degree days today, which is 2 below normal. The yearly total since January 1st is 47, which is 9 above normal. The normal high temperature for tomorrow is 75 degrees, and the normal low is 52. The record high for tomorrow is 94, which last occurred in 1950, and the record low is 37, which occurred in 1893. Sunset tonight is at 8:47 p.m. Sunrise tomorrow is at 5:57 a.m. The current time is 7:11 p.m. Central Daylight Time. Operating on a frequency of 162.475 MHz, this is NOAA Weather Radio Station WXL62, broadcasting from a transmitter near Lawton, Iowa. Our program originates from the National Weather Service in Sioux Falls and serves Sioux City and the surrounding Siouxland area. This hazardous weather outlook is for northwest Iowa, west central Iowa,
Southwest Minnesota, Northeast Nebraska, Central South Dakota, East Central South Dakota, South Central South Dakota, and Southeast South Dakota. Day 1, this afternoon and tonight. Showers are moving off to the northeast. A few lingering light showers may persist through this evening. For Saturday through Thursday, chances for periodic rain chances continue into next week. Spotter activation is not expected at this time. Your National Weather Service forecast for Siouxland. Tonight, mostly cloudy this evening, then becoming partly cloudy. Lows in the upper 40s. Southwest winds 5 to 10 miles an hour with gusts up to 20 miles an hour, becoming west after midnight. Saturday, mostly sunny. Highs in the lower 70s. Northwest winds around 5 miles an hour. Saturday night, partly cloudy in the evening, then becoming mostly clear. Lows in the upper 40s. Southeast winds around 5 miles an hour. Sunday, sunny. Highs around 80. South winds 10 to 15 miles an hour. Sunday night, partly cloudy with a slight chance of showers and thunderstorms. Lows in the mid-50s. South winds 10 to 15 miles an hour. Chance of rain 20%. Memorial Day, sunny. Highs in the mid-80s. Monday night, mostly clear. Lows in the upper 50s. Tuesday, mostly sunny. Highs in the mid-80s. Tuesday night, partly cloudy. Lows in the upper 50s. Wednesday, mostly sunny. A chance of showers in the afternoon. Highs in the lower 80s. Chance of rain 30%. Wednesday night, partly cloudy in the evening, then becoming mostly cloudy. A chance of showers and thunderstorms. Lows in the upper 50s. Chance of rain 40%. Thursday, mostly cloudy in the morning, then partly sunny with a chance of showers and thunderstorms in the afternoon. Highs in the lower 80s. Chance of rain 40%. Thursday night, mostly cloudy. Lows in the upper 50s. Friday, partly sunny. Highs around 80. At 7 p.m., in Sioux City, the temperature was 72 and the dew point 57. The relative humidity was 59%. Wind was west at 12 miles an hour. The pressure was 29.79 inches and steady. Elsewhere in northwest Iowa, Morris was mostly sunny and 66. Sheldon was mostly sunny and 63. Cherokee had light rain and 64. Spencer had light rain and 60. Storm Lake was cloudy and 63. Other conditions across the northern plains, farther east in Iowa, skies ranged from partly sunny to cloudy, and temperatures were between 62 and 67 degrees. In eastern Nebraska, temperatures were between 69 and 73 degrees. At Omaha, rain was falling. At Norfolk, it was mostly sunny. At Lincoln, it was partly sunny. In eastern South Dakota, temperatures were between 63 and 68 degrees. It was mostly sunny at Yankton and Sioux Falls. At Mitchell, it was cloudy. And in southern Minnesota, it was cloudy. It was 59 at Worthington, 53 at Marshall, 60 at Mankato, 62 at Minneapolis, and 60 at Rochester. Once again, at 7 p.m. Sioux City had a temperature of 72. The Sioux City, Iowa climate summary for this evening, as of 4 p.m., May 22, 2026. Today's high temperature was 71 degrees. The normal high is 75. Today's low temperature was 50 degrees. The normal low is 51. 1.48 inches of precipitation fell today, which brings the monthly total to 2.77 inches. This is 0.11 inches above the normal amount of 2.66 inches for May. The total precipitation for the year now stands at 8.19 inches, which is 0.93 inches below normal. There were 4 heating degree days today, which is normal. The yearly total since July 1st is 5,847, which is 958 below normal. There were no cooling degree days today, which is 2 below normal. The yearly total since January 1st is 47, which is

9 above normal. The normal high temperature for tomorrow is 75 degrees, and the normal low is 52. The record high for tomorrow is 94, which last occurred in 1950, and the record low is 37, which occurred in 1893. Sunset tonight is at 8:47 p.m. Sunrise tomorrow is at 5:57 a.m. The current time is 7:17 p.m. Central Daylight Time. Operating on a frequency of 162.475 MHz, this is NOAA Weather Radio Station WXL62, broadcasting from a transmitter near Lawton, Iowa. Our program originates from the National Weather Service in Sioux Falls and serves Sioux City and the surrounding Siouxland area. This hazardous weather outlook is for northwest Iowa, west central Iowa, southwest Minnesota, northeast Nebraska, central South Dakota, east central South Dakota, south central South Dakota, and southeast South Dakota. Day 1, this afternoon and tonight. Showers are moving off to the northeast. A few lingering light showers may persist through this evening. For Saturday through Thursday, chances for periodic rain chances continue into next week. Spotter activation is not expected at this time. Your National Weather Service forecast for Siouxland. Tonight, mostly cloudy this evening, then becoming partly cloudy. Lows in the upper 40s. Southwest winds 5 to 10 miles an hour with gusts up to 20 miles an hour, becoming west after midnight. Saturday, mostly sunny. Highs in the lower 70s. Northwest winds around 5 miles an hour. Saturday night, partly cloudy in the evening, then becoming mostly clear. Lows in the upper 40s. Southeast winds around 5 miles an hour. Sunday, sunny. Highs around 80. South winds 10 to 15 miles an hour. Sunday night, partly cloudy with a slight chance of showers and thunderstorms. Lows in the mid-50s. South winds 10 to 15 miles an hour. Chance of rain 20%. Memorial Day, sunny. Highs in the mid-80s. Monday night, mostly clear. Lows in the upper 50s. Tuesday, mostly sunny. Highs in the mid-80s. Tuesday night, partly cloudy. Lows in the upper 50s. Wednesday, mostly sunny. A chance of showers in the afternoon. Highs in the lower 80s. Chance of rain 30%. Wednesday night, partly cloudy in the evening, then becoming mostly cloudy. A chance of showers and thunderstorms. Lows in the upper 50s. Chance of rain 40%. Thursday, mostly cloudy in the morning, then partly sunny with a chance of showers and thunderstorms in the afternoon. Highs in the lower 80s. Chance of rain 40%. Thursday night, mostly cloudy. Lows in the upper 50s. Friday, partly sunny. Highs around 80. At 7 p.m., in Sioux City, the temperature was 72 and the dew point 57. The relative humidity was 59%. Wind was west at 12 miles an hour. The pressure was 29.79 inches and steady. Elsewhere in northwest Iowa, Morris was mostly sunny and 66. Sheldon was mostly sunny and 63. Cherokee had light rain and 64. Spencer had light rain and 60. Storm Lake was cloudy and 63. Other conditions across the northern plains, farther east in Iowa, skies ranged from partly sunny to cloudy, and temperatures were between 62 and 67 degrees. In eastern Nebraska, temperatures were between 69 and 73 degrees. At Omaha, rain was falling. At Norfolk, it was mostly sunny. At Lincoln, it was partly sunny. In eastern South Dakota, temperatures were between 63 and 68 degrees. It was mostly sunny at Yankton and Sioux Falls. At Mitchell, it was cloudy. And in southern Minnesota, it was cloudy. It was 59 at Worthington, 53 at Marshall, 60 at Mankato, 62 at Minneapolis, and 60 at Rochester. Once again, at 7 p.m. Sioux City had a temperature of 72. The Sioux City, Iowa climate summary for this evening, as of 4 p.m.

May 22nd, 2026. Today's high temperature was 71 degrees. The normal high is 75. Today's low temperature was 50 degrees. The normal low is 51. 1.48 inches of precipitation fell today, which brings the monthly total to 2.77 inches. This is 0.11 inches above the normal amount of 2.66 inches for May. The total precipitation for the year now stands at 8.19 inches, which is 0.93 inches below normal. There were 4 heating degree days today, which is normal. The yearly total since July 1st is 5,847, which is 958 below normal. There were no cooling degree days today, which is 2 below normal. The yearly total since January 1st is 47, which is 9 above normal. The normal high temperature for tomorrow is 75 degrees, and the normal low is 52. The record high for tomorrow is 94, which last occurred in 1950, and the record low is 37, which occurred in 1893. Sunset tonight is at 8:47 p.m. Sunrise tomorrow is at 5:57 a.m. The current time is 7:23 p.m. Central Daylight Time. Operating on a frequency of 162.475 MHz, this is NOAA Weather Radio Station WXL62, broadcasting from a transmitter near Lawton, Iowa. Our program originates from the National Weather Service in Sioux Falls and serves Sioux City and the surrounding Siouxland area. This hazardous weather outlook is for northwest Iowa, west central Iowa, southwest Minnesota, northeast Nebraska, central South Dakota, east central South Dakota, south central South Dakota, and southeast South Dakota. Day 1, this afternoon and tonight. Showers are moving off to the northeast. A few lingering light showers may persist through this evening. For Saturday through Thursday, chances for periodic rain chances continue into next week. Spotter activation is not expected at this time. Your National Weather Service forecast for Siouxland. Tonight, mostly cloudy this evening, then becoming partly cloudy. Lows in the upper 40s. Southwest winds 5 to 10 miles an hour with gusts up to 20 miles an hour, becoming west after midnight. Saturday, mostly sunny. Highs in the lower 70s. Northwest winds around 5 miles an hour. Saturday night, partly cloudy in the evening, then becoming mostly clear. Lows in the upper 40s. Southeast winds around 5 miles an hour. Sunday, sunny. Highs around 80. South winds 10 to 15 miles an hour. Sunday night, partly cloudy with a slight chance of showers and thunderstorms. Lows in the mid-50s. South winds 10 to 15 miles an hour. Chance of rain 20%. Memorial Day, sunny. Highs in the mid-80s. Monday night, mostly clear. Lows in the upper 50s. Tuesday, mostly sunny. Highs in the mid-80s. Tuesday night, partly cloudy. Lows in the upper 50s. Wednesday, mostly sunny. A chance of showers in the afternoon. Highs in the lower 80s. Chance of rain 30%. Wednesday night, partly cloudy in the evening, then becoming mostly cloudy. A chance of showers and thunderstorms. Lows in the upper 50s. Chance of rain 40%. Thursday, mostly cloudy in the morning, then partly sunny with a chance of showers and thunderstorms in the afternoon. Highs in the lower 80s. Chance of rain 40%. Thursday night, mostly cloudy. Lows in the upper 50s. Friday, partly sunny. Highs around 80. Your National Weather Service forecast for Siouxland. Tonight, mostly cloudy with a chance of showers with a slight chance of thunderstorms this evening, then partly cloudy after midnight. Lows in the upper 40s. South winds 5 to 10 miles an hour with gusts up to 20 miles an hour, becoming west after midnight. Chance of rain 50%. Saturday, mostly sunny. Highs in the lower 70s. Northwest winds around 5 miles an hour. Saturday night, partly cloudy in the evening, then becoming mostly clear. Lows
lows in the upper 40s. Southeast winds around 5 miles an hour. Sunday, sunny. Highs around 80. South winds 10 to 15 miles an hour. Sunday night, partly cloudy with a slight chance of showers and thunderstorms. Lows in the mid-50s. South winds 10 to 15 miles an hour. Chance of rain 20%. Memorial Day, sunny. Highs in the mid-80s. Monday night, mostly clear. Lows in the upper 50s. Tuesday, mostly sunny. Highs in the mid-80s. Tuesday night, partly cloudy. Lows in the upper 50s. Wednesday, mostly sunny. A chance of showers in the afternoon. Highs in the lower 80s. Chance of rain 30%. Wednesday night, partly cloudy in the evening, then becoming mostly cloudy. A chance of showers and thunderstorms. Lows in the upper 50s. Chance of rain 40%. Thursday, mostly cloudy in the morning, then partly sunny with a chance of showers and thunderstorms in the afternoon. Highs in the lower 80s. Chance of rain 40%. Thursday night, mostly cloudy. Lows in the upper 50s. Friday, partly sunny. Highs around 80. At 7 p.m., in Sioux City, the temperature was 72 and the dew point 57. The relative humidity was 59%. Wind was west at 12 miles an hour. The pressure was 29.79 inches and steady. Elsewhere in northwest Iowa, Morris was mostly sunny and 66. Sheldon was mostly sunny and 63. Cherokee had light rain and 64. Spencer had light rain and 60. Storm Lake was cloudy and 63. Other conditions across the northern plains, farther east in Iowa, skies ranged from partly sunny to cloudy, and temperatures were between 62 and 67 degrees. In eastern Nebraska, temperatures were between 69 and 73 degrees. At Omaha, rain was falling. At Norfolk, it was mostly sunny. At Lincoln, it was partly sunny. In eastern South Dakota, temperatures were between 63 and 68 degrees. It was mostly sunny at Yankton and Sioux Falls. At Mitchell, it was cloudy. And in southern Minnesota, it was cloudy. It was 59 at Worthington, 53 at Marshall, 60 at Mankato, 62 at Minneapolis, and 60 at Rochester. Once again, at 7 p.m. Sioux City had a temperature of 72. The Sioux City, Iowa climate summary for this evening, as of 4 p.m., May 22, 2026. Today's high temperature was 71 degrees. The normal high is 75. Today's low temperature was 50 degrees. The normal low is 51. 1.48 inches of precipitation fell today, which brings the monthly total to 2.77 inches. This is 0.11 inches above the normal amount of 2.66 inches for May. The total precipitation for the year now stands at 8.19 inches, which is 0.93 inches below normal. There were 4 heating degree days today, which is normal. The yearly total since July 1st is 5,847, which is 958 below normal. There were no cooling degree days today, which is 2 below normal. The yearly total since January 1st is 47, which is 9 above normal. The normal high temperature for tomorrow is 75 degrees, and the normal low is 52. The record high for tomorrow is 94, which last occurred in 1950, and the record low is 37, which occurred in 1893. Sunset tonight is at 8:47 p.m. Sunrise tomorrow is at 5:57 a.m. The current time is 7:31 p.m. Central Daylight Time. Operating on a frequency of 162.475 MHz, this is NOAA Weather Radio Station WXL62, broadcasting from a transmitter near Lawton, Iowa. Our program originates from the National Weather Service in Sioux Falls and serves Sioux City and the surrounding Siouxland area. This hazardous weather outlook is for northwest Iowa, west central Iowa, southwest Minnesota, northeast Nebraska, central South Dakota, east central South Dakota, south central South Dakota, and

Northeast South Dakota. Day 1, this afternoon and tonight. Showers are moving off to the northeast. A few lingering light showers may persist through this evening. For Saturday through Thursday, chances for periodic rain chances continue into next week. Spotter activation is not expected at this time. Your National Weather Service forecast for Siouxland. Tonight, mostly cloudy with a chance of showers with a slight chance of thunderstorms this evening, then partly cloudy after midnight. Lows in the upper 40s. South winds 5 to 10 miles an hour with gusts up to 20 miles an hour, becoming west after midnight. Chance of rain 50%. Saturday, mostly sunny. Highs in the lower 70s. Northwest winds around 5 miles an hour. Saturday night, partly cloudy in the evening, then Saturday, mostly sunny. Highs in the lower 70s. Northwest winds around 5 miles an hour. Saturday night, partly cloudy in the evening, then becoming mostly clear. Lows in the upper 40s. Southeast winds around 5 miles an hour. Sunday, sunny. Highs around 80. South winds 10 to 15 miles an hour. Sunday night, partly cloudy with a slight chance of showers and thunderstorms. Lows in the mid-50s. South winds 10 to 15 miles an hour. Chance of rain 20%. Memorial Day, sunny. Highs in the mid-80s. Monday night, mostly clear. Lows in the upper 50s. Tuesday, mostly sunny. Highs in the mid-80s. Tuesday night, partly cloudy. Lows in the upper 50s. Wednesday, mostly sunny. A chance of showers in the afternoon. Highs in the lower 80s. Chance of rain 30%. Wednesday night, partly cloudy in the evening, then becoming mostly cloudy. A chance of showers and thunderstorms. Lows in the upper 50s. Chance of rain 40%. Thursday, mostly cloudy in the morning, then partly sunny with a chance of showers and thunderstorms in the afternoon. Highs in the lower 80s. Chance of rain 40%. Thursday night, mostly cloudy. Lows in the upper 50s. Friday, partly sunny. Highs around 80. At 7 p.m., in Sioux City, the temperature was 72 and the dew point 57. The relative humidity was 59%. Wind was west at 12 miles an hour. The pressure was 29.79 inches and steady. Elsewhere in northwest Iowa, Morris was mostly sunny and 66. Sheldon was mostly sunny and 63. Cherokee had light rain and 64. Spencer had light rain and 60. Storm Lake was cloudy and 63. Other conditions across the northern plains, farther east in Iowa, skies ranged from partly sunny to cloudy, and temperatures were between 62 and 67 degrees. In eastern Nebraska, temperatures were between 69 and 73 degrees. At Omaha, rain was falling. At Norfolk, it was mostly sunny. At Lincoln, it was partly sunny. In eastern South Dakota, temperatures were between 63 and 68 degrees. It was mostly sunny at Yankton and Sioux Falls. At Mitchell, it was cloudy. And in southern Minnesota, it was cloudy. It was 59 at Worthington, 53 at Marshall, 60 at Mankato, 62 at Minneapolis, and 60 at Rochester. Once again, at 7 p.m. Sioux City had a temperature of 72. The Sioux City, Iowa climate summary for this evening, as of 4 p.m., May 22, 2026. Today's high temperature was 71 degrees. The normal high is 75. Today's low temperature was 50 degrees. The normal low is 51. 1.48 inches of precipitation fell today, which brings the monthly total to 2.77 inches. This is 0.11 inches above the normal amount of 2.66 inches for May. The total precipitation for the year now stands at 8.19 inches, which is 0.93 inches below normal. There were 4 heating degree days today, which is normal. The yearly total since July 1st is 5,847, which is 958 below normal.

There were no cooling degree days today, which is 2 below normal. The yearly total since January 1st is 47, which is 9 above normal. The normal high temperature for tomorrow is 75 degrees, and the normal low is 52. The record high for tomorrow is 94, which last occurred in 1950, and the record low is 37, which occurred in 1893. Sunset tonight is at 8:47 p.m. Sunrise tomorrow is at 5:57 a.m. The current time is 7:37 p.m. Central Daylight Time. Operating on a frequency of 162.475 megahertz, this is NOAA Weather Radio Station WXL62, broadcasting from a transmitter near Lawton, Iowa. Our program originates from the National Weather Service in Sioux Falls and serves Sioux City and the surrounding Siouxland area. This hazardous weather outlook is for northwest Iowa, west central Iowa, southwest Minnesota, northeast Nebraska, central South Dakota, east central South Dakota, south central South Dakota, and southeast South Dakota. Day 1, this afternoon and tonight. Showers are moving off to the northeast. A few lingering light showers may persist through this evening. For Saturday through Thursday, chances for periodic rain chances continue into next week. Spotter activation is not expected at this time. Your National Weather Service forecast for Siouxland. Tonight, mostly cloudy with a chance of showers with a slight chance of thunderstorms this evening, then partly cloudy after midnight. Lows in the upper 40s. South winds 5 to 10 miles an hour with gusts up to 20 miles an hour, becoming west after midnight. Chance of rain 50%. Saturday, mostly sunny. Highs in the lower 70s. Northwest winds around 5 miles an hour. Saturday night, partly cloudy in the evening, then becoming mostly clear. Lows in the upper 40s. Southeast winds around 5 miles an hour. Sunday, sunny. Highs around 80. South winds 10 to 15 miles an hour. Sunday night, partly cloudy with a slight chance of showers and thunderstorms. Lows in the mid-50s. South winds 10 to 15 miles an hour. Chance of rain 20%. Memorial Day, sunny. Highs in the mid-80s. Monday night, mostly clear. Lows in the upper 50s. Tuesday, mostly sunny. Highs in the mid-80s. Tuesday night, partly cloudy. Lows in the upper 50s. Wednesday, mostly sunny. A chance of showers in the afternoon. Highs in the lower 80s. Chance of rain 30%. Wednesday night, partly cloudy in the evening, then becoming mostly cloudy. A chance of showers and thunderstorms. Lows in the upper 50s. Chance of rain 40%. Thursday, mostly cloudy in the morning, then partly sunny with a chance of showers and thunderstorms in the afternoon. Highs in the lower 80s. Chance of rain 40%. Thursday night, mostly cloudy. Lows in the upper 50s. Friday, partly sunny. Highs around 80. At 7 p.m., in Sioux City, the temperature was 72 and the dew point 57. The relative humidity was 59%. Wind was west at 12 miles an hour. The pressure was 29.79 inches and steady. Elsewhere in northwest Iowa, Morris was mostly sunny and 66. Sheldon was mostly sunny and 63. Cherokee had light rain and 64. Spencer had light rain and 60. Storm Lake was cloudy and 63. Other conditions across the northern plains, farther east in Iowa, skies ranged from partly sunny to cloudy, and temperatures were between 62 and 67 degrees. In eastern Nebraska, temperatures were between 69 and 73 degrees. At Omaha, rain was falling. At Norfolk, it was mostly sunny. At Lincoln, it was partly sunny. In eastern South Dakota, temperatures were between 63 and 68 degrees. It was mostly sunny at Yankton and Sioux Falls. At Mitchell, it was cloudy. And in southern Minnesota, it was cloudy. It was 59 at Worthington, 53 at Marshall, 60 at Mankato.

are 4 heating degree days today, which is normal. The yearly total since July 1st is 5,847, which is 958 below normal. There were no cooling degree days today, which is 2 below normal. The yearly total since January 1st is 47, which is 9 above normal. The normal high temperature for tomorrow is 75 degrees, and the normal low is 52. The record high for tomorrow is 94, which last occurred in 1950, and the record low is 37, which occurred in 1893. Sunset tonight is at 8:47 p.m. Sunrise tomorrow is at 5:57 a.m. The current time is 7:43 p.m. Central Daylight Time. Operating on a frequency of 162.475 MHz, this is NOAA Weather Radio Station WXL62, broadcasting from a transmitter near Lawton, Iowa. Our program originates from the National Weather Service in Sioux Falls and serves Sioux City and the surrounding Siouxland area. This hazardous weather outlook is for northwest Iowa, west central Iowa, southwest Minnesota, northeast Nebraska, central South Dakota, east central South Dakota, south central South Dakota, and southeast South Dakota. Day 1, this afternoon and tonight. Showers are moving off to the northeast. A few lingering light showers may persist through this evening. For Saturday through Thursday, chances for periodic rain chances continue into next week. Spotter activation is not expected at this time. Your National Weather Service forecast for Siouxland. Tonight, mostly cloudy with a chance of showers with a slight chance of thunderstorms this evening, then partly cloudy after midnight. Lows in the upper 40s. South winds 5 to 10 miles an hour with gusts up to 20 miles an hour, becoming west after midnight. Chance of rain 50%. Saturday, mostly sunny. Highs in the lower 70s. Northwest winds around 5 miles an hour. Saturday night, partly cloudy in the evening, then becoming mostly clear. Lows in the upper 40s. Southeast winds around 5 miles an hour. Sunday, sunny. Highs around 80. South winds 10 to 15 miles an hour. Sunday night, partly cloudy with a slight chance of showers and thunderstorms. Lows in the mid-50s. South winds 10 to 15 miles an hour. Chance of rain 20%. Memorial Day, sunny. Highs in the mid-80s. Monday night, mostly clear. Lows in the upper 50s. Tuesday, mostly sunny. Highs in the mid-80s. Tuesday night, partly cloudy. Lows in the upper 50s. Wednesday, mostly sunny. A chance of showers in the afternoon. Highs in the lower 80s. Chance of rain 30%. Wednesday night, partly cloudy in the evening, then becoming mostly cloudy. A chance of showers and thunderstorms. Lows in the upper 50s. Chance of rain 40%. Thursday, mostly cloudy in the morning, then partly sunny with a chance of showers and thunderstorms in the afternoon. Highs in the lower 80s. Chance of rain 40%. Thursday night, mostly cloudy. Lows in the upper 50s. Friday, partly sunny. Highs around 80. At 7 p.m., in Sioux City, the temperature was 72 and the dew point 57. The relative humidity was 59%. Wind was west at 12 miles an hour. The pressure was 29.79 inches and steady. Elsewhere in northwest Iowa, Morris was mostly sunny and 66. Sheldon was mostly sunny and 63. Cherokee had light rain and 64. Spencer had light rain and 60. Storm Lake was cloudy and 63. Other conditions across the northern plains, farther east in Iowa, skies ranged from partly sunny to cloudy, and temperatures were between 62 and 67 degrees. In eastern Nebraska, temperatures were between 69 and 73 degrees. At Omaha, rain was falling. At Norfolk, it was mostly sunny. At Lincoln, it was partly sunny. In eastern South Dakota, temperatures were between 63 and 68 degrees. It was mostly sunny at Yankton and Sioux Falls.

else. In Mitchell, it was cloudy. And in southern Minnesota, it was cloudy. It was 59 at Worthington, 53 at Marshall, 60 at Mankato, 62 at Minneapolis, and 60 at Rochester. Once again, at 7 p.m., Sioux City had a temperature of 72. The Sioux City, Iowa climate summary for this evening, as of 4 p.m., May 22, 2026. Today's high temperature was 71 degrees. The normal high is 75. Today's low temperature was 50 degrees. The normal low is 51. 1.48 inches of precipitation fell today, which brings the monthly total to 2.77 inches. This is 0.11 inches above the normal amount of 2.66 inches for May. The total precipitation for the year now stands at 8.19 inches, which is 0.93 inches below normal. There were 4 heating degree days today, which is normal. The yearly total since July 1st is 5,847, which is 958 below normal. There were no cooling degree days today, which is 2 below normal. The yearly total since January 1st is 47, which is 9 above normal. The normal high temperature for tomorrow is 75 degrees, and the normal low is 52. The record high for tomorrow is 94, which last occurred in 1950, and the record low is 37, which occurred in 1893. Sunset tonight is at 8:47 p.m. Sunrise tomorrow is at 5:57 a.m. The current time is 7:49 p.m. Central Daylight Time. Operating on a frequency of 162.475 MHz, this is NOAA Weather Radio Station WXL62, broadcasting from a transmitter near Lawton, Iowa. Our program originates from the National Weather Service in Sioux Falls and serves Sioux City and the surrounding Siouxland area. This hazardous weather outlook is for northwest Iowa, west central Iowa, southwest Minnesota, northeast Nebraska, central South Dakota, east central South Dakota, south central South Dakota, and southeast South Dakota. Day 1, this afternoon and tonight. Showers are moving off to the northeast. A few lingering light showers may persist through this evening. For Saturday through Thursday, chances for periodic rain chances continue into next week. Spotter activation is not expected at this time. Your National Weather Service forecast for Siouxland. Tonight, mostly cloudy with a chance of showers with a slight chance of thunderstorms this evening, then partly cloudy after midnight. Lows in the upper 40s. South winds 5 to 10 miles an hour with gusts up to 20 miles an hour, becoming west after midnight. Chance of rain 50%. Saturday, mostly sunny. Highs in the lower 70s. Northwest winds around 5 miles an hour. Saturday night, partly cloudy in the evening, then becoming mostly clear. Lows in the upper 40s. Southeast winds around 5 miles an hour. Sunday, sunny. Highs around 80. South winds 10 to 15 miles an hour. Sunday night, partly cloudy with a slight chance of showers and thunderstorms. Lows in the mid-50s. South winds 10 to 15 miles an hour. Chance of rain 20%. Memorial Day, sunny. Highs in the mid-80s. Monday night, mostly clear. Lows in the upper 50s. Tuesday, mostly sunny. Highs in the mid-80s. Tuesday night, partly cloudy. Lows in the upper 50s. Wednesday, mostly sunny. A chance of showers in the afternoon. Highs in the lower 80s. Chance of rain 30%. Wednesday night, partly cloudy in the evening, then becoming mostly cloudy. A chance of showers and thunderstorms. Lows in the upper 50s. Chance of rain 40%. Thursday, mostly cloudy in the morning, then partly sunny with a chance of showers and thunderstorms in the afternoon. Highs in the lower 80s. Chance of rain 40%. Thursday night, mostly cloudy. Lows in the upper 50s. Friday, partly sunny. Highs around 80. At 7 p.m., in Sioux City, the temperature was 72, and the dew point 57. The relative

Humidity was 59%. Wind was west at 12 miles an hour. The pressure was 29.79 inches and steady. Elsewhere in northwest Iowa, Morris was mostly sunny and 66. Sheldon was mostly sunny and 63. Cherokee had light rain and 64. Spencer had light rain and 60. Storm Lake was cloudy and 63. Other conditions across the northern plains, farther east in Iowa, skies ranged from partly sunny to cloudy, and temperatures were between 62 and 67 degrees. In eastern Nebraska, temperatures were between 69 and 73 degrees. At Omaha, rain was falling. At Norfolk, it was mostly sunny. At Lincoln, it was partly sunny. In eastern South Dakota, temperatures were between 63 and 68 degrees. It was mostly sunny at Yankton and Sioux Falls. At Mitchell, it was cloudy. And in southern Minnesota, it was cloudy. It was 59 at Worthington, 53 at Marshall, 60 at Mankato, 62 at Minneapolis, and 60 at Rochester. Once again, at 7 p.m. Sioux City had a temperature of 72. The Sioux City, Iowa climate summary for this evening, as of 4 p.m., May 22, 2026. Today's high temperature was 71 degrees. The normal high is 75. Today's low temperature was 50 degrees. The normal low is 51. 1.48 inches of precipitation fell today, which brings the monthly total to 2.77 inches. This is 0.11 inches above the normal amount of 2.66 inches for May. The total precipitation for the year now stands at 8.19 inches, which is 0.93 inches below normal. There were 4 heating degree days today, which is normal. The yearly total since July 1st is 5,847, which is 958 below normal. There were no cooling degree days today, which is 2 below normal. The yearly total since January 1st is 47, which is 9 above normal. The normal high temperature for tomorrow is 75 degrees, and the normal low is 52. The record high for tomorrow is 94, which last occurred in 1950, and the record low is 37, which occurred in 1893. Sunset tonight is at 8:47 p.m. Sunrise tomorrow is at 5:57 a.m. The current time is 7:55 p.m. Central Daylight Time. Operating on a frequency of 162.475 MHz, this is NOAA Weather Radio Station WXL62, broadcasting from a transmitter near Lawton, Iowa. Our program originates from the National Weather Service in Sioux Falls and serves Sioux City and the surrounding Siouxland area. This hazardous weather outlook is for northwest Iowa, west central Iowa, southwest Minnesota, northeast Nebraska, central South Dakota, east central South Dakota, south central South Dakota, and southeast South Dakota. Day 1, this afternoon and tonight. Showers are moving off to the northeast. A few lingering light showers may persist through this evening. For Saturday through Thursday, chances for periodic rain chances continue into next week. Spotter activation is not expected at this time. Your National Weather Service forecast for Siouxland. Tonight, mostly cloudy with a chance of showers with a slight chance of thunderstorms this evening, then partly cloudy after midnight. Lows in the upper 40s. South winds 5 to 10 miles an hour with gusts up to 20 miles an hour, becoming west after midnight. Chance of rain 50%. Saturday, mostly sunny. Highs in the lower 70s. Northwest winds around 5 miles an hour. Saturday night, partly cloudy in the evening, then becoming mostly clear. Lows in the upper 40s. Southeast winds around 5 miles an hour. Sunday, sunny. Highs around 80. South winds 10 to 15 miles an hour. Sunday night, partly cloudy with a slight chance of showers and thunderstorms. Lows in the mid-50s. South winds 10 to 15 miles an hour. Chance of rain 20%. Memorial Day, sunny. Highs in the mid-80s. Monday night, mostly clear. Lows in the upper 50s. Tuesday, mostly sunny.

highs in the mid-80s. Tuesday night, partly cloudy. Lows in the upper 50s. Wednesday, mostly sunny. A chance of showers in the afternoon. Highs in the lower 80s. Chance of rain 30%. Wednesday night, partly cloudy in the evening, then becoming mostly cloudy. A chance of showers and thunderstorms. Lows in the upper 50s. Chance of rain 40%. Thursday, mostly cloudy in the morning, then partly sunny with a chance of showers and thunderstorms in the afternoon. Highs in the lower 80s. Chance of rain 40%. Thursday night, mostly cloudy. Lows in the upper 50s. Friday, partly sunny. Highs around 80. At 7 p.m., in Sioux City, the temperature was 72 and the dew point 57. The relative humidity was 59%. Wind was west at 12 miles an hour. The pressure was 29.79 inches and steady. Elsewhere in northwest Iowa, Morris was mostly sunny and 66. Sheldon was mostly sunny and 63. Cherokee had light rain and 64. Spencer had light rain and 60. Storm Lake was cloudy and 63. Other conditions across the northern plains, farther east in Iowa, skies ranged from partly sunny to cloudy, and temperatures were between 62 and 67 degrees. In eastern Nebraska, temperatures were between 69 and 73 degrees. At Omaha, rain was falling. At Norfolk, it was mostly sunny. At Lincoln, it was partly sunny. In eastern South Dakota, temperatures were between 63 and 68 degrees. It was mostly sunny at Yankton and Sioux Falls. At Mitchell, it was cloudy. And in southern Minnesota, it was cloudy. It was 59 at Worthington, 53 at Marshall, 60 at Mankato, 62 at Minneapolis, and 60 at Rochester. Once again, at 7 p.m. Sioux City had a temperature of 72. The Sioux City, Iowa climate summary for this evening, as of 4 p.m., May 22, 2026. Today's high temperature was 71 degrees. The normal high is 75. Today's low temperature was 50 degrees. The normal low is 51. 1.48 inches of precipitation fell today, which brings the monthly total to 2.77 inches. This is 0.11 inches above the normal amount of 2.66 inches for May. The total precipitation for the year now stands at 8.19 inches, which is 0.93 inches below normal. There were 4 heating degree days today, which is normal. The yearly total since July 1st is 5,847, which is 958 below normal. There were no cooling degree days today, which is 2 below normal. The yearly total since January 1st is 47, which is 9 above normal. The normal high temperature for tomorrow is 75 degrees, and the normal low is 52. The record high for tomorrow is 94, which last occurred in 1950, and the record low is 37, which occurred in 1893. Sunset tonight is at 8:47 p.m. Sunrise tomorrow is at 5:57 a.m. The current time is 8:01 p.m. Central Daylight Time. Operating on a frequency of 162.475 MHz, this is NOAA Weather Radio Station WXL62, broadcasting from a transmitter near Lawton, Iowa. Our program originates from the National Weather Service in Sioux Falls and serves Sioux City and the surrounding Siouxland area. This hazardous weather outlook is for northwest Iowa, west central Iowa, southwest Minnesota, northeast Nebraska, central South Dakota, east central South Dakota, south central South Dakota, and southeast South Dakota. Day 1, this afternoon and tonight. Showers are moving off to the northeast. A few lingering light showers may persist through this evening. For Saturday through Thursday, chances for periodic rain chances continue into next week. Spotter activation is not expected at this time. Your National Weather Service forecast for Siouxland. Tonight, mostly cloudy with a chance of showers with a slight chance of thunderstorms this evening, then partly cloudy after midnight. Lows in the upper 40s.

Winds 5 to 10 miles an hour with gusts up to 20 miles an hour, becoming west after midnight. Chance of rain 50%. Saturday, mostly sunny. Highs in the lower 70s. Northwest winds around 5 miles an hour. Saturday night, partly cloudy in the evening, then becoming mostly clear. Lows in the upper 40s. Southeast winds around 5 miles an hour. Sunday, sunny. Highs around 80. South winds 10 to 15 miles an hour. Sunday night, partly cloudy with a slight chance of showers and thunderstorms. Lows in the mid-50s. South winds 10 to 15 miles an hour. Chance of rain 20%. Memorial Day, sunny. Highs in the mid-80s. Monday night, mostly clear. Lows in the upper 50s. Tuesday, mostly sunny. Highs in the mid-80s. Tuesday night, partly cloudy. Lows in the upper 50s. Wednesday, mostly sunny. A chance of showers in the afternoon. Highs in the lower 80s. Chance of rain 30%. Wednesday night, partly cloudy in the evening, then becoming mostly cloudy. A chance of showers and thunderstorms. Lows in the upper 50s. Chance of rain 40%. Thursday, mostly cloudy in the morning, then partly sunny with a chance of showers and thunderstorms in the afternoon. Highs in the lower 80s. Chance of rain 40%. Thursday night, mostly cloudy. Lows in the upper 50s. Friday, partly sunny. Highs around 80. At 8 p.m., in Sioux City, the temperature was 70, and the dew point 55. The relative humidity was 59%. Wind was west at 9 miles an hour. The pressure was 29.82 inches and rising. Elsewhere in northwest Iowa, Morris was partly cloudy, and 66. Cherokee was mostly cloudy, and 64. Spencer had rain and 60. Other conditions across the northern plains, farther east in Iowa, it was cloudy, and temperatures were between 62 and 66 degrees. In eastern Nebraska, temperatures were between 67 and 72 degrees. It was clear at Lincoln and Norfolk. At Omaha, it was mostly cloudy. In eastern South Dakota, skies ranged from clear to partly cloudy, and temperatures were between 61 and 65 degrees. And in southern Minnesota, temperatures were between 55 and 59 degrees. At Mankato, rain was falling. At Marshall, it was mostly cloudy. It was cloudy at Worthington, Minneapolis, and Rochester. Once again, at 8 p.m., Sioux City had a temperature of 70. The Sioux City, Iowa climate summary for this evening, as of 4 p.m., May 22, 2026. Today's high temperature was 71 degrees. The normal high is 75. Today's low temperature was 50 degrees. The normal low is 51. 1.48 inches of precipitation fell today, which brings the monthly total to 2.77 inches. This is 0.11 inches above the normal amount of 2.66 inches for May. The total precipitation for the year now stands at 8.19 inches, which is 0.93 inches below normal. There were 4 heating degree days today, which is normal. The yearly total since July 1st is 5,847, which is 958 below normal. There were no cooling degree days today, which is 2 below normal. The yearly total since January 1st is 47, which is 9 above normal. The normal high temperature for tomorrow is 75 degrees, and the normal low is 52. The record high for tomorrow is 94, which last occurred in 1950, and the record low is 37, which occurred in 1893. Sunset tonight is at 8:47 p.m. Sunrise tomorrow is at 5:57 a.m. The current time is 8:07 p.m. Central Daylight Time. Operating on a frequency of 162.475 MHz, this is NOAA Weather Radio Station WXL62, broadcasting from a transmitter near Lawton, Iowa. 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

This hazardous weather outlook is for northwest Iowa, west central Iowa, southwest Minnesota, northeast Nebraska, central South Dakota, east central South Dakota, south central South Dakota, and southeast South Dakota. Day 1, this afternoon and tonight. Showers are moving off to the northeast. A few lingering light showers may persist through this evening. For Saturday through Thursday, chances for periodic rain chances continue into next week. Spotter activation is not expected at this time. Your National Weather Service forecast for Siouxland. Tonight, mostly cloudy with a chance of showers with a slight chance of thunderstorms this evening, then partly cloudy after midnight. Lows in the upper 40s. South winds 5 to 10 miles an hour with gusts up to 20 miles an hour, becoming west after midnight. Chance of rain 50%. Saturday, mostly sunny. Highs in the lower 70s. Northwest winds around 5 miles an hour. Saturday night, partly cloudy in the evening, then becoming mostly clear. Lows in the upper 40s. Southeast winds around 5 miles an hour. Sunday, sunny. Highs around 80. South winds 10 to 15 miles an hour. Sunday night, partly cloudy with a slight chance of showers and thunderstorms. Lows in the mid-50s. South winds 10 to 15 miles an hour. Chance of rain 20%. Memorial Day, sunny. Highs in the mid-80s. Monday night, mostly clear. Lows in the upper 50s. Tuesday, mostly sunny. Highs in the mid-80s. Tuesday night, partly cloudy. Lows in the upper 50s. Wednesday, mostly sunny. A chance of showers in the afternoon. Highs in the lower 80s. Chance of rain 30%. Wednesday night, partly cloudy in the evening, then becoming mostly cloudy. A chance of showers and thunderstorms. Lows in the upper 50s. Chance of rain 40%. Thursday, mostly cloudy in the morning, then partly sunny with a chance of showers and thunderstorms in the afternoon. Highs in the lower 80s. Chance of rain 40%. Thursday night, mostly cloudy. Lows in the upper 50s. Friday, partly sunny. Highs around 80. At 8 p.m., in Sioux City, the temperature was 70, and the dew point 55. The relative humidity was 59%. Wind was west at 9 miles an hour. The pressure was 29.82 inches and rising. Elsewhere in northwest Iowa, Morris was partly cloudy, and 66. Sheldon was mostly cloudy, and 63. Cherokee was mostly cloudy, and 64. Spencer had rain and 60. Storm Lake had fog with a visibility of 3/4 of a mile, and 63. Other conditions across the northern plains, farther east in Iowa, it was cloudy, and temperatures were between 62 and 66 degrees. In eastern Nebraska, temperatures were between 67 and 72 degrees. It was clear at Lincoln and Norfolk. At Omaha, it was mostly cloudy. In eastern South Dakota, skies ranged from clear to partly cloudy, and temperatures were between 61 and 65 degrees. And in southern Minnesota, temperatures were between 55 and 59 degrees. At Mankato, rain was falling. At Marshall, it was mostly cloudy. It was cloudy at Worthington, Minneapolis, and Rochester. Once again, at 8 p.m., Sioux City had a temperature of 70. The Sioux City, Iowa climate summary for this evening, as of 4 p.m., May 22, 2026. Today's high temperature was 71 degrees. The normal high is 75. Today's low temperature was 50 degrees. The normal low is 51. 1.48 inches of precipitation fell today, which brings the monthly total to 2.77 inches. This is 0.11 inches above the normal amount of 2.66 inches for May. The total precipitation for the year now stands at 8.19 inches, which is 0.93 inches below normal. There were 4 heating degree days today, which is normal.
The yearly total since July 1st is 5,847, which is 958 below normal. There were no cooling degree days today, which is 2 below normal. The yearly total since January 1st is 47, which is 9 above normal. The normal high temperature for tomorrow is 75 degrees, and the normal low is 52. The record high for tomorrow is 94, which last occurred in 1950, and the record low is 37, which occurred in 1893. Sunset tonight is at 8:47 p.m. Sunrise tomorrow is at 5:57 a.m. The current time is 8:13 p.m. Central Daylight Time. Operating on a frequency of 162.475 MHz, this is NOAA Weather Radio Station WXL62, broadcasting from a transmitter near Lawton, Iowa. Our program originates from the National Weather Service in Sioux Falls and serves Sioux City and the surrounding Siouxland area. This hazardous weather outlook is for Northwest Iowa, West Central Iowa, Southwest Minnesota, Northeast Nebraska, Central South Dakota, East Central South Dakota, South Central South Dakota, and Southeast South Dakota. Day 1, this afternoon and tonight. Showers are moving off to the northeast. A few lingering light showers may persist through this evening. For Saturday through Thursday, chances for periodic rain chances continue into next week. Spotter activation is not expected at this time. Your National Weather Service forecast for Siouxland. Tonight, mostly cloudy with a chance of showers with a slight chance of thunderstorms this evening, then partly cloudy after midnight. Lows in the upper 40s. South winds 5 to 10 miles an hour with gusts up to 20 miles an hour, becoming west after midnight. Chance of rain 50%. Saturday, mostly sunny. Highs in the lower 70s. Northwest winds around 5 miles an hour. Saturday night, partly cloudy in the evening, then becoming mostly clear. Lows in the upper 40s. Southeast winds around 5 miles an hour. Sunday, sunny. Highs around 80. South winds 10 to 15 miles an hour. Sunday night, partly cloudy with a slight chance of showers and thunderstorms. Lows in the mid-50s. South winds 10 to 15 miles an hour. Chance of rain 20%. Memorial Day, sunny. Highs in the mid-80s. Monday night, mostly clear. Lows in the upper 50s. Tuesday, mostly sunny. Highs in the mid-80s. Tuesday night, partly cloudy. Lows in the upper 50s. Wednesday, mostly sunny. A chance of showers in the afternoon. Highs in the lower 80s. Chance of rain 30%. Wednesday night, partly cloudy in the evening, then becoming mostly cloudy. A chance of showers and thunderstorms. Lows in the upper 50s. Chance of rain 40%. Thursday, mostly cloudy in the morning, then partly sunny with a chance of showers and thunderstorms in the afternoon. Highs in the lower 80s. Chance of rain 40%. Thursday night, mostly cloudy. Lows in the upper 50s. Friday, partly sunny. Highs around 80. At 8 p.m., in Sioux City, the temperature was 70 and the dew point 55. The relative humidity was 59%. Wind was west at 9 miles an hour. The pressure was 29.82 inches and rising. Elsewhere in northwest Iowa, Morris was partly cloudy, and 66. Sheldon was mostly cloudy, and 63. Cherokee was mostly cloudy, and 64. Spencer had rain and 60. Storm Lake had fog with a visibility of 3/4 of a mile, and 63. Other conditions across the northern plains, farther east in Iowa, it was cloudy, and temperatures were between 62 and 66 degrees. In eastern Nebraska, temperatures were between 67 and 72 degrees. It was clear at Lincoln and Norfolk. At Omaha, it was mostly cloudy. In eastern South Dakota, skies ranged from clear to partly cloudy, and temperatures were between 61 and 65 degrees.
and in southern Minnesota, temperatures were between 55 and 59 degrees. At Mankato, rain was falling. At Marshall, it was mostly cloudy.

It was cloudy at Worthington, Minneapolis, and Rochester. Once again, at 8 p.m., Sioux City had a temperature of 70. The Sioux City, Iowa climate summary for this evening, as of 4 p.m., May 22, 2026. Today's high temperature was 71 degrees. The normal high is 75. Today's low temperature was 50 degrees. The normal low is 51. 1.48 inches of precipitation fell today, which brings the monthly total to 2.77 inches. This is 0.11 inches above the normal amount of 2.66 inches for May. The total precipitation for the year now stands at 8.19 inches, which is 0.93 inches below normal. There were 4 heating degree days today, which is normal. The yearly total since July 1st is 5,847, which is 958 below normal. There were no cooling degree days today, which is 2 below normal. The yearly total since January 1st is 47, which is 9 above normal. The normal high temperature for tomorrow is 75 degrees, and the normal low is 52. The record high for tomorrow is 94, which last occurred in 1950, and the record low is 37, which occurred in 1893. Sunset tonight is at 8:47 p.m. Sunrise tomorrow is at 5:57 a.m. The current time is 8:19 p.m. Central Daylight Time. Operating on a frequency of 162.475 MHz, this is NOAA Weather Radio Station WXL62, broadcasting from a transmitter near Lawton, Iowa. Our program originates from the National Weather Service in Sioux Falls and serves Sioux City and the surrounding Siouxland area. This hazardous weather outlook is for northwest Iowa, west central Iowa, southwest Minnesota, northeast Nebraska, central South Dakota, east central South Dakota, south central South Dakota, and southeast South Dakota. Day 1, this afternoon and tonight. Showers are moving off to the northeast. A few lingering light showers may persist through this evening. For Saturday through Thursday, chances for periodic rain chances continue into next week. Spotter activation is not expected at this time. Your National Weather Service forecast for Siouxland. Tonight, mostly cloudy with a chance of showers with a slight chance of thunderstorms this evening, then partly cloudy after midnight. Lows in the upper 40s. South winds 5 to 10 miles an hour with gusts up to 20 miles an hour, becoming west after midnight. Chance of rain 50%. Saturday, mostly sunny. Highs in the lower 70s. Northwest winds around 5 miles an hour. Saturday night, partly cloudy in the evening, then becoming mostly clear. Lows in the upper 40s. Southeast winds around 5 miles an hour. Sunday, sunny. Highs around 80. South winds 10 to 15 miles an hour. Sunday night, partly cloudy with a slight chance of showers and thunderstorms. Lows in the mid-50s. South winds 10 to 15 miles an hour. Chance of rain 20%. Memorial Day, sunny. Highs in the mid-80s. Monday night, mostly clear. Lows in the upper 50s. Tuesday, mostly sunny. Highs in the mid-80s. Tuesday night, partly cloudy. Lows in the upper 50s. Wednesday, mostly sunny. A chance of showers in the afternoon. Highs in the lower 80s. Chance of rain 30%. Wednesday night, partly cloudy in the evening, then becoming mostly cloudy. A chance of showers and thunderstorms. Lows in the upper 50s. Chance of rain 40%. Thursday, mostly cloudy in the morning, then partly sunny with a chance of showers and thunderstorms in the afternoon. Highs in the lower 80s. Chance of rain 40%. Thursday night, mostly cloudy. Lows in the upper 50s. Friday, partly sunny. Highs around 80. At 8 p.m., in Sioux City, the temperature was 70, and the dew point 55. The relative humidity was 59%. Wind was west at 9 miles an hour. The pressure was 29.82 inches and rising. Elsewhere in northwest Iowa, Morris was

partly cloudy, N66. Sheldon was mostly cloudy, N63. Cherokee was mostly cloudy, N64. Spencer had rain, N60. Storm Lake had fog with a visibility of 3/4 of a mile, N63. Other conditions across the northern plains, farther east in Iowa, it was cloudy, and temperatures were between 62 and 66 degrees. In eastern Nebraska, temperatures were between 67 and 72 degrees. It was clear at Lincoln and Norfolk. At Omaha, it was mostly cloudy. In eastern South Dakota, skies ranged from clear to partly cloudy, and temperatures were between 61 and 65 degrees. And in southern Minnesota, temperatures were between 55 and 59 degrees. At Mankato, rain was falling. At Marshall, it was mostly cloudy. It was cloudy at Worthington, Minneapolis, and Rochester. Once again, at 8 p.m. Sioux City had a temperature of 70. The Sioux City, Iowa climate summary for this evening, as of 4 p.m., May 22, 2026. Today's high temperature was 71 degrees. The normal high is 75. Today's low temperature was 50 degrees. The normal low is 51. 1.48 inches of precipitation fell today, which brings the monthly total to 2.77 inches. This is 0.11 inches above the normal amount of 2.66 inches for May. The total precipitation for the year now stands at 8.19 inches, which is 0.93 inches below normal. There were 4 heating degree days today, which is normal. The yearly total since July 1st is 5,847, which is 958 below normal. There were no cooling degree days today, which is 2 below normal. The yearly total since January 1st is 47, which is 9 above normal. The normal high temperature for tomorrow is 75 degrees, and the normal low is 52. The record high for tomorrow is 94, which last occurred in 1950, and the record low is 37, which occurred in 1893. Sunset tonight is at 8:47 p.m. Sunrise tomorrow is at 5:57 a.m. The current time is 8:25 p.m. Central Daylight Time. Operating on a frequency of 162.475 MHz, this is NOAA Weather Radio Station WXL62, broadcasting from a transmitter near Lawton, Iowa. Our program originates from the National Weather Service in Sioux Falls and serves Sioux City and the surrounding Siouxland area. This hazardous weather outlook is for northwest Iowa, west central Iowa, southwest Minnesota, northeast Nebraska, central South Dakota, east central South Dakota, south central South Dakota, and southeast South Dakota. Day 1, this afternoon and tonight. Showers are moving off to the northeast. A few lingering light showers may persist through this evening. For Saturday through Thursday, chances for periodic rain chances continue into next week. Spotter activation is not expected at this time. Your National Weather Service forecast for Siouxland. Tonight, mostly cloudy with a chance of showers with a slight chance of thunderstorms this evening, then partly cloudy after midnight. Lows in the upper 40s. South winds 5 to 10 miles an hour with gusts up to 20 miles an hour, becoming west after midnight. Chance of rain 50%. Saturday, mostly sunny. Highs in the lower 70s. Northwest winds around 5 miles an hour. Saturday night, partly cloudy in the evening, then becoming mostly clear. Lows in the upper 40s. Southeast winds around 5 miles an hour. Sunday, sunny. Highs around 80. South winds 10 to 15 miles an hour. Sunday night, partly cloudy with a slight chance of showers and thunderstorms. Lows in the mid-50s. South winds 10 to 15 miles an hour. Chance of rain 20%. Memorial Day, sunny. Highs in the mid-80s. Monday night, mostly clear. Lows in the upper 50s. Tuesday, mostly sunny. Highs in the mid-80s. Tuesday night, partly cloudy. Lows in the upper 50s. Wednesday, mostly sunny. A chance of showers in the afternoon.

Afternoon. Highs in the lower 80s. Chance of rain 30%. Wednesday night, partly cloudy in the evening, then becoming mostly cloudy. A chance of showers and thunderstorms. Lows in the upper 50s. Chance of rain 40%. Thursday, mostly cloudy in the morning, then partly sunny with a chance of showers and thunderstorms in the afternoon. Highs in the lower 80s. Chance of rain 40%. Thursday night, mostly cloudy. Lows in the upper 50s. Friday, partly sunny. Highs around 80. At 8 p.m., in Sioux City, the temperature was 70, and the dew point 55. The relative humidity was 59%. Wind was west at 9 miles an hour. The pressure was 29.82 inches and rising. Elsewhere in northwest Iowa, Morris was partly cloudy, and 66. Sheldon was mostly cloudy, and 63. Cherokee was mostly cloudy, and 64. Spencer had rain and 60. Storm Lake had fog with a visibility of 3/4 of a mile, and 63. Other conditions across the northern plains, farther east in Iowa, it was cloudy, and temperatures were between 62 and 66 degrees. In eastern Nebraska, temperatures were between 67 and 72 degrees. It was clear at Lincoln and Norfolk. At Omaha, it was mostly cloudy. In eastern South Dakota, skies ranged from clear to partly cloudy, and temperatures were between 61 and 65 degrees. And in southern Minnesota, temperatures were between 55 and 59 degrees. At Mankato, rain was falling. At Marshall, it was mostly cloudy. It was cloudy at Worthington, Minneapolis, and Rochester. Once again, at 8 p.m., Sioux City had a temperature of 70. The Sioux City, Iowa climate summary for this evening, as of 4 p.m., May 22, 2026. Today's high temperature was 71 degrees. The normal high is 75. Today's low temperature was 50 degrees. The normal low is 51. 1.48 inches of precipitation fell today, which brings the monthly total to 2.77 inches. This is 0.11 inches above the normal amount of 2.66 inches for May. The total precipitation for the year now stands at 8.19 inches, which is 0.93 inches below normal. There were 4 heating degree days today, which is normal. The yearly total since July 1st is 5,847, which is 958 below normal. There were no cooling degree days today, which is 2 below normal. The yearly total since January 1st is 47, which is 9 above normal. The normal high temperature for tomorrow is 75 degrees, and the normal low is 52. The record high for tomorrow is 94, which last occurred in 1950, and the record low is 37, which occurred in 1893. Sunset tonight is at 8:47 p.m. Sunrise tomorrow is at 5:57 a.m. The current time is 8:31 p.m. Central Daylight Time. Operating on a frequency of 162.475 MHz, this is NOAA Weather Radio Station WXL62, broadcasting from a transmitter near Lawton, Iowa. Our program originates from the National Weather Service in Sioux Falls and serves Sioux City and the surrounding Siouxland area. This hazardous weather outlook is for northwest Iowa, west central Iowa, southwest Minnesota, northeast Nebraska, central South Dakota, east central South Dakota, south central South Dakota, and southeast South Dakota. Day 1, this afternoon and tonight. Showers are moving off to the northeast. A few lingering light showers may persist through this evening. For Saturday through Thursday, chances for periodic rain chances continue into next week. Spotter activation is not expected at this time. Your National Weather Service forecast for Siouxland. Tonight, mostly cloudy with a chance of showers with a slight chance of thunderstorms this evening, then partly cloudy after midnight. Lows in the upper 40s. South winds 5 to 10 miles an hour with gusts up to 20 miles an hour, becoming west after midnight. Chance of rain 50%. Saturday, mostly sunny.
Highs in the lower 70s. Northwest winds around 5 miles an hour. Saturday night, partly cloudy in the evening, then becoming mostly clear. Lows in the upper 40s. Southeast winds around 5 miles an hour. Sunday, sunny. Highs around 80. South, lows in the upper 40s. Southeast winds around 5 miles an hour. Sunday, sunny. Highs around 80. South winds 10 to 15 miles an hour. Sunday night, partly cloudy with a slight chance of showers and thunderstorms. Lows in the mid-50s. South winds 10 to 15 miles an hour. Chance of rain 20%. Memorial Day, sunny. Highs in the mid-80s. Monday night, mostly clear. Lows in the upper 50s. Tuesday, mostly sunny. Highs in the mid-80s. Tuesday night, partly cloudy. Lows in the upper 50s. Wednesday, mostly sunny. A chance of showers in the afternoon. Highs in the lower 80s. Chance of rain 30%. Wednesday night, partly cloudy in the evening, then becoming mostly cloudy. A chance of showers and thunderstorms. Lows in the upper 50s. Chance of rain 40%. Thursday, mostly cloudy in the morning, then partly sunny with a chance of showers and thunderstorms in the afternoon. Highs in the lower 80s. Chance of rain 40%. Thursday night, mostly cloudy. Lows in the upper 50s. Friday, partly sunny. Highs around 80. At 8 p.m., in Sioux City, the temperature was 70, and the dew point 55. The relative humidity was 59%. Wind was west at 9 miles an hour. The pressure was 29.82 inches and rising. Elsewhere in northwest Iowa, Morris was partly cloudy, and 66. Sheldon was mostly cloudy, and 63. Cherokee was mostly cloudy, and 64. Spencer had rain and 60. Storm Lake had fog with a visibility of 3/4 of a mile, and 63. Other conditions across the northern plains, farther east in Iowa, it was cloudy, and temperatures were between 62 and 66 degrees. In eastern Nebraska, temperatures were between 67 and 72 degrees. It was clear at Lincoln and Norfolk. At Omaha, it was mostly cloudy. In eastern South Dakota, skies ranged from clear to partly cloudy, and temperatures were between 61 and 65 degrees. And in southern Minnesota, temperatures were between 55 and 59 degrees. At Mankato, rain was falling. At Marshall, it was mostly cloudy. It was cloudy at Worthington, Minneapolis, and Rochester. Once again, at 8 p.m. Sioux City had a temperature of 70. The current time is 8:35 p.m. Central Daylight Time. Operating on a frequency of 162.475 MHz, this is NOAA Weather Radio Station WXL62, broadcasting from a transmitter near Lawton, Iowa. Our program originates from the National Weather Service in Sioux Falls and serves Sioux City and the surrounding Siouxland area. This hazardous weather outlook is for northwest Iowa, west central Iowa, southwest Minnesota, northeast Nebraska, central South Dakota, east central South Dakota, south central South Dakota, and southeast South Dakota. Day 1, this afternoon and tonight. Showers are moving off to the northeast. A few lingering light showers may persist through this evening. For Saturday through Thursday, chances for periodic rain chances continue into next week. Spotter activation is not expected at this time. Your National Weather Service forecast for Siouxland. Tonight, mostly cloudy with a chance of showers with a slight chance of thunderstorms this evening, then partly cloudy after midnight. Lows in the upper 40s. South winds 5 to 10 miles an hour with gusts up to 20 miles an hour, becoming west after midnight. Chance of rain 50%. Saturday, mostly sunny. Highs in the lower 70s. Northwest winds around 5 miles an hour. Saturday night, partly cloudy in the evening, then becoming mostly clear. Lows in the upper 40s.

East winds around 5 miles an hour. Sunday, sunny. Highs around 80. South winds 10 to 15 miles an hour. Sunday night, partly cloudy with a slight chance of showers and thunderstorms. Lows in the mid-50s. South winds 10 to 15 miles an hour. Chance of rain 20%. Memorial Day, sunny. Highs in the mid-80s. Monday night, mostly clear. Lows in the upper 50s. Tuesday, mostly sunny. Highs in the mid-80s. Tuesday night, partly cloudy. Lows in the upper 50s. Wednesday, mostly sunny. A chance of showers in the afternoon. Highs in the lower 80s. Chance of rain 30%. Wednesday night, partly cloudy in the evening, then becoming mostly cloudy. A chance of showers and thunderstorms. Lows in the upper 50s. Chance of rain 40%. Thursday, mostly cloudy in the morning, then partly sunny with a chance of showers and thunderstorms in the afternoon. Highs in the lower 80s. Chance of rain 40%. Thursday night, mostly cloudy. Lows in the upper 50s. Friday, partly sunny. Highs around 80. At 8 p.m., in Sioux City, the temperature was 70, and the dew point 55. The relative humidity was 59%. Wind was west at 9 miles an hour. The pressure was 29.82 inches and rising. Elsewhere in northwest Iowa, Morris was partly cloudy, and 66. Sheldon was mostly cloudy, and 63. Cherokee was mostly cloudy, and 64. Spencer had rain and 60. Storm Lake had fog with a visibility of 3/4 of a mile, and 63. Other conditions across the northern plains, farther east in Iowa, it was cloudy, and temperatures were between 62 and 66 degrees. In eastern Nebraska, temperatures were between 67 and 72 degrees. It was clear at Lincoln and Norfolk. At Omaha, it was mostly cloudy. In eastern South Dakota, skies ranged from clear to partly cloudy, and temperatures were between 61 and 65 degrees. And in southern Minnesota, temperatures were between 55 and 59 degrees. At Mankato, rain was falling. At Marshall, it was mostly cloudy. It was cloudy at Worthington, Minneapolis, and Rochester. Once again, at 8 p.m. Sioux City had a temperature of 70. The current time is 8:40 p.m. Central Daylight Time. Operating on a frequency of 162.475 MHz, this is NOAA Weather Radio Station WXL62, broadcasting from a transmitter near Lawton, Iowa. Our program originates from the National Weather Service in Sioux Falls and serves Sioux City and the surrounding Siouxland area. This hazardous weather outlook is for northwest Iowa, west central Iowa, southwest Minnesota, northeast Nebraska, central South Dakota, east central South Dakota, south central South Dakota, and southeast South Dakota. Day 1, this afternoon and tonight. Showers are moving off to the northeast. A few lingering light showers may persist through this evening. For Saturday through Thursday, chances for periodic rain chances continue into next week. Spotter activation is not expected at this time. Your National Weather Service forecast for Siouxland. Tonight, mostly cloudy with a chance of showers with a slight chance of thunderstorms this evening, then partly cloudy after midnight. Lows in the upper 40s. South winds 5 to 10 miles an hour with gusts up to 20 miles an hour, becoming west after midnight. Chance of rain 50%. Saturday, mostly sunny. Highs in the lower 70s. Northwest winds around 5 miles an hour. Saturday night, partly cloudy in the evening, then becoming mostly clear. Lows in the upper 40s. Southeast winds around 5 miles an hour. Sunday, sunny. Highs around 80. South winds 10 to 15 miles an hour. Sunday night, partly cloudy with a slight chance of showers and thunderstorms. Lows in the mid-50s. South winds 10 to 15 miles an hour. Chance of rain 20%. Memorial Day,

Thursday night, mostly cloudy. Lows in the upper 50s. Friday, partly sunny. Highs around 80. At 8 p.m., in Sioux City, the temperature was 70, and the dew point 55. The relative humidity was 59%. Wind was west at 9 miles an hour. The pressure was 29.82 inches and rising. Elsewhere in northwest Iowa, Morris was partly cloudy, and 66. Sheldon was mostly cloudy, and 63. Cherokee was mostly cloudy, and 64. Spencer had rain and 60. Storm Lake had fog with a visibility of 3/4 of a mile, and 63. Other conditions across the northern plains, farther east in Iowa, it was cloudy, and temperatures were between 62 and 66 degrees. In eastern Nebraska, temperatures were between 67 and 72 degrees. It was clear at Lincoln and North Fork. At Omaha, it was mostly cloudy. In eastern South Dakota, skies ranged from clear to partly cloudy, and temperatures were between 61 and 65 degrees. And in southern Minnesota, temperatures were between 55 and 59 degrees. At Mankato, rain was falling. At Marshall, it was mostly cloudy. It was cloudy at Worthington, Minneapolis, and Rochester. Once again, at 8 p.m. Sioux City had a temperature of 70. The current time is 8:45 p.m. Central Daylight Time. Operating on a frequency of 162.475 MHz, this is NOAA Weather Radio Station WXL62, broadcasting from a transmitter near Lawton, Iowa. Our program originates from the National Weather Service in Sioux Falls and serves Sioux City and the surrounding Siouxland area. This hazardous weather outlook is for northwest Iowa, west central Iowa, southwest Minnesota, northeast Nebraska, central South Dakota, east central South Dakota, south central South Dakota, and southeast South Dakota. Day 1, this afternoon and tonight. Showers are moving off to the northeast. A few lingering light showers may persist through this evening. For Saturday through Thursday, chances for periodic rain chances continue into next week. Spotter activation is not expected at this time. Your National Weather Service forecast for Siouxland. Tonight, mostly cloudy with a chance of showers with a slight chance of thunderstorms this evening, then partly cloudy after midnight. Lows in the upper 40s. South winds 5 to 10 miles an hour with gusts up to 20 miles an hour, becoming west after midnight. Chance of rain 50%. Saturday, mostly sunny. Highs in the lower 70s. Northwest winds around 5 miles an hour. Saturday night, partly cloudy in the evening, then becoming mostly clear. Lows in the upper 40s. Southeast winds around 5 miles an hour. Sunday, sunny. Highs around 80. South winds 10 to 15 miles an hour. Sunday night, partly cloudy with a slight chance of showers and thunderstorms. Lows in the mid-50s. South winds 10 to 15 miles an hour. Chance of rain 20%. Memorial Day, sunny. Highs in the mid-80s. Monday night, mostly clear. Lows in the upper 50s. Tuesday, mostly sunny. Highs in the mid-80s. Tuesday night, partly cloudy. Lows in the upper 50s. Wednesday, mostly sunny. A chance of showers in the afternoon. Highs in the lower 80s. Chance of rain 30%. Wednesday night, partly cloudy in the evening, then becoming mostly cloudy. A chance of showers and thunderstorms. Lows in the upper 50s. Chance of rain 40%. Thursday, mostly cloudy in the morning, then partly sunny with a chance of showers and thunderstorms in the afternoon. Highs in the lower 80s. Chance of rain 40%. Thursday night, mostly cloudy. Lows in the upper 50s. Friday, partly sunny. Highs around 80. At 8 p.m., in Sioux City, the temperature was 70, and the dew point 55. The relative humidity was 59%. Wind was west at 9 miles an hour. The pressure was 29.

from clear to partly cloudy, and temperatures were between 61 and 65 degrees. And in southern Minnesota, temperatures were between 55 and 59 degrees. At Mankato, rain was falling. At Marshall, it was mostly cloudy. It was cloudy at Worthington, Minneapolis, and Rochester. Once again, at 8 p.m. Sioux City had a temperature of 70. The current time is 8:58 p.m. Central Daylight Time. Operating on a frequency of 162.475 MHz, this is NOAA Weather Radio Station WXL62, broadcasting from a transmitter near Lawton, Iowa. Our program originates from the National Weather Service in Sioux Falls and serves Sioux City and the surrounding Siouxland area. This hazardous weather outlook is for northwest Iowa, west central Iowa, southwest Minnesota, northeast Nebraska, central South Dakota, east central South Dakota, south central South Dakota, and southeast South Dakota. Day 1, this afternoon and tonight. Showers are moving off to the northeast. A few lingering light showers may persist through this evening. For Saturday through Thursday, chances for periodic rain chances continue into next week. Spotter activation is not expected at this time. Your National Weather Service forecast for Siouxland. Tonight, mostly cloudy with a chance of showers with a slight chance of thunderstorms this evening, then partly cloudy after midnight. Lows in the upper 40s. South winds 5 to 10 miles an hour with gusts up to 20 miles an hour, becoming west after midnight. Chance of rain 50%. Saturday, mostly sunny. Highs in the lower 70s. Northwest winds around 5 miles an hour. Saturday night, partly cloudy in the evening, then becoming mostly clear. Lows in the upper 40s. Southeast winds around 5 miles an hour. Sunday, sunny. Highs around 80. South winds 10 to 15 miles an hour. Sunday night, partly cloudy with a slight chance of showers and thunderstorms. Lows in the mid-50s. South winds 10 to 15 miles an hour. Chance of rain 20%. Memorial Day, sunny. Highs in the mid-80s. Monday night, mostly clear. Lows in the upper 50s. Tuesday, mostly sunny. Highs in the mid-80s. Tuesday night, partly cloudy. Lows in the upper 50s. Wednesday, mostly sunny. A chance of showers in the afternoon. Highs in the lower 80s. Chance of rain 30%. Wednesday night, partly cloudy in the evening, then becoming mostly cloudy. A chance of showers and thunderstorms. Lows in the upper 50s. Chance of rain 40%. Thursday, mostly cloudy in the morning, then partly sunny with a chance of showers and thunderstorms in the afternoon. Highs in the lower 80s. Chance of rain 40%. Thursday night, mostly cloudy. Lows in the upper 50s. Friday, partly sunny. Highs around 80. At 9 p.m., in Sioux City, the temperature was 64 and the dew point 53. The relative humidity was 67%. Wind was west at 5 miles an hour. The pressure was 29.84 inches and rising. Elsewhere in northwest Iowa, Morris was mostly cloudy, and 63. Spencer was mostly cloudy, and 62. Other conditions across the northern plains, farther east in Iowa, it was cloudy, and temperatures were between 62 and 65 degrees. In eastern Nebraska at Norfolk, it was clear, with a temperature of 60. At Lincoln, it was partly cloudy, with a temperature of 68. At Omaha, it was mostly cloudy, with a temperature of 66. In eastern South Dakota, temperatures were between 60 and 61 degrees. At Yankton, it was clear. At Sioux Falls, it was partly cloudy. At Mitchell, it was cloudy. And in southern Minnesota, it was cloudy, and temperatures were between 55 and 59 degrees. Once again, at 9 p.m. Sioux City had a temperature of 64. The current time is 9:03 p.m. Central Daylight Time. Operating on a frequency of 162.47.

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Our program originates from the National Weather Service in Sioux Falls and serves Sioux City and the surrounding Siouxland area. This hazardous weather outlook is for northwest Iowa, west central Iowa, southwest Minnesota, northeast Nebraska, central South Dakota, east central South Dakota, south central South Dakota, and southeast South Dakota. Day 1, this afternoon and tonight. Showers are moving off to the northeast. A few lingering light showers may persist through this evening. For Saturday through Thursday, chances for periodic rain chances continue into next week. Spotter activation is not expected at this time. Your National Weather Service forecast for Siouxland. Tonight, mostly cloudy with a chance of showers with a slight chance of thunderstorms this evening, then partly cloudy after midnight. Lows in the upper 40s. South winds 5 to 10 miles an hour with gusts up to 20 miles an hour, becoming west after midnight. Chance of rain 50%. Saturday, mostly sunny. Highs in the lower 70s. Northwest winds around 5 miles an hour. Saturday night, partly cloudy in the evening, then becoming mostly clear. Lows in the upper 40s. Southeast winds around 5 miles an hour. Sunday, sunny. Highs around 80. South winds 10 to 15 miles an hour. Sunday night, partly cloudy with a slight chance of showers and thunderstorms. Lows in the mid-50s. South winds 10 to 15 miles an hour. Chance of rain 20%. Memorial Day, sunny. Highs in the mid-80s. Monday night, mostly clear. Lows in the upper 50s. Tuesday, mostly sunny. Highs in the mid-80s. Tuesday night, partly cloudy. Lows in the upper 50s. Wednesday, mostly sunny. A chance of showers in the afternoon. Highs in the lower 80s. Chance of rain 30%. Wednesday night, partly cloudy in the evening, then becoming mostly cloudy. A chance of showers and thunderstorms. Lows in the upper 50s. Chance of rain 40%. Thursday, mostly cloudy in the morning, then partly sunny with a chance of showers and thunderstorms in the afternoon. Highs in the lower 80s. Chance of rain 40%. Thursday night, mostly cloudy. Lows in the upper 50s. Friday, partly sunny. Highs around 80. At 9 p.m., in Sioux City, the temperature was 64 and the dew point 53. The relative humidity was 67%. Wind was west at 5 miles an hour. The pressure was 29.84 inches and rising. Elsewhere in northwest Iowa, Morris was mostly cloudy, and 63. Spencer was mostly cloudy, and 62. Other conditions across the northern plains, farther east in Iowa, it was cloudy, and temperatures were between 62 and 65 degrees. In eastern Nebraska at Norfolk, it was clear, with a temperature of 60. At Lincoln, it was partly cloudy, with a temperature of 68. At Omaha, it was mostly cloudy, with a temperature of 66. In eastern South Dakota, temperatures were between 60 and 61 degrees. At Yankton, it was clear. At Sioux Falls, it was partly cloudy. At Mitchell, it was cloudy. And in southern Minnesota, it was cloudy, and temperatures were between 55 and 59 degrees. Once again, at 9 p.m. Sioux City had a temperature of 64. The current time is 9:07 p.m. Central Daylight Time. Operating on a frequency of 162.475 megahertz, this is NOAA Weather Radio Station WXL62, broadcasting from a transmitter near Lawton, Iowa. Our program originates from the National Weather Service in Sioux Falls and serves Sioux City and the surrounding Siouxland area. This hazardous weather outlook is for northwest Iowa, west central Iowa, southwest Minnesota, northeast Nebraska, central South Dakota, east central South Dakota, south central South Dakota, and southeast South Dakota. Day 1, this afternoon and tonight. Showers are moving off to the north.

northeast. A few lingering light showers may persist through this evening. For Saturday through Thursday, chances for periodic rain chances continue into next week. Spotter activation is not expected at this time. Your National Weather Service forecast for Siouxland. Tonight, mostly cloudy with a chance of showers with a slight chance of thunderstorms this evening, then partly cloudy after midnight. Lows in the upper 40s. South winds 5 to 10 miles an hour with gusts up to 20 miles an hour, becoming west after midnight. Chance of rain 50%. Saturday, mostly sunny. Highs in the lower 70s. Northwest winds around 5 miles an hour. Saturday night, partly cloudy in the evening, then becoming mostly clear. Lows in the upper 40s. Southeast winds around 5 miles an hour. Sunday, sunny. Highs around 80. South winds 10 to 15 miles an hour. Sunday night, partly cloudy with a slight chance of showers and thunderstorms. Lows in the mid-50s. South winds 10 to 15 miles an hour. Chance of rain 20%. Memorial Day, sunny. Highs in the mid-80s. Monday night, mostly clear. Lows in the upper 50s. Tuesday, mostly sunny. Highs in the mid-80s. Tuesday night, partly cloudy. Lows in the upper 50s. Wednesday, mostly sunny. A chance of showers in the afternoon. Highs in the lower 80s. Chance of rain 30%. Wednesday night, partly cloudy in the evening, then becoming mostly cloudy. A chance of showers and thunderstorms. Lows in the upper 50s. Chance of rain 40%. Thursday, mostly cloudy in the morning, then partly sunny with a chance of showers and thunderstorms in the afternoon. Highs in the lower 80s. Chance of rain 40%. Thursday night, mostly cloudy. Lows in the upper 50s. Friday, partly sunny. Highs around 80. At 9 p.m., in Sioux City, the temperature was 64 and the dew point 53. The relative humidity was 67%. Wind was west at 5 miles an hour. The pressure was 29.84 inches and rising. Elsewhere in northwest Iowa, Morris was mostly cloudy, and 63. Sheldon was mostly cloudy, and 61. Cherokee had light rain and 63. Spencer was mostly cloudy, and 61. Storm Lake was cloudy and 59. Other conditions across the northern plains, farther east in Iowa, it was cloudy, and temperatures were between 62 and 65 degrees. In eastern Nebraska at North Fork, it was clear, with a temperature of 60. At Lincoln, it was partly cloudy, with a temperature of 68. At Omaha, it was mostly cloudy, with a temperature of 66. In eastern South Dakota, temperatures were between 60 and 61 degrees. At Yankton, it was clear. At Sioux Falls, it was partly cloudy. At Mitchell, it was cloudy. And in southern Minnesota, it was cloudy, and temperatures were between 55 and 59 degrees. Once again, at 9 p.m. Sioux City had a temperature of 64. The current time is 9:12 p.m. Central Daylight Time. Operating on a frequency of 162.475 MHz, this is NOAA Weather Radio Station WXL62, broadcasting from a transmitter near Lawton, Iowa. Our program originates from the National Weather Service in Sioux Falls and serves Sioux City and the surrounding Siouxland area. This hazardous weather outlook is for northwest Iowa, west central Iowa, southwest Minnesota, northeast Nebraska, central South Dakota, east central South Dakota, south central South Dakota, and southeast South Dakota. Day 1, this afternoon and tonight. Showers are moving off to the northeast. A few lingering light showers may persist through this evening. For Saturday through Thursday, chances for periodic rain chances continue into next week. Spotter activation is not expected at this time. Your National Weather Service forecast for Siouxland. Tonight, mostly cloudy with a chance of showers with a slight chance of thunderstorms this evening, then partly cloudy.

percent. Memorial Day, sunny. Highs in the mid-80s. Monday night, mostly clear. Lows in the upper 50s. Tuesday, mostly sunny. Highs in the mid-80s. Tuesday night, partly cloudy. Lows in the upper 50s. Wednesday, mostly sunny. A chance of showers in the afternoon. Highs in the lower 80s. Chance of rain 30%. Wednesday night, partly cloudy in the evening, then becoming mostly cloudy. A chance of showers and thunderstorms. Lows in the upper 50s. Chance of rain 40%. Thursday, mostly cloudy in the morning, then partly sunny with a chance of showers and thunderstorms in the afternoon. Highs in the lower 80s. Chance of rain 40%. Thursday night, mostly cloudy. Lows in the upper 50s. Friday, partly sunny. Highs around 80. At 9 p.m., in Sioux City, the temperature was 64 and the dew point 53. The relative humidity was 67%. Wind was west at 5 miles an hour. The pressure was 29.84 inches and rising. Elsewhere in northwest Iowa, Morris was mostly cloudy, and 63. Sheldon was mostly cloudy, and 61. Cherokee had light rain and 63. Spencer was mostly cloudy, and 61. Storm Lake was cloudy and 59. Other conditions across the northern plains, farther east in Iowa, it was cloudy, and temperatures were between 62 and 65 degrees. In eastern Nebraska at Norfolk, it was clear, with a temperature of 60. At Lincoln, it was partly cloudy, with a temperature of 68. At Omaha, it was mostly cloudy, with a temperature of 66. In eastern South Dakota, temperatures were between 60 and 61 degrees. At Yankton, it was clear. At Sioux Falls, it was partly cloudy. At Mitchell, it was cloudy. And in southern Minnesota, it was cloudy, and temperatures were between 55 and 59 degrees. Once again, at 9 p.m. Sioux City had a temperature of 64. The current time is 9:25 p.m. Central Daylight Time. Operating on a frequency of 162.475 MHz, this is NOAA Weather Radio Station WXL62, broadcasting from a transmitter near Lawton, Iowa. Our program originates from the National Weather Service in Sioux Falls and serves Sioux City and the surrounding Siouxland area. This hazardous weather outlook is for northwest Iowa, west central Iowa, southwest Minnesota, northeast Nebraska, central South Dakota, east central South Dakota, south central South Dakota, and southeast South Dakota. Day 1, this afternoon and tonight. Showers are moving off to the northeast. A few lingering light showers may persist through this evening. For Saturday through Thursday, chances for periodic rain chances continue into next week. Spotter activation is not expected at this time. Your National Weather Service forecast for Siouxland. Tonight, mostly cloudy with a chance of showers with a slight chance of thunderstorms this evening, then partly cloudy after midnight. Lows in the upper 40s. South winds 5 to 10 miles an hour with gusts up to 20 miles an hour, becoming west after midnight. Chance of rain 50%. Saturday, mostly sunny. Highs in the lower 70s. Northwest winds around 5 miles an hour. Saturday night, partly cloudy in the evening, then becoming mostly clear. Lows in the upper 40s. Southeast winds around 5 miles an hour. Sunday, sunny. Highs around 80. South winds 10 to 15 miles an hour. Sunday night, partly cloudy with a slight chance of showers and thunderstorms. Lows in the mid-50s. South winds 10 to 15 miles an hour. Chance of rain 20%. Memorial Day, sunny. Highs in the mid-80s. Monday night, mostly clear. Lows in the upper 50s. Tuesday, mostly sunny. Highs in the mid-80s. Tuesday night, partly cloudy. Lows in the upper 50s. Wednesday, mostly sunny. A chance of showers in the afternoon.

Highs in the lower 80s. Chance of rain 30%. Wednesday night, partly cloudy in the evening, then becoming mostly cloudy. A chance of showers and thunderstorms. Lows in the upper 50s. Chance of rain 40%. Thursday, mostly cloudy in the morning, then partly sunny with a chance of showers and thunderstorms in the afternoon. Highs in the lower 80s. Chance of rain 40%. Thursday night, mostly cloudy. Lows in the upper 50s. Friday, partly sunny. Highs around 80. At 9 p.m., in Sioux City, the temperature was 64 and the dew point 53. The relative humidity was 67%. Wind was west at 5 miles an hour. The pressure was 29.84 inches and rising. Elsewhere in northwest Iowa, Morris was mostly cloudy and 63. Sheldon was mostly cloudy and 61. Cherokee had light rain and 63. Spencer was mostly cloudy and 61. Storm Lake was cloudy and 59. Other conditions across the northern plains, farther east in Iowa, it was cloudy, and temperatures were between 62 and 65 degrees. In eastern Nebraska at Norfolk, it was clear, with a temperature of 60. At Lincoln, it was partly cloudy, with a temperature of 68. At Omaha, it was mostly cloudy, with a temperature of 66. In eastern South Dakota, temperatures were between 60 and 61 degrees. At Yankton, it was clear. At Sioux Falls, it was partly cloudy. At Mitchell, it was cloudy. And in southern Minnesota, it was cloudy, and temperatures were between 55 and 59 degrees. Once again, at 9 p.m. Sioux City had a temperature of 64. The current time is 9:30 p.m. Central Daylight Time. Operating on a frequency of 162.475 MHz, this is NOAA Weather Radio Station WXL62, broadcasting from a transmitter near Lawton, Iowa. Our program originates from the National Weather Service in Sioux Falls and serves Sioux City and the surrounding Siouxland area. This hazardous weather outlook is for northwest Iowa, west central Iowa, southwest Minnesota, northeast Nebraska, central South Dakota, east central South Dakota, south central South Dakota, and southeast South Dakota. Day 1, this afternoon and tonight. Showers are moving off to the northeast. A few lingering light showers may persist through this evening. For Saturday through Thursday, chances for periodic rain chances continue into next week. Spotter activation is not expected at this time. Your National Weather Service forecast for Siouxland. Tonight, mostly cloudy with a chance of showers with a slight chance of thunderstorms this evening, then partly cloudy after midnight. Lows in the upper 40s. South winds 5 to 10 miles an hour with gusts up to 20 miles an hour, becoming west after midnight. Chance of rain 50%. Saturday, mostly sunny. Highs in the lower 70s. Northwest winds around 5 miles an hour. Saturday night, partly cloudy in the evening, then becoming mostly clear. Lows in the upper 40s. Southeast winds around 5 miles an hour. Sunday, sunny. Highs around 80. South winds 10 to 15 miles an hour. Sunday night, partly cloudy with a slight chance of showers and thunderstorms. Lows in the mid-50s. South winds 10 to 15 miles an hour. Chance of rain 20%. Memorial Day, sunny. Highs in the mid-80s. Monday night, mostly clear. Lows in the upper 50s. Tuesday, mostly sunny. Highs in the mid-80s. Tuesday night, partly cloudy. Lows in the upper 50s. Wednesday, mostly sunny. A chance of showers in the afternoon. Highs in the lower 80s. Chance of rain 30%. Wednesday night, partly upper 50s. Wednesday, mostly sunny. A chance of showers in the afternoon. Highs in the lower 80s. Chance of rain 30%. Wednesday night, partly cloudy in the evening, then becoming mostly cloudy. A chance of showers and thunderstorms.

lows in the upper 50s. Chance of rain 40%. Thursday, mostly cloudy in the morning, then partly sunny with a chance of showers and thunderstorms in the afternoon. Highs in the lower 80s. Chance of rain 40%. Thursday night, mostly cloudy. Lows in the upper 50s. Friday, partly sunny. Highs around 80. At 9 p.m., in Sioux City, the temperature was 64, and the dew point 53. The relative humidity was 67%. Wind was west at 5 miles an hour. The pressure was 29.84 inches and rising. Elsewhere in northwest Iowa, Morris was mostly cloudy, and 63. Sheldon was mostly cloudy, and 61. Cherokee had light rain and 63. Spencer was mostly cloudy, and 61. Storm Lake was cloudy and 59. Other conditions across the northern plains, farther east in Iowa, it was cloudy, and temperatures were between 62 and 65 degrees. In eastern Nebraska at Norfolk, it was clear, with a temperature of 60. At Lincoln, it was partly cloudy, with a temperature of 68. At Omaha, it was mostly cloudy, with a temperature of 66. In eastern South Dakota, temperatures were between 60 and 61 degrees. At Yankton, it was clear. At Sioux Falls, it was partly cloudy. At Mitchell, it was cloudy. And in southern Minnesota, it was cloudy, and temperatures were between 55 and 59 degrees. Once again, at 9 p.m. Sioux City had a temperature of 64. The current time is 9:35 p.m. Central Daylight Time. Operating on a frequency of 162.475 MHz, this is NOAA Weather Radio Station WXL62, broadcasting from a transmitter near Lawton, Iowa. Our program originates from the National Weather Service in Sioux Falls and serves Sioux City and the surrounding Siouxland area. This hazardous weather outlook is for northwest Iowa, west central Iowa, southwest Minnesota, northeast Nebraska, central South Dakota, east central South Dakota, south central South Dakota, and southeast South Dakota. Day 1, this afternoon and tonight. Showers are moving off to the northeast. A few lingering light showers may persist through this evening. For Saturday through Thursday, chances for periodic rain chances continue into next week. Spotter activation is not expected at this time. Your National Weather Service forecast for Siouxland. Tonight, mostly cloudy with a chance of showers with a slight chance of thunderstorms this evening, then partly cloudy after midnight. Lows in the upper 40s. South winds 5 to 10 miles an hour with gusts up to 20 miles an hour, becoming west after midnight. Chance of rain 50%. Saturday, mostly sunny. Highs in the lower 70s. Northwest winds around 5 miles an hour. Saturday night, partly cloudy in the evening, then becoming mostly clear. Lows in the upper 40s. Southeast winds around 5 miles an hour. Sunday, sunny. Highs around 80. South winds 10 to 15 miles an hour. Sunday night, partly cloudy with a slight chance of showers and thunderstorms. Lows in the mid-50s. South winds 10 to 15 miles an hour. Chance of rain 20%. Memorial Day, sunny. Highs in the mid-80s. Monday night, mostly clear. Lows in the upper 50s. Tuesday, mostly sunny. Highs in the mid-80s. Tuesday night, partly cloudy. Lows in the upper 50s. Wednesday, mostly sunny. A chance of showers in the afternoon. Highs in the lower 80s. Chance of rain 30%. Wednesday night, partly cloudy in the evening, then becoming mostly cloudy. A chance of showers and thunderstorms. Lows in the upper 50s. Chance of rain 40%. Thursday, mostly cloudy in the morning, then partly sunny with a chance of showers and thunderstorms in the afternoon. Highs in the lower 80s. Chance of rain 40%. Thursday night, mostly cloudy. Lows in the upper 50s. Friday, partly sunny. Highs around 80.

at 9 p.m. in Sioux City, the temperature was 64 and the dew point 53. The relative humidity was 67%. Wind was west at 5 miles an hour. The pressure was 29.84 inches and rising. Elsewhere in northwest Iowa, Morris was mostly cloudy and 63. Sheldon was mostly cloudy and 61. Cherokee had light rain and 63. Spencer was mostly cloudy and 61. Storm Lake was cloudy and 59. Other conditions across the northern plains, farther east in Iowa, it was cloudy, and temperatures were between 62 and 65 degrees. In eastern Nebraska at Norfolk, it was clear, with a temperature of 60. At Lincoln, it was partly cloudy, with a temperature of 68. At Omaha, it was mostly cloudy, with a temperature of 66. In eastern South Dakota, temperatures were between 60 and 61 degrees. At Yankton, it was clear. At Sioux Falls, it was partly cloudy. At Mitchell, it was cloudy. And in southern Minnesota, it was cloudy, and temperatures were between 55 and 59 degrees. Once again, at 9 p.m. Sioux City had a temperature of 64. The current time is 9:39 p.m. Central Daylight Time. Operating on a frequency of 162.475 MHz, this is NOAA Weather Radio Station WXL62, broadcasting from a transmitter near Lawton, Iowa. Our program originates from the National Weather Service in Sioux Falls and serves Sioux City and the surrounding Siouxland area. This hazardous weather outlook is for northwest Iowa, west central Iowa, southwest Minnesota, northeast Nebraska, central South Dakota, east central South Dakota, south central South Dakota, and southeast South Dakota. Day 1, this afternoon and tonight. Showers are moving off to the northeast. A few lingering light showers may persist through this evening. For Saturday through Thursday, chances for periodic rain chances continue into next week. Spotter activation is not expected at this time. Your National Weather Service forecast for Siouxland. Tonight, mostly cloudy with a chance of showers with a slight chance of thunderstorms this evening, then partly cloudy after midnight. Lows in the upper 40s. South winds 5 to 10 miles an hour with gusts up to 20 miles an hour, becoming west after midnight. Chance of rain 50%. Saturday, mostly sunny. Highs in the lower 70s. Northwest winds around 5 miles an hour. Saturday night, partly cloudy in the evening, then becoming mostly clear. Lows in the upper 40s. Southeast winds around 5 miles an hour. Sunday, sunny. Highs around 80. South winds 10 to 15 miles an hour. Sunday night, partly cloudy with a slight chance of showers and thunderstorms. Lows in the mid-50s. South winds 10 to 15 miles an hour. Chance of rain 20%. Memorial Day, sunny. Highs in the mid-80s. Monday night, mostly clear. Lows in the upper 50s. Tuesday, mostly sunny. Highs in the mid-80s. Tuesday night, partly cloudy. Lows in the upper 50s. Wednesday, mostly sunny. A chance of showers in the afternoon. Highs in the lower 80s. Chance of rain 30%. Wednesday night, partly cloudy in the evening, then becoming mostly cloudy. A chance of showers and thunderstorms. Lows in the upper 50s. Chance of rain 40%. Thursday, mostly cloudy in the morning, then partly sunny with a chance of showers and thunderstorms in the afternoon. Highs in the lower 80s. Chance of rain 40%. Thursday night, mostly cloudy. Lows in the upper 50s. Friday, partly sunny. Highs around 80. At 9 p.m., in Sioux City, the temperature was 64 and the dew point 53. The relative humidity was 67%. Wind was west at 5 miles an hour. The pressure was 29.84 inches and rising. Elsewhere in northwest Iowa, Morris was mostly cloudy and 63. Sheldon was mostly cloudy and 63.

And in southern Minnesota, it was cloudy, and temperatures were between 55 and 59 degrees. Once again, at 9 p.m. Sioux City had a temperature of 64. The current time is 9:44 p.m. Central Daylight Time. Operating on a frequency of 162.475 MHz, this is NOAA Weather Radio Station WXL62, broadcasting from a transmitter near Lawton, Iowa. Our program originates from the National Weather Service in Sioux Falls and serves Sioux City and the surrounding Siouxland area. This hazardous weather outlook is for northwest Iowa, west central Iowa, southwest Minnesota, northeast Nebraska, central South Dakota, east central South Dakota, south central South Dakota, and southeast South Dakota. Day 1, this afternoon and tonight. Showers are moving off to the northeast. A few lingering light showers may persist through this evening. For Saturday through Thursday, chances for periodic rain chances continue into next week. Spotter activation is not expected at this time. Your National Weather Service forecast for Siouxland. Tonight, mostly cloudy with a chance of showers with a slight chance of thunderstorms this evening, then partly cloudy after midnight. Lows in the upper 40s. South winds 5 to 10 miles an hour with gusts up to 20 miles an hour, becoming west after midnight. Chance of rain 50%. Saturday, mostly sunny. Highs in the lower 70s. Northwest winds around 5 miles an hour. Saturday night, partly cloudy in the evening, then becoming mostly clear. Lows in the upper 40s. Southeast winds around 5 miles an hour. Sunday, sunny. Highs around 80. South winds 10 to 15 miles an hour. Sunday night, partly cloudy with a slight chance of showers and thunderstorms. Lows in the mid-50s. South winds 10 to 15 miles an hour. Chance of rain 20%. Memorial Day, sunny. Highs in the mid-80s. Monday night, mostly clear. Lows in the upper 50s. Tuesday, mostly sunny. Highs in the mid-80s. Tuesday night, partly cloudy. Lows in the upper 50s. Wednesday, mostly sunny. A chance of showers in the afternoon. Highs in the lower 80s. Chance of rain 30%. Wednesday night, partly cloudy in the evening, then becoming mostly cloudy. A chance of showers and thunderstorms. Lows in the upper 50s. Chance of rain 40%. Thursday, mostly cloudy in the morning, then partly sunny with a chance of showers and thunderstorms in the afternoon. Highs in the lower 80s. Chance of rain 40%. Thursday night, mostly cloudy. Lows in the upper 50s. Friday, partly sunny. Highs around 80. At 9 p.m., in Sioux City, the temperature was 64 and the dew point 53. The relative humidity was 67%. Wind was west at 5 miles an hour. The pressure was 29.84 inches and rising. Elsewhere in northwest Iowa, Morris was mostly cloudy, and 63. Sheldon was mostly cloudy, and 61. Cherokee had light rain and 63. Spencer was mostly cloudy, and 61. Storm Lake was cloudy and 59. Other conditions across the northern plains, farther east in Iowa, it was cloudy, and temperatures were between 62 and 65 degrees. In eastern Nebraska at Norfolk, it was clear, with a temperature of 60. At Lincoln, it was partly cloudy, with a temperature of 68. At Omaha, it was mostly cloudy, with a temperature of 66. In eastern South Dakota, temperatures were between 60 and 61 degrees. At Yankton, it was clear. At Sioux Falls, it was partly cloudy. At Mitchell, it was cloudy. And in southern Minnesota, it was cloudy, and temperatures were between 55 and 59 degrees. Once again, at 9 p.m. Sioux City had a temperature of 64. The current time is 9:48 p.m. Central Daylight Time. Operating on a frequency of 162.475 MHz, this is NOAA Weather Radio Station W.

XL62, broadcasting from a transmitter near Lawton, Iowa. Our program originates from the National Weather Service in Sioux Falls and serves Sioux City and the surrounding Siouxland area. This hazardous weather outlook is for northwest Iowa, west central Iowa, southwest Minnesota, northeast Nebraska, central South Dakota, east central South Dakota, south central South Dakota, and southeast South Dakota. Day 1, this afternoon and tonight. Showers are moving off to the northeast. A few lingering light showers may persist through this evening. For Saturday through Thursday, chances for periodic rain chances continue into next week. Spotter activation is not expected at this time. Your National Weather Service forecast for Siouxland. Tonight, mostly cloudy with a chance of showers with a slight chance of thunderstorms this evening, then partly cloudy after midnight. Lows in the upper 40s. South winds 5 to 10 miles an hour with gusts up to 20 miles an hour, becoming west after midnight. Chance of rain 50%. Saturday, mostly sunny. Highs in the lower 70s. Northwest winds around 5 miles an hour. Saturday night, partly cloudy in the evening, then becoming mostly clear. Lows in the upper 40s. Southeast winds around 5 miles an hour. Sunday, sunny. Highs around 80. South winds 10 to 15 miles an hour. Sunday night, partly cloudy with a slight chance of showers and thunderstorms. Lows in the mid-50s. South winds 10 to 15 miles an hour. Chance of rain 20%. Memorial Day, sunny. Highs in the mid-80s. Monday night, mostly clear. Lows in the upper 50s. Tuesday, mostly sunny. Highs in the mid-80s. Tuesday night, partly cloudy. Lows in the upper 50s. Wednesday, mostly sunny. A chance of showers in the afternoon. Highs in the lower 80s. Chance of rain 30%. Wednesday night, partly cloudy in the evening, then becoming mostly cloudy. A chance of showers and thunderstorms. Lows in the upper 50s. Chance of rain 40%. Thursday, mostly cloudy in the morning, then partly sunny with a chance of showers and thunderstorms in the afternoon. Highs in the lower 80s. Chance of rain 40%. Thursday night, mostly cloudy. Lows in the upper 50s. Friday, partly sunny. Highs around 80. At 9 p.m., in Sioux City, the temperature was 64 and the dew point 53. The relative humidity was 67%. Wind was west at 5 miles an hour. The pressure was 29.84 inches and rising. Elsewhere in northwest Iowa, Morris was mostly cloudy and 63. Sheldon was mostly cloudy and 61. Cherokee had light rain and 63. Spencer was mostly cloudy and 61. Storm Lake was cloudy and 59. Other conditions across the northern plains, farther east in Iowa, it was cloudy, and temperatures were between 62 and 65 degrees. In eastern Nebraska at Norfolk, it was clear, with a temperature of 60. At Lincoln, it was partly cloudy, with a temperature of 68. At Omaha, it was mostly cloudy, with a temperature of 66. In eastern South Dakota, temperatures were between 60 and 61 degrees. At Yankton, it was clear. At Sioux Falls, it was partly cloudy. At Mitchell, it was cloudy. And in southern Minnesota, it was cloudy, and temperatures were between 55 and 59 degrees. Once again, at 9 p.m. Sioux City had a temperature of 64. The current time is 9:53 p.m. Central Daylight Time. Operating on a frequency of 162.475 MHz, this is NOAA Weather Radio Station WXL62, broadcasting from a transmitter near Lawton, Iowa. Our program originates from the National Weather Service in Sioux Falls and serves Sioux City and the surrounding Siouxland area. This hazardous weather outlook is for northwest Iowa, west central Iowa, southwest Minnesota, northeast Nebraska, central South Dakota, east central South Dakota, south central South Dakota, and south

East South Dakota. Day one, this afternoon and tonight. Showers are moving off to the northeast. A few lingering light showers may persist through this evening. For Saturday through Thursday, chances for periodic rain chances continue into next week. Spotter activation is not expected at this time. Your National Weather Service forecast for Siouxland. Tonight, mostly cloudy with a chance of showers with a slight chance of thunderstorms this evening, then partly cloudy after midnight. Lows in the upper 40s. South winds 5 to 10 miles an hour with gusts up to 20 miles an hour, becoming west after midnight. Chance of rain 50%. Saturday, mostly sunny. Highs in the lower 70s. Northwest winds around 5 miles an hour. Saturday night, partly cloudy in the evening, then becoming mostly clear. Lows in the upper 40s. Southeast winds around 5 miles an hour. Sunday, sunny. Highs around 80. South winds 10 to 15 miles an hour. Sunday night, partly cloudy with a slight chance of showers and thunderstorms. Lows in the mid-50s. South winds 10 to 15 miles an hour. Chance of rain 20%. Memorial Day, sunny. Highs in the mid-80s. Monday night, mostly clear. Lows in the upper 50s. Tuesday, mostly sunny. Highs in the mid-80s. Tuesday night, partly cloudy. Lows in the upper 50s. Wednesday, mostly sunny. A chance of showers in the afternoon. Highs in the lower 80s. Chance of rain 30%. Wednesday night, partly cloudy in the evening, then becoming mostly cloudy. A chance of showers and thunderstorms. Lows in the upper 50s. Chance of rain 40%. Thursday, mostly cloudy in the morning, then partly sunny with a chance of showers and thunderstorms in the afternoon. Highs in the lower 80s. Chance of rain 40%. Thursday night, mostly cloudy. Lows in the upper 50s. Friday, partly sunny. Highs around 80. At 9 p.m., in Sioux City, the temperature was 64 and the dew point 53. The relative humidity was 67%. Wind was west at 5 miles an hour. The pressure was 29.84 inches and rising. Elsewhere in northwest Iowa, Morris was mostly cloudy, and 63. Sheldon was mostly cloudy, and 61. Cherokee had light rain and 63. Spencer was mostly cloudy, and 61. Storm Lake was cloudy and 59. Other conditions across the northern plains, farther east in Iowa, it was cloudy, and temperatures were between 62 and 65 degrees. In eastern Nebraska at Norfolk, it was clear, with a temperature of 60. At Lincoln, it was partly cloudy, with a temperature of 68. At Omaha, it was mostly cloudy, with a temperature of 66. In eastern South Dakota, temperatures were between 60 and 61 degrees. At Yankton, it was clear. At Sioux Falls, it was partly cloudy. At Mitchell, it was cloudy. And in southern Minnesota, it was cloudy, and temperatures were between 55 and 59 degrees. Once again, at 9 p.m. Sioux City had a temperature of 64. The current time is 9:57 p.m. Central Daylight Time. Operating on a frequency of 162.475 MHz, this is NOAA Weather Radio Station WXL62, broadcasting from a transmitter near Lawton, Iowa. Our program originates from the National Weather Service in Sioux Falls and serves Sioux City and the surrounding Siouxland area. This hazardous weather outlook is for northwest Iowa, west central Iowa, southwest Minnesota, northeast Nebraska, central South Dakota, east central South Dakota, south central South Dakota, and southeast South Dakota. Day 1, this afternoon and tonight. Showers are moving off to the northeast. A few lingering light showers may persist through this evening. For Saturday through Thursday, chances for periodic rain chances continue into next week. Spotter activation is not expected at this time. Your National Weather Service forecast for Siouxland.

tonight. Mostly cloudy with a chance of showers with a slight chance of thunderstorms this evening, then partly cloudy after midnight. Lows in the upper 40s. South winds 5 to 10 miles an hour with gusts up to 20 miles an hour, becoming west after midnight. Chance of rain 50%. Saturday, mostly sunny. Highs in the lower 70s. Northwest winds around 5 miles an hour. Saturday night, partly cloudy in the evening, then becoming mostly clear. Lows in the upper 40s. Southeast winds around 5 miles an hour. Sunday, sunny. Highs around 80. South winds 10 to 15 miles an hour. Sunday night, partly cloudy with a slight chance of showers and thunderstorms. Lows in the mid-50s. South winds 10 to 15 miles an hour. Chance of rain 20%. Memorial Day, sunny. Highs in the mid-80s. Monday night, mostly clear. Lows in the upper 50s. Tuesday, mostly sunny. Highs in the mid-80s. Tuesday night, partly cloudy. Lows in the upper 50s. Wednesday, mostly sunny. A chance of showers in the afternoon. Highs in the lower 80s. Chance of rain 30%. Wednesday night, partly cloudy in the evening, then becoming mostly cloudy. A chance of showers and thunderstorms. Lows in the upper 50s. Chance of rain 40%. Thursday, mostly cloudy in the morning, then partly sunny with a chance of showers and thunderstorms in the afternoon. Highs in the lower 80s. Chance of rain 40%. Thursday night, mostly cloudy. Lows in the upper 50s. Friday, partly sunny. Highs around 80. At 9 p.m., in Sioux City, the temperature was 64, and the dew point 53. The relative humidity was 67%. Wind was west at 5 miles an hour. The pressure was 29.84 inches and rising. Elsewhere in northwest Iowa, Morris was mostly cloudy, and 63. Sheldon was mostly cloudy, and 61. Cherokee had light rain and 63. Spencer was mostly cloudy, and 61. Storm Lake was cloudy and 59. Other conditions across the northern plains, farther east in Iowa, it was cloudy, and temperatures were between 62 and 65 degrees. In eastern Nebraska at Norfolk, it was clear, with a temperature of 60. At Lincoln, it was partly cloudy, with a temperature of 68. At Omaha, it was mostly cloudy, with a temperature of 66. In eastern South Dakota, temperatures were between 60 and 61 degrees. At Yankton, it was clear. At Sioux Falls, it was partly cloudy. At Mitchell, it was cloudy. And in southern Minnesota, it was cloudy, and temperatures were between 55 and 59 degrees. Once again, at 9 p.m., Sioux City had a temperature of 64. At 10 p.m., in Sioux City, the temperature was 60, and the dew point 51. The relative humidity was 72%. Wind was west at 7 miles an hour. The pressure was 29.87 inches and rising. Elsewhere in northwest Iowa, Morris was mostly cloudy, and 61. Spencer had light rain and 60. Other conditions across the northern plains, farther east in Iowa, skies ranged from mostly cloudy to cloudy, and temperatures were between 60 and 64 degrees. In eastern Nebraska at Norfolk, it was clear, with a temperature of 56. At Lincoln, it was partly cloudy, with a temperature of 65. At Omaha, it was cloudy, with a temperature of 66. In eastern South Dakota, skies ranged from clear to partly cloudy, and temperatures were between 55 and 59 degrees. And in southern Minnesota, temperatures were between 56 and 59 degrees. At Worthington, it was partly cloudy. It was cloudy at Marshall, Mankato, Minneapolis, and Rochester. Once again, at 10 p.m., Sioux City had a temperature of 60. The current time is 10:03 p.m. Central Daylight Time. Operating on a frequency of 162.475 MHz, this is NOAA Weather Radio Station W.

XL62 broadcasting from a transmitter near Lawton, Iowa. Our program originates from the National Weather Service in Sioux Falls and serves Sioux City and the surrounding Siouxland area. This hazardous weather outlook is for northwest Iowa, west central Iowa, southwest Minnesota, northeast Nebraska, central South Dakota, east central South Dakota, south central South Dakota, and southeast South Dakota. Day 1, this afternoon and tonight. Showers are moving off to the northeast. A few lingering light showers may persist through this evening. For Saturday through Thursday, chances for periodic rain chances continue into next week. Spotter activation is not expected at this time. Your National Weather Service forecast for Siouxland. Tonight, mostly cloudy with a chance of showers with a slight chance of thunderstorms this evening, then partly cloudy after midnight. Lows in the upper 40s. South winds 5 to 10 miles an hour with gusts up to 20 miles an hour, becoming west after midnight. Chance of rain 50%. Saturday, mostly sunny. Highs in the lower 70s. Northwest winds around 5 miles an hour. Saturday night, partly cloudy in the evening, then becoming mostly clear. Lows in the upper 40s. Southeast winds around 5 miles an hour. Sunday, sunny. Highs around 80. South winds 10 to 15 miles an hour. Sunday night, partly cloudy with a slight chance of showers and thunderstorms. Lows in the mid-50s. South winds 10 to 15 miles an hour. Chance of rain 20%. Memorial Day, sunny. Highs in the mid-80s. Monday night, mostly clear. Lows in the upper 50s. Tuesday, mostly sunny. Highs in the mid-80s. Tuesday night, partly cloudy. Lows in the upper 50s. Wednesday, mostly sunny. A chance of showers in the afternoon. Highs in the lower 80s. Chance of rain 30%. Wednesday night, partly cloudy in the evening, then becoming mostly cloudy. A chance of showers and thunderstorms. Lows in the upper 50s. Chance of rain 40%. Thursday, mostly cloudy in the morning, then partly sunny with a chance of showers and thunderstorms in the afternoon. Highs in the lower 80s. Chance of rain 40%. Thursday night, mostly cloudy. Lows in the upper 50s. Friday, partly sunny. Highs around 80. At 10 p.m., in Sioux City, the temperature was 60 and the dew point 51. The relative humidity was 72%. Wind was west at 7 miles an hour. The pressure was 29.87 inches and rising. Elsewhere in northwest Iowa, Morris was mostly cloudy and 61. Spencer had light rain and 60. Other conditions across the northern plains, farther east in Iowa, skies ranged from mostly cloudy to cloudy, and temperatures were between 60 and 64 degrees. In eastern Nebraska at Norfolk, it was clear, with a temperature of 56. At Lincoln, it was partly cloudy, with a temperature of 65. At Omaha, it was cloudy, with a temperature of 66. In eastern South Dakota, skies ranged from clear to partly cloudy, and temperatures were between 55 and 59 degrees. And in southern Minnesota, temperatures were between 56 and 59 degrees. At Worthington, it was partly cloudy. It was cloudy at Marshall, Mankato, Minneapolis, and Rochester. Once again, at 10 p.m. Sioux City had a temperature of 60. The current time is 10:08 p.m. Central Daylight Time. Operating on a frequency of 162.475 MHz, this is NOAA Weather Radio Station WXL62, broadcasting from a transmitter near Lawton, Iowa. Our program originates from the National Weather Service in Sioux Falls and serves Sioux City and the surrounding Siouxland area. This hazardous weather outlook is for northwest Iowa, west central Iowa, southwest Minnesota, northeast Nebraska, central South Dakota, east central South Dakota, south central South Dakota, and southeast South Dakota. Day 1, this afternoon and tonight. Showers are moving off to the northeast. A few lingering light showers.

may persist through this evening. For Saturday through Thursday, chances for periodic rain chances continue into next week. Spotter activation is not expected at this time. Your National Weather Service forecast for Siouxland. Tonight, mostly cloudy with a chance of showers with a slight chance of thunderstorms this evening, then partly cloudy after midnight. Lows in the upper 40s. South winds 5 to 10 miles an hour with gusts up to 20 miles an hour, becoming west after midnight. Chance of rain 50%. Saturday, mostly sunny. Highs in the lower 70s. Northwest winds around 5 miles an hour. Saturday night, partly cloudy in the evening, then becoming mostly clear. Lows in the upper 40s. Southeast winds around 5 miles an hour. Sunday, sunny. Highs around 80. South winds 10 to 15 miles an hour. Sunday night, partly cloudy with a slight chance of showers and thunderstorms. Lows in the mid-50s. South winds 10 to 15 miles an hour. Chance of rain 20%. Memorial Day, sunny. Highs in the mid-80s. Monday night, mostly clear. Lows in the upper 50s. Tuesday, mostly sunny. Highs in the mid-80s. Tuesday night, partly cloudy. Lows in the upper 50s. Wednesday, mostly sunny. A chance of showers in the afternoon. Highs in the lower 80s. Chance of rain 30%. Wednesday night, partly cloudy in the evening, then becoming mostly cloudy. A chance of showers and thunderstorms. Lows in the upper 50s. Chance of rain 40%. Thursday, mostly cloudy in the morning, then partly sunny with a chance of showers and thunderstorms in the afternoon. Highs in the lower 80s. Chance of rain 40%. Thursday night, mostly cloudy. Lows in the upper 50s. Friday, partly sunny. Highs around 80. At 10 p.m., in Sioux City, the temperature was 60 and the dew point 51. The relative humidity was 72%. Wind was west at 7 miles an hour. The pressure was 29.87 inches and rising. Elsewhere in northwest Iowa, Morris was mostly cloudy and 61. Sheldon was mostly cloudy and 59. Cherokee was mostly cloudy and 61. Spencer had light rain and 60. Storm Lake was cloudy and 59. Other conditions across the northern plains, farther east in Iowa, skies ranged from mostly cloudy to cloudy, and temperatures were between 60 and 64 degrees. In eastern Nebraska at Norfolk, it was clear, with a temperature of 56. At Lincoln, it was partly cloudy, with a temperature of 65. At Omaha, it was cloudy, with a temperature of 66. In eastern South Dakota, skies ranged from clear to partly cloudy, and temperatures were between 55 and 59 degrees. And in southern Minnesota, temperatures were between 56 and 59 degrees. At Worthington, it was partly cloudy. It was cloudy at Marshall, Mankato, Minneapolis, and Rochester. Once again, at 10 p.m. Sioux City had a temperature of 60. The current time is 10:12 p.m. Central Daylight Time. Operating on a frequency of 162.475 MHz, this is NOAA Weather Radio Station WXL62, broadcasting from a transmitter near Lawton, Iowa. Our program originates from the National Weather Service in Sioux Falls and serves Sioux City and the surrounding Siouxland area. This hazardous weather outlook is for northwest Iowa, west central Iowa, southwest Minnesota, northeast Nebraska, central South Dakota, east central South Dakota, south central South Dakota, and southeast South Dakota. Day 1, this afternoon and tonight. Showers are moving off to the northeast. A few lingering light showers may persist through this evening. For Saturday through Thursday, chances for periodic rain chances continue into next week. Spotter activation is not expected at this time. Your National Weather Service forecast for Siouxland. Tonight, mostly cloudy with a chance of showers with a slight chance of thunderstorms this evening, then partly cloudy after midnight.
lows in the upper 40s. South winds 5 to 10 miles an hour with gusts up to 20 miles an hour, becoming west after midnight. Chance of rain 50%. Saturday, mostly sunny. Highs in the lower 70s. Northwest winds around 5 miles an hour. Saturday night, partly cloudy in the evening, then becoming mostly clear. Lows in the upper 40s. Southeast winds around 5 miles an hour. Sunday, sunny. Highs around 80. South winds 10 to 15 miles an hour. Sunday night, partly cloudy with a slight chance of showers and thunderstorms. Lows in the mid-50s. South winds 10 to 15 miles an hour. Chance of rain 20%. Memorial Day, sunny. Highs in the mid-80s. Monday night, mostly clear. Lows in the upper 50s. Tuesday, mostly sunny. Highs in the mid-80s. Tuesday night, partly cloudy. Lows in the upper 50s. Wednesday, mostly sunny. A chance of showers in the afternoon. Highs in the lower 80s. Chance of rain 30%. Wednesday night, partly cloudy in the evening, then becoming mostly cloudy. A chance of showers and thunderstorms. Lows in the upper 50s. Chance of rain 40%. Thursday, mostly cloudy in the morning, then partly sunny with a chance of showers and thunderstorms in the afternoon. Highs in the lower 80s. Chance of rain 40%. Thursday night, mostly cloudy. Lows in the upper 50s. Friday, partly sunny. Highs around 80. At 10 p.m., in Sioux City, the temperature was 60 and the dew point 51. The relative humidity was 72%. Wind was west at 7 miles an hour. The pressure was 29.87 inches and rising. Elsewhere in northwest Iowa, Morris was mostly cloudy and 61. Sheldon was mostly cloudy and 59. Cherokee was mostly cloudy and 61. Spencer had light rain and 60. Storm Lake was cloudy and 59. Other conditions across the northern plains, farther east in Iowa, skies ranged from mostly cloudy to cloudy, and temperatures were between 60 and 64 degrees. In eastern Nebraska at Norfolk, it was clear, with a temperature of 56. At Lincoln, it was partly cloudy, with a temperature of 65. At Omaha, it was cloudy, with a temperature of 66. In eastern South Dakota, skies ranged from clear to partly cloudy, and temperatures were between 55 and 59 degrees. And in southern Minnesota, temperatures were between 56 and 59 degrees. At Worthington, it was partly cloudy. It was cloudy at Marshall, Mankato, Minneapolis, and Rochester. Once again, at 10 p.m. Sioux City had a temperature of 60. The current time is 10:17 p.m. Central Daylight Time. Operating on a frequency of 162.475 MHz, this is NOAA Weather Radio Station WXL62, broadcasting from a transmitter near Lawton, Iowa. Our program originates from the National Weather Service in Sioux Falls and serves Sioux City and the surrounding Siouxland area. This hazardous weather outlook is for northwest Iowa, west central Iowa, southwest Minnesota, northeast Nebraska, central South Dakota, east central South Dakota, south central South Dakota, and southeast South Dakota. Day 1, this afternoon and tonight. Showers are moving off to the northeast. A few lingering light showers may persist through this evening. For Saturday through Thursday, chances for periodic rain chances continue into next week. Spotter activation is not expected at this time. Your National Weather Service forecast for Siouxland. Tonight, mostly cloudy with a chance of showers with a slight chance of thunderstorms this evening, then partly cloudy after midnight. Lows in the upper 40s. South winds 5 to 10 miles an hour with gusts up to 20 miles an hour, becoming west after midnight. Chance of rain 50%. Saturday, mostly sunny. Highs in the lower 70s. Northwest winds around 5 miles an hour. Saturday night, partly cloudy in the evening, then

becoming mostly clear. Lows in the upper 40s. Southeast winds around 5 miles an hour. Sunday, sunny. Highs around 80. South winds 10 to 15 miles an hour. Sunday night, partly cloudy with a slight chance of showers and thunderstorms. Lows in the mid-50s. South winds 10 to 15 miles an hour. Chance of rain 20%. Memorial Day, sunny. Highs in the mid-80s. Monday night, mostly clear. Lows in the upper 50s. Tuesday, mostly sunny. Highs in the mid-80s. Tuesday night, partly cloudy. Lows in the upper 50s. Wednesday, mostly sunny. A chance of showers in the afternoon. Highs in the lower 80s. Chance of rain 30%. Wednesday night, partly cloudy in the evening, then becoming mostly cloudy. A chance of showers and thunderstorms. Lows in the upper 50s. Chance of rain 40%. Thursday, mostly cloudy in the morning, then partly sunny with a chance of showers and thunderstorms in the afternoon. Highs in the lower 80s. Chance of rain 40%. Thursday night, mostly cloudy. Lows in the upper 50s. Friday, partly sunny. Highs around 80. At 10 p.m., in Sioux City, the temperature was 60 and the dew point 51. The relative humidity was 72%. Wind was west at 7 miles an hour. The pressure was 29.87 inches and rising. Elsewhere in northwest Iowa, Morris was mostly cloudy and 61. Sheldon was mostly cloudy and 59. Cherokee was mostly cloudy and 61. Spencer had light rain and 60. Storm Lake was cloudy and 59. Other conditions across the northern plains, farther east in Iowa, skies ranged from mostly cloudy to cloudy, and temperatures were between 60 and 64 degrees. In eastern Nebraska at Norfolk, it was clear, with a temperature of 56. At Lincoln, it was partly cloudy, with a temperature of 65. At Omaha, it was cloudy, with a temperature of 66. In eastern South Dakota, skies ranged from clear to partly cloudy, and temperatures were between 55 and 59 degrees. And in southern Minnesota, temperatures were between 56 and 59 degrees. At Worthington, it was partly cloudy. It was cloudy at Marshall, Mankato, Minneapolis, and Rochester. Once again, at 10 p.m. Sioux City had a temperature of 60. The current time is 10:22 p.m. Central Daylight Time. Operating on a frequency of 162.475 MHz, this is NOAA Weather Radio Station WXL62, broadcasting from a transmitter near Lawton, Iowa. Our program originates from the National Weather Service in Sioux Falls and serves Sioux City and the surrounding Siouxland area. This hazardous weather outlook is for northwest Iowa, west central Iowa, southwest Minnesota, northeast Nebraska, central South Dakota, east central South Dakota, south central South Dakota, and southeast South Dakota. Day 1, this afternoon and tonight. Showers are moving off to the northeast. A few lingering light showers may persist through this evening. For Saturday through Thursday, chances for periodic rain chances continue into next week. Spotter activation is not expected at this time. Your National Weather Service forecast for Siouxland. Tonight, mostly cloudy with a chance of showers with a slight chance of thunderstorms this evening, then partly cloudy after midnight. Lows in the upper 40s. South winds 5 to 10 miles an hour with gusts up to 20 miles an hour, becoming west after midnight. Chance of rain 50%. Saturday, mostly sunny. Highs in the lower 70s. Northwest winds around 5 miles an hour. Saturday night, partly cloudy in the evening, then becoming mostly clear. Lows in the upper 40s. Southeast winds around 5 miles an hour. Sunday, sunny. Highs around 80. South winds 10 to 15 miles an hour. Sunday night, partly cloudy with a slight chance of showers and thunderstorms. Lows in the mid-50s. South winds 10 to 15 miles an hour.

15 miles an hour. Chance of rain 20%. Memorial Day, sunny. Highs in the mid-80s. Monday night, mostly clear. Lows in the upper 50s. Tuesday, mostly sunny. Highs in the mid-80s. Tuesday night, partly cloudy. Lows in the upper 50s. Wednesday, mostly sunny. A chance of showers in the afternoon. Highs in the lower 80s. Chance of rain 30%. Wednesday night, partly cloudy in the evening, then becoming mostly cloudy. A chance of showers and thunderstorms. Lows in the upper 50s. Chance of rain 40%. Thursday, mostly cloudy in the morning, then partly sunny with a chance of showers and thunderstorms in the afternoon. Highs in the lower 80s. Chance of rain 40%. Thursday night, mostly cloudy. Lows in the upper 50s. Friday, partly sunny. Highs around 80. At 10 p.m., in Sioux City, the temperature was 60 and the dew point 51. The relative humidity was 72%. Wind was west at 7 miles an hour. The pressure was 29.87 inches and rising. Elsewhere in northwest Iowa, Morris was mostly cloudy and 61. Sheldon was mostly cloudy and 59. Cherokee was mostly cloudy and 61. Spencer had light rain and 60. Storm Lake was cloudy and 59. Other conditions across the northern plains, farther east in Iowa, skies ranged from mostly cloudy to cloudy, and temperatures were between 60 and 64 degrees. In eastern Nebraska at Norfolk, it was clear, with a temperature of 56. At Lincoln, it was partly cloudy, with a temperature of 65. At Omaha, it was cloudy, with a temperature of 66. In eastern South Dakota, skies ranged from clear to partly cloudy, and temperatures were between 55 and 59 degrees. And in southern Minnesota, temperatures were between 56 and 59 degrees. At Worthington, it was partly cloudy. It was cloudy at Marshall, Mankato, Minneapolis, and Rochester. Once again, at 10 p.m. Sioux City had a temperature of 60. The current time is 10:26 p.m. Central Daylight Time. Operating on a frequency of 162.475 MHz, this is NOAA Weather Radio Station WXL62, broadcasting from a transmitter near Lawton, Iowa. Our program originates from the National Weather Service in Sioux Falls and serves Sioux City and the surrounding Siouxland area. This hazardous weather outlook is for northwest Iowa, west central Iowa, southwest Minnesota, northeast Nebraska, central South Dakota, east central South Dakota, south central South Dakota, and southeast South Dakota. Day 1, this afternoon and tonight. Showers are moving off to the northeast. A few lingering light showers may persist through this evening. For Saturday through Thursday, chances for periodic rain chances continue into next week. Spotter activation is not expected at this time. Your National Weather Service forecast for Siouxland. Overnight, partly cloudy. A chance of sprinkles late this evening. Lows in the mid-40s. Southwest winds around 5 miles an hour. Saturday, mostly sunny. Highs in the lower 70s. Northwest winds around 5 miles an hour. Saturday night, partly cloudy in the evening, then becoming mostly clear. Lows in the upper 40s. Southeast winds around 5 miles an hour. Sunday, sunny. Highs around 80. South winds 10 to 15 miles an hour. Sunday night, partly cloudy with a slight chance of showers and thunderstorms. Lows in the mid-50s. South winds 10 to 15 miles an hour. Chance of rain 20%. Memorial Day, sunny. Highs in the mid-80s. Monday night, mostly clear. Lows in the upper 50s. Tuesday, mostly sunny. Highs in the mid-80s. Tuesday night, partly cloudy. Lows in the upper 50s. Wednesday, mostly sunny. A chance of showers in the afternoon. Highs in the lower 80s. Chance of rain 30%.

Wednesday night, partly cloudy in the evening, then becoming mostly cloudy. A chance of showers and thunderstorms. Lows in the upper 50s. Chance of rain 40%. Thursday, mostly cloudy in the morning, then partly sunny with a chance of showers and thunderstorms in the afternoon. Highs in the lower 80s. Chance of rain 40%. Thursday night, mostly cloudy. Lows in the upper 50s. Friday, partly sunny. Highs around 80. At 10 p.m., in Sioux City, the temperature was 60 and the dew point 51. The relative humidity was 72%. Wind was west at 7 miles an hour. The pressure was 29.87 inches and rising. Elsewhere in northwest Iowa, Morris was mostly cloudy and 61. Sheldon was mostly cloudy and 59. Cherokee was mostly cloudy and 61. Spencer had light rain and 60. Storm Lake was cloudy and 59. Other conditions across the northern plains, farther east in Iowa, skies ranged from mostly cloudy to cloudy, and temperatures were between 60 and 64 degrees. In eastern Nebraska at Norfolk, it was clear, with a temperature of 56. At Lincoln, it was partly cloudy, with a temperature of 65. At Omaha, it was cloudy, with a temperature of 66. In eastern South Dakota, skies ranged from clear to partly cloudy, and temperatures were between 55 and 59 degrees. And in southern Minnesota, temperatures were between 56 and 59 degrees. At Worthington, it was partly cloudy. It was cloudy at Marshall, Mankato, Minneapolis, and Rochester. Once again, at 10 p.m. Sioux City had a temperature of 60. The current time is 10:31 p.m. Central Daylight Time. Operating on a frequency of 162.475 MHz, this is NOAA Weather Radio Station WXL62, broadcasting from a transmitter near Lawton, Iowa. Our program originates from the National Weather Service in Sioux Falls and serves Sioux City and the surrounding Siouxland area. This hazardous weather outlook is for northwest Iowa, west central Iowa, southwest Minnesota, northeast Nebraska, central South Dakota, east central South Dakota, south central South Dakota, and southeast South Dakota. Day 1, this afternoon and tonight. Showers are moving off to the northeast. A few lingering light showers may persist through this evening. For Saturday through Thursday, chances for periodic rain chances continue into next week. Spotter activation is not expected at this time. Your National Weather Service forecast for Siouxland. Overnight, partly cloudy. A chance of sprinkles late this evening. Lows in the mid-40s. Southwest winds around 5 miles an hour. Saturday, mostly sunny. Highs in the lower 70s. Northwest winds around 5 miles an hour. Saturday night, partly cloudy in the evening, then becoming mostly clear. Lows in the upper 40s. Southeast winds around 5 miles an hour. Sunday, sunny. Highs around 80. South winds 10 to 15 miles an hour. Sunday night, partly cloudy with a slight chance of showers and thunderstorms. Lows in the mid-50s. South winds 10 to 15 miles an hour. Chance of rain 20%. Memorial Day, sunny. Highs in the mid-80s. Monday to 15 miles an hour. Chance of rain 20%. Memorial Day, sunny. Highs in the mid-80s. Monday night, mostly clear. Lows in the upper 50s. Tuesday, mostly sunny. Highs in the mid-80s. Tuesday night, partly cloudy. Lows in the upper 50s. Wednesday, mostly sunny. A chance of showers in the afternoon. Highs in the lower 80s. Chance of rain 30%. Wednesday night, partly cloudy in the evening, then becoming mostly cloudy. A chance of showers and thunderstorms. Lows in the upper 50s. Chance of rain 40%. Thursday, mostly cloudy in the morning, then partly sunny with a chance of showers and thunderstorms in the afternoon. Highs in the lower 80s. Chance of rain

40%. Thursday night, mostly cloudy. Lows in the upper 50s. Friday, partly sunny. Highs around 80. At 10 p.m., in Sioux City, the temperature was 60 and the dew point 51. The relative humidity was 72%. Wind was west at 7 miles an hour. The pressure was 29.87 inches and rising. Elsewhere in northwest Iowa, Morris was mostly cloudy and 61. Sheldon was mostly cloudy and 59. Cherokee was mostly cloudy and 61. Spencer had light rain and 60. Storm Lake was cloudy and 59. Other conditions across the northern plains, farther east in Iowa, skies ranged from mostly cloudy to cloudy, and temperatures were between 60 and 64 degrees. In eastern Nebraska at Norfolk, it was clear, with a temperature of 56. At Lincoln, it was partly cloudy, with a temperature of 65. At Omaha, it was cloudy, with a temperature of 66. In eastern South Dakota, skies ranged from clear to partly cloudy, and temperatures were between 55 and 59 degrees. And in southern Minnesota, temperatures were between 56 and 59 degrees. At Worthington, it was partly cloudy. It was cloudy at Marshall, Mankato, Minneapolis, and Rochester. Once again, at 10 p.m. Sioux City had a temperature of 60. The current time is 10:35 p.m. Central Daylight Time. Operating on a frequency of 162.475 MHz, this is NOAA Weather Radio Station WXL62, broadcasting from a transmitter near Lawton, Iowa. Our program originates from the National Weather Service in Sioux Falls and serves Sioux City and the surrounding Siouxland area. This hazardous weather outlook is for northwest Iowa, west central Iowa, southwest Minnesota, northeast Nebraska, central South Dakota, east central South Dakota, south central South Dakota, and southeast South Dakota. Day 1, this afternoon and tonight. Showers are moving off to the northeast. A few lingering light showers may persist through this evening. For Saturday through Thursday, chances for periodic rain chances continue into next week. Spotter activation is not expected at this time. Your National Weather Service forecast for Siouxland. Overnight, partly cloudy. A chance of sprinkles late this evening. Lows in the mid-40s. Southwest winds around 5 miles an hour. Saturday, mostly sunny. Highs in the lower 70s. Northwest winds around 5 miles an hour. Saturday night, partly cloudy in the evening, then becoming mostly clear. Lows in the upper 40s. Southeast winds around 5 miles an hour. Sunday, sunny. Highs around 80. South winds 10 to 15 miles an hour. Sunday night, partly cloudy with a slight chance of showers and thunderstorms. Lows in the mid-50s. South winds 10 to 15 miles an hour. Chance of rain 20%. Memorial Day, sunny. Highs in the mid-80s. Monday night, mostly clear. Lows in the upper 50s. Tuesday, mostly sunny. Highs in the mid-80s. Tuesday night, partly cloudy. Lows in the upper 50s. Wednesday, mostly sunny. A chance of showers in the afternoon. Highs in the lower 80s. Chance of rain 30%. Wednesday night, partly cloudy in the evening, then becoming mostly cloudy. A chance of showers and thunderstorms. Lows in the upper 50s. Chance of rain 40%. Thursday, mostly cloudy in the morning, then partly sunny with a chance of showers and thunderstorms in the afternoon. Highs in the lower 80s. Chance of rain 40%. Thursday night, mostly cloudy. Lows in the upper 50s. Friday, partly sunny. Highs around 80. At 10 p.m., in Sioux City, the temperature was 60 and the dew point 51. The relative humidity was 72%. Wind was west at 7 miles an hour. The pressure was 29.87 inches and rising. Elsewhere in northwest Iowa, Morris was mostly cloudy and 61.

Sheldon was mostly cloudy. And 59. Cherokee was mostly cloudy. And 61. Spencer had light rain and 60. Storm Lake was cloudy and 59. Other conditions across the northern plains, farther east in Iowa, skies ranged from mostly cloudy to cloudy, and temperatures were between 60 and 64 degrees. In eastern Nebraska at Norfolk, it was clear, with a temperature of 56. At Lincoln, it was partly cloudy, with a temperature of 65. At Omaha, it was cloudy, with a temperature of 66. In eastern South Dakota, skies ranged from clear to partly cloudy, and temperatures were between 55 and 59 degrees. And in southern Minnesota, temperatures were between 56 and 59 degrees. At Worthington, it was partly cloudy. It was cloudy at Marshall, Mankato, Minneapolis, and Rochester. Once again, at 10 p.m. Sioux City had a temperature of 60. The current time is 10:40 p.m. Central Daylight Time. Operating on a frequency of 162.475 MHz, this is NOAA Weather Radio Station WXL62, broadcasting from a transmitter near Lawton, Iowa. Our program originates from the National Weather Service in Sioux Falls and serves Sioux City and the surrounding Siouxland area. This hazardous weather outlook is for northwest Iowa, west central Iowa, southwest Minnesota, northeast Nebraska, central South Dakota, east central South Dakota, south central South Dakota, and southeast South Dakota. Day 1, this afternoon and tonight. Showers are moving off to the northeast. A few lingering light showers may persist through this evening. For Saturday through Thursday, chances for periodic rain chances continue into next week. Spotter activation is not expected at this time. Your National Weather Service forecast for Siouxland. Overnight, partly cloudy. A chance of sprinkles late this evening. Lows in the mid-40s. Southwest winds around 5 miles an hour. Saturday, mostly sunny. Highs in the lower 70s. Northwest winds around 5 miles an hour. Saturday night, partly cloudy in the evening, then becoming mostly clear. Lows in the upper 40s. Southeast winds around 5 miles an hour. Sunday, sunny. Highs around 80. South winds 10 to 15 miles an hour. Sunday night, partly cloudy with a slight chance of showers and thunderstorms. Lows in the mid-50s. South winds 10 to 15 miles an hour. Chance of rain 20%. Memorial Day, sunny. Highs in the mid-80s. Monday night, mostly clear. Lows in the upper 50s. Tuesday, mostly sunny. Highs in the mid-80s. Tuesday night, partly cloudy. Lows in the upper 50s. Wednesday, mostly sunny. A chance of showers in the afternoon. Highs in the lower 80s. Chance of rain 30%. Wednesday night, partly cloudy in the evening, then becoming mostly cloudy. A chance of showers and thunderstorms. Lows in the upper 50s. Chance of rain 40%. Thursday, mostly cloudy in the morning, then partly sunny with a chance of showers and thunderstorms in the afternoon. Highs in the lower 80s. Chance of rain 40%. Thursday night, mostly cloudy. Lows in the upper 50s. Friday, partly sunny. Highs around 80. At 10 p.m., in Sioux City, the temperature was 60 and the dew point 51. The relative humidity was 72%. Wind was west at 7 miles an hour. The pressure was 29.87 inches and rising. Elsewhere in northwest Iowa, Morris was mostly cloudy. And 61. Sheldon was mostly cloudy. And 59. Cherokee was mostly cloudy. And 61. Spencer had light rain and 60. Storm Lake was cloudy and 59. Other conditions across the northern plains, farther east in Iowa, skies ranged from mostly cloudy to cloudy, and temperatures were between 60 and 64 degrees. In eastern Nebraska at Norfolk, it was clear, with a temperature of 56. At Lincoln, it was partly cloudy, with a temperature

XL62, broadcasting from a transmitter near Lawton, Iowa. Our program originates from the National Weather Service in Sioux Falls and serves Sioux City and the surrounding Siouxland area. This hazardous weather outlook is for northwest Iowa, west central Iowa, southwest Minnesota, northeast Nebraska, central South Dakota, east central South Dakota, south central South Dakota, and southeast South Dakota. Day 1, this afternoon and tonight. Showers are moving off to the northeast. A few lingering light showers may persist through this evening. For Saturday through Thursday, chances for periodic rain chances continue into next week. Spotter activation is not expected at this time. Your National Weather Service forecast for Siouxland. Overnight, partly cloudy. A chance of sprinkles late this evening. Lows in the mid-40s. Southwest winds around 5 miles an hour. Saturday, mostly sunny. Highs in the lower 70s. Northwest winds around 5 miles an hour. Saturday night, partly cloudy in the evening, then becoming mostly clear. Lows in the upper 40s. Southeast winds around 5 miles an hour. Sunday, sunny. Highs around 80. South winds 10 to 15 miles an hour. Sunday night, partly cloudy with a slight chance of showers and thunderstorms. Lows in the mid-50s. South winds 10 to 15 miles an hour. Chance of rain 20%. Memorial Day, sunny. Highs in the mid-80s. Monday night, mostly clear. Lows in the upper 50s. Tuesday, mostly sunny. Highs in the mid-80s. Tuesday night, partly cloudy. Lows in the upper 50s. Wednesday, mostly sunny. A chance of showers in the afternoon. Highs in the lower 80s. Chance of rain 30%. Wednesday night, partly cloudy in the evening, then becoming mostly cloudy. A chance of showers and thunderstorms. Lows in the upper 50s. Chance of rain 40%. Thursday, mostly cloudy in the morning, then partly sunny with a chance of showers and thunderstorms in the afternoon. Highs in the lower 80s. Chance of rain 40%. Thursday night, mostly cloudy. Lows in the upper 50s. Friday, partly sunny. Highs around 80. At 10 p.m., in Sioux City, the temperature was 60 and the dew point 51. The relative humidity was 72%. Wind was west at 7 miles an hour. The pressure was 29.87 inches and rising. Elsewhere in northwest Iowa, Morris was mostly cloudy and 61. Sheldon was mostly cloudy and 59. Cherokee was mostly cloudy and 61. Spencer had light rain and 60. Storm Lake was cloudy and 59. Other conditions across the northern plains, farther east in Iowa, skies ranged from mostly cloudy to cloudy, and temperatures were between 60 and 64 degrees. In eastern Nebraska at Norfolk, it was clear, with a temperature of 56. At Lincoln, it was partly cloudy, with a temperature of 65. At Omaha, it was cloudy, with a temperature of 66. In eastern South Dakota, skies ranged from clear to partly cloudy, and temperatures were between 55 and 59 degrees. And in southern Minnesota, temperatures were between 56 and 59 degrees. At Worthington, it was partly cloudy. It was cloudy at Marshall, Mankato, Minneapolis, and Rochester. Once again, at 10 p.m., Sioux City had a temperature of 60. The current time is 10:48 p.m. Central Daylight Time. Operating on a frequency of 162.475 MHz, this is NOAA Weather Radio Station WXL62, broadcasting from a transmitter near Lawton, Iowa. Our program originates from the National Weather Service in Sioux Falls and serves Sioux City and the surrounding Siouxland area. This hazardous weather outlook is for northwest Iowa, west central Iowa, southwest Minnesota, northeast Nebraska, central South Dakota, east central South Dakota, south central South Dakota, and southeast South Dakota. Day 1, this afternoon and tonight. Showers are moving off to the northeast.

A few lingering light showers may persist through this evening. For Saturday through Thursday, chances for periodic rain chances continue into next week. Spotter activation is not expected at this time. Your National Weather Service forecast for Siouxland. Overnight, partly cloudy. A chance of sprinkles late this evening. Lows in the mid-40s. Southwest winds around 5 miles an hour. Saturday, mostly sunny. Highs in the lower 70s. Northwest winds around 5 miles an hour. Saturday night, partly cloudy in the evening, then becoming mostly clear. Lows in the upper 40s. Southeast winds around 5 miles an hour. Sunday, sunny. Highs around 80. South winds 10 to 15 miles an hour. Sunday night, partly cloudy with a slight chance of showers and thunderstorms. Lows in the mid-50s. South winds 10 to 15 miles an hour. Chance of rain 20%. Memorial Day, sunny. Highs in the mid-80s. Monday night, mostly clear. Lows in the upper 50s. Tuesday, mostly sunny. Highs in the mid-80s. Tuesday night, partly cloudy. Lows in the upper 50s. Wednesday, mostly sunny. A chance of showers in the afternoon. Highs in the lower 80s. Chance of rain 30%. Wednesday night, partly cloudy in the evening, then becoming mostly cloudy. A chance of showers and thunderstorms. Lows in the upper 50s. Chance of rain 40%. Thursday, mostly cloudy in the morning, then partly sunny with a chance of showers and thunderstorms in the afternoon. Highs in the lower 80s. Chance of rain 40%. Thursday night, mostly cloudy. Lows in the upper 50s. Friday, partly sunny. Highs around 80. At 10 p.m., in Sioux City, the temperature was 60 and the dew point 51. The relative humidity was 72%. Wind was west at 7 miles an hour. The pressure was 29.87 inches and rising. Elsewhere in northwest Iowa, Morris was mostly cloudy and 61. Sheldon was mostly cloudy and 59. Cherokee was mostly cloudy and 61. Spencer had light rain and 60. Storm Lake was cloudy and 59. Other conditions across the northern plains, farther east in Iowa, skies ranged from mostly cloudy to cloudy, and temperatures were between 60 and 64 degrees. In eastern Nebraska at Norfolk, it was clear, with a temperature of 56. At Lincoln, it was partly cloudy, with a temperature of 65. At Omaha, it was cloudy, with a temperature of 66. In eastern South Dakota, skies ranged from clear to partly cloudy, and temperatures were between 55 and 59 degrees. And in southern Minnesota, temperatures were between 56 and 59 degrees. At Worthington, it was partly cloudy. It was cloudy at Marshall, Mankato, Minneapolis, and Rochester. Once again, at 10 p.m., Sioux City had a temperature of 60. The current time is 10:53 p.m. Central Daylight Time. Operating on a frequency of 162.475 MHz, this is NOAA Weather Radio Station WXL62, broadcasting from a transmitter near Lawton, Iowa. Our program originates from the National Weather Service in Sioux Falls and serves Sioux City and the surrounding Siouxland area. This hazardous weather outlook is for northwest Iowa, west central Iowa, southwest Minnesota, northeast Nebraska, central South Dakota, east central South Dakota, south central South Dakota, and southeast South Dakota. Day 1, this afternoon and tonight. Showers are moving off to the northeast. A few lingering light showers may persist through this evening. For Saturday through Thursday, chances for periodic rain chances continue into next week. Spotter activation is not expected at this time. Your National Weather Service forecast for Siouxland. Overnight, partly cloudy. A chance of sprinkles late this evening. Lows in the mid-40s. Southwest winds around 5 miles an hour. Saturday, mostly sunny. Highs in the low

70s. Northwest winds around 5 miles an hour. Saturday night, partly cloudy in the evening, then becoming mostly clear. Lows in the upper 40s. Southeast winds around 5 miles an hour. Sunday, sunny. Highs around 80. South winds 10 to 15 miles an hour. Sunday night, partly cloudy with a slight chance of showers and thunderstorms. Lows in the mid-50s. South winds 10 to 15 miles an hour. Chance of rain 20%. Memorial Day, sunny. Highs in the mid-80s. Monday night, mostly clear. Lows in the upper 50s. Tuesday, mostly sunny. Highs in the mid-80s. Tuesday night, partly cloudy. Lows in the upper 50s. Wednesday, mostly sunny. A chance of showers in the afternoon. Highs in the lower 80s. Chance of rain 30%. Wednesday night, partly cloudy in the evening, then becoming mostly cloudy. A chance of showers and thunderstorms. Lows in the upper 50s. Chance of rain 40%. Thursday, mostly cloudy in the morning, then partly sunny with a chance of showers and thunderstorms in the afternoon. Highs in the lower 80s. Chance of rain 40%. Thursday night, mostly cloudy. Lows in the upper 50s. Friday, partly sunny. Highs around 80. At 10 p.m., in Sioux City, the temperature was 60 and the dew point 51. The relative humidity was 72%. Wind was west at 7 miles an hour. The pressure was 29.87 inches and rising. Elsewhere in northwest Iowa, Morris was mostly cloudy and 61. Sheldon was mostly cloudy and 59. Cherokee was mostly cloudy and 61. Spencer had light rain and 60. Storm Lake was cloudy and 59. Other conditions across the northern plains, farther east in Iowa, skies ranged from mostly cloudy to cloudy, and temperatures were between 60 and 64 degrees. In eastern Nebraska at Norfolk, it was clear, with a temperature of 56. At Lincoln, it was partly cloudy, with a temperature of 65. At Omaha, it was cloudy, with a temperature of 66. In eastern South Dakota, skies ranged from clear to partly cloudy, and temperatures were between 55 and 59 degrees. And in southern Minnesota, temperatures were between 56 and 59 degrees. At Worthington, it was partly cloudy. It was cloudy at Marshall, Mankato, Minneapolis, and Rochester. Once again, at 10 p.m., Sioux City had a temperature of 60. The current time is 10:57 p.m. Central Daylight Time. Operating on a frequency of 162.475 MHz, this is NOAA Weather Radio Station WXL62, broadcasting from a transmitter near Lawton, Iowa. Our program originates from the National Weather Service in Sioux Falls and serves Sioux City and the surrounding Siouxland area. This hazardous weather outlook is for northwest Iowa, west central Iowa, southwest Minnesota, northeast Nebraska, central South Dakota, east central South Dakota, south central South Dakota, and southeast South Dakota. Day 1, this afternoon and tonight. Showers are moving off to the northeast. A few lingering light showers may persist through this evening. For Saturday through Thursday, chances for periodic rain chances continue into next week. Spotter activation is not expected at this time. Your National Weather Service forecast for Siouxland. Overnight, partly cloudy. A chance of sprinkles late this evening. Lows in the mid-40s. Southwest winds around 5 miles an hour. Saturday, mostly sunny. Highs in the lower 70s. Northwest winds around 5 miles an hour. Saturday night, partly cloudy in the evening, then becoming mostly clear. Lows in the upper 40s. Southeast winds around 5 miles an hour. Sunday, sunny. Highs around 80. South winds 10 to 15 miles an hour. Sunday night, partly cloudy with a slight chance of showers and thunderstorms. Lows in the mid-50s. South winds 10 to 15 miles an hour.

Chance of rain 20%. Memorial Day, sunny. Highs in the mid-80s. Monday night, mostly clear. Lows in the upper 50s. Tuesday, mostly sunny. Highs in the mid-80s. Tuesday night, partly cloudy. Lows in the upper 50s. Wednesday, mostly sunny. A chance of showers in the afternoon. Highs in the lower 80s. Chance of rain 30%. Wednesday night, partly cloudy in the evening, then becoming mostly cloudy. A chance of showers and thunderstorms. Lows in the upper 50s. Chance of rain 40%. Thursday, mostly cloudy in the morning, then partly sunny with a chance of showers and thunderstorms in the afternoon. Highs in the lower 80s. Chance of rain 40%. Thursday night, mostly cloudy. Lows in the upper 50s. Friday, partly sunny. Highs around 80. At 10 p.m., in Sioux City, the temperature was 60 and the dew point 51. The relative humidity was 72%. Wind was west at 7 miles an hour. The pressure was 29.87 inches and rising. Elsewhere in northwest Iowa, Morris was mostly cloudy and 61. Sheldon was mostly cloudy and 59. Cherokee was mostly cloudy and 61. Spencer had light rain and 60. Storm Lake was cloudy and 59. Other conditions across the northern plains, farther east in Iowa, skies ranged from mostly cloudy to cloudy, and temperatures were between 60 and 64 degrees. In eastern Nebraska at Norfolk, it was clear, with a temperature of 56. At Lincoln, it was partly cloudy, with a temperature of 65. At Omaha, it was cloudy, with a temperature of 66. In eastern South Dakota, skies ranged from clear to partly cloudy, and temperatures were between 55 and 59 degrees. And in southern Minnesota, temperatures were between 56 and 59 degrees. At Worthington, it was partly cloudy. It was cloudy at Marshall, Mankato, Minneapolis, and Rochester. Once again, at 10 p.m. Sioux City had a temperature of 60. At 11 p.m., in Sioux City, the temperature was 59 and the dew point 48. The relative humidity was 67%. Wind was calm. The pressure was 29.89 inches and rising. Elsewhere in northwest Iowa, Morris was partly cloudy and 57. Cherokee was cloudy and 61. Spencer was mostly cloudy and 59. Other conditions across the northern plains, farther east in Iowa, skies ranged from mostly cloudy to cloudy, and temperatures were between 58 and 63 degrees. In eastern Nebraska at Norfolk, it was clear, with a temperature of 56. It was mostly cloudy, with a temperature of 62 at Lincoln, and 65 at Omaha. In eastern South Dakota, skies ranged from clear to partly cloudy, and temperatures were between 53 and 56 degrees. And in southern Minnesota, temperatures were between 56 and 59 degrees. Rain was falling at Marshall and Mankato. At Worthington, it was mostly cloudy. It was cloudy at Minneapolis and Rochester. Once again, at 11 p.m. Sioux City had a temperature of 59. The current time is 11:03 p.m. Central Daylight Time. Operating on a frequency of 162.475 MHz, this is NOAA Weather Radio Station WXL62, broadcasting from a transmitter near Lawton, Iowa. Our program originates from the National Weather Service in Sioux Falls and serves Sioux City and the surrounding Siouxland area. This hazardous weather outlook is for northwest Iowa, west central Iowa, southwest Minnesota, northeast Nebraska, central South Dakota, east central South Dakota, south central South Dakota, and southeast South Dakota. Day 1, this afternoon and tonight. Showers are moving off to the northeast. A few lingering light showers may persist through this evening. For Saturday through Thursday, chances for periodic rain chances continue into next week. Spotter activation is not expected at this time. Your National Weather Service forecast for Siouxland,

Overnight, partly cloudy. A chance of sprinkles late this evening. Lows in the mid-40s. Southwest winds around 5 miles an hour. Saturday, mostly sunny. Highs in the lower 70s. Northwest winds around 5 miles an hour. Saturday night, partly cloudy in the evening, then becoming mostly clear. Lows in the upper 40s. Southeast winds around 5 miles an hour. Sunday, sunny. Highs around 80. South winds 10 to 15 miles an hour. Sunday night, partly cloudy with a slight chance of showers and thunderstorms. Lows in the mid-50s. South winds 10 to 15 miles an hour. Chance of rain 20%. Memorial Day, sunny. Highs in the mid-80s. Monday night, mostly clear. Lows in the upper 50s. Tuesday, mostly sunny. Highs in the mid-80s. Tuesday night, partly cloudy. Lows in the upper 50s. Wednesday, mostly sunny. A chance of showers in the afternoon. Highs in the lower 80s. Chance of rain 30%. Wednesday night, partly cloudy in the evening, then becoming mostly cloudy. A chance of showers and thunderstorms. Lows in the upper 50s. Chance of rain 40%. Thursday, mostly cloudy in the morning, then partly sunny with a chance of showers and thunderstorms in the afternoon. Highs in the lower 80s. Chance of rain 40%. Thursday night, mostly cloudy. Lows in the upper 50s. Friday, partly sunny. Highs around 80. At 11 p.m., in Sioux City, the temperature was 59 and the dew point 48. The relative humidity was 67%. Wind was calm. The pressure was 29.89 inches and rising. Elsewhere in northwest Iowa, Morris was partly cloudy and 57. Cherokee was cloudy and 61. Spencer was mostly cloudy and 59. Other conditions across the northern plains, farther east in Iowa, skies ranged from mostly cloudy to cloudy, and temperatures were between 58 and 63 degrees. In eastern Nebraska at Norfolk, it was clear, with a temperature of 56. It was mostly cloudy, with a temperature of 62 at Lincoln, and 65 at Omaha. In eastern South Dakota, skies ranged from clear to partly cloudy, and temperatures were between 53 and 56 degrees. And in southern Minnesota, temperatures were between 56 and 59 degrees. Rain was falling at Marshall and Mankato. At Worthington, it was mostly cloudy. It was cloudy at Minneapolis and Rochester. Once again, at 11 p.m., Sioux City had a temperature of 59. The current time is 11:07 p.m. Central Daylight Time. Operating on a frequency of 162.475 MHz, this is NOAA Weather Radio Station WXL62, broadcasting from a transmitter near Lawton, Iowa. Our program originates from the National Weather Service in Sioux Falls and serves Sioux City and the surrounding Siouxland area. This hazardous weather outlook is for northwest Iowa, west central Iowa, southwest Minnesota, northeast Nebraska, central South Dakota, east central South Dakota, south central South Dakota, and southeast South Dakota. Day 1, this afternoon and tonight. Showers are moving off to the northeast. A few lingering light showers may persist through this evening. For Saturday through Thursday, chances for periodic rain chances continue into next week. Spotter activation is not expected at this time. Your National Weather Service forecast for Siouxland. Overnight, partly cloudy. A chance of sprinkles late this evening. Lows in the mid-40s. Southwest winds around 5 miles an hour. Saturday, mostly sunny. Highs in the lower 70s. Northwest winds around 5 miles an hour. Saturday night, partly cloudy in the evening, then becoming mostly clear. Lows in the upper 40s. Southeast winds around 5 miles an hour. Sunday, sunny. Highs around 80. South winds 10 to 15 miles an hour. Sunday night, partly cloudy with a slight chance of showers and

Thunderstorms. Lows in the mid-50s. South winds 10 to 15 miles an hour. Chance of rain 20%. Memorial Day, sunny. Highs in the mid-80s. Monday night, mostly clear. Lows in the upper 50s. Tuesday, mostly sunny. Highs in the mid-80s. Tuesday night, partly cloudy. Lows in the upper 50s. Wednesday, mostly sunny. A chance of showers in the afternoon. Highs in the lower 80s. Chance of rain 30%. Wednesday night, partly cloudy in the evening, then becoming mostly cloudy. A chance of showers and thunderstorms. Lows in the upper 50s. Chance of rain 40%. Thursday, mostly cloudy in the morning, then partly sunny with a chance of showers and thunderstorms in the afternoon. Highs in the lower 80s. Chance of rain 40%. Thursday night, mostly cloudy. Lows in the upper 50s. Friday, partly sunny. Highs around 80. At 11 p.m., in Sioux City, the temperature was 59 and the dew point 48. The relative humidity was 67%. Wind was calm. The pressure was 29.89 inches and rising. Elsewhere in northwest Iowa, Morris was partly cloudy and 57. Sheldon was mostly cloudy and 57. Cherokee was cloudy and 61. Spencer was mostly cloudy and 59. Storm Lake was cloudy and 59. Other conditions across the northern plains, farther east in Iowa, skies ranged from mostly cloudy to cloudy, and temperatures were between 58 and 63 degrees. In eastern Nebraska, skies ranged from partly cloudy to mostly cloudy. It was 62 at Lincoln, 65 at Omaha, and 56 at Norfolk. In eastern South Dakota, skies ranged from clear to partly cloudy, and temperatures were between 53 and 56 degrees. And in southern Minnesota, temperatures were between 56 and 59 degrees. Rain was falling at Marshall and Mankato. And it was mostly cloudy. It was cloudy at Minneapolis and Rochester. Once again, at 11 p.m. Sioux City had a temperature of 59. The current time is 11:12 p.m. Central Daylight Time. Operating a frequency of 162.475 megahertz. 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From Fairfield, New Long, Iowa. Our program originates from the National Weather Service in Sioux Falls and serves Sioux City and the surrounding Siouxland area. This hazardous weather appears for northwest Iowa, west central Iowa, southwest Minnesota, northeast Nebraska, central South Dakota, east central South Dakota, south central South Dakota, and southeast South Dakota. Day 1, this afternoon and tonight. Showers are moving off to the northeast. A few lingering light showers may persist through this evening. For Saturday through Thursday, chances for periodic rain chances continue into next week. Spotter activation is not expected at this time. Your National Weather Service forecast for Siouxland. Overnight, partly cloudy. A chance of sprinkles late this evening. Lows in the mid-40s. Southwest winds around 5 miles an hour. Saturday, mostly sunny. Highs in the lower 70s. Northwest winds around 5 miles an hour. Saturday night, partly cloudy in the evening, then becoming mostly clear. Lows in the upper 40s. Southeast winds around 5 miles an hour. Sunday, sunny. Highs around 80. South winds 10 to 15 miles an hour. Sunday night, partly cloudy with a slight chance of showers and thunderstorms. Lows in the mid-50s. South winds 10 to 15 miles an hour. Chance of rain 20%. Memorial Day, sunny. Highs in the mid-80s. Monday night, mostly clear. Lows in the upper 50s. Tuesday, mostly sunny. Highs in the mid-80s. Tuesday night, partly cloudy. Lows in the upper 50s. Wednesday, mostly sunny. A chance of showers in the afternoon. Highs in the lower 80s.
chance of rain 30%. Wednesday night, partly cloudy in the evening, then becoming mostly cloudy. A chance of showers and thunderstorms. Lows in the upper 50s. Chance of rain 40%. Thursday, mostly cloudy in the morning, then partly sunny with a chance of showers and thunderstorms in the afternoon. Highs in the lower 80s. Chance of rain 40%. Thursday night, mostly cloudy. Lows in the upper 50s. Friday, partly sunny. Highs around 80. At 11 p.m., in Sioux City, the temperature was 59 and the dew point 48. The relative humidity was 67%. Wind was calm. The pressure was 29.89 inches and rising. Elsewhere in northwest Iowa, Morris was partly cloudy, and 57. Sheldon was mostly cloudy, and 57. Cherokee was cloudy and 61. Spencer was mostly cloudy, and 59. Storm Lake was cloudy and 59. Other conditions across the northern plains, farther east in Iowa, skies ranged from mostly cloudy to cloudy, and temperatures were between 58 and 63 degrees. In eastern Nebraska, skies ranged from partly cloudy to mostly cloudy. It was 62 at Lincoln, 65 at Omaha, and 56 at Norfolk. In eastern South Dakota, skies ranged from clear to partly cloudy, and temperatures were between 53 and 56 degrees. And in southern Minnesota, temperatures were between 56 and 59 degrees. Rain was falling at Marshall and Mankato. At Worthington, it was mostly cloudy. It was cloudy at Minneapolis and Rochester. Once again, at 11 p.m. Sioux City had a temperature of 59. The current time is 11:16 p.m. Central Daylight Time. Operating on a frequency of 162.475 MHz, this is NOAA Weather Radio Station WXL62, broadcasting from a transmitter near Lawton, Iowa. Our program originates from the National Weather Service in Sioux Falls and serves Sioux City and the surrounding Siouxland area. This hazardous weather outlook is for northwest Iowa, west central Iowa, southwest Minnesota, northeast Nebraska, central South Dakota, east central South Dakota, south central South Dakota, and southeast South Dakota. Day 1, this afternoon and tonight. Showers are moving off to the northeast. A few lingering light showers may persist through this evening. For Saturday through Thursday, chances for periodic rain chances continue into next week. Spotter activation is not expected at this time. Your National Weather Service forecast for Siouxland. Overnight, partly cloudy. A chance of sprinkles late this evening. Lows in the mid-40s. Southwest winds around 5 miles an hour. Saturday, mostly sunny. Highs in the lower 70s. Northwest winds around 5 miles an hour. Saturday night, partly cloudy in the evening, then becoming mostly clear. Lows in the upper 40s. Southeast winds around 5 miles an hour. Sunday, sunny. Highs around 80. South winds 10 to 15 miles an hour. Sunday night, partly cloudy with a slight chance of showers and thunderstorms. Lows in the mid-50s. South winds 10 to 15 miles an hour. Chance of rain 20%. Memorial Day, sunny. Highs in the mid-80s. Monday night, mostly clear. Lows in the upper 50s. Tuesday, mostly sunny. Highs in the mid-80s. Tuesday night, partly cloudy. Lows in the upper 50s. Wednesday, mostly sunny. A chance of showers in the afternoon. Highs in the lower 80s. Chance of rain 30%. Wednesday night, partly cloudy in the evening, then becoming mostly cloudy. A chance of showers and thunderstorms. Lows in the upper 50s. Chance of rain 40%. Thursday, mostly cloudy in the morning, then partly sunny with a chance of showers and thunderstorms in the afternoon. Highs in the lower 80s. Chance of rain 40%. Thursday night, mostly cloudy. Lows in the upper 50s. Friday, partly sunny.
highs around 80.

at 11 p.m. in Sioux City, the temperature was 59 and the dew point 48. The relative humidity was 67%. Wind was calm. The pressure was 29.89 inches and rising. Elsewhere in northwest Iowa, Morris was partly cloudy in 57. Sheldon was mostly cloudy in 57. Cherokee was cloudy and 61. Spencer was mostly cloudy and 59. Storm Lake was cloudy and 59. Other conditions across the northern plains, farther east in Iowa, skies ranged from mostly cloudy to cloudy, and temperatures were between 58 and 63 degrees. In eastern Nebraska, skies ranged from partly cloudy to mostly cloudy. It was 62 at Lincoln, 65 at Omaha, and 56 at Norfolk. In eastern South Dakota, skies ranged from clear to partly cloudy, and temperatures were between 53 and 56 degrees. And in southern Minnesota, temperatures were between 56 and 59 degrees. Rain was falling at Marshall and Mankato. At Worthington, it was mostly cloudy. It was cloudy at Minneapolis and Rochester. Once again, at 11 p.m. Sioux City had a temperature of 59. The current time is 11:21 p.m. Central Daylight Time. Operating on a frequency of 162.475 MHz, this is NOAA Weather Radio Station WXL62, broadcasting from a transmitter near Lawton, Iowa. Our program originates from the National Weather Service in Sioux Falls and serves Sioux City and the surrounding Siouxland area. This hazardous weather outlook is for northwest Iowa, west central Iowa, southwest Minnesota, northeast Nebraska, central South Dakota, east central South Dakota, south central South Dakota, and southeast South Dakota. Day 1, this afternoon and tonight. Showers are moving off to the northeast. A few lingering light showers may persist through this evening. For Saturday through Thursday, chances for periodic rain chances continue into next week. Spotter activation is not expected at this time. Your National Weather Service forecast for Siouxland. Overnight, partly cloudy. A chance of sprinkles late this evening. Lows in the mid-40s. Southwest winds around 5 miles an hour. Saturday, mostly sunny. Highs in the lower 70s. Northwest winds around 5 miles an hour. Saturday night, partly cloudy in the evening, then becoming mostly clear. Lows in the upper 40s. Southeast winds around 5 miles an hour. Sunday, sunny. Highs around 80. South winds 10 to 15 miles an hour. Sunday night, partly cloudy with a slight chance of showers and thunderstorms. Lows in the mid-50s. South winds 10 to 15 miles an hour. Chance of rain 20%. Memorial Day, sunny. Highs in the mid-80s. Monday night, mostly clear. Lows in the upper 50s. Tuesday, mostly sunny. Highs in the mid-80s. Tuesday night, partly cloudy. Lows in the upper 50s. Wednesday, mostly sunny. A chance of showers in the afternoon. Highs in the lower 80s. Chance of rain 30%. Wednesday night, partly cloudy in the evening, then becoming mostly cloudy. A chance of showers and thunderstorms. Lows in the upper 50s. Chance of rain 40%. Thursday, mostly cloudy in the morning, then partly sunny with a chance of showers and thunderstorms in the afternoon. Highs in the lower 80s. Chance of rain 40%. Thursday night, mostly cloudy. Lows in the upper 50s. Friday, partly sunny. Highs around 80. At 11 p.m., in Sioux City, the temperature was 59 and the dew point 48. The relative humidity was 67%. Wind was calm. The pressure was 29.89 inches and rising. Elsewhere in northwest Iowa, Morris was partly cloudy in 57. Sheldon was mostly cloudy in 57. Cherokee was cloudy and 61. Spencer was mostly cloudy and 59. Storm Lake was cloudy and 59.

time. Other conditions across the northern plains, farther east in Iowa, skies ranged from mostly cloudy to cloudy, and temperatures were between 58 and 63 degrees. In eastern Nebraska, skies ranged from partly cloudy to mostly cloudy. It was 62 at Lincoln, 65 at Omaha, and 56 at Norfolk. In eastern South Dakota, skies ranged from clear to partly cloudy, and temperatures were between 53 and 56 degrees. And in southern Minnesota, temperatures were between 56 and 59 degrees. Rain was falling at Marshall and Mankato. At Worthington, it was mostly cloudy. It was cloudy at Minneapolis and Rochester. Once again, at 11 p.m., Sioux City had a temperature of 59. The current time is 11:25 p.m. Central Daylight Time. Operating on a frequency of 162.475 MHz, this is NOAA Weather Radio Station WXL62, broadcasting from a transmitter near Lawton, Iowa. Our program originates from the National Weather Service in Sioux Falls and serves Sioux City and the surrounding Siouxland area. This hazardous weather outlook is for northwest Iowa, west central Iowa, southwest Minnesota, northeast Nebraska, central South Dakota, east central South Dakota, south central South Dakota, and southeast South Dakota. Day 1, this afternoon and tonight. Showers are moving off to the northeast. A few lingering light showers may persist through this evening. For Saturday through Thursday, chances for periodic rain chances continue into next week. Spotter activation is not expected at this time. Your National Weather Service forecast for Siouxland. Overnight, partly cloudy. A chance of sprinkles late this evening. Lows in the mid-40s. Southwest winds around 5 miles an hour. Saturday, mostly sunny. Highs in the lower 70s. Northwest winds around 5 miles an hour. Saturday night, partly cloudy in the evening, then becoming mostly clear. Lows in the upper 40s. Southeast winds around 5 miles an hour. Sunday, sunny. Highs around 80. South winds 10 to 15 miles an hour. Sunday night, partly cloudy with a slight chance of showers and thunderstorms. Lows in the mid-50s. South winds 10 to 15 miles an hour. Chance of rain 20%. Memorial Day, sunny. Highs in the mid-80s. Monday night, mostly clear. Lows in the upper 50s. Tuesday, mostly sunny. Highs in the mid-80s. Tuesday night, partly cloudy. Lows in the upper 50s. Wednesday, mostly sunny. A chance of showers in the afternoon. Highs in the lower 80s. Chance of rain 30%. Wednesday night, partly cloudy in the evening, then becoming mostly cloudy. A chance of showers and thunderstorms. Lows in the upper 50s. Chance of rain 40%. Thursday, mostly cloudy in the morning, then partly sunny with a chance of showers and thunderstorms in the afternoon. Highs in the lower 80s. Chance of rain 40%. Thursday night, mostly cloudy. Lows in the upper 50s. Friday, partly sunny. Highs around 80. At 11 p.m., in Sioux City, the temperature was 59 and the dew point 48. The relative humidity was 67%. Wind was calm. The pressure was 29.89 inches and rising. Elsewhere in northwest Iowa, Morris was partly cloudy, and 57. Sheldon was mostly cloudy, and 57. Cherokee was cloudy and 61. Spencer was mostly cloudy, and 59. Storm Lake was cloudy and 59. Other conditions across the northern plains, farther east in Iowa, skies ranged from mostly cloudy to cloudy, and temperatures were between 58 and 63 degrees. In eastern Nebraska, skies ranged from partly cloudy to mostly cloudy. It was 62 at Lincoln, 65 at Omaha, and 56 at Norfolk. In eastern South Dakota, skies ranged from clear to partly cloudy, and temperatures were between 53 and 56 degrees. And in southern Minnesota, temperatures were between 56 and 59 degrees.

degrees. Rain was falling at Marshall and Mankato. At Worthington, it was mostly cloudy. It was cloudy at Minneapolis and Rochester. Once again, at 11 p.m., Sioux City had a temperature of 59. The current time is 11:29 p.m. Central Daylight Time. Operating on a frequency of 162.475 MHz, this is NOAA Weather Radio Station WXL62, broadcasting from a transmitter near Lawton, Iowa. Our program originates from the National Weather Service in Sioux Falls and serves Sioux City and the surrounding Siouxland area. This hazardous weather outlook is for northwest Iowa, west central Iowa, southwest Minnesota, northeast Nebraska, central South Dakota, east central South Dakota, south central South Dakota, and southeast South Dakota. Day 1, this afternoon and tonight. Showers are moving off to the northeast. A few lingering light showers may persist through this evening. For Saturday through Thursday, chances for periodic rain chances continue into next week. Spotter activation is not expected at this time. Your National Weather Service forecast for Siouxland. Overnight, partly cloudy. A chance of sprinkles late this evening. Lows in the mid-40s. Southwest winds around 5 miles an hour. Saturday, mostly sunny. Highs in the lower 70s. West winds 5 to 10 miles an hour. Saturday night, mostly clear. Lows in the upper 40s. South winds around 5 miles an hour. Sunday, sunny. Highs around 80. South winds 10 to 15 miles an hour. Sunday night, partly cloudy with a slight chance of showers and thunderstorms. Lows in the mid-50s. South winds 10 to 15 miles an hour. Chance of rain 20%. Memorial Day, sunny. Highs in the mid-80s. Monday night, mostly clear. Lows in the upper 50s. Tuesday, mostly sunny. Highs in the mid-80s. Tuesday night, partly cloudy. Lows in the upper 50s. Wednesday, mostly sunny. A chance of showers in the afternoon. Highs in the lower 80s. Chance of rain 30%. Wednesday night, partly cloudy in the evening, then becoming mostly cloudy. A chance of showers and thunderstorms. Lows in the upper 50s. Chance of rain 40%. Thursday, mostly cloudy in the morning, then partly sunny with a chance of showers and thunderstorms in the afternoon. Highs in the lower 80s. Chance of rain 40%. Thursday night, mostly cloudy. Lows in the upper 50s. Friday, partly sunny. Highs around 80. At 11 p.m., in Sioux City, the temperature was 59 and the dew point 48. The relative humidity was 67%. Wind was calm. The pressure was 29.89. In Sioux City, the temperature was 59 and the dew point 48. The relative humidity was 67%. Wind was calm. The pressure was 29.89 inches and rising. Elsewhere in northwest Iowa, Morris was partly cloudy and 57. Sheldon was mostly cloudy and 57. Cherokee was cloudy and 61. Spencer was mostly cloudy and 59. Storm Lake was cloudy and 59. Other conditions across the northern plains, farther east in Iowa, skies ranged from mostly cloudy to cloudy, and temperatures were between 58 and 63 degrees. In eastern Nebraska, skies ranged from partly cloudy to mostly cloudy. It was 62 at Lincoln, 65 at Omaha, and 56 at Norfolk. In eastern South Dakota, skies ranged from clear to partly cloudy, and temperatures were between 53 and 56 degrees. And in southern Minnesota, temperatures were between 56 and 59 degrees. Rain was falling at Marshall and Mankato. At Worthington, it was mostly cloudy. It was cloudy at Minneapolis and Rochester. Once again, at 11 p.m., Sioux City had a temperature of 59. The current time is 11:34 p.m. Central Daylight Time. Operating on a frequency of 162.4.

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Our program originates from the National Weather Service in Sioux Falls and serves Sioux City and the surrounding Siouxland area. This hazardous weather outlook is for northwest Iowa, west central Iowa, southwest Minnesota, northeast Nebraska, central South Dakota, east central South Dakota, south central South Dakota, and southeast South Dakota. Day 1, this afternoon and tonight. Showers are moving off to the northeast. A few lingering light showers may persist through this evening. For Saturday through Thursday, chances for periodic rain chances continue into next week. Spotter activation is not expected at this time. Your National Weather Service forecast for Siouxland. Overnight, partly cloudy. A chance of sprinkles late this evening. Lows in the mid-40s. Southwest winds around 5 miles an hour. Saturday, mostly sunny. Highs in the lower 70s. West winds 5 to 10 miles an hour. Saturday night, mostly clear. Lows in the upper 40s. South winds around 5 miles an hour. Sunday, sunny. Highs around 80. South winds 10 to 15 miles an hour. Sunday night, partly cloudy with a slight chance of showers and thunderstorms. Lows in the mid-50s. South winds 10 to 15 miles an hour. Chance of rain 20%. Memorial Day, sunny. Highs in the mid-80s. Monday night, mostly clear. Lows in the upper 50s. Tuesday, mostly sunny. Highs in the mid-80s. Tuesday night, partly cloudy. Lows in the upper 50s. Wednesday, mostly sunny. A chance of showers in the afternoon. Highs in the lower 80s. Chance of rain 30%. Wednesday night, partly cloudy in the evening, then becoming mostly cloudy. A chance of showers and thunderstorms. Lows in the upper 50s. Chance of rain 40%. Thursday, mostly cloudy in the morning, then partly sunny with a chance of showers and thunderstorms in the afternoon. Highs in the lower 80s. Chance of rain 40%. Thursday night, mostly cloudy. Lows in the upper 50s. Friday, partly sunny. Highs around 80. At 11 p.m., in Sioux City, the temperature was 59 and the dew point 48. The relative humidity was 67%. Wind was calm. The pressure was 29.89 inches and rising. Elsewhere in northwest Iowa, Morris was partly cloudy and 57. Sheldon was mostly cloudy and 57. Cherokee was cloudy and 61. Spencer was mostly cloudy and 59. Storm Lake was cloudy and 59. Other conditions across the northern plains, farther east in Iowa, skies ranged from mostly cloudy to cloudy, and temperatures were between 58 and 63 degrees. In eastern Nebraska, skies ranged from partly cloudy to mostly cloudy. It was 62 at Lincoln, 65 at Omaha, and 56 at Norfolk. In eastern South Dakota, skies ranged from clear to partly cloudy, and temperatures were between 53 and 56 degrees. And in southern Minnesota, temperatures were between 56 and 59 degrees. Rain was falling at Marshall and Mankato. At Worthington, it was mostly cloudy. It was cloudy at Minneapolis and Rochester. Once again, at 11 p.m., Sioux City had a temperature of 59. The current time is 11:38 p.m. Central Daylight Time. Operating on a frequency of 162.475 megahertz, this is NOAA Weather Radio Station WXL62, broadcasting from a transmitter near Lawton, Iowa. Our program originates from the National Weather Service in Sioux Falls and serves Sioux City and the surrounding Siouxland area. This hazardous weather outlook is for northwest Iowa, west central Iowa, southwest Minnesota, northeast Nebraska, central South Dakota, east central South Dakota, south central South Dakota, and southeast South Dakota. Day 1, this afternoon and tonight. Showers are moving off to the northeast. A few lingering

light showers may persist through this evening. For Saturday through Thursday, chances for periodic rain chances continue into next week. Spotter activation is not expected at this time. Your National Weather Service forecast for Siouxland. Overnight, partly cloudy. A chance of sprinkles late this evening. Lows in the mid-40s. Southwest winds around 5 miles an hour. Saturday, mostly sunny. Highs in the lower 70s. West winds 5 to 10 miles an hour. Saturday night, mostly clear. Lows in the upper 40s. South winds around 5 miles an hour. Sunday, sunny. Highs around 80. South winds 10 to 15 miles an hour. Sunday night, partly cloudy with a slight chance of showers and thunderstorms. Lows in the mid-50s. South winds 10 to 15 miles an hour. Chance of rain 20%. Memorial Day, sunny. Highs in the mid-80s. Monday night, mostly clear. Lows in the upper 50s. Tuesday, mostly sunny. Highs in the mid-80s. Tuesday night, partly cloudy. Lows in the upper 50s. Wednesday, mostly sunny. A chance of showers in the afternoon. Highs in the lower 80s. Chance of rain 30%. Wednesday night, partly cloudy in the evening, then becoming mostly cloudy. A chance of showers and thunderstorms. Lows in the upper 50s. Chance of rain 40%. Thursday, mostly cloudy in the morning, then partly sunny with a chance of showers and thunderstorms in the afternoon. Highs in the lower 80s. Chance of rain 40%. Thursday night, mostly cloudy. Lows in the upper 50s. Friday, partly sunny. Highs around 80. At 11 p.m., in Sioux City, the temperature was 59 and the dew point 48. The relative humidity was 67%. Wind was calm. The pressure was 29.89 inches and rising. Elsewhere in northwest Iowa, Morris was partly cloudy and 57. Sheldon was mostly cloudy and 57. Cherokee was cloudy and 61. Spencer was mostly cloudy and 59. Storm Lake was cloudy and 59. Other conditions across the northern plains, farther east in Iowa, skies ranged from mostly cloudy to cloudy, and temperatures were between 58 and 63 degrees. In eastern Nebraska, skies ranged from partly cloudy to mostly cloudy. It was 62 at Lincoln, 65 at Omaha, and 56 at Norfolk. In eastern South Dakota, skies ranged from clear to partly cloudy, and temperatures were between 53 and 56 degrees. And in southern Minnesota, temperatures were between 56 and 59 degrees. Rain was falling at Marshall and Mankato. At Worthington, it was mostly cloudy. It was cloudy at Minneapolis and Rochester. Once again, at 11 p.m., Sioux City had a temperature of 59. The current time is 11:43 p.m. Central Daylight Time. Operating on a frequency of 162.475 MHz, this is NOAA Weather Radio Station WXL62, broadcasting from a transmitter near Lawton, Iowa. Our program originates from the National Weather Service in Sioux Falls and serves Sioux City and the surrounding Siouxland area. This hazardous weather outlook is for northwest Iowa, west central Iowa, southwest Minnesota, northeast Nebraska, central South Dakota, east central South Dakota, south central South Dakota, and southeast South Dakota. Day 1, this afternoon and tonight. Showers are moving off to the northeast. A few lingering light showers may persist through this evening. For Saturday through Thursday, chances for periodic rain chances continue into next week. Spotter activation is not expected at this time. Your National Weather Service forecast for Siouxland. Overnight, partly cloudy. A chance of sprinkles late this evening. Lows in the mid-40s. Southwest winds around 5 miles an hour. Saturday, mostly sunny. Highs in the lower 70s. West winds 5 to 10 miles an hour. Saturday night, mostly clear.

Wednesday, mostly sunny. A chance of showers in the afternoon. Highs in the lower 80s. Chance of rain 30%. Wednesday night, partly cloudy in the evening, then becoming mostly cloudy. A chance of showers and thunderstorms. Lows in the upper 50s. Chance of rain 40%. Thursday, mostly cloudy in the morning, then partly sunny with a chance of showers and thunderstorms in the afternoon. Highs in the lower 80s. Chance of rain 40%. Thursday night, mostly cloudy. Lows in the upper 50s. Friday, partly sunny. Highs around 80. At 11 p.m., in Sioux City, the temperature was 59 and the dew point 48. The relative humidity was 67%. Wind was calm. The pressure was 29.89 inches and rising. Elsewhere in northwest Iowa, Morris was partly cloudy, in 57. Sheldon was mostly cloudy, in 57. Cherokee was cloudy and 61. Spencer was mostly cloudy, in 59. Storm Lake was cloudy and 59. Other conditions across the northern plains, farther east in Iowa, skies ranged from mostly cloudy to cloudy, and temperatures were between 58 and 63 degrees. In eastern Nebraska, skies ranged from partly cloudy to mostly cloudy. It was 62 at Lincoln, 65 at Omaha, and 56 at Norfolk. In eastern South Dakota, skies ranged from clear to partly cloudy, and temperatures were between 53 and 56 degrees. And in southern Minnesota, temperatures were between 56 and 59 degrees. Rain was falling at Marshall and Mankato. At Worthington, it was mostly cloudy. It was cloudy at Minneapolis and Rochester. Once again, at 11 p.m. Sioux City had a temperature of 59. The current time is 11:47 p.m. Central Daylight Time. Operating on a frequency of 162.475 MHz, this is NOAA Weather Radio Station WXL62, broadcasting from a transmitter near Lawton, Iowa. Our program originates from the National Weather Service in Sioux Falls and serves Sioux City and the surrounding Siouxland area. This hazardous weather outlook is for northwest Iowa, west central Iowa, southwest Minnesota, northeast Nebraska, central South Dakota, east central South Dakota, south central South Dakota, and southeast South Dakota. Day 1, this afternoon and tonight. Showers are moving off to the northeast. A few lingering light showers may persist through this evening. For Saturday through Thursday, chances for periodic rain chances continue into next week. Spotter activation is not expected at this time. Your National Weather Service forecast for Siouxland. Overnight, partly cloudy. A chance of sprinkles late this evening. Lows in the mid-40s. Southwest winds around 5 miles an hour. Saturday, mostly sunny. Highs in the lower 70s. West winds 5 to 10 miles an hour. Saturday night, mostly clear. Lows in the upper 40s. South winds around 5 miles an hour. Sunday, sunny. Highs around 80. South winds 10 to 15 miles an hour. Sunday night, partly cloudy with a slight chance of showers and thunderstorms. Lows in the mid-50s. South winds 10 to 15 miles an hour. Chance of rain 20%. Memorial Day, sunny. Highs in the mid-80s. Monday night, mostly clear. Lows in the upper 50s. Tuesday, mostly sunny. Highs in the mid-80s. Tuesday night, partly cloudy. Lows in the upper 50s. Wednesday, mostly sunny. A chance of showers in the afternoon. Highs in the lower 80s. Chance of rain 30%. Wednesday night, partly cloudy in the evening, then becoming mostly cloudy. A chance of showers and thunderstorms. Lows in the upper 50s. Chance of rain 40%. Thursday, mostly cloudy in the morning, then partly sunny with a chance of showers and thunderstorms in the afternoon. Highs in the lower 80s. Chance of rain 40%. Thursday night, mostly cloudy. Lows in the

upper 50s. Friday, partly sunny. Highs around 80. At 11 p.m. in Sioux City, the temperature was 59 and the dew point 48. The relative humidity was 67%. Wind was calm. The pressure was 29.89 inches and rising. Elsewhere in northwest Iowa, Morris was partly cloudy and 57. Sheldon was mostly cloudy and 57. Cherokee was cloudy and 61. Spencer was mostly cloudy and 59. Storm Lake was cloudy and 59. Other conditions across the northern plains, farther east in Iowa, skies ranged from mostly cloudy to cloudy, and temperatures were between 58 and 63 degrees. In eastern Nebraska, skies ranged from partly cloudy to mostly cloudy. It was 62 at Lincoln, 65 at Omaha, and 56 at Norfolk. In eastern South Dakota, skies ranged from clear to partly cloudy, and temperatures were between 53 and 56 degrees. And in southern Minnesota, temperatures were between 56 and 59 degrees. Rain was falling at Marshall and Mankato. At Worthington, it was mostly cloudy. It was cloudy at Minneapolis and Rochester. Once again, at 11 p.m. Sioux City had a temperature of 59. The current time is 11:51 p.m. Central Daylight Time. Operating on a frequency of 162.475 MHz, this is NOAA Weather Radio Station WXL62, broadcasting from a transmitter near Lawton, Iowa. Our program originates from the National Weather Service in Sioux Falls and serves Sioux City and the surrounding Siouxland area. This hazardous weather outlook is for northwest Iowa, west central Iowa, southwest Minnesota, northeast Nebraska, central South Dakota, east central South Dakota, south central South Dakota, and southeast South Dakota. Day 1, this afternoon and tonight. Showers are moving off to the northeast. A few lingering light showers may persist through this evening. For Saturday through Thursday, chances for periodic rain chances continue into next week. Spotter activation is not expected at this time. Your National Weather Service forecast for Siouxland. Overnight, partly cloudy. A chance of sprinkles late this evening. Lows in the mid-40s. Southwest winds around 5 miles an hour. Saturday, mostly sunny. Highs in the lower 70s. West winds 5 to 10 miles an hour. Saturday night, mostly clear. Lows in the upper 40s. South winds around 5 miles an hour. Sunday, sunny. Highs around 80. South winds 10 to 15 miles an hour. Sunday night, partly cloudy with a slight chance of showers and thunderstorms. Lows in the mid-50s. South winds 10 to 15 miles an hour. Chance of rain 20%. Memorial Day, sunny. Highs in the mid-80s. Monday night, mostly clear. Lows in the upper 50s. Tuesday, mostly sunny. Highs in the mid-80s. Tuesday night, partly cloudy. Lows in the upper 50s. Wednesday, mostly sunny. A chance of showers in the afternoon. Highs in the lower 80s. Chance of rain 30%. Wednesday night, partly cloudy in the evening, then becoming mostly cloudy. A chance of showers and thunderstorms. Lows in the upper 50s. Chance of rain 40%. Thursday, mostly cloudy in the morning, then partly sunny with a chance of showers and thunderstorms in the afternoon. Highs in the lower 80s. Chance of rain 40%. Thursday night, mostly cloudy. Lows in the upper 50s. Friday, partly sunny. Highs around 80. At 11 p.m. in Sioux City, the temperature was 59 and the dew point 48. The relative humidity was 67%. Wind was calm. The pressure was 29.89 inches and rising. Elsewhere in northwest Iowa, Morris was partly cloudy and 57. Sheldon was mostly cloudy and 57. Cherokee was cloudy and 61. Spencer was mostly cloudy and 59.

storm, Lake was cloudy and 59. Other conditions across the northern plains, farther east in Iowa, skies ranged from mostly cloudy to cloudy, and temperatures were between 58 and 63 degrees. In eastern Nebraska, skies ranged from partly cloudy to mostly cloudy. It was 62 at Lincoln, 65 at Omaha, and 56 at Norfolk. In eastern South Dakota, skies ranged from clear to partly cloudy, and temperatures were between 53 and 56 degrees. And in southern Minnesota, temperatures were between 56 and 59 degrees. Rain was falling at Marshall and Mankato. At Worthington, it was mostly cloudy. It was cloudy at Minneapolis and Rochester. Once again, at 11 p.m. Sioux City had a temperature of 59. The current time is 11:56 p.m. Central Daylight Time. Operating on a frequency of 162.475 MHz, this is NOAA Weather Radio Station WXL62, broadcasting from a transmitter near Lawton, Iowa. Our program originates from the National Weather Service in Sioux Falls and serves Sioux City and the surrounding Siouxland area. This hazardous weather outlook is for northwest Iowa, west central Iowa, southwest Minnesota, northeast Nebraska, central South Dakota, east central South Dakota, south central South Dakota, and southeast South Dakota. Day 1, this afternoon and tonight. Showers are moving off to the northeast. A few lingering light showers may persist through this evening. For Saturday through Thursday, chances for periodic rain chances continue into next week. Spotter activation is not expected at this time. Your National Weather Service forecast for Siouxland. Overnight, partly cloudy. A chance of sprinkles late this evening. Lows in the mid-40s. Southwest winds around 5 miles an hour. Saturday, mostly sunny. Highs in the lower 70s. West winds 5 to 10 miles an hour. Saturday night, mostly clear. Lows in the upper 40s. South winds around 5 miles an hour. Sunday, sunny. Highs around 80. South winds 10 to 15 miles an hour. Sunday night, partly cloudy with a slight chance of showers and thunderstorms. Lows in the mid-50s. South winds 10 to 15 miles an hour. Chance of rain 20%. Memorial Day, sunny. Highs in the mid-80s. Monday night, mostly clear. Lows in the upper 50s. Tuesday, mostly sunny. Highs in the mid-80s. Tuesday night, partly cloudy. Lows in the upper 50s. Wednesday, mostly sunny. A chance of showers in the afternoon. Highs in the lower 80s. Chance of rain 30%. Wednesday night, partly cloudy in the evening, then becoming mostly cloudy. A chance of showers and thunderstorms. Lows in the upper 50s. Chance of rain 40%. Thursday, mostly cloudy in the morning, then partly sunny with a chance of showers and thunderstorms in the afternoon. Highs in the lower 80s. Chance of rain 40%. Thursday night, mostly cloudy. Lows in the upper 50s. Friday, partly sunny. Highs around 80. At 11 p.m., in Sioux City, the temperature was 59 and the dew point 48. The relative humidity was 67%. Wind was calm. The pressure was 29.89 inches and rising. Elsewhere in northwest Iowa, Morris was partly cloudy and 57. Sheldon was mostly cloudy and 57. Cherokee was cloudy and 61. Spencer was mostly cloudy and 59. Storm Lake was cloudy and 59. Other conditions across the northern plains, farther east in Iowa, skies ranged from mostly cloudy to cloudy, and temperatures were between 58 and 63 degrees. In eastern Nebraska, skies ranged from partly cloudy to mostly cloudy. It was 62 at Lincoln, 65 at Omaha, and 56 at Norfolk. In eastern South Dakota, skies ranged from clear to partly cloudy, and temperatures were between 53 and 56 degrees. And in southern Minnesota, temperatures were between 56 and 59 degrees.

rain was falling at Marshall and Mankato. At Worthington, it was mostly cloudy. It was cloudy at Minneapolis and Rochester. Once again, at 11 p.m., Sioux City had a temperature of 59. The current time is 12 a.m. Central Daylight Time. Operating on a frequency of 162.475 MHz, this is NOAA Weather Radio Station WXL62, broadcasting from a transmitter near Lawton, Iowa. Our program originates from the National Weather Service in Sioux Falls and serves Sioux City and the surrounding Siouxland area. This hazardous weather outlook is for northwest Iowa, west central Iowa, southwest Minnesota, northeast Nebraska, central South Dakota, east central South Dakota, south central South Dakota, and southeast South Dakota. Day 1, this afternoon and tonight. Showers are moving off to the northeast. A few lingering light showers may persist through this evening. For Saturday through Thursday, chances for periodic rain chances continue into next week. Spotter activation is not expected at this time. Your National Weather Service forecast for Siouxland. Overnight, partly cloudy. A chance of sprinkles late this evening. Lows in the mid-40s. Southwest winds around 5 miles an hour. Saturday, mostly sunny. Highs in the lower 70s. West winds 5 to 10 miles an hour. Saturday night, mostly clear. Lows in the upper 40s. South winds around 5 miles an hour. Sunday, sunny. Highs around 80. South winds 10 to 15 miles an hour. Sunday night, partly cloudy with a slight chance of showers and thunderstorms. Lows in the mid-50s. South winds 10 to 15 miles an hour. Chance of rain 20%. Memorial Day, sunny. Highs in the mid-80s. Monday night, mostly clear. Lows in the upper 50s. Tuesday, mostly sunny. Highs in the mid-80s. Tuesday night, partly cloudy. Lows in the upper 50s. Wednesday, mostly sunny. A chance of showers in the afternoon. Highs in the lower 80s. Chance of rain 30%. Wednesday night, partly cloudy in the evening, then becoming mostly cloudy. A chance of showers and thunderstorms. Lows in the upper 50s. Chance of rain 40%. Thursday, mostly cloudy in the morning, then partly sunny with a chance of showers and thunderstorms in the afternoon. Highs in the lower 80s. Chance of rain 40%. Thursday night, mostly cloudy. Lows in the upper 50s. Friday, partly sunny. Highs around 80. At midnight, in Sioux City, the temperature was 56 and the dew point 48. The relative humidity was 74%. Wind was west at 6 miles an hour. The pressure was 29.90 inches and rising. Elsewhere in northwest Iowa, Morris was clear and 54. Spencer was mostly cloudy and 58. Other conditions across the northern plains, farther east in Iowa, at Cedar Rapids, it was partly cloudy, with a temperature of 57. It was cloudy, with a temperature of 63 at Des Moines, and 59 at Waterloo. In eastern Nebraska, skies ranged from partly cloudy to mostly cloudy. It was 58 at Lincoln, 66 at Omaha, and 52 at Norfolk. In eastern South Dakota, skies ranged from clear to partly cloudy, and temperatures were between 52 and 55 degrees. And in southern Minnesota, temperatures were between 56 and 58 degrees. It was partly cloudy at Worthington and Marshall. It was cloudy at Mankato, Minneapolis, and Rochester. Once again, at midnight, Sioux City had a temperature of 56. The current time is 12:04 a.m. Central Daylight Time. Operating on a frequency of 162.475 MHz, this is NOAA Weather Radio Station WXL62, broadcasting from a transmitter near Lawton, Iowa. Our program originates from the National Weather Service in Sioux Falls and serves Sioux City and the surrounding Siouxland area. This hazardous weather outlook is for northwest Iowa, west central Iowa, southwest Minnesota, north

Northeast Nebraska, Central South Dakota, East Central South Dakota, South Central South Dakota, and Southeast South Dakota. Day 1, this afternoon and tonight. Showers are moving off to the northeast. A few lingering light showers may persist through this evening. For Saturday through Thursday, chances for periodic rain chances continue into next week. Spotter activation is not expected at this time. Your National Weather Service forecast for Siouxland. Overnight, partly cloudy. A chance of sprinkles late this evening. Lows in the mid-40s. Southwest winds around 5 miles an hour. Saturday, mostly sunny. Highs in the lower 70s. West winds 5 to 10 miles an hour. Saturday night, mostly clear. Lows in the upper 40s. South winds around 5 miles an hour. Sunday, sunny. Highs around 80. South winds 10 to 15 miles an hour. Sunday night, partly cloudy with a slight chance of showers and thunderstorms. Lows in the mid-50s. South winds 10 to 15 miles an hour. Chance of rain 20%. Memorial Day, sunny. Highs in the mid-80s. Monday night, mostly clear. Lows in the upper 50s. Tuesday, mostly sunny. Highs in the mid-80s. Tuesday night, partly cloudy. Lows in the upper 50s. Wednesday, mostly sunny. A chance of showers in the afternoon. Highs in the lower 80s. Chance of rain 30%. Wednesday night, partly cloudy in the evening, then becoming mostly cloudy. A chance of showers and thunderstorms. Lows in the upper 50s. Chance of rain 40%. Thursday, mostly cloudy in the morning, then partly sunny with a chance of showers and thunderstorms in the afternoon. Highs in the lower 80s. Chance of rain 40%. Thursday night, mostly cloudy. Lows in the upper 50s. Friday, partly sunny. Highs around 80. At midnight, in Sioux City, the temperature was 56 and the dew point 48. The relative humidity was 74%. Wind was west at 6 miles an hour. The pressure was 29.90 inches and rising. Elsewhere in northwest Iowa, Morris was clear and 54. Spencer was mostly cloudy and 58. Other conditions across the northern plains, farther east in Iowa, at Cedar Rapids, it was partly cloudy, with a temperature of 57. It was cloudy, with a temperature of 63 at Des Moines, and 59 at Waterloo. In eastern Nebraska, skies ranged from partly cloudy to mostly cloudy. It was 58 at Lincoln, 66 at Omaha, and 52 at Norfolk. In eastern South Dakota, skies ranged from clear to partly cloudy, and temperatures were between 52 and 55 degrees. And in southern Minnesota, temperatures were between 56 and 58 degrees. It was partly cloudy at Worthington and Marshall. It was cloudy at Mankato, Minneapolis, and Rochester. Once again, at midnight, Sioux City had a temperature of 56. The current time is 12:08 a.m. Central Daylight Time. Operating on a frequency of 162.475 MHz, this is NOAA Weather Radio Station WXL62, broadcasting from a transmitter near Lawton, Iowa. Our program originates from the National Weather Service in Sioux Falls and serves Sioux City and the surrounding Siouxland area. This hazardous weather outlook is for northwest Iowa, west central Iowa, southwest Minnesota, northeast Nebraska, central South Dakota, east central South Dakota, south central South Dakota, and southeast South Dakota. Day 1, this afternoon and tonight. Showers are moving off to the northeast. A few lingering light showers may persist through this evening. For Saturday through Thursday, chances for periodic rain chances continue into next week. Spotter activation is not expected at this time. Your National Weather Service forecast for Siouxland. Overnight, partly cloudy. A chance of sprinkles late this evening. Lows in the mid-40s. Southwest winds around 5 miles an hour. Saturday, mostly sunny. Highs in the lower 70s.

West winds 5 to 10 miles an hour. Saturday night, mostly clear. Lows in the upper 40s. South winds around 5 miles an hour. Sunday, sunny. Highs around 80. South winds 10 to 15 miles an hour. Sunday night, partly cloudy with a slight chance of showers and thunderstorms. Lows in the mid-50s. South winds 10 to 15 miles an hour. Chance of rain 20%. Memorial Day, sunny. Highs in the mid-80s. Monday night, mostly clear. Lows in the upper 50s. Tuesday, mostly sunny. Highs in the mid-80s. Tuesday night, partly cloudy. Lows in the upper 50s. Wednesday, mostly sunny. A chance of showers in the afternoon. Highs in the lower 80s. Chance of rain 30%. Wednesday night, partly cloudy in the evening, then becoming mostly cloudy. A chance of showers and thunderstorms. Lows in the upper 50s. Chance of rain 40%. Thursday, mostly cloudy in the morning, then partly sunny with a chance of showers and thunderstorms in the afternoon. Highs in the lower 80s. Chance of rain 40%. Thursday night, mostly cloudy. Lows in the upper 50s. Friday, partly sunny. Highs around 80. At midnight, in Sioux City, the temperature was 56 and the dew point 48. The relative humidity was 74%. Wind was west at 6 miles an hour. The pressure was 29.90 inches and rising. Elsewhere in northwest Iowa, Morris was partly cloudy and 54. Sheldon was partly cloudy and 55. Cherokee was clear and 57. Spencer was partly cloudy and 57. Storm Lake was partly cloudy and 57. Other conditions across the northern plains, farther east in Iowa, at Cedar Rapids, it was partly cloudy, with a temperature of 57. It was cloudy, with a temperature of 63 at Des Moines, and 59 at Waterloo. In eastern Nebraska, skies ranged from partly cloudy to mostly cloudy. It was 58 at Lincoln, 66 at Omaha, and 52 at Norfolk. In eastern South Dakota, skies ranged from clear to partly cloudy, and temperatures were between 52 and 55 degrees. And in southern Minnesota, temperatures were between 56 and 58 degrees. At Marshall, it was clear. At Worthington, it was partly cloudy. It was cloudy at Mankato, Minneapolis, and Rochester. Once again, at midnight, Sioux City had a temperature of 56. The current time is 12:13 a.m. Central Daylight Time. Operating on a frequency of 162.475 MHz, this is NOAA Weather Radio Station WXL62, broadcasting from a transmitter near Lawton, Iowa. Our program originates from the National Weather Service in Sioux Falls and serves Sioux City and the surrounding Siouxland area. This hazardous weather outlook is for northwest Iowa, west central Iowa, southwest Minnesota, northeast Nebraska, central South Dakota, east central South Dakota, south central South Dakota, and southeast South Dakota. Day 1, this afternoon and tonight. Showers are moving off to the northeast. A few lingering light showers may persist through this evening. For Saturday through Thursday, chances for periodic rain chances continue into next week. Spotter activation is not expected at this time. Your National Weather Service forecast for Siouxland. Overnight, partly cloudy. A chance of sprinkles late this evening. Lows in the mid-40s. Southwest winds around 5 miles an hour. Saturday, mostly sunny. Highs in the lower 70s. West winds 5 to 10 miles an hour. Saturday night, mostly clear. Lows in the upper 40s. South winds around 5 miles an hour. Sunday, sunny. Highs around 80. South winds 10 to 15 miles an hour. Sunday night, partly cloudy with a slight chance of showers and thunderstorms. Lows in the mid-50s. South winds 10 to 15 miles an hour. Chance of rain 20%. Memorial Day, sunny.

highs in the mid-80s. Monday night, mostly clear. Lows in the upper 50s. Tuesday, mostly sunny. Highs in the mid-80s. Tuesday night, partly cloudy. Lows in the upper 50s. Wednesday, mostly sunny. A chance of showers in the afternoon. Highs in the lower 80s. Chance of rain 30%. Wednesday night, partly cloudy in the evening, then becoming mostly cloudy. A chance of showers and thunderstorms. Lows in the upper 50s. Chance of rain 40%. Thursday, mostly cloudy in the morning, then partly sunny with a chance of showers and thunderstorms in the afternoon. Highs in the lower 80s. Chance of rain 40%. Thursday night, mostly cloudy. Lows in the upper 50s. Friday, partly sunny. Highs around 80. At midnight, in Sioux City, the temperature was 56 and the dew point 48. The relative humidity was 74%. Wind was west at 6 miles an hour. The pressure was 29.90 inches and rising. Elsewhere in northwest Iowa, Morris was partly cloudy and 54. Sheldon was partly cloudy and 55. Cherokee was clear and 57. Spencer was partly cloudy and 57. Storm Lake was partly cloudy and 57. Other conditions across the northern plains, farther east in Iowa, at Cedar Rapids, it was partly cloudy, with a temperature of 57. It was cloudy, with a temperature of 63 at Des Moines, and 59 at Waterloo. In eastern Nebraska, skies ranged from partly cloudy to mostly cloudy. It was 58 at Lincoln, 66 at Omaha, and 52 at Norfolk. In eastern South Dakota, skies ranged from clear to partly cloudy, and temperatures were between 52 and 55 degrees. And in southern Minnesota, temperatures were between 56 and 58 degrees. At Marshall, it was clear. At Worthington, it was partly cloudy. It was cloudy at Mankato, Minneapolis, and Rochester. Once again, at midnight, Sioux City had a temperature of 56. The current time is 12:17 a.m. Central Daylight Time. Operating on a frequency of 162.475 MHz, this is NOAA Weather Radio Station WXL62, broadcasting from a transmitter near Lawton, Iowa. Our program originates from the National Weather Service in Sioux Falls and serves Sioux City and the surrounding Siouxland area. This hazardous weather outlook is for northwest Iowa, west central Iowa, southwest Minnesota, northeast Nebraska, central South Dakota, east central South Dakota, south central South Dakota, and southeast South Dakota. Day 1, this afternoon and tonight. Showers are moving off to the northeast. A few lingering light showers may persist through this evening. For Saturday through Thursday, chances for periodic rain chances continue into next week. Spotter activation is not expected at this time. Your National Weather Service forecast for Siouxland. Overnight, partly cloudy. A chance of sprinkles late this evening. Lows in the mid-40s. Southwest winds around 5 miles an hour. Saturday, mostly sunny. Highs in the lower 70s. West winds 5 to 10 miles an hour. Saturday night, mostly clear. Lows in the upper 40s. South winds around 5 miles an hour. Sunday, sunny. Highs around 80. South winds 10 to 15 miles an hour. Sunday night, partly cloudy with a slight chance of showers and thunderstorms. Lows in the mid-50s. South winds 10 to 15 miles an hour. Chance of rain 20%. Memorial Day, sunny. Highs in the mid-80s. Monday night, mostly clear. Lows in the upper 50s. Tuesday, mostly sunny. Highs in the mid-80s. Tuesday night, partly cloudy. Lows in the upper 50s. Wednesday, mostly sunny. A chance of showers in the afternoon. Highs in the lower 80s. Chance of rain 30%. Wednesday night, partly cloudy in the evening, then becoming mostly cloudy. A chance of showers.

and thunderstorms. Lows in the upper 50s. Chance of rain 40%. Thursday, mostly cloudy in the morning, then partly sunny with a chance of showers and thunderstorms in the afternoon. Highs in the lower 80s. Chance of rain 40%. Thursday night, mostly cloudy. Lows in the upper 50s. Friday, partly sunny. Highs around 80. At midnight, in Sioux City, the temperature was 56 and the dew point 48. The relative humidity was 74%. Wind was west at 6 miles an hour. The pressure was 29.90 inches and rising. Elsewhere in northwest Iowa, Morris was partly cloudy and 54. Sheldon was partly cloudy and 55. Cherokee was clear and 57. Spencer was partly cloudy and 57. Storm Lake was partly cloudy and 57. Other conditions across the northern plains, farther east in Iowa, at Cedar Rapids, it was partly cloudy with a temperature of 57. It was cloudy with a temperature of 63 at Des Moines and 59 at Waterloo. In eastern Nebraska, skies ranged from partly cloudy to mostly cloudy. It was 58 at Lincoln, 66 at Omaha, and 52 at Norfolk. In eastern South Dakota, skies ranged from clear to partly cloudy, and temperatures were between 52 and 55 degrees. And in southern Minnesota, temperatures were between 56 and 58 degrees. At Marshall, it was clear. At Worthington, it was partly cloudy. It was cloudy at Mankato, Minneapolis, and Rochester. Once again, at midnight, Sioux City had a temperature of 56. The current time is 12:22 a.m. Central Daylight Time. Operating on a frequency of 162.475 megahertz, this is NOAA Weather Radio Station WXL62, broadcasting from a transmitter near Lawton, Iowa. Our program originates from the National Weather Service in Sioux Falls and serves Sioux City and the surrounding Siouxland area. This hazardous weather outlook is for northwest Iowa, west central Iowa, southwest Minnesota, northeast Nebraska, central South Dakota, east central South Dakota, south central South Dakota, and southeast South Dakota. Day 1, this afternoon and tonight. Showers are moving off to the northeast. A few lingering light showers may persist through this evening. For Saturday through Thursday, chances for periodic rain chances continue into next week. Spotter activation is not expected at this time. Your National Weather Service forecast for Siouxland. Overnight, partly cloudy. A chance of sprinkles late this evening. Lows in the mid-40s. Southwest winds around 5 miles an hour. Saturday, mostly sunny. Highs in the lower 70s. West winds 5 to 10 miles an hour. Saturday night, mostly clear. Lows in the upper 40s. South winds around 5 miles an hour. Sunday, sunny. Highs around 80. South winds 10 to 15 miles an hour. Sunday night, partly cloudy with a slight chance of showers and thunderstorms. Lows in the mid-50s. South winds 10 to 15 miles an hour. Chance of rain 20%. Memorial Day, sunny. Highs in the mid-80s. Monday night, mostly clear. Lows in the upper 50s. Tuesday, mostly sunny. Highs in the mid-80s. Tuesday night, partly cloudy. Lows in the upper 50s. Wednesday, mostly sunny. A chance of showers in the afternoon. Highs in the lower 80s. Chance of rain 30%. Wednesday night, partly cloudy in the evening, then becoming mostly cloudy. A chance of showers and thunderstorms. Lows in the upper 50s. Chance of rain 40%. Thursday, mostly cloudy in the morning, then partly sunny with a chance of showers and thunderstorms in the afternoon. Highs in the lower 80s. Chance of rain 40%. Thursday night, mostly cloudy. Lows in the upper 50s. Friday, partly sunny. Highs around 80. At midnight, in Sioux City, the temperature was 56 and the dew point 48.

relative humidity was 74%. Wind was west at 6 miles an hour. The pressure was 29.90 inches and rising. Elsewhere in northwest Iowa, Morris was partly cloudy and 54. Sheldon was partly cloudy and 55. Cherokee was clear and 57. Spencer was partly cloudy and 57. Storm Lake was partly cloudy and 57. Other conditions across the northern plains, farther east in Iowa, at Cedar Rapids, it was partly cloudy with a temperature of 57. It was cloudy with a temperature of 63 at Des Moines and 59 at Waterloo. In eastern Nebraska, skies ranged from partly cloudy to mostly cloudy. It was 58 at Lincoln, 66 at Omaha, and 52 at Norfolk. In eastern South Dakota, skies ranged from clear to partly cloudy, and temperatures were between 52 and 55 degrees. And in southern Minnesota, temperatures were between 56 and 58 degrees. At Marshall, it was clear. At Worthington, it was partly cloudy. It was cloudy at Mankato, Minneapolis, and Rochester. Once again, at midnight, Sioux City had a temperature of 56. The current time is 12:26 a.m. Central Daylight Time. Operating on a frequency of 162.475 MHz, this is NOAA Weather Radio Station WXL62, broadcasting from a transmitter near Lawton, Iowa. Our program originates from the National Weather Service in Sioux Falls and serves Sioux City and the surrounding Siouxland area. This hazardous weather outlook is for northwest Iowa, west central Iowa, southwest Minnesota, northeast Nebraska, central South Dakota, east central South Dakota, south central South Dakota, and southeast South Dakota. Day 1, this afternoon and tonight. Showers are moving off to the northeast. A few lingering light showers may persist through this evening. For Saturday through Thursday, chances for periodic rain chances continue into next week. Spotter activation is not expected at this time. Your National Weather Service forecast for Siouxland. Overnight, partly cloudy. A chance of sprinkles late this evening. Lows in the mid-40s. Southwest winds around 5 miles an hour. Saturday, mostly sunny. Highs in the lower 70s. West winds 5 to 10 miles an hour. Saturday night, mostly clear. Lows in the upper 40s. South winds around 5 miles an hour. Sunday, sunny. Highs around 80. South winds 10 to 15 miles an hour. Sunday night, partly cloudy with a slight chance of showers and thunderstorms. Lows in the mid-50s. South winds 10 to 15 miles an hour. Chance of rain 20%. Memorial Day, sunny. Highs in the mid-80s. Monday night, mostly clear. Lows in the upper 50s. Tuesday, mostly sunny. Highs in the mid-80s. Tuesday night, partly cloudy. Lows in the upper 50s. Wednesday, mostly sunny. A chance of showers in the afternoon. Highs in the lower 80s. Chance of rain 30%. Wednesday night, partly cloudy in the evening, then becoming mostly cloudy. A chance of showers and thunderstorms. Lows in the upper 50s. Chance of rain 40%. Thursday, mostly cloudy in the morning, then partly sunny with a chance of showers and thunderstorms in the afternoon. Highs in the lower 80s. Chance of rain 40%. Thursday night, mostly cloudy. Lows in the upper 50s. Friday, partly sunny. Highs around 80. At midnight, in Sioux City, the temperature was 56 and the dew point 48. The relative humidity was 74%. Wind was west at 6 miles an hour. The pressure was 29.90 inches and rising. Elsewhere in northwest Iowa, Morris was partly cloudy and 54. Sheldon was partly cloudy and 55. Cherokee was clear and 57. Spencer was partly cloudy and 57. Storm Lake was partly cloudy and 57. Other conditions across the northern plains,

farther east in Iowa, at Cedar Rapids, it was partly cloudy, with a temperature of 57. It was cloudy, with a temperature of 63 at Des Moines, and 59 at Waterloo. In eastern Nebraska, skies ranged from partly cloudy to mostly cloudy. It was 58 at Lincoln, 66 at Omaha, and 52 at Norfolk. In eastern South Dakota, skies ranged from clear to partly cloudy, and temperatures were between 52 and 55 degrees. And in southern Minnesota, temperatures were between 56 and 58 degrees. At Marshall, it was clear. At Worthington, it was partly cloudy. It was cloudy at Mankato, Minneapolis, and Rochester. Once again, at midnight, Sioux City had a temperature of 56. The current time is 12:31 a.m. Central Daylight Time. Operating on a frequency of 162.475 MHz, this is NOAA Weather Radio Station WXL62, broadcasting from a transmitter near Lawton, Iowa. Our program originates from the National Weather Service in Sioux Falls and serves Sioux City and the surrounding Siouxland area. This hazardous weather outlook is for northwest Iowa, west central Iowa, southwest Minnesota, northeast Nebraska, central South Dakota, east central South Dakota, south central South Dakota, and southeast South Dakota. Day 1, this afternoon and tonight. Showers are moving off to the northeast. A few lingering light showers may persist through this evening. For Saturday through Thursday, chances for periodic rain chances continue into next week. Spotter activation is not expected at this time. Your National Weather Service forecast for Siouxland. Overnight, partly cloudy. A chance of sprinkles late this evening. Lows in the mid-40s. Southwest winds around 5 miles an hour. Saturday, mostly sunny. Highs in the lower 70s. West winds 5 to 10 miles an hour. Saturday night, mostly clear. Lows in the upper 40s. South winds around 5 miles an hour. Sunday, sunny. Highs around 80. South winds 10 to 15 miles an hour. Sunday night, partly cloudy with a slight chance of showers and thunderstorms. Lows in the mid-50s. South winds 10 to 15 miles an hour. Chance of rain 20%. Memorial Day, sunny. Highs in the mid-80s. Monday night, mostly clear. Lows in the upper 50s. Tuesday, mostly sunny. Highs in the mid-80s. Memorial Day, sunny. Highs in the mid-80s. Monday night, mostly clear. Lows in the upper 50s. Tuesday, mostly sunny. Highs in the mid-80s. Tuesday night, partly cloudy. Lows in the upper 50s. Wednesday, mostly sunny. A chance of showers in the afternoon. Highs in the lower 80s. Chance of rain 30%. Wednesday night, partly cloudy in the evening, then becoming mostly cloudy. A chance of showers and thunderstorms. Lows in the upper 50s. Chance of rain 40%. Thursday, mostly cloudy in the morning, then partly sunny with a chance of showers and thunderstorms in the afternoon. Highs in the lower 80s. Chance of rain 40%. Thursday night, mostly cloudy. Lows in the upper 50s. Friday, partly sunny. Highs around 80. At midnight, in Sioux City, the temperature was 56 and the dew point 48. The relative humidity was 74%. Wind was west at 6 miles an hour. The pressure was 29.90 inches and rising. Elsewhere in northwest Iowa, Morris was partly cloudy, and 54. Sheldon was partly cloudy, and 55. Cherokee was clear and 57. Spencer was partly cloudy, and 57. Storm Lake was partly cloudy, and 57. Other conditions across the northern plains, farther east in Iowa, at Cedar Rapids, it was partly cloudy, with a temperature of 57. It was cloudy, with a temperature of 63 at Des Moines, and 59 at Waterloo. In eastern Nebraska, skies ranged from partly cloudy to mostly cloudy. It was 58 at Lincoln, 66 at

Omaha, N52 at Norfolk. In eastern South Dakota, skies ranged from clear to partly cloudy, and temperatures were between 52 and 55 degrees. And in southern Minnesota, temperatures were between 56 and 58 degrees. At Marshall, it was clear. At Worthington, it was partly cloudy. It was cloudy at Mankato, Minneapolis, and Rochester. Once again, at midnight, Sioux City had a temperature of 56. The current time is 12:35 a.m. Central Daylight Time. Operating on a frequency of 162.475 MHz, this is NOAA Weather Radio Station WXL62, broadcasting from a transmitter near Lawton, Iowa. Our program originates from the National Weather Service in Sioux Falls and serves Sioux City and the surrounding Siouxland area. This hazardous weather outlook is for northwest Iowa, west central Iowa, southwest Minnesota, northeast Nebraska, central South Dakota, east central South Dakota, south central South Dakota, and southeast South Dakota. Day 1, this afternoon and tonight. Showers are moving off to the northeast. A few lingering light showers may persist through this evening. For Saturday through Thursday, chances for periodic rain chances continue into next week. Spotter activation is not expected at this time. Your National Weather Service forecast for Siouxland. Overnight, partly cloudy. A chance of sprinkles late this evening. Lows in the mid-40s. Southwest winds around 5 miles an hour. Saturday, mostly sunny. Highs in the lower 70s. West winds 5 to 10 miles an hour. Saturday night, mostly clear. Lows in the upper 40s. South winds around 5 miles an hour. Sunday, sunny. Highs around 80. South winds 10 to 15 miles an hour. Sunday night, partly cloudy with a slight chance of showers and thunderstorms. Lows in the mid-50s. South winds 10 to 15 miles an hour. Chance of rain 20%. Memorial Day, sunny. Highs in the mid-80s. Monday night, mostly clear. Lows in the upper 50s. Tuesday, mostly sunny. Highs in the mid-80s. Tuesday night, partly cloudy. Lows in the upper 50s. Wednesday, mostly sunny. A chance of showers in the afternoon. Highs in the lower 80s. Chance of rain 30%. Wednesday night, partly cloudy in the evening, then becoming mostly cloudy. A chance of showers and thunderstorms. Lows in the upper 50s. Chance of rain 40%. Thursday, mostly cloudy in the morning, then partly sunny with a chance of showers and thunderstorms in the afternoon. Highs in the lower 80s. Chance of rain 40%. Thursday night, mostly cloudy. Lows in the upper 50s. Friday, partly sunny. Highs around 80. At midnight, in Sioux City, the temperature was 56 and the dew point 48. The relative humidity was 74%. Wind was west at 6 miles an hour. The pressure was 29.90 inches and rising. Elsewhere in northwest Iowa, Morris was partly cloudy, and 54. Sheldon was partly cloudy, and 55. Cherokee was clear and 57. Spencer was partly cloudy, and 57. Storm Lake was partly cloudy, and 57. Other conditions across the northern plains, farther east in Iowa, at Cedar Rapids, it was partly cloudy, with a temperature of 57. It was cloudy, with a temperature of 63 at Des Moines, and 59 at Waterloo. In eastern Nebraska, skies ranged from partly cloudy to mostly cloudy. It was 58 at Lincoln, 66 at Omaha, and 52 at Norfolk. In eastern South Dakota, skies ranged from clear to partly cloudy, and temperatures were between 52 and 55 degrees. And in southern Minnesota, temperatures were between 56 and 58 degrees. At Marshall, it was clear. At Worthington, it was partly cloudy. It was cloudy at Mankato, Minneapolis, and Rochester. Once again, at midnight, Sioux City had a temperature of 56. The current time is 12.

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Our program originates from the National Weather Service in Sioux Falls and serves Sioux City and the surrounding Siouxland area. This hazardous weather outlook is for northwest Iowa, west central Iowa, southwest Minnesota, northeast Nebraska, central South Dakota, east central South Dakota, south central South Dakota, and southeast South Dakota. Day 1, this afternoon and tonight. Showers are moving off to the northeast. A few lingering light showers may persist through this evening. For Saturday through Thursday, chances for periodic rain chances continue into next week. Spotter activation is not expected at this time. Your National Weather Service forecast for Siouxland. Overnight, partly cloudy. A chance of sprinkles late this evening. Lows in the mid-40s. Southwest winds around 5 miles an hour. Saturday, mostly sunny. Highs in the lower 70s. West winds 5 to 10 miles an hour. Saturday night, mostly clear. Lows in the upper 40s. South winds around 5 miles an hour. Sunday, sunny. Highs around 80. South winds 10 to 15 miles an hour. Sunday night, partly cloudy with a slight chance of showers and thunderstorms. Lows in the mid-50s. South winds 10 to 15 miles an hour. Chance of rain 20%. Memorial Day, sunny. Highs in the mid-80s. Monday night, mostly clear. Lows in the upper 50s. Tuesday, mostly sunny. Highs in the mid-80s. Tuesday night, partly cloudy. Lows in the upper 50s. Wednesday, mostly sunny. A chance of showers in the afternoon. Highs in the lower 80s. Chance of rain 30%. Wednesday night, partly cloudy in the evening, then becoming mostly cloudy. A chance of showers and thunderstorms. Lows in the upper 50s. Chance of rain 40%. Thursday, mostly cloudy in the morning, then partly sunny with a chance of showers and thunderstorms in the afternoon. Highs in the lower 80s. Chance of rain 40%. Thursday night, mostly cloudy. Lows in the upper 50s. Friday, partly sunny. Highs around 80. At midnight, in Sioux City, the temperature was 56 and the dew point 48. The relative humidity was 74%. Wind was west at 6 miles an hour. The pressure was 29.90 inches and rising. Elsewhere in northwest Iowa, Morris was partly cloudy and 54. Sheldon was partly cloudy and 55. Cherokee was clear and 57. Spencer was partly cloudy and 57. Storm Lake was partly cloudy and 57. Other conditions across the northern plains, farther east in Iowa, at Cedar Rapids, it was partly cloudy with a temperature of 57. It was cloudy with a temperature of 63 at Des Moines and 59 at Waterloo. In eastern Nebraska, skies ranged from partly cloudy to mostly cloudy. It was 58 at Lincoln, 66 at Omaha, and 52 at Norfolk. In eastern South Dakota, skies ranged from clear to partly cloudy, and temperatures were between 52 and 55 degrees. And in southern Minnesota, temperatures were between 56 and 58 degrees. At Marshall, it was clear. At Worthington, it was partly cloudy. It was cloudy at Mankato, Minneapolis, and Rochester. Once again, at midnight, Sioux City had a temperature of 56. The current time is 12:44 a.m. Central Daylight Time. Operating on a frequency of 162.475 MHz, this is NOAA Weather Radio Station WXL62, broadcasting from a transmitter near Lawton, Iowa. Our program originates from the National Weather Service in Sioux Falls and serves Sioux City and the surrounding Siouxland area. This hazardous weather outlook is for northwest Iowa, west central Iowa, southwest Minnesota, northeast Nebraska, central South Dakota, east central

mostly clear. Lows in the upper 40s. South winds around 5 miles an hour. Sunday, sunny. Highs around 80. South winds 10 to 15 miles an hour. Sunday night, partly cloudy with a slight chance of showers and thunderstorms. Lows in the mid-50s. South winds 10 to 15 miles an hour. Chance of rain 20%. Memorial Day, sunny. Highs in the mid-80s. Monday night, mostly clear. Lows in the upper 50s. Tuesday, mostly sunny. Highs in the mid-80s. Tuesday night, partly cloudy. Lows in the upper 50s. Wednesday, mostly sunny. A chance of showers in the afternoon. Highs in the lower 80s. Chance of rain 30%. Wednesday night, partly cloudy in the evening, then becoming mostly cloudy. A chance of showers and thunderstorms. Lows in the upper 50s. Chance of rain 40%. Thursday, mostly cloudy in the morning, then partly sunny with a chance of showers and thunderstorms in the afternoon. Highs in the lower 80s. Chance of rain 40%. Thursday night, mostly cloudy. Lows in the upper 50s. Friday, partly sunny. Highs around 80. At midnight, in Sioux City, the temperature was 56 and the dew point 48. The relative humidity was 74%. Wind was west at 6 miles an hour. The pressure was 29.90 inches and rising. Elsewhere in northwest Iowa, Morris was partly cloudy and 54. Sheldon was partly cloudy and 55. Cherokee was clear and 57. Spencer was partly cloudy and 57. Storm Lake was partly cloudy and 57. Other conditions across the northern plains, farther east in Iowa, at Cedar Rapids, it was partly cloudy, with a temperature of 57. It was cloudy, with a temperature of 63 at Des Moines, and 59 at Waterloo. In eastern Nebraska, skies ranged from partly cloudy to mostly cloudy. It was 58 at Lincoln, 66 at Omaha, and 52 at Norfolk. In eastern South Dakota, skies ranged from clear to partly cloudy, and temperatures were between 52 and 55 degrees. And in southern Minnesota, temperatures were between 56 and 58 degrees. At Marshall, it was clear. At Worthington, it was partly cloudy. It was cloudy at Mankato, Minneapolis, and Rochester. Once again, at midnight, Sioux City had a temperature of 56. The current time is 12:48 a.m. Central Daylight Time. Operating on a frequency of 162.475 MHz, this is NOAA Weather Radio Station WXL62, broadcasting from a transmitter near Lawton, Iowa. Our program originates from the National Weather Service in Sioux Falls and serves Sioux City and the surrounding Siouxland area. This hazardous weather outlook is for northwest Iowa, west central Iowa, southwest Minnesota, northeast Nebraska, central South Dakota, east central South Dakota, south central South Dakota, and southeast South Dakota. Day 1, this afternoon and tonight. Showers are moving off to the northeast. A few lingering light showers may persist through this evening. For Saturday through Thursday, chances for periodic rain chances continue into next week. Spotter activation is not expected at this time. Your National Weather Service forecast for Siouxland. Overnight, partly cloudy. A chance of sprinkles late this evening. Lows in the mid-40s. Southwest winds around 5 miles an hour. Saturday, mostly sunny. Highs in the lower 70s. West winds 5 to 10 miles an hour. Saturday night, mostly clear. Lows in the upper 40s. South winds around 5 miles an hour. Sunday, sunny. Highs around 80. South winds 10 to 15 miles an hour. Sunday night, partly cloudy with a slight chance of showers and thunderstorms. Lows in the mid-50s. South winds 10 to 15 miles an hour. Chance of rain 20%. Memorial Day, sunny. Highs in the mid-80s. Monday night, mostly clear.

lows in the upper 50s. Tuesday, mostly sunny. Highs in the mid-80s. Tuesday night, partly cloudy. Lows in the upper 50s. Wednesday, mostly sunny. A chance of showers in the afternoon. Highs in the lower 80s. Chance of rain 30%. Wednesday night, partly cloudy in the evening, then becoming mostly cloudy. A chance of showers and thunderstorms. Lows in the upper 50s. Chance of rain 40%. Thursday, mostly cloudy in the morning, then partly sunny with a chance of showers and thunderstorms in the afternoon. Highs in the lower 80s. Chance of rain 40%. Thursday night, mostly cloudy. Lows in the upper 50s. Friday, partly sunny. Highs around 80. At midnight, in Sioux City, the temperature was 56 and the dew point 48. The relative humidity was 74%. Wind was west at 6 miles an hour. The pressure was 29.90 inches and rising. Elsewhere in northwest Iowa, Morris was partly cloudy and 54. Sheldon was partly cloudy and 55. Cherokee was clear and 57. Spencer was partly cloudy and 57. Storm Lake was partly cloudy and 57. Other conditions across the northern plains, farther east in Iowa, at Cedar Rapids, it was partly cloudy, with a temperature of 57. It was cloudy, with a temperature of 63 at Des Moines, and 59 at Waterloo. In eastern Nebraska, skies ranged from partly cloudy to mostly cloudy. It was 58 at Lincoln, 66 at Omaha, and 52 at Norfolk. In eastern South Dakota, skies ranged from clear to partly cloudy, and temperatures were between 52 and 55 degrees. And in southern Minnesota, temperatures were between 56 and 58 degrees. At Marshall, it was clear. At Worthington, it was partly cloudy. It was cloudy at Mankato, Minneapolis, and Rochester. Once again, at midnight, Sioux City had a temperature of 56. The current time is 12:53 a.m. Central Daylight Time. Operating on a frequency of 162.475 MHz, this is NOAA Weather Radio Station WXL62, broadcasting from a transmitter near Lawton, Iowa. Our program originates from the National Weather Service in Sioux Falls and serves Sioux City and the surrounding Siouxland area. This hazardous weather outlook is for northwest Iowa, west central Iowa, southwest Minnesota, northeast Nebraska, central South Dakota, east central South Dakota, south central South Dakota, and southeast South Dakota. Day 1, this afternoon and tonight. Showers are moving off to the northeast. A few lingering light showers may persist through this evening. For Saturday through Thursday, chances for periodic rain chances continue into next week. Spotter activation is not expected at this time. Your National Weather Service forecast for Siouxland. Overnight, partly cloudy. A chance of sprinkles late this evening. Lows in the mid-40s. Southwest winds around 5 miles an hour. Saturday, mostly sunny. Highs in the lower 70s. West winds 5 to 10 miles an hour. Saturday night, mostly clear. Lows in the upper 40s. South winds around 5 miles an hour. Sunday, sunny. Highs around 80. South winds 10 to 15 miles an hour. Sunday night, partly cloudy with a slight chance of showers and thunderstorms. Lows in the mid-50s. South winds 10 to 15 miles an hour. Chance of rain 20%. Memorial Day, sunny. Highs in the mid-80s. Monday night, mostly clear. Lows in the upper 50s. Tuesday, mostly sunny. Highs in the mid-80s. Tuesday night, partly cloudy. Lows in the upper 50s. Wednesday, mostly sunny. A chance of showers in the afternoon. Highs in the lower 80s. Chance of rain 30%. Wednesday night, partly cloudy in the evening, then becoming mostly cloudy. A chance of showers and thunderstorms. Lows in the upper 50s.

chance of rain 40%. Thursday, mostly cloudy in the morning, then partly sunny with a chance of showers and thunderstorms in the afternoon. Highs in the lower 80s. Chance of rain 40%. Thursday night, mostly cloudy. Lows in the upper 50s. Friday, partly sunny. Highs around 80. At midnight, in Sioux City, the temperature was 56 and the dew point 48. The relative humidity was 74%. Wind was west at 6 miles an hour. The pressure was 29.90 inches and rising. Elsewhere in northwest Iowa, Morris was partly cloudy and 54. Sheldon was partly cloudy and 55. Cherokee was clear and 57. Spencer was partly cloudy and 57. Storm Lake was partly cloudy and 57. Other conditions across the northern plains, farther east in Iowa, at Cedar Rapids, it was partly cloudy, with a temperature of 57. It was cloudy, with a temperature of 63 at Des Moines, and 59 at Waterloo. In eastern Nebraska, skies ranged from partly cloudy to mostly cloudy. It was 58 at Lincoln, 66 at Omaha, and 52 at Norfolk. In eastern South Dakota, skies ranged from clear to partly cloudy, and temperatures were between 52 and 55 degrees. And in southern Minnesota, temperatures were between 56 and 58 degrees. At Marshall, it was clear. At Worthington, it was partly cloudy. It was cloudy at Mankato, Minneapolis, and Rochester. Once again, at midnight, Sioux City had a temperature of 56. The current time is 12:57 a.m. Central Daylight Time. Operating on a frequency of 162.475 MHz, this is NOAA Weather Radio Station WXL62, broadcasting from a transmitter near Lawton, Iowa. Our program originates from the National Weather Service in Sioux Falls and serves Sioux City and the surrounding Siouxland area. This hazardous weather outlook is for northwest Iowa, west central Iowa, southwest Minnesota, northeast Nebraska, central South Dakota, east central South Dakota, south central South Dakota, and southeast South Dakota. Day 1, this afternoon and tonight. Showers are moving off to the northeast. A few lingering light showers may persist through this evening. For Saturday through Thursday, chances for periodic rain chances continue into next week. Spotter activation is not expected at this time. Your National Weather Service forecast for Siouxland. Overnight, partly cloudy. A chance of sprinkles late this evening. Lows in the mid-40s. Southwest winds around 5 miles an hour. Saturday, mostly sunny. Highs in the lower 70s. West winds 5 to 10 miles an hour. Saturday night, mostly clear. Lows in the upper 40s. South winds around 5 miles an hour. Sunday, sunny. Highs around 80. South winds 10 to 15 miles an hour. Sunday night, partly cloudy with a slight chance of showers and thunderstorms. Lows in the mid-50s. South winds 10 to 15 miles an hour. Chance of rain 20%. Memorial Day, sunny. Highs in the mid-80s. Monday night, mostly clear. Lows in the upper 50s. Tuesday, mostly sunny. Highs in the mid-80s. Tuesday night, partly cloudy. Lows in the upper 50s. Wednesday, mostly sunny. A chance of showers in the afternoon. Highs in the lower 80s. Chance of rain 30%. Wednesday night, partly cloudy in the evening, then becoming mostly cloudy. A chance of showers and thunderstorms. Lows in the upper 50s. Chance of rain 40%. Thursday, mostly cloudy in the morning, then partly sunny with a chance of showers and thunderstorms in the afternoon. Highs in the lower 80s. Chance of rain 40%. Thursday night, mostly cloudy. Lows in the upper 50s. Friday, partly sunny. Highs around 80. At midnight, in Sioux City, the temperature was 56 and the dew point 48. The relative humidity was 74%. Wind

west at 6 miles an hour. The pressure was 29.90 inches and rising. Elsewhere in northwest Iowa, Morris was partly cloudy and 54. Sheldon was partly cloudy and 55. Cherokee was clear and 57. Spencer was partly cloudy and 57. Storm Lake was partly cloudy and 57. Other conditions across the northern plains, farther east in Iowa, at Cedar Rapids, it was partly cloudy with a temperature of 57. It was cloudy with a temperature of 63 at Des Moines and 59 at Waterloo. In eastern Nebraska, skies ranged from partly cloudy to mostly cloudy. It was 58 at Lincoln, 66 at Omaha, and 52 at Norfolk. In eastern South Dakota, skies ranged from clear to partly cloudy, and temperatures were between 52 and 55 degrees. And in southern Minnesota, temperatures were between 56 and 58 degrees. At Marshall, it was clear. At Worthington, it was partly cloudy. It was cloudy at Mankato, Minneapolis, and Rochester. Once again, at midnight, Sioux City had a temperature of 56. At 1 a.m., in Sioux City, the temperature was 54 and the dew point 48. The relative humidity was 80%. Wind was northwest at 5 miles an hour. The pressure was 29.91 inches and rising. Elsewhere in northwest Iowa, Morris was partly cloudy and 52. Cherokee had fog with a visibility of 0.5 mile and 54. Spencer was clear and 55. Other conditions across the northern plains, farther east in Iowa, skies ranged from mostly cloudy to cloudy, and temperatures were between 58 and 62 degrees. In eastern Nebraska at Lincoln, it was clear, with a temperature of 54. At Norfolk, it was partly cloudy, with a temperature of 48. At Omaha, it was mostly cloudy, with a temperature of 61. In eastern South Dakota, it was clear, and temperatures were between 50 and 54 degrees. And in southern Minnesota, temperatures were between 54 and 56 degrees. At Minneapolis, rain was falling. At Marshall, it was clear. At Worthington, it was partly cloudy. It was cloudy at Mankato and Rochester. Once again, at 1 a.m., Sioux City had a temperature of 54. The current time is 1:03 a.m. Central Daylight Time. Operating on a frequency of 162.475 MHz, this is NOAA Weather Radio Station WXL62, broadcasting from a transmitter near Lawton, Iowa. Our program originates from the National Weather Service in Sioux Falls and serves Sioux City and the surrounding Siouxland area. This hazardous weather outlook is for northwest Iowa, west central Iowa, southwest Minnesota, northeast Nebraska, central South Dakota, east central South Dakota, south central South Dakota, and southeast South Dakota. Day 1, this afternoon and tonight. Showers are moving off to the northeast. A few lingering light showers may persist through this evening. For Saturday through Thursday, chances for periodic rain chances continue into next week. Spotter activation is not expected at this time. Your National Weather Service forecast for Siouxland. Overnight, partly cloudy. A chance of sprinkles late this evening. Lows in the mid-40s. Southwest winds around 5 miles an hour. Saturday, mostly sunny. Highs in the lower 70s. West winds 5 to 10 miles an hour. Saturday night, mostly clear. Lows in the upper 40s. South winds around 5 miles an hour. Sunday, sunny. Highs around 80. South winds 10 to 15 miles an hour. Sunday night, partly cloudy with a slight chance of showers and thunderstorms. Lows in the mid-50s. South winds 10 to 15 miles an hour. Chance of rain 20%. Memorial Day, sunny. Highs in the mid-80s. Monday night, mostly clear. Lows in the upper 50s. Tuesday, mostly sunny. Highs in the mid-80s. Tuesday night, partly cloudy. Lows in the upper 50s. Wednesday, mostly sunny. A chance of showers.

afternoon. Highs in the lower 80s. Chance of rain 30%. Wednesday night, partly cloudy in the evening, then becoming mostly cloudy. A chance of showers and thunderstorms. Lows in the upper 50s. Chance of rain 40%. Thursday, mostly cloudy in the morning, then partly sunny with a chance of showers and thunderstorms in the afternoon. Highs in the lower 80s. Chance of rain 40%. Thursday night, mostly cloudy. Lows in the upper 50s. Friday, partly sunny. Highs around 80. At 1 a.m., in Sioux City, the temperature was 54 and the dew point 48. The relative humidity was 80%. Wind was northwest at 5 miles an hour. The pressure was 29.91 inches and rising. Elsewhere in northwest Iowa, Morris was partly cloudy and 52. Cherokee had fog with a visibility of 0.5 mile and 54. Spencer was clear and 55. Other conditions across the northern plains, farther east in Iowa, skies ranged from mostly cloudy to cloudy, and temperatures were between 58 and 62 degrees. In eastern Nebraska at Lincoln, it was clear, with a temperature of 54. At Norfolk, it was partly cloudy, with a temperature of 48. At Omaha, it was mostly cloudy, with a temperature of 61. In eastern South Dakota, it was clear, and temperatures were between 50 and 54 degrees. And in southern Minnesota, temperatures were between 54 and 56 degrees. At Minneapolis, rain was falling. At Marshall, it was clear. At Worthington, it was partly cloudy. It was cloudy at Mankato and Rochester. Once again, at 1 a.m. Sioux City had a temperature of 54. The current time is 1:07 a.m. Central Daylight Time. Operating on a frequency of 162.475 MHz, this is NOAA Weather Radio Station WXL62, broadcasting from a transmitter near Lawton, Iowa. Our program originates from the National Weather Service in Sioux Falls and serves Sioux City and the surrounding Siouxland area. This hazardous weather outlook is for northwest Iowa, west central Iowa, southwest Minnesota, northeast Nebraska, central South Dakota, east central South Dakota, south central South Dakota, and southeast South Dakota. Day 1, this afternoon and tonight. Showers are moving off to the northeast. A few lingering light showers may persist through this evening. For Saturday through Thursday, chances for periodic rain chances continue into next week. Spotter activation is not expected at this time. Your National Weather Service forecast for Siouxland. Overnight, partly cloudy. A chance of sprinkles late this evening. Lows in the mid-40s. Southwest winds around 5 miles an hour. Saturday, mostly sunny. Highs in the lower 70s. West winds 5 to 10 miles an hour. Saturday night, mostly clear. Lows in the upper 40s. South winds around 5 miles an hour. Sunday, sunny. Highs around 80. South winds 10 to 15 miles an hour. Sunday night, partly cloudy with a slight chance of showers and thunderstorms. Lows in the mid-50s. South winds 10 to 15 miles an hour. Chance of rain 20%. Memorial Day, sunny. Highs in the mid-80s. Monday night, mostly clear. Lows in the upper 50s. Tuesday, mostly sunny. Highs in the mid-80s. Tuesday night, partly cloudy. Lows in the upper 50s. Wednesday, mostly sunny. A chance of showers in the afternoon. Highs in the lower 80s. Chance of rain 30%. Wednesday night, partly cloudy in the evening, then becoming mostly cloudy. A chance of showers and thunderstorms. Lows in the upper 50s. Chance of rain 40%. Thursday, mostly cloudy in the morning, then partly sunny with a chance of showers and thunderstorms in the afternoon. Highs in the lower 80s. Chance of rain 40%. Thursday night, mostly cloudy. Lows in the upper 50s. Friday, partly sunny. Highs around 80.

At 1 a.m. in Sioux City, the temperature was 54 and the dew point 48. The relative humidity was 80%. Wind was northwest at 5 miles an hour. The pressure was 29.91 inches and rising. Elsewhere in northwest Iowa, Morris was partly cloudy and 52. Sheldon was partly cloudy and 54. Cherokee had fog with a visibility of 0.5 mile and 54. Spencer was clear and 55. Storm Lake was clear and 55. Other conditions across the northern plains, farther east in Iowa, skies ranged from mostly cloudy to cloudy, and temperatures were between 58 and 62 degrees. In eastern Nebraska it was clear, with a temperature of 54 at Lincoln, and 48 at Norfolk. At Omaha, it was mostly cloudy, with a temperature of 61. In eastern South Dakota, it was clear, and temperatures were between 50 and 54 degrees. And in southern Minnesota, temperatures were between 54 and 56 degrees. At Minneapolis, rain was falling. At Marshall, it was clear. At Worthington, it was partly cloudy. It was cloudy at Mankato and Rochester. Once again, at 1 a.m. Sioux City had a temperature of 54. The current time is 1:12 a.m. Central Daylight Time. Operating on a frequency of 162.475 MHz, this is NOAA Weather Radio Station WXL62, broadcasting from a transmitter near Lawton, Iowa. Our program originates from the National Weather Service in Sioux Falls and serves Sioux City and the surrounding Siouxland area. This hazardous weather outlook is for northwest Iowa, west central Iowa, southwest Minnesota, northeast Nebraska, central South Dakota, east central South Dakota, south central South Dakota, and southeast South Dakota. Day 1, this afternoon and tonight. Showers are moving off to the northeast. A few lingering light showers may persist through this evening. For Saturday through Thursday, chances for periodic rain chances continue into next week. Spotter activation is not expected at this time. Your National Weather Service forecast for Siouxland. Overnight, partly cloudy. A chance of sprinkles late this evening. Lows in the mid-40s. Southwest winds around 5 miles an hour. Saturday, mostly sunny. Highs in the lower 70s. West winds 5 to 10 miles an hour. Saturday night, mostly clear. Lows in the upper 40s. South winds around 5 miles an hour. Sunday, sunny. Highs around 80. South winds 10 to 15 miles an hour. Sunday night, partly cloudy with a slight chance of showers and thunderstorms. Lows in the mid-50s. South winds 10 to 15 miles an hour. Chance of rain 20%. Memorial Day, sunny. Highs in the mid-80s. Monday night, mostly clear. Lows in the upper 50s. Tuesday, mostly sunny. Highs in the mid-80s. Tuesday night, partly cloudy. Lows in the upper 50s. Wednesday, mostly sunny. A chance of showers in the afternoon. Highs in the lower 80s. Chance of rain 30%. Wednesday night, partly cloudy in the evening, then becoming mostly cloudy. A chance of showers and thunderstorms. Lows in the upper 50s. Chance of rain 40%. Thursday, mostly cloudy in the morning, then partly sunny with a chance of showers and thunderstorms in the afternoon. Highs in the lower 80s. Chance of rain 40%. Thursday night, mostly cloudy. Lows in the upper 50s. Friday, partly sunny. Highs around 80. At 1 a.m., in Sioux City, the temperature was 54 and the dew point 48. The relative humidity was 80%. Wind was northwest at 5 miles an hour. The pressure was 29.91 inches and rising. Elsewhere in northwest Iowa, Morris was partly cloudy and 52. Sheldon was partly cloudy and 54. Cherokee had fog with a visibility of 0.5 mile and 54. Spencer was clear and 55. Storm Lake was clear and 55.

Sioux City and the surrounding Siouxland area. This hazardous weather outlook is for northwest Iowa, west central Iowa, southwest Minnesota, northeast Nebraska, central South Dakota, east central South Dakota, south central South Dakota, and southeast South Dakota. Day 1, this afternoon and tonight. Showers are moving off to the northeast. A few lingering light showers may persist through this evening. For Saturday through Thursday, chances for periodic rain chances continue into next week. Spotter activation is not expected at this time. Your National Weather Service forecast for Siouxland. Overnight, partly cloudy. A chance of sprinkles late this evening. Lows in the mid-40s. Southwest winds around 5 miles an hour. Saturday, mostly sunny. Highs in the lower 70s. West winds 5 to 10 miles an hour. Saturday night, mostly clear. Lows in the upper 40s. South winds around 5 miles an hour. Sunday, sunny. Highs around 80. South winds 10 to 15 miles an hour. Sunday night, partly cloudy with a slight chance of showers and thunderstorms. Lows in the mid-50s. South winds 10 to 15 miles an hour. Chance of rain 20%. Memorial Day, sunny. Highs in the mid-80s. Monday night, mostly clear. Lows in the upper 50s. Tuesday, mostly sunny. Highs in the mid-80s. Tuesday night, partly cloudy. Lows in the upper 50s. Wednesday, mostly sunny. A chance of showers in the afternoon. Highs in the lower 80s. Chance of rain 30%. Wednesday night, partly cloudy in the evening, then becoming mostly cloudy. A chance of showers and thunderstorms. Lows in the upper 50s. Chance of rain 40%. Thursday, mostly cloudy in the morning, then partly sunny with a chance of showers and thunderstorms in the afternoon. Highs in the lower 80s. Chance of rain 40%. Thursday night, mostly cloudy. Lows in the upper 50s. Friday, partly sunny. Highs around 80. At 1 a.m., in Sioux City, the temperature was 54 and the dew point 48. The relative humidity was 80%. Wind was northwest at 5 miles an hour. The pressure was 29.91 inches and rising. Elsewhere in northwest Iowa, Morris was partly cloudy and 52. Sheldon was partly cloudy and 54. Cherokee had fog with a visibility of 1/2 of a mile and 54. Spencer was clear and 55. Storm Lake was clear and 55. Other conditions across the northern plains, farther east in Iowa, skies ranged from mostly cloudy to cloudy, and temperatures were between 58 and 62 degrees. In eastern Nebraska it was clear, with a temperature of 54 at Lincoln, and 48 at Norfolk. At Omaha, it was mostly cloudy, with a temperature of 61. In eastern South Dakota, it was clear, and temperatures were between 50 and 54 degrees. And in southern Minnesota, temperatures were between 54 and 56 degrees. At Minneapolis, rain was falling. At Marshall, it was clear. At Worthington, it was partly cloudy. It was cloudy at Mankato and Rochester. Once again, at 1 a.m. Sioux City had a temperature of 54. The current time is 1:29 a.m. Central Daylight Time. Operating on a frequency of 162.475 MHz, this is NOAA Weather Radio Station WXL62, broadcasting from a transmitter near Lawton, Iowa. Our program originates from the National Weather Service in Sioux Falls and serves Sioux City and the surrounding Siouxland area. This hazardous weather outlook is for northwest Iowa, west central Iowa, southwest Minnesota, northeast Nebraska, central South Dakota, east central South Dakota, south central South Dakota, and southeast South Dakota. Day 1, this afternoon and tonight. Showers are moving off to the northeast. A few lingering light showers may persist through this evening. For Saturday through Thursday, chances for periodic rain chances continue into next week. Spotter activation is not expected.

expected at this time. Your National Weather Service forecast for Siouxland. Overnight, partly cloudy. A chance of sprinkles late this evening. Lows in the mid-40s. Southwest winds around 5 miles an hour. Saturday, mostly sunny. Highs in the lower 70s. West winds 5 to 10 miles an hour. Saturday night, mostly clear. Lows in the upper 40s. South winds around 5 miles an hour. Sunday, sunny. Highs around 80. South winds 10 to 15 miles an hour. Sunday night, partly cloudy with a slight chance of showers and thunderstorms. Lows in the mid-50s. South winds 10 to 15 miles an hour. Chance of rain 20%. Memorial Day, sunny. Highs in the mid-80s. Monday night, mostly clear. Lows in the upper 50s. Tuesday, mostly sunny. Highs in the mid-80s. Tuesday night, partly cloudy. Lows in the upper 50s. Wednesday, mostly sunny. A chance of showers in the afternoon. Highs in the lower 80s. Chance of rain 30%. Wednesday night, partly cloudy in the evening, then becoming mostly cloudy. A chance of showers and thunderstorms. Lows in the upper 50s. Chance of rain 40%. Thursday, mostly cloudy in the morning, then partly sunny with a chance of showers and thunderstorms in the afternoon. Highs in the lower 80s. Chance of rain 40%. Thursday night, mostly cloudy. Lows in the upper 50s. Friday, partly sunny. Highs around 80. At 1 a.m., in Sioux City, the temperature was 54 and the dew point 48. The relative humidity was 80%. Wind was northwest at 5 miles an hour. The pressure was 29.91 inches and rising. Elsewhere in northwest Iowa, Morris was partly cloudy northwest at 5 miles an hour. The pressure was 29.91 inches and rising. Elsewhere in northwest Iowa, Morris was partly cloudy in 52. Sheldon was partly cloudy in 54. Cherokee had fog with a visibility of 0.5 mile in 54. Spencer was clear in 55. Storm Lake was clear in 55. Other conditions across the northern plains, farther east in Iowa, skies ranged from mostly cloudy to cloudy, and temperatures were between 58 and 62 degrees. In eastern Nebraska it was clear, with a temperature of 54 at Lincoln and 48 at Norfolk. At Omaha, it was mostly cloudy, with a temperature of 61. In eastern South Dakota, it was clear, and temperatures were between 50 and 54 degrees. And in southern Minnesota, temperatures were between 54 and 56 degrees. At Minneapolis, rain was falling. At Marshall, it was clear. At Worthington, it was partly cloudy. It was cloudy at Mankato and Rochester. Once again, at 1 a.m. Sioux City had a temperature of 54. The current time is 1:34 a.m. Central Daylight Time. Operating on a frequency of 162.475 MHz, this is NOAA Weather Radio Station WXL62, broadcasting from a transmitter near Lawton, Iowa. Our program originates from the National Weather Service in Sioux Falls and serves Sioux City and the surrounding Siouxland area. This hazardous weather outlook is for northwest Iowa, west-central Iowa, southwest Minnesota, northeast Nebraska, central South Dakota, east-central South Dakota, south-central South Dakota, and southeast South Dakota. Day 1, this afternoon and tonight. Showers are moving off to the northeast. A few lingering light showers may persist through this evening. For Saturday through Thursday, chances for periodic rain chances continue into next week. Spotter activation is not expected at this time. Your National Weather Service forecast for Siouxland. Rest of tonight, partly cloudy. Lows in the mid-40s. West winds around 5 miles an hour. Saturday, mostly sunny. Highs in the lower 70s. West winds 5 to 10 miles an hour. Saturday night, mostly clear. Lows in the upper 40s.

south winds around 5 miles an hour. Sunday, sunny. A slight chance of showers and thunderstorms in the afternoon. Highs in the lower 80s. South winds 10 to 15 miles an hour. Gusts up to 30 miles an hour in the afternoon. Chance of rain 20%. Sunday night, mostly cloudy in the evening, then clearing. A chance of showers. A chance of thunderstorms, mainly in the evening. Lows in the upper 50s. South winds 10 to 15 miles an hour with gusts up to 25 miles an hour. Chance of rain 50%. Memorial Day, sunny. A slight chance of showers and thunderstorms in the morning. Highs in the upper 80s. Chance of rain 20%. Monday night, partly cloudy. A chance of showers and thunderstorms in the evening. Lows around 60. Chance of rain 30%. Tuesday, sunny. Highs in the mid-80s. Tuesday night, partly cloudy. Lows in the upper 50s. Wednesday, mostly sunny. A chance of showers and thunderstorms in the afternoon. Highs in the lower 80s. Chance of rain 40%. Wednesday night, mostly cloudy with a chance of showers. Lows in the upper 50s. Chance of rain 40%. Thursday, mostly cloudy in the morning, then becoming partly sunny. A chance of showers. Highs around 80. Chance of rain 40%. Thursday night, mostly cloudy with a chance of showers. Lows in the upper 50s. Chance of rain 40%. Friday, mostly cloudy in the morning, then partly sunny with a chance of showers in the afternoon. Highs in the upper 70s. Chance of rain 30%. At 1 a.m., in Sioux City, the temperature was 54 and the dew point 48. The relative humidity was 80%. Wind was northwest at 5 miles an hour. The pressure was 29.91 inches and rising. Elsewhere in northwest Iowa, Morris was partly cloudy, and 52. Sheldon was partly cloudy, and 54. Cherokee had fog with a visibility of 0.5 mile, and 54. Spencer was clear and 55. Storm Lake was clear and 55. Other conditions across the northern plains, farther east in Iowa, skies ranged from mostly cloudy to cloudy, and temperatures were between 58 and 62 degrees. In eastern Nebraska it was clear, with a temperature of 54 at Lincoln, and 48 at Norfolk. At Omaha, it was mostly cloudy, with a temperature of 61. In eastern South Dakota, it was clear, and temperatures were between 50 and 54 degrees. And in southern Minnesota, temperatures were between 54 and 56 degrees. At Minneapolis, rain was falling. At Marshall, it was clear. At Worthington, it was partly cloudy. It was cloudy at Mankato and Rochester. Once again, at 1 a.m. Sioux City had a temperature of 54. The current time is 1:39 a.m. Central Daylight Time. Operating on a frequency of 162.475 MHz, this is NOAA Weather Radio Station WXL62, broadcasting from a transmitter near Lawton, Iowa. Our program originates from the National Weather Service in Sioux Falls and serves Sioux City and the surrounding Siouxland area. This hazardous weather outlook is for northwest Iowa, west central Iowa, southwest Minnesota, northeast Nebraska, central South Dakota, east central South Dakota, south central South Dakota, and southeast South Dakota. Day 1, this afternoon and tonight. Showers are moving off to the northeast. A few lingering light showers may persist through this evening. For Saturday through Thursday, chances for periodic rain chances continue into next week. Spotter activation is not expected at this time. Your National Weather Service forecast for Siouxland. West of tonight, partly cloudy. Lows in the mid-40s. West winds around 5 miles an hour. Saturday, mostly sunny. Highs in the lower 70s. West winds 5 to 10 miles an hour. Saturday night, mostly clear. Lows in the upper 40s. South winds around 5 miles an hour. Sunday,

Sunny. A slight chance of showers and thunderstorms in the afternoon. Highs in the lower 80s. South winds 10 to 15 miles an hour. Gusts up to 30 miles an hour in the afternoon. Chance of rain 20%. Sunday night, mostly cloudy in the evening, then clearing. A chance of showers. A chance of thunderstorms, mainly in the evening. Lows in the upper 50s. South winds 10 to 15 miles an hour with gusts up to 25 miles an hour. Chance of rain 50%. Memorial Day, sunny. A slight chance of showers and thunderstorms in the morning. Highs in the upper 80s. Chance of rain 20%. Monday night, partly cloudy. A chance of showers and thunderstorms in the evening. Lows around 60. Chance of rain 30%. Tuesday, sunny. Highs in the mid-80s. Tuesday night, partly cloudy. Lows in the upper 50s. Wednesday, mostly sunny. A chance of showers and thunderstorms in the afternoon. Highs in the lower 80s. Chance of rain 40%. Wednesday night, mostly cloudy with a chance of showers. Lows in the upper 50s. Chance of rain 40%. Thursday, mostly cloudy in the morning, then becoming partly sunny. A chance of showers. Highs around 80. Chance of rain 40%. Thursday night, mostly cloudy with a chance of showers. Lows in the upper 50s. Chance of rain 40%. Friday, mostly cloudy in the morning, then partly sunny with a chance of showers in the afternoon. Highs in the upper 70s. Chance of rain 30%. At 1 a.m., in Sioux City, the temperature was 54 and the dew point 48. The relative humidity was 80%. Wind was northwest at 5 miles an hour. The pressure was 29.91 inches and rising. Elsewhere in northwest Iowa, Morris was partly cloudy, in 52. Sheldon was partly cloudy, in 54. Cherokee had fog with a visibility of 0.5 mile, in 54. Spencer was clear and 55. Storm Lake was clear and 55. Other conditions across the northern plains, farther east in Iowa, skies ranged from mostly cloudy to cloudy, and temperatures were between 58 and 62 degrees. In eastern Nebraska it was clear, with a temperature of 54 at Lincoln and 48 at Norfolk. At Omaha, it was mostly cloudy, with a temperature of 61. In eastern South Dakota, it was clear, and temperatures were between 50 and 54 degrees. And in southern Minnesota, temperatures were between 54 and 56 degrees. At Minneapolis, rain was falling. At Marshall, it was clear. At Worthington, it was partly cloudy. It was cloudy at Mankato and Rochester. Once again, at 1 a.m. Sioux City had a temperature of 54. The current time is 1:44 a.m. Central Daylight Time. Operating on a frequency of 162.475 MHz, this is NOAA Weather Radio Station WXL62, broadcasting from a transmitter near Lawton, Iowa. Our program originates from the National Weather Service in Sioux Falls and serves Sioux City and the surrounding Siouxland area. This hazardous weather outlook is for northwest Iowa, west central Iowa, southwest Minnesota, northeast Nebraska, central South Dakota, east central South Dakota, south central South Dakota, and southeast South Dakota. Day 1, this afternoon and tonight. Showers are moving off to the northeast. A few lingering light showers may persist through this evening. For Saturday through Thursday, chances for periodic rain chances continue into next week. Spotter activation is not expected at this time. Your National Weather Service forecast for Siouxland. Rest of tonight, partly cloudy. Lows in the mid-40s. West winds around 5 miles an hour. Saturday, mostly sunny. Highs in the lower 70s. West winds 5 to 10 miles an hour. Saturday night, mostly clear. Lows in the upper 40s. South winds around 5 miles an hour. Sunday, sunny. A slight chance of showers and thunderstorms in the afternoon.

Monday night, partly cloudy. A chance of showers and thunderstorms in the evening. Lows around 60. Chance of rain 30%. Tuesday, sunny. Highs in the mid-80s. Tuesday night, partly cloudy. Lows in the upper 50s. Wednesday, mostly sunny. A chance of showers and thunderstorms in the afternoon. Highs in the lower 80s. Chance of rain 40%. Wednesday night, mostly cloudy with a chance of showers. Lows in the upper 50s. Chance of rain 40%. Thursday, mostly cloudy in the morning, then becoming partly sunny. A chance of showers. Highs around 80. Chance of rain 40%. Thursday night, mostly cloudy with a chance of showers. Lows in the upper 50s. Chance of rain 40%. Friday, mostly cloudy in the morning, then partly sunny with a chance of showers in the afternoon. Highs in the upper 70s. Chance of rain 30%. At 1 a.m., in Sioux City, the temperature was 54 and the dew point 48. The relative humidity was 80%. Wind was northwest at 5 miles an hour. The pressure was 29.91 inches and rising. Elsewhere in northwest Iowa, Morris was partly cloudy, in 52. Sheldon was partly cloudy, in 54. Cherokee had fog with a visibility of 0.5 mile, in 54. Spencer was clear in 55. Storm Lake was clear in 55. Other conditions across the northern plains, farther east in Iowa, skies ranged from mostly cloudy to cloudy, and temperatures were between 58 and 62 degrees. In eastern Nebraska it was clear, with a temperature of 54 at Lincoln, and 48 at Norfolk. At Omaha, it was mostly cloudy, with a temperature of 61. In eastern South Dakota, it was clear, and temperatures were between 50 and 54 degrees. And in southern Minnesota, temperatures were between 54 and 56 degrees. At Minneapolis, rain was falling. At Marshall, it was clear. At Worthington, it was partly cloudy. It was cloudy at Mankato and Rochester. Once again, at 1 a.m. Sioux City had a temperature of 54. The current time is 1:48 a.m. Central Daylight Time. Operating on a frequency of 162.475 MHz, this is NOAA Weather Radio Station WXL62, broadcasting from a transmitter near Lawton, Iowa. Our program originates from the National Weather Service in Sioux Falls and serves Sioux City and the surrounding Siouxland area. This hazardous weather outlook is for northwest Iowa, west central Iowa, southwest Minnesota, northeast Nebraska, central South Dakota, east central South Dakota, south central South Dakota, and southeast South Dakota. Day 1, this afternoon and tonight. Showers are moving off to the northeast. A few lingering light showers may persist through this evening. For Saturday through Thursday, chances for periodic rain chances continue into next week. Spotter activation is not expected at this time. Your National Weather Service forecast for Siouxland. Rest of tonight, partly cloudy. Lows in the mid-40s. West winds around 5 miles an hour. Saturday, mostly sunny. Highs in the lower 70s. West winds 5 to 10 miles an hour. Saturday night, mostly clear. Lows in the upper 40s. South winds around 5 miles an hour. Sunday, sunny. A slight chance of showers and thunderstorms in the afternoon. Highs in the lower 80s. South winds 10 to 15 miles an hour. Gusts up to 30 miles an hour in the afternoon. Chance of rain 20%. Sunday night, mostly cloudy in the evening, then clearing. A chance of showers. A chance of thunderstorms, mainly in the evening. Lows in the upper 50s. South winds 10 to 15 miles an hour with gusts up to 25 miles an hour. Chance of rain 50%. Memorial Day, sunny. A slight chance of showers and thunderstorms in the morning. Highs in the upper 80s. Chance of rain 20%. Monday night, partly cloudy. A chance of showers and thunderstorms.

Thunderstorms in the evening. Lows around 60. Chance of rain 30%. Tuesday, sunny. Highs in the mid-80s. Tuesday night, partly cloudy. Lows in the upper 50s. Wednesday, mostly sunny. A chance of showers and thunderstorms in the afternoon. Highs in the lower 80s. Chance of rain 40%. Wednesday night, mostly cloudy with a chance of showers. Lows in the upper 50s. Chance of rain 40%. Thursday, mostly cloudy in the morning, then becoming partly sunny. A chance of showers. Highs around 80. Chance of rain 40%. Thursday night, mostly cloudy with a chance of showers. Lows in the upper 50s. Chance of rain 40%. Friday, mostly cloudy in the morning, then partly sunny with a chance of showers in the afternoon. Highs in the upper 70s. Chance of rain 30%. At 1 a.m., in Sioux City, the temperature was 54 and the dew point 48. The relative humidity was 80%. Wind was northwest at 5 miles an hour. The pressure was 29.91 inches and rising. Elsewhere in northwest Iowa, Morris was partly cloudy, and 52. Sheldon was partly cloudy, and 54. Cherokee had fog with a visibility of 0.5 mile, and 54. Spencer was clear and 55. Storm Lake was clear and 55. Other conditions across the northern plains, farther east in Iowa, skies ranged from mostly cloudy to cloudy, and temperatures were between 58 and 62 degrees. In eastern Nebraska it was clear, with a temperature of 54 at Lincoln, and 48 at Norfolk. At Omaha, it was mostly cloudy, with a temperature of 61. In eastern South Dakota, it was clear, and temperatures were between 50 and 54 degrees. And in southern Minnesota, temperatures were between 54 and 56 degrees. At Minneapolis, rain was falling. At Marshall, it was clear. At Worthington, it was partly cloudy. It was cloudy at Mankato and Rochester. Once again, at 1 a.m. Sioux City had a temperature of 54. The current time is 1:53 a.m. Central Daylight Time. Operating on a frequency of 162.475 MHz, this is NOAA Weather Radio Station WXL62, broadcasting from a transmitter near Lawton, Iowa. Our program originates from the National Weather Service in Sioux Falls and serves Sioux City and the surrounding Siouxland area. This hazardous weather outlook is for northwest Iowa, west central Iowa, southwest Minnesota, northeast Nebraska, central South Dakota, east central South Dakota, south central South Dakota, and southeast South Dakota. Day 1, this afternoon and tonight. Showers are moving off to the northeast. A few lingering light showers may persist through this evening. For Saturday through Thursday, chances for periodic rain chances continue into next week. Spotter activation is not expected at this time. Your National Weather Service forecast for Siouxland. West of tonight, partly cloudy. Lows in the mid-40s. West winds around 5 miles an hour. Saturday, mostly sunny. Highs in the lower 70s. West winds 5 to 10 miles an hour. Saturday night, mostly clear. Lows in the upper 40s. South winds around 5 miles an hour. Sunday, sunny. A slight chance of showers and thunderstorms in the afternoon. Highs in the lower 80s. South winds 10 to 15 miles an hour. Gusts up to 30 miles an hour in the afternoon. Chance of rain 20%. Sunday night, mostly cloudy in the evening, then clearing. A chance of showers. A chance of thunderstorms, mainly in the evening. Lows in the upper 50s. South winds 10 to 15 miles an hour with gusts up to 25 miles an hour. Chance of rain 50%. Memorial Day, sunny. A slight chance of showers and thunderstorms in the morning. Highs in the upper 80s. Chance of rain 20%. Monday night, partly cloudy. A chance of showers and thunderstorms in the evening. Lows around 60. Chance

rain 30%. Tuesday, sunny. Highs in the mid-80s. Tuesday night, partly cloudy. Lows in the upper 50s. Wednesday, mostly sunny. A chance of showers and thunderstorms in the afternoon. Highs in the lower 80s. Chance of rain 40%. Wednesday night, mostly cloudy with a chance of showers. Lows in the upper 50s. Chance of rain 40%. Thursday, mostly cloudy in the morning, then becoming partly sunny. A chance of showers. Highs around 80. Chance of rain 40%. Thursday night, mostly cloudy with a chance of showers. Lows in the upper 50s. Chance of rain 40%. Friday, mostly cloudy in the morning, then partly sunny with a chance of showers in the afternoon. Highs in the upper 70s. Chance of rain 30%. At 1 a.m., in Sioux City, the temperature was 54 and the dew point 48. The relative humidity was 80%. Wind was northwest at 5 miles an hour. The pressure was 29.91 inches and rising. Elsewhere in northwest Iowa, Morris was partly cloudy, and 52. Sheldon was partly cloudy, and 54. Cherokee had fog with a visibility of 0.5 mile, and 54. Spencer was clear and 55. Storm Lake was clear and 55. Other conditions across the northern plains, farther east in Iowa, skies ranged from mostly cloudy to cloudy, and temperatures were between 58 and 62 degrees. In eastern Nebraska it was clear, with a temperature of 54 at Lincoln, and 48 at Norfolk. At Omaha, it was mostly cloudy, with a temperature of 61. In eastern South Dakota, it was clear, and temperatures were between 50 and 54 degrees. And in southern Minnesota, temperatures were between 54 and 56 degrees. At Minneapolis, rain was falling. At Marshall, it was clear. At Worthington, it was partly cloudy. It was cloudy at Mankato and Rochester. Once again, at 1 a.m. Sioux City had a temperature of 54. The current time is 1:58 a.m. Central Daylight Time. Operating on a frequency of 162.475 MHz, this is NOAA Weather Radio Station WXL62, broadcasting from a transmitter near Lawton, Iowa. Our program originates from the National Weather Service in Sioux Falls and serves Sioux City and the surrounding Siouxland area. This hazardous weather outlook is for northwest Iowa, west central Iowa, southwest Minnesota, northeast Nebraska, central South Dakota, east central South Dakota, south central South Dakota, and southeast South Dakota. Day 1, this afternoon and tonight. Showers are moving off to the northeast. A few lingering light showers may persist through this evening. For Saturday through Thursday, chances for periodic rain chances continue into next week. Spotter activation is not expected at this time. Your National Weather Service forecast for Siouxland. West of tonight, partly cloudy. Lows in the mid-40s. West winds around 5 miles an hour. Saturday, mostly sunny. Highs in the lower 70s. West winds 5 to 10 miles an hour. Saturday night, mostly clear. Lows in the upper 40s. South winds around 5 miles an hour. Sunday, sunny. A slight chance of showers and thunderstorms in the afternoon. Highs in the lower 80s. South winds 10 to 15 miles an hour. Gusts up to 30 miles an hour in the afternoon. Chance of rain 20%. Sunday night, mostly cloudy in the evening, then clearing. A chance of showers. A chance of thunderstorms, mainly in the evening. Lows in the upper 50s. South winds 10 to 15 miles an hour with gusts up to 25 miles an hour. Chance of rain 50%. Memorial Day, sunny. A slight chance of showers and thunderstorms in the morning. Highs in the upper 80s. Chance of rain 20%. Monday night, partly cloudy. A chance of showers and thunderstorms in the evening. Lows around 60. Chance of rain 30%. Tuesday, sunny. Highs in the mid

Tuesday night, partly cloudy. Lows in the upper 50s. Wednesday, mostly sunny. A chance of showers and thunderstorms in the afternoon. Highs in the lower 80s. Chance of rain 40%. Wednesday night, mostly cloudy with a chance of showers. Lows in the upper 50s. Chance of rain 40%. Thursday, mostly cloudy in the morning, then becoming partly sunny. A chance of showers. Highs around 80. Chance of rain 40%. Thursday night, mostly cloudy with a chance of showers. Lows in the upper 50s. Chance of rain 40%. Friday, mostly cloudy in the morning, then partly sunny with a chance of showers in the afternoon. Highs in the upper 70s. Chance of rain 30%. At 2 a.m., in Sioux City, the temperature was 53 and the dew point 48. The relative humidity was 83%. Wind was west at 6 miles an hour. The pressure was 29.91 inches and steady. Elsewhere in northwest Iowa, Morris was partly cloudy and 52. Cherokee was clear and 54. Spencer was clear and 53. Other conditions across the northern plains, farther east in Iowa, it was cloudy, and temperatures were between 58 and 61 degrees. In eastern Nebraska, skies ranged from clear to partly cloudy. It was 54 at Lincoln, 58 at Omaha, and 51 at Norfolk. In eastern South Dakota, it was clear, and temperatures were between 49 and 54 degrees. And in southern Minnesota, temperatures were between 53 and 55 degrees. At Minneapolis, rain was falling. At Marshall, it was clear. At Worthington, it was partly cloudy. It was cloudy at Mankato and Rochester. Once again, at 2 a.m. Sioux City had a temperature of 53. The current time is 2:03 a.m. Central Daylight Time. Operating on a frequency of 162.475 MHz, this is NOAA Weather Radio Station WXL62, broadcasting from a transmitter near Lawton, Iowa. Our program originates from the National Weather Service in Sioux Falls and serves Sioux City and the surrounding Siouxland area. This hazardous weather outlook is for northwest Iowa, west central Iowa, southwest Minnesota, northeast Nebraska, central South Dakota, east central South Dakota, south central South Dakota, and southeast South Dakota. Day 1, this afternoon and tonight. Showers are moving off to the northeast. A few lingering light showers may persist through this evening. For Saturday through Thursday, chances for periodic rain chances continue into next week. Spotter activation is not expected at this time. Your National Weather Service forecast for Siouxland. West of tonight, partly cloudy. Lows in the mid-40s. West winds around 5 miles an hour. Saturday, mostly sunny. Highs in the lower 70s. West winds 5 to 10 miles an hour. Saturday night, mostly clear. Lows in the upper 40s. South winds around 5 miles an hour. Sunday, sunny. A slight chance of showers and thunderstorms in the afternoon. Highs in the lower 80s. South winds 10 to 15 miles an hour. Gusts up to 30 miles an hour in the afternoon. Chance of rain 20%. Sunday night, mostly cloudy in the evening, then clearing. A chance of showers. A chance of thunderstorms, mainly in the evening. Lows in the upper 50s. South winds 10 to 15 miles an hour with gusts up to 25 miles an hour. Chance of rain 50%. Memorial Day, sunny. A slight chance of showers and thunderstorms in the morning. Highs in the upper 80s. Chance of rain 20%. Monday night, partly cloudy. A chance of showers and thunderstorms in the evening. Lows around 60. Chance of rain 30%. Tuesday, sunny. Highs in the mid-80s. Tuesday night, partly cloudy. Lows in the upper 50s. Wednesday, mostly sunny. A chance of showers and thunderstorms in the afternoon. Highs in the lower 80s. Chance of rain 40%.

Wednesday night, mostly cloudy with a chance of showers. Lows in the upper 50s. Chance of rain 40%. Thursday, mostly cloudy in the morning, then becoming partly sunny. A chance of showers. Highs around 80. Chance of rain 40%. Thursday night, mostly cloudy with a chance of showers. Lows in the upper 50s. Chance of rain 40%. Friday, mostly cloudy in the morning, then partly sunny with a chance of showers in the afternoon. Highs in the upper 70s. Chance of rain 30%. At 2 a.m., in Sioux City, the temperature was 53 and the dew point 48. The relative humidity was 83%. Wind was west at 6 miles an hour. The pressure was 29.91 inches and steady. Elsewhere in northwest Iowa, Morris was partly cloudy and 52. Cherokee was clear and 54. Spencer was clear and 53. Other conditions across the northern plains, farther east in Iowa, it was cloudy, and temperatures were between 58 and 61 degrees. In eastern Nebraska, skies ranged from clear to partly cloudy. It was 54 at Lincoln, 58 at Omaha, and 51 at Norfolk. In eastern South Dakota, it was clear, and temperatures were between 49 and 54 degrees. And in southern Minnesota, temperatures were between 53 and 55 degrees. At Minneapolis, rain was falling. At Marshall, it was clear. At Worthington, it was partly cloudy. It was cloudy at Mankato and Rochester. Once again, at 2 a.m. Sioux City had a temperature of 53. The current time is 2:08 a.m. Central Daylight Time. Operating on a frequency of 162.475 MHz, this is NOAA Weather Radio Station WXL62, broadcasting from a transmitter near Lawton, Iowa. Our program originates from the National Weather Service in Sioux Falls and serves Sioux City and the surrounding Siouxland area. This hazardous weather outlook is for northwest Iowa, west central Iowa, southwest Minnesota, northeast Nebraska, central South Dakota, east central South Dakota, south central South Dakota, and southeast South Dakota. Day 1, this afternoon and tonight. Showers are moving off to the northeast. A few lingering light showers may persist through this evening. For Saturday through Thursday, chances for periodic rain chances continue into next week. Spotter activation is not expected at this time. Your National Weather Service forecast for Siouxland. Rest of tonight, partly cloudy. Lows in the mid-40s. West winds around 5 miles an hour. Saturday, mostly sunny. Highs in the lower 70s. West winds 5 to 10 miles an hour. Saturday night, mostly clear. Lows in the upper 40s. South winds around 5 miles an hour. Sunday, sunny. A slight chance of showers and thunderstorms in the afternoon. Highs in the lower 80s. South winds 10 to 15 miles an hour. Gusts up to 30 miles an hour in the afternoon. Chance of rain 20%. Sunday night, mostly cloudy in the evening, then clearing. A chance of showers. A chance of thunderstorms, mainly in the evening. Lows in the upper 50s. South winds 10 to 15 miles an hour with gusts up to 25 miles an hour. Chance of rain 50%. Memorial Day, sunny. A slight chance of showers and thunderstorms in the morning. Highs in the upper 80s. Chance of rain 20%. Monday night, partly cloudy. A chance of showers and thunderstorms in the evening. Lows around 60. Chance of rain 30%. Tuesday, sunny. Highs in the mid-80s. Tuesday night, partly cloudy. Lows in the upper 50s. Wednesday, mostly sunny. A chance of showers and thunderstorms in the afternoon. Highs in the lower 80s. Chance of rain 40%. Wednesday night, mostly cloudy with a chance of showers. Lows in the upper 50s. Chance of rain 40%. Thursday, mostly cloudy in the morning, then becoming partly sunny. A chance of showers.

highs around 80. Chance of rain 40%. Thursday night, mostly cloudy with a chance of showers. Lows in the upper 50s. Chance of rain 40%. Friday, mostly cloudy in the morning, then partly sunny with a chance of showers in the afternoon. Highs in the upper 70s. Chance of rain 30%. At 2 a.m., in Sioux City, the temperature was 53, and the dew point 48. The relative humidity was 83%. Wind was west at 6 miles an hour. The pressure was 29.91 inches and steady. Elsewhere in northwest Iowa, Morris was partly cloudy, and 52. Sheldon was partly cloudy, and 52. Cherokee was clear and 54. Spencer was clear and 53. Storm Lake was clear and 54. Other conditions across the northern plains, farther east in Iowa, it was cloudy, and temperatures were between 58 and 61 degrees. In eastern Nebraska, skies ranged from clear to partly cloudy. It was 54 at Lincoln, 58 at Omaha, and 51 at Norfolk. In eastern South Dakota, it was clear, and temperatures were between 49 and 54 degrees. And in southern Minnesota, temperatures were between 53 and 55 degrees. At Minneapolis, rain was falling. At Marshall, it was clear. At Worthington, it was partly cloudy. It was cloudy at Mankato and Rochester. Once again, at 2 a.m. Sioux City had a temperature of 53. The current time is 2:13 a.m. Central Daylight Time. Operating on a frequency of 162.475 MHz, this is NOAA Weather Radio Station WXL62, broadcasting from a transmitter near Lawton, Iowa. Our program originates from the National Weather Service in Sioux Falls and serves Sioux City and the surrounding Siouxland area. This hazardous weather outlook is for northwest Iowa, west central Iowa, southwest Minnesota, northeast Nebraska, central South Dakota, east central South Dakota, south central South Dakota, and southeast South Dakota. Day 1, this afternoon and tonight. Showers are moving off to the northeast. A few lingering light showers may persist through this evening. For Saturday through Thursday, chances for periodic rain chances continue into next week. Spotter activation is not expected at this time. Your National Weather Service forecast for Siouxland. Rest of tonight, partly cloudy. Lows in the mid-40s. West winds around 5 miles an hour. Saturday, mostly sunny. Highs in the lower 70s. West winds 5 to 10 miles an hour. Saturday night, mostly clear. Lows in the upper 40s. South winds around 5 miles an hour. Sunday, sunny. A slight chance of showers and thunderstorms in the afternoon. Highs in the lower 80s. South winds 10 to 15 miles an hour. Gusts up to 30 miles an hour in the afternoon. Chance of rain 20%. Sunday night, mostly cloudy in the evening, then clearing. A chance of showers. A chance of thunderstorms, mainly in the evening. Lows in the upper 50s. South winds 10 to 15 miles an hour with gusts up to 25 miles an hour. Chance of rain 50%. Memorial Day, sunny. A slight chance of showers and thunderstorms in the morning. Highs in the upper 80s. Chance of rain 20%. Monday night, partly cloudy. A chance of showers and thunderstorms in the evening. Lows around 60. Chance of rain 30%. Tuesday, sunny. Highs in the mid-80s. Tuesday night, partly cloudy. Lows in the upper 50s. Wednesday, mostly sunny. A chance of showers and thunderstorms in the afternoon. Highs in the lower 80s. Chance of rain 40%. Wednesday night, mostly cloudy with a chance of showers. Lows in the upper 50s. Chance of rain 40%. Thursday, mostly cloudy in the morning, then becoming partly sunny. A chance of showers. Highs around 80. Chance of rain 40%. Thursday night, mostly cloudy with a chance of showers. Lows in the upper 50s.

50s. Chance of rain 40%. Friday, mostly cloudy in the morning, then partly sunny with a chance of showers in the afternoon. Highs in the upper 70s. Chance of rain 30%. At 2 a.m., in Sioux City, the temperature was 53 and the dew point 48. The relative humidity was 83%. Wind was west at 6 miles an hour. The pressure was 29.91 inches and steady. Elsewhere in northwest Iowa, Morris was partly cloudy, in 52. Sheldon was partly cloudy, in 52. Cherokee was clear in 54. Spencer was clear in 53. Storm Lake was clear in 54. Other conditions across the northern plains, farther east in Iowa, it was cloudy, and temperatures were between 58 and 61 degrees. In eastern Nebraska, skies ranged from clear to partly cloudy. It was 54 at Lincoln, 58 at Omaha, and 51 at Norfolk. In eastern South Dakota, it was clear, and temperatures were between 49 and 54 degrees. And in southern Minnesota, temperatures were between 53 and 55 degrees. At Minneapolis, rain was falling. At Marshall, it was clear. At Worthington, it was partly cloudy. It was cloudy at Mankato and Rochester. Once again, at 2 a.m. Sioux City had a temperature of 53. The current time is 2:17 a.m. Central Daylight Time. Operating on a frequency of 162.475 MHz, this is NOAA Weather Radio Station WXL62, broadcasting from a transmitter near Lawton, Iowa. Our program originates from the National Weather Service in Sioux Falls and serves Sioux City and the surrounding Siouxland area. This hazardous weather outlook is for northwest Iowa, west central Iowa, southwest Minnesota, northeast Nebraska, central South Dakota, east central South Dakota, south central South Dakota, and southeast South Dakota. Day 1, this afternoon and tonight. Showers are moving off to the northeast. A few lingering light showers may persist through this evening. For Saturday through Thursday, chances for periodic rain chances continue into next week. Spotter activation is not expected at this time. Your National Weather Service forecast for Siouxland. West of tonight, partly cloudy. Lows in the mid-40s. West winds around 5 miles an hour. Saturday, mostly sunny. Highs in the lower 70s. West winds 5 to 10 miles an hour. Saturday night, mostly clear. Lows in the upper 40s. South winds around 5 miles an hour. Sunday, sunny. A slight chance of showers and thunderstorms in the afternoon. Highs in the lower 80s. South winds 10 to 15 miles an hour. Gusts up to 30 miles an hour in the afternoon. Chance of rain 20%. Sunday night, mostly cloudy in the evening, then clearing. A chance of showers. A chance of thunderstorms, mainly in the evening. Lows in the upper 50s. South winds 10 to 15 miles an hour with gusts up to 25 miles an hour. Chance of rain 50%. Memorial Day, sunny. A slight chance of showers and thunderstorms in the morning. Highs in the upper 80s. Chance of rain 20%. Monday night, partly cloudy. A chance of showers and thunderstorms in the evening. Lows around 60. Chance of rain 30%. Tuesday, sunny. Highs in the mid-80s. Tuesday night, partly cloudy. Lows in the upper 50s. Wednesday, mostly sunny. A chance of showers and thunderstorms in the afternoon. Highs in the lower 80s. Chance of rain 40%. Wednesday night, mostly cloudy with a chance of showers. Lows in the upper 50s. Chance of rain 40%. Thursday, mostly cloudy in the morning, then becoming partly sunny. A chance of showers. Highs around 80. Chance of rain 40%. Thursday night, mostly cloudy with a chance of showers. Lows in the upper 50s. Chance of rain 40%. Friday, mostly cloudy in the morning, then partly sunny with a chance of showers in the afternoon.

highs in the upper 70s. Chance of rain 30%. At 2 a.m., in Sioux City, the temperature was 53 and the dew point 48. The relative humidity was 83%. Wind was west at 6 miles an hour. The pressure was 29.91 inches and steady. Elsewhere in northwest Iowa, Morris was partly cloudy, in 52. Sheldon was partly cloudy, in 52. Cherokee was clear and 54. Spencer was clear and 53. Storm Lake was clear and 54. Other conditions across the northern plains, farther east in Iowa, it was cloudy, and temperatures were between 58 and 61 degrees. In eastern Nebraska, skies ranged from clear to partly cloudy. It was 54 at Lincoln, 58 at Omaha, and 51 at Norfolk. In eastern South Dakota, it was clear, and temperatures were between 49 and 54 degrees. And in southern Minnesota, temperatures were between 53 and 55 degrees. At Minneapolis, rain was falling. At Marshall, it was clear. At Worthington, it was partly cloudy. It was cloudy at Mankato and Rochester. Once again, at 2 a.m. Sioux City had a temperature of 53. The current time is 2:22 a.m. Central Daylight Time. Operating on a frequency of 162.475 MHz, this is NOAA Weather Radio Station WXL62, broadcasting from a transmitter near Lawton, Iowa. Our program originates from the National Weather Service in Sioux Falls and serves Sioux City and the surrounding Siouxland area. This hazardous weather outlook is for northwest Iowa, west-central Iowa, southwest Minnesota, northeast Nebraska, central South Dakota, east-central South Dakota, south-central South Dakota, and southeast South Dakota. Day 1, this afternoon and tonight. Showers are moving off to the northeast. A few lingering light showers may persist through this evening. For Saturday through Thursday, chances for periodic rain chances continue into next week. Spotter activation is not expected at this time. Your National Weather Service forecast for Siouxland. Rest of tonight, partly cloudy. Lows in the mid-40s. West winds around 5 miles an hour. Saturday, mostly sunny. Highs in the lower 70s. West winds 5 to 10 miles an hour. Saturday night, mostly clear. Lows in the upper 40s. South winds around 5 miles an hour. Sunday, sunny. A slight chance of showers and thunderstorms in the afternoon. Highs in the lower 80s. South winds 10 to 15 miles an hour. Gusts up to 30 miles an hour in the afternoon. Chance of rain 20%. Sunday night, mostly cloudy in the evening, then clearing. A chance of showers. A chance of thunderstorms, mainly in the evening. Lows in the upper 50s. South winds 10 to 15 miles an hour with gusts up to 25 miles an hour. Chance of rain 50%. Memorial Day, sunny. A slight chance of showers and thunderstorms in the morning. Highs in the upper 80s. Chance of rain 20%. Monday night, partly cloudy. A chance of showers and thunderstorms in the evening. Lows around 60. Chance of rain 30%. Tuesday, sunny. Highs in the mid-80s. Tuesday night, partly cloudy. Lows in the upper 50s. Wednesday, mostly sunny. A chance of showers and thunderstorms in the afternoon. Highs in the lower 80s. Chance of rain 40%. Wednesday night, mostly cloudy with a chance of showers. Lows in the upper 50s. Chance of rain 40%. Thursday, mostly cloudy in the morning, then becoming partly sunny. A chance of showers. Highs around 80. Chance of rain 40%. Thursday night, mostly cloudy with a chance of showers. Lows in the upper 50s. Chance of rain 40%. Friday, mostly cloudy in the morning, then partly sunny with a chance of showers in the afternoon. Highs in the upper 70s. Chance of rain 30%. At 2 a.m., in Sioux City, the temperature was 53, and the dew

9.48. The relative humidity was 83%. Wind was west at 6 miles an hour. The pressure was 29.91 inches and steady. Elsewhere in northwest Iowa, Morris was partly cloudy, and 52. Sheldon was partly cloudy, and 52. Cherokee was clear and 54. Spencer was clear and 53. Storm Lake was clear and 54. Other conditions across the northern plains, farther east in Iowa, it was cloudy, and temperatures were between 58 and 61 degrees. In eastern Nebraska, skies ranged from clear to partly cloudy. It was 54 at Lincoln, 58 at Omaha, and 51 at Norfolk. In eastern South Dakota, it was clear, and temperatures were between 49 and 54 degrees. And in southern Minnesota, temperatures were between 53 and 55 degrees. At Minneapolis, rain was falling. At Marshall, it was clear. At Worthington, it was partly cloudy. It was cloudy at Mankato and Rochester. Once again, at 2 a.m. Sioux City had a temperature of 53. The current time is 2:27 a.m. Central Daylight Time. Operating on a frequency of 162.475 MHz, this is NOAA Weather Radio Station WXL62, broadcasting from a transmitter near Lawton, Iowa. Our program originates from the National Weather Service in Sioux Falls and serves Sioux City and the surrounding Siouxland area. This hazardous weather outlook is for northwest Iowa, west central Iowa, southwest Minnesota, northeast Nebraska, central South Dakota, east central South Dakota, south central South Dakota, and southeast South Dakota. For today and tonight, patchy fog will be possible this morning. Be prepared for rapid reductions in visibility. A few scattered showers with an occasional rumble of thunder will be possible this afternoon, evening, mainly along the Missouri River Valley. For Sunday through Friday, an active pattern will lead to periodic rain chances through Monday with the potential for stronger storms on Sunday. Spotter activation is not expected at this time. Your National Weather Service forecast for Siouxland. West of tonight, partly cloudy. Lows in the mid-40s. West winds around 5 miles an hour. Saturday, mostly sunny. Highs in the lower 70s. West winds 5 to 10 miles an hour. Saturday night, mostly clear. Lows in the upper 40s. South winds around 5 miles an hour. Sunday, sunny. A slight chance of showers and thunderstorms in the afternoon. Highs in the lower 80s. South winds 10 to 15 miles an hour. Gusts up to 30 miles an hour in the afternoon. Chance of rain 20%. Sunday night, mostly cloudy in the evening, then clearing. A chance of showers. A chance of thunderstorms, mainly in the evening. Lows in the upper 50s. South winds 10 to 15 miles an hour with gusts up to 25 miles an hour. Chance of rain 50%. Memorial Day, sunny. A slight chance of showers and thunderstorms in the morning. Highs in the upper 80s. Chance of rain 20%. Monday night, partly cloudy. A chance of showers and thunderstorms in the evening. Lows around 60. Chance of rain 30%. Tuesday, sunny. Highs in the mid-80s. Tuesday night, partly cloudy. Lows in the upper 50s. Wednesday, mostly sunny. A chance of showers and thunderstorms in the afternoon. Highs in the lower 80s. Chance of rain 40%. Wednesday night, mostly cloudy with a chance of showers. Lows in the upper 50s. Chance of rain 40%. Thursday, mostly cloudy in the morning, then becoming partly sunny. A chance of showers. Highs around 80. Chance of rain 40%. Thursday night, mostly cloudy with a chance of showers. Lows in the upper 50s. Chance of rain 40%. Friday, mostly cloudy in the morning, then partly sunny with a chance of showers in the afternoon. Highs in the upper 70s. Chance of rain 30%. At 2 a.m., in Sioux City, the temperature was 53 and the dew point 48.

The relative humidity was 83%. Wind was west at 6 miles an hour. The pressure was 29.91 inches and steady. Elsewhere in northwest Iowa, Morris was partly cloudy, and 52. Sheldon was partly cloudy, and 52. Cherokee was clear and 54. Spencer was clear and 53. Storm Lake was clear and 54. Other conditions across the northern plains, farther east in Iowa, it was cloudy, and temperatures were between 58 and 61 degrees. In eastern Nebraska, skies ranged from clear to partly cloudy. It was 54 at Lincoln, 58 at Omaha, and 51 at Norfolk. In eastern South Dakota, it was clear, and temperatures were between 49 and 54 degrees. And in southern Minnesota, temperatures were between 53 and 55 degrees. At Minneapolis, rain was falling. At Marshall, it was clear. At Worthington, it was partly cloudy. It was cloudy at Mankato and Rochester. Once again, at 2 a.m. Sioux City had a temperature of 53. The current time is 2:32 a.m. Central Daylight Time. Operating on a frequency of 162.475 MHz, this is NOAA Weather Radio Station WXL62, broadcasting from a transmitter near Lawton, Iowa. Our program originates from the National Weather Service in Sioux Falls and serves Sioux City and the surrounding Siouxland area. This hazardous weather outlook is for northwest Iowa, west central Iowa, southwest Minnesota, originates from the National Weather Service in Sioux Falls, and serves Sioux City and the surrounding Siouxland area. This hazardous weather outlook is for northwest Iowa, west central Iowa, southwest Minnesota, northeast Nebraska, central South Dakota, east central South Dakota, south central South Dakota, and southeast South Dakota. For today and tonight, patchy fog will be possible this morning. Be prepared for rapid reductions in visibility. A few scattered showers with an occasional rumble of thunder will be possible this afternoon and evening, mainly along the Missouri River Valley. For Sunday through Friday, an active pattern will lead to periodic rain chances through Monday, with the potential for stronger storms on Sunday. Spotter activation is not expected at this time. Your National Weather Service forecast for Siouxland. Rest of tonight, partly cloudy. Lows in the mid-40s. West winds around 5 miles an hour. Saturday, mostly sunny. Highs in the lower 70s. West winds 5 to 10 miles an hour. Saturday night, mostly clear. Lows in the upper 40s. South winds around 5 miles an hour. Sunday, sunny. A slight chance of showers and thunderstorms in the afternoon. Highs in the lower 80s. South winds 10 to 15 miles an hour. Gusts up to 30 miles an hour in the afternoon. Chance of rain 20%. Sunday night, mostly cloudy in the evening, then clearing. A chance of showers. A chance of thunderstorms, mainly in the evening. Lows in the upper 50s. South winds 10 to 15 miles an hour with gusts up to 25 miles an hour. Chance of rain 50%. Memorial Day, sunny. A slight chance of showers and thunderstorms in the morning. Highs in the upper 80s. Chance of rain 20%. Monday night, partly cloudy. A chance of showers and thunderstorms in the evening. Lows around 60. Chance of rain 30%. Tuesday, sunny. Highs in the mid-80s. Tuesday night, partly cloudy. Lows in the upper 50s. Wednesday, mostly sunny. A chance of showers and thunderstorms in the afternoon. Highs in the lower 80s. Chance of rain 40%. Wednesday night, mostly cloudy with a chance of showers. Lows in the upper 50s. Chance of rain 40%. Thursday, mostly cloudy in the morning, then becoming partly sunny. A chance of showers. Highs around 80. Chance of rain 40%. Thursday night, mostly cloudy with a chance of showers. Lows in the upper 50s. Chance of rain 40%. Friday, mostly cloudy in the morning, then partly sunny with a chance of showers in the afternoon.

highs in the upper 70s. Chance of rain 30%. At 2 a.m., in Sioux City, the temperature was 53 and the dew point 48. The relative humidity was 83%. Wind was west at 6 miles an hour. The pressure was 29.91 inches and steady. Elsewhere in northwest Iowa, Morris was partly cloudy, in 52. Sheldon was partly cloudy, in 52. Cherokee was clear and 54. Spencer was clear and 53. Storm Lake was clear and 54. Other conditions across the northern plains, farther east in Iowa, it was cloudy, and temperatures were between 58 and 61 degrees. In eastern Nebraska, skies ranged from clear to partly cloudy. It was 54 at Lincoln, 58 at Omaha, and 51 at Norfolk. In eastern South Dakota, it was clear, and temperatures were between 49 and 54 degrees. And in southern Minnesota, temperatures were between 53 and 55 degrees. At Minneapolis, rain was falling. At Marshall, it was clear. At Worthington, it was partly cloudy. It was cloudy at Mankato and Rochester. Once again, at 2 a.m. Sioux City had a temperature of 53. The current time is 2:37 a.m. Central Daylight Time. Operating on a frequency of 162.475 MHz, this is NOAA Weather Radio Station WXL62, broadcasting from a transmitter near Lawton, Iowa. Our program originates from the National Weather Service in Sioux Falls and serves Sioux City and the surrounding Siouxland area. This hazardous weather outlook is for northwest Iowa, west central Iowa, southwest Minnesota, northeast Nebraska, central South Dakota, east central South Dakota, south central South Dakota, and southeast South Dakota. For today and tonight, patchy fog will be possible this morning. Be prepared for rapid reductions in visibility. A few scattered showers with an occasional rumble of thunder will be possible this afternoon, evening, mainly along the Missouri River Valley. For Sunday through Friday, an active pattern will lead to periodic rain chances through Monday with the potential for stronger storms on Sunday. Spotter activation is not expected at this time. Your National Weather Service forecast for Siouxland. Rest of tonight, partly cloudy. Lows in the mid-40s. West winds around 5 miles an hour. Saturday, mostly sunny. Highs in the lower 70s. West winds 5 to 10 miles an hour. Saturday night, mostly clear. Lows in the upper 40s. South winds around 5 miles an hour. Sunday, sunny. A slight chance of showers and thunderstorms in the afternoon. Highs in the lower 80s. South winds 10 to 15 miles an hour. Gusts up to 30 miles an hour in the afternoon. Chance of rain 20%. Sunday night, mostly cloudy in the evening, then clearing. A chance of showers. A chance of thunderstorms, mainly in the evening. Lows in the upper 50s. South winds 10 to 15 miles an hour with gusts up to 25 miles an hour. Chance of rain 50%. Memorial Day, sunny. A slight chance of showers and thunderstorms in the morning. Highs in the upper 80s. Chance of rain 20%. Monday night, partly cloudy. A chance of showers and thunderstorms in the evening. Lows around 60. Chance of rain 30%. Tuesday, sunny. Highs in the mid-80s. Tuesday night, partly cloudy. Lows in the upper 50s. Wednesday, mostly sunny. A chance of showers and thunderstorms in the afternoon. Highs in the lower 80s. Chance of rain 40%. Wednesday night, mostly cloudy with a chance of showers. Lows in the upper 50s. Chance of rain 40%. Thursday, mostly cloudy in the morning, then becoming partly sunny. A chance of showers. Highs around 80. Chance of rain 40%. Thursday night, mostly cloudy with a chance of showers. Lows in the upper 50s. Chance of rain 40%. Friday, mostly cloudy in the morning, then partly sunny with a chance of showers in the afternoon. Highs in the upper 70s.

chance of rain 30%. Your National Weather Service forecast for Siouxland. Today, mostly sunny. Highs in the lower 70s. West winds 5 to 10 miles an hour. Tonight, mostly clear. Lows in the upper 40s. South winds around 5 miles an hour. Sunday, sunny. A slight chance of showers and thunderstorms in the afternoon. Highs in the lower 80s. South winds 10 to 15 miles an hour. Gusts up to 30 miles an hour in the afternoon. Chance of rain 20%. Sunday night, mostly cloudy in the evening, then clearing. A chance of showers. A chance of thunderstorms, mainly in the evening. Lows in the upper 50s. South winds 10 to 15 miles an hour with gusts up to 25 miles an hour. Chance of rain 50%. Memorial Day, sunny. A slight chance of showers and thunderstorms in the morning. Highs in the upper 80s. South winds 10 to 15 miles an hour with gusts up to 25 miles an hour. Chance of rain 20%. Monday night, partly cloudy. A chance of showers and thunderstorms in the evening. Lows around 60. Chance of rain 30%. Tuesday, sunny. Highs in the mid-80s. Tuesday night, partly cloudy. Lows in the upper 50s. Wednesday, mostly sunny. A chance of showers and thunderstorms in the afternoon. Highs in the lower 80s. Chance of rain 40%. Wednesday night, mostly cloudy with a chance of showers. Lows in the upper 50s. Chance of rain 40%. Thursday, mostly cloudy in the morning, then becoming partly sunny. A chance of showers. Highs around 80. Chance of rain 40%. Thursday night, mostly cloudy with a chance of showers. Lows in the upper 50s. Chance of rain 40%. Friday, mostly cloudy in the morning, then partly sunny with a chance of showers in the afternoon. Highs in the upper 70s. Chance of rain 30%. At 2 a.m., in Sioux City, the temperature was 53, and the dew point 48. The relative humidity was 83%. Wind was west at 6 miles an hour. The pressure was 29.91 inches and steady. Elsewhere in northwest Iowa, Morris was partly cloudy, in 52. Sheldon was partly cloudy, in 52. Cherokee was clear and 54. Spencer was clear and 53. Storm Lake was clear and 54. Other conditions across the northern plains, farther east in Iowa, it was cloudy, and temperatures were between 58 and 61 degrees. In eastern Nebraska, skies ranged from clear to partly cloudy. It was 54 at Lincoln, 58 at Omaha, and 51 at Norfolk. In eastern South Dakota, it was clear, and temperatures were between 49 and 54 degrees. And in southern Minnesota, temperatures were between 53 and 55 degrees. At Minneapolis, rain was falling. At Marshall, it was clear. At Worthington, it was partly cloudy. It was cloudy at Mankato and Rochester. Once again, at 2 a.m. Sioux City had a temperature of 53. The current time is 2:44 a.m. Central Daylight Time. Operating on a frequency of 162.475 MHz, this is NOAA Weather Radio Station WXL62, broadcasting from a transmitter near Lawton, Iowa. Our program originates from the National Weather Service in Sioux Falls and serves Sioux City and the surrounding Siouxland area. This hazardous weather outlook is for northwest Iowa, west central Iowa, southwest Minnesota, northeast Nebraska, central South Dakota, east central South Dakota, south central South Dakota, and southeast South Dakota. For today and tonight, patchy fog will be possible this morning. Be prepared for rapid reductions in visibility. A few scattered showers with an occasional rumble of thunder will be possible this afternoon, evening, mainly along the Missouri River Valley. For Sunday through Friday, an active pattern will lead to periodic rain chances through Monday with the potential for stronger storms on Sunday. Spotter activation is not expected at this time. Your national

miles an hour with gusts up to 25 miles an hour. Chance of rain 50%. Memorial Day, sunny. A slight chance of showers and thunderstorms in the morning. Highs in the upper 80s. South winds 10 to 15 miles an hour with gusts up to 25 miles an hour. Chance of rain 20%. Monday night, partly cloudy. A chance of showers and thunderstorms in the evening. Lows around 60. Chance of rain 30%. Tuesday, sunny. Highs in the mid-80s. Tuesday night, partly cloudy. Lows in the upper 50s. Wednesday, mostly sunny. A chance of showers and thunderstorms in the afternoon. Highs in the lower 80s. Chance of rain 40%. Wednesday night, mostly cloudy with a chance of showers. Lows in the upper 50s. Chance of rain 40%. Thursday, mostly cloudy in the morning, then becoming partly sunny. A chance of showers. Highs around 80. Chance of rain 40%. Thursday night, mostly cloudy with a chance of showers. Lows in the upper 50s. Chance of rain 40%. Friday, mostly cloudy in the morning, then partly sunny with a chance of showers in the afternoon. Highs in the upper 70s. Chance of rain 30%. At 2 a.m., in Sioux City, the temperature was 53 and the dew point 48. The relative humidity was 83%. Wind was west at 6 miles an hour. The pressure was 29.91 inches and steady. Elsewhere in northwest Iowa, Morris was partly cloudy, in 52. Sheldon was partly cloudy, in 52. Cherokee was clear and 54. Spencer was clear and 53. Storm Lake was clear and 54. Other conditions across the northern plains, farther east in Iowa, it was cloudy, and temperatures were between 58 and 61 degrees. In eastern Nebraska, skies ranged from clear to partly cloudy. It was 54 at Lincoln, 58 at Omaha, and 51 at Norfolk. In eastern South Dakota, it was clear, and temperatures were between 49 and 54 degrees. And in southern Minnesota, temperatures were between 53 and 55 degrees. At Minneapolis, rain was falling. At Marshall, it was clear. At Worthington, it was partly cloudy. It was cloudy at Mankato and Rochester. Once again, at 2 a.m. Sioux City had a temperature of 53. The current time is 2:49 a.m. Central Daylight Time. Operating on a frequency of 162.475 MHz, this is NOAA Weather Radio Station WXL62, broadcasting from a transmitter near Lawton, Iowa. Our program originates from the National Weather Service in Sioux Falls and serves Sioux City and the surrounding Siouxland area. This hazardous weather outlook is for northwest Iowa, west central Iowa, southwest Minnesota, northeast Nebraska, central South Dakota, east central South Dakota, south central South Dakota, and southeast South Dakota. For today and tonight, patchy fog will be possible this morning. Be prepared for rapid reductions in visibility. A few scattered showers with an occasional rumble of thunder will be possible this afternoon, evening, mainly along the Missouri River Valley. For Sunday through Friday, an active pattern will lead to periodic rain chances through Monday with the potential for stronger storms on Sunday. Spotter activation is not expected at this time. Your National Weather Service forecast for Siouxland. Today, mostly sunny. Highs in the lower 70s. West winds 5 to 10 miles an hour. Tonight, mostly clear. Lows in the upper 40s. South winds around 5 miles an hour. Sunday, sunny. A slight chance of showers and thunderstorms in the afternoon. Highs in the lower 80s. South winds 10 to 15 miles an hour. Gusts up to 30 miles an hour in the afternoon. Chance of rain 20%. Sunday night, mostly cloudy in the evening, then clearing. A chance of showers. A chance of thunderstorms, mainly in the evening. Lows in the upper 50s. South winds 10 to 15 miles an hour with gusts up to 25 miles an hour. Chance

Rain 50%. Memorial Day, sunny. A slight chance of showers and thunderstorms in the morning. Highs in the upper 80s. South winds 10 to 15 miles an hour with gusts up to 25 miles an hour. Chance of rain 20%. Monday night, partly cloudy. A chance of showers and thunderstorms in the evening. Lows around 60. Chance of rain 30%. Tuesday, sunny. Highs in the mid-80s. Tuesday night, partly cloudy. Lows in the upper 50s. Wednesday, mostly sunny. A chance of showers and thunderstorms in the afternoon. Highs in the lower 80s. Chance of rain 40%. Wednesday night, mostly cloudy with a chance of showers. Lows in the upper 50s. Chance of rain 40%. Thursday, mostly cloudy in the morning, then becoming partly sunny. A chance of showers. Highs around 80. Chance of rain 40%. Thursday night, mostly cloudy with a chance of showers. Lows in the upper 50s. Chance of rain 40%. Friday, mostly cloudy in the morning, then partly sunny with a chance of showers in the afternoon. Highs in the upper 70s. Chance of rain 30%. At 2 a.m., in Sioux City, the temperature was 53 and the dew point 48. The relative humidity was 83%. Wind was west at 6 miles an hour. The pressure was 29.91 inches and steady. Elsewhere in northwest Iowa, Morris was partly cloudy, in 52. Sheldon was partly cloudy, in 52. Cherokee was clear and 54. Spencer was clear and 53. Storm Lake was clear and 54. Other conditions across the northern plains, farther east in Iowa, it was cloudy, and temperatures were between 58 and 61 degrees. In eastern Nebraska, skies ranged from clear to partly cloudy. It was 54 at Lincoln, 58 at Omaha, and 51 at Norfolk. In eastern South Dakota, it was clear, and temperatures were between 49 and 54 degrees. And in southern Minnesota, temperatures were between 53 and 55 degrees. At Minneapolis, rain was falling. At Marshall, it was clear. At Worthington, it was partly cloudy. It was cloudy at Mankato and Rochester. Once again, at 2 a.m. Sioux City had a temperature of 53. The current time is 2:54 a.m. Central Daylight Time. Operating on a frequency of 162.475 MHz, this is NOAA Weather Radio Station WXL62, broadcasting from a transmitter near Lawton, Iowa. Our program originates from the National Weather Service in Sioux Falls and serves Sioux City and the surrounding Siouxland area. This hazardous weather outlook is for northwest Iowa, west central Iowa, southwest Minnesota, northeast Nebraska, central South Dakota, east central South Dakota, south central South Dakota, and southeast South Dakota. For today and tonight, patchy fog will be possible this morning. Be prepared for rapid reductions in visibility. A few scattered showers with an occasional rumble of thunder will be possible this afternoon, evening, mainly along the Missouri River Valley. For Sunday through Friday, an active pattern will lead to periodic rain chances through Monday with the potential for stronger storms on Sunday. Spotter activation is not expected at this time. Your National Weather Service forecast for Siouxland. Today, mostly sunny. Highs in the lower 70s. West winds 5 to 10 miles an hour. Tonight, mostly clear. Lows in the upper 40s. South winds around 5 miles an hour. Sunday, sunny. A slight chance of showers and thunderstorms in the afternoon. Highs in the lower 80s. South winds 10 to 15 miles an hour. Gusts up to 30 miles an hour in the afternoon. Chance of rain 20%. Sunday night, mostly cloudy in the evening, then clearing. A chance of showers. A chance of thunderstorms, mainly in the evening. Lows in the upper 50s. South winds 10 to 15 miles an hour with gusts up to 25 miles an hour. Chance of rain 50%. Memorial Day, sunny. A slight

of showers and thunderstorms in the morning. Highs in the upper 80s. South winds 10 to 15 miles an hour with gusts up to 25 miles an hour. Chance of rain 20%. Monday night, partly cloudy. A chance of showers and thunderstorms in the evening. Lows around 60. Chance of rain 30%. Tuesday, sunny. Highs in the mid-80s. Tuesday night, partly cloudy. Lows in the upper 50s. Wednesday, mostly sunny. A chance of showers and thunderstorms in the afternoon. Highs in the lower 80s. Chance of rain 40%. Wednesday night, mostly cloudy with a chance of showers. Lows in the upper 50s. Chance of rain 40%. Thursday, mostly cloudy in the morning, then becoming partly sunny. A chance of showers. Highs around 80. Chance of rain 40%. Thursday night, mostly cloudy with a chance of showers. Lows in the upper 50s. Chance of rain 40%. Friday, mostly cloudy in the morning, then partly sunny with a chance of showers in the afternoon. Highs in the upper 70s. Chance of rain 30%. At 2 a.m., in Sioux City, the temperature was 53 and the dew point 48. The relative humidity was 83%. Wind was west at 6 miles an hour. The pressure was 29.91 inches and steady. Elsewhere in northwest Iowa, Morris was partly cloudy, in 52. Sheldon was partly cloudy, in 52. Cherokee was clear and 54. Spencer was clear and 53. Storm Lake was clear and 54. Other conditions across the northern plains, farther east in Iowa, it was cloudy, and temperatures were between 58 and 61 degrees. In eastern Nebraska, skies ranged from clear to partly cloudy. It was 54 at Lincoln, 58 at Omaha, and 51 at Norfolk. In eastern South Dakota, it was clear, and temperatures were between 49 and 54 degrees. And in southern Minnesota, temperatures were between 53 and 55 degrees. At Minneapolis, rain was falling. At Marshall, it was clear. At Worthington, it was partly cloudy. It was cloudy at Mankato and Rochester. Once again, at 2 a.m. Sioux City had a temperature of 53. The current time is 2:59 a.m. Central Daylight Time. Operating on a frequency of 162.475 MHz, this is NOAA Weather Radio Station WXL62, broadcasting from a transmitter near Lawton, Iowa. Our program originates from the National Weather Service in Sioux Falls and serves Sioux City and the surrounding Siouxland area. This hazardous weather outlook is for northwest Iowa, west central Iowa, southwest Minnesota, northeast Nebraska, central South Dakota, east central South Dakota, south central South Dakota, and southeast South Dakota. For today and tonight, patchy fog will be possible this morning. Be prepared for rapid reductions in visibility. A few scattered showers with an occasional rumble of thunder will be possible this afternoon and evening, mainly along the Missouri River Valley. For Sunday through Friday, an active pattern will lead to periodic rain chances through Monday with the potential for stronger storms on Sunday. Spotter activation is not expected at this time. Your National Weather Service forecast for Siouxland. Today, mostly sunny. Highs in the lower 70s. West winds 5 to 10 miles an hour. Tonight, mostly clear. Lows in the upper 40s. South winds around 5 miles an hour. Sunday, sunny. A slight chance of showers and thunderstorms in the afternoon. Highs in the lower 80s. South winds 10 to 15 miles an hour. Gusts up to 30 miles an hour in the afternoon. Chance of rain 20%. Sunday night, mostly cloudy in the evening, then clearing. A chance of showers. A chance of thunderstorms, mainly in the evening. Lows in the upper 50s. South winds 10 to 15 miles an hour with gusts up to 25 miles an hour. Chance of rain 50%. Memorial Day, sunny. A slight chance of showers and thunderstorms in the morning. Highs in the upper 80s.

south, winds 10 to 15 miles an hour with gusts up to 25 miles an hour. Chance of rain 20%. Monday night, partly cloudy. A chance of showers and thunderstorms in the evening. Lows around 60. Chance of rain 30%. Tuesday, sunny. Highs in the mid-80s. Tuesday night, partly cloudy. Lows in the upper 50s. Wednesday, mostly sunny. A chance of showers and thunderstorms in the afternoon. Highs in the lower 80s. Chance of rain 40%. Wednesday night, mostly cloudy with a chance of showers. Lows in the upper 50s. Chance of rain 40%. Thursday, mostly cloudy in the morning, then becoming partly sunny. A chance of showers. Highs around 80. Chance of rain 40%. Thursday night, mostly cloudy with a chance of showers. Lows in the upper 50s. Chance of rain 40%. Friday, mostly cloudy in the morning, then partly sunny with a chance of showers in the afternoon. Highs in the upper 70s. Chance of rain 30%. At 3 a.m., in Sioux City, the temperature was 52 and the dew point 47. The relative humidity was 83%. Wind was west at 5 miles an hour. The pressure was 29.92 inches and rising. Elsewhere in northwest Iowa, Morris was partly cloudy and 50. Spencer was clear and 50. Other conditions across the northern plains, farther east in Iowa, temperatures were between 56 and 61 degrees. It was partly cloudy at Cedar Rapids and Waterloo. At Des Moines, it was cloudy. In eastern Nebraska, it was clear. It was 54 at Lincoln, 56 at Omaha, and 50 at North Fork. In eastern South Dakota, it was clear, and temperatures were between 49 and 52 degrees. And in southern Minnesota, temperatures were between 51 and 55 degrees. At Marshall, it was clear. At Worthington, it was partly cloudy. It was cloudy at Mankato, Minneapolis, and Rochester. Once again, at 3 a.m. Sioux City had a temperature of 52. The current time is 3:04 a.m. Central Daylight Time. Operating on a frequency of 162.475 MHz, this is NOAA Weather Radio Station WXL62, broadcasting from a transmitter near Lawton, Iowa. Our program originates from the National Weather Service in Sioux Falls and serves Sioux City and the surrounding Siouxland area. This hazardous weather outlook is for northwest Iowa, west central Iowa, southwest Minnesota, northeast Nebraska, central South Dakota, east central South Dakota, south central South Dakota, and southeast South Dakota. For today and tonight, patchy fog will be possible this morning. Be prepared for rapid reductions in visibility. A few scattered showers with an occasional rumble of thunder will be possible this afternoon, evening, mainly along the Missouri River Valley. For Sunday through Friday, an active pattern will lead to periodic rain chances through Monday with the potential for stronger storms on Sunday. Spotter activation is not expected at this time. Your National Weather Service forecast for Siouxland. Today, mostly sunny. Highs in the lower 70s. West winds 5 to 10 miles an hour. Tonight, mostly clear. Lows in the upper 40s. South winds around 5 miles an hour. Sunday, sunny. A slight chance of showers and thunderstorms in the afternoon. Highs in the lower 80s. South winds 10 to 15 miles an hour. Gusts up to 30 miles an hour in the afternoon. Chance of rain 20%. Sunday night, mostly cloudy in the evening, then clearing. A chance of showers. A chance of thunderstorms, mainly in the evening. Lows in the upper 50s. South winds 10 to 15 miles an hour with gusts up to 25 miles an hour. Chance of rain 50%. Memorial Day, sunny. A slight chance of showers and thunderstorms in the morning. Highs in the upper 80s. South winds 10 to 15 miles an hour with gusts up to 25 miles an hour. Chance of rain 20%. Monday night, partly cloudy. A chance of showers and thunderstorms in the

Evening. Lows around 60. Chance of rain 30%. Tuesday, sunny. Highs in the mid-80s. Tuesday night, partly cloudy. Lows in the upper 50s. Wednesday, mostly sunny. A chance of showers and thunderstorms in the afternoon. Highs in the lower 80s. Chance of rain 40%. Wednesday night, mostly cloudy with a chance of showers. Lows in the upper 50s. Chance of rain 40%. Thursday, mostly cloudy in the morning, then becoming partly sunny. A chance of showers. Highs around 80. Chance of rain 40%. Thursday night, mostly cloudy with a chance of showers. Lows in the upper 50s. Chance of rain 40%. Friday, mostly cloudy in the morning, then partly sunny with a chance of showers in the afternoon. Highs in the upper 70s. Chance of rain 30%. At 3 a.m., in Sioux City, the temperature was 52 and the dew point 47. The relative humidity was 83%. Wind was west at 5 miles an hour. The pressure was 29.92 inches and rising. Elsewhere in northwest Iowa, Morris was partly cloudy and 50. Spencer was clear and 50. Other conditions across the northern plains, farther east in Iowa, temperatures were between 56 and 61 degrees. It was partly cloudy at Cedar Rapids and Waterloo. At Des Moines, it was cloudy. In eastern Nebraska, it was clear. It was 54 at Lincoln, 56 at Omaha, and 50 at Norfolk. In eastern South Dakota, it was clear, and temperatures were between 49 and 52 degrees. And in southern Minnesota, temperatures were between 51 and 55 degrees. At Marshall, it was clear. At Worthington, it was partly cloudy. It was cloudy at Mankato, Minneapolis, and Rochester. Once again, at 3 a.m. Sioux City had a temperature of 52. The current time is 3:09 a.m. Central Daylight Time. Operating on a frequency of 162.475 MHz, this is NOAA Weather Radio Station WXL62, broadcasting from a transmitter near Lawton, Iowa. Our program originates from the National Weather Service in Sioux Falls and serves Sioux City and the surrounding Siouxland area. This hazardous weather outlook is for northwest Iowa, west central Iowa, southwest Minnesota, northeast Nebraska, central South Dakota, east central South Dakota, south central South Dakota, and southeast South Dakota. For today and tonight, patchy fog will be possible this morning. Be prepared for rapid reductions in visibility. A few scattered showers with an occasional rumble of thunder will be possible this afternoon and evening, mainly along the Missouri River Valley. For Sunday through Friday, an active pattern will lead to periodic rain chances through Monday with the potential for stronger storms on Sunday. Spotter activation is not expected at this time. Your National Weather Service forecast for Siouxland. Today, mostly sunny. Highs in the lower 70s. West winds 5 to 10 miles an hour. Tonight, mostly clear. Lows in the upper 40s. South winds around 5 miles an hour. Sunday, sunny. A slight chance of showers and thunderstorms in the afternoon. Highs in the lower 80s. South winds 10 to 15 miles an hour. Gusts up to 30 miles an hour in the afternoon. Chance of rain 20%. Sunday night, mostly cloudy in the evening, then clearing. A chance of showers. A chance of thunderstorms, mainly in the evening. Lows in the upper 50s. South winds 10 to 15 miles an hour with gusts up to 25 miles an hour. Chance of rain 50%. Memorial Day, sunny. A slight chance of showers and thunderstorms in the morning. Highs in the upper 80s. South winds 10 to 15 miles an hour with gusts up to 25 miles an hour. Chance of rain 20%. Monday night, partly cloudy. A chance of showers and thunderstorms in the evening. Lows around 60. Chance of rain 30%. Tuesday, sunny. Highs in the mid-80s. Tuesday night, partly cloudy. Lows in the upper 50s.

Wednesday, mostly sunny. A chance of showers and thunderstorms in the afternoon. Highs in the lower 80s. Chance of rain 40%. Wednesday night, mostly cloudy with a chance of showers. Lows in the upper 50s. Chance of rain 40%. Thursday, mostly cloudy in the morning, then becoming partly sunny. A chance of showers. Highs around 80. Chance of rain 40%. Thursday night, mostly cloudy with a chance of showers. Lows in the upper 50s. Chance of rain 40%. Friday, mostly cloudy in the morning, then partly sunny with a chance of showers in the afternoon. Highs in the upper 70s. Chance of rain 30%. At 3 a.m., in Sioux City, the temperature was 52 and the dew point 47. The relative humidity was 83%. Wind was west at 5 miles an hour. The pressure was 29.92 inches and rising. Elsewhere in northwest Iowa, Morris was clear and 50. In Sheldon, the temperature was missing. Cherokee was clear and 50. Spencer was clear and 50. Storm Lake was clear and 50. Other conditions across the northern plains, farther east in Iowa, temperatures were between 56 and 61 degrees. At Waterloo, it was clear. At Cedar Rapids, it was partly cloudy. At Des Moines, it was cloudy. In eastern Nebraska, it was clear. It was 54 at Lincoln, 56 at Omaha, and 50 at North Fork. In eastern South Dakota, it was clear, and temperatures were between 49 and 52 degrees. And in southern Minnesota, temperatures were between 51 and 55 degrees. It was clear at Worthington and Marshall. It was cloudy at Mankato, Minneapolis, and Rochester. Once again, at 3 a.m. Sioux City had a temperature of 52. The current time is 3:14 a.m. Central Daylight Time. Operating on a frequency of 162.475 MHz, this is NOAA Weather Radio Station WXL62, broadcasting from a transmitter near Lawton, Iowa. Our program originates from the National Weather Service in Sioux Falls and serves Sioux City and the surrounding Siouxland area. This hazardous weather outlook is for northwest Iowa, west central Iowa, southwest Minnesota, northeast Nebraska, central South Dakota, east central South Dakota, south central South Dakota, and southeast South Dakota. For today and tonight, patchy fog will be possible this morning. Be prepared for rapid reductions in visibility. A few scattered showers with an occasional rumble of thunder will be possible this afternoon and evening, mainly along the Missouri River Valley. For Sunday through Friday, an active pattern will lead to periodic rain chances through Monday with a potential for stronger storms on Sunday. Spotter activation is not expected at this time. Your National Weather Service forecast for Siouxland. Today, mostly sunny. Highs in the lower 70s. West winds 5 to 10 miles an hour. Tonight, mostly clear. Lows in the upper 40s. South winds around 5 miles an hour. Sunday, sunny. A slight chance of showers and thunderstorms in the afternoon. Highs in the lower 80s. South winds 10 to 15 miles an hour. Gusts up to 30 miles an hour in the afternoon. Chance of rain 20%. Sunday night, mostly cloudy in the evening, then clearing. A chance of showers. A chance of thunderstorms, mainly in the evening. Lows in the upper 50s. South winds 10 to 15 miles an hour with gusts up to 25 miles an hour. Chance of rain 50%. Memorial Day, sunny. A slight chance of showers and thunderstorms in the morning. Highs in the upper 80s. South winds 10 to 15 miles an hour with gusts up to 25 miles an hour. Chance of rain 20%. Monday night, partly cloudy. A chance of showers and thunderstorms in the evening. Lows around 60. Chance of rain 30%. Tuesday, sunny. Highs in the mid-80s. Tuesday night, partly cloudy. Lows in the upper 50s. Wednesday, mostly sunny. A chance of showers and thunderstorms.

in the afternoon. Highs in the lower 80s. Chance of rain 40%. Wednesday night, mostly cloudy with a chance of showers. Lows in the upper 50s. Chance of rain 40%. Thursday, mostly cloudy in the morning, then becoming partly sunny. A chance of showers. Highs around 80. Chance of rain 40%. Thursday night, mostly cloudy with a chance of showers. Lows in the upper 50s. Chance of rain 40%. Friday, mostly cloudy in the morning, then partly sunny with a chance of showers in the afternoon. Highs in the upper 70s. Chance of rain 30%. At 3 a.m., in Sioux City, the temperature was 52 and the dew point 47. The relative humidity was 83%. Wind was west at 5 miles an hour. The pressure was 29.92 inches and rising. Elsewhere in northwest Iowa, Morris was clear and 50. In Sheldon, the temperature was missing. Cherokee was clear and 50. Spencer was clear and 50. Storm Lake was clear and 50. Other conditions across the northern plains, farther east in Iowa, temperatures were between 56 and 61 degrees. At Waterloo, it was clear. At Cedar Rapids, it was partly cloudy. At Des Moines, it was cloudy. In eastern Nebraska, it was clear. It was 54 at Lincoln, 56 at Omaha, and 50 at Norfolk. In eastern South Dakota, it was clear, and temperatures were between 49 and 52 degrees. And in southern Minnesota, temperatures were between 51 and 55 degrees. It was clear at Worthington and Marshall. It was cloudy at Mankato, Minneapolis, and Rochester. Once again, at 3 a.m. Sioux City had a temperature of 52. The current time is 3:19 a.m. Central Daylight Time. Operating on a frequency of 162.475 MHz, this is NOAA Weather Radio Station WXL62, broadcasting from a transmitter near Lawton, Iowa. Our program originates from the National Weather Service in Sioux Falls and serves Sioux City and the surrounding Siouxland area. This hazardous weather outlook is for northwest Iowa, west central Iowa, southwest Minnesota, northeast Nebraska, central South Dakota, east central South Dakota, south central South Dakota, and southeast South Dakota. For today and tonight, patchy fog will be possible this morning. Be prepared for rapid reductions in visibility. A few scattered showers with an occasional rumble of thunder will be possible this afternoon and evening, mainly along the Missouri River Valley. For Sunday through Friday, an active pattern will lead to periodic rain chances through Monday with the potential for stronger storms on Sunday. Spotter activation is not expected at this time. Your National Weather Service forecast for Siouxland. Today, mostly sunny. Highs in the lower 70s. West winds 5 to 10 miles an hour. Tonight, mostly clear. Lows in the upper 40s. South winds around 5 miles an hour. Sunday, sunny. A slight chance of showers and thunderstorms in the afternoon. Highs in the lower 80s. South winds 10 to 15 miles an hour. Gusts up to 30 miles an hour in the afternoon. Chance of rain 20%. Sunday night, mostly cloudy in the evening, then clearing. A chance of showers. A chance of thunderstorms, mainly in the evening. Lows in the upper 50s. South winds 10 to 15 miles an hour with gusts up to 25 miles an hour. Chance of rain 50%. Memorial Day, sunny. A slight chance of showers and thunderstorms in the morning. Highs in the upper 80s. South winds 10 to 15 miles an hour with gusts up to 25 miles an hour. Chance of rain 20%. Monday night, partly cloudy. A chance of showers and thunderstorms in the evening. Lows around 60. Chance of rain 30%. Tuesday, sunny. Highs in the mid-80s. Tuesday night, partly cloudy. Lows in the upper 50s. Wednesday, mostly sunny. A chance of showers and thunderstorms in the afternoon. Highs in the lower 80s. Chance of rain 40%.

Wednesday night, mostly cloudy with a chance of showers. Lows in the upper 50s. Chance of rain 40%. Thursday, mostly cloudy in the morning, then becoming partly sunny. A chance of showers. Highs around 80. Chance of rain 40%. Thursday night, mostly cloudy with a chance of showers. Lows in the upper 50s. Chance of rain 40%. Friday, mostly cloudy in the morning, then partly sunny with a chance of showers in the afternoon. Highs in the upper 70s. Chance of rain 30%. At 3 a.m., in Sioux City, the temperature was 52 and the dew point 47. The relative humidity was 83%. Wind was west at 5 miles an hour. The pressure was 29.92 inches and rising. Elsewhere in northwest Iowa, Morris was clear and 50. In Sheldon, the temperature was missing. Cherokee was clear and 50. Spencer was clear and 50. Storm Lake was clear and 50. Other conditions across the northern plains, farther east in Iowa, temperatures were between 56 and 61 degrees. At Waterloo, it was clear. At Cedar Rapids, it was partly cloudy. At Des Moines, it was cloudy. In eastern Nebraska, it was clear. It was 54 at Lincoln, 56 at Omaha, and 50 at Norfolk. In eastern South Dakota, it was clear, and temperatures were between 49 and 52 degrees. And in southern Minnesota, temperatures were between 51 and 55 degrees. It was clear at Worthington and Marshall. It was cloudy at Mankato, Minneapolis, and Rochester. Once again, at 3 a.m. Sioux City had a temperature of 52. The current time is 3:24 a.m. Central Daylight Time. Operating on a frequency of 162.475 MHz, this is NOAA Weather Radio Station WXL62, broadcasting from a transmitter near Lawton, Iowa. Our program originates from the National Weather Service in Sioux Falls and serves Sioux City and the surrounding Siouxland area. This hazardous weather outlook is for northwest Iowa, west central Iowa, southwest Minnesota, northeast Nebraska, central South Dakota, east central South Dakota, south central South Dakota, and southeast South Dakota. For today and tonight, patchy fog will be possible this morning. Be prepared for rapid reductions in visibility. A few scattered showers with an occasional rumble of thunder will be possible this afternoon, evening, mainly along the Missouri River Valley. For Sunday through Friday, an active pattern will lead to periodic rain chances through Monday with the potential for stronger storms on Sunday. Spotter activation is not expected at this time. Your National Weather Service forecast for Siouxland. Today, mostly sunny. Highs in the lower 70s. West winds 5 to 10 miles an hour. Tonight, mostly clear. Lows in the upper 40s. South winds around 5 miles an hour. Sunday, sunny. A slight chance of showers and thunderstorms in the afternoon. Highs in the lower 80s. South winds 10 to 15 miles an hour. Gusts up to 30 miles an hour in the afternoon. Chance of rain 20%. Sunday night, mostly cloudy in the evening, then clearing. A chance of showers. A chance of thunderstorms, mainly in the evening. Lows in the upper 50s. South winds 10 to 15 miles an hour with gusts up to 25 miles an hour. Chance of rain 50%. Memorial Day, sunny. A slight chance of showers and thunderstorms in the morning. Highs in the upper 80s. South winds 10 to 15 miles an hour with gusts up to 25 miles an hour. Chance of rain 20%. Monday night, partly cloudy. A chance of showers and thunderstorms in the evening. Lows around 60. Chance of rain 30%. Tuesday, sunny. Highs in the mid-80s. Tuesday night, partly cloudy. Lows in the upper 50s. Wednesday, mostly sunny. A chance of showers and thunderstorms in the afternoon. Highs in the lower 80s. Chance of rain 40%. Wednesday night, mostly cloudy with a chance of showers. Lows in the upper 50s.

or 50s. Chance of rain 40%. Thursday, mostly cloudy in the morning, then becoming partly sunny. A chance of showers. Highs around 80. Chance of rain 40%. Thursday night, mostly cloudy with a chance of showers. Lows in the upper 50s. Chance of rain 40%. Friday, mostly cloudy in the morning, then partly sunny with a chance of showers in the afternoon. Highs in the upper 70s. Chance of rain 30%. At 3 a.m., in Sioux City, the temperature was 52 and the dew point 47. The relative humidity was 83%. Wind was west at 5 miles an hour. The pressure was 29.92 inches and rising. Elsewhere in northwest Iowa, Morris was clear and 50. In Sheldon, the temperature was missing. Cherokee was clear and 50. Spencer was clear and 50. Storm Lake was clear and 50. Other conditions across the northern plains, farther east in Iowa, temperatures were between 56 and 61 degrees. At Waterloo, it was clear. At Cedar Rapids, it was partly cloudy. At Des Moines, it was cloudy. In eastern Nebraska, it was clear. It was 54 at Lincoln, 56 at Omaha, and 50 at Norfolk. In eastern South Dakota, it was clear, and temperatures were between 49 and 52 degrees. And in southern Minnesota, temperatures were between 51 and 55 degrees. It was clear at Worthington and Marshall. It was cloudy at Mankato, Minneapolis, and Rochester. Once again, at 3 a.m. Sioux City had a temperature of 52. The current time is 3:28 a.m. Central Daylight Time. Operating on a frequency of 162.475 MHz, this is NOAA Weather Radio Station WXL62, broadcasting from a transmitter near Lawton, Iowa. Our program originates from the National Weather Service in Sioux Falls and serves Sioux City and the surrounding Siouxland area. This hazardous weather outlook is for northwest Iowa, west central Iowa, southwest Minnesota, northeast Nebraska, central South Dakota, east central South Dakota, south central South Dakota, and southeast South Dakota. For today and tonight, patchy fog will be possible this morning. Be prepared for rapid reductions in visibility. A few scattered showers with an occasional rumble of thunder will be possible this afternoon and evening, mainly along the Missouri River Valley. For Sunday through Friday, an active pattern will lead to periodic rain chances through Monday with the potential for stronger storms on Sunday. Spotter activation is not expected at this time. Your National Weather Service forecast for Siouxland. Today, mostly sunny. Highs in the lower 70s. West winds 5 to 10 miles an hour. Tonight, mostly clear. Lows in the upper 40s. South winds around 5 miles an hour. Sunday, sunny. A slight chance of showers and thunderstorms in the afternoon. Highs in the lower 80s. South winds 10 to 15 miles an hour. Gusts up to 30 miles an hour in the afternoon. Chance of rain 20%. Sunday night, mostly cloudy in the evening, then clearing. A chance of showers. A chance of thunderstorms, mainly in the evening. Lows in the upper 50s. South winds 10 to 15 miles an hour with gusts up to 25 miles an hour. Chance of rain 50%. Memorial Day, sunny. A slight chance of showers and thunderstorms in the morning. Highs in the upper 80s. South winds 10 to 15 miles an hour with gusts up to 25 miles an hour. Chance of rain 20%. Monday night, partly cloudy. A chance of showers and thunderstorms in the evening. Lows around 60. Chance of rain 30%. Tuesday, sunny. Highs in the mid-80s. Tuesday night, partly cloudy. Lows in the upper 50s. Wednesday, mostly sunny. A chance of showers and thunderstorms in the afternoon. Highs in the lower 80s. Chance of rain 40%. Wednesday night, mostly cloudy with a chance of showers. Lows in the upper 50s. Chance of rain 40%. Thursday, mostly cloudy.

in the morning, then becoming partly sunny. A chance of showers. Highs around 80. Chance of rain 40%. Thursday night, mostly cloudy with a chance of showers. Lows in the upper 50s. Chance of rain 40%. Friday, mostly cloudy in the morning, then partly sunny with a chance of showers in the afternoon. Highs in the upper 70s. Chance of rain 30%. At 3 a.m., in Sioux City, the temperature was 52 and the dew point 47. The relative humidity was 83%. Wind was west at 5 miles an hour. The pressure was 29.92 inches and rising. Elsewhere in northwest Iowa, Morris was clear and 50. In Sheldon, the temperature was missing. Cherokee was clear and 50. Spencer was clear and 50. Storm Lake was clear and 50. Other conditions across the northern plains, farther east in Iowa, temperatures were between 56 and 61 degrees. At Waterloo, Storm Lake was clear and 50. Other conditions across the northern plains, farther east in Iowa, temperatures were between 56 and 61 degrees. At Waterloo, it was clear. At Cedar Rapids, it was partly cloudy. At Des Moines, it was cloudy. In eastern Nebraska, it was clear. It was 54 at Lincoln, 56 at Omaha, and 50 at Norfolk. In eastern South Dakota, it was clear, and temperatures were between 49 and 52 degrees. And in southern Minnesota, temperatures were between 51 and 55 degrees. It was clear at Worthington and Marshall. It was cloudy at Mankato, Minneapolis, and Rochester. Once again, at 3 a.m. Sioux City had a temperature of 52. The current time is 3:33 a.m. Central Daylight Time. Operating on a frequency of 162.475 MHz, this is NOAA Weather Radio Station WXL62, broadcasting from a transmitter near Lawton, Iowa. Our program originates from the National Weather Service in Sioux Falls and serves Sioux City and the surrounding Siouxland area. This hazardous weather outlook is for northwest Iowa, west central Iowa, southwest Minnesota, northeast Nebraska, central South Dakota, east central South Dakota, south central South Dakota, and southeast South Dakota. For today and tonight, patchy fog will be possible this morning. Be prepared for rapid reductions in visibility. A few scattered showers with an occasional rumble of thunder will be possible this afternoon and evening, mainly along the Missouri River Valley. For Sunday through Friday, an active pattern will lead to periodic rain chances through Monday with the potential for stronger storms on Sunday. Spotter activation is not expected at this time. Your National Weather Service forecast for Siouxland. Today, mostly sunny. Highs in the lower 70s. West winds 5 to 10 miles an hour. Tonight, mostly clear. Lows in the upper 40s. South winds around 5 miles an hour. Sunday, sunny. A slight chance of showers and thunderstorms in the afternoon. Highs in the lower 80s. South winds 10 to 15 miles an hour. Gusts up to 30 miles an hour in the afternoon. Chance of rain 20%. Sunday night, mostly cloudy in the evening, then clearing. A chance of showers. A chance of thunderstorms, mainly in the evening. Lows in the upper 50s. South winds 10 to 15 miles an hour with gusts up to 25 miles an hour. Chance of rain 50%. Memorial Day, sunny. A slight chance of showers and thunderstorms in the morning. Highs in the upper 80s. South winds 10 to 15 miles an hour with gusts up to 25 miles an hour. Chance of rain 20%. Monday night, partly cloudy. A chance of showers and thunderstorms in the evening. Lows around 60. Chance of rain 30%. Tuesday, sunny. Highs in the mid-80s. Tuesday night, partly cloudy. Lows in the upper 50s. Wednesday, mostly sunny. A chance of showers and thunderstorms in the afternoon. Highs in the lower 80s. Chance of rain 40%. Wednesday night, mostly cloudy with a chance of showers.

in the upper 50s. Chance of rain 40%. Thursday, mostly cloudy in the morning, then becoming partly sunny. A chance of showers. Highs around 80. Chance of rain 40%. Thursday night, mostly cloudy with a chance of showers. Lows in the upper 50s. Chance of rain 40%. Friday, mostly cloudy in the morning, then partly sunny with a chance of showers in the afternoon. Highs in the upper 70s. Chance of rain 30%. At 3 a.m., in Sioux City, the temperature was 52 and the dew point 47. The relative humidity was 83%. Wind was west at 5 miles an hour. The pressure was 29.92 inches and rising. Elsewhere in northwest Iowa, Morris was clear and 50. In Sheldon, the temperature was missing. Cherokee was clear and 50. Spencer was clear and 50. Storm Lake was clear and 50. Other conditions across the northern plains, farther east in Iowa, temperatures were between 56 and 61 degrees. At Waterloo, it was clear. At Cedar Rapids, it was partly cloudy. At Des Moines, it was cloudy. In eastern Nebraska, it was clear. It was 54 at Lincoln, 56 at Omaha, and 50 at Norfolk. In eastern South Dakota, it was clear, and temperatures were between 49 and 52 degrees. And in southern Minnesota, temperatures were between 51 and 55 degrees. It was clear at Worthington and Marshall. It was cloudy at Mankato, Minneapolis, and Rochester. Once again, at 3 a.m. Sioux City had a temperature of 52. The current time is 3:38 a.m. Central Daylight Time. Operating on a frequency of 162.475 MHz, this is NOAA Weather Radio Station WXL62, broadcasting from a transmitter near Lawton, Iowa. Our program originates from the National Weather Service in Sioux Falls and serves Sioux City and the surrounding Siouxland area. This hazardous weather outlook is for northwest Iowa, west central Iowa, southwest Minnesota, northeast Nebraska, central South Dakota, east central South Dakota, south central South Dakota, and southeast South Dakota. For today and tonight, patchy fog will be possible this morning. Be prepared for rapid reductions in visibility. A few scattered showers with an occasional rumble of thunder will be possible this afternoon and evening, mainly along the Missouri River Valley. For Sunday through Friday, an active pattern will lead to periodic rain chances through Monday with the potential for stronger storms on Sunday. Spotter activation is not expected at this time. Your National Weather Service forecast for Siouxland. Today, mostly sunny. Highs in the lower 70s. West winds 5 to 10 miles an hour. Tonight, mostly clear. Lows in the upper 40s. South winds around 5 miles an hour. Sunday, sunny. A slight chance of showers and thunderstorms in the afternoon. Highs in the lower 80s. South winds 10 to 15 miles an hour. Gusts up to 30 miles an hour in the afternoon. Chance of rain 20%. Sunday night, mostly cloudy in the evening, then clearing. A chance of showers. A chance of thunderstorms, mainly in the evening. Lows in the upper 50s. South winds 10 to 15 miles an hour with gusts up to 25 miles an hour. Chance of rain 50%. Memorial Day, sunny. A slight chance of showers and thunderstorms in the morning. Highs in the upper 80s. South winds 10 to 15 miles an hour with gusts up to 25 miles an hour. Chance of rain 20%. Monday night, partly cloudy. A chance of showers and thunderstorms in the evening. Lows around 60. Chance of rain 30%. Tuesday, sunny. Highs in the mid-80s. Tuesday night, partly cloudy. Lows in the upper 50s. Wednesday, mostly sunny. A chance of showers and thunderstorms in the afternoon. Highs in the lower 80s. Chance of rain 40%. Wednesday night, mostly cloudy with a chance of showers. Lows in the upper 50s. Chance of rain 40%. Thursday,

cloudy in the morning, then becoming partly sunny. A chance of showers. Highs around 80. Chance of rain 40%. Thursday night, mostly cloudy with a chance of showers. Lows in the upper 50s. Chance of rain 40%. Friday, mostly cloudy in the morning, then partly sunny with a chance of showers in the afternoon. Highs in the upper 70s. Chance of rain 30%. At 3 a.m., in Sioux City, the temperature was 52 and the dew point 47. The relative humidity was 83%. Wind was west at 5 miles an hour. The pressure was 29.92 inches and rising. Elsewhere in northwest Iowa, Morris was clear and 50. In Sheldon, the temperature was missing. Cherokee was clear and 50. Spencer was clear and 50. Storm Lake was clear and 50. Other conditions across the northern plains, farther east in Iowa, temperatures were between 56 and 61 degrees. At Waterloo, it was clear. At Cedar Rapids, it was partly cloudy. At Des Moines, it was cloudy. In eastern Nebraska, it was clear. It was 54 at Lincoln, 56 at Omaha, and 50 at Norfolk. In eastern South Dakota, it was clear, and temperatures were between 49 and 52 degrees. And in southern Minnesota, temperatures were between 51 and 55 degrees. It was clear at Worthington and Marshall. It was cloudy at Mankato, Minneapolis, and Rochester. Once again, at 3 a.m. Sioux City had a temperature of 52. The current time is 3:43 a.m. Central Daylight Time. Operating on a frequency of 162.475 MHz, this is NOAA Weather Radio Station WXL62, broadcasting from a transmitter near Lawton, Iowa. Our program originates from the National Weather Service in Sioux Falls and serves Sioux City and the surrounding Siouxland area. This hazardous weather outlook is for northwest Iowa, west central Iowa, southwest Minnesota, northeast Nebraska, central South Dakota, east central South Dakota, south central South Dakota, and southeast South Dakota. For today and tonight, patchy fog will be possible this morning. Be prepared for rapid reductions in visibility. A few scattered showers with an occasional rumble of thunder will be possible this afternoon and evening, mainly along the Missouri River Valley. For Sunday through Friday, an active pattern will lead to periodic rain chances through Monday with the potential for stronger storms on Sunday. Spotter activation is not expected at this time. Your National Weather Service forecast for Siouxland. Today, mostly sunny. Highs in the lower 70s. West winds 5 to 10 miles an hour. Tonight, mostly clear. Lows in the upper 40s. South winds around 5 miles an hour. Sunday, sunny. A slight chance of showers and thunderstorms in the afternoon. Highs in the lower 80s. South winds 10 to 15 miles an hour. Gusts up to 30 miles an hour in the afternoon. Chance of rain 20%. Sunday night, mostly cloudy in the evening, then clearing. A chance of showers. A chance of thunderstorms, mainly in the evening. Lows in the upper 50s. South winds 10 to 15 miles an hour with gusts up to 25 miles an hour. Chance of rain 50%. Memorial Day, sunny. A slight chance of showers and thunderstorms in the morning. Highs in the upper 80s. South winds 10 to 15 miles an hour with gusts up to 25 miles an hour. Chance of rain 20%. Monday night, partly cloudy. A chance of showers and thunderstorms in the evening. Lows around 60. Chance of rain 30%. Tuesday, sunny. Highs in the mid-80s. Tuesday night, partly cloudy. Lows in the upper 50s. Wednesday, mostly sunny. A chance of showers and thunderstorms in the afternoon. Highs in the lower 80s. Chance of rain 40%. Wednesday night, mostly cloudy with a chance of showers. Lows in the upper 50s. Chance of rain 40%. Thursday, mostly cloudy in the morning, then becoming partly sunny. A chance of showers.

temperature was missing. Cherokee was clear and 50. Spencer was clear and 50. Storm Lake was clear and 50. Other conditions across the northern plains, farther east in Iowa, temperatures were between 56 and 61 degrees. At Waterloo, it was clear. At Cedar Rapids, it was partly cloudy. At Des Moines, it was cloudy. In eastern Nebraska, it was clear. It was 54 at Lincoln, 56 at Omaha, and 50 at Norfolk. In eastern South Dakota, it was clear, and temperatures were between 49 and 52 degrees. And in southern Minnesota, temperatures were between 51 and 55 degrees. It was clear at Worthington and Marshall. It was cloudy at Mankato, Minneapolis, and Rochester. Once again, at 3 a.m. Sioux City had a temperature of 52. The current time is 3:48 a.m. Central Daylight Time. Operating on a frequency of 162.475 MHz, this is NOAA Weather Radio Station WXL62, broadcasting from a transmitter near Lawton, Iowa. Our program originates from the National Weather Service in Sioux Falls and serves Sioux City and the surrounding Siouxland area. This hazardous weather outlook is for northwest Iowa, west central Iowa, southwest Minnesota, northeast Nebraska, central South Dakota, east central South Dakota, south central South Dakota, and southeast South Dakota. For today and tonight, patchy fog will be possible this morning. Be prepared for rapid reductions in visibility. A few scattered showers with an occasional rumble of thunder will be possible this afternoon and evening, mainly along the Missouri River Valley. For Sunday through Friday, an active pattern will lead to periodic rain chances through Monday with the potential for stronger storms on Sunday. Spotter activation is not expected at this time. Your National Weather Service forecast for Siouxland. Today, mostly sunny. Highs in the lower 70s. West winds 5 to 10 miles an hour. Tonight, mostly clear. Lows in the upper 40s. South winds around 5 miles an hour. Sunday, sunny. A slight chance of showers and thunderstorms in the afternoon. Highs in the lower 80s. South winds 10 to 15 miles an hour. Gusts up to 30 miles an hour in the afternoon. Chance of rain 20%. Sunday night, mostly cloudy in the evening, then clearing. A chance of showers. A chance of thunderstorms, mainly in the evening. Lows in the upper 50s. South winds 10 to 15 miles an hour with gusts up to 25 miles an hour. Chance of rain 50%. Memorial Day, sunny. A slight chance of showers and thunderstorms in the morning. Highs in the upper 80s. South winds 10 to 15 miles an hour with gusts up to 25 miles an hour. Chance of rain 20%. Monday night, partly cloudy. A chance of showers and thunderstorms in the evening. Lows around 60. Chance of rain 30%. Tuesday, sunny. Highs in the mid-80s. Tuesday night, partly cloudy. Lows in the upper 50s. Wednesday, mostly sunny. A chance of showers and thunderstorms in the afternoon. Highs in the lower 80s. Chance of rain 40%. Wednesday night, mostly cloudy with a chance of showers. Lows in the upper 50s. Chance of rain 40%. Thursday, mostly cloudy in the morning, then becoming partly sunny. A chance of showers. Highs around 80. Chance of rain 40%. Thursday night, mostly cloudy with a chance of showers. Lows in the upper 50s. Chance of rain 40%. Friday, mostly cloudy in the morning, then partly sunny with a chance of showers in the afternoon. Highs in the upper 70s. Chance of rain 30%. At 3 a.m., in Sioux City, the temperature was 52 and the dew point 47. The relative humidity was 83%. Wind was west at 5 miles an hour. The pressure was 29.92 inches and rising. Elsewhere in northwest Iowa, Morris was clear and 50. In Sheldon, the temperature was missing. Cherokee was clear and 50. Spencer was

clear and 50. Storm Lake was clear and 50. Other conditions across the northern plains, farther east in Iowa, temperatures were between 56 and 61 degrees. At Waterloo, it was clear. At Cedar Rapids, it was partly cloudy. At Des Moines, it was cloudy. In eastern Nebraska, it was clear. It was 54 at Lincoln, 56 at Omaha, and 50 at Norfolk. In eastern South Dakota, it was clear, and temperatures were between 49 and 52 degrees. And in southern Minnesota, temperatures were between 51 and 55 degrees. It was clear at Worthington and Marshall. It was cloudy at Mankato, Minneapolis, and Rochester. Once again, at 3 a.m. Sioux City had a temperature of 52. The current time is 3:53 a.m. Central Daylight Time. Operating on a frequency of 162.475 MHz, this is NOAA Weather Radio Station WXL62, broadcasting from a transmitter near Lawton, Iowa. Our program originates from the National Weather Service in Sioux Falls and serves Sioux City and the surrounding Siouxland area. This hazardous weather outlook is for northwest Iowa, west central Iowa, southwest Minnesota, northeast Nebraska, central South Dakota, east central South Dakota, south central South Dakota, and southeast South Dakota. For today and tonight, patchy fog will be possible this morning. Be prepared for rapid reductions in visibility. A few scattered showers with an occasional rumble of thunder will be possible this afternoon and evening, mainly along the Missouri River Valley. For Sunday through Friday, an active pattern will lead to periodic rain chances through Monday with the potential for stronger storms on Sunday. Spotter activation is not expected at this time. Your National Weather Service forecast for Siouxland. Today, mostly sunny. Highs in the lower 70s. West winds 5 to 10 miles an hour. Tonight, mostly clear. Lows in the upper 40s. South winds around 5 miles an hour. Sunday, sunny. A slight chance of showers and thunderstorms in the afternoon. Highs in the lower 80s. South winds 10 to 15 miles an hour. Gusts up to 30 miles an hour in the afternoon. Chance of rain 20%. Sunday night, mostly cloudy in the evening, then clearing. A chance of showers. A chance of thunderstorms, mainly in the evening. Lows in the upper 50s. South winds 10 to 15 miles an hour with gusts up to 25 miles an hour. Chance of rain 50%. Memorial Day, sunny. A slight chance of showers and thunderstorms in the morning. Highs in the upper 80s. South winds 10 to 15 miles an hour with gusts up to 25 miles an hour. Chance of rain 20%. Monday night, partly cloudy. A chance of showers and thunderstorms in the evening. Lows around 60. Chance of rain 30%. Tuesday, sunny. Highs in the mid-80s. Tuesday night, partly cloudy. Lows in the upper 50s. Wednesday, mostly sunny. A chance of showers and thunderstorms in the afternoon. Highs in the lower 80s. Chance of rain 40%. Wednesday night, mostly cloudy with a chance of showers. Lows in the upper 50s. Chance of rain 40%. Thursday, mostly cloudy in the morning, then becoming partly sunny. A chance of showers. Highs around 80. Chance of rain 40%. Thursday night, mostly cloudy with a chance of showers. Lows in the upper 50s. Chance of rain 40%. Friday, mostly cloudy in the morning, then partly sunny with a chance of showers in the afternoon. Highs in the upper 70s. Chance of rain 30%. At 3 a.m., in Sioux City, the temperature was 52 and the dew point 47. The relative humidity was 83%. Wind was west at 5 miles an hour. The pressure was 29.92 inches and rising. Elsewhere in northwest Iowa, Morris was clear and 50. In Sheldon, the temperature was missing. Cherokee was clear and 50. Spencer was clear and 50. Storm Lake was clear and 50. Other conditions.

Across the northern plains, farther east in Iowa, temperatures were between 56 and 61 degrees. At Waterloo, it was clear. At Cedar Rapids, it was partly cloudy. At Des Moines, it was cloudy. In eastern Nebraska, it was clear. It was 54 at Lincoln, 56 at Omaha, and 50 at Norfolk. In eastern South Dakota, it was clear, and temperatures were between 49 and 52 degrees. And in southern Minnesota, temperatures were between 51 and 55 degrees. It was clear at Worthington and Marshall. It was cloudy at Mankato, Minneapolis, and Rochester. Once again, at 3 a.m. Sioux City had a temperature of 52. The current time is 3:58 a.m. Central Daylight Time. Operating on a frequency of 162.475 MHz, this is NOAA Weather Radio Station WXL62, broadcasting from a transmitter near Lawton, Iowa. Our program originates from the National Weather Service in Sioux Falls and serves Sioux City and the surrounding Siouxland area. This hazardous weather outlook is for northwest Iowa, west central Iowa, southwest Minnesota, northeast Nebraska, central South Dakota, east central South Dakota, south central South Dakota, and southeast South Dakota. For today and tonight, patchy fog will be possible this morning. Be prepared for rapid reductions in visibility. A few scattered showers with an occasional rumble of thunder will be possible this afternoon and evening, mainly along the Missouri River Valley. For Sunday through Friday, an active pattern will lead to periodic rain chances through Monday, with the potential for stronger storms on Sunday. Spotter activation is not expected at this time. Your National Weather Service forecast for Siouxland. Today, mostly sunny. Highs in the lower 70s. West winds 5 to 10 miles an hour. Tonight, mostly clear. Lows in the upper 40s. South winds around 5 miles an hour. Sunday, sunny. A slight chance of showers and thunderstorms in the afternoon. Highs in the lower 80s. South winds 10 to 15 miles an hour. Gusts up to 30 miles an hour in the afternoon. Chance of rain 20%. Sunday night, mostly cloudy in the evening, then clearing. A chance of showers. A chance of thunderstorms, mainly in the evening. Lows in the upper 50s. South winds 10 to 15 miles an hour with gusts up to 25 miles an hour. Chance of rain 50%. Memorial Day, sunny. A slight chance of showers and thunderstorms in the morning. Highs in the upper 80s. South winds 10 to 15 miles an hour with gusts up to 25 miles an hour. Chance of rain 20%. Monday night, partly cloudy. A chance of showers and thunderstorms in the evening. Lows around 60. Chance of rain 30%. Tuesday, sunny. Highs in the mid-80s. Tuesday night, partly cloudy. Lows in the upper 50s. Wednesday, mostly sunny. A chance of showers and thunderstorms in the afternoon. Highs in the lower 80s. Chance of rain 40%. Wednesday night, mostly cloudy with a chance of showers. Lows in the upper 50s. Chance of rain 40%. Thursday, mostly cloudy in the morning, then becoming partly sunny. A chance of showers. Highs around 80. Chance of rain 40%. Thursday night, mostly cloudy with a chance of showers. Lows in the upper 50s. Chance of rain 40%. Friday, mostly cloudy in the morning, then partly sunny with a chance of showers in the afternoon. Highs in the upper 70s. Chance of rain 30%. At 4 a.m., in Sioux City, the temperature was 50 and the dew point 47. The relative humidity was 89%. Wind was west at 3 miles an hour. The pressure was 29.92 inches and steady. Elsewhere in northwest Iowa, Morris was clear and 50. Cherokee was clear and 48. Spencer was clear and 48. Other conditions across the northern plains, farther east in Iowa, temperatures were between 56 and 59 degrees. At Des Moines, rain was falling. At Waterloo, it was clear.

temperature of 50. At Marshall, it was mostly cloudy with a temperature of 52. It was cloudy with a temperature of 56 at Mankato, 54 at Minneapolis, and 55 at Rochester. Once again, at 4 a.m. Sioux City had a temperature of 50. The current time is 4:22 a.m. Central Daylight Time. Operating on a frequency of 162.475 MHz, this is NOAA Weather Radio Station WXL62, broadcasting from a transmitter near Lawton, Iowa. Our program originates from the National Weather Service in Sioux Falls and serves Sioux City and the surrounding Siouxland area. This hazardous weather outlook is for northwest Iowa, west central Iowa, southwest Minnesota, northeast Nebraska, central South Dakota, east central South Dakota, south central South Dakota, and southeast South Dakota. For today and tonight, patchy fog will be possible this morning. Be prepared for rapid reductions in visibility. A few scattered showers with an occasional rumble of thunder will be possible this afternoon and evening, mainly along the Missouri River Valley. For Sunday through Friday, an active pattern will lead to periodic rain chances through Monday with the potential for stronger storms on Sunday. Spotter activation is not expected at this time. Your National Weather Service forecast for Siouxland. Today, mostly sunny. Highs in the lower 70s. West winds 5 to 10 miles an hour. Tonight, mostly clear. Lows in the upper 40s. South winds around 5 miles an hour. Sunday, sunny. A slight chance of showers and thunderstorms in the afternoon. Highs in the lower 80s. South winds 10 to 15 miles an hour. Gusts up to 30 miles an hour in the afternoon. Chance of rain 20%. Sunday night, mostly cloudy in the evening, then clearing. A chance of showers. A chance of thunderstorms, mainly in the evening. Lows in the upper 50s. South winds 10 to 15 miles an hour with gusts up to 25 miles an hour. Chance of rain 50%. Memorial Day, sunny. A slight chance of showers and thunderstorms in the morning. Highs in the upper 80s. South winds 10 to 15 miles an hour with gusts up to 25 miles an hour. Chance of rain 20%. Monday night, partly cloudy. A chance of showers and thunderstorms in the evening. Lows around 60. Chance of rain 30%. Tuesday, sunny. Highs in the mid-80s. Tuesday night, partly cloudy. Lows in the upper 50s. Wednesday, mostly sunny. A chance of showers and thunderstorms in the afternoon. Highs in the lower 80s. Chance of rain 40%. Wednesday night, mostly cloudy with a chance of showers. Lows in the upper 50s. Chance of rain 40%. Thursday, mostly cloudy in the morning, then becoming partly sunny. A chance of showers. Highs around 80. Chance of rain 40%. Thursday night, mostly cloudy with a chance of showers. Lows in the upper 50s. Chance of rain 40%. Friday, mostly cloudy in the morning, then partly sunny with a chance of showers in the afternoon. Highs in the upper 70s. Chance of rain 30%. At 4 a.m., in Sioux City, the temperature was 50 and the dew point 47. The relative humidity was 89%. Wind was west at 3 miles an hour. The pressure was 29.92 inches and steady. Elsewhere in northwest Iowa, Morris was clear and 50. Sheldon was clear and 50. Cherokee was clear and 48. Spencer was clear and 48. Storm Lake was clear and 50. Other conditions across the northern plains, farther east in Iowa, temperatures were between 56 and 59 degrees. At Des Moines, rain was falling. At Waterloo, it was clear. At Cedar Rapids, it was partly cloudy. In eastern Nebraska, it was clear. It was 50 at Lincoln, 55 at Omaha, and 48 at Norfolk. In eastern South Dakota, it was clear, and temperatures were between 48 and 50 degrees. And in southern Minnesota, at Worthington, it was clear, with a temperature of 50.

At Marshall, it was mostly cloudy with a temperature of 52. It was cloudy with a temperature of 56 at Mankato, 54 at Minneapolis, and 55 at Rochester. Once again, at 4 a.m. Sioux City had a temperature of 50. The current time is 4:27 a.m. Central Daylight Time. Operating on a frequency of 162.475 MHz, this is NOAA Weather Radio Station WXL62, broadcasting from a transmitter near Lawton, Iowa. Our program originates from the National Weather Service in Sioux Falls and serves Sioux City and the surrounding Siouxland area. This hazardous weather outlook is for northwest Iowa, west central Iowa, southwest Minnesota, northeast Nebraska, central South Dakota, east central South Dakota, south central South Dakota, and southeast South Dakota. For today and tonight, patchy fog will be possible this morning. Be prepared for rapid reductions in visibility. A few scattered showers with an occasional rumble of thunder will be possible this afternoon, evening, mainly along the Missouri River Valley. For Sunday through Friday, an active pattern will lead to periodic rain chances through Monday with the potential for stronger storms on Sunday. Spotter activation is not expected at this time. Your National Weather Service forecast for Siouxland. Today, mostly sunny. Highs in the lower 70s. West winds 5 to 10 miles an hour. Tonight, mostly clear. Lows in the upper 40s. South winds around 5 miles an hour. Sunday, sunny. A slight chance of showers and thunderstorms in the afternoon. Highs in the lower 80s. South winds 10 to 15 miles an hour. Gusts up to 30 miles an hour in the afternoon. Chance of rain 20%. Sunday night, mostly cloudy in the evening, then clearing. A chance of showers. A chance of thunderstorms, mainly in the evening. Lows in the upper 50s. South winds 10 to 15 miles an hour with gusts up to 25 miles an hour. Chance of rain 50%. Memorial Day, sunny. A slight chance of showers and thunderstorms in the morning. Highs in the upper 80s. South winds 10 to 15 miles an hour with gusts up to 25 miles an hour. Chance of rain 20%. Monday night, partly cloudy. A chance of showers and thunderstorms in the evening. Lows around 60. Chance of rain 30%. Tuesday, sunny. Highs in the mid-80s. Tuesday night, partly cloudy. Lows in the upper 50s. Wednesday, mostly sunny. A chance of showers and thunderstorms in the afternoon. Highs in the lower 80s. Chance of rain 40%. Wednesday night, mostly cloudy with a chance of showers. Lows in the upper 50s. Chance of rain 40%. Thursday, mostly cloudy in the morning, then becoming partly sunny. A chance of showers. Highs around 80. Chance of rain 40%. Thursday night, mostly cloudy with a chance of showers. Lows in the upper 50s. Chance of rain 40%. Friday, mostly cloudy in the morning, then partly sunny with a chance of showers in the afternoon. Highs in the upper 70s. Chance of rain 30%. At 4 a.m. in Sioux City, the temperature was 50 and the dew point 47. The relative humidity was 89%. Wind was west at 3 miles an hour. The pressure was 29.92 inches and steady. Elsewhere in northwest Iowa, Morris was clear and 50. Sheldon was clear and 50. Cherokee was clear and 48. Spencer was clear and 48. Storm Lake was clear and 50. Other conditions across the northern plains, farther east in Iowa, temperatures were between 56 and 59 degrees. At Des Moines, rain was falling. At Waterloo, it was clear. At Cedar Rapids, it was partly cloudy. In eastern Nebraska, it was clear. It was 50 at Lincoln, 55 at Omaha, and 48 at Norfolk. In eastern South Dakota, it was clear, and temperatures were between 48 and 50 degrees. And in southern Minnesota, at Worthington, it was clear, with a temperature of 50. At Marshall, it was mostly clear.

cloudy with a temperature of 52. It was cloudy with a temperature of 56 at Mankato, 54 at Minneapolis, and 55 at Rochester. Once again, at 4 a.m. Sioux City had a temperature of 50. The current time is 4:32 a.m. Central Daylight Time. Operating on a frequency of 162.475 MHz, this is NOAA Weather Radio Station WXL62, broadcasting from a... 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Our program originates from the National Weather Service in Sioux Falls and serves Sioux City and the surrounding Siouxland area. This hazardous weather outlook is for northwest Iowa, west central Iowa, southwest Minnesota, northeast Nebraska, central South Dakota, east central South Dakota, south central South Dakota, and southeast South Dakota. For today and tonight, patchy fog will be possible this morning. Be prepared for rapid reductions in visibility. A few scattered showers with an occasional rumble of thunder will be possible this afternoon, evening, mainly along the Missouri River Valley. For Sunday through Friday, an active pattern will lead to periodic rain chances through Monday with the potential for stronger storms on Sunday. Spotter activation is not expected at this time. Your National Weather Service forecast for Siouxland. Today, mostly sunny. Highs in the lower 70s. West winds 5 to 10 miles an hour. Tonight, mostly clear. Lows in the upper 40s. South winds around 5 miles an hour. Sunday, sunny. A slight chance of showers and thunderstorms in the afternoon. Highs in the lower 80s. South winds 10 to 15 miles an hour. Gusts up to 30 miles an hour in the afternoon. Chance of rain 20%. Sunday night, mostly cloudy in the evening, then clearing. A chance of showers. A chance of thunderstorms, mainly in the evening. Lows in the upper 50s. South winds 10 to 15 miles an hour with gusts up to 25 miles an hour. Chance of rain 50%. Memorial Day, sunny. A slight chance of showers and thunderstorms in the morning. Highs in the upper 80s. South winds 10 to 15 miles an hour with gusts up to 25 miles an hour. Chance of rain 20%. Monday night, partly cloudy. A chance of showers and thunderstorms in the evening. Lows around 60. Chance of rain 30%. Tuesday, sunny. Highs in the mid-80s. Tuesday night, partly cloudy. Lows in the upper 50s. Wednesday, mostly sunny. A chance of showers and thunderstorms in the afternoon. Highs in the lower 80s. Chance of rain 40%. Wednesday night, mostly cloudy with a chance of showers. Lows in the upper 50s. Chance of rain 40%. Thursday, mostly cloudy in the morning, then becoming partly sunny. A chance of showers. Highs around 80. Chance of rain 40%. Thursday night, mostly cloudy with a chance of showers. Lows in the upper 50s. Chance of rain 40%. Friday, mostly cloudy in the morning, then partly sunny with a chance of showers in the afternoon. Highs in the upper 70s. Chance of rain 30%. At 4 a.m., in Sioux City, the temperature was 50 and the dew point 47. The relative humidity was 89%. Wind was west at 3 miles an hour. The pressure was 29.92 inches and steady. Elsewhere in northwest Iowa, Morris was clear and 50. Sheldon was clear and 50. Cherokee was clear and 48. Spencer was clear and 48. Storm Lake was clear and 50. Other conditions across the northern plains, farther east in Iowa, temperatures were between 56 and 59 degrees. At Des Moines, rain was falling. At Waterloo, it was clear. At Cedar Rapids, it was partly cloudy. In eastern Nebraska, it was clear. It was 50 at Lincoln, 55 at Omaha, and 48 at Norfolk. In eastern South Dakota, it was clear, and temperatures were between 48 and 50 degrees.

and in southern Minnesota, at Worthington, it was clear with a temperature of 50. At Marshall, it was mostly cloudy with a temperature of 52. It was cloudy with a temperature of 56 at Mankato, 54 at Minneapolis, and 55 at Rochester. Once again, at 4 a.m. Sioux City had a temperature of 50. The current time is 4:37 a.m. Central Daylight Time. Operating on a frequency of 162.475 MHz, this is NOAA Weather Radio Station WXL62, broadcasting from a transmitter near Lawton, Iowa. Our program originates from the National Weather Service in Sioux Falls and serves Sioux City and the surrounding Siouxland area. This hazardous weather outlook is for northwest Iowa, west central Iowa, southwest Minnesota, northeast Nebraska, central South Dakota, east central South Dakota, south central South Dakota, and southeast South Dakota. For today and tonight, patchy fog will be possible this morning. Be prepared for rapid reductions in visibility. A few scattered showers with an occasional rumble of thunder will be possible this afternoon and evening, mainly along the Missouri River Valley. For Sunday through Friday, an active pattern will lead to periodic rain chances through Monday with the potential for stronger storms on Sunday. Spotter activation is not expected at this time. Your National Weather Service forecast for Siouxland. Today, mostly sunny. Highs in the lower 70s. West winds 5 to 10 miles an hour. Tonight, mostly clear. Lows in the upper 40s. South winds around 5 miles an hour. Sunday, sunny. A slight chance of showers and thunderstorms in the afternoon. Highs in the lower 80s. South winds 10 to 15 miles an hour. Gusts up to 30 miles an hour in the afternoon. Chance of rain 20%. Sunday night, mostly cloudy in the evening, then clearing. A chance of showers. A chance of thunderstorms, mainly in the evening. Lows in the upper 50s. South winds 10 to 15 miles an hour with gusts up to 25 miles an hour. Chance of rain 50%. Memorial Day, sunny. A slight chance of showers and thunderstorms in the morning. Highs in the upper 80s. South winds 10 to 15 miles an hour with gusts up to 25 miles an hour. Chance of rain 20%. Monday night, partly cloudy. A chance of showers and thunderstorms in the evening. Lows around 60. Chance of rain 30%. Tuesday, sunny. Highs in the mid-80s. Tuesday night, partly cloudy. Lows in the upper 50s. Wednesday, mostly sunny. A chance of showers and thunderstorms in the afternoon. Highs in the lower 80s. Chance of rain 40%. Wednesday night, mostly cloudy with a chance of showers. Lows in the upper 50s. Chance of rain 40%. Thursday, mostly cloudy in the morning, then becoming partly sunny. A chance of showers. Highs around 80. Chance of rain 40%. Thursday night, mostly cloudy with a chance of showers. Lows in the upper 50s. Chance of rain 40%. Friday, mostly cloudy in the morning, then partly sunny with a chance of showers in the afternoon. Highs in the upper 70s. Chance of rain 30%. At 4 a.m. in Sioux City, the temperature was 50 and the dew point 47. The relative humidity was 89%. Wind was west at 3 miles an hour. The pressure was 29.92 inches and steady. Elsewhere in northwest Iowa, Morris was clear and 50. Sheldon was clear and 50. Cherokee was clear and 48. Spencer was clear and 48. Storm Lake was clear and 50. Other conditions across the northern plains, farther east in Iowa, temperatures were between 56 and 59 degrees. At Des Moines, rain was falling. At Waterloo, it was clear. At Cedar Rapids, it was partly cloudy. In eastern Nebraska, it was clear. It was 50 at Lincoln, 55 at Omaha, and 48 at Norfolk. In eastern South Dakota, it was clear, and temperatures were between 48 and 50 degrees. And in southern Minnesota,

Bloomington, it was clear with a temperature of 50. At Marshall, it was mostly cloudy with a temperature of 52. It was cloudy with a temperature of 56 at Mankato, 54 at Minneapolis, and 55 at Rochester. Once again, at 4 a.m. Sioux City had a temperature of 50. The current time is 4:42 a.m. Central Daylight Time. Operating on a frequency of 162.475 MHz, this is NOAA Weather Radio Station WXL62, broadcasting from a transmitter near Lawton, Iowa. Our program originates from the National Weather Service in Sioux Falls and serves Sioux City and the surrounding Siouxland area. This hazardous weather outlook is for northwest Iowa, west central Iowa, southwest Minnesota, northeast Nebraska, central South Dakota, east central South Dakota, south central South Dakota, and southeast South Dakota. For today and tonight, patchy fog will be possible this morning. Be prepared for rapid reductions in visibility. A few scattered showers with an occasional rumble of thunder will be possible this afternoon and evening, mainly along the Missouri River Valley. For Sunday through Friday, an active pattern will lead to periodic rain chances through Monday with the potential for stronger storms on Sunday. Spotter activation is not expected at this time. Your National Weather Service forecast for Siouxland. Today, mostly sunny. Highs in the lower 70s. West winds 5 to 10 miles an hour. Tonight, mostly clear. Lows in the upper 40s. South winds around 5 miles an hour. Sunday, sunny. A slight chance of showers and thunderstorms in the afternoon. Highs in the lower 80s. South winds 10 to 15 miles an hour. Gusts up to 30 miles an hour in the afternoon. Chance of rain 20%. Sunday night, mostly cloudy in the evening, then clearing. A chance of showers. A chance of thunderstorms, mainly in the evening. Lows in the upper 50s. South winds 10 to 15 miles an hour with gusts up to 25 miles an hour. Chance of rain 50%. Memorial Day, sunny. A slight chance of showers and thunderstorms in the morning. Highs in the upper 80s. South winds 10 to 15 miles an hour with gusts up to 25 miles an hour. Chance of rain 20%. Monday night, partly cloudy. A chance of showers and thunderstorms in the evening. Lows around 60. Chance of rain 30%. Tuesday, sunny. Highs in the mid-80s. Tuesday night, partly cloudy. Lows in the upper 50s. Wednesday, mostly sunny. A chance of showers and thunderstorms in the afternoon. Highs in the lower 80s. Chance of rain 40%. Wednesday night, mostly cloudy with a chance of showers. Lows in the upper 50s. Chance of rain 40%. Thursday, mostly cloudy in the morning, then becoming partly sunny. A chance of showers. Highs around 80. Chance of rain 40%. Thursday night, mostly cloudy with a chance of showers. Lows in the upper 50s. Chance of rain 40%. Friday, mostly cloudy in the morning, then partly sunny with a chance of showers in the afternoon. Highs in the upper 70s. Chance of rain 30%. At 4 a.m., in Sioux City, the temperature was 50 and the dew point 47. The relative humidity was 89%. Wind was west at 3 miles an hour. The pressure was 29.92 inches and steady. Elsewhere in northwest Iowa, Morris was clear and 50. Sheldon was clear and 50. Cherokee was clear and 48. Spencer was clear and 48. Storm Lake was clear and 50. Other conditions across the northern plains, farther east in Iowa, temperatures were between 56 and 59 degrees. At Des Moines, rain was falling. At Waterloo, it was clear. At Cedar Rapids, it was partly cloudy. In eastern Nebraska, it was clear. It was 50 at Lincoln, 55 at Omaha, and 48 at Norfolk. In eastern South Dakota, it was clear, and temperatures were between 48 and 50 degrees. And in southern Minnesota, at Worthington, it was clear, with a temperature

This hazardous weather outlook is for northwest Iowa, west central Iowa, southwest Minnesota, northeast Nebraska, central South Dakota, east central South Dakota, south central South Dakota, and southeast South Dakota. For today and tonight, patchy fog will be possible this morning. Be prepared for rapid reductions in visibility. A few scattered showers with an occasional rumble of thunder will be possible this afternoon and evening, mainly along the Missouri River Valley. For Sunday through Friday, an active pattern will lead to periodic rain chances through Monday, with the potential for stronger storms on Sunday. Spotter activation is not expected at this time. Your National Weather Service forecast for Siouxland. Today, mostly sunny. Highs in the lower 70s. West winds 5 to 10 miles an hour. Tonight, mostly clear. Lows in the upper 40s. South winds around 5 miles an hour. Sunday, sunny. A slight chance of showers and thunderstorms in the afternoon. Highs in the lower 80s. South winds 10 to 15 miles an hour. Gusts up to 30 miles an hour in the afternoon. Chance of rain 20%. Sunday night, mostly cloudy in the evening, then clearing. A chance of showers. A chance of thunderstorms, mainly in the evening. Lows in the upper 50s. South winds 10 to 15 miles an hour with gusts up to 25 miles an hour. Chance of rain 50%. Memorial Day, sunny. A slight chance of showers and thunderstorms in the morning. Highs in the upper 80s. South winds 10 to 15 miles an hour with gusts up to 25 miles an hour. Chance of rain 20%. Monday night, partly cloudy. A chance of showers and thunderstorms in the evening. Lows around 60. Chance of rain 30%. Tuesday, sunny. Highs in the mid-80s. Tuesday night, partly cloudy. Lows in the upper 50s. Wednesday, mostly sunny. A chance of showers and thunderstorms in the afternoon. Highs in the lower 80s. Chance of rain 40%. Wednesday night, mostly cloudy with a chance of showers. Lows in the upper 50s. Chance of rain 40%. Thursday, mostly cloudy in the morning, then becoming partly sunny. A chance of showers. Highs around 80. Chance of rain 40%. Thursday night, mostly cloudy with a chance of showers. Lows in the upper 50s. Chance of rain 40%. Friday, mostly cloudy in the morning, then partly sunny with a chance of showers in the afternoon. Highs in the upper 70s. Chance of rain 30%. At 4 a.m., in Sioux City, the temperature was 50 and the dew point 47. The relative humidity was 89%. Wind was west at 3 miles an hour. The pressure was 29.92 inches and steady. Elsewhere in northwest Iowa, Morris was clear and 50. Sheldon was clear and 50. Cherokee was clear and 48. Spencer was clear and 48. Storm Lake was clear and 50. Other conditions across the northern plains, farther east in Iowa, temperatures were between 56 and 59 degrees. At Des Moines, rain was falling. At Waterloo, it was clear. At Cedar Rapids, it was partly cloudy. In eastern Nebraska, it was clear. It was 50 at Lincoln, 55 at Omaha, and 48 at Norfolk. In eastern South Dakota, it was clear, and temperatures were between 48 and 50 degrees. And in southern Minnesota, at Worthington, it was clear, with a temperature of 50. At Marshall, it was mostly cloudy, with a temperature of 52. It was cloudy, with a temperature of 56 at Mankato, 54 at Minneapolis, and 55 at Rochester. Once again, at 4 a.m. Sioux City had a temperature of 50. The current time is 4:52 a.m. Central Daylight Time. Operating on a frequency of 162.475 MHz, this is NOAA Weather Radio Station WXL62, broadcasting from a transmitter near Lawton, Iowa. Our program originates from the National Weather Service in Sioux Falls and serves Sioux City and the surrounding Siouxland area. This hazardous weather outlook.

Cloudy in the morning, then becoming partly sunny. A chance of showers. Highs around 80. Chance of rain 40%. Thursday night, mostly cloudy with a chance of showers. Lows in the upper 50s. Chance of rain 40%. Friday, mostly cloudy in the morning, then partly sunny with a chance of showers in the afternoon. Highs in the upper 70s. Chance of rain 30%. At 4 a.m., in Sioux City, the temperature was 50 and the dew point 47. The relative humidity was 89%. Wind was west at 3 miles an hour. The pressure was 29.92 inches and steady. Elsewhere in northwest Iowa, Morris was clear and 50. Sheldon was clear and 50. Cherokee was clear and 48. Spencer was clear and 48. Storm Lake was clear and 50. Other conditions across the northern plains, farther east in Iowa, temperatures were between 56 and 59 degrees. At Des Moines, rain was falling. At Waterloo, it was clear. At Cedar Rapids, it was partly cloudy. In eastern Nebraska, it was clear. It was 50 at Lincoln, 55 at Omaha, and 48 at Norfolk. In eastern South Dakota, it was clear, and temperatures were between 48 and 50 degrees. And in southern Minnesota, at Worthington, it was clear, with a temperature of 50. At Marshall, it was mostly cloudy, with a temperature of 52. It was cloudy, with a temperature of 56 at Mankato, 54 at Minneapolis, and 55 at Rochester. Once again, at 4 a.m. Sioux City had a temperature of 50. The current time is 5 a.m. Central Daylight Time. Operating on a frequency of 162.475 MHz, this is NOAA Weather Radio Station WXL62, broadcasting from a transmitter near Lawton, Iowa. Our program originates from the National Weather Service in Sioux Falls and serves Sioux City and the surrounding Siouxland area. This hazardous weather outlook is for northwest Iowa, west central Iowa, southwest Minnesota, northeast Nebraska, central South Dakota, east central South Dakota, south central South Dakota, and southeast South Dakota. For today and tonight, patchy fog will be possible this morning. Be prepared for rapid reductions in visibility. A few scattered showers with an occasional rumble of thunder will be possible this afternoon, evening, mainly along the Missouri River Valley. For Sunday through Friday, an active pattern will lead to periodic rain chances through Monday with the potential for stronger storms on Sunday. Spotter activation is not expected at this time. Your National Weather Service forecast for Siouxland. Today, mostly sunny. Highs in the lower 70s. West winds 5 to 10 miles an hour. Tonight, mostly clear. Lows in the upper 40s. South winds around 5 miles an hour. Sunday, sunny. A slight chance of showers and thunderstorms in the afternoon. Highs in the lower 80s. South winds 10 to 15 miles an hour. Gusts up to 30 miles an hour in the afternoon. Chance of rain 20%. Sunday night, mostly cloudy in the evening, then clearing. A chance of showers. A chance of thunderstorms, mainly in the evening. Lows in the upper 50s. South winds 10 to 15 miles an hour with gusts up to 25 miles an hour. Chance of rain 50%. Memorial Day, sunny. A slight chance of showers and thunderstorms in the morning. Highs in the upper 80s. South winds 10 to 15 miles an hour with gusts up to 25 miles an hour. Chance of rain 20%. Monday night, partly cloudy. A chance of showers and thunderstorms in the evening. Lows around 60. Chance of rain 30%. Tuesday, sunny. Highs in the mid-80s. Tuesday night, partly cloudy. Lows in the upper 50s. Wednesday, mostly sunny. A chance of showers and thunderstorms in the afternoon. Highs in the lower 80s. Chance of rain 40%. Wednesday night, mostly cloudy with a chance of showers. Lows in the upper 50s. Chance of rain 40%. Thursday, mostly cloudy in the morning, then becoming partly sunny.

a chance of showers. Highs around 80. Chance of rain 40%. Thursday night, mostly cloudy with a chance of showers. Lows in the upper 50s. Chance of rain 40%. Friday, mostly cloudy in the morning, then partly sunny with a chance of showers in the afternoon. Highs in the upper 70s. Chance of rain 30%. At 5 a.m., in Sioux City, the temperature was 48 and the dew point 46. The relative humidity was 93%. Wind was west at 5 miles an hour. The pressure was 29.95 inches and rising. Elsewhere in northwest Iowa, Morris was clear and 50. Spencer was clear and 47. Other conditions across the northern plains, farther east in Iowa, temperatures were between 54 and 59 degrees. It was partly cloudy at Cedar Rapids and Waterloo. At Des Moines, it was cloudy. In eastern Nebraska, it was clear. It was 50 at Lincoln, 54 at Omaha, and 47 at Norfolk. In eastern South Dakota, skies ranged from clear to partly cloudy, and temperatures were between 46 and 50 degrees. And in southern Minnesota, at Worthington, it was clear, with a temperature of 49. It was cloudy, with a temperature of 52 at Marshall, 56 at Mankato, 54 at Minneapolis, and 55 at Rochester. Once again, at 5 a.m. Sioux City had a temperature of 48. The Sioux City, Iowa climate summary for yesterday, May 22, 2026. Yesterday's high temperature was 73 degrees. The normal high is 75. Yesterday's low temperature was 50 degrees. The normal low is 51. 1.48 inches of precipitation fell yesterday, which brings the monthly total to 2.77 inches. This is 0.11 inches above the normal amount of 2.66 inches for May. The total precipitation for the year now stands at 8.19 inches, which is 0.93 inches below normal. There were 3 heating degree days yesterday, which is 1 below normal. The yearly total since July 1st is 5,846, which is 959 below normal. There were no cooling degree days yesterday, which is 2 below normal. The yearly total since January 1st is 47, which is 9 above normal. The normal high temperature for today is 75 degrees, and the normal low is 52. The record high for today is 94, which last occurred in 1950, and the record low is 37, which occurred in 1893. Sunrise today is at 5:57 a.m. and sunset is at 8:48 p.m. The current time is 5:06 a.m. Central Daylight Time. Operating on a frequency of 162.475 megahertz, this is NOAA Weather Radio Station WXL62, broadcasting from a transmitter near Lawton, Iowa. Our program originates from the National Weather Service in Sioux Falls and serves Sioux City and the surrounding Siouxland area. This hazardous weather outlook is for northwest Iowa, west central Iowa, southwest Minnesota, northeast Nebraska, central South Dakota, east central South Dakota, south central South Dakota, and southeast South Dakota. For today and tonight, patchy fog will be possible this morning. Be prepared for rapid reductions in visibility. A few scattered showers with an occasional rumble of thunder will be possible this afternoon and evening, mainly along the Missouri River Valley. For Sunday through Friday, an active pattern will lead to periodic rain chances through Monday with the potential for stronger storms on Sunday. Spotter activation is not expected at this time. Your National Weather Service forecast for Siouxland. Today, mostly sunny. Highs in the lower 70s. West winds 5 to 10 miles an hour. Tonight, mostly clear. Lows in the upper 40s. South winds around 5 miles an hour. Sunday, sunny. A slight chance of showers and thunderstorms in the afternoon. Highs in the lower 80s. South winds 10 to 15 miles an hour. Gusts up to 30 miles an hour in the afternoon. Chance of rain 20%. Sunday night, mostly cloudy in the evening, then clearing. A chance of showers. A chance of thunderstorms, mainly in the evening. Lows in the upper

50s. South winds 10 to 15 miles an hour with gusts up to 25 miles an hour. Chance of rain 50%. Memorial Day, sunny. A slight chance of showers and thunderstorms in the morning. Highs in the upper 80s. South winds 10 to 15 miles an hour with gusts up to 25 miles an hour. Chance of rain 20%. Monday night, partly cloudy. A chance of showers and thunderstorms in the evening. Lows around 60. Chance of rain 30%. Tuesday, sunny. Highs in the mid-80s. Tuesday night, partly cloudy. Lows in the upper 50s. Wednesday, mostly sunny. A chance of showers and thunderstorms in the afternoon. Highs in the lower 80s. Chance of rain 40%. Wednesday night, mostly cloudy with a chance of showers. Lows in the upper 50s. Chance of rain 40%. Thursday, mostly cloudy in the morning, then becoming partly sunny. A chance of showers. Highs around 80. Chance of rain 40%. Thursday night, mostly cloudy with a chance of showers. Lows in the upper 50s. Chance of rain 40%. Friday, mostly cloudy in the morning, then partly sunny with a chance of showers in the afternoon. Highs in the upper 70s. Chance of rain 30%. At 5 a.m., in Sioux City, the temperature was 48 and the dew point 46. The relative humidity was 93%. Wind was west at 5 miles an hour. The pressure was 29.95 inches and rising. Elsewhere in northwest Iowa, Morris was clear and 50. Spencer was clear and 47. Other conditions across the northern plains, farther east in Iowa, temperatures were between 54 and 59 degrees. It was partly cloudy at Cedar Rapids and Waterloo. At Des Moines, it was cloudy. In eastern Nebraska, it was clear. It was 50 at Lincoln, 54 at Omaha, and 47 at Norfolk. In eastern South Dakota, skies ranged from clear to partly cloudy, and temperatures were between 46 and 50 degrees. And in southern Minnesota, at Worthington, it was clear, with a temperature of 49. It was cloudy, with a temperature of 52 at Marshall, 56 at Mankato, 54 at Minneapolis, and 55 at Rochester. Once again, at 5 a.m. Sioux City had a temperature of 48. At 5 a.m., in Sioux City, the temperature was 48 and the dew point 46. The relative humidity was 93%. Wind was west at 5 miles an hour. The pressure was 29.95 inches and rising. Elsewhere in northwest Iowa, Morris was clear and 50. Sheldon was clear and 48. Cherokee was clear and 46. Spencer was clear and 47. Storm Lake was clear and 48. Other conditions across the northern plains, farther east in Iowa, temperatures were between 54 and 59 degrees. At Cedar Rapids, it was clear. At Waterloo, it was partly cloudy. At Des Moines, it was cloudy. In eastern Nebraska, it was partly cloudy. It was 50 at Lincoln, 54 at Omaha, and 47 at Norfolk. In eastern South Dakota, skies ranged from clear to partly cloudy, and temperatures were between 46 and 50 degrees. And in southern Minnesota, at Worthington, it was clear, with a temperature of 49. It was cloudy, with a temperature of 52 at Marshall, 56 at Mankato, 54 at Minneapolis, and 55 at Rochester. Once again, at 5 a.m. Sioux City had a temperature of 48. The Sioux City, Iowa climate summary for yesterday, May 22, 2026. Yesterday's high temperature was 73 degrees. The normal high is 75. Yesterday's low temperature was 50 degrees. The normal low is 51. 1.48 inches of precipitation fell yesterday, which brings the monthly total to 2.77 inches. This is 0.11 inches above the normal amount of 2.66 inches for May. The total precipitation for the year now stands at 8.19 inches, which is 0.93 inches below normal. There were 3 heating degree days yesterday, which is 1 below normal.

The yearly total since July 1st is 5,846, which is 959 below normal. There were no cooling degree days yesterday, which is 2 below normal. The yearly total since January 1st is 47, which is 9 above normal. The normal high temperature for today is 75 degrees, and the normal low is 52. The record high for today is 94, which last occurred in 1950, and the record low is 37, which occurred in 1893. Sunrise today is at 5:57 a.m. and sunset is at 8:48 p.m. The current time is 5:13 a.m. Central Daylight Time. Operating on a frequency of 162.475 megahertz, this is NOAA Weather Radio Station WXL62, broadcasting from a transmitter near Lawton, Iowa. Our program originates from the National Weather Service in Sioux Falls and serves Sioux City and the surrounding Siouxland area. This hazardous weather outlook is for northwest Iowa, west central Iowa, southwest Minnesota, northeast Nebraska, central South Dakota, east central South Dakota, south central South Dakota, and southeast South Dakota. For today and tonight, patchy fog will be possible this morning. Be prepared for rapid reductions in visibility. A few scattered showers with an occasional rumble of thunder will be possible this afternoon, evening, mainly along the Missouri River Valley. For Sunday through Friday, an active pattern will lead to periodic rain chances through Monday with the potential for stronger storms on Sunday. Spotter activation is not expected at this time. Your National Weather Service forecast for Siouxland. Today, mostly sunny. Highs in the lower 70s. West winds 5 to 10 miles an hour. Tonight, mostly clear. Lows in the upper 40s. South winds around 5 miles an hour. Sunday, sunny. A slight chance of showers and thunderstorms in the afternoon. Highs in the lower 80s. South winds 10 to 15 miles an hour. Gusts up to 30 miles an hour in the afternoon. Chance of rain 20%. Sunday night, mostly cloudy in the evening, then clearing. A chance of showers. A chance of thunderstorms, mainly in the evening. Lows in the upper 50s. South winds 10 to 15 miles an hour with gusts up to 25 miles an hour. Chance of rain 50%. Memorial Day, sunny. A slight chance of showers and thunderstorms in the morning. Highs in the upper 80s. South winds 10 to 15 miles an hour with gusts up to 25 miles an hour. Chance of rain 20%. Monday night, partly cloudy. A chance of showers and thunderstorms in the evening. Lows around 60. Chance of rain 30%. Tuesday, sunny. Highs in the mid-80s. Tuesday night, partly cloudy. Lows in the upper 50s. Wednesday, mostly sunny. A chance of showers and thunderstorms in the afternoon. Highs in the lower 80s. Chance of rain 40%. Wednesday night, mostly cloudy with a chance of showers. Lows in the upper 50s. Chance of rain 40%. Thursday, mostly cloudy in the morning, then becoming partly sunny. A chance of showers. Highs around 80. Chance of rain 40%. Thursday night, mostly cloudy with a chance of showers. Lows in the upper 50s. Chance of rain 40%. Friday, mostly cloudy in the morning, then partly sunny with a chance of showers in the afternoon. Highs in the upper 70s. Chance of rain 30%. At 5 a.m., in Sioux City, the temperature was 48 and the dew point 46. The relative humidity was 93%. Wind was west at 5 miles an hour. The pressure was 29.95 inches and rising. Elsewhere in northwest Iowa, Morris was clear and 50. Sheldon was clear and 48. Cherokee was clear and 46. Spencer was clear and 47. Storm Lake was clear and 48. Other conditions across the northern plains, farther east in Iowa, temperatures were between 54 and 59 degrees. At Cedar Rapids, it was clear. At Waterloo, it was partly cloudy. At Des Moines, it was cloudy.
In eastern Nebraska, it was partly cloudy. It was 50 at Lincoln, 54 at Omaha, and 47 at Norfolk. In eastern South Dakota, skies ranged from clear to partly cloudy, and temperatures were between 46 and 50 degrees. And in southern Minnesota, at Worthington, it was clear, with a temperature of 49. It was cloudy, with a temperature of 52 at Marshall, 56 at Mankato, 54 at Minneapolis, and 55 at Rochester. Once again, at 5 a.m. Sioux City had a temperature of 48. The Sioux City, Iowa climate summary for yesterday, May 22, 2026. Yesterday's high temperature was 73 degrees. The normal high is 75. Yesterday's low temperature was 50 degrees. The normal low is 51. 1.48 inches of precipitation fell yesterday, which brings the monthly total to 2.77 inches. This is 0.11 inches above the normal amount of 2.66 inches for May. The total precipitation for the year now stands at 8.19 inches, which is 0.93 inches below normal. There were 3 heating degree days yesterday, which is 1 below normal. The yearly total since July 1st is 5,846, which is 959 below normal. There were no cooling degree days yesterday, which is 2 below normal. The yearly total since January 1st is 47, which is 9 above normal. The normal high temperature for today is 75 degrees, and the normal low is 52. The record high for today is 94, which last occurred in 1950, and the record low is 37, which occurred in 1893. Sunrise today is at 5:57 a.m. and sunset is at 8:48 p.m. The current time is 5:20 a.m. Central Daylight Time. Operating on a frequency of 162.475 MHz, this is NOAA Weather Radio Station WXL62, broadcasting from a transmitter near Lawton, Iowa. Our program originates from the National Weather Service in Sioux Falls and serves Sioux City and the surrounding Siouxland area. This hazardous weather outlook is for northwest Iowa, west central Iowa, southwest Minnesota, northeast Nebraska, central South Dakota, east central South Dakota, south central South Dakota, and southeast South Dakota. For today and tonight, patchy fog will be possible this morning. Be prepared for rapid reductions in visibility. A few scattered showers with an occasional rumble of thunder will be possible this afternoon and evening, mainly along the Missouri River Valley. For Sunday through Friday, an active pattern will lead to periodic rain chances through Monday, with the potential for stronger storms on Sunday. Spotter activation is not expected at this time. Your National Weather Service forecast for Siouxland. Today, mostly sunny. Highs in the lower 70s. West winds 5 to 10 miles an hour. Tonight, mostly clear. Lows in the upper 40s. South winds around 5 miles an hour. Sunday, sunny. A slight chance of showers and thunderstorms in the afternoon. Highs in the lower 80s. South winds 10 to 15 miles an hour. Gusts up to 30 miles an hour in the afternoon. Chance of rain 20%. Sunday night, mostly cloudy in the evening, then clearing. A chance of showers. A chance of thunderstorms, mainly in the evening. Lows in the upper 50s. South winds 10 to 15 miles an hour with gusts up to 25 miles an hour. Chance of rain 50%. Memorial Day, sunny. A slight chance of showers and thunderstorms in the morning. Highs in the upper 80s. South winds 10 to 15 miles an hour with gusts up to 25 miles an hour. Chance of rain 20%. Monday night, partly cloudy. A chance of showers and thunderstorms in the evening. Lows around 60. Chance of rain 30%. Tuesday, sunny. Highs in the mid-80s. Tuesday night, partly cloudy. Lows in the upper 50s. Wednesday, mostly sunny. A chance of showers and thunderstorms in the afternoon. Highs in the lower 80s. Chance of rain 40%. Wednesday night, mostly cloudy with a chance of showers. Lows in the upper 50s. Chance of rain 40%.

Thursday, mostly cloudy in the morning, then becoming partly sunny. A chance of showers. Highs around 80. Chance of rain 40%. Thursday night, mostly cloudy with a chance of showers. Lows in the upper 50s. Chance of rain 40%. Friday, mostly cloudy in the morning, then partly sunny with a chance of showers in the afternoon. Highs in the upper 70s. Chance of rain 30%. At 5 a.m., in Sioux City, the temperature was 48 and the dew point 46. The relative humidity was 93%. Wind was west at 5 miles an hour. The pressure was 29.95 inches and rising. Elsewhere in northwest Iowa, Morris was clear and 50. Sheldon was clear and 48. Cherokee was clear and 46. Spencer was clear and 47. Storm Lake was clear and 48. Other conditions across the northern plains, farther east in Iowa, temperatures were between 54 and 59 degrees. At Cedar Rapids, it was clear. At Waterloo, it was partly cloudy. At Des Moines, it was cloudy. In eastern Nebraska, it was partly cloudy. It was 50 at Lincoln, 54 at Omaha, and 47 at Norfolk. In eastern South Dakota, skies ranged from clear to partly cloudy, and temperatures were between 46 and 50 degrees. And in southern Minnesota, at Worthington, it was clear, with a temperature of 49. It was cloudy, with a temperature of 52 at Marshall, 56 at Mankato, 54 at Minneapolis, and 55 at Rochester. Once again, at 5 a.m. Sioux City had a temperature of 48. The Sioux City, Iowa climate summary for yesterday, May 22, 2026. Yesterday's high temperature was 73 degrees. The normal high is 75. Yesterday's low temperature was 50 degrees. The normal low is 51. 1.48 inches of precipitation fell yesterday, which brings the monthly total to 2.77 inches. This is 0.11 inches above the normal amount of 2.66 inches for May. The total precipitation for the year now stands at 8.19 inches, which is 0.93 inches below normal. There were 3 heating degree days yesterday, which is 1 below normal. The yearly total since July 1st is 5,846, which is 959 below normal. There were no cooling degree days yesterday, which is 2 below normal. The yearly total since January 1st is 47, which is 9 above normal. The normal high temperature for today is 75 degrees, and the normal low is 52. The record high for today is 94, which last occurred in 1950, and the record low is 37, which occurred in 1893. Sunrise today is at 5:57 a.m. and sunset is at 8:48 p.m. The current time is 5:26 a.m. Central Daylight Time. Operating on a frequency of 162.475 MHz, this is NOAA Weather Radio Station WXL62, broadcasting from a transmitter near Lawton, Iowa. Our program originates from the National Weather Service in Sioux Falls and serves Sioux City and the surrounding Siouxland area. This hazardous weather outlook is for northwest Iowa, west central Iowa, southwest Minnesota, northeast Nebraska, central South Dakota, east central South Dakota, south central South Dakota, and southeast South Dakota. For today and tonight, patchy fog will be possible this morning. Be prepared for rapid reductions in visibility. A few scattered showers with an occasional rumble of thunder will be possible this afternoon, evening, mainly along the Missouri River Valley. For Sunday through Friday, an active pattern will lead to periodic rain chances through Monday with the potential for stronger storms on Sunday. Spotter activation is not expected at this time. Your National Weather Service forecast for Siouxland. Today, mostly sunny. Highs in the lower 70s. West winds 5 to 10 miles an hour. Tonight, mostly clear. Lows in the upper 40s. South winds around 5 miles an hour. Sunday, sunny. A slight chance of showers and thunderstorms in the afternoon. Highs in the lower 80s. South winds 10 to 15 miles an hour. Gusts up to

30 miles an hour in the afternoon. Chance of rain 20%. Sunday night, mostly cloudy in the evening, then clearing. A chance of showers. A chance of thunderstorms, mainly in the evening. Lows in the upper 50s. South winds 10 to 15 miles an hour with gusts up to 25 miles an hour. Chance of rain 50%. Memorial Day, sunny. A slight chance of showers and thunderstorms in the morning. Highs in the upper 80s. South winds 10 to 15 miles an hour with gusts up to 25 miles an hour. Chance of rain 20%. Monday night, partly cloudy. A chance of showers and thunderstorms in the evening. Lows around 60. Chance of rain 30%. Tuesday, sunny. Highs in the mid-80s. Tuesday night, partly cloudy. Lows in the upper 50s. Wednesday, mostly sunny. A chance of showers and thunderstorms in the afternoon. Highs in the lower 80s. Chance of rain 40%. Wednesday night, mostly cloudy with a chance of showers. Lows in the upper 50s. Chance of rain 40%. Thursday, mostly cloudy in the morning, then becoming partly sunny. A chance of showers. Highs around 80. Chance of rain 40%. Thursday night, mostly cloudy with a chance of showers. Lows in the upper 50s. Chance of rain 40%. Friday, mostly cloudy in the morning, then partly sunny with a chance of showers in the afternoon. Highs in the upper 70s. Chance of rain 30%. At 5 a.m., in Sioux City, the temperature was 48 and the dew point 46. The relative humidity was 93%. Wind was west at 5 miles an hour. The pressure was 29.95 inches and rising. Elsewhere in northwest Iowa, Morris was clear and 50. Sheldon was clear and 48. Cherokee was clear and 46. Spencer was clear and 47. Storm Lake was clear and 48. Other conditions across the northern plains, farther east in Iowa, temperatures were between 54 and 59 degrees. At Cedar Rapids, it was clear. At Waterloo, it was partly cloudy. At Des Moines, it was cloudy. In eastern Nebraska, it was partly cloudy. It was 50 at Lincoln, 54 at Omaha, and 47 at North Fork. In eastern South Dakota, skies ranged from clear to partly cloudy, and temperatures were between 46 and 50 degrees. And in southern Minnesota, at Worthington, it was clear, with a temperature of 49. It was cloudy, with a temperature of 52 at Marshall, 56 at Mankato, 54 at Minneapolis, and 55 at Rochester. Once again, at 5 a.m. Sioux City had a temperature of 48. The Sioux City, Iowa climate summary for yesterday, May 22, 2026. Yesterday's high temperature was 73 degrees. The normal high is 75. Yesterday's low temperature was 50 degrees. The normal low is 51. 1.48 inches of precipitation fell yesterday, which brings the monthly total to 2.77 inches. This is 0.11 inches above the normal amount of 2.66 inches for May. The total precipitation for the year now stands at 8.19 inches, which is 0.93 inches below normal. There were 3 heating degree days yesterday, which is 1 below normal. The yearly total since July 1st is 5,846, which is 959 below normal. There were no cooling degree days yesterday, which is 2 below normal. The yearly total since January 1st is 47, which is 9 above normal. The normal high temperature for today is 75 degrees, and the normal low is 52. The record high for today is 94, which last occurred in 1950, and the record low is 37, which occurred in 1893. Sunrise today is at 5:57 a.m. and sunset is at 8:48 p.m. The current time is 5:32 a.m. Central Daylight Time. Operating on a frequency of 162.475 MHz, this is NOAA Weather Radio Station WXL62, broadcasting from a transmitter near Lawton, Iowa. 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

in Sioux Falls and serves Sioux Casting from a transmitter near Lawton, Iowa. Our program originates from the National Weather Service in Sioux Falls and serves Sioux City and the surrounding Siouxland area. This hazardous weather outlook is for northwest Iowa, west central Iowa, southwest Minnesota, northeast Nebraska, central South Dakota, east central South Dakota, south central South Dakota, and southeast South Dakota. For today and tonight, patchy fog will be possible this morning. Be prepared for rapid reductions in visibility. A few scattered showers with an occasional rumble of thunder will be possible this afternoon, evening, mainly along the Missouri River Valley. For Sunday through Friday, an active pattern will lead to periodic rain chances through Monday with the potential for stronger storms on Sunday. Spotter activation is not expected at this time. Your National Weather Service forecast for Siouxland. Today, mostly sunny. Highs in the lower 70s. West winds 5 to 10 miles an hour. Tonight, mostly clear. Lows in the upper 40s. South winds around 5 miles an hour. Sunday, sunny. A slight chance of showers and thunderstorms in the afternoon. Highs in the lower 80s. South winds 10 to 15 miles an hour. Gusts up to 30 miles an hour in the afternoon. Chance of rain 20%. Sunday night, mostly cloudy in the evening, then clearing. A chance of showers. A chance of thunderstorms, mainly in the evening. Lows in the upper 50s. South winds 10 to 15 miles an hour with gusts up to 25 miles an hour. Chance of rain 50%. Memorial Day, sunny. A slight chance of showers and thunderstorms in the morning. Highs in the upper 80s. South winds 10 to 15 miles an hour with gusts up to 25 miles an hour. Chance of rain 20%. Monday night, partly cloudy. A chance of showers and thunderstorms in the evening. Lows around 60. Chance of rain 30%. Tuesday, sunny. Highs in the mid-80s. Tuesday night, partly cloudy. Lows in the upper 50s. Wednesday, mostly sunny. A chance of showers and thunderstorms in the afternoon. Highs in the lower 80s. Chance of rain 40%. Wednesday night, mostly cloudy with a chance of showers. Lows in the upper 50s. Chance of rain 40%. Thursday, mostly cloudy in the morning, then becoming partly sunny. A chance of showers. Highs around 80. Chance of rain 40%. Thursday night, mostly cloudy with a chance of showers. Lows in the upper 50s. Chance of rain 40%. Friday, mostly cloudy in the morning, then partly sunny with a chance of showers in the afternoon. Highs in the upper 70s. Chance of rain 30%. At 5 a.m., in Sioux City, the temperature was 48 and the dew point 46. The relative humidity was 93%. Wind was west at 5 miles an hour. The pressure was 29.95 inches and rising. Elsewhere in northwest Iowa, Morris was clear and 50. Sheldon was clear and 48. Cherokee was clear and 46. Spencer was clear and 47. Storm Lake was clear and 48. Other conditions across the northern plains, farther east in Iowa, temperatures were between 54 and 59 degrees. At Cedar Rapids, it was clear. At Waterloo, it was partly cloudy. At Des Moines, it was cloudy. In eastern Nebraska, it was partly cloudy. It was 50 at Lincoln, 54 at Omaha, and 47 at Norfolk. In eastern South Dakota, skies ranged from clear to partly cloudy, and temperatures were between 46 and 50 degrees. And in southern Minnesota, at Worthington, it was clear, with a temperature of 49. It was cloudy, with a temperature of 52 at Marshall, 56 at Mankato, 54 at Minneapolis, and 55 at Rochester. Once again, at 5 a.m. Sioux City had a temperature of 48. The Sioux City, Iowa climate summary for yesterday, May 22, 2026. Yesterday's high temperature was 73 degrees. The normal high is 75. Yesterday's low temperature was 50.

degrees. The normal low is 51. 1.48 inches of precipitation fell yesterday, which brings the monthly total to 2.77 inches. This is 0.11 inches above the normal amount of 2.66 inches for May. The total precipitation for the year now stands at 8.19 inches, which is 0.93 inches below normal. There were 3 heating degree days yesterday, which is 1 below normal. The yearly total since July 1st is 5,846, which is 959 below normal. There were no cooling degree days yesterday, which is 2 below normal. The yearly total since January 1st is 47, which is 9 above normal. The normal high temperature for today is 75 degrees, and the normal low is 52. The record high for today is 94, which last occurred in 1950, and the record low is 37, which occurred in 1893. Sunrise today is at 5:57 a.m. and sunset is at 8:48 p.m. The current time is 5:39 a.m. Central Daylight Time. Operating on a frequency of 162.475 MHz, this is NOAA Weather Radio Station WXL62, broadcasting from a transmitter near Lawton, Iowa. Our program originates from the National Weather Service in Sioux Falls and serves Sioux City and the surrounding Siouxland area. This hazardous weather outlook is for northwest Iowa, west central Iowa, southwest Minnesota, northeast Nebraska, central South Dakota, east central South Dakota, south central South Dakota, and southeast South Dakota. For today and tonight, patchy fog will be possible this morning. Be prepared for rapid reductions in visibility. A few scattered showers with an occasional rumble of thunder will be possible this afternoon, evening, mainly along the Missouri River Valley. For Sunday through Friday, an active pattern will lead to periodic rain chances through Monday with the potential for stronger storms on Sunday. Spotter activation is not expected at this time. Your National Weather Service forecast for Siouxland. Today, mostly sunny. Highs in the lower 70s. West winds 5 to 10 miles an hour. Tonight, mostly clear. Lows in the upper 40s. South winds around 5 miles an hour. Sunday, sunny. A slight chance of showers and thunderstorms in the afternoon. Highs in the lower 80s. South winds 10 to 15 miles an hour. Gusts up to 30 miles an hour in the afternoon. Chance of rain 20%. Sunday night, mostly cloudy in the evening, then clearing. A chance of showers. A chance of thunderstorms, mainly in the evening. Lows in the upper 50s. South winds 10 to 15 miles an hour with gusts up to 25 miles an hour. Chance of rain 50%. Memorial Day, sunny. A slight chance of showers and thunderstorms in the morning. Highs in the upper 80s. South winds 10 to 15 miles an hour with gusts up to 25 miles an hour. Chance of rain 20%. Monday night, partly cloudy. A chance of showers and thunderstorms in the evening. Lows around 60. Chance of rain 30%. Tuesday, sunny. Highs in the mid-80s. Tuesday night, partly cloudy. Lows in the upper 50s. Wednesday, mostly sunny. A chance of showers and thunderstorms in the afternoon. Highs in the lower 80s. Chance of rain 40%. Wednesday night, mostly cloudy with a chance of showers. Lows in the upper 50s. Chance of rain 40%. Thursday, mostly cloudy in the morning, then becoming partly sunny. A chance of showers. Highs around 80. Chance of rain 40%. Thursday night, mostly cloudy with a chance of showers. Lows in the upper 50s. Chance of rain 40%. Friday, mostly cloudy in the morning, then partly sunny with a chance of showers in the afternoon. Highs in the upper 70s. Chance of rain 30%. Your National Weather Service forecast for Siouxland. Today, mostly sunny. Highs in the lower 70s. West winds 5 to 10 miles an hour. Tonight, partly cloudy. Lows in the upper 40s. South winds around 5 miles an hour.

Sunday, sunny. Highs in the lower 80s. South winds 10 to 15 miles an hour. Gusts up to 30 miles an hour in the afternoon. Sunday night, mostly cloudy in the evening, then clearing. A chance of showers. A chance of thunderstorms, mainly in the evening. Lows in the upper 50s. South winds 10 to 15 miles an hour. Gusts up to 30 miles an hour in the evening. Chance of rain 50%. Memorial Day, sunny. A slight chance of showers and thunderstorms in the morning. Highs in the upper 80s. South winds 10 to 15 miles an hour with gusts up to 25 miles an hour. Chance of rain 20%. Monday night, partly cloudy. A chance of showers and thunderstorms in the evening. Lows around 60. Chance of rain 30%. Tuesday, sunny. Highs in the mid-80s. Tuesday night, partly cloudy. Lows in the upper 50s. Wednesday, mostly sunny. A chance of showers and thunderstorms in the afternoon. Highs in the lower 80s. Chance of rain 40%. Wednesday night, mostly cloudy with a chance of showers. Lows in the upper 50s. Chance of rain 40%. Thursday, mostly cloudy in the morning, then becoming partly sunny. A chance of showers. Highs around 80. Chance of rain 40%. Thursday night, mostly cloudy with a chance of showers. Lows in the upper 50s. Chance of rain 40%. Friday, mostly cloudy in the morning, then partly sunny with a chance of showers in the afternoon. Highs in the upper 70s. Chance of rain 30%. At 5 a.m., in Sioux City, the temperature was 48 and the dew point 46. The relative humidity was 93%. Wind was west at 5 miles an hour. The pressure was 29.95 inches and rising. Elsewhere in northwest Iowa, Morris was clear and 50. Sheldon was clear and 48. Cherokee was clear and 46. Spencer was clear and 47. Storm Lake was clear and 48. Other conditions across the northern plains, farther east in Iowa, temperatures were between 54 and 59 degrees. At Cedar Rapids, it was clear. At Waterloo, it was partly cloudy. At Des Moines, it was cloudy. In eastern Nebraska, it was partly cloudy. It was 50 at Lincoln, 54 at Omaha, and 47 at Norfolk. In eastern South Dakota, skies ranged from clear to partly cloudy, and temperatures were between 46 and 50 degrees. And in southern Minnesota, at Worthington, it was clear, with a temperature of 49. It was cloudy, with a temperature of 52 at Marshall, 56 at Mankato, 54 at Minneapolis, and 55 at Rochester. Once again, at 5 a.m. Sioux City had a temperature of 48. The Sioux City, Iowa climate summary for yesterday, May 22, 2026. Yesterday's high temperature was 73 degrees. The normal high is 75. Yesterday's low temperature was 50 degrees. The normal low is 51. 1.48 inches of precipitation fell yesterday, which brings the monthly total to 2.77 inches. This is 0.11 inches above the normal amount of 2.66 inches for May. The total precipitation for the year now stands at 8.19 inches, which is 0.93 inches below normal. There were 3 heating degree days yesterday, which is 1 below normal. The yearly total since July 1st is 5,846, which is 959 below normal. There were no cooling degree days yesterday, which is 2 below normal. The yearly total since January 1st is 47, which is 9 above normal. The normal high temperature for today is 75 degrees, and the normal low is 52. The record high for today is 94, which last occurred in 1950, and the record low is 37, which occurred in 1893. Sunrise today is at 5:57 a.m. and sunset is at 8:48 p.m. The current time is 5:47 a.m. Central Daylight Time. 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

the potential for stronger storms on Sunday. Spotter activation is not expected at this time. Your National Weather Service forecast for Siouxland. Today, mostly sunny. Highs in the lower 70s. West winds 5 to 10 miles an hour. Tonight, partly cloudy. Lows in the upper 40s. South winds around 5 miles an hour. Sunday, sunny. Highs in the lower 80s. South winds 10 to 15 miles an hour. Gusts up to 30 miles an hour in the afternoon. Sunday night, mostly cloudy in the evening, then clearing. A chance of showers. A chance of thunderstorms, mainly in the evening. Lows in the upper 50s. South winds 10 to 15 miles an hour. Gusts up to 30 miles an hour in the evening. Chance of rain 50%. Memorial Day, sunny. A slight chance of showers and thunderstorms in the morning. Highs in the upper 80s. South winds 10 to 15 miles an hour with gusts up to 25 miles an hour. Chance of rain 20%. Monday night, partly cloudy. A chance of showers and thunderstorms in the evening. Lows around 60. Chance of rain 30%. Tuesday, sunny. Highs in the mid-80s. Tuesday night, partly cloudy. Lows in the upper 50s. Wednesday, mostly sunny. A chance of showers and thunderstorms in the afternoon. Highs in the lower 80s. Chance of rain 40%. Wednesday night, mostly cloudy with a chance of showers. Lows in the upper 50s. Chance of rain 40%. Thursday, mostly cloudy in the morning, then becoming partly sunny. A chance of showers. Highs around 80. Chance of rain 40%. Thursday night, mostly cloudy with a chance of showers. Lows in the upper 50s. Chance of rain 40%. Friday, mostly cloudy in the morning, then partly sunny with a chance of showers in the afternoon. Highs in the upper 70s. Chance of rain 30%. At 5 a.m., in Sioux City, the temperature was 48 and the dew point 46. The relative humidity was 93%. Wind was west at 5 miles an hour. The pressure was 29.95 inches and rising. Elsewhere in northwest Iowa, Morris was clear and 50. Sheldon was clear and 48. Cherokee was clear and 46. Spencer was clear and 47. Storm Lake was clear and 48. Other conditions across the northern plains, farther east in Iowa, temperatures were between 54 and 59 degrees. At Cedar Rapids, it was clear. At Waterloo, it was partly cloudy. At Des Moines, it was cloudy. In eastern Nebraska, it was partly cloudy. It was 50 at Lincoln, 54 at Omaha, and 47 at Norfolk. In eastern South Dakota, skies ranged from clear to partly cloudy, and temperatures were between 46 and 50 degrees. And in southern Minnesota, at Worthington, it was clear, with a temperature of 49. It was cloudy, with a temperature of 52 at Marshall, 56 at Mankato, 54 at Minneapolis, and 55 at Rochester. Once again, at 5 a.m. Sioux City had a temperature of 48. The Sioux City, Iowa climate summary for yesterday, May 22, 2026. Yesterday's high temperature was 73 degrees. The normal high is 75. Yesterday's low temperature was 50 degrees. The normal low is 51. 1.48 inches of precipitation fell yesterday, which brings the monthly total to 2.77 inches. This is 0.11 inches above the normal amount of 2.66 inches for May. The total precipitation for the year now stands at 8.19 inches, which is 0.93 inches below normal. There were 3 heating degree days yesterday, which is 1 below normal. The yearly total since July 1st is 5,846, which is 959 below normal. There were no cooling degree days yesterday, which is 2 below normal. The yearly total since January 1st is 47, which is 9 above normal. The normal high temperature for today is 75 degrees, and the normal low is 52. The record high

For today is 94, which last occurred in 1950, and the record low is 37, which occurred in 1893. Sunrise today is at 5:57 a.m. and sunset is at 8:48 p.m. The current time is 5:54 a.m. Central Daylight Time. Operating on a frequency of 162.475 MHz, this is NOAA Weather Radio Station WXL62, broadcasting from a transmitter near Lawton, Iowa. Our program originates from the National Weather Service in Sioux Falls and serves Sioux City and the surrounding Siouxland area. This hazardous weather outlook is for northwest Iowa, west central Iowa, southwest Minnesota, northeast Nebraska, central South Dakota, east central South Dakota, south central South Dakota, and southeast South Dakota. For today and tonight, patchy fog will be possible this morning. Be prepared for rapid reductions in visibility. A few scattered showers with an occasional rumble of thunder will be possible this afternoon and evening, mainly along the Missouri River Valley. For Sunday through Friday, an active pattern will lead to periodic rain chances through Monday with the potential for stronger storms on Sunday. Spotter activation is not expected at this time. Your National Weather Service forecast for Siouxland. Today, mostly sunny. Highs in the lower 70s. West winds 5 to 10 miles an hour. Tonight, partly cloudy. Lows in the upper 40s. South winds around 5 miles an hour. Sunday, sunny. Highs in the lower 80s. South winds 10 to 15 miles an hour. Gusts up to 30 miles an hour in the afternoon. Sunday night, mostly cloudy in the evening, then clearing. A chance of showers. A chance of thunderstorms, mainly in the evening. Lows in the upper 50s. South winds 10 to 15 miles an hour. Gusts up to 30 miles an hour in the evening. Chance of rain 50%. Memorial Day, sunny. A slight chance of showers and thunderstorms in the morning. Highs in the upper 80s. South winds 10 to 15 miles an hour with gusts up to 25 miles an hour. Chance of rain 20%. Monday night, partly cloudy. A chance of showers and thunderstorms in the evening. Lows around 60. Chance of rain 30%. Tuesday, sunny. Highs in the mid-80s. Tuesday night, partly cloudy. Lows in the upper 50s. Wednesday, mostly sunny. A chance of showers and thunderstorms in the afternoon. Highs in the lower 80s. Chance of rain 40%. Wednesday night, mostly cloudy with a chance of showers. Lows in the upper 50s. Chance of rain 40%. Thursday, mostly cloudy in the morning, then becoming partly sunny. A chance of showers. Highs around 80. Chance of rain 40%. Thursday night, mostly cloudy with a chance of showers. Lows in the upper 50s. Chance of rain 40%. Friday, mostly cloudy in the morning, then partly sunny with a chance of showers in the afternoon. Highs in the upper 70s. Chance of rain 30%. At 5 a.m., in Sioux City, the temperature was 48 and the dew point 46. The relative humidity was 93%. Wind was west at 5 miles an hour. The pressure was 29.95 inches and rising. Elsewhere in northwest Iowa, Morris was clear and 50. Sheldon was clear and 48. Cherokee was clear and 46. Spencer was clear and 47. Storm Lake was clear and 48. Other conditions across the northern plains, farther east in Iowa, temperatures were between 54 and 59 degrees. At Cedar Rapids, it was clear. At Waterloo, it was partly cloudy. At Des Moines, it was cloudy. In eastern Nebraska, it was partly cloudy. It was 50 at Lincoln, 54 at Omaha, and 47 at Norfolk. In eastern South Dakota, skies ranged from clear to partly cloudy, and temperatures were between 46 and 50 degrees. And in southern Minnesota, at Worthington, it was clear, with a temperature of 49. It was cloudy, with a temperature of 52 at Marshall, 56 at Mankato, 54 at Minneapolis,
and 55 at Rochester. Once again, at 5 a.m. Sioux City had a temperature of 48. The Sioux City, Iowa climate summary for yesterday, May 22, 2026. Yesterday's high temperature was 73 degrees. The normal high is 75. Yesterday's low temperature was 50 degrees. The normal low is 51. 1.48 inches of precipitation fell yesterday, which brings the monthly total to 2.77 inches. This is 0.11 inches above the normal amount of 2.66 inches for May. The total precipitation for the year now stands at 8.19 inches, which is 0.93 inches below normal. There were 3 heating degree days yesterday, which is 1 below normal. The yearly total since July 1st is 5,846, which is 959 below normal. There were no cooling degree days yesterday, which is 2 below normal. The yearly total since January 1st is 47, which is 9 above normal. The normal high temperature for today is 75 degrees, and the normal low is 52. The record high for today is 94, which last occurred in 1950, and the record low is 37, which occurred in 1893. Sunrise today is at 5:57 a.m. and sunset is at 8:48 p.m. The current time is 6 a.m. Central Daylight Time. Operating on a frequency of 162.475 MHz, this is NOAA Weather Radio Station WXL62, broadcasting from a transmitter near Lawton, Iowa. Our program originates from the National Weather Service in Sioux Falls and serves Sioux City and the surrounding Siouxland area. This hazardous weather outlook is for northwest Iowa, west central Iowa, southwest Minnesota, northeast Nebraska, central South Dakota, east central South Dakota, south central South Dakota, and southeast South Dakota. For today and tonight, patchy fog will be possible this morning. Be prepared for rapid reductions in visibility. A few scattered showers with an occasional rumble of thunder will be possible this afternoon, evening, mainly along the Missouri River Valley. For Sunday through Friday, an active pattern will lead to periodic rain chances through Monday with the potential for stronger storms on Sunday. Spotter activation is not expected at this time. Your National Weather Service forecast for Siouxland. Today, mostly sunny. Highs in the lower 70s. West winds 5 to 10 miles an hour. Tonight, partly cloudy. Lows in the upper 40s. South winds around 5 miles an hour. Sunday, sunny. Highs in the lower 80s. South winds 10 to 15 miles an hour. Gusts up to 30 miles an hour in the afternoon. Sunday night, mostly cloudy in the evening, then clearing. A chance of showers. A chance of thunderstorms, mainly in the evening. Lows in the upper 50s. South winds 10 to 15 miles an hour. Gusts up to 30 miles an hour in the evening. Chance of rain 50%. Memorial Day, sunny. A slight chance of showers and thunderstorms in the morning. Highs in the upper 80s. South winds 10 to 15 miles an hour with gusts up to 25 miles an hour. Chance of rain 20%. Monday night, partly cloudy. A chance of showers and thunderstorms in the evening. Lows around 60. Chance of rain 30%. Tuesday, sunny. Highs in the mid-80s. Tuesday night, partly cloudy. Lows in the upper 50s. Wednesday, mostly sunny. A chance of showers and thunderstorms in the afternoon. Highs in the lower 80s. Chance of rain 40%. Wednesday night, mostly cloudy with a chance of showers. Lows in the upper 50s. Chance of rain 40%. Thursday, mostly cloudy in the morning, then becoming partly sunny. A chance of showers. Highs around 80. Chance of rain 40%. Thursday night, mostly cloudy with a chance of showers. Lows in the upper 50s. Chance of rain 40%. Friday, mostly cloudy in the morning, then partly sunny with a chance of showers in the afternoon. Highs in the upper 70s. Chance of rain 30%. At 6 a.m., in Sioux City, the temperature was 46.

and a 2.45. The relative humidity was 96%. Wind was calm. The pressure was 29.95 inches and steady. Elsewhere in northwest Iowa, Morris was clear and 48. Spencer was clear and 45. Other conditions across the northern plains, farther east in Iowa, at Cedar Rapids, it was clear, with a temperature of 53. At Des Moines, it was mostly cloudy, with a temperature of 60. At Waterloo, it was cloudy, with a temperature of 55. In eastern Nebraska, skies ranged from partly cloudy to mostly cloudy, and temperatures were between 46 and 51 degrees. In eastern South Dakota, skies ranged from clear to partly cloudy, and temperatures were between 47 and 49 degrees. And in southern Minnesota, at Worthington, it was clear, with a temperature of 48. At Marshall, it was partly cloudy, with a temperature of 50. It was cloudy, with a temperature of 55 at Mankato, 54 at Minneapolis, and 53 at Rochester. Once again, at 6 a.m. Sioux City had a temperature of 46. The Sioux City, Iowa climate summary for yesterday, May 22, 2026. Yesterday's high temperature was 73 degrees. The normal high is 75. Yesterday's low temperature was 50 degrees. The normal low is 51. 1.48 inches of precipitation fell yesterday, which brings the monthly total to 2.77 inches. This is 0.11 inches above the normal amount of 2.66 inches for May. The total precipitation for the year now stands at 8.19 inches, which is 0.93 inches below normal. There were 3 heating degree days yesterday, which is 1 below normal. The yearly total since July 1st is 5,846, which is 959 below normal. There were no cooling degree days yesterday, which is 2 below normal. The yearly total since January 1st is 47, which is 9 above normal. The normal high temperature for today is 75 degrees, and the normal low is 52. The record high for today is 94, which last occurred in 1950, and the record low is 37, which occurred in 1893. Sunrise today is at 5:57 a.m. and sunset is at 8:48 p.m. The current time is 6:06 a.m. Central Daylight Time. Operating on a frequency of 162.475 MHz, this is NOAA Weather Radio Station WXL62, broadcasting from a transmitter near Lawton, Iowa. Our program originates from the National Weather Service in Sioux Falls and serves Sioux City and the surrounding Siouxland area. This hazardous weather outlook is for northwest Iowa, west central Iowa, southwest Minnesota, northeast Nebraska, central South Dakota, east central South Dakota, south central South Dakota, and southeast South Dakota. For today and tonight, patchy fog will be possible this morning. Be prepared for rapid reductions in visibility. A few scattered showers with an occasional rumble of thunder will be possible this afternoon, evening, mainly along the Missouri River Valley. For Sunday through Friday, an active pattern will lead to periodic rain chances through Monday with the potential for stronger storms on Sunday. Spotter activation is not expected at this time. Your National Weather Service forecast for Siouxland. Today, mostly sunny. Highs in the lower 70s. West winds 5 to 10 miles an hour. Tonight, partly cloudy. Lows in the upper 40s. South winds around 5 miles an hour. Sunday, sunny. Highs in the lower 80s. South winds 10 to 15 miles an hour. Gusts up to 30 miles an hour in the afternoon. Sunday night, mostly cloudy in the evening, then clearing. A chance of showers. A chance of thunderstorms, mainly in the evening. Lows in the upper 50s. South winds 10 to 15 miles an hour. Gusts up to 30 miles an hour in the evening. Chance of rain 50%. Memorial Day, sunny. A slight chance of showers and thunderstorms in the morning. Highs in the upper 80s. South winds 10 to 15 miles an hour with gusts up to 25 miles an hour. Chance of rain 20%. Monday night, partly cloudy.
a chance of showers and thunderstorms in the evening. Lows around 60. Chance of rain 30%. Tuesday, sunny. Highs in the mid-80s. Tuesday night, partly cloudy. Lows in the upper 50s. Wednesday, mostly sunny. A chance of showers and thunderstorms in the afternoon. Highs in the lower 80s. Chance of rain 40%. Wednesday night, mostly cloudy with a chance of showers. Lows in the upper 50s. Chance of rain 40%. Thursday, mostly cloudy in the morning, then becoming partly sunny. A chance of showers. Highs around 80. Chance of rain 40%. Thursday night, mostly cloudy with a chance of showers. Lows in the upper 50s. Chance of rain 40%. Friday, mostly cloudy in the morning, then partly sunny with a chance of showers in the afternoon. Highs in the upper 70s. Chance of rain 30%. At 6 a.m., in Sioux City, the temperature was 46 and the dew point 45. The relative humidity was 96%. Wind was calm. The pressure was 29.95 inches and steady. Elsewhere in northwest Iowa, Morris was clear and 48. Spencer was clear and 45. Other conditions across the northern plains, farther east in Iowa, at Cedar Rapids, it was clear, with a temperature of 53. At Des Moines, it was mostly cloudy, with a temperature of 60. At Waterloo, it was cloudy, with a temperature of 55. In eastern Nebraska, skies ranged from partly cloudy to mostly cloudy, and temperatures were between 46 and 51 degrees. In eastern South Dakota, skies ranged from clear to partly cloudy, and temperatures were between 47 and 49 degrees. And in southern Minnesota, at Worthington, it was clear, with a temperature of 48. At Marshall, it was partly cloudy, with a temperature of 50. It was cloudy, with a temperature of 55 at Mankato, 54 at Minneapolis, and 53 at Rochester. Once again, at 6 a.m. Sioux City had a temperature of 46. At 6 a.m., in Sioux City, the temperature was 46 and the dew point 45. The relative humidity was 96%. Wind was calm. The pressure was 29.95 inches and steady. Elsewhere in northwest Iowa, Morris was partly cloudy and 48. Sheldon was clear and 46. Cherokee was partly cloudy and 48. Spencer was clear and 45. Storm Lake was partly cloudy and 48. Other conditions across the northern plains, farther east in Iowa, at Cedar Rapids, it was clear, with a temperature of 53. At Des Moines, it was mostly cloudy, with a temperature of 60. At Waterloo, it was cloudy, with a temperature of 55. In eastern Nebraska, skies ranged from partly cloudy to mostly cloudy, and temperatures were between 46 and 51 degrees. In eastern South Dakota, skies ranged from clear to partly cloudy, and temperatures were between 47 and 49 degrees. And in southern Minnesota, at Worthington, it was clear, with a temperature of 48. At Marshall, it was partly cloudy, with a temperature of 50. It was cloudy, with a temperature of 55 at Mankato, 54 at Minneapolis, and 53 at Rochester. Once again, at 6 a.m. Sioux City had a temperature of 46. The Sioux City, Iowa climate summary for yesterday, May 22, 2026. Yesterday's high temperature was 73 degrees. The normal high is 75. Yesterday's low temperature was 50 degrees. The normal low is 51. 1.48 inches of precipitation fell yesterday, which brings the monthly total to 2.77 inches. This is 0.11 inches above the normal amount of 2.66 inches for May. The total precipitation for the year now stands at 8.19 inches, which is 0.93 inches below normal. There were 3 heating degree days yesterday, which is 1 below normal. The yearly total since July 1st is 5,846, which is 959 below normal. There were no cooling degree days yesterday, which is 2 below normal.
The yearly total since January 1st is 47, which is 9 above normal.

normal high temperature for today is 75 degrees, and the normal low is 52. The record high for today is 94, which last occurred in 1950, and the record low is 37, which occurred in 1893. Sunrise today is at 5:57 a.m. and sunset is at 8:48 p.m. The current time is 6:14 a.m. Central Daylight Time. Operating on a frequency of 162.475 MHz, this is NOAA Weather Radio Station WXL62, broadcasting from a transmitter near Lawton, Iowa. Our program originates from the National Weather Service in Sioux Falls and serves Sioux City and the surrounding Siouxland area. This hazardous weather outlook is for northwest Iowa, west central Iowa, southwest Minnesota, northeast Nebraska, central South Dakota, east central South Dakota, south central South Dakota, and southeast South Dakota. For today and tonight, patchy fog will be possible this morning. Be prepared for rapid reductions in visibility. A few scattered showers with an occasional rumble of thunder will be possible this afternoon, evening, mainly along the Missouri River Valley. For Sunday through Friday, an active pattern will lead to periodic rain chances through Monday with the potential for stronger storms on Sunday. Spotter activation is not expected at this time. Your National Weather Service forecast for Siouxland. Today, mostly sunny. Highs in the lower 70s. West winds 5 to 10 miles an hour. Tonight, partly cloudy. Lows in the upper 40s. South winds around 5 miles an hour. Sunday, sunny. Highs in the lower 80s. South winds 10 to 15 miles an hour. Gusts up to 30 miles an hour in the afternoon. Sunday night, mostly cloudy in the evening, then clearing. A chance of showers. A chance of thunderstorms, mainly in the evening. Lows in the upper 50s. South winds 10 to 15 miles an hour. Gusts up to 30 miles an hour in the evening. Chance of rain 50%. Memorial Day, sunny. A slight chance of showers and thunderstorms in the morning. Highs in the upper 80s. South winds 10 to 15 miles an hour with gusts up to 25 miles an hour. Chance of rain 20%. Monday night, partly cloudy. A chance of showers and thunderstorms in the evening. Lows around 60. Chance of rain 30%. Tuesday, sunny. Highs in the mid-80s. Tuesday night, partly cloudy. Lows in the upper 50s. Wednesday, mostly sunny. A chance of showers and thunderstorms in the afternoon. Highs in the lower 80s. Chance of rain 40%. Wednesday night, mostly cloudy with a chance of showers. Lows in the upper 50s. Chance of rain 40%. Thursday, mostly cloudy in the morning, then becoming partly sunny. A chance of showers. Highs around 80. Chance of rain 40%. Thursday night, mostly cloudy with a chance of showers. Lows in the upper 50s. Chance of rain 40%. Friday, mostly cloudy in the morning, then partly sunny with a chance of showers in the afternoon. Highs in the upper 70s. Chance of rain 30%. At 6 a.m., in Sioux City, the temperature was 46 and the dew point 45. The relative humidity was 96%. Wind was calm. The pressure was 29.95 inches and steady. Elsewhere in northwest Iowa, Morris was partly cloudy and 48. Sheldon was clear and 46. Cherokee was partly cloudy and 48. Spencer was clear and 45. Storm Lake was partly cloudy and 48. Other conditions across the northern plains, farther east in Iowa, at Cedar Rapids, it was clear with a temperature of 53. At Des Moines, it was mostly cloudy with a temperature of 60. At Waterloo, it was cloudy with a temperature of 55. In eastern Nebraska, skies ranged from partly cloudy to mostly cloudy, and temperatures were between 46 and 51 degrees. In eastern South Dakota, skies ranged from clear to partly cloudy, and temperatures were between 47 and 49 degrees. And in southern Minnesota, at Worthington, it was clear.

with a temperature of 48. At Marshall, it was partly cloudy with a temperature of 50. It was cloudy with a temperature of 55 at Mankato, 54 at Minneapolis, and 53 at Rochester. Once again, at 6 a.m. Sioux City had a temperature of 46. The Sioux City, Iowa climate summary for yesterday, May 22, 2026. Yesterday's high temperature was 73 degrees. The normal high is 75. Yesterday's low temperature was 50 degrees. The normal low is 51. 1.48 inches of precipitation fell yesterday, which brings the monthly total to 2.77 inches. This is 0.11 inches above the normal amount of 2.66 inches for May. The total precipitation for the year now stands at 8.19 inches, which is 0.93 inches below normal. There were 3 heating degree days yesterday, which is 1 below normal. The yearly total since July 1st is 5,846, which is 959 below normal. There were no cooling degree days yesterday, which is 2 below normal. The yearly total since January 1st is 47, which is 9 above normal. The normal high temperature for today is 75 degrees, and the normal low is 52. The record high for today is 94, which last occurred in 1950, and the record low is 37, which occurred in 1893. Sunrise today is at 5:57 a.m. and sunset is at 8:48 p.m. The current time is 6:20 a.m. Central Daylight Time. Operating on a frequency of 162.475 MHz, this is NOAA Weather Radio Station WXL62, broadcasting from a transmitter near Lawton, Iowa. Our program originates from the National Weather Service in Sioux Falls and serves Sioux City and the surrounding Siouxland area. This hazardous weather outlook is for northwest Iowa, west central Iowa, southwest Minnesota, northeast Nebraska, central South Dakota, east central South Dakota, south central South Dakota, and southeast South Dakota. For today and tonight, patchy fog will be possible this morning. Be prepared for rapid reductions in visibility. A few scattered showers with an occasional rumble of thunder will be possible this afternoon, evening, mainly along the Missouri River Valley. For Sunday through Friday, an active pattern will lead to periodic rain chances through Monday with the potential for stronger storms on Sunday. Spotter activation is not expected at this time. Your National Weather Service forecast for Siouxland. Today, mostly sunny. Highs in the lower 70s. West winds 5 to 10 miles an hour. Tonight, partly cloudy. Lows in the upper 40s. South winds around 5 miles an hour. Sunday, sunny. Highs in the lower 80s. South winds 10 to 15 miles an hour. Gusts up to 30 miles an hour in the afternoon. Sunday night, mostly cloudy in the evening, then clearing. A chance of showers. A chance of thunderstorms, mainly in the evening. Lows in the upper 50s. South winds 10 to 15 miles an hour. Gusts up to 30 miles an hour in the evening. Chance of rain 50%. Memorial Day, sunny. A slight chance of showers and thunderstorms in the morning. Highs in the upper 80s. South winds 10 to 15 miles an hour with gusts up to 25 miles an hour. Chance of rain 20%. Monday night, partly cloudy. A chance of showers and thunderstorms in the evening. Lows around 60. Chance of rain 30%. Tuesday, sunny. Highs in the mid-80s. Tuesday night, partly cloudy. Lows in the upper 50s. Wednesday, mostly sunny. A chance of showers and thunderstorms in the afternoon. Highs in the lower 80s. Chance of rain 40%. Wednesday night, mostly cloudy with a chance of showers. Lows in the upper 50s. Chance of rain 40%. Thursday, mostly cloudy in the morning, then becoming partly sunny. A chance of showers. Highs around 80. Chance of rain 40%. Thursday night, mostly cloudy with a chance of showers. Lows in the upper 50s. Chance of rain 40%.
Friday, mostly cloudy in the morning, then partly sunny with a chance of showers in the afternoon. Highs in the upper 70s. Chance of rain 30%. At 6 a.m., in Sioux City, the temperature was 46 and the dew point 45. The relative humidity was 96%. Wind was calm. The pressure was 29.95 inches and steady. Elsewhere in northwest Iowa, Morris was partly cloudy and 48. Sheldon was clear and 46. Cherokee was partly cloudy and 48. Spencer was clear and 45. Storm Lake was partly cloudy and 48. Other conditions across the northern plains, farther east in Iowa, at Cedar Rapids, it was clear with a temperature of 53. At Des Moines, it was mostly cloudy, with a temperature of 60. At Waterloo, it was cloudy, with a temperature of 55. In eastern Nebraska, skies ranged from partly cloudy to mostly cloudy, and temperatures were between 46 and 51 degrees. In eastern South Dakota, skies ranged from clear to partly cloudy, and temperatures were between 47 and 49 degrees. And in southern Minnesota, at Worthington, it was clear, with a temperature of 48. At Marshall, it was partly cloudy, with a temperature of 50. It was cloudy, with a temperature of 55 at Mankato, 54 at Minneapolis, and 53 at Rochester. Once again, at 6 a.m. Sioux City had a temperature of 46. The Sioux City, Iowa climate summary for yesterday, May 22, 2026. Yesterday's high temperature was 73 degrees. The normal high is 75. Yesterday's low temperature was 50 degrees. The normal low is 51. 1.48 inches of precipitation fell yesterday, which brings the monthly total to 2.77 inches. This is 0.11 inches above the normal amount of 2.66 inches for May. The total precipitation for the year now stands at 8.19 inches, which is 0.93 inches below normal. There were 3 heating degree days yesterday, which is 1 below normal. The yearly total since July 1st is 5,846, which is 959 below normal. There were no cooling degree days yesterday, which is 2 below normal. The yearly total since January 1st is 47, which is 9 above normal. The normal high temperature for today is 75 degrees, and the normal low is 52. The record high for today is 94, which last occurred in 1950, and the record low is 37, which occurred in 1893. Sunrise today is at 5:57 a.m. and sunset is at 8:48 p.m. The current time is 6:26 a.m. Central Daylight Time. Operating on a frequency of 162.475 MHz, this is NOAA Weather Radio Station WXL62, broadcasting from a transmitter near Lawton, Iowa. Our program originates from the National Weather Service in Sioux Falls and serves Sioux City and the surrounding Siouxland area. This hazardous weather outlook is for northwest Iowa, west central Iowa, southwest Minnesota, northeast Nebraska, central South Dakota, east central South Dakota, south central South Dakota, and southeast South Dakota. For today and tonight, patchy fog will be possible this morning. Be prepared for rapid reductions in visibility. A few scattered showers with an occasional rumble of thunder will be possible this afternoon and evening, mainly along the Missouri River Valley. For Sunday through Friday, an active pattern will lead to periodic rain chances through Monday with the potential for stronger storms on Sunday. Spotter activation is not expected at this time. Your National Weather Service forecast for Siouxland. Today, mostly sunny. Highs in the lower 70s. West winds 5 to 10 miles an hour. Tonight, partly cloudy. Lows in the upper 40s. South winds around 5 miles an hour. Sunday, sunny. Highs in the lower 80s. South winds 10 to 15 miles an hour. Gusts up to 30 miles an hour in the afternoon. Sunday night, mostly cloudy in the evening, then clearing. A chance of showers. A chance of thunderstorms, mainly in the evening. Lows in the upper 50s. South winds 10 to 15 miles an hour.
gusts up to 30 miles an hour in the evening.

chance of rain 50%. Memorial Day, sunny. A slight chance of showers and thunderstorms in the morning. Highs in the upper 80s. South winds 10 to 15 miles an hour with gusts up to 25 miles an hour. Chance of rain 20%. Monday night, partly cloudy. A chance of showers and thunderstorms in the evening. Lows around 60. Chance of rain 30%. Tuesday, sunny. Highs in the mid-80s. Tuesday night, partly cloudy. Lows in the upper 50s. Wednesday, mostly sunny. A chance of showers and thunderstorms in the afternoon. Highs in the lower 80s. Chance of rain 40%. Wednesday night, mostly cloudy with a chance of showers. Lows in the upper 50s. Chance of rain 40%. Thursday, mostly cloudy in the morning, then becoming partly sunny. A chance of showers. Highs around 80. Chance of rain 40%. Thursday night, mostly cloudy with a chance of showers. Lows in the upper 50s. Chance of rain 40%. Friday, mostly cloudy in the morning, then partly sunny with a chance of showers in the afternoon. Highs in the upper 70s. Chance of rain 30%. At 6 a.m., in Sioux City, the temperature was 46 and the dew point 45. The relative humidity was 96%. Wind was calm. The pressure was 29.95 inches and steady. Elsewhere in northwest Iowa, Morris was partly cloudy and 48. Sheldon was clear and 46. Cherokee was partly cloudy and 48. Spencer was clear and 45. Storm Lake was partly cloudy and 48. Other conditions across the northern plains, farther east in Iowa, at Cedar Rapids, it was clear with a temperature of 53. At Des Moines, it was mostly cloudy, with a temperature of 60. At Waterloo, it was cloudy, with a temperature of 55. In eastern Nebraska, skies ranged from partly cloudy to mostly cloudy, and temperatures were between 46 and 51 degrees. In eastern South Dakota, skies ranged from clear to partly cloudy, and temperatures were between 47 and 49 degrees. And in southern Minnesota, at Worthington, it was clear, with a temperature of 48. At Marshall, it was partly cloudy, with a temperature of 50. It was cloudy, with a temperature of 55 at Mankato, 54 at Minneapolis, and 53 at Rochester. Once again, at 6 a.m., Sioux City had a temperature of 46. The Sioux City, Iowa climate summary for yesterday, May 22, 2026. Yesterday's high temperature was 73 degrees. The normal high is 75. Yesterday's low temperature was 50 degrees. The normal low is 51. 1.48 inches of precipitation fell yesterday, which brings the monthly total to 2.77 inches. This is 0.11 inches above the normal amount of 2.66 inches for May. The total precipitation for the year now stands at 8.19 inches, which is 0.93 inches below normal. There were 3 heating degree days yesterday, which is 1 below normal. The yearly total since July 1st is 5,846, which is 959 below normal. There were no cooling degree days yesterday, which is 2 below normal. The yearly total since January 1st is 47, which is 9 above normal. The normal high temperature for today is 75 degrees, and the normal low is 52. The record high for today is 94, which last occurred in 1950, and the record low is 37, which occurred in 1893. Sunrise today is at 5:57 a.m. and the record high for today is 94, which last occurred in 1950, and the record low is 37, which occurred in 1893. Sunrise today is at 5:57 a.m. and sunset is at 8:48 p.m. The current time is 6:33 a.m. Central Daylight Time. Operating on a frequency of 162.475 MHz, this is NOAA Weather Radio Station WXL62, broadcasting from a transmitter near Lawton, Iowa. 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

to land area. This hazardous weather outlook is for northwest Iowa, west central Iowa, southwest Minnesota, northeast Nebraska, central South Dakota, east central South Dakota, south central South Dakota, and southeast South Dakota. For today and tonight, patchy fog will be possible this morning. Be prepared for rapid reductions in visibility. A few scattered showers with an occasional rumble of thunder will be possible this afternoon and evening, mainly along the Missouri River Valley. For Sunday through Friday, an active pattern will lead to periodic rain chances through Monday, with the potential for stronger storms on Sunday. Spotter activation is not expected at this time. Your National Weather Service forecast for Siouxland. Today, mostly sunny. Highs in the lower 70s. West winds 5 to 10 miles an hour. Tonight, partly cloudy. Lows in the upper 40s. South winds around 5 miles an hour. Sunday, sunny. Highs in the lower 80s. South winds 10 to 15 miles an hour. Gusts up to 30 miles an hour in the afternoon. Sunday night, mostly cloudy in the evening, then clearing. A chance of showers. A chance of thunderstorms, mainly in the evening. Lows in the upper 50s. South winds 10 to 15 miles an hour. Gusts up to 30 miles an hour in the evening. Chance of rain 50%. Memorial Day, sunny. A slight chance of showers and thunderstorms in the morning. Highs in the upper 80s. South winds 10 to 15 miles an hour with gusts up to 25 miles an hour. Chance of rain 20%. Monday night, partly cloudy. A chance of showers and thunderstorms in the evening. Lows around 60. Chance of rain 30%. Tuesday, sunny. Highs in the mid-80s. Tuesday night, partly cloudy. Lows in the upper 50s. Wednesday, mostly sunny. A chance of showers and thunderstorms in the afternoon. Highs in the lower 80s. Chance of rain 40%. Wednesday night, mostly cloudy with a chance of showers. Lows in the upper 50s. Chance of rain 40%. Thursday, mostly cloudy in the morning, then becoming partly sunny. A chance of showers. Highs around 80. Chance of rain 40%. Thursday night, mostly cloudy with a chance of showers. Lows in the upper 50s. Chance of rain 40%. Friday, mostly cloudy in the morning, then partly sunny with a chance of showers in the afternoon. Highs in the upper 70s. Chance of rain 30%. At 6 a.m., in Sioux City, the temperature was 46 and the dew point 45. The relative humidity was 96%. Wind was calm. The pressure was 29.95 inches and steady. Elsewhere in northwest Iowa, Morris was partly cloudy and 48. Sheldon was clear and 46. Cherokee was partly cloudy and 48. Spencer was clear and 45. Storm Lake was partly cloudy and 48. Other conditions across the northern plains, farther east in Iowa, at Cedar Rapids, it was clear, with a temperature of 53. At Des Moines, it was mostly cloudy, with a temperature of 60. At Waterloo, it was cloudy, with a temperature of 55. In eastern Nebraska, skies ranged from partly cloudy to mostly cloudy, and temperatures were between 46 and 51 degrees. In eastern South Dakota, skies ranged from clear to partly cloudy, and temperatures were between 47 and 49 degrees. And in southern Minnesota, at Worthington, it was clear, with a temperature of 48. At Marshall, it was partly cloudy, with a temperature of 50. It was cloudy, with a temperature of 55 at Mankato, 54 at Minneapolis, and 53 at Rochester. Once again, at 6 a.m., Sioux City had a temperature of 46. The Sioux City, Iowa climate summary for yesterday, May 22, 2026. Yesterday's high temperature was 73 degrees. The normal high is 75. Yesterday's low temperature was 50 degrees. The normal low is 51.
1.48 inches of precipitation fell yesterday, which brings the monthly total to 2.77 inches. This is 0.11 inches above the normal amount of 2.66 inches for May. The total precipitation for the year now stands at 8.19 inches, which is 0.93 inches below normal. There were 3 heating degree days yesterday, which is 1 below normal. The yearly total since July 1st is 5,846, which is 959 below normal. There were no cooling degree days yesterday, which is 2 below normal. The yearly total since January 1st is 47, which is 9 above normal. The normal high temperature for today is 75 degrees, and the normal low is 52. The record high for today is 94, which last occurred in 1950, and the record low is 37, which occurred in 1893. Sunrise today is at 5:57 a.m. and sunset is at 8:48 p.m. The current time is 6:39 a.m. Central Daylight Time. Operating on a frequency of 162.475 MHz, this is NOAA Weather Radio Station WXL62, broadcasting from a transmitter near Lawton, Iowa. Our program originates from the National Weather Service in Sioux Falls and serves Sioux City and the surrounding Siouxland area. This hazardous weather outlook is for Northwest Iowa, West Central Iowa, Southwest Minnesota, Northeast Nebraska, Central South Dakota, East Central South Dakota, South Central South Dakota, and Southeast South Dakota. For today and tonight, patchy fog will be possible this morning. Be prepared for rapid reductions in visibility. A few scattered showers with an occasional rumble of thunder will be possible this afternoon, evening, mainly along the Missouri River Valley. For Sunday through Friday, an active pattern will lead to periodic rain chances through Monday with the potential for stronger storms on Sunday. Spotter activation is not expected at this time. Your National Weather Service forecast for Siouxland. Today, mostly sunny. Highs in the lower 70s. West winds 5 to 10 miles an hour. Tonight, partly cloudy. Lows in the upper 40s. South winds around 5 miles an hour. Sunday, sunny. Highs in the lower 80s. South winds 10 to 15 miles an hour. Gusts up to 30 miles an hour in the afternoon. Sunday night, mostly cloudy in the evening, then clearing. A chance of showers. A chance of thunderstorms, mainly in the evening. Lows in the upper 50s. South winds 10 to 15 miles an hour. Gusts up to 30 miles an hour in the evening. Chance of rain 50%. Memorial Day, sunny. A slight chance of showers and thunderstorms in the morning. Highs in the upper 80s. South winds 10 to 15 miles an hour with gusts up to 25 miles an hour. Chance of rain 20%. Monday night, partly cloudy. A chance of showers and thunderstorms in the evening. Lows around 60. Chance of rain 30%. Tuesday, sunny. Highs in the mid-80s. Tuesday night, partly cloudy. Lows in the upper 50s. Wednesday, mostly sunny. A chance of showers and thunderstorms in the afternoon. Highs in the lower 80s. Chance of rain 40%. Wednesday night, mostly cloudy with a chance of showers. Lows in the upper 50s. Chance of rain 40%. Thursday, mostly cloudy in the morning, then becoming partly sunny. A chance of showers. Highs around 80. Chance of rain 40%. Thursday night, mostly cloudy with a chance of showers. Lows in the upper 50s. Chance of rain 40%. Friday, mostly cloudy in the morning, then partly sunny with a chance of showers in the afternoon. Highs in the upper 70s. Chance of rain 30%. At 6 a.m., in Sioux City, the temperature was 46 and the dew point 45. The relative humidity was 96%. Wind was calm. The pressure was 29.95 inches and steady. Elsewhere in northwest Iowa, Morris was partly cloudy and 48. Sheldon was clear and 46. Cherokee was partly cloudy and 48.
Spencer was clear and 45. Storm Lake was partly cloudy and 48. Other

conditions across the northern plains, farther east in Iowa, at Cedar Rapids, it was clear, with a temperature of 53. At Des Moines, it was mostly cloudy, with a temperature of 60. At Waterloo, it was cloudy, with a temperature of 55. In eastern Nebraska, skies ranged from partly cloudy to mostly cloudy, and temperatures were between 46 and 51 degrees. In eastern South Dakota, skies ranged from clear to partly cloudy, and temperatures were between 47 and 49 degrees. And in southern Minnesota, at Worthington, it was clear, with a temperature of 48. At Marshall, it was partly cloudy, with a temperature of 50. It was cloudy, with a temperature of 55 at Mankato, 54 at Minneapolis, and 53 at Rochester. Once again, at 6 a.m. Sioux City had a temperature of 46. The Sioux City, Iowa climate summary for yesterday, May 22, 2026. Yesterday's high temperature was 73 degrees. The normal high is 75. Yesterday's low temperature was 50 degrees. The normal low is 51. 1.48 inches of precipitation fell yesterday, which brings the monthly total to 2.77 inches. This is 0.11 inches above the normal amount of 2.66 inches for May. The total precipitation for the year now stands at 8.19 inches, which is 0.93 inches below normal. There were 3 heating degree days yesterday, which is 1 below normal. The yearly total since July 1st is 5,846, which is 959 below normal. There were no cooling degree days yesterday, which is 2 below normal. The yearly total since January 1st is 47, which is 9 above normal. The normal high temperature for today is 75 degrees, and the normal low is 52. The record high for today is 94, which last occurred in 1950, and the record low is 37, which occurred in 1893. Sunrise today is at 5:57 a.m. and sunset is at 8:48 p.m. The current time is 6:45 a.m. Central Daylight Time. Operating on a frequency of 162.475 MHz, this is NOAA Weather Radio Station WXL62, broadcasting from a transmitter near Lawton, Iowa. Our program originates from the National Weather Service in Sioux Falls and serves Sioux City and the surrounding Siouxland area. This hazardous weather outlook is for northwest Iowa, west central Iowa, southwest Minnesota, northeast Nebraska, central South Dakota, east central South Dakota, south central South Dakota, and southeast South Dakota. For today and tonight, patchy fog will be possible this morning. Be prepared for rapid reductions in visibility. A few scattered showers with an occasional rumble of thunder will be possible this afternoon, evening, mainly along the Missouri River Valley. For Sunday through Friday, an active pattern will lead to periodic rain chances through Monday with the potential for stronger storms on Sunday. Spotter activation is not expected at this time. Your National Weather Service forecast for Siouxland. Today, mostly sunny. Highs in the lower 70s. West winds 5 to 10 miles an hour. Tonight, partly cloudy. Lows in the upper 40s. South winds around 5 miles an hour. Sunday, sunny. Highs in the lower 80s. South winds 10 to 15 miles an hour. Gusts up to 30 miles an hour in the afternoon. Sunday night, mostly cloudy in the evening, then clearing. A chance of showers. A chance of thunderstorms, mainly in the evening. Lows in the upper 50s. South winds 10 to 15 miles an hour. Gusts up to 30 miles an hour in the evening. Chance of rain 50%. Memorial Day, sunny. A slight chance of showers and thunderstorms in the morning. Highs in the upper 80s. South winds 10 to 15 miles an hour with gusts up to 25 miles an hour. Chance of rain 20%. Monday night, partly cloudy. A chance of showers and thunderstorms in the evening. Lows around 60. Chance of rain 30%. Tuesday, sunny. Highs in the mid-80s. Tuesday night, partly cloudy. Lows in the upper 50s. Wednesday, mostly sunny. A chance of showers and thunder.

at 6 a.m. in Sioux City, the temperature was 46 and the dew point 45. The relative humidity was 96%. Wind was calm. The pressure was 29.95 inches and steady. Elsewhere in northwest Iowa, Morris was partly cloudy and 48. Sheldon was clear and 46. Cherokee was partly cloudy and 48. Spencer was clear and 45. Storm Lake was partly cloudy and 48. Other conditions across the northern plains, farther east in Iowa, at Cedar Rapids, it was clear with a temperature of 53. At Des Moines, it was mostly cloudy with a temperature of 60. At Waterloo, it was cloudy with a temperature of 55. In eastern Nebraska, skies ranged from partly cloudy to mostly cloudy, and temperatures were between 46 and 51 degrees. In eastern South Dakota, skies ranged from clear to partly cloudy, and temperatures were between 47 and 49 degrees. And in southern Minnesota, at Worthington, it was clear, with a temperature of 48. At Marshall, it was partly cloudy, with a temperature of 50. It was cloudy, with a temperature of 55 at Mankato, 54 at Minneapolis, and 53 at Rochester. Once again, at 6 a.m. Sioux City had a temperature of 46. The Sioux City, Iowa climate summary for yesterday, May 22, 2026. Yesterday's high temperature was 73 degrees. The normal high is 75. Yesterday's low temperature was 50 degrees. The normal low is 51. 1.48 inches of precipitation fell yesterday, which brings the monthly total to 2.77 inches. This is 0.11 inches above the normal amount of 2.66 inches for May. The total precipitation for the year now stands at 8.19 inches, which is 0.93 inches below normal. There were 3 heating degree days yesterday, which is 1 below normal. The yearly total since July 1st is 5,846, which is 959 below normal. There were no cooling degree days yesterday, which is 2 below normal. The yearly total since January 1st is 47, which is 9 above normal. The normal high temperature for today is 75 degrees, and the normal low is 52. The record high for today is 94, which last occurred in 1950, and the record low is 37, which occurred in 1893. Sunrise today is at 5:57 a.m. and sunset is at 8:48 p.m. The current time is 6:52 a.m. Central Daylight Time. Operating on a frequency of 162.475 MHz, this is NOAA Weather Radio Station WXL62, broadcasting from a transmitter near Lawton, Iowa. Our program originates from the National Weather Service in Sioux Falls and serves Sioux City and the surrounding Siouxland area. This hazardous weather outlook is for northwest Iowa, west central Iowa, southwest Minnesota, northeast Nebraska, central South Dakota, east central South Dakota, south central South Dakota, and southeast South Dakota. For today and tonight, patchy fog will be possible this morning. Be prepared for rapid reductions in visibility. A few scattered showers with an occasional rumble of thunder will be possible this afternoon, evening, mainly along the Missouri River Valley. For Sunday through Friday, an active pattern will lead to periodic rain chances through Monday with the potential for stronger storms on Sunday. Spotter activation is not expected at this time. Your National Weather Service forecast for Siouxland. Today, mostly sunny. Highs in the lower 70s. West winds 5 to 10 miles an hour. Tonight, partly cloudy. Lows in the upper 40s. South winds around 5 miles an hour. Sunday, sunny. Highs in the lower 80s. South winds 10 to 15 miles an hour. Gusts up to 30 miles an hour in the afternoon. Sunday night, mostly cloudy in the evening, then clearing. A chance of showers. A chance of thunderstorms, mainly in the evening. Lows in the upper 50s. South winds 10 to 15 miles an hour. Gusts up to 30 miles an hour in the evening. Chance of rain 50%. Memorial Day, sunny. A slight chance of showers and thunderstorms.

the morning. Highs in the upper 80s. South winds 10 to 15 miles an hour with gusts up to 25 miles an hour. Chance of rain 20%. Monday night, partly cloudy. A chance of showers and thunderstorms in the evening. Lows around 60. Chance of rain 30%. Tuesday, sunny. Highs in the mid-80s. Tuesday night, partly cloudy. Lows in the upper 50s. Wednesday, mostly sunny. A chance of showers and thunderstorms in the afternoon. Highs in the lower 80s. Chance of rain 40%. Wednesday night, mostly cloudy with a chance of showers. Lows in the upper 50s. Chance of rain 40%. Thursday, mostly cloudy in the morning, then becoming partly sunny. A chance of showers. Highs around 80. Chance of rain 40%. Thursday night, mostly cloudy with a chance of showers. Lows in the upper 50s. Chance of rain 40%. Friday, mostly cloudy in the morning, then partly sunny with a chance of showers in the afternoon. Highs in the upper 70s. Chance of rain 30%. At 6 a.m., in Sioux City, the temperature was 46 and the dew point 45. The relative humidity was 96%. Wind was calm. The pressure was 29.95 inches and steady. Elsewhere in northwest Iowa, Morris was partly cloudy and 48. Sheldon was clear and 46. Cherokee was partly cloudy and 48. Spencer was clear and 45. Storm Lake was partly cloudy and 48. Other conditions across the northern plains, farther east in Iowa, at Cedar Rapids, it was clear, with a temperature of 53. At Des Moines, it was mostly cloudy, with a temperature of 60. At Waterloo, it was cloudy, with a temperature of 55. In eastern Nebraska, skies ranged from partly cloudy to mostly cloudy, and temperatures were between 46 and 51 degrees. In eastern South Dakota, skies ranged from clear to partly cloudy, and temperatures were between 47 and 49 degrees. And in southern Minnesota, at Worthington, it was clear, with a temperature of 48. At Marshall, it was partly cloudy, with a temperature of 50. It was cloudy, with a temperature of 55 at Mankato, 54 at Minneapolis, and 53 at Rochester. Once again, at 6 a.m., Sioux City had a temperature of 46. The Sioux City, Iowa climate summary for yesterday, May 22, 2026. Yesterday's high temperature was 73 degrees. The normal high is 75. Yesterday's low temperature was 50 degrees. The normal low is 51. 1.48 inches of precipitation fell yesterday, which brings the monthly total to 2.77 inches. This is 0.11 inches above the normal amount of 2.66 inches for May. The total precipitation for the year now stands at 8.19 inches, which is 0.93 inches below normal. There were 3 heating degree days yesterday, which is 1 below normal. The yearly total since July 1st is 5,846, which is 959 below normal. There were no cooling degree days yesterday, which is 2 below normal. The yearly total since January 1st is 47, which is 9 above normal. The normal high temperature for today is 75 degrees, and the normal low is 52. The record high for today is 94, which last occurred in 1950, and the record low is 37, which occurred in 1893. Sunrise today is at 5:57 a.m. and sunset is at 8:48 p.m. The current time is 6:58 a.m. Central Daylight Time. Operating on a frequency of 162.475 megahertz, this is NOAA Weather Radio Station WXL62, broadcasting from a transmitter near Lawton, Iowa. Our program originates from the National Weather Service in Sioux Falls and serves Sioux City and the surrounding Siouxland area. This hazardous weather outlook is for northwest Iowa, west central Iowa, southwest Minnesota, northeast Nebraska, central South Dakota, east central South Dakota, south central South Dakota, and southeast South Dakota. For today and tonight, patchy fog will be possible this morning.

Be prepared for rapid reductions in visibility. A few scattered showers with an occasional rumble of thunder will be possible this afternoon and evening, mainly along the Missouri River Valley. For Sunday through Friday, an active pattern will lead to periodic rain chances through Monday, with the potential for stronger storms on Sunday. Spotter activation is not expected at this time. Your National Weather Service forecast for Siouxland. Today, mostly sunny. Highs in the lower 70s. West winds 5 to 10 miles an hour. Tonight, partly cloudy. Lows in the upper 40s. South winds around 5 miles an hour. Sunday, sunny. Highs in the lower 80s. South winds 10 to 15 miles an hour. Gusts up to 30 miles an hour in the afternoon. Sunday night, mostly cloudy in the evening, then clearing. A chance of showers. A chance of thunderstorms, mainly in the evening. Lows in the upper 50s. South winds 10 to 15 miles an hour. Gusts up to 30 miles an hour in the evening. Chance of rain 50%. Memorial Day, sunny. A slight chance of showers and thunderstorms in the morning. Highs in the upper 80s. South winds 10 to 15 miles an hour with gusts up to 25 miles an hour. Chance of rain 20%. Monday night, partly cloudy. A chance of showers and thunderstorms in the evening. Lows around 60. Chance of rain 30%. Tuesday, sunny. Highs in the mid-80s. Tuesday night, partly cloudy. Lows in the upper 50s. Wednesday, mostly sunny. A chance of showers and thunderstorms in the afternoon. Highs in the lower 80s. Chance of rain 40%. Wednesday night, mostly cloudy with a chance of showers. Lows in the upper 50s. Chance of rain 40%. Thursday, mostly cloudy in the morning, then becoming partly sunny. A chance of showers. Highs around 80. Chance of rain 40%. Thursday night, mostly cloudy with a chance of showers. Lows in the upper 50s. Chance of rain 40%. Friday, mostly cloudy in the morning, then partly sunny with a chance of showers in the afternoon. Highs in the upper 70s. Chance of rain 30%. At 7 a.m., in Sioux City, the temperature was 48 and the dew point 46. The relative humidity was 93%. Wind was northwest at 3 miles an hour. The pressure was 29.97 inches and rising. Elsewhere in northwest Iowa, Morris was mostly sunny and 50. Sheldon was sunny and 50. Cherokee was mostly sunny and 48. Spencer was sunny and 49. Storm Lake was mostly sunny and 50. Other conditions across the northern plains, farther east in Iowa, it was cloudy, and temperatures were between 56 and 59 degrees. In eastern Nebraska, temperatures were between 48 and 52 degrees. At Lincoln, it was partly cloudy. At Norfolk, it was mostly cloudy. At Omaha, it was cloudy. In eastern South Dakota, temperatures were between 47 and 50 degrees. At Mitchell, it was clear. At Yankton, it was partly cloudy. At Sioux Falls, it was mostly cloudy. And in southern Minnesota, it was sunny, with a temperature of 49 at Worthington and 50 at Marshall. At Mankato, it was mostly sunny, with a temperature of 56. It was cloudy, with a temperature of 55 at Minneapolis and 54 at Rochester. Once again, at 7 a.m., Sioux City had a temperature of 48. The Sioux City, Iowa climate summary for yesterday, May 22, 2026. Yesterday's high temperature was 73 degrees. The normal high is 75. Yesterday's low temperature was 50 degrees. The normal low is 51. 1.48 inches of precipitation fell yesterday, which brings the monthly total to 2.77 inches. This is 0.11 inches above the normal amount of 2.66 inches for May. The total precipitation for the year now stands at 8.19 inches, which is 0.93 inches below normal. There were 3 heating degree days yesterday, which is 1 below normal.

family total since July 1st is 5,846, which is 959 below normal. There were no cooling degree days yesterday, which is 2 below normal. The yearly total since January 1st is 47, which is 9 above normal. The normal high temperature for today is 75 degrees, and the normal low is 52. The record high for today is 94, which last occurred in 1950, and the record low is 37, which occurred in 1893. Sunrise today is at 5:57 a.m. and sunset is at 8:48 p.m. The current time is 7:04 a.m. Central Daylight Time. Operating on a frequency of 162.475 megahertz, this is NOAA Weather Radio Station WXL62, broadcasting from a transmitter near Lawton, Iowa. Our program originates from the National Weather Service in Sioux Falls and serves Sioux City and the surrounding Siouxland area. This hazardous weather outlook is for northwest Iowa, west central Iowa, southwest Minnesota, northeast Nebraska, central South Dakota, east central South Dakota, south central South Dakota, and southeast South Dakota. For today and tonight, patchy fog will be possible this morning. Be prepared for rapid reductions in visibility. A few scattered showers with an occasional rumble of thunder will be possible this afternoon and evening, mainly along the Missouri River Valley. For Sunday through Friday, an active pattern will lead to periodic rain chances through Monday with the potential for stronger storms on Sunday. Spotter activation is not expected at this time. Your National Weather Service forecast for Siouxland. Today, mostly sunny. Highs in the lower 70s. West winds 5 to 10 miles an hour. Tonight, partly cloudy. Lows in the upper 40s. South winds around 5 miles an hour. Sunday, sunny. Highs in the lower 80s. South winds 10 to 15 miles an hour. Gusts up to 30 miles an hour in the afternoon. Sunday night, mostly cloudy in the evening, then clearing. A chance of showers. A chance of thunderstorms, mainly in the evening. Lows in the upper 50s. South winds 10 to 15 miles an hour. Gusts up to 30 miles an hour in the evening. Chance of rain 50%. Memorial Day, sunny. A slight chance of showers and thunderstorms in the morning. Highs in the upper 80s. South winds 10 to 15 miles an hour with gusts up to 25 miles an hour. Chance of rain 20%. Monday night, partly cloudy. A chance of showers and thunderstorms in the evening. Lows around 60. Chance of rain 30%. Tuesday, sunny. Highs in the mid-80s. Tuesday night, partly cloudy. Lows in the upper 50s. Wednesday, mostly sunny. A chance of showers and thunderstorms in the afternoon. Highs in the lower 80s. Chance of rain 40%. Wednesday night, mostly cloudy with a chance of showers. Lows in the upper 50s. Chance of rain 40%. Thursday, mostly cloudy in the morning, then becoming partly sunny. A chance of showers. Highs around 80. Chance of rain 40%. Thursday night, mostly cloudy with a chance of showers. Lows in the upper 50s. Chance of rain 40%. Friday, mostly cloudy in the morning, then partly sunny with a chance of showers in the afternoon. Highs in the upper 70s. Chance of rain 30%. At 7 a.m., in Sioux City, the temperature was 48 and the dew point 46. The relative humidity was 93%. Wind was northwest at 3 miles an hour. The pressure was 29.97 inches and rising. Elsewhere in northwest Iowa, Morris was mostly sunny and 50. Sheldon was sunny and 50. Cherokee was mostly sunny and 48. Spencer was sunny and 49. Storm Lake was mostly sunny and 50. Other conditions across the northern plains, farther east in Iowa, it was cloudy, and temperatures were between 56 and 59 degrees. In eastern Nebraska, temperatures were between 48 and 52 degrees. At Lincoln, it was partly cloudy. At Norfolk, it was mostly cloudy. At Omaha, it was cloudy.

40. In eastern South Dakota, temperatures were between 47 and 50 degrees. At Mitchell, it was clear. At Yankton, it was partly cloudy. At Sioux Falls, it was mostly cloudy. And in southern Minnesota, it was sunny, with a temperature of 49 at Worthington and 50 at Marshall. At Mankato, it was mostly sunny, with a temperature of 56. It was cloudy, with a temperature of 55 at Minneapolis and 54 at Rochester. Once again, at 7 a.m., Sioux City had a temperature of 48. The Sioux City, Iowa climate summary for yesterday, May 22, 2026. Yesterday's high temperature was 73 degrees. The normal high is 75. Yesterday's low temperature was 50 degrees. The normal low is 51. 1.48 inches of precipitation fell yesterday, which brings the monthly total to 2.77 inches. This is 0.11 inches above the normal amount of 2.66 inches for May. The total precipitation for the year now stands at 8.19 inches, which is 0.93 inches below normal. There were 3 heating degree days yesterday, which is 1 below normal. The yearly total since July 1st is 5,846, which is 959 below normal. There were no cooling degree days yesterday, which is 2 below normal. The yearly total since January 1st is 47, which is 9 above normal. The normal high temperature for today is 75 degrees, and the normal low is 52. The record high for today is 94, which last occurred in 1950, and the record low is 37, which occurred in 1893. Sunrise today is at 5:57 a.m. and sunset is at 8:48 p.m. The current time is 7:11 a.m. Central Daylight Time. Operating on a frequency of 162.475 MHz, this is NOAA Weather Radio Station WXL62, broadcasting from a transmitter near Lawton, Iowa. Our program originates from the National Weather Service in Sioux Falls and serves Sioux City and the surrounding Siouxland area. This hazardous weather outlook is for northwest Iowa, west central Iowa, southwest Minnesota, northeast Nebraska, central South Dakota, east central South Dakota, south central South Dakota, and southeast South Dakota. For today and tonight, patchy fog will be possible this morning. Be prepared for rapid reductions in visibility. A few scattered showers with an occasional rumble of thunder will be possible this afternoon and evening, mainly along the Missouri River Valley. For Sunday through Friday, an active pattern will lead to periodic rain chances through Monday, with the potential for stronger storms on Sunday. Spotter activation is not expected at this time. Your National Weather Service forecast for Siouxland. Today, mostly sunny. Highs in the lower 70s. West winds 5 to 10 miles an hour. Tonight, partly cloudy. Lows in the upper 40s. South winds around 5 miles an hour. Sunday, sunny. Highs in the lower 80s. South winds 10 to 15 miles an hour. Gusts up to 30 miles an hour in the afternoon. Sunday night, mostly cloudy in the evening, then clearing. A chance of showers. A chance of thunderstorms, mainly in the evening. Lows in the upper 50s. South winds 10 to 15 miles an hour. Gusts up to 30 miles an hour in the evening. Chance of rain 50%. Memorial Day, sunny. A slight chance of showers and thunderstorms in the morning. Highs in the upper 80s. South winds 10 to 15 miles an hour with gusts up to 25 miles an hour. Chance of rain 20%. Monday night, partly cloudy. A chance of showers and thunderstorms in the evening. Lows around 60. Chance of rain 30%. Tuesday, sunny. Highs in the mid-80s. Tuesday night, partly cloudy. Lows in the upper 50s. Wednesday, mostly sunny. A chance of showers and thunderstorms in the afternoon. Highs in the lower 80s. Chance of rain 40%. Wednesday night, mostly cloudy with a chance of showers. Lows in the upper 50s. Chance of rain 40%. Thursday, mostly cloudy in the morning, then becoming partly

sunny. A chance of showers. Highs around 80. Chance of rain 40%. Thursday night, mostly cloudy with a chance of showers. Lows in the upper 50s. Chance of rain 40%. Friday, mostly cloudy in the morning, then partly sunny with a chance of showers in the afternoon. Highs in the upper 70s. Chance of rain 30%. At 7 a.m., in Sioux City, the temperature was 48 and the dew point 46. The relative humidity was 93%. Wind was northwest at 3 miles an hour. The pressure was 29.97 inches and rising. Elsewhere in northwest Iowa, Morris was mostly sunny and 50. Sheldon was mostly sunny and 50. Cherokee was mostly sunny and 48. Spencer was mostly sunny and 49. Storm Lake was mostly sunny and 50. Other conditions across the northern plains, farther east in Iowa, it was cloudy, and temperatures were between 56 and 59 degrees. In eastern Nebraska, temperatures were between 48 and 52 degrees. At North Fork, it was partly cloudy. At Lincoln, it was mostly cloudy. At Omaha, it was cloudy. In eastern South Dakota, temperatures were between 47 and 50 degrees. At Mitchell, it was clear. At Yankton, it was partly cloudy. At Sioux Falls, it was mostly cloudy. And in southern Minnesota, at Marshall, it was sunny, with a temperature of 50. It was mostly sunny, with a temperature of 49 at Worthington, and 56 at Mankato. It was cloudy, with a temperature of 55 at Minneapolis, and 54 at Rochester. Once again, at 7 a.m. Sioux City had a temperature of 48. The Sioux City, Iowa climate summary for yesterday, May 22, 2026. Yesterday's high temperature was 73 degrees. The normal high is 75. Yesterday's low temperature was 50 degrees. The normal low is 51. 1.48 inches of precipitation fell yesterday, which brings the monthly total to 2.77 inches. This is 0.11 inches above the normal amount of 2.66 inches for May. The total precipitation for the year now stands at 8.19 inches, which is 0.93 inches below normal. There were 3 heating degree days yesterday, which is 1 below normal. The yearly total since July 1st is 5,846, which is 959 below normal. There were no cooling degree days yesterday, which is 2 below normal. The yearly total since January 1st is 47, which is 9 above normal. The normal high temperature for today is 75 degrees, and the normal low is 52. The record high for today is 94, which last occurred in 1950, and the record low is 37, which occurred in 1893. Sunrise today is at 5:57 a.m. and sunset is at 8:48 p.m. The current time is 7:17 a.m. Central Daylight Time. Operating on a frequency of 162.475 MHz, this is NOAA Weather Radio Station WXL62, broadcasting from a transmitter near Lawton, Iowa. Our program originates from the National Weather Service in Sioux Falls and serves Sioux City and the surrounding Siouxland area. This hazardous weather outlook is for northwest Iowa, west central Iowa, southwest Minnesota, northeast Nebraska, central South Dakota, east central South Dakota, south central South Dakota, and southeast South Dakota. For today and tonight, patchy fog will be possible this morning. Be prepared for rapid reductions in visibility. A few scattered showers with an occasional rumble of thunder will be possible this afternoon and evening, mainly along the Missouri River Valley. For Sunday through Friday, an active pattern will lead to periodic rain chances through Monday with the potential for stronger storms on Sunday. Spotter activation is not expected at this time. Your National Weather Service forecast for Siouxland. Today, mostly sunny. Highs in the lower 70s. West winds 5 to 10 miles an hour. Tonight, partly cloudy. Lows in the upper 40s. South winds around 5 miles an hour. Sunday, sunny. Highs in the lower 80s. South winds 10 to 15 miles an hour. Gusts up to 30 miles an hour.

miles an hour in the afternoon. Sunday night, mostly cloudy in the evening, then clearing. A chance of showers. A chance of thunderstorms, mainly in the evening. Lows in the upper 50s. South winds 10 to 15 miles an hour. Gusts up to 30 miles an hour in the evening. Chance of rain 50%. Memorial Day, sunny. A slight chance of showers and thunderstorms in the morning. Highs in the upper 80s. South winds 10 to 15 miles an hour with gusts up to 25 miles an hour. Chance of rain 20%. Monday night, partly cloudy. A chance of showers and thunderstorms in the evening. Lows around 60. Chance of rain 30%. Tuesday, sunny. Highs in the mid-80s. Tuesday night, partly cloudy. Lows in the upper 50s. Wednesday, mostly sunny. A chance of showers and thunderstorms in the afternoon. Highs in the lower 80s. Chance of rain 40%. Wednesday night, mostly cloudy with a chance of showers. Lows in the upper 50s. Chance of rain 40%. Thursday, mostly cloudy in the morning, then becoming partly sunny. A chance of showers. Highs around 80. Chance of rain 40%. Thursday night, mostly cloudy with a chance of showers. Lows in the upper 50s. Chance of rain 40%. Friday, mostly cloudy in the morning, then partly sunny with a chance of showers in the afternoon. Highs in the upper 70s. Chance of rain 30%. At 7 a.m., in Sioux City, the temperature was 48 and the dew point 46. The relative humidity was 93%. Wind was northwest at 3 miles an hour. The pressure was 29.97 inches and rising. Elsewhere in northwest Iowa, Morris was mostly sunny and 50. Sheldon was mostly sunny and 50. Cherokee was mostly sunny and 48. Spencer was mostly sunny and 49. Storm Lake was mostly sunny and 50. Other conditions across the northern plains, farther east in Iowa, it was cloudy, and temperatures were between 56 and 59 degrees. In eastern Nebraska, temperatures were between 48 and 52 degrees. At Norfolk, it was partly cloudy. At Lincoln, it was mostly cloudy. At Omaha, it was cloudy. In eastern South Dakota, temperatures were between 47 and 50 degrees. At Mitchell, it was clear. At Yankton, it was partly cloudy. At Sioux Falls, it was mostly cloudy. And in southern Minnesota, at Marshall, it was sunny, with a temperature of 50. It was mostly sunny, with a temperature of 49 at Worthington, and 56 at Mankato. It was cloudy, with a temperature of 55 at Minneapolis, and 54 at Rochester. Once again, at 7 a.m. Sioux City had a temperature of 48. The Sioux City, Iowa climate summary for yesterday, May 22, 2026. Yesterday's high temperature was 73 degrees. The normal high is 75. Yesterday's low temperature was 50 degrees. The normal low is 51. 1.48 inches of precipitation fell yesterday, which brings the monthly total to 2.77 inches. This is 0.11 inches above the normal amount of 2.66 inches for May. The total precipitation for the year now stands at 8.19 inches, which is 0.93 inches below normal. There were 3 heating degree days yesterday, which is 1 below normal. The yearly total since July 1st is 5,846, which is 959 below normal. There were no cooling degree days yesterday, which is 2 below normal. The yearly total since January 1st is 47, which is 9 above normal. The normal high temperature for today is 75 degrees, and the normal low is 52. The record high for today is 94, which last occurred in 1950, and the record low is 37, which occurred in 1893. Sunrise today is at 5:57 a.m. and sunset is at 8:48 p.m. The current time is 7:24 a.m. Central Daylight Time. Operating on a frequency of 162.475 MHz,
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Our program originates from the National Weather Service in Sioux Falls and serves Sioux City and the surrounding Siouxland area. This hazardous weather outlook is for northwest Iowa, west central Iowa, southwest Minnesota, northeast Nebraska, central South Dakota, east central South Dakota, south central South Dakota, and southeast South Dakota. For today and tonight, patchy fog will be possible this morning. Be prepared for rapid reductions in visibility. A few scattered showers with an occasional rumble of thunder will be possible this afternoon and evening, mainly along the Missouri River Valley. For Sunday through Friday, an active pattern will lead to periodic rain chances through Monday, with the potential for stronger storms on Sunday. Spotter activation is not expected at this time. Your National Weather Service forecast for Siouxland. Today, mostly sunny. Highs in the lower 70s. West winds 5 to 10 miles an hour. Tonight, partly cloudy. Lows in the upper 40s. South winds around 5 miles an hour. Sunday, sunny. Highs in the lower 80s. South winds 10 to 15 miles an hour. Gusts up to 30 miles an hour in the afternoon. Sunday night, mostly cloudy in the evening, then clearing. A chance of showers. A chance of thunderstorms, mainly in the evening. Lows in the upper 50s. South winds 10 to 15 miles an hour. Gusts up to 30 miles an hour in the evening. Chance of rain 50%. Memorial Day, sunny. A slight chance of showers and thunderstorms in the morning. Highs in the upper 80s. South winds 10 to 15 miles an hour with gusts up to 25 miles an hour. Chance of rain 20%. Monday night, partly cloudy. A chance of showers and thunderstorms in the evening. Lows around 60. Chance of rain 30%. Tuesday, sunny. Highs in the mid 80s. Tuesday night, partly cloudy. Lows in the upper 50s. Wednesday, mostly sunny. A chance of showers and thunderstorms in the afternoon. Highs in the lower 80s. Chance of rain 40%. Wednesday night, mostly cloudy with a chance of showers. Lows in the upper 50s. Chance of rain 40%. Thursday, mostly cloudy in the morning, then becoming partly sunny. A chance of showers. Highs around 80. Chance of rain 40%. Thursday night, mostly cloudy with a chance of showers. Lows in the upper 50s. Chance of rain 40%. Friday, mostly cloudy in the morning, then partly sunny with a chance of showers in the afternoon. Highs in the upper 70s. Chance of rain 30%. At 7 a.m., in Sioux City, the temperature was 48 and the dew point 46. The relative humidity was 93%. Wind was northwest at 3 miles an hour. The pressure was 29.97 inches and rising. Elsewhere in northwest Iowa, Morris was mostly sunny and 50. Sheldon was mostly sunny and 50. Cherokee was mostly sunny and 48. Spencer was mostly sunny and 49. Storm Lake was mostly sunny and 50. Other conditions across the northern plains, farther east in Iowa, it was cloudy, and temperatures were between 56 and 59 degrees. In eastern Nebraska, temperatures were between 48 and 52 degrees. At North Fork, it was partly cloudy. At Lincoln, it was mostly cloudy. At Omaha, it was cloudy. In eastern South Dakota, temperatures were between 47 and 50 degrees. At Mitchell, it was clear. At Yankton, it was partly cloudy. At Sioux Falls, it was mostly cloudy. And in southern Minnesota, at Marshall, it was sunny, with a temperature of 50. It was mostly sunny, with a temperature of 49 at Worthington, and 56 at Mankato. It was cloudy, with a temperature of 55 at Minneapolis, and 54 at Rochester. Once again, at 7 a.m. Sioux City had a temperature of 48. The Sioux City, Iowa climate summary for yesterday, May 22, 2026. Yesterday's high temperature was 73 degrees.
The normal high is 75. Yesterday's

low temperature was 50 degrees. The normal low is 51. 1.48 inches of precipitation fell yesterday, which brings the monthly total to 2.77 inches. This is 0.11 inches above the normal amount of 2.66 inches for May. The total precipitation for the year now stands at 8.19 inches, which is 0.93 inches below normal. There were 3 heating degree days yesterday, which is 1 below normal. The yearly total since July 1st is 5,846, which is 959 below normal. There were no cooling degree days yesterday, which is 2 below normal. The yearly total since January 1st is 47, which is 9 above normal. The normal high temperature for today is 75 degrees, and the normal low is 52. The record high for today is 94, which last occurred in 1950, and the record low is 37, which occurred in 1893. Sunrise today is at 5:57 a.m. and sunset is at 8:48 p.m. The current time is 7:30 a.m. Central Daylight Time. Operating on a frequency of 162.475 MHz, this is NOAA Weather Radio Station WXL62, broadcasting from a transmitter near Lawton, Iowa. Our program originates from the National Weather Service in Sioux Falls and serves Sioux City and the surrounding Siouxland area. This hazardous weather outlook is for northwest Iowa, west central Iowa, southwest Minnesota, northeast Nebraska, central South Dakota, east central South Dakota, south central South Dakota, and southeast South Dakota. For today and tonight, patchy fog will be possible this morning. Be prepared for rapid reductions in visibility. A few scattered showers with an occasional rumble of thunder will be possible this afternoon and evening, mainly along the Missouri River Valley. For Sunday through Friday, an active pattern will lead to periodic rain chances through Monday with the potential for stronger storms on Sunday. Spotter activation is not expected at this time. Your National Weather Service forecast for Siouxland. Today, mostly sunny. Highs in the lower 70s. West winds 5 to 10 miles an hour. Tonight, partly cloudy. Lows in the upper 40s. South winds around 5 miles an hour. Sunday, sunny. Highs in the lower 80s. South winds 10 to 15 miles an hour. Gusts up to 30 miles an hour in the afternoon. Sunday night, mostly cloudy in the evening, then clearing. A chance of showers. A chance of thunderstorms, mainly in the evening. Lows in the upper 50s. South winds 10 to 15 miles an hour. Gusts up to 30 miles an hour in the evening. Chance of rain 50%. Memorial Day, sunny. A slight chance of showers and thunderstorms in the morning. Highs in the upper 80s. South winds 10 to 15 miles an hour with gusts up to 25 miles an hour. Chance of rain 20%. Monday night, partly cloudy. A chance of showers and thunderstorms in the evening. Lows around 60. Chance of rain 30%. Tuesday, sunny. Highs in the mid-80s. Tuesday night, partly cloudy. Lows in the upper 50s. Wednesday, mostly sunny. Highs in the mid-80s. Tuesday night, partly cloudy. Lows in the upper 50s. Wednesday, mostly sunny. A chance of showers and thunderstorms in the afternoon. Highs in the lower 80s. Chance of rain 40%. Wednesday night, mostly cloudy with a chance of showers. Lows in the upper 50s. Chance of rain 40%. Thursday, mostly cloudy in the morning, then becoming partly sunny. A chance of showers. Highs around 80. Chance of rain 40%. Thursday night, mostly cloudy with a chance of showers. Lows in the upper 50s. Chance of rain 40%. Friday, mostly cloudy in the morning, then partly sunny with a chance of showers in the afternoon. Highs in the upper 70s. Chance of rain 30%. At 7 a.m., in Sioux City, the temperature was 48 and the dew point 46. The relative humidity was 93%. Wind was northwest at 3 miles an hour. The pressure was

29.97 inches and rising. Elsewhere in northwest Iowa, Morris was mostly sunny and 50. Sheldon was mostly sunny and 50. Cherokee was mostly sunny and 48. Spencer was mostly sunny and 49. Storm Lake was mostly sunny and 50. Other conditions across the northern plains, farther east in Iowa, it was cloudy, and temperatures were between 56 and 59 degrees. In eastern Nebraska, temperatures were between 48 and 52 degrees. At Norfolk, it was partly cloudy. At Lincoln, it was mostly cloudy. At Omaha, it was cloudy. In eastern South Dakota, temperatures were between 47 and 50 degrees. At Mitchell, it was clear. At Yankton, it was partly cloudy. At Sioux Falls, it was mostly cloudy. And in southern Minnesota, at Marshall, it was sunny, with a temperature of 50. It was mostly sunny, with a temperature of 49 at Worthington, and 56 at Mankato. It was cloudy, with a temperature of 55 at Minneapolis, and 54 at Rochester. Once again, at 7 a.m. Sioux City had a temperature of 48. The Sioux City, Iowa climate summary for yesterday, May 22, 2026. Yesterday's high temperature was 73 degrees. The normal high is 75. Yesterday's low temperature was 50 degrees. The normal low is 51. 1.48 inches of precipitation fell yesterday, which brings the monthly total to 2.77 inches. This is 0.11 inches above the normal amount of 2.66 inches for May. The total precipitation for the year now stands at 8.19 inches, which is 0.93 inches below normal. There were 3 heating degree days yesterday, which is 1 below normal. The yearly total since July 1st is 5,846, which is 959 below normal. There were no cooling degree days yesterday, which is 2 below normal. The yearly total since January 1st is 47, which is 9 above normal. The normal high temperature for today is 75 degrees, and the normal low is 52. The record high for today is 94, which last occurred in 1950, and the record low is 37, which occurred in 1893. Sunrise today is at 5:57 a.m. and sunset is at 8:48 p.m. The current time is 7:36 a.m. Central Daylight Time. Operating on a frequency of 162.475 MHz, this is NOAA Weather Radio Station WXL62, broadcasting from a transmitter near Lawton, Iowa. Our program originates from the National Weather Service in Sioux Falls and serves Sioux City and the surrounding Siouxland area. This hazardous weather outlook is for northwest Iowa, west-central Iowa, southwest Minnesota, northeast Nebraska, central South Dakota, east-central South Dakota, south-central South Dakota, and southeast South Dakota. For today and tonight, patchy fog will be possible this morning. Be prepared for rapid reductions in visibility. A few scattered showers with an occasional rumble of thunder will be possible this afternoon and evening, mainly along the Missouri River Valley. For Sunday through Friday, an active pattern will lead to periodic rain chances through Monday with the potential for stronger storms on Sunday. Spotter activation is not expected at this time. Your National Weather Service forecast for Siouxland. Today, mostly sunny. Highs in the lower 70s. West winds 5 to 10 miles an hour. Tonight, partly cloudy. Lows in the upper 40s. South winds around 5 miles an hour. Sunday, sunny. Highs in the lower 80s. South winds 10 to 15 miles an hour. Gusts up to 30 miles an hour in the afternoon. Sunday night, mostly cloudy in the evening, then clearing. A chance of showers. A chance of thunderstorms, mainly in the evening. Lows in the upper 50s. South winds 10 to 15 miles an hour. Gusts up to 30 miles an hour in the evening. Chance of rain 50%. Memorial Day, sunny. A slight chance of showers and thunderstorms in the morning. Highs in the upper 80s. South winds 10 to 15 miles an hour with gusts up to 25 miles an hour. Chance of rain 20%. Monday night.
partly cloudy. A chance of showers and thunderstorms in the evening. Lows around 60. Chance of rain 30%. Tuesday, sunny. Highs in the mid-80s. Tuesday night, partly cloudy. Lows in the upper 50s. Wednesday, mostly sunny. A chance of showers and thunderstorms in the afternoon. Highs in the lower 80s. Chance of rain 40%. Wednesday night, mostly cloudy with a chance of showers. Lows in the upper 50s. Chance of rain 40%. Thursday, mostly cloudy in the morning, then becoming partly sunny. A chance of showers. Highs around 80. Chance of rain 40%. Thursday night, mostly cloudy with a chance of showers. Lows in the upper 50s. Chance of rain 40%. Friday, mostly cloudy in the morning, then partly sunny with a chance of showers in the afternoon. Highs in the upper 70s. Chance of rain 30%. At 7 a.m., in Sioux City, the temperature was 48 and the dew point 46. The relative humidity was 93%. Wind was northwest at 3 miles an hour. The pressure was 29.97 inches and rising. Elsewhere in northwest Iowa, Morris was mostly sunny and 50. Sheldon was mostly sunny and 50. Cherokee was mostly sunny and 48. Spencer was mostly sunny and 49. Storm Lake was mostly sunny and 50. Other conditions across the northern plains, farther east in Iowa, it was cloudy, and temperatures were between 56 and 59 degrees. In eastern Nebraska, temperatures were between 48 and 52 degrees. At Norfolk, it was partly cloudy. At Lincoln, it was mostly cloudy. At Omaha, it was cloudy. In eastern South Dakota, temperatures were between 47 and 50 degrees. At Mitchell, it was clear. At Yankton, it was partly cloudy. At Sioux Falls, it was mostly cloudy. And in southern Minnesota, at Marshall, it was sunny, with a temperature of 50. It was mostly sunny, with a temperature of 49 at Worthington, and 56 at Mankato. It was cloudy, with a temperature of 55 at Minneapolis, and 54 at Rochester. Once again, at 7 a.m. Sioux City had a temperature of 48. The Sioux City, Iowa climate summary for yesterday, May 22, 2026. Yesterday's high temperature was 73 degrees. The normal high is 75. Yesterday's low temperature was 50 degrees. The normal low is 51. 1.48 inches of precipitation fell yesterday, which brings the monthly total to 2.77 inches. This is 0.11 inches above the normal amount of 2.66 inches for May. The total precipitation for the year now stands at 8.19 inches, which is 0.93 inches below normal. There were 3 heating degree days yesterday, which is 1 below normal. The yearly total since July 1st is 5,846, which is 959 below normal. There were no cooling degree days yesterday, which is 2 below normal. The yearly total since January 1st is 47, which is 9 above normal. The normal high temperature for today is 75 degrees, and the normal low is 52. The record high for today is 94, which last occurred in 1950, and the record low is 37, which occurred in 1893. Sunrise today is at 5:57 a.m. and sunset is at 8:48 p.m. The current time is 7:43 a.m. Central Daylight Time. Operating on a frequency of 162.475 MHz, this is NOAA Weather Radio Station WXL62, broadcasting from a transmitter near Lawton, Iowa. Our program originates from the National Weather Service in Sioux Falls and serves Sioux City and the surrounding Siouxland area. This hazardous weather outlook is for northwest Iowa, west central Iowa, southwest Minnesota, northeast Nebraska, central South Dakota, east central South Dakota, south central South Dakota, and southeast South Dakota. For today and tonight, patchy fog will be possible this morning. Be prepared for rapid reductions in visibility. A few scattered showers with an occasional rumble of thunder will be possible this afternoon and evening, mainly along the Missouri River.

Valley. For Sunday through Friday, an active pattern will lead to periodic rain chances through Monday with the potential for stronger storms on Sunday. Spotter activation is not expected at this time. Your National Weather Service forecast for Siouxland. Today, mostly sunny. Highs in the lower 70s. West winds 5 to 10 miles an hour. Tonight, partly cloudy. Lows in the upper 40s. South winds around 5 miles an hour. Sunday, sunny. Highs in the lower 80s. South winds 10 to 15 miles an hour. Gusts up to 30 miles an hour in the afternoon. Sunday night, mostly cloudy in the evening, then clearing. A chance of showers. A chance of thunderstorms, mainly in the evening. Lows in the upper 50s. South winds 10 to 15 miles an hour. Gusts up to 30 miles an hour in the evening. Chance of rain 50%. Memorial Day, sunny. A slight chance of showers and thunderstorms in the morning. Highs in the upper 80s. South winds 10 to 15 miles an hour with gusts up to 25 miles an hour. Chance of rain 20%. Monday night, partly cloudy. A chance of showers and thunderstorms in the evening. Lows around 60. Chance of rain 30%. Tuesday, sunny. Highs in the mid-80s. Tuesday night, partly cloudy. Lows in the upper 50s. Wednesday, mostly sunny. A chance of showers and thunderstorms in the afternoon. Highs in the lower 80s. Chance of rain 40%. Wednesday night, mostly cloudy with a chance of showers. Lows in the upper 50s. Chance of rain 40%. Thursday, mostly cloudy in the morning, then becoming partly sunny. A chance of showers. Highs around 80. Chance of rain 40%. Thursday night, mostly cloudy with a chance of showers. Lows in the upper 50s. Chance of rain 40%. Friday, mostly cloudy in the morning, then partly sunny with a chance of showers in the afternoon. Highs in the upper 70s. Chance of rain 30%. At 7 a.m., in Sioux City, the temperature was 48 and the dew point 46. The relative humidity was 93%. Wind was northwest at 3 miles an hour. The pressure was 29.97 inches and rising. Elsewhere in northwest Iowa, Morris was mostly sunny and 50. Sheldon was mostly sunny and 50. Cherokee was mostly sunny and 48. Spencer was mostly sunny and 49. Storm Lake was mostly sunny and 50. Other conditions across the northern plains, farther east in Iowa, it was cloudy, and temperatures were between 56 and 59 degrees. In eastern Nebraska, temperatures were between 48 and 52 degrees. At Norfolk, it was partly cloudy. At Lincoln, it was mostly cloudy. At Omaha, it was cloudy. In eastern South Dakota, temperatures were between 47 and 50 degrees. At Mitchell, it was clear. At Yankton, it was partly cloudy. At Sioux Falls, it was mostly cloudy. And in southern Minnesota, at Marshall, it was sunny, with a temperature of 50. It was mostly sunny, with a temperature of 49 at Worthington, and 56 at Mankato. It was cloudy, with a temperature of 55 at Minneapolis, and 54 at Rochester. Once again, at 7 a.m. Sioux City had a temperature of 48. The Sioux City, Iowa climate summary for yesterday, May 22, 2026. Yesterday's high temperature was 73 degrees. The normal high is 75. Yesterday's low temperature was 50 degrees. The normal low is 51. 1.48 inches of precipitation fell yesterday, which brings the monthly total to 2.77 inches. This is 0.11 inches above the normal amount of 2.66 inches for May. The total precipitation for the year now stands at 8.19 inches, which is 0.93 inches below normal. There were 3 heating degree days yesterday, which is 1 below normal. The yearly total since July 1st is 5,846, which is 959 below normal. There were no cooling degree days yesterday, which

from the National Weather Service in Sioux Falls and serves Sioux City and the surrounding Siouxland area. This hazardous weather outlook is for northwest Iowa, west central Iowa, southwest Minnesota, northeast Nebraska, central South Dakota, east central South Dakota, south central South Dakota, and southeast South Dakota. For today and tonight, patchy fog will be possible this morning. Be prepared for rapid reductions in visibility. A few scattered showers with an occasional rumble of thunder will be possible this afternoon, evening, mainly along the Missouri River Valley. For Sunday through Friday, an active pattern will lead to periodic rain chances through Monday with the potential for stronger storms on Sunday. Spotter activation is not expected at this time. Your National Weather Service forecast for Siouxland. Today, mostly sunny. Highs in the lower 70s. West winds 5 to 10 miles an hour. Tonight, partly cloudy. Lows in the upper 40s. South winds around 5 miles an hour. Sunday, sunny. Highs in the lower 80s. South winds 10 to 15 miles an hour. Gusts up to 30 miles an hour in the afternoon. Sunday night, mostly cloudy in the evening, then clearing. A chance of showers. A chance of thunderstorms, mainly in the evening. Lows in the upper 50s. South winds 10 to 15 miles an hour. Gusts up to 30 miles an hour in the evening. Chance of rain 50%. Memorial Day, sunny. A slight chance of showers and thunderstorms in the morning. Highs in the upper 80s. South winds 10 to 15 miles an hour with gusts up to 25 miles an hour. Chance of rain 20%. Monday night, partly cloudy. A chance of showers and thunderstorms in the evening. Lows around 60. Chance of rain 30%. Tuesday, sunny. Highs in the mid-80s. Tuesday night, partly cloudy. Lows in the upper 50s. Wednesday, mostly sunny. A chance of showers and thunderstorms in the afternoon. Highs in the lower 80s. Chance of rain 40%. Wednesday night, mostly cloudy with a chance of showers. Lows in the upper 50s. Chance of rain 40%. Thursday, mostly cloudy in the morning, then becoming partly sunny. A chance of showers. Highs around 80. Chance of rain 40%. Thursday night, mostly cloudy with a chance of showers. Lows in the upper 50s. Chance of rain 40%. Friday, mostly cloudy in the morning, then partly sunny with a chance of showers in the afternoon. Highs in the upper 70s. Chance of rain 30%. At 7 a.m., in Sioux City, the temperature was 48 and the dew point 46. The relative humidity was 93%. Wind was northwest at 3 miles an hour. The pressure was 29.97 inches and rising. Elsewhere in northwest Iowa, Morris was mostly sunny and 50. Sheldon was mostly sunny and 50. Cherokee was mostly sunny and 48. Spencer was mostly sunny and 49. Storm Lake was mostly sunny and 50. Other conditions across the northern plains, farther east in Iowa, it was cloudy, and temperatures were between 56 and 59 degrees. In eastern Nebraska, temperatures were between 48 and 52 degrees. At Norfolk, it was partly cloudy. At Lincoln, it was mostly cloudy. At Omaha, it was cloudy. In eastern South Dakota, temperatures were between 47 and 50 degrees. At Mitchell, it was clear. At Yankton, it was partly cloudy. At Sioux Falls, it was mostly cloudy. And in southern Minnesota, at Marshall, it was sunny, with a temperature of 50. It was mostly sunny, with a temperature of 49 at Worthington, and 56 at Mankato. It was cloudy, with a temperature of 55 at Minneapolis, and 54 at Rochester. Once again, at 7 a.m. Sioux City had a temperature of 48. The Sioux City, Iowa climate summary for yesterday, May 22, 2026. Yesterday's high temperature was 73 degrees. The normal high is 75. Yesterday's low temperature was 50 degrees. The normal low is 51.

1.48 inches of precipitation fell yesterday, which brings the monthly total to 2.77 inches. This is 0.11 inches above the normal amount of 2.66 inches for May. The total precipitation for the year now stands at 8.19 inches, which is 0.93 inches below normal. There were 3 heating degree days yesterday, which is 1 below normal. The yearly total since July 1st is 5,846, which is 959 below normal. There were no cooling degree days yesterday, which is 2 below normal. The yearly total since January 1st is 47, which is 9 above normal. The normal high temperature for today is 75 degrees, and the normal low is 52. The record high for today is 94, which last occurred in 1950, and the record low is 37, which occurred in 1893. Sunrise today is at 5:57 a.m. and sunset is at 8:48 p.m. The current time is 7:56 a.m. Central Daylight Time. Operating on a frequency of 162.475 MHz, this is NOAA Weather Radio Station WXL62, broadcasting from a transmitter near Lawton, Iowa. Our program originates from the National Weather Service in Sioux Falls and serves Sioux City and the surrounding Siouxland area. This hazardous weather outlook is for northwest Iowa, west central Iowa, southwest Minnesota, northeast Nebraska, central South Dakota, east central South Dakota, south central South Dakota, and southeast South Dakota. For today and tonight, patchy fog will be possible this morning. Be prepared for rapid reductions in visibility. A few scattered showers with an occasional rumble of thunder will be possible this afternoon, evening, mainly along the Missouri River Valley. For Sunday through Friday, an active pattern will lead to periodic rain chances through Monday with the potential for stronger storms on Sunday. Spotter activation is not expected at this time. Your National Weather Service forecast for Siouxland. Today, mostly sunny. Highs in the lower 70s. West winds 5 to 10 miles an hour. Tonight, partly cloudy. Lows in the upper 40s. South winds around 5 miles an hour. Sunday, sunny. Highs in the lower 80s. South winds 10 to 15 miles an hour. Gusts up to 30 miles an hour in the afternoon. Sunday night, mostly cloudy in the evening, then clearing. A chance of showers. A chance of thunderstorms, mainly in the evening. Lows in the upper 50s. South winds 10 to 15 miles an hour. Gusts up to 30 miles an hour in the evening. Chance of rain 50%. Memorial Day, sunny. A slight chance of showers and thunderstorms in the morning. Highs in the upper 80s. South winds 10 to 15 miles an hour with gusts up to 25 miles an hour. Chance of rain 20%. Monday night, partly cloudy. A chance of showers and thunderstorms in the evening. Lows around 60. Chance of rain 30%. Tuesday, sunny. Highs in the mid-80s. Tuesday night, partly cloudy. Lows in the upper 50s. Wednesday, mostly sunny. A chance of showers and thunderstorms in the afternoon. Highs in the lower 80s. Chance of rain 40%. Wednesday night, mostly cloudy with a chance of showers. Lows in the upper 50s. Chance of rain 40%. Thursday, mostly cloudy in the morning, then becoming partly sunny. A chance of showers. Highs around 80. Chance of rain 40%. Thursday night, mostly cloudy with a chance of showers. Lows in the upper 50s. Chance of rain 40%. Friday, mostly cloudy in the morning, then partly sunny with a chance of showers in the afternoon. Highs in the upper 70s. Chance of rain 30%. At 7 a.m. in Sioux City, the temperature was 48 and the dew point 46. The relative humidity was 93%. Wind was northwest at 3 miles an hour. The pressure was 29.97 inches and rising. Elsewhere in northwest Iowa, Morris was mostly sunny and 50. Sheldon was mostly sunny and 50. Cherokee was mostly sunny and 48.
Spencer was mostly sunny and 49. Storm Lake was mostly sunny and 50. Other conditions across the northern plains, farther east in Iowa, it was cloudy, and temperatures were between 56 and 59 degrees. In eastern Nebraska, temperatures were between 48 and 52 degrees. At Norfolk, it was partly cloudy. At Lincoln, it was mostly cloudy. At Omaha, it was cloudy. In eastern South Dakota, temperatures were between 47 and 50 degrees. At Mitchell, it was clear. At Yankton, it was partly cloudy. At Sioux Falls, it was mostly cloudy. And in southern Minnesota, at Marshall, it was sunny, with a temperature of 50. It was mostly sunny, with a temperature of 49 at Worthington, and 56 at Mankato. It was cloudy, with a temperature of 55 at Minneapolis, and 54 at Rochester. Once again, at 7 a.m. Sioux City had a temperature of 48. The Sioux City, Iowa climate summary for yesterday, May 22, 2026. Yesterday's high temperature was 73 degrees. The normal high is 75. Yesterday's low temperature was 50 degrees. The normal low is 51. 1.48 inches of precipitation fell yesterday, which brings the monthly total to 2.77 inches. This is 0.11 inches above the normal amount of 2.66 inches for May. The total precipitation for the year now stands at 8.19 inches, which is 0.93 inches below normal. There were 3 heating degree days yesterday, which is 1 below normal. The yearly total since July 1st is 5,846, which is 959 below normal. There were no cooling degree days yesterday, which is 2 below normal. The yearly total since January 1st is 47, which is 9 above normal. The normal high temperature for today is 75 degrees, and the normal low is 52. The record high for today is 94, which last occurred in 1950, and the record low is 37, which occurred in 1893. Sunrise today is at 5:57 a.m. and sunset is at 8:48 p.m. The current time is 8:02 a.m. Central Daylight Time. Operating on a frequency of 162.475 MHz, this is NOAA Weather Radio Station WXL62, broadcasting from a transmitter near Lawton, Iowa. Our program originates from the National Weather Service in Sioux Falls and serves Sioux City and the surrounding Siouxland area. This hazardous weather outlook is for northwest Iowa, west central Iowa, southwest Minnesota, northeast Nebraska, central South Dakota, east central South Dakota, south central South Dakota, and southeast South Dakota. For today and tonight, patchy fog will be possible this morning. Be prepared for rapid reductions in visibility. A few scattered showers with an occasional rumble of thunder will be possible this afternoon and evening, mainly along the Missouri River Valley. For Sunday through Friday, an active pattern will lead to periodic rain chances through Monday with the potential for stronger storms on Sunday. Spotter activation is not expected at this time. Your National Weather Service forecast for Siouxland. Today, mostly sunny. Highs in the lower 70s. West winds 5 to 10 miles an hour. Tonight, partly cloudy. Lows in the upper 40s. South winds around 5 miles an hour. Sunday, sunny. Highs in the lower 80s. South winds 10 to 15 miles an hour. Gusts up to 30 miles an hour in the afternoon. Sunday night, mostly cloudy in the evening, then clearing. A chance of showers. A chance of thunderstorms, mainly in the evening. Lows in the upper 50s. South winds 10 to 15 miles an hour. Gusts up to 30 miles an hour in the evening. Chance of rain 50%. Memorial Day, sunny. A slight chance of showers and thunderstorms in the morning. Highs in the upper 80s. South winds 10 to 15 miles an hour with gusts up to 25 miles an hour. Chance of rain 20%. Monday night, partly cloudy. A chance of showers and thunderstorms in the evening. Lows around 60. Chance of rain 30%. Tuesday, sunny. Highs in the mid-80s.
Tuesday night, partly

cloudy. Lows in the upper 50s. Wednesday, mostly sunny. A chance of showers and thunderstorms in the afternoon. Highs in the lower 80s. Chance of rain 40%. Wednesday night, mostly cloudy with a chance of showers. Lows in the upper 50s. Chance of rain 40%. Thursday, mostly cloudy in the morning, then becoming partly sunny. A chance of showers. Highs around 80. Chance of rain 40%. Thursday night, mostly cloudy with a chance of showers. Lows in the upper 50s. Chance of rain 40%. Friday, mostly cloudy in the morning, then partly sunny with a chance of showers in the afternoon. Highs in the upper 70s. Chance of rain 30%. At 8 a.m., in Sioux City, the temperature was 53 and the dew point 48. The relative humidity was 83%. Wind was northwest at 5 miles an hour. The pressure was 29.99 inches and rising. Elsewhere in northwest Iowa, Morris was mostly sunny and 52. Spencer was mostly sunny and 54. Other conditions across the northern plains, farther east in Iowa, it was cloudy, and temperatures were between 60 and 61 degrees. In eastern Nebraska, temperatures were between 55 and 57 degrees. At Norfolk, it was mostly sunny. At Lincoln, it was partly sunny. At Omaha, it was cloudy. In eastern South Dakota, temperatures were between 50 and 54 degrees. At Mitchell, it was sunny. At Yankton, it was mostly sunny. At Sioux Falls, it was partly sunny. And in southern Minnesota, temperatures were between 51 and 56 degrees. It was mostly sunny at Worthington and Mankato. At Minneapolis, it was partly sunny. It was cloudy at Marshall and Rochester. Once again, at 8 a.m., Sioux City had a temperature of 53. The Sioux City, Iowa climate summary for yesterday, May 22, 2026. Yesterday's high temperature was 73 degrees. The normal high is 75. Yesterday's low temperature was 50 degrees. The normal low is 51. 1.48 inches of precipitation fell yesterday, which brings the monthly total to 2.77 inches. This is 0.11 inches above the normal amount of 2.66 inches for May. The total precipitation for the year now stands at 8.19 inches, which is 0.93 inches below normal. There were 3 heating degree days yesterday, which is 1 below normal. The yearly total since July 1st is 5,846, which is 959 below normal. There were no cooling degree days yesterday, which is 2 below normal. The yearly total since January 1st is 47, which is 9 above normal. The normal high temperature for today is 75 degrees, and the normal low is 52. The record high for today is 94, which last occurred in 1950, and the record low is 37, which occurred in 1893. Sunrise today is at 5:57 a.m. and sunset is at 8:48 p.m. The current time is 8:08 a.m. Central Daylight Time. Operating on a frequency of 162.475 MHz, this is NOAA Weather Radio Station WXL62, broadcasting from a transmitter near Lawton, Iowa. Our program originates from the National Weather Service in Sioux Falls and serves Sioux City and the surrounding Siouxland area. This hazardous weather outlook is for northwest Iowa, west central Iowa, southwest Minnesota, northeast Nebraska, central South Dakota, east central South Dakota, south central South Dakota, and southeast South Dakota. For today and tonight, patchy fog will be possible this morning. Be prepared for rapid reductions in visibility. A few scattered showers with an occasional rumble of thunder will be possible this afternoon and evening, mainly along the Missouri River Valley. For Sunday through Friday, an active pattern will lead to periodic rain chances through Monday with the potential for stronger storms on Sunday. Spotter activation is not expected at this time. Your National Weather Service forecast for Siouxland. Today, mostly sunny. Highs in the lower 70s. West winds 5 to 10 miles an hour. Tonight, partly cloudy.

lows in the upper 40s. South winds around 5 miles an hour. Sunday, sunny. Highs in the lower 80s. South winds 10 to 15 miles an hour. Gusts up to 30 miles an hour in the afternoon. Sunday night, mostly cloudy in the evening, then clearing. A chance of showers. A chance of thunderstorms, mainly in the evening. Lows in the upper 50s. South winds 10 to 15 miles an hour. Gusts up to 30 miles an hour in the evening. Chance of rain 50%. Memorial Day, sunny. A slight chance of showers and thunderstorms in the morning. Highs in the upper 80s. South winds 10 to 15 miles an hour with gusts up to 25 miles an hour. Chance of rain 20%. Monday night, partly cloudy. A chance of showers and thunderstorms in the evening. Lows around 60. Chance of rain 30%. Tuesday, sunny. Highs in the mid-80s. Tuesday night, partly cloudy. Lows in the upper 50s. Wednesday, mostly sunny. A chance of showers and thunderstorms in the afternoon. Highs in the lower 80s. Chance of rain 40%. Wednesday night, mostly cloudy with a chance of showers. Lows in the upper 50s. Chance of rain 40%. Thursday, mostly cloudy in the morning, then becoming partly sunny. A chance of showers. Highs around 80. Chance of rain 40%. Thursday night, mostly cloudy with a chance of showers. Lows in the upper 50s. Chance of rain 40%. Friday, mostly cloudy in the morning, then partly sunny with a chance of showers in the afternoon. Highs in the upper 70s. Chance of rain 30%. At 8 a.m., in Sioux City, the temperature was 53 and the dew point 48. The relative humidity was 83%. Wind was northwest at 5 miles an hour. The pressure was 29.99 inches and rising. Elsewhere in northwest Iowa, Morris was mostly sunny and 52. Sheldon was partly sunny and 52. Cherokee was mostly sunny and 54. Spencer was mostly sunny and 54. Storm Lake was mostly sunny and 55. Other conditions across the northern plains, farther east in Iowa, it was cloudy, and temperatures were between 60 and 61 degrees. In eastern Nebraska, temperatures were between 55 and 57 degrees. It was mostly sunny at Lincoln and Norfolk. At Omaha, it was cloudy. In eastern South Dakota, temperatures were between 50 and 54 degrees. At Yankton, it was sunny. At Mitchell, it was mostly sunny. At Sioux Falls, it was partly sunny. And in southern Minnesota, temperatures were between 51 and 56 degrees. At Mankato, it was mostly sunny. It was partly sunny at Worthington and Minneapolis. It was cloudy at Marshall and Rochester. Once again, at 8 a.m., Sioux City had a temperature of 53. The Sioux City, Iowa climate summary for yesterday, May 22, 2026. Yesterday's high temperature was 73 degrees. The normal high is 75. Yesterday's low temperature was 50 degrees. The normal low is 51. 1.48 inches of precipitation fell yesterday, which brings the monthly total to 2.77 inches. This is 0.11 inches above the normal amount of 2.66 inches for May. The total precipitation for the year now stands at 8.19 inches, which is 0.93 inches below normal. There were 3 heating degree days yesterday, which is 1 below normal. The yearly total since July 1st is 5,846, which is 959 below normal. There were no cooling degree days yesterday, which is 2 below normal. The yearly total since January 1st is 47, which is 9 above normal. The normal high temperature for today is 75 degrees, and the normal low is 52. The record high for today is 94, which last occurred in 1950, and the record low is 37, which occurred in 1893. Sunrise today is at 5:57 a.m. and sunset is at 8:48 p.m. The current time is 8:14 a.m.

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Operating on a frequency of 162.475 MHz, this is NOAA Weather Radio Station WXL62, broadcasting from a transmitter near Lawton, Iowa. Our program originates from the National Weather Service in Sioux Falls and serves Sioux City and the surrounding Siouxland area. This hazardous weather outlook is for northwest Iowa, west central Iowa, southwest Minnesota, northeast Nebraska, central South Dakota, east central South Dakota, south central South Dakota, and southeast South Dakota. For today and tonight, patchy fog will be possible this morning. Be prepared for rapid reductions in visibility. A few scattered showers with an occasional rumble of thunder will be possible this afternoon, evening, mainly along the Missouri River Valley. For Sunday through Friday, an active pattern will lead to periodic rain chances through Monday with the potential for stronger storms on Sunday. Spotter activation is not expected at this time. Your National Weather Service forecast for Siouxland. Today, mostly sunny. Highs in the lower 70s. West winds 5 to 10 miles an hour. Tonight, partly cloudy. Lows in the upper 40s. South winds around 5 miles an hour. Sunday, sunny. Highs in the lower 80s. South winds 10 to 15 miles an hour. Gusts up to 30 miles an hour in the afternoon. Sunday night, mostly cloudy in the evening, then clearing. A chance of showers. A chance of thunderstorms, mainly in the evening. Lows in the upper 50s. South winds 10 to 15 miles an hour. Gusts up to 30 miles an hour in the evening. Chance of rain 50%. Memorial Day, sunny. A slight chance of showers and thunderstorms in the morning. Highs in the upper 80s. South winds 10 to 15 miles an hour with gusts up to 25 miles an hour. Chance of rain 20%. Monday night, partly cloudy. A chance of showers and thunderstorms in the evening. Lows around 60. Chance of rain 30%. Tuesday, sunny. Highs in the mid-80s. Tuesday night, partly cloudy. Lows in the upper 50s. Wednesday, mostly sunny. A chance of showers and thunderstorms in the afternoon. Highs in the lower 80s. Chance of rain 40%. Wednesday night, mostly cloudy with a chance of showers. Lows in the upper 50s. Chance of rain 40%. Thursday, mostly cloudy in the morning, then becoming partly sunny. A chance of showers. Highs around 80. Chance of rain 40%. Thursday night, mostly cloudy with a chance of showers. Lows in the upper 50s. Chance of rain 40%. Friday, mostly cloudy in the morning, then partly sunny with a chance of showers in the afternoon. Highs in the upper 70s. Chance of rain 30%. At 8 a.m., in Sioux City, the temperature was 53, and the dew point 48. The relative humidity was 83%. Wind was northwest at 5 miles an hour. The pressure was 29.99 inches and rising. Elsewhere in northwest Iowa, Morris was mostly sunny and 52. Sheldon was partly sunny and 52. Cherokee was mostly sunny and 54. Spencer was mostly sunny and 54. Storm Lake was mostly sunny and 55. Other conditions across the northern plains, farther east in Iowa, it was cloudy, and temperatures were between 60 and 61 degrees. In eastern Nebraska, temperatures were between 55 and 57 degrees. It was mostly sunny at Lincoln and Norfolk. At Omaha, it was cloudy. In eastern South Dakota, temperatures were between 50 and 54 degrees. At Yankton, it was sunny. At Mitchell, it was mostly sunny. At Sioux Falls, it was partly sunny. And in southern Minnesota, temperatures were between 51 and 56 degrees. At Mankato, it was mostly sunny. It was partly sunny at Worthington and Minneapolis. It was cloudy at Marshall and Rochester. Once again, at 8 a.m., Sioux City had a temperature of 53. The Sioux City, Iowa climate summary for yesterday, May 22, 2026.

Yesterday's high temperature was 73 degrees. The normal high is 75. Yesterday's low temperature was 50 degrees. The normal low is 51. 1.48 inches of precipitation fell yesterday, which brings the monthly total to 2.77 inches. This is 0.11 inches above the normal amount of 2.66 inches for May. The total precipitation for the year now stands at 8.19 inches, which is 0.93 inches below normal. There were 3 heating degree days yesterday, which is 1 below normal. The yearly total since July 1st is 5,846, which is 959 below normal. There were no cooling degree days yesterday, which is 2 below normal. The yearly total since January 1st is 47, which is 9 above normal. The normal high temperature for today is 75 degrees, and the normal low is 52. The record high for today is 94, which last occurred in 1950, and the record low is 37, which occurred in 1893. Sunrise today is at 5:57 a.m. and sunset is at 8:48 p.m. The current time is 8:21 a.m. Central Daylight Time. Operating on a frequency of 162.475 MHz, this is NOAA Weather Radio Station WXL62, broadcasting from a transmitter near Lawton, Iowa. Our program originates from the National Weather Service in Sioux Falls and serves Sioux City and the surrounding Siouxland area. This hazardous weather outlook is for northwest Iowa, west central Iowa, southwest Minnesota, northeast Nebraska, central South Dakota, east central South Dakota, south central South Dakota, and southeast South Dakota. For today and tonight, patchy fog will be possible this morning. Be prepared for rapid reductions in visibility. A few scattered showers with an occasional rumble of thunder will be possible this afternoon, evening, mainly along the Missouri River Valley. For Sunday through Friday, an active pattern will lead to periodic rain chances through Monday with the potential for stronger storms on Sunday. Spotter activation is not expected at this time. Your National Weather Service forecast for Siouxland. Today, mostly sunny. Highs in the lower 70s. West winds 5 to 10 miles an hour. Tonight, partly cloudy. Lows in the upper 40s. South winds around 5 miles an hour. Sunday, sunny. Highs in the lower 80s. South winds 10 to 15 miles an hour. Gusts up to 30 miles an hour in the afternoon. Sunday night, mostly cloudy in the evening, then clearing. A chance of showers. A chance of thunderstorms, mainly in the evening. Lows in the upper 50s. South winds 10 to 15 miles an hour. Gusts up to 30 miles an hour in the evening. Chance of rain 50%. Memorial Day, sunny. A slight chance of showers and thunderstorms in the morning. Highs in the upper 80s. South winds 10 to 15 miles an hour with gusts up to 25 miles an hour. Chance of rain 20%. Monday night, partly cloudy. A chance of showers and thunderstorms in the evening. Lows around 60. Chance of rain 30%. Tuesday, sunny. Highs in the mid-80s. Tuesday night, partly cloudy. Lows in the upper 50s. Wednesday, mostly sunny. A chance of showers and thunderstorms in the afternoon. Highs in the lower 80s. Chance of rain 40%. Wednesday night, mostly cloudy with a chance of showers. Lows in the upper 50s. Chance of rain 40%. Thursday, mostly cloudy in the morning, then becoming partly sunny. A chance of showers. Highs around 80. Chance of rain 40%. Thursday night, mostly cloudy with a chance of showers. Lows in the upper 50s. Chance of rain 40%. Friday, mostly cloudy in the morning, then partly sunny with a chance of showers in the afternoon. Highs in the upper 70s. Chance of rain 30%. At 8 a.m., in Sioux City, the temperature was 53 and the dew point 48. The relative humidity was 83%. Wind was northwest at 5 miles an hour. The pressure was 29.99 inches and rising.
Elsewhere in northwest Iowa, Morris was mostly sunny and 52. Sheldon was partly sunny and 52. Cherokee was mostly sunny and 54. Spencer was mostly sunny and 54. Storm Lake was mostly sunny and 55. Other conditions across the northern plains, farther east in Iowa, it was cloudy, and temperatures were between 60 and 61 degrees. In eastern Nebraska, temperatures were between 55 and 57 degrees. It was mostly sunny at Lincoln and Norfolk. At Omaha, it was cloudy. In eastern South Dakota, temperatures were between 50 and 54 degrees. At Yankton, it was sunny. At Mitchell, it was mostly sunny. At Sioux Falls, it was partly sunny. And in southern Minnesota, temperatures were between 51 and 56 degrees. At Mankato, it was mostly sunny. It was partly sunny at Worthington and Minneapolis. It was cloudy at Marshall and Rochester. Once again, at 8 a.m., Sioux City had a temperature of 53. The Sioux City, Iowa climate summary for yesterday, May 22, 2026. Yesterday's high temperature was 73 degrees. The normal high is 75. Yesterday's low temperature was 50 degrees. The normal low is 51. 1.48 inches of precipitation fell yesterday, which brings the monthly total to 2.77 inches. This is 0.11 inches above the normal amount of 2.66 inches for May. The total precipitation for the year now stands at 8.19 inches, which is 0.93 inches below normal. There were 3 heating degree days yesterday, which is 1 below normal. The yearly total since July 1st is 5,846, which is 959 below normal. There were no cooling degree days yesterday, which is 2 below normal. The yearly total since January 1st is 47, which is 9 above normal. The normal high temperature for today is 75 degrees, and the normal low is 52. The record high for today is 94, which last occurred in 1950, and the record low is 37, which occurred in 1893. Sunrise today is at 5:57 a.m. and sunset is at 8:48 p.m. The current time is 8:27 a.m. Central Daylight Time. Operating on a frequency of 162.475 MHz, this is NOAA Weather Radio Station WXL62, broadcasting from a transmitter near Lawton, Iowa. Our program originates from the National Weather Service in Sioux Falls and serves Sioux City and the surrounding Siouxland area. This hazardous weather outlook is for northwest Iowa, west central Iowa, southwest Minnesota, northeast Nebraska, central South Dakota, east central South Dakota, south central South Dakota, and southeast South Dakota. For today and tonight, patchy fog will be possible this morning. Be prepared for rapid reductions in visibility. A few scattered showers with an occasional rumble of thunder will be possible this afternoon and evening, mainly along the Missouri River Valley. For Sunday through Friday, an active pattern will lead to periodic rain chances through Monday with the potential for stronger storms on Sunday. Spotter activation is not expected at this time. Your National Weather Service forecast for Siouxland. Today, mostly sunny. Highs in the lower 70s. West winds 5 to 10 miles an hour. Tonight, partly cloudy. Lows in the upper 40s. South winds around 5 miles an hour. Sunday, sunny. Highs in the lower 80s. South winds 10 to 15 miles an hour. Gusts up to 30 miles an hour in the afternoon. Sunday night, mostly cloudy in the evening, then clearing. A chance of showers. A chance of thunderstorms, mainly in the evening. Lows in the upper 50s. South winds 10 to 15 miles an hour. Gusts up to 30 miles an hour in the evening. Chance of rain 50%. Memorial Day, sunny. A slight chance of showers and thunderstorms in the morning. Highs in the upper 80s. South winds 10 to 15 miles an hour with gusts up to 25 miles an hour. Chance of rain 20%. Monday night, partly cloudy. A chance of showers and thunderstorms in the evening. Lows around 60.

chance of rain 30%. Tuesday, sunny. Highs in the mid-80s. Tuesday night, partly cloudy. Lows in the upper 50s. Wednesday, mostly sunny. A chance of showers and thunderstorms in the afternoon. Highs in the lower 80s. Chance of rain 40%. Wednesday night, mostly cloudy with a chance of showers. Lows in the upper 50s. Chance of rain 40%. Thursday, mostly cloudy in the morning, then becoming partly sunny. A chance of showers. Highs around 80. Chance of rain 40%. Thursday night, mostly cloudy with a chance of showers. Lows in the upper 50s. Chance of rain 40%. Friday, mostly cloudy in the morning, then partly sunny with a chance of showers in the afternoon. Highs in the upper 70s. Chance of rain 30%. At 8 a.m., in Sioux City, the temperature was 53 and the dew point 48. The relative humidity was 83%. Wind was northwest at 5 miles an hour. The pressure was 29.99 inches and rising. Elsewhere in northwest Iowa, Morris was mostly sunny and 52. Sheldon was partly sunny and 52. Cherokee was mostly sunny and 54. Spencer was mostly sunny and 54. Storm Lake was mostly sunny and 55. Other conditions across the northern plains, farther east in Iowa, it was cloudy, and temperatures were between 60 and 61 degrees. In eastern Nebraska, temperatures were between 55 and 57 degrees. It was mostly sunny at Lincoln and Norfolk. At Omaha, it was cloudy. In eastern South Dakota, temperatures were between 50 and 54 degrees. At Yankton, it was sunny. At Mitchell, it was mostly sunny. At Sioux Falls, it was partly sunny. And in southern Minnesota, temperatures were between 51 and 56 degrees. At Mankato, it was mostly sunny. It was partly sunny at Worthington and Minneapolis. It was cloudy at Marshall and Rochester. Once again, at 8 a.m., Sioux City had a temperature of 53. The Sioux City, Iowa climate summary for yesterday, May 22, 2026. Yesterday's high temperature was 73 degrees. The normal high is 75. Yesterday's low temperature was 50 degrees. The normal low is 51. 1.48 inches of precipitation fell yesterday, which brings the monthly total to 2.77 inches. This is 0.11 inches above the normal amount of 2.66 inches for May. The total precipitation for the year now stands at 8.19 inches, which is 0.93 inches below normal. This is 0.11 inches above the normal amount of 2.66 inches for May. The total precipitation for the year now stands at 8.19 inches, which is 0.93 inches below normal. There were 3 heating degree days yesterday, which is 1 below normal. The yearly total since July 1st is 5,846, which is 959 below normal. There were no cooling degree days yesterday, which is 2 below normal. The yearly total since January 1st is 47, which is 9 above normal. The normal high temperature for today is 75 degrees, and the normal low is 52. The record high for today is 94, which last occurred in 1950, and the record low is 37, which occurred in 1893. Sunrise today is at 5:57 a.m. and sunset is at 8:48 p.m. The current time is 8:33 a.m. Central Daylight Time. Operating on a frequency of 162.475 megahertz, this is NOAA Weather Radio Station WXL62, broadcasting from a transmitter near Lawton, Iowa. Our program originates from the National Weather Service in Sioux Falls and serves Sioux City and the surrounding Siouxland area. This hazardous weather outlook is for northwest Iowa, west central Iowa, southwest Minnesota, northeast Nebraska, central South Dakota, east central South Dakota, south central South Dakota, and southeast South Dakota. For today and tonight, patchy fog will be possible this morning. Be prepared for rapid reductions in visibility. A few scattered showers with an occasional rumble of thunder will be possible.

This afternoon, evening mainly along the Missouri River Valley. For Sunday through Friday, an active pattern will lead to periodic rain chances through Monday with the potential for stronger storms on Sunday. Spotter activation is not expected at this time. Your National Weather Service forecast for Siouxland. Today, mostly sunny. Highs in the lower 70s. West winds 5 to 10 miles an hour. Tonight, partly cloudy. Lows in the upper 40s. South winds around 5 miles an hour. Sunday, sunny. Highs in the lower 80s. South winds 10 to 15 miles an hour. Gusts up to 30 miles an hour in the afternoon. Sunday night, mostly cloudy in the evening, then clearing. A chance of showers. A chance of thunderstorms, mainly in the evening. Lows in the upper 50s. South winds 10 to 15 miles an hour. Gusts up to 30 miles an hour in the evening. Chance of rain 50%. Memorial Day, sunny. A slight chance of showers and thunderstorms in the morning. Highs in the upper 80s. South winds 10 to 15 miles an hour with gusts up to 25 miles an hour. Chance of rain 20%. Monday night, partly cloudy. A chance of showers and thunderstorms in the evening. Lows around 60. Chance of rain 30%. Tuesday, sunny. Highs in the mid-80s. Tuesday night, partly cloudy. Lows in the upper 50s. Wednesday, mostly sunny. A chance of showers and thunderstorms in the afternoon. Highs in the lower 80s. Chance of rain 40%. Wednesday night, mostly cloudy with a chance of showers. Lows in the upper 50s. Chance of rain 40%. Thursday, mostly cloudy in the morning, then becoming partly sunny. A chance of showers. Highs around 80. Chance of rain 40%. Thursday night, mostly cloudy with a chance of showers. Lows in the upper 50s. Chance of rain 40%. Friday, mostly cloudy in the morning, then partly sunny with a chance of showers in the afternoon. Highs in the upper 70s. Chance of rain 30%. Your National Weather Service forecast for Siouxland. Rest of today, mostly sunny. Highs in the lower 70s. West winds 5 to 10 miles an hour. Tonight, partly cloudy. Lows in the lower 50s. South winds around 5 miles an hour. Sunday, sunny. Highs in the lower 80s. South winds 10 to 15 miles an hour. Gusts up to 30 miles an hour in the afternoon. Sunday night, mostly cloudy in the evening, then clearing. A chance of showers. A chance of thunderstorms, mainly in the evening. Lows in the upper 50s. South winds 10 to 15 miles an hour. Gusts up to 30 miles an hour in the evening. Chance of rain 50%. Memorial Day, sunny. A slight chance of showers and thunderstorms in the morning. Highs in the upper 80s. South winds 10 to 15 miles an hour with gusts up to 25 miles an hour. Chance of rain 20%. Monday night, partly cloudy. A chance of showers and thunderstorms in the evening. Lows around 60. Chance of rain 30%. Tuesday, sunny. Highs in the mid-80s. Tuesday night, partly cloudy. Lows in the upper 50s. Wednesday, mostly sunny. A chance of showers and thunderstorms in the afternoon. Highs in the lower 80s. Chance of rain 40%. Wednesday night, mostly cloudy with a chance of showers. Lows in the upper 50s. Chance of rain 40%. Thursday, mostly cloudy in the morning, then becoming partly sunny. A chance of showers. Highs around 80. Chance of rain 40%. Thursday night, mostly cloudy with a chance of showers. Lows in the upper 50s. Chance of rain 40%. Friday, mostly cloudy in the morning, then partly sunny with a chance of showers in the afternoon. Highs in the upper 70s. Chance of rain 30%. At 8 a.m., in Sioux City, the temperature was 53 and the dew point 48.

The relative humidity was 83%. Wind was northwest at 5 miles an hour. The pressure was 29.99 inches and rising. Elsewhere in northwest Iowa, Morris was mostly sunny and 52. Sheldon was partly sunny and 52. Cherokee was mostly sunny and 54. Spencer was mostly sunny and 54. Storm Lake was mostly sunny and 55. Other conditions across the northern plains, farther east in Iowa, it was cloudy, and temperatures were between 60 and 61 degrees. In eastern Nebraska, temperatures were between 55 and 57 degrees. It was mostly sunny at Lincoln and Norfolk. At Omaha, it was cloudy. In eastern South Dakota, temperatures were between 50 and 54 degrees. At Yankton, it was sunny. At Mitchell, it was mostly sunny. At Sioux Falls, it was partly sunny. And in southern Minnesota, temperatures were between 51 and 56 degrees. At Mankato, it was mostly sunny. It was partly sunny at Worthington and Minneapolis. It was cloudy at Marshall and Rochester. Once again, at 8 a.m., Sioux City had a temperature of 53. The Sioux City, Iowa climate summary for yesterday, May 22, 2026. Yesterday's high temperature was 73 degrees. The normal high is 75. Yesterday's low temperature was 50 degrees. The normal low is 51. 1.48 inches of precipitation fell yesterday, which brings the monthly total to 2.77 inches. This is 0.11 inches above the normal amount of 2.66 inches for May. The total precipitation for the year now stands at 8.19 inches, which is 0.93 inches below normal. There were 3 heating degree days yesterday, which is 1 below normal. The yearly total since July 1st is 5,846, which is 959 below normal. There were no cooling degree days yesterday, which is 2 below normal. The yearly total since January 1st is 47, which is 9 above normal. The normal high temperature for today is 75 degrees, and the normal low is 52. The record high for today is 94, which last occurred in 1950, and the record low is 37, which occurred in 1893. Sunrise today is at 5:57 a.m. and sunset is at 8:48 p.m. The current time is 8:42 a.m. Central Daylight Time. Operating on a frequency of 162.475 MHz, this is NOAA Weather Radio Station WXL62, broadcasting from a transmitter near Lawton, Iowa. Our program originates from the National Weather Service in Sioux Falls and serves Sioux City and the surrounding Siouxland area. This hazardous weather outlook is for northwest Iowa, west central Iowa, southwest Minnesota, northeast Nebraska, central South Dakota, east central South Dakota, south central South Dakota, and southeast South Dakota. For today and tonight, patchy fog will be possible this morning. Be prepared for rapid reductions in visibility. A few scattered showers with an occasional rumble of thunder will be possible this afternoon and evening, mainly along the Missouri River Valley. For Sunday through Friday, an active pattern will lead to periodic rain chances through Monday with the potential for stronger storms on Sunday. Spotter activation is not expected at this time. Your National Weather Service forecast for Siouxland. Rest of today, mostly sunny. Highs in the lower 70s. West winds 5 to 10 miles an hour. Tonight, partly cloudy. Lows in the lower 50s. South winds around 5 miles an hour. Sunday, sunny. Highs in the lower 80s. South winds 10 to 15 miles an hour. Gusts up to 30 miles an hour in the afternoon. Sunday night, mostly cloudy in the evening, then clearing. A chance of showers. A chance of thunderstorms, mainly in the evening. Lows in the upper 50s. South winds 10 to 15 miles an hour. Gusts up to 30 miles an hour in the evening. Chance of rain 50%. Memorial Day, sunny. A slight chance of showers and thunderstorms in the morning. Highs in the upper 80s. South winds 10 to 15 miles an hour with gusts up to 20.

25 miles an hour. Chance of rain 20%. Monday night, partly cloudy. A chance of showers and thunderstorms in the evening. Lows around 60. Chance of rain 30%. Tuesday, sunny. Highs in the mid-80s. Tuesday night, partly cloudy. Lows in the upper 50s. Wednesday, mostly sunny. A chance of showers and thunderstorms in the afternoon. Highs in the lower 80s. Chance of rain 40%. Wednesday night, mostly cloudy with a chance of showers. Lows in the upper 50s. Chance of rain 40%. Thursday, mostly cloudy in the morning, then becoming partly sunny. A chance of showers. Highs around 80. Chance of rain 40%. Thursday night, mostly cloudy with a chance of showers. Lows in the upper 50s. Chance of rain 40%. Friday, mostly cloudy in the morning, then partly sunny with a chance of showers in the afternoon. Highs in the upper 70s. Chance of rain 30%. At 8 a.m., in Sioux City, the temperature was 53 and the dew point 48. The relative humidity was 83%. Wind was northwest at 5 miles an hour. The pressure was 29.99 inches and rising. Elsewhere in northwest Iowa, Morris was mostly sunny and 52. Sheldon was partly sunny and 52. Cherokee was mostly sunny and 54. Spencer was mostly sunny and 54. Storm Lake was mostly sunny and 55. Other conditions across the northern plains, farther east in Iowa, it was cloudy, and temperatures were between 60 and 61 degrees. In eastern Nebraska, temperatures were between 55 and 57 degrees. It was mostly sunny at Lincoln and Norfolk. At Omaha, it was cloudy. In eastern South Dakota, temperatures were between 50 and 54 degrees. At Yankton, it was sunny. At Mitchell, it was mostly sunny. At Sioux Falls, it was partly sunny. And in southern Minnesota, temperatures were between 51 and 56 degrees. At Mankato, it was mostly sunny. It was partly sunny at Worthington and Minneapolis. It was cloudy at Marshall and Rochester. Once again, at 8 a.m., Sioux City had a temperature of 53. The Sioux City, Iowa climate summary for yesterday, May 22, 2026. Yesterday's high temperature was 73 degrees. The normal high is 75. Yesterday's low temperature was 50 degrees. The normal low is 51. 1.48 inches of precipitation fell yesterday, which brings the monthly total to 2.77 inches. This is 0.11 inches above the normal amount of 2.66 inches for May. The total precipitation for the year now stands at 8.19 inches, which is 0.93 inches below normal. There were 3 heating degree days yesterday, which is 1 below normal. The yearly total since July 1st is 5,846, which is 959 below normal. There were no cooling degree days yesterday, which is 2 below normal. The yearly total since January 1st is 47, which is 9 above normal. The normal high temperature for today is 75 degrees, and the normal low is 52. The record high for today is 94, which last occurred in 1950, and the record low is 37, which occurred in 1893. Sunrise today is at 5:57 a.m. and sunset is at 8:48 p.m. The current time is 8:48 a.m. Central Daylight Time. Operating on a frequency of 162.475 MHz, this is NOAA Weather Radio Station WXL62, broadcasting from a transmitter near Lawton, Iowa. Our program originates from the National Weather Service in Sioux Falls and serves Sioux City and the surrounding Siouxland area. This hazardous weather outlook is for northwest Iowa, west central Iowa, southwest Minnesota, northeast Nebraska, central South Dakota, east central South Dakota, south central South Dakota, and southeast South Dakota. For today and tonight, patchy fog will be possible this morning. Be prepared for rapid reductions in visibility. A few scattered showers with an occasional rumble of thunder will be possible this afternoon, evening mainly.

mainly in the evening. Lows in the upper 50s. South winds 10 to 15 miles an hour. Gusts up to 30 miles an hour in the evening. Chance of rain 50%. Memorial Day, sunny. A slight chance of showers and thunderstorms in the morning. Highs in the upper 80s. South winds 10 to 15 miles an hour with gusts up to 25 miles an hour. Chance of rain 20%. Monday night, partly cloudy. A chance of showers and thunderstorms in the evening. Lows around 60. Chance of rain 30%. Tuesday, sunny. Highs in the mid-80s. Tuesday night, partly cloudy. Lows in the upper 50s. Wednesday, mostly sunny. A chance of showers and thunderstorms in the afternoon. Highs in the lower 80s. Chance of rain 40%. Wednesday night, mostly cloudy with a chance of showers. Lows in the upper 50s. Chance of rain 40%. Thursday, mostly cloudy in the morning, then becoming partly sunny. A chance of showers. Highs around 80. Chance of rain 40%. Thursday night, mostly cloudy with a chance of showers. Lows in the upper 50s. Chance of rain 40%. Friday, mostly cloudy in the morning, then partly sunny with a chance of showers in the afternoon. Highs in the upper 70s. Chance of rain 30%. At 8 a.m., in Sioux City, the temperature was 53 and the dew point 48. The relative humidity was 83%. Wind was northwest at 5 miles an hour. The pressure was 29.99 inches and rising. Elsewhere in northwest Iowa, Morris was mostly sunny and 52. Sheldon was partly sunny and 52. Cherokee was mostly sunny and 54. Spencer was mostly sunny and 54. Storm Lake was mostly sunny and 55. Other conditions across the northern plains, farther east in Iowa, it was cloudy, and temperatures were between 60 and 61 degrees. In eastern Nebraska, temperatures were between 55 and 57 degrees. It was mostly sunny at Lincoln and Norfolk. At Omaha, it was cloudy. In eastern South Dakota, temperatures were between 50 and 54 degrees. At Yankton, it was sunny. At Mitchell, it was mostly sunny. At Sioux Falls, it was partly sunny. And in southern Minnesota, temperatures were between 51 and 56 degrees. At Mankato, it was mostly sunny. It was partly sunny at Worthington and Minneapolis. It was cloudy at Marshall and Rochester. Once again, at 8 a.m. Sioux City had a temperature of 53. The Sioux City, Iowa climate summary for yesterday, May 22, 2026. Yesterday's high temperature was 73 degrees. The normal high is 75. Yesterday's low temperature was 50 degrees. The normal low is 51. 1.48 inches of precipitation fell yesterday, which brings the monthly total to 2.77 inches. This is 0.11 inches above the normal amount of 2.66 inches for May. The total precipitation for the year now stands at 8.19 inches, which is 0.93 inches below normal. There were 3 heating degree days yesterday, which is 1 below normal. The yearly total since July 1st is 5,846, which is 959 below normal. There were no cooling degree days yesterday, which is 2 below normal. The yearly total since January 1st is 47, which is 9 above normal. The normal high temperature for today is 75 degrees, and the normal low is 52. The record high for today is 94, which last occurred in 1950, and the record low is 37, which occurred in 1893. Sunrise today is at 5:57 a.m. and sunset is at 8:48 p.m. The current time is 8:55 a.m. Central Daylight Time. Operating on a frequency of 162.475 megahertz, this is NOAA Weather Radio Station WXL62, broadcasting from a transmitter near Lawton, Iowa. Our program originates from the National Weather Service in Sioux Falls and serves Sioux City and the surrounding Siouxland area. This hazardous weather outlook is for Northwest Iowa.

central Iowa, southwest Minnesota, northeast Nebraska, central South Dakota, east central South Dakota, south central South Dakota, and southeast South Dakota. For today and tonight, patchy fog will be possible this morning. Be prepared for rapid reductions in visibility. A few scattered showers with an occasional rumble of thunder will be possible this afternoon and evening, mainly along the Missouri River Valley. For Sunday through Friday, an active pattern will lead to periodic rain chances through Monday with the potential for stronger storms on Sunday. Spotter activation is not expected at this time. Your National Weather Service forecast for Siouxland. Rest of today, mostly sunny. Highs in the lower 70s. West winds 5 to 10 miles an hour. Tonight, partly cloudy. Lows in the lower 50s. South winds around 5 miles an hour. Sunday, sunny. Highs in the lower 80s. South winds 10 to 15 miles an hour. Gusts up to 30 miles an hour in the afternoon. Sunday night, mostly cloudy in the evening, then clearing. A chance of showers. A chance of thunderstorms, mainly in the evening. Lows in the upper 50s. South winds 10 to 15 miles an hour. Gusts up to 30 miles an hour in the evening. Chance of rain 50%. Memorial Day, sunny. A slight chance of showers and thunderstorms in the morning. Highs in the upper 80s. South winds 10 to 15 miles an hour with gusts up to 25 miles an hour. Chance of rain 20%. Monday night, partly cloudy. A chance of showers and thunderstorms in the evening. Lows around 60. Chance of rain 30%. Tuesday, sunny. Highs in the mid-80s. Tuesday night, partly cloudy. Lows in the upper 50s. Wednesday, mostly sunny. A chance of showers and thunderstorms in the afternoon. Highs in the lower 80s. Chance of rain 40%. Wednesday night, mostly cloudy with a chance of showers. Lows in the upper 50s. Chance of rain 40%. Thursday, mostly cloudy in the morning, then becoming partly sunny. A chance of showers. Highs around 80. Chance of rain 40%. Thursday night, mostly cloudy with a chance of showers. Lows in the upper 50s. Chance of rain 40%. Friday, mostly cloudy in the morning, then partly sunny with a chance of showers in the afternoon. Highs in the upper 70s. Chance of rain 30%. At 8 a.m., in Sioux City, the temperature was 53, and the dew point 48. The relative humidity was 83%. Wind was northwest at 5 miles an hour. The pressure was 29.99 inches and rising. Elsewhere in northwest Iowa, Morris was mostly sunny and 52. Sheldon was partly sunny and 52. Cherokee was mostly sunny and 54. Spencer was mostly sunny and 54. Storm Lake was mostly sunny and 55. Other conditions across the northern plains, farther east in Iowa, it was cloudy, and temperatures were between 60 and 61 degrees. In eastern Nebraska, temperatures were between 55 and 57 degrees. It was mostly sunny at Lincoln and Norfolk. At Omaha, it was cloudy. In eastern South Dakota, temperatures were between 50 and 54 degrees. At Yankton, it was sunny. At Mitchell, it was mostly sunny. At Sioux Falls, it was partly sunny. And in southern Minnesota, temperatures were between 51 and 56 degrees. At Mankato, it was mostly sunny. It was partly sunny at Worthington and Minneapolis. It was cloudy at Marshall and Rochester. Once again, at 8 a.m. Sioux City had a temperature of 53. The current time is 9 a.m. Central Daylight Time. Operating on a frequency of 162.475 MHz, this is NOAA Weather Radio Station WXL62, broadcasting from a transmitter near Lawton, Iowa. Our program originates from the National Weather Service in Sioux Falls and serves Sioux City and the surrounding Siouxland area. This hazardous weather outlook is for northwest Iowa, west central Iowa, southwest Minnesota.

Minnesota, Northeast Nebraska, Central South Dakota, East Central South Dakota, South Central South Dakota, and Southeast South Dakota. For today and tonight, patchy fog will be possible this morning. Be prepared for rapid reductions in visibility. A few scattered showers with an occasional rumble of thunder will be possible this afternoon and evening, mainly along the Missouri River Valley. For Sunday through Friday, an active pattern will lead to periodic rain chances through Monday, with the potential for stronger storms on Sunday. Spotter activation is not expected at this time. Your National Weather Service forecast for Siouxland. Rest of today, mostly sunny. Highs in the lower 70s. West winds 5 to 10 miles an hour. Tonight, partly cloudy. Lows in the lower 50s. South winds around 5 miles an hour. Sunday, sunny. Highs in the lower 80s. South winds 10 to 15 miles an hour. Gusts up to 30 miles an hour in the afternoon. Sunday night, mostly cloudy in the evening, then clearing. A chance of showers. A chance of thunderstorms, mainly in the evening. Lows in the upper 50s. South winds 10 to 15 miles an hour. Gusts up to 30 miles an hour in the evening. Chance of rain 50%. Memorial Day, sunny. A slight chance of showers and thunderstorms in the morning. Highs in the upper 80s. South winds 10 to 15 miles an hour with gusts up to 25 miles an hour. Chance of rain 20%. Monday night, partly cloudy. A chance of showers and thunderstorms in the evening. Lows around 60. Chance of rain 30%. Tuesday, sunny. Highs in the mid-80s. Tuesday night, partly cloudy. Lows in the upper 50s. Wednesday, mostly sunny. A chance of showers and thunderstorms in the afternoon. Highs in the lower 80s. Chance of rain 40%. Wednesday night, mostly cloudy with a chance of showers. Lows in the upper 50s. Chance of rain 40%. Thursday, mostly cloudy in the morning, then becoming partly sunny. A chance of showers. Highs around 80. Chance of rain 40%. Thursday night, mostly cloudy with a chance of showers. Lows in the upper 50s. Chance of rain 40%. Friday, mostly cloudy in the morning, then partly sunny with a chance of showers in the afternoon. Highs in the upper 70s. Chance of rain 30%. At 9 a.m., in Sioux City, the temperature was 55, and the dew point 49. The relative humidity was 80%. Wind was west at 5 miles an hour. The pressure was 29.99 inches and steady. Elsewhere in northwest Iowa, Morris was mostly sunny and 55. Spencer was mostly sunny and 56. Other conditions across the northern plains, farther east in Iowa, temperatures were between 60 and 65 degrees. At Cedar Rapids, it was sunny. At Des Moines, it was partly sunny. At Waterloo, it was cloudy. In eastern Nebraska, skies ranged from mostly sunny to partly sunny, and temperatures were between 58 and 61 degrees. In eastern South Dakota, temperatures were between 55 and 58 degrees. At Yankton, it was sunny. At Mitchell, it was mostly sunny. At Sioux Falls, it was partly sunny. And in southern Minnesota, at Marshall, it was mostly sunny, with a temperature of 54. At Worthington, it was partly sunny, with a temperature of 53. It was cloudy, with a temperature of 54 at Mankato, 59 at Minneapolis, and 57 at Rochester. Once again, at 9 a.m. Sioux City had a temperature of 55. The current time is 9:05 a.m. Central Daylight Time. Operating on a frequency of 162.475 MHz, this is NOAA Weather Radio Station WXL62, broadcasting from a transmitter near Lawton, Iowa. Our program originates from the National Weather Service in Sioux Falls and serves Sioux City and the surrounding Siouxland area. This hazardous weather outlook is for northwest Iowa, west central Iowa, southwest Minnesota, northeast Nebraska, central South Dakota, east central South Dakota, south central

South Dakota and southeast South Dakota. For today and tonight, patchy fog will be possible this morning. Be prepared for rapid reductions in visibility. A few scattered showers with an occasional rumble of thunder will be possible this afternoon and evening, mainly along the Missouri River Valley. For Sunday through Friday, an active pattern will lead to periodic rain chances through Monday, with the potential for stronger storms on Sunday. Spotter activation is not expected at this time. Your National Weather Service forecast for Siouxland. Rest of today, mostly sunny. Highs in the lower 70s.

hour. Tonight, partly cloudy. Lows in the lower 50s. South winds around 5 miles an hour. Sunday, sunny. Highs in the lower 80s. South winds 10 to 15 miles an hour. Gusts up to 30 miles an hour in the afternoon. Sunday night, mostly cloudy in the evening, then clearing. A chance of showers. A chance of thunderstorms, mainly in the evening. Lows in the upper 50s. South winds 10 to 15 miles an hour. Gusts up to 30 miles an hour in the evening. Chance of rain 50%. Memorial Day, sunny. A slight chance of showers and thunderstorms in the morning. Highs in the upper 80s. South winds 10 to 15 miles an hour with gusts up to 25 miles an hour. Chance of rain 20%. Monday night, partly cloudy. A chance of showers and thunderstorms in the evening. Lows around 60. Chance of rain 30%. Tuesday, sunny. Highs in the mid-80s. Tuesday night, partly cloudy. Lows in the upper 50s. Wednesday, mostly sunny. A chance of showers and thunderstorms in the afternoon. Highs in the lower 80s. Chance of rain 40%. Wednesday night, mostly cloudy with a chance of showers. Lows in the upper 50s. Chance of rain 40%. Thursday, mostly cloudy in the morning, then becoming partly sunny. A chance of showers. Highs around 80. Chance of rain 40%. Thursday night, mostly cloudy with a chance of showers. Lows in the upper 50s. Chance of rain 40%. Friday, mostly cloudy in the morning, then partly sunny with a chance of showers in the afternoon. Highs in the upper 70s. Chance of rain 30%. At 9 a.m., in Sioux City, the temperature was 55, and the dew point 49. The relative humidity was 80%. Wind was west at 5 miles an hour. The pressure was 29.99 inches and steady. Elsewhere in northwest Iowa, Morris was mostly sunny and 55. Spencer was mostly sunny and 56. Other conditions across the northern plains, farther east in Iowa, temperatures were between 60 and 65 degrees. At Cedar Rapids, it was sunny. At Des Moines, it was partly sunny. At Waterloo, it was cloudy. In eastern Nebraska, skies ranged from mostly sunny to partly sunny, and temperatures were between 58 and 61 degrees. In eastern South Dakota, temperatures were between 55 and 58 degrees. At Yankton, it was sunny. At Mitchell, it was mostly sunny. At Sioux Falls, it was partly sunny. And in southern Minnesota, at Marshall, it was mostly sunny, with a temperature of 54. At Worthington, it was partly sunny, with a temperature of 53. It was cloudy, with a temperature of 54 at Mankato, 59 at Minneapolis, and 57 at Rochester. Once again, at 9 a.m. Sioux City had a temperature of 55. The current time is 9:09 a.m. Central Daylight Time. Operating on a frequency of 162.475 MHz, this is NOAA Weather Radio Station WXL62, broadcasting from a transmitter near Lawton, Iowa. Our program originates from the National Weather Service in Sioux Falls and serves Sioux City and the surrounding Siouxland area. This hazardous weather outlook is for northwest Iowa, west central Iowa, southwest Minnesota, northeast Nebraska, central South Dakota, east central South Dakota, south central South Dakota, and southeast South Dakota. For today and tonight, patchy fog will be possible this morning. Be prepared for rapid reductions in visibility. A few scattered showers with an occasional rumble of thunder will be possible this afternoon and evening, mainly along the Missouri River Valley. For Sunday through Friday, an active pattern will lead to periodic rain chances through Monday with the potential for stronger storms on Sunday. Spotter activation is not expected at this time. Your National Weather Service forecast for Siouxland. West of today, mostly sunny. Highs in the lower 70s. West winds 5 to 10 miles an hour. Tonight, partly cloudy. Lows in the lower 50s.

south winds around 5 miles an hour. Sunday, sunny. Highs in the lower 80s. South winds 10 to 15 miles an hour. Gusts up to 30 miles an hour in the afternoon. Sunday night, mostly cloudy in the evening, then clearing. A chance of showers. A chance of thunderstorms, mainly in the evening. Lows in the upper 50s. South winds 10 to 15 miles an hour. Gusts up to 30 miles an hour in the evening. Chance of rain 50%. Memorial Day, sunny. A slight chance of showers and thunderstorms in the morning. Highs in the upper 80s. South winds 10 to 15 miles an hour with gusts up to 25 miles an hour. Chance of rain 20%. Monday night, partly cloudy. A chance of showers and thunderstorms in the evening. Lows around 60. Chance of rain 30%. Tuesday, sunny. Highs in the mid-80s. Tuesday night, partly cloudy. Lows in the upper 50s. Wednesday, mostly sunny. A chance of showers and thunderstorms in the afternoon. Highs in the lower 80s. Chance of rain 40%. Wednesday night, mostly cloudy with a chance of showers. Lows in the upper 50s. Chance of rain 40%. Thursday, mostly cloudy in the morning, then becoming partly sunny. A chance of showers. Highs around 80. Chance of rain 40%. Thursday night, mostly cloudy with a chance of showers. Lows in the upper 50s. Chance of rain 40%. Friday, mostly cloudy in the morning, then partly sunny with a chance of showers in the afternoon. Highs in the upper 70s. Chance of rain 30%. At 9 a.m., in Sioux City, the temperature was 55 and the dew point 49. The relative humidity was 80%. Wind was west at 5 miles an hour. The pressure was 29.99 inches and steady. Elsewhere in northwest Iowa, Morris was mostly sunny and 55. Sheldon was mostly sunny and 55. Cherokee was mostly sunny and 57. Spencer was mostly sunny and 56. Storm Lake was mostly sunny and 57. Other conditions across the northern plains, farther east in Iowa, temperatures were between 60 and 65 degrees. At Cedar Rapids, it was mostly sunny. At Des Moines, it was partly sunny. At Waterloo, it was cloudy. In eastern Nebraska, skies ranged from mostly sunny to partly sunny, and temperatures were between 58 and 61 degrees. In eastern South Dakota, temperatures were between 55 and 58 degrees. At Yankton, it was sunny. At Mitchell, it was mostly sunny. At Sioux Falls, it was partly sunny. And in southern Minnesota, it was mostly sunny, with a temperature of 53 at Worthington and 54 at Marshall. It was cloudy, with a temperature of 54 at Mankato, 59 at Minneapolis, and 57 at Rochester. Once again, at 9 a.m. Sioux City had a temperature of 55. The current time is 9:14 a.m. Central Daylight Time. Operating on a frequency of 162.475 MHz, this is NOAA Weather Radio Station WXL62, broadcasting from a transmitter near Lawton, Iowa. Our program originates from the National Weather Service in Sioux Falls and serves Sioux City and the surrounding Siouxland area. This hazardous weather outlook is for northwest Iowa, west central Iowa, southwest Minnesota, northeast Nebraska, central South Dakota, east central South Dakota, south central South Dakota, and southeast South Dakota. For today and tonight, patchy fog will be possible this morning. Be prepared for rapid reductions in visibility. A few scattered showers with an occasional rumble of thunder will be possible this afternoon, evening, mainly along the Missouri River Valley. For Sunday through Friday, an active pattern will lead to periodic rain chances through Monday with the potential for stronger storms on Sunday. Spotter activation is not expected at this time. Your National Weather Service forecast for Siouxland. Rest of today, mostly sunny. Highs in the lower 70s. West winds 5 to 10 miles an hour. Tonight, partly cloudy. Lows
in the lower 50s. South winds around 5 miles an hour. Sunday, sunny. Highs in the lower 80s. South winds 10 to 15 miles an hour. Gusts up to 30 miles an hour in the afternoon. Sunday night, mostly cloudy in the evening, then clearing. A chance of showers. A chance of thunderstorms, mainly in the evening. Lows in the upper 50s. South winds 10 to 15 miles an hour. Gusts up to 30 miles an hour in the evening. Chance of rain 50%. Memorial Day, sunny. A slight chance of showers and thunderstorms in the morning. Highs in the upper 80s. South winds 10 to 15 miles an hour with gusts up to 25 miles an hour. Chance of rain 20%. Monday night, partly cloudy. A chance of showers and thunderstorms in the evening. Lows around 60. Chance of rain 30%. Tuesday, sunny. Highs in the mid-80s. Tuesday night, partly cloudy. Lows in the upper 50s. Wednesday, mostly sunny. A chance of showers and thunderstorms in the afternoon. Highs in the lower 80s. Chance of rain 40%. Wednesday night, mostly cloudy with a chance of showers. Lows in the upper 50s. Chance of rain 40%. Thursday, mostly cloudy in the morning, then becoming partly sunny. A chance of showers. Highs around 80. Chance of rain 40%. Thursday night, mostly cloudy with a chance of showers. Lows in the upper 50s. Chance of rain 40%. Friday, mostly cloudy in the morning, then partly sunny with a chance of showers in the afternoon. Highs in the upper 70s. Chance of rain 30%. At 9 a.m., in Sioux City, the temperature was 55, and the dew point 49. The relative humidity was 80%. Wind was west at 5 miles an hour. The pressure was 29.99 inches and steady. Elsewhere in northwest Iowa, Morris was mostly sunny and 55. Sheldon was mostly sunny and 55. Cherokee was mostly sunny and 57. Spencer was mostly sunny and 56. Storm Lake was mostly sunny and 57. Other conditions across the northern plains, farther east in Iowa, temperatures were between 60 and 65 degrees. At Cedar Rapids, it was mostly sunny. At Des Moines, it was partly sunny. At Waterloo, it was cloudy. In eastern Nebraska, skies ranged from mostly sunny to partly sunny, and temperatures were between 58 and 61 degrees. In eastern South Dakota, temperatures were between 55 and 58 degrees. At Yankton, it was sunny. At Mitchell, it was mostly sunny. At Sioux Falls, it was partly sunny. And in southern Minnesota, it was mostly sunny, with a temperature of 53 at Worthington and 54 at Marshall. It was cloudy, with a temperature of 54 at Mankato, 59 at Minneapolis, and 57 at Rochester. Once again, at 9 a.m. Sioux City had a temperature of 55. The current time is 9:19 a.m. Central Daylight Time. Operating on a frequency of 162.475 MHz, this is NOAA Weather Radio Station WXL62, broadcasting from a transmitter near Lawton, Iowa. Our program originates from the National Weather Service in Sioux Falls and serves Sioux City and the surrounding Siouxland area. This hazardous weather outlook is for northwest Iowa, west central Iowa, southwest Minnesota, northeast Nebraska, central South Dakota, east central South Dakota, south central South Dakota, and southeast South Dakota. For today and tonight, patchy fog will be possible this morning. Be prepared for rapid reductions in visibility. A few scattered showers with an occasional rumble of thunder will be possible this afternoon and evening, mainly along the Missouri River Valley. For Sunday through Friday, an active pattern will lead to periodic rain chances through Monday with the potential for stronger storms on Sunday. Spotter activation is not expected at this time. Your National Weather Service forecast for Siouxland. Rest of today, mostly sunny. Highs in the lower 70s. West winds 5 to 10 miles an hour. Tonight, partly

cloudy. Lows in the lower 50s. South winds around 5 miles an hour. Sunday, sunny. Highs in the lower 80s. South winds 10 to 15 miles an hour. Gusts up to 30 miles an hour in the afternoon. Sunday night, mostly cloudy in the evening, then clearing. A chance of showers. A chance of thunderstorms, mainly in the evening. Lows in the upper 50s. South winds 10 to 15 miles an hour. Gusts up to 30 miles an hour in the evening. Chance of rain 50%. Memorial Day, sunny. A slight chance of showers and thunderstorms in the morning. Highs in the upper 80s. South winds 10 to 15 miles an hour with gusts up to 25 miles an hour. Chance of rain 20%. Monday night, partly cloudy. A chance of showers and thunderstorms in the evening. Lows around 60. Chance of rain 30%. Tuesday, sunny. Highs in the mid-80s. Tuesday night, partly cloudy. Lows in the upper 50s. Wednesday, mostly sunny. A chance of showers and thunderstorms in the afternoon. Highs in the lower 80s. Chance of rain 40%. Wednesday night, mostly cloudy with a chance of showers. Lows in the upper 50s. Chance of rain 40%. Thursday, mostly cloudy in the morning, then becoming partly sunny. A chance of showers. Highs around 80. Chance of rain 40%. Thursday night, mostly cloudy with a chance of showers. Lows in the upper 50s. Chance of rain 40%. Friday, mostly cloudy in the morning, then partly sunny with a chance of showers in the afternoon. Highs in the upper 70s. Chance of rain 30%. At 9 a.m., in Sioux City, the temperature was 55, and the dew point 49. The relative humidity was 80%. Wind was west at 5 miles an hour. The pressure was 29.99 inches and steady. Elsewhere in northwest Iowa, Morris was mostly sunny and 55. Sheldon was mostly sunny and 55. Cherokee was mostly sunny and 57. Spencer was mostly sunny and 56. Storm Lake was mostly sunny and 57. Other conditions across the northern plains, farther east in Iowa, temperatures were between 60 and 65 degrees. At Cedar Rapids, it was mostly sunny. At Des Moines, it was partly sunny. At Waterloo, it was cloudy. In eastern Nebraska, skies ranged from mostly sunny to partly sunny, and temperatures were between 58 and 61 degrees. In eastern South Dakota, temperatures were between 55 and 58 degrees. At Yankton, it was sunny. At Mitchell, it was mostly sunny. At Sioux Falls, it was partly sunny. And in southern Minnesota, it was mostly sunny, with a temperature of 53 at Worthington and 54 at Marshall. It was cloudy, with a temperature of 54 at Mankato, 59 at Minneapolis, and 57 at Rochester. Once again, at 9 a.m. Sioux City had a temperature of 55. The current time is 9:24 a.m. Central Daylight Time. Operating on a frequency of 162.475 MHz, this is NOAA Weather Radio Station WXL62, broadcasting from a transmitter near Lawton, Iowa. Our program originates from the National Weather Service in Sioux Falls and serves Sioux City and the surrounding Siouxland area. This hazardous weather outlook is for northwest Iowa, west-central Iowa, southwest Minnesota, northeast Nebraska, central South Dakota, east-central South Dakota, south-central South Dakota, and southeast South Dakota. For today and tonight, patchy fog will be possible this morning. Be prepared for rapid reductions in visibility. A few scattered showers with an occasional rumble of thunder will be possible this afternoon, evening, mainly along the Missouri River Valley. For Sunday through Friday, an active pattern will lead to periodic rain chances through Monday with the potential for stronger storms on Sunday. Spotter activation is not expected at this time. Your National Weather Service forecast for Siouxland. West of today, mostly sunny. Highs in the lower 70s. West winds 5 to 10 miles an hour.
Tonight, partly cloudy. Lows in the lower 50s. South winds around 5 miles an hour. Sunday, sunny. Highs in the lower 80s. South winds 10 to 15 miles an hour. Gusts up to 30 miles an hour in the afternoon. Sunday night, mostly cloudy in the evening, then clearing. A chance of showers. A chance of thunderstorms, mainly in the evening. Lows in the upper 50s. South winds 10 to 15 miles an hour. Gusts up to 30 miles an hour in the evening. Chance of rain 50%. Memorial Day, sunny. A slight chance of showers and thunderstorms in the morning. Highs in the upper 80s. South winds 10 to 15 miles an hour with gusts up to 25 miles an hour. Chance of rain 20%. Monday night, partly cloudy. A chance of showers and thunderstorms in the evening. Lows around 60. Chance of rain 30%. Tuesday, sunny. Highs in the mid-80s. Tuesday night, partly cloudy. Lows in the upper 50s. Wednesday, mostly sunny. A chance of showers and thunderstorms in the afternoon. Highs in the lower 80s. Chance of rain 40%. Wednesday night, mostly cloudy with a chance of showers. Lows in the upper 50s. Chance of rain 40%. Thursday, mostly cloudy in the morning, then becoming partly sunny. A chance of showers. Highs around 80. Chance of rain 40%. Thursday night, mostly cloudy with a chance of showers. Lows in the upper 50s. Chance of rain 40%. Friday, mostly cloudy in the morning, then partly sunny with a chance of showers in the afternoon. Highs in the upper 70s. Chance of rain 30%. At 9 a.m., in Sioux City, the temperature was 55, and the dew point 49. The relative humidity was 80%. Wind was west at 5 miles an hour. The pressure was 29.99 inches and steady. Elsewhere in northwest Iowa, Morris was mostly sunny and 55. Sheldon was mostly sunny and 55. Cherokee was mostly sunny and 57. Spencer was mostly sunny and 56. Storm Lake was mostly sunny and 57. Other conditions across the northern plains, farther east in Iowa, temperatures were between 60 and 65 degrees. At Cedar Rapids, it was mostly sunny. At Des Moines, it was partly sunny. At Waterloo, it was cloudy. In eastern Nebraska, skies ranged from mostly sunny to partly sunny, and temperatures were between 58 and 61 degrees. In eastern South Dakota, temperatures were between 55 and 58 degrees. At Yankton, it was sunny. At Mitchell, it was mostly sunny. At Sioux Falls, it was partly sunny. And in southern Minnesota, it was mostly sunny, with a temperature of 53 at Worthington and 54 at Marshall. It was cloudy, with a temperature of 54 at Mankato, 59 at Minneapolis, and 57 at Rochester. Once again, at 9 a.m. Sioux City had a temperature of 55. The current time is 9:30 a.m. Central Daylight Time. Operating on a frequency of 162.475 MHz, this is NOAA Weather Radio Station WXL62, broadcasting from a transmitter near Lawton, Iowa. Our program originates from the National Weather Service in Sioux Falls and serves Sioux City and the surrounding Siouxland area. This hazardous weather outlook is for northwest Iowa, west central Iowa, southwest Minnesota, northeast Nebraska, central South Dakota, east central South Dakota, south central South Dakota, and southeast South Dakota. For today and tonight, patchy fog will be possible this morning. Be prepared for rapid reductions in visibility. A few scattered showers with an occasional rumble of thunder will be possible this afternoon, evening, mainly along the Missouri River Valley. For Sunday through Friday, an active pattern will lead to periodic rain chances through Monday with the potential for stronger storms on Sunday. Spotter activation is not expected at this time. Your National Weather Service forecast for Siouxland. Rest of today, mostly sunny. Highs in the lower 70s. West winds 5.

to 10 miles an hour. Tonight, partly cloudy. Lows in the lower 50s. South winds around 5 miles an hour. Sunday, sunny. Highs in the lower 80s. South winds 10 to 15 miles an hour. Gusts up to 30 miles an hour in the afternoon. Sunday night, mostly cloudy in the evening, then clearing. A chance of showers. A chance of thunderstorms, mainly in the evening. Lows in the upper 50s. South winds 10 to 15 miles an hour. Gusts up to 30 miles an hour in the evening. Chance of rain 50%. Memorial Day, sunny. A slight chance of showers and thunderstorms in the morning. Highs in the upper 80s. South winds 10 to 15 miles an hour with gusts up to 25 miles an hour. Chance of rain 20%. Monday night, partly cloudy. A chance of showers and thunderstorms in the evening. Lows around 60. Chance of rain 30%. Tuesday, sunny. Highs in the mid-80s. Tuesday night, partly cloudy. Lows in the upper 50s. Wednesday, mostly sunny. A chance of showers and thunderstorms in the afternoon. Highs in the lower 80s. Chance of rain 40%. Wednesday night, mostly cloudy with a chance of showers. Lows in the upper 50s. Chance of rain 40%. Thursday, mostly cloudy in the morning, then becoming partly sunny. A chance of showers. Highs around 80. Chance of rain 40%. Thursday night, rain 40%. Thursday, mostly cloudy in the morning, then becoming partly sunny. A chance of showers. Highs around 80. Chance of rain 40%. Thursday night, mostly cloudy with a chance of showers. Lows in the upper 50s. Chance of rain 40%. Friday, mostly cloudy in the morning, then partly sunny with a chance of showers in the afternoon. Highs in the upper 70s. Chance of rain 30%. At 9 a.m., in Sioux City, the temperature was 55, and the dew point 49. The relative humidity was 80%. Wind was west at 5 miles an hour. The pressure was 29.99 inches and steady. Elsewhere in northwest Iowa, Morris was mostly sunny and 55. Sheldon was mostly sunny and 55. Cherokee was mostly sunny and 57. Spencer was mostly sunny and 56. Storm Lake was mostly sunny and 57. Other conditions across the northern plains, farther east in Iowa, temperatures were between 60 and 65 degrees. At Cedar Rapids, it was mostly sunny. At Des Moines, it was partly sunny. At Waterloo, it was cloudy. In eastern Nebraska, skies ranged from mostly sunny to partly sunny, and temperatures were between 58 and 61 degrees. In eastern South Dakota, temperatures were between 55 and 58 degrees. At Yankton, it was sunny. At Mitchell, it was mostly sunny. At Sioux Falls, it was partly sunny. And in southern Minnesota, it was mostly sunny, with a temperature of 53 at Worthington and 54 at Marshall. It was cloudy, with a temperature of 54 at Mankato, 59 at Minneapolis, and 57 at Rochester. Once again, at 9 a.m. Sioux City had a temperature of 55. The current time is 9:35 a.m. Central Daylight Time. Operating on a frequency of 162.475 MHz, this is NOAA Weather Radio Station WXL62, broadcasting from a transmitter near Lawton, Iowa. Our program originates from the National Weather Service in Sioux Falls and serves Sioux City and the surrounding Siouxland area. This hazardous weather outlook is for northwest Iowa, west central Iowa, southwest Minnesota, northeast Nebraska, central South Dakota, east central South Dakota, south central South Dakota, and southeast South Dakota. For today and tonight, patchy fog will be possible this morning. Be prepared for rapid reductions in visibility. A few scattered showers with an occasional rumble of thunder will be possible this afternoon and evening, mainly along the Missouri River Valley. For Sunday through Friday, an active pattern will lead to periodic rain chances through Monday, with the potential for stronger storms.

Sunday. Spotter activation is not expected at this time. Your National Weather Service forecast for Siouxland. Rest of today, mostly sunny. Highs in the lower 70s. West winds 5 to 10 miles an hour. Tonight, partly cloudy. Lows in the lower 50s. South winds around 5 miles an hour. Sunday, sunny. Highs in the lower 80s. South winds 10 to 15 miles an hour. Gusts up to 30 miles an hour in the afternoon. Sunday night, mostly cloudy in the evening, then clearing. A chance of showers. A chance of thunderstorms, mainly in the evening. Lows in the upper 50s. South winds 10 to 15 miles an hour. Gusts up to 30 miles an hour in the evening. Chance of rain 50%. Memorial Day, sunny. A slight chance of showers and thunderstorms in the morning. Highs in the upper 80s. South winds 10 to 15 miles an hour with gusts up to 25 miles an hour. Chance of rain 20%. Monday night, partly cloudy. A chance of showers and thunderstorms in the evening. Lows around 60. Chance of rain 30%. Tuesday, sunny. Highs in the mid 80s. Tuesday night, partly cloudy. Lows in the upper 50s. Wednesday, mostly sunny. A chance of showers and thunderstorms in the afternoon. Highs in the lower 80s. Chance of rain 40%. Wednesday night, mostly cloudy with a chance of showers. Lows in the upper 50s. Chance of rain 40%. Thursday, mostly cloudy in the morning, then becoming partly sunny. A chance of showers. Highs around 80. Chance of rain 40%. Thursday night, mostly cloudy with a chance of showers. Lows in the upper 50s. Chance of rain 40%. Friday, mostly cloudy in the morning, then partly sunny with a chance of showers in the afternoon. Highs in the upper 70s. Chance of rain 30%. At 9 a.m., in Sioux City, the temperature was 55 and the dew point 49. The relative humidity was 80%. Wind was west at 5 miles an hour. The pressure was 29.99 inches and steady. Elsewhere in northwest Iowa, Morris was mostly sunny and 55. Sheldon was mostly sunny and 55. Cherokee was mostly sunny and 57. Spencer was mostly sunny and 56. Storm Lake was mostly sunny and 57. Other conditions across the northern plains, farther east in Iowa, temperatures were between 60 and 65 degrees. At Cedar Rapids, it was mostly sunny. At Des Moines, it was partly sunny. At Waterloo, it was cloudy. In eastern Nebraska, skies ranged from mostly sunny to partly sunny, and temperatures were between 58 and 61 degrees. In eastern South Dakota, temperatures were between 55 and 58 degrees. At Yankton, it was sunny. At Mitchell, it was mostly sunny. At Sioux Falls, it was partly sunny. And in southern Minnesota, it was mostly sunny, with a temperature of 53 at Worthington and 54 at Marshall. It was cloudy, with a temperature of 54 at Mankato, 59 at Minneapolis, and 57 at Rochester. Once again, at 9 a.m. Sioux City had a temperature of 55. The current time is 9:40 a.m. Central Daylight Time. Operating on a frequency of 162.475 MHz, this is NOAA Weather Radio Station WXL62, broadcasting from a transmitter near Lawton, Iowa. Our program originates from the National Weather Service in Sioux Falls and serves Sioux City and the surrounding Siouxland area. This hazardous weather outlook is for northwest Iowa, west central Iowa, southwest Minnesota, northeast Nebraska, central South Dakota, east central South Dakota, south central South Dakota, and southeast South Dakota. For today and tonight, patchy fog will be possible this morning. Be prepared for rapid reductions in visibility. A few scattered showers with an occasional rumble of thunder will be possible this afternoon and evening, mainly along the Missouri River Valley. For Sunday through Friday, an active pattern will lead to periodic rain chances through Monday with a

potential for stronger storms on Sunday. Spotter activation is not expected at this time. Your National Weather Service forecast for Siouxland. Rest of today, mostly sunny. Highs in the lower 70s. West winds 5 to 10 miles an hour. Tonight, partly cloudy. Lows in the lower 50s. South winds around 5 miles an hour. Sunday, sunny. Highs in the lower 80s. South winds 10 to 15 miles an hour. Gusts up to 30 miles an hour in the afternoon. Sunday night, mostly cloudy in the evening, then clearing. A chance of showers. A chance of thunderstorms, mainly in the evening. Lows in the upper 50s. South winds 10 to 15 miles an hour. Gusts up to 30 miles an hour in the evening. Chance of rain 50%. Memorial Day, sunny. A slight chance of showers and thunderstorms in the morning. Highs in the upper 80s. South winds 10 to 15 miles an hour with gusts up to 25 miles an hour. Chance of rain 20%. Monday night, partly cloudy. A chance of showers and thunderstorms in the evening. Lows around 60. Chance of rain 30%. Tuesday, sunny. Highs in the mid-80s. Tuesday night, partly cloudy. Lows in the upper 50s. Wednesday, mostly sunny. A chance of showers and thunderstorms in the afternoon. Highs in the lower 80s. Chance of rain 40%. Wednesday night, mostly cloudy with a chance of showers. Lows in the upper 50s. Chance of rain 40%. Thursday, mostly cloudy in the morning, then becoming partly sunny. A chance of showers. Highs around 80. Chance of rain 40%. Thursday night, mostly cloudy with a chance of showers. Lows in the upper 50s. Chance of rain 40%. Friday, mostly cloudy in the morning, then partly sunny with a chance of showers in the afternoon. Highs in the upper 70s. Chance of rain 30%. At 9 a.m., in Sioux City, the temperature was 55 and the dew point 49. The relative humidity was 80%. Wind was west at 5 miles an hour. The pressure was 29.99 inches and steady. Elsewhere in northwest Iowa, Morris was mostly sunny and 55. Sheldon was mostly sunny and 55. Cherokee was mostly sunny and 57. Spencer was mostly sunny and 56. Storm Lake was mostly sunny and 57. Other conditions across the northern plains, farther east in Iowa, temperatures were between 60 and 65 degrees. At Cedar Rapids, it was mostly sunny. At Des Moines, it was partly sunny. At Waterloo, it was cloudy. In eastern Nebraska, skies ranged from mostly sunny to partly sunny, and temperatures were between 58 and 61 degrees. In eastern South Dakota, temperatures were between 55 and 58 degrees. At Yankton, it was sunny. At Mitchell, it was mostly sunny. At Sioux Falls, it was partly sunny. And in southern Minnesota, it was mostly sunny, with a temperature of 53 at Worthington and 54 at Marshall. It was cloudy, with a temperature of 54 at Mankato, 59 at Minneapolis, and 57 at Rochester. Once again, at 9 a.m. Sioux City had a temperature of 55. The current time is 9:45 a.m. Central Daylight Time. Operating on a frequency of 162.475 MHz, this is NOAA Weather Radio Station WXL62, broadcasting from a transmitter near Lawton, Iowa. Our program originates from the National Weather Service in Sioux Falls and serves Sioux City and the surrounding Siouxland area. This hazardous weather outlook is for northwest Iowa, west central Iowa, southwest Minnesota, northeast Nebraska, central South Dakota, east central South Dakota, south central South Dakota, and southeast South Dakota. For today and tonight, patchy fog will be possible this morning. Be prepared for rapid reductions in visibility. A few scattered showers with an occasional rumble of thunder will be possible this afternoon, evening, mainly along the Missouri River Valley. For Sunday through Friday, an active pattern will lead to periods

Chaotic rain chances through Monday with the potential for stronger storms on Sunday. Spotter activation is not expected at this time. Your National Weather Service forecast for Siouxland. West of today, mostly sunny. Highs in the lower 70s. West winds 5 to 10 miles an hour. Tonight, partly cloudy. Lows in the lower 50s. South winds around 5 miles an hour. Sunday, sunny. Highs in the lower 80s. South winds 10 to 15 miles an hour. Gusts up to 30 miles an hour in the afternoon. Sunday night, mostly cloudy in the evening, then clearing. A chance of showers. A chance of thunderstorms, mainly in the evening. Lows in the upper 50s. South winds 10 to 15 miles an hour. Gusts up to 30 miles an hour in the evening. Chance of rain 50%. Memorial Day, sunny. A slight chance of showers and thunderstorms in the morning. Highs in the upper 80s. South winds 10 to 15 miles an hour with gusts up to 25 miles an hour. Chance of rain 20%. Monday night, partly cloudy. A chance of showers and thunderstorms in the evening. Lows around 60. Chance of rain 30%. Tuesday, sunny. Highs in the mid-80s. Tuesday night, partly cloudy. Lows in the upper 50s. Wednesday, mostly sunny. A chance of showers and thunderstorms in the afternoon. Highs in the lower 80s. Chance of rain 40%. Wednesday night, mostly cloudy with a chance of showers. Lows in the upper 50s. Chance of rain 40%. Thursday, mostly cloudy in the morning, then becoming partly sunny. A chance of showers. Highs around 80. Chance of rain 40%. Thursday night, mostly cloudy with a chance of showers. Lows in the upper 50s. Chance of rain 40%. Friday, mostly cloudy in the morning, then partly sunny with a chance of showers in the afternoon. Highs in the upper 70s. Chance of rain 30%. At 9 a.m., in Sioux City, the temperature was 55, and the dew point 49. The relative humidity was 80%. Wind was west at 5 miles an hour. The pressure was 29.99 inches and steady. Elsewhere in northwest Iowa, Morris was mostly sunny and 55. Sheldon was mostly sunny and 55. Cherokee was mostly sunny and 57. Spencer was mostly sunny and 56. Storm Lake was mostly sunny and 57. Other conditions across the northern plains, farther east in Iowa, temperatures were between 60 and 65 degrees. At Cedar Rapids, it was mostly sunny. At Des Moines, it was partly sunny. At Waterloo, it was cloudy. In eastern Nebraska, skies ranged from mostly sunny to partly sunny, and temperatures were between 58 and 61 degrees. In eastern South Dakota, temperatures were between 55 and 58 degrees. At Yankton, it was sunny. At Mitchell, it was mostly sunny. At Sioux Falls, it was partly sunny. And in southern Minnesota, it was mostly sunny, with a temperature of 53 at Worthington and 54 at Marshall. It was cloudy, with a temperature of 54 at Mankato, 59 at Minneapolis, and 57 at Rochester. Once again, at 9 a.m. Sioux City had a temperature of 55. The current time is 9:50 a.m. Central Daylight Time. Operating on a frequency of 162.475 MHz, this is NOAA Weather Radio Station WXL62, broadcasting from a transmitter near Lawton, Iowa. Our program originates from the National Weather Service in Sioux Falls and serves Sioux City and the surrounding Siouxland.

spotter activation is not expected at this time. Your National Weather Service forecast for Siouxland. Rest of today, mostly sunny. Highs in the lower 70s. West winds 5 to 10 miles an hour. Tonight, partly cloudy. Lows in the lower 50s. South winds around 5 miles an hour. Sunday, sunny. Highs in the lower 80s. South winds 10 to 15 miles an hour. Gusts up to 30 miles an hour in the afternoon. Sunday night, mostly cloudy in the evening, then clearing. A chance of showers. A chance of thunderstorms, mainly in the evening. Lows in the upper 50s. South winds 10 to 15 miles an hour. Gusts up to 30 miles an hour in the evening. Chance of rain 50%. Memorial Day, sunny. A slight chance of showers and thunderstorms in the morning. Highs in the upper 80s. South winds 10 to 15 miles an hour with gusts up to 25 miles an hour. Chance of rain 20%. Monday night, partly cloudy. A chance of showers and thunderstorms in the evening. Lows around 60. Chance of rain 30%. Tuesday, sunny. Highs in the mid-80s. Tuesday night, partly cloudy. Lows in the upper 50s. Wednesday, mostly sunny. A chance of showers and thunderstorms in the afternoon. Highs in the lower 80s. Chance of rain 40%. Wednesday night, mostly cloudy with a chance of showers. Lows in the upper 50s. Chance of rain 40%. Thursday, mostly cloudy in the morning, then becoming partly sunny. A chance of showers. Highs around 80. Chance of rain 40%. Thursday night, mostly cloudy with a chance of showers. Lows in the upper 50s. Chance of rain 40%. Friday, mostly cloudy in the morning, then partly sunny with a chance of showers in the afternoon. Highs in the upper 70s. Chance of rain 30%. At 9 a.m., in Sioux City, the temperature was 55, and the dew point 49. The relative humidity was 80%. Wind was west at 5 miles an hour. The pressure was 29.99 inches and steady. Elsewhere in northwest Iowa, Morris was mostly sunny and 55. Sheldon was mostly sunny and 55. Cherokee was mostly sunny and 57. Spencer was mostly sunny and 56. Storm Lake was mostly sunny and 57. Other conditions across the northern plains, farther east in Iowa, temperatures were between 60 and 65 degrees. At Cedar Rapids, it was mostly sunny. At Des Moines, it was partly sunny. At Waterloo, it was cloudy. In eastern Nebraska, skies ranged from mostly sunny to partly sunny, and temperatures were between 58 and 61 degrees. In eastern South Dakota, temperatures were between 55 and 58 degrees. At Yankton, it was sunny. At Mitchell, it was mostly sunny. At Sioux Falls, it was partly sunny. And in southern Minnesota, it was mostly sunny, with a temperature of 53 at Worthington and 54 at Marshall. It was cloudy, with a temperature of 54 at Mankato, 59 at Minneapolis, and 57 at Rochester. Once again, at 9 a.m. Sioux City had a temperature of 55. The current time is 9:55 a.m. Central Daylight Time. Operating on a frequency of 162.475 MHz, this is NOAA Weather Radio Station WXL62, broadcasting from a transmitter near Lawton, Iowa. Our program originates from the National Weather Service in Sioux Falls and serves Sioux City and the surrounding Siouxland area. This hazardous weather outlook is for northwest Iowa, west central Iowa, southwest Minnesota, northeast Nebraska, central South Dakota, east central South Dakota, south central South Dakota, and southeast South Dakota. For today and tonight, patchy fog will be possible this morning. Be prepared for rapid reductions in visibility. A few scattered showers with an occasional rumble of thunder will be possible this afternoon and evening, mainly along the Missouri River Valley. For Sunday through Friday, an active pattern will lead to periodic rain chances through Monday with a potential for stronger

storms on Sunday. Spotter activation is not expected at this time. Your National Weather Service forecast for Siouxland. Rest of today, mostly sunny. Highs in the lower 70s. West winds 5 to 10 miles an hour. Tonight, partly cloudy. Lows in the lower 50s. South winds around 5 miles an hour. Sunday, sunny. Highs in the lower 80s. South winds 10 to 15 miles an hour. Gusts up to 30 miles an hour in the afternoon. Sunday night, mostly cloudy in the evening, then clearing. A chance of showers. A chance of thunderstorms, mainly in the evening. Lows in the upper 50s. South winds 10 to 15 miles an hour. Gusts up to 30 miles an hour in the evening. Chance of rain 50%. Memorial Day, sunny. A slight chance of showers and thunderstorms in the morning. Highs in the upper 80s. South winds 10 to 15 miles an hour with gusts up to 25 miles an hour. Chance of rain 20%. Monday night, partly cloudy. A chance of showers and thunderstorms in the evening. Lows around 60. Chance of rain 30%. Tuesday, sunny. Highs in the mid-80s. Tuesday night, partly cloudy. Lows in the upper 50s. Wednesday, mostly sunny. A chance of showers and thunderstorms in the afternoon. Highs in the lower 80s. Chance of rain 40%. Wednesday night, mostly cloudy with a chance of showers. Lows in the upper 50s. Chance of rain 40%. Thursday, mostly cloudy in the morning, then becoming partly sunny. A chance of showers. Highs around 80. Chance of rain 40%. Thursday night, mostly cloudy with a chance of showers. Lows in the upper 50s. Chance of rain 40%. Friday, mostly cloudy in the morning, then partly sunny with a chance of showers in the afternoon. Highs in the upper 70s. Chance of rain 30%. At 9 a.m., in Sioux City, the temperature was 55, and the dew point 49. The relative humidity was 80%. Wind was west at 5 miles an hour. The pressure was 29.99 inches and steady. Elsewhere in northwest Iowa, Morris was mostly sunny and 55. Sheldon was mostly sunny and 55. Cherokee was mostly sunny and 57. Spencer was mostly sunny and 56. Storm Lake was mostly sunny and 57. Other conditions across the northern plains, farther east in Iowa, temperatures were between 60 and 65 degrees. At Cedar Rapids, it was mostly sunny. At Des Moines, it was partly sunny. At Waterloo, it was cloudy. In eastern Nebraska, skies ranged from mostly sunny to partly sunny, and temperatures were between 58 and 61 degrees. In eastern South Dakota, temperatures were between 55 and 58 degrees. At Yankton, it was sunny. At Mitchell, it was mostly sunny. At Sioux Falls, it was partly sunny. And in southern Minnesota, it was mostly sunny, with a temperature of 53 at Worthington and 54 at Marshall. It was cloudy, with a temperature of 54 at Mankato, 59 at Minneapolis, and 57 at Rochester. Once again, at 9 a.m. Sioux City had a temperature of 55. The current time is 10 a.m. Central Daylight Time. Operating on a frequency of 162.475 MHz, this is NOAA Weather Radio Station WXL62, broadcasting from a transmitter near Lawton, Iowa. Our program originates from the National Weather Service in Sioux Falls and serves Sioux City and the surrounding Siouxland area. This hazardous weather outlook is for northwest Iowa, west central Iowa, southwest Minnesota, northeast Nebraska, central South Dakota, east central South Dakota, south central South Dakota, and southeast South Dakota. For today and tonight, patchy fog will be possible this morning. Be prepared for rapid reductions in visibility. A few scattered showers with an occasional rumble of thunder will be possible this afternoon, evening, mainly along the Missouri River Valley. For Sunday through Friday, an active pattern will lead to periodic rain chances through Monday with a

potential for stronger storms on Sunday. Spotter activation is not expected at this time. Your National Weather Service forecast for Siouxland. Rest of today, mostly sunny. Highs in the lower 70s. West winds 5 to 10 miles an hour. Tonight, partly cloudy. Lows in the lower 50s. South winds around 5 miles an hour. Sunday, sunny. Highs in the lower 80s. South winds 10 to 15 miles an hour. Gusts up to 30 miles an hour in the afternoon. Sunday night, mostly cloudy in the evening, then clearing. A chance of showers. A chance of thunderstorms, mainly in the evening. Lows in the upper 50s. South winds 10 to 15 miles an hour. Gusts up to 30 miles an hour in the evening. Chance of rain 50%. Memorial Day, sunny. A slight chance of showers and thunderstorms in the morning. Highs in the upper 80s. South winds 10 to 15 miles an hour with gusts up to 25 miles an hour. Chance of rain 20%. Monday night, partly cloudy. A chance of showers and thunderstorms in the evening. Lows around 60. Chance of rain 30%. Tuesday, sunny. Highs in the mid-80s. Tuesday night, partly cloudy. Lows in the upper 50s. Wednesday, mostly sunny. A chance of showers and thunderstorms in the afternoon. Highs in the lower 80s. Chance of rain 40%. Wednesday night, mostly cloudy with a chance of showers. Lows in the upper 50s. Chance of rain 40%. Thursday, mostly cloudy in the morning, then becoming partly sunny. A chance of showers. Highs around 80. Chance of rain 40%. Thursday night, mostly cloudy with a chance of showers. Lows in the upper 50s. Chance of rain 40%. Friday, mostly cloudy in the morning, then partly sunny with a chance of showers in the afternoon. Highs in the upper 70s. Chance of rain 30%. At 10 a.m., in Sioux City, the temperature was 61 and the dew point 51. The relative humidity was 70%. Wind was northwest at 6 miles an hour. The pressure was 30.00 inches and rising. Elsewhere in northwest Iowa, Morris was mostly sunny and 59. Cherokee was mostly sunny and 59. Spencer was mostly sunny and 59. Other conditions across the northern plains, farther east in Iowa, temperatures were between 63 and 68 degrees. It was mostly sunny at Des Moines and Cedar Rapids. At Waterloo, it was cloudy. In eastern Nebraska, skies ranged from mostly sunny to partly sunny, and temperatures were between 63 and 65 degrees. In eastern South Dakota, skies ranged from sunny to mostly sunny, and temperatures were between 57 and 62 degrees. And in southern Minnesota, at Worthington, it was mostly sunny, with a temperature of 56. At Minneapolis, it was partly sunny, with a temperature of 61. It was cloudy, with a temperature of 55 at Marshall, 56 at Mankato, and 60 at Rochester. Once again, at 10 a.m. Sioux City had a temperature of 61. The current time is 10:05 a.m. Central Daylight Time. Operating on a frequency of 162.475 MHz, this is NOAA Weather Radio Station WXL62, broadcasting from a transmitter near Lawton, Iowa. Our program originates from the National Weather Service in Sioux Falls and serves Sioux City and the surrounding Siouxland area. This hazardous weather outlook is for northwest Iowa, west central Iowa, southwest Minnesota, northeast Nebraska, central South Dakota, east central South Dakota, south central South Dakota, and southeast South Dakota. For today and tonight, patchy fog will be possible this morning. Be prepared for rapid reductions in visibility. A few scattered showers with an occasional rumble of thunder will be possible this afternoon, evening, mainly along the Missouri River Valley. For Sunday through Friday, an active pattern will lead to periodic rain chances through Monday with the potential for stronger storms on Sunday. Spotter activation is not expected at this time. Your National Weather Service forecast.

for Sioux Land. Rest of today, mostly sunny. Highs in the lower 70s. West winds 5 to 10 miles an hour. Tonight, partly cloudy. Lows in the lower 50s. South winds around 5 miles an hour. Sunday, sunny. Highs in the lower 80s. South winds 10 to 15 miles an hour. Gusts up to 30 miles an hour in the afternoon. Sunday night, mostly cloudy in the evening, then clearing. A chance of showers. A chance of thunderstorms, mainly in the evening. Lows in the upper 50s. South winds 10 to 15 miles an hour. Gusts up to 30 miles an hour in the evening. Chance of rain 50%. Memorial Day, sunny. A slight chance of showers and thunderstorms in the morning. Highs in the upper 80s. South winds 10 to 15 miles an hour with gusts up to 25 miles an hour. Chance of rain 20%. Monday night, partly cloudy. A chance of showers and thunderstorms in the evening. Lows around 60. Chance of rain 30%. Tuesday, sunny. Highs in the mid-80s. Tuesday night, partly cloudy. Lows in the upper 50s. Wednesday, mostly sunny. A chance of showers and thunderstorms in the afternoon. Highs in the lower 80s. Chance of rain 40%. Wednesday night, mostly cloudy with a chance of showers. Lows in the upper 50s. Chance of rain 40%. Thursday, mostly cloudy in the morning, then becoming partly sunny. A chance of showers. Highs around 80. Chance of rain 40%. Thursday night, mostly cloudy with a chance of showers. Lows in the upper 50s. Chance of rain 40%. Friday, mostly cloudy in the morning, then partly sunny with a chance of showers in the afternoon. Highs in the upper 70s. Chance of rain 30%. At 10 a.m., in Sioux City, the temperature was 61 and the dew point 51. The relative humidity was 70%. Wind was northwest at 6 miles an hour. The pressure was 30.00 inches and rising. Elsewhere in northwest Iowa, Morris was mostly sunny and 59. Cherokee was mostly sunny and 59. Spencer was mostly sunny and 59. Other conditions across the northern plains, farther east in Iowa, temperatures were between 63 and 68 degrees. It was mostly sunny at Des Moines and Cedar Rapids. At Waterloo, it was cloudy. In eastern Nebraska, skies ranged from mostly sunny to partly sunny, and temperatures were between 63 and 65 degrees. In eastern South Dakota, skies ranged from sunny to mostly sunny, and temperatures were between 57 and 62 degrees. And in southern Minnesota, at Worthington, it was mostly sunny, with a temperature of 56. At Minneapolis, it was partly sunny, with a temperature of 61. It was cloudy, with a temperature of 55 at Marshall, 56 at Mankato, and 60 at Rochester. Once again, at 10 a.m. Sioux City had a temperature of 61. The current time is 10:09 a.m. Central Daylight Time. Operating on a frequency of 162.475 MHz, this is NOAA Weather Radio Station WXL62, broadcasting from a transmitter near Lawton, Iowa. Our program originates from the National Weather Service in Sioux Falls and serves Sioux City and the surrounding Sioux Land area. This hazardous weather outlook is for northwest Iowa, west central Iowa, southwest Minnesota, northeast Nebraska, central South Dakota, east central South Dakota, south central South Dakota, and southeast South Dakota. For today and tonight, patchy fog will be possible this morning. Be prepared for rapid reductions in visibility. A few scattered showers with an occasional rumble of thunder will be possible this afternoon, evening, mainly along the Missouri River Valley. For Sunday through Friday, an active pattern will lead to periodic rain chances through Monday with the potential for stronger storms on Sunday. Spotter activation is not expected at this time. Your National Weather Service forecast for Sioux Land. West of today, mostly sunny. Highs in the lower 70s. West winds 5 to 10 miles an hour.

tonight, partly cloudy. Lows in the lower 50s. South winds around 5 miles an hour. Sunday, sunny. Highs in the lower 80s. South winds 10 to 15 miles an hour. Gusts up to 30 miles an hour in the afternoon. Sunday night, mostly cloudy in the evening, then clearing. A chance of showers. A chance of thunderstorms, mainly in the evening. Lows in the upper 50s. South winds 10 to 15 miles an hour. Gusts up to 30 miles an hour in the evening. Chance of rain 50%. Memorial Day, sunny. A slight chance of showers and thunderstorms in the morning. Highs in the upper 80s. South winds 10 to 15 miles an hour with gusts up to 25 miles an hour. Chance of rain 20%. Monday night, partly cloudy. A chance of showers and thunderstorms in the evening. Lows around 60. Chance of rain 30%. Tuesday, sunny. Highs in the mid-80s. Tuesday night, partly cloudy. Lows in the upper 50s. Wednesday, mostly sunny. A chance of showers and thunderstorms in the afternoon. Highs in the lower 80s. Chance of rain 40%. Wednesday night, mostly cloudy with a chance of showers. Lows in the upper 50s. Chance of rain 40%. Thursday, mostly cloudy in the morning, then becoming partly sunny. A chance of showers. Highs around 80. Chance of rain 40%. Thursday night, mostly cloudy with a chance of showers. Lows in the upper 50s. Chance of rain 40%. Friday, mostly cloudy in the morning, then partly sunny with a chance of showers in the afternoon. Highs in the upper 70s. Chance of rain 30%. At 10 a.m., in Sioux City, the temperature was 61 and the dew point 51. The relative humidity was 70%. Wind was northwest at 6 miles an hour. The pressure was 30.00 inches and rising. Elsewhere in northwest Iowa, Morris was sunny and 59. Sheldon was sunny and 59. Cherokee was mostly sunny and 59. Spencer was mostly sunny and 59. Storm Lake was partly sunny and 59. Other conditions across the northern plains, farther east in Iowa, temperatures were between 63 and 68 degrees. It was mostly sunny at Des Moines and Cedar Rapids. At Waterloo, it was cloudy. In eastern Nebraska, skies ranged from mostly sunny to partly sunny, and temperatures were between 63 and 65 degrees. In eastern South Dakota, it was mostly sunny, and temperatures were between 57 and 62 degrees. And in southern Minnesota, at Worthington, it was sunny, with a temperature of 56. At Minneapolis, it was partly sunny, with a temperature of 61. It was cloudy, with a temperature of 55 at Marshall, 56 at Mankato, and 60 at Rochester. Once again, at 10 a.m. Sioux City had a temperature of 61. The current time is 10:14 a.m. Central Daylight Time. Operating on a frequency of 162.475 MHz, this is NOAA Weather Radio Station WXL62, broadcasting from a transmitter near Lawton, Iowa. Our program originates from the National Weather Service in Sioux Falls and serves Sioux City and the surrounding Siouxland area. This hazardous weather outlook is for northwest Iowa, west central Iowa, southwest Minnesota, northeast Nebraska, central South Dakota, east central South Dakota, south central South Dakota, and southeast South Dakota. For today and tonight, patchy fog will be possible this morning. Be prepared for rapid reductions in visibility. A few scattered showers with an occasional rumble of thunder will be possible this afternoon, evening, mainly along the Missouri River Valley. For Sunday through Friday, an active pattern will lead to periodic rain chances through Monday with the potential for stronger storms on Sunday. Spotter activation is not expected at this time. Your National Weather Service forecast for Siouxland. Rest of today, mostly sunny. Highs in the lower 70s. West winds 5 to 10 miles an hour. Tonight, partly cloudy. Lows in the lower 50s.

Winds around 5 miles an hour. Sunday, sunny. Highs in the lower 80s. South winds 10 to 15 miles an hour. Gusts up to 30 miles an hour in the afternoon. Sunday night, mostly cloudy in the evening, then clearing. A chance of showers. A chance of thunderstorms, mainly in the evening. Lows in the upper 50s. South winds 10 to 15 miles an hour. Gusts up to 30 miles an hour in the evening. Chance of rain 50%. Memorial Day, sunny. A slight chance of showers and thunderstorms in the morning. Highs in the upper 80s. South winds 10 to 15 miles an hour with gusts up to 25 miles an hour. Chance of rain 20%. Monday night, partly cloudy. A chance of showers and thunderstorms in the evening. Lows around 60. Chance of rain 30%. Tuesday, sunny. Highs in the mid-80s. Tuesday night, partly cloudy. Lows in the upper 50s. Wednesday, mostly sunny. A chance of showers and thunderstorms in the afternoon. Highs in the lower 80s. Chance of rain 40%. Wednesday night, mostly cloudy with a chance of showers. Lows in the upper 50s. Chance of rain 40%. Thursday, mostly cloudy in the morning, then becoming partly sunny. A chance of showers. Highs around 80. Chance of rain 40%. Thursday night, mostly cloudy with a chance of showers. Lows in the upper 50s. Chance of rain 40%. Friday, mostly cloudy in the morning, then partly sunny with a chance of showers in the afternoon. Highs in the upper 70s. Chance of rain 30%. At 10 a.m., in Sioux City, the temperature was 61 and the dew point 51. The relative humidity was 70%. Wind was northwest at 6 miles an hour. The pressure was 30.00 inches and rising. Elsewhere in northwest Iowa, Morris was sunny and 59. Sheldon was sunny and 59. Cherokee was mostly sunny and 59. Spencer was mostly sunny and 59. Storm Lake was partly sunny and 59. Other conditions across the northern plains, farther east in Iowa, temperatures were between 63 and 68 degrees. It was mostly sunny at Des Moines and Cedar Rapids. At Waterloo, it was cloudy. In eastern Nebraska, skies ranged from mostly sunny to partly sunny, and temperatures were between 63 and 65 degrees. In eastern South Dakota, it was mostly sunny, and temperatures were between 57 and 62 degrees. And in southern Minnesota, at Worthington, it was sunny, with a temperature of 56. At Minneapolis, it was partly sunny, with a temperature of 61. It was cloudy, with a temperature of 55 at Marshall, 56 at Mankato, and 60 at Rochester. Once again, at 10 a.m. Sioux City had a temperature of 61. The current time is 10:19 a.m. Central Daylight Time. Operating on a frequency of 162.475 MHz, this is NOAA Weather Radio Station WXL62, broadcasting from a transmitter near Lawton, Iowa. Our program originates from the National Weather Service in Sioux Falls and serves Sioux City and the surrounding Siouxland area. This hazardous weather outlook is for northwest Iowa, west central Iowa, southwest Minnesota, northeast Nebraska, central South Dakota, east central South Dakota, south central South Dakota, and southeast South Dakota. For today and tonight, patchy fog will be possible this morning. Be prepared for rapid reductions in visibility. A few scattered showers with an occasional rumble of thunder will be possible this afternoon, evening, mainly along the Missouri River Valley. For Sunday through Friday, an active pattern will lead to periodic rain chances through Monday with a potential for stronger storms on Sunday. Spotter activation is not expected at this time. Your National Weather Service forecast for Siouxland. Rest of today, mostly sunny. Highs in the lower 70s. West winds 5 to 10 miles an hour. Tonight, partly cloudy. Lows in the lower 50s. South winds around 5 miles an hour. Sunday, sunny. Highs in the low

80s. South winds 10 to 15 miles an hour. Gusts up to 30 miles an hour in the afternoon. Sunday night, mostly cloudy in the evening, then clearing. A chance of showers. A chance of thunderstorms, mainly in the evening. Lows in the upper 50s. South winds 10 to 15 miles an hour. Gusts up to 30 miles an hour in the evening. Chance of rain 50%. Memorial Day, sunny. A slight chance of showers and thunderstorms in the morning. Highs in the upper 80s. South winds 10 to 15 miles an hour with gusts up to 25 miles an hour. Chance of rain 20%. Monday night, partly cloudy. A chance of showers and thunderstorms in the evening. Lows around 60. Chance of rain 30%. Tuesday, sunny. Highs in the mid-80s. Tuesday night, partly cloudy. Lows in the upper 50s. Wednesday, mostly sunny. A chance of showers and thunderstorms in the afternoon. Highs in the lower 80s. Chance of rain 40%. Wednesday night, mostly cloudy with a chance of showers. Lows in the upper 50s. Chance of rain 40%. Thursday, mostly cloudy in the morning, then becoming partly sunny. A chance of showers. Highs around 80. Chance of rain 40%. Thursday night, mostly cloudy with a chance of showers. Lows in the upper 50s. Chance of rain 40%. Friday, mostly cloudy in the morning, then partly sunny with a chance of showers in the afternoon. Highs in the upper 70s. Chance of rain 30%. At 10 a.m., in Sioux City, the temperature was 61 and the dew point 51. The relative humidity was 70%. Wind was northwest at 6 miles an hour. The pressure was 30.00 inches and rising. Elsewhere in northwest Iowa, Morris was sunny and 59. Sheldon was sunny and 59. Cherokee was mostly sunny and 59. Spencer was mostly sunny and 59. Storm Lake was partly sunny and 59. Other conditions across the northern plains, farther east in Iowa, temperatures were between 63 and 68 degrees. It was mostly sunny at Des Moines and Cedar Rapids. At Waterloo, it was cloudy. In eastern Nebraska, skies ranged from mostly sunny to partly sunny, and temperatures were between 63 and 65 degrees. In eastern South Dakota, it was mostly sunny, and temperatures were between 57 and 62 degrees. And in southern Minnesota, at Worthington, it was sunny, with a temperature of 56. At Minneapolis, it was partly sunny, with a temperature of 61. It was cloudy, with a temperature of 55 at Marshall, 56 at Mankato, and 60 at Rochester. Once again, at 10 a.m. Sioux City had a temperature of 61. The current time is 10:24 a.m. Central Daylight Time. Operating on a frequency of 162.475 MHz, this is NOAA Weather Radio Station WXL62, broadcasting from a transmitter near Lawton, Iowa. Our program originates from the National Weather Service in Sioux Falls and serves Sioux City and the surrounding Siouxland area. This hazardous weather outlook is for northwest Iowa, west central Iowa, southwest Minnesota, northeast Nebraska, central South Dakota, east central South Dakota, south central South Dakota, and southeast South Dakota. For today and tonight, patchy fog will be possible this morning. Be prepared for rapid reductions in visibility. A few scattered showers with an occasional rumble of thunder will be possible this afternoon, evening, mainly along the Missouri River Valley. For Sunday through Friday, an active pattern will lead to periodic rain chances through Monday with the potential for stronger storms on Sunday. Spotter activation is not expected at this time. Your National Weather Service forecast for Siouxland. Rest of today, mostly sunny. Highs in the lower 70s. West winds 5 to 10 miles an hour. Tonight, partly cloudy. Lows in the lower 50s. South winds around 5 miles an hour. Sunday, sunny. Highs in the lower 80s. South winds 10 to 15 miles an hour. Gusts up.

to 30 miles an hour in the afternoon. Sunday night, mostly cloudy in the evening, then clearing. A chance of showers. A chance of thunderstorms, mainly in the evening. Lows in the upper 50s. South winds 10 to 15 miles an hour. Gusts up to 30 miles an hour in the evening. Chance of rain 50%. Memorial Day, sunny. A slight chance of showers and thunderstorms in the morning. Highs in the upper 80s. South winds 10 to 15 miles an hour with gusts up to 25 miles an hour. Chance of rain 20%. Monday night, partly cloudy. A chance of showers and thunderstorms in the evening. Lows around 60. Chance of rain 30%. Tuesday, sunny. Highs in the mid-80s. Tuesday night, partly cloudy. Lows in the upper 50s. Wednesday, mostly sunny. A chance of showers and thunderstorms in the afternoon. Highs in the lower 80s. Chance of rain 40%. Wednesday night, mostly cloudy with a chance of showers. Lows in the upper 50s. Chance of rain 40%. Thursday, mostly cloudy in the morning, then becoming partly sunny. A chance of showers. Highs around 80. Chance of rain 40%. Thursday night, mostly cloudy with a chance of showers. Lows in the upper 50s. Chance of rain 40%. Friday, mostly cloudy in the morning, then partly sunny with a chance of showers in the afternoon. Highs in the upper 70s. Chance of rain 30%. At 10 a.m., in Sioux City, the temperature was 61 and the dew point 51. The relative humidity was 70%. Wind was northwest at 6 miles an hour. The pressure was 30.00 inches and rising. Elsewhere in northwest Iowa, Morris was sunny and 59. Sheldon was sunny and 59. Cherokee was mostly sunny and 59. Spencer was mostly sunny and 59. Storm Lake was partly sunny and 59. Other conditions across the northern plains, farther east in Iowa, temperatures were between 63 and 68 degrees. It was mostly sunny at Des Moines and Cedar Rapids. At Waterloo, it was cloudy. In eastern Nebraska, skies ranged from mostly sunny to partly sunny, and temperatures were between 63 and 65 degrees. In eastern South Dakota, it was mostly sunny, and temperatures were between 57 and 62 degrees. And in southern Minnesota, at Worthington, it was sunny, with a temperature of 56. At Minneapolis, it was partly sunny, with a temperature of 61. It was cloudy, with a temperature of 55 at Marshall, 56 at Mankato, and 60 at Rochester. Once again, at 10 a.m. Sioux City had a temperature of 61. The current time is 10:29 a.m. Central Daylight Time. Operating on a frequency of 162.475 MHz, this is NOAA Weather Radio Station WXL62, broadcasting from a transmitter near Lawton, Iowa. Our program originates from the National Weather Service in Sioux Falls and serves Sioux City and the surrounding Siouxland area. This hazardous weather outlook is for northwest Iowa, west central Iowa, southwest Minnesota, northeast Nebraska, central South Dakota, east central South Dakota, south central South Dakota, and southeast South Dakota. For today and tonight, patchy fog will be possible this morning. Be prepared for rapid reductions in visibility. A few scattered showers with an occasional rumble of thunder will be possible this afternoon, evening, mainly along the Missouri River Valley. For Sunday through Friday, an active pattern will lead to periodic rain chances through Monday with the potential for stronger storms on Sunday. Spotter activation is not expected at this time. Your National Weather Service forecast for Siouxland. Rest of today, mostly sunny. Highs in the lower 70s. West winds 5 to 10 miles an hour. Tonight, partly cloudy. Lows in the lower 50s. South winds around 5 miles an hour. Sunday, sunny. Highs in the lower 80s. South winds 10 to 15 miles an hour. Gusts up to 30 miles an hour in the afternoon. Sunday night, mostly cloudy in the evening.

then clearing. A chance of showers. A chance of thunderstorms, mainly in the evening. Lows in the upper 50s. South winds 10 to 15 miles an hour. Gusts up to 30 miles an hour in the evening. Chance of rain 50%. Memorial Day, sunny. A slight chance of showers and thunderstorms in the morning. Highs in the upper 80s. South winds 10 to 15 miles an hour with gusts up to 25 miles an hour. Chance of rain 20%. Monday night, partly cloudy. A chance of showers and thunderstorms in the evening. Lows around 60. Chance of rain 30%. Tuesday, sunny. Highs in the mid-80s. Tuesday night, partly cloudy. Lows in the upper 50s. Wednesday, mostly sunny. A chance of showers and thunderstorms in the afternoon. Highs in the lower 80s. Chance of rain 40%. Wednesday night, mostly cloudy with a chance of showers. Lows in the upper 50s. Chance of rain 40%. Thursday, mostly cloudy in the morning, then becoming partly sunny. A chance of showers. Highs around 80. Chance of rain 40%. Thursday night, mostly cloudy with a chance of showers. Lows in the upper 50s. Chance of rain 40%. Friday, mostly cloudy in the morning, then partly sunny with a chance of showers in the afternoon. Highs in the upper 70s. Chance of rain 30%. At 10 a.m., in Sioux City, the temperature was 61 and the dew point 51. The relative humidity was 70%, 30%. At 10 a.m., in Sioux City, the temperature was 61 and the dew point 51. The relative humidity was 70%. Wind was northwest at 6 miles an hour. The pressure was 30.00 inches and rising. Elsewhere in northwest Iowa, Morris was sunny and 59. Sheldon was sunny and 59. Cherokee was mostly sunny and 59. Spencer was mostly sunny and 59. Storm Lake was partly sunny and 59. Other conditions across the northern plains, farther east in Iowa, temperatures were between 63 and 68 degrees. It was mostly sunny at Des Moines and Cedar Rapids. At Waterloo, it was cloudy. In eastern Nebraska, skies ranged from mostly sunny to partly sunny, and temperatures were between 63 and 65 degrees. In eastern South Dakota, it was mostly sunny, and temperatures were between 57 and 62 degrees. And in southern Minnesota, at Worthington, it was sunny, with a temperature of 56. At Minneapolis, it was partly sunny, with a temperature of 61. It was cloudy, with a temperature of 55 at Marshall, 56 at Mankato, and 60 at Rochester. Once again, at 10 a.m. Sioux City had a temperature of 61. The current time is 10:34 a.m. Central Daylight Time. Operating on a frequency of 162.475 MHz, this is NOAA Weather Radio Station WXL62, broadcasting from a transmitter near Lawton, Iowa. Our program originates from the National Weather Service in Sioux Falls and serves Sioux City and the surrounding Siouxland area. This hazardous weather outlook is for northwest Iowa, west central Iowa, southwest Minnesota, northeast Nebraska, central South Dakota, east central South Dakota, south central South Dakota, and southeast South Dakota. For today and tonight, patchy fog will be possible this morning. Be prepared for rapid reductions in visibility. A few scattered showers with an occasional rumble of thunder will be possible this afternoon and evening, mainly along the Missouri River Valley. For Sunday through Friday, an active pattern will lead to periodic rain chances through Monday, with the potential for stronger storms on Sunday. Spotter activation is not expected at this time. Your National Weather Service forecast for Siouxland. Rest of today, mostly sunny. Highs in the lower 70s. West winds 5 to 10 miles an hour. Tonight, partly cloudy. Lows in the lower 50s. South winds around 5 miles an hour. Sunday, sunny. Highs in the lower 80s. South winds 10 to 15 miles an hour. Gusts up to 30.

evening. Lows in the upper 50s. South winds 10 to 15 miles an hour. Gusts up to 30 miles an hour in the evening. Chance of rain 50%. Memorial Day, sunny. A slight chance of showers and thunderstorms in the morning. Highs in the upper 80s. South winds 10 to 15 miles an hour with gusts up to 25 miles an hour. Chance of rain 20%. Monday night, partly cloudy. A chance of showers and thunderstorms in the evening. Lows around 60. Chance of rain 30%. Tuesday, sunny. Highs in the mid-80s. Tuesday night, partly cloudy. Lows in the upper 50s. Wednesday, mostly sunny. A chance of showers and thunderstorms in the afternoon. Highs in the lower 80s. Chance of rain 40%. Wednesday night, mostly cloudy with a chance of showers. Lows in the upper 50s. Chance of rain 40%. Thursday, mostly cloudy in the morning, then becoming partly sunny. A chance of showers. Highs around 80. Chance of rain 40%. Thursday night, mostly cloudy with a chance of showers. Lows in the upper 50s. Chance of rain 40%. Friday, mostly cloudy in the morning, then partly sunny with a chance of showers in the afternoon. Highs in the upper 70s. Chance of rain 30%. At 10 a.m., in Sioux City, the temperature was 61 and the dew point 51. The relative humidity was 70%. Wind was northwest at 6 miles an hour. The pressure was 30.00 inches and rising. Elsewhere in northwest Iowa, Morris was sunny and 59. Sheldon was sunny and 59. Cherokee was mostly sunny and 59. Spencer was mostly sunny and 59. Storm Lake was partly sunny and 59. Other conditions across the northern plains, farther east in Iowa, temperatures were between 63 and 68 degrees. It was mostly sunny at Des Moines and Cedar Rapids. At Waterloo, it was cloudy. In eastern Nebraska, skies ranged from mostly sunny to partly sunny, and temperatures were between 63 and 65 degrees. In eastern South Dakota, it was mostly sunny, and temperatures were between 57 and 62 degrees. And in southern Minnesota, at Worthington, it was sunny, with a temperature of 56. At Minneapolis, it was partly sunny, with a temperature of 61. It was cloudy, with a temperature of 55 at Marshall, 56 at Mankato, and 60 at Rochester. Once again, at 10 a.m. Sioux City had a temperature of 61. The current time is 10:49 a.m. Central Daylight Time. Operating on a frequency of 162.475 MHz, this is NOAA Weather Radio Station WXL62, broadcasting from a transmitter near Lawton, Iowa. Our program originates from the National Weather Service in Sioux Falls and serves Sioux City and the surrounding Siouxland area. This hazardous weather outlook is for northwest Iowa, west central Iowa, southwest Minnesota, northeast Nebraska, central South Dakota, east central South Dakota, south central South Dakota, and southeast South Dakota. For today and tonight, patchy fog will be possible this morning. Be prepared for rapid reductions in visibility. A few scattered showers with an occasional rumble of thunder will be possible this afternoon and evening, mainly along the Missouri River Valley. For Sunday through Friday, an active pattern will lead to periodic rain chances through Monday, with the potential for stronger storms on Sunday. Spotter activation is not expected at this time. Your National Weather Service forecast for Siouxland. West of today, mostly sunny. Highs in the lower 70s. West winds 5 to 10 miles an hour. Tonight, partly cloudy. Lows in the lower 50s. South winds around 5 miles an hour. Sunday, sunny. Highs in the lower 80s. South winds 10 to 15 miles an hour. Gusts up to 30 miles an hour in the afternoon. Sunday night, mostly cloudy in the evening, then clearing. A chance of showers. A chance of thunderstorms, mainly in the evening. Lows in the upper 50s. South winds 10 to 15.

a chance of showers and thunderstorms in the afternoon. Highs in the lower 80s. Chance of rain 40%. Wednesday night, mostly cloudy with a chance of showers. Lows in the upper 50s. Chance of rain 40%. Thursday, mostly cloudy in the morning, then becoming partly sunny. A chance of showers. Highs around 80. Chance of rain 40%. Thursday night, mostly cloudy with a chance of showers. Lows in the upper 50s. Chance of rain 40%. Friday, mostly cloudy in the morning, then partly sunny with a chance of showers in the afternoon. Highs in the upper 70s. Chance of rain 30%. At 10 a.m., in Sioux City, the temperature was 61 and the dew point 51. The relative humidity was 70%. Wind was northwest at 6 miles an hour. The pressure was 30.00 inches and rising. Elsewhere in northwest Iowa, Morris was sunny and 59. Sheldon was sunny and 59. Cherokee was mostly sunny and 59. Spencer was mostly sunny and 59. Storm Lake was partly sunny and 59. Other conditions across the northern plains, farther east in Iowa, temperatures were between 63 and 68 degrees. It was mostly sunny at Des Moines and Cedar Rapids. At Waterloo, it was cloudy. In eastern Nebraska, skies ranged from mostly sunny to partly sunny, and temperatures were between 63 and 65 degrees. In eastern South Dakota, it was mostly sunny, and temperatures were between 57 and 62 degrees. And in southern Minnesota, at Worthington, it was sunny, with a temperature of 56. At Minneapolis, it was partly sunny, with a temperature of 61. It was cloudy, with a temperature of 55 at Marshall, 56 at Mankato, and 60 at Rochester. Once again, at 10 a.m. Sioux City had a temperature of 61. The current time is 10:54 a.m. Central Daylight Time. Operating on a frequency of 162.475 MHz, this is NOAA Weather Radio Station WXL62, broadcasting from a transmitter near Lawton, Iowa. Our program originates from the National Weather Service in Sioux Falls and serves Sioux City and the surrounding Siouxland area. This hazardous weather outlook is for northwest Iowa, west-central Iowa, southwest Minnesota, northeast Nebraska, central South Dakota, east-central South Dakota, south-central South Dakota, and southeast South Dakota. For today and tonight, patchy fog will be possible this morning. Be prepared for rapid reductions in visibility. A few scattered showers with an occasional rumble of thunder will be possible this afternoon, evening, mainly along the Missouri River Valley. For Sunday through Friday, an active pattern will lead to periodic rain chances through Monday with the potential for stronger storms on Sunday. Spotter activation is not expected at this time. Your National Weather Service forecast for Siouxland. Rest of today, mostly sunny. Highs in the lower 70s. West winds 5 to 10 miles an hour. Tonight, partly cloudy. Lows in the lower 50s. South winds around 5 miles an hour. Sunday, sunny. Highs in the lower 80s. South winds 10 to 15 miles an hour. Gusts up to 30 miles an hour in the afternoon. Sunday night, mostly cloudy in the evening, then clearing. A chance of showers. A chance of thunderstorms, mainly in the evening. Lows in the upper 50s. South winds 10 to 15 miles an hour. Gusts up to 30 miles an hour in the evening. Chance of rain 50%. Memorial Day, sunny. A slight chance of showers and thunderstorms in the morning. Highs in the upper 80s. South winds 10 to 15 miles an hour with gusts up to 25 miles an hour. Chance of rain 20%. Monday night, partly cloudy. A chance of showers and thunderstorms in the evening. Lows around 60. Chance of rain 30%. Tuesday, sunny. Highs in the mid-80s. Tuesday night, partly cloudy. Lows in the upper 50s. Wednesday, mostly sunny. A chance of showers and thunderstorms in the afternoon. Highs in the lower 80s.

chance of rain 40%. Wednesday night, mostly cloudy with a chance of showers. Lows in the upper 50s. Chance of rain 40%. Thursday, mostly cloudy in the morning, then becoming partly sunny. A chance of showers. Highs around 80. Chance of rain 40%. Thursday night, mostly cloudy with a chance of showers. Lows in the upper 50s. Chance of rain 40%. Friday, mostly cloudy in the morning, then partly sunny with a chance of showers in the afternoon. Highs in the upper 70s. Chance of rain 30%. At 10 a.m., in Sioux City, the temperature was 61 and the dew point 51. The relative humidity was 70%. Wind was northwest at 6 miles an hour. The pressure was 30.00 inches and rising. Elsewhere in northwest Iowa, Morris was sunny and 59. Sheldon was sunny and 59. Cherokee was mostly sunny and 59. Spencer was mostly sunny and 59. Storm Lake was partly sunny and 59. Other conditions across the northern plains, farther east in Iowa, temperatures were between 63 and 68 degrees. It was mostly sunny at Des Moines and Cedar Rapids. At Waterloo, it was cloudy. In eastern Nebraska, skies ranged from mostly sunny to partly sunny, and temperatures were between 63 and 65 degrees. In eastern South Dakota, it was mostly sunny, and temperatures were between 57 and 62 degrees. And in southern Minnesota, at Worthington, it was sunny, with a temperature of 56. At Minneapolis, it was partly sunny, with a temperature of 61. It was cloudy, with a temperature of 55 at Marshall, 56 at Mankato, and 60 at Rochester. Once again, at 10 a.m. Sioux City had a temperature of 61. The current time is 10:58 a.m. Central Daylight Time. Operating on a frequency of 162.475 MHz, this is NOAA Weather Radio Station WXL62, broadcasting from a transmitter near Lawton, Iowa. Our program originates from the National Weather Service in Sioux Falls and serves Sioux City and the surrounding Siouxland area. This hazardous weather outlook is for northwest Iowa, west central Iowa, southwest Minnesota, northeast Nebraska, central South Dakota, east central South Dakota, south central South Dakota, and southeast South Dakota. For today and tonight, patchy fog will be possible this morning. Be prepared for rapid reductions in visibility. A few scattered showers with an occasional rumble of thunder will be possible this afternoon, evening, mainly along the Missouri River Valley. For Sunday through Friday, an active pattern will lead to periodic rain chances through Monday with the potential for stronger storms on Sunday. Spotter activation is not expected at this time. Your National Weather Service forecast for Siouxland. Rest of today, mostly sunny. Highs in the lower 70s. West winds 5 to 10 miles an hour. Tonight, partly cloudy. Lows in the lower 50s. South winds around 5 miles an hour. Sunday, sunny. Highs in the lower 80s. South winds 10 to 15 miles an hour. Gusts up to 30 miles an hour in the afternoon. Sunday night, mostly cloudy in the evening, then clearing. A chance of showers. A chance of thunderstorms, mainly in the evening. Lows in the upper 50s. South winds 10 to 15 miles an hour. Gusts up to 30 miles an hour in the evening. Chance of rain 50%. Memorial Day, sunny. A slight chance of showers and thunderstorms in the morning. Highs in the upper 80s. South winds 10 to 15 miles an hour with gusts up to 25 miles an hour. Chance of rain 20%. Monday night, partly cloudy. A chance of showers and thunderstorms in the evening. Lows around 60. Chance of rain 30%. Tuesday, sunny. Highs in the mid-80s. Tuesday night, partly cloudy. Lows in the upper 50s. Wednesday, mostly sunny. A chance of showers and thunderstorms in the afternoon. Highs in the lower 80s. Chance of rain 40%. Wednesday night, mostly cloudy with a chance

the showers. Lows in the upper 50s. Chance of rain 40%. Thursday, mostly cloudy in the morning, then becoming partly sunny. A chance of showers. Highs around 80. Chance of rain 40%. Thursday night, mostly cloudy with a chance of showers. Lows in the upper 50s. Chance of rain 40%. Friday, mostly cloudy in the morning, then partly sunny with a chance of showers in the afternoon. Highs in the upper 70s. Chance of rain 30%. At 11 a.m., in Sioux City, the temperature was 64, and the dew point 53. The relative humidity was 67%. Wind was west at 7 miles an hour. The pressure was 29.99 inches and falling. Elsewhere in northwest Iowa, Morris was sunny and 63. Cherokee was mostly sunny and 63. Spencer was mostly sunny and 62. Other conditions across the northern plains, farther east in Iowa, temperatures were between 65 and 70 degrees. At Des Moines, it was mostly sunny. It was cloudy at Cedar Rapids and Waterloo. In eastern Nebraska, skies ranged from mostly sunny to partly sunny, and temperatures were between 66 and 68 degrees. In eastern South Dakota, skies ranged from mostly sunny to partly sunny, and temperatures were between 61 and 64 degrees. And in southern Minnesota, it was mostly sunny, with a temperature of 60 at Worthington and 63 at Minneapolis. It was partly sunny, with a temperature of 59 at Mankato and 63 at Rochester. At Marshall, it was cloudy, with a temperature of 57. Once again, at 11 a.m. Sioux City had a temperature of 64. The current time is 11:03 a.m. Central Daylight Time. Operating on a frequency of 162.475 MHz, this is NOAA Weather Radio Station WXL62, broadcasting from a transmitter near Lawton, Iowa. Our program originates from the National Weather Service in Sioux Falls and serves Sioux City and the surrounding Siouxland area. This hazardous weather outlook is for northwest Iowa, west central Iowa, southwest Minnesota, northeast Nebraska, central South Dakota, east central South Dakota, south central South Dakota, and southeast South Dakota. For today and tonight, patchy fog will be possible this morning. Be prepared for rapid reductions in visibility. A few scattered showers with an occasional rumble of thunder will be possible this afternoon, evening, mainly along the Missouri River Valley. For Sunday through Friday, an active pattern will lead to periodic rain chances through Monday with the potential for stronger storms on Sunday. Spotter activation is not expected at this time. Your National Weather Service forecast for Siouxland. Rest of today, mostly sunny. Highs in the lower 70s. West winds 5 to 10 miles an hour. Tonight, partly cloudy. Lows in the lower 50s. South winds around 5 miles an hour. Sunday, sunny. Highs in the lower 80s. South winds 10 to 15 miles an hour. Gusts up to 30 miles an hour in the afternoon. Sunday night, mostly cloudy in the evening, then clearing. A chance of showers. A chance of thunderstorms, mainly in the evening. Lows in the upper 50s. South winds 10 to 15 miles an hour. Gusts up to 30 miles an hour in the evening. Chance of rain 50%. Memorial Day, sunny. A slight chance of showers and thunderstorms in the morning. Highs in the upper 80s. South winds 10 to 15 miles an hour with gusts up to 25 miles an hour. Chance of rain 20%. Monday night, partly cloudy. A chance of showers and thunderstorms in the evening. Lows around 60. Chance of rain 30%. Tuesday, sunny. Highs in the mid-80s. Tuesday night, partly cloudy. Lows in the upper 50s. Wednesday, mostly sunny. A chance of showers and thunderstorms in the afternoon. Highs in the lower 80s. Chance of rain 40%. Wednesday night, mostly cloudy with a chance of showers. Lows in the upper 50s. Chance of rain 40%. Thursday, mostly cloudy in the morning.

then becoming partly sunny. A chance of showers. Highs around 80. Chance of rain 40%. Thursday night, mostly cloudy with a chance of showers. Lows in the upper 50s. Chance of rain 40%. Friday, mostly cloudy in the morning, then partly sunny with a chance of showers in the afternoon. Highs in the upper 70s. Chance of rain 30%. At 11 a.m., in Sioux City, the temperature was 64 and the dew point 53. The relative humidity was 67%. Wind was west at 7 miles an hour. The pressure was 29.99 inches and falling. Elsewhere in northwest Iowa, Morris was sunny and 63. Cherokee was mostly sunny and 63. Spencer was mostly sunny and 62. Other conditions across the northern plains, farther east in Iowa, temperatures were between 65 and 70 degrees. At Des Moines, it was mostly sunny. It was cloudy at Cedar Rapids and Waterloo. In eastern Nebraska, skies ranged from mostly sunny to partly sunny, and temperatures were between 66 and 68 degrees. In eastern South Dakota, skies ranged from mostly sunny to partly sunny, and temperatures were between 61 and 64 degrees. And in southern Minnesota, it was mostly sunny, with a temperature of 60 at Worthington and 63 at Minneapolis. It was partly sunny, with a temperature of 59 at Mankato and 63 at Rochester. At Marshall, it was cloudy, with a temperature of 57. Once again, at 11 a.m. Sioux City had a temperature of 64. The current time is 11:08 a.m. Central Daylight Time. Operating on a frequency of 162.475 MHz, this is NOAA Weather Radio Station WXL62, broadcasting from a transmitter near Lawton, Iowa. Our program originates from the National Weather Service in Sioux Falls and serves Sioux City and the surrounding Siouxland area. This hazardous weather outlook is for northwest Iowa, west central Iowa, southwest Minnesota, northeast Nebraska, central South Dakota, east central South Dakota, south central South Dakota, and southeast South Dakota. For today and tonight, patchy fog will be possible this morning. Be prepared for rapid reductions in visibility. A few scattered showers with an occasional rumble of thunder will be possible this afternoon and evening, mainly along the Missouri River Valley. For Sunday through Friday, an active pattern will lead to periodic rain chances through Monday with the potential for stronger storms on Sunday. Spotter activation is not expected at this time. Your National Weather Service forecast for Siouxland. Rest of today, mostly sunny. Highs in the lower 70s. West winds 5 to 10 miles an hour. Tonight, partly cloudy. Lows in the lower 50s. South winds around 5 miles an hour. Sunday, sunny. Highs in the lower 80s. South winds 10 to 15 miles an hour. Gusts up to 30 miles an hour in the afternoon. Sunday night, mostly cloudy in the evening, then clearing. A chance of showers. A chance of thunderstorms, mainly in the evening. Lows in the upper 50s. South winds 10 to 15 miles an hour. Gusts up to 30 miles an hour in the evening. Chance of rain 50%. Memorial Day, sunny. A slight chance of showers and thunderstorms in the morning. Highs in the upper 80s. South winds 10 to 15 miles an hour with gusts up to 25 miles an hour. Chance of rain 20%. Monday night, partly cloudy. A chance of showers and thunderstorms in the evening. Lows around 60. Chance of rain 30%. Tuesday, sunny. Highs in the mid-80s. Tuesday night, partly cloudy. Lows in the upper 50s. Wednesday, mostly sunny. A chance of showers and thunderstorms in the afternoon. Highs in the lower 80s. Chance of rain 40%. Wednesday night, mostly cloudy with a chance of showers. Lows in the upper 50s. Chance of rain 40%. Thursday, mostly cloudy in the morning, then becoming partly sunny. A chance of showers. Highs around 80. Chance of rain 40%.
Thursday night, mostly cloudy with a chance of showers. Lows in the upper 50s. Chance of rain 40%. Friday, mostly cloudy in the morning, then partly sunny with a chance of showers in the afternoon. Highs in the upper 70s. Chance of rain 30%. At 11 a.m., in Sioux City, the temperature was 64, and the dew point 53. The relative humidity was 67%. Wind was west at 7 miles an hour. The pressure was 29.99 inches and falling. Elsewhere in northwest Iowa, Morris was mostly sunny and 63. Sheldon was mostly sunny and 61. Cherokee was mostly sunny and 63. Spencer was mostly sunny and 62. Storm Lake was partly sunny and 61. Other conditions across the northern plains, farther east in Iowa, temperatures were between 65 and 70 degrees. At Des Moines, it was mostly sunny. It was cloudy at Cedar Rapids and Waterloo. In eastern Nebraska, skies ranged from mostly sunny to partly sunny, and temperatures were between 66 and 68 degrees. In eastern South Dakota, skies ranged from mostly sunny to partly sunny, and temperatures were between 61 and 64 degrees. And in southern Minnesota, it was mostly sunny, with a temperature of 60 at Worthington, 63 at Minneapolis, and 63 at Rochester. At Mankato, it was partly sunny, with a temperature of 59. At Marshall, it was cloudy, with a temperature of 57. Once again, at 11 a.m. Sioux City had a temperature of 64. The current time is 11:13 a.m. Central Daylight Time. Operating on a frequency of 162.475 MHz, this is NOAA Weather Radio Station WXL62, broadcasting from a transmitter near Lawton, Iowa. Our program originates from the National Weather Service in Sioux Falls and serves Sioux City and the surrounding Siouxland area. This hazardous weather outlook is for northwest Iowa, west central Iowa, southwest Minnesota, northeast Nebraska, central South Dakota, east central South Dakota, south central South Dakota, and southeast South Dakota. For today and tonight, patchy fog will be possible this morning. Be prepared for rapid reductions in visibility. A few scattered showers with an occasional rumble of thunder will be possible this afternoon and evening, mainly along the Missouri River Valley. For Sunday through Friday, an active pattern will lead to periodic rain chances through Monday with the potential for stronger storms on Sunday. Spotter activation is not expected at this time. Your National Weather Service forecast for Siouxland. Rest of today, mostly sunny. Highs in the lower 70s. West winds 5 to 10 miles an hour. Tonight, partly cloudy. Lows in the lower 50s. South winds around 5 miles an hour. Sunday, sunny. Highs in the lower 80s. South winds 10 to 15 miles an hour. Gusts up to 30 miles an hour in the afternoon. Sunday night, mostly cloudy in the evening, then clearing. A chance of showers. A chance of thunderstorms, mainly in the evening. Lows in the upper 50s. South winds 10 to 15 miles an hour. Gusts up to 30 miles an hour in the evening. Chance of rain 50%. Memorial Day, sunny. A slight chance of showers and thunderstorms in the morning. Highs in the upper 80s. South winds 10 to 15 miles an hour with gusts up to 25 miles an hour. Chance of rain 20%. Monday night, partly cloudy. A chance of showers and thunderstorms in the evening. Lows around 60. Chance of rain 30%. Tuesday, sunny. Highs in the mid-80s. Tuesday night, partly cloudy. Lows in the upper 50s. Wednesday, mostly sunny. A chance of showers and thunderstorms in the afternoon. Highs in the lower 80s. Chance of rain 40%. Wednesday night, mostly cloudy with a chance of showers. Lows in the upper 50s. Chance of rain 40%. Thursday, mostly cloudy in the morning, then becoming partly sunny. A chance of showers. Highs around 80. Chance of rain 40%. Thursday night,

mostly cloudy with a chance of showers. Lows in the upper 50s. Chance of rain 40%. Friday, mostly cloudy in the morning, then partly sunny with a chance of showers in the afternoon. Highs in the upper 70s. Chance of rain 30%. At 11 a.m., in Sioux City, the temperature was 64, and the dew point 53. The relative humidity was 67%. Wind was west at 7 miles an hour. The pressure was 29.99 inches and falling. Elsewhere in northwest Iowa, Morris was mostly sunny and 63. Sheldon was mostly sunny and 61. Cherokee was mostly sunny and 63. Spencer was mostly sunny and 62. Storm Lake was partly sunny and 61. Other conditions across the northern plains, farther east in Iowa, temperatures were between 65 and 70 degrees. At Des Moines, it was mostly sunny. It was cloudy at Cedar Rapids and Waterloo. In eastern Nebraska, skies ranged from mostly sunny to partly sunny, and temperatures were between 66 and 68 degrees. In eastern South Dakota, skies ranged from mostly sunny to partly sunny, and temperatures were between 61 and 64 degrees. And in southern Minnesota, it was mostly sunny, with a temperature of 60 at Worthington, 63 at Minneapolis, and 63 at Rochester. At Mankato, it was partly sunny, with a temperature of 59. At Marshall, it was cloudy, with a temperature of 57. Once again, at 11 a.m. Sioux City had a temperature of 64. The current time is 11:18 a.m. Central Daylight Time. Operating on a frequency of 162.475 MHz, this is NOAA Weather Radio Station WXL62, broadcasting from a transmitter near Lawton, Iowa. Our program originates from the National Weather Service in Sioux Falls and serves Sioux City and the surrounding Siouxland area. This hazardous weather outlook is for northwest Iowa, west central Iowa, southwest Minnesota, northeast Nebraska, central South Dakota, east central South Dakota, south central South Dakota, and southeast South Dakota. For today and tonight, patchy fog will be possible this morning. Be prepared for rapid reductions in visibility. A few scattered showers with an occasional rumble of thunder will be possible this afternoon, evening, mainly along the Missouri River Valley. For Sunday through Friday, an active pattern will lead to periodic rain chances through Monday with the potential for stronger storms on Sunday. Spotter activation is not expected at this time. Your National Weather Service forecast for Siouxland. Rest of today, mostly sunny. Highs in the lower 70s. West winds 5 to 10 miles an hour. Tonight, partly cloudy. Lows in the lower 50s. South winds around 5 miles an hour. Sunday, sunny. Highs in the lower 80s. South winds 10 to 15 miles an hour. Gusts up to 30 miles an hour in the afternoon. Sunday night, mostly cloudy in the evening, then clearing. A chance of showers. A chance of thunderstorms, mainly in the evening. Lows in the upper 50s. South winds 10 to 15 miles an hour. Gusts up to 30 miles an hour in the evening. Chance of rain 50%. Memorial Day, sunny. A slight chance of showers and thunderstorms in the morning. Highs in the upper 80s. South winds 10 to 15 miles an hour with gusts up to 25 miles an hour. Chance of rain 20%. Monday night, partly cloudy. A chance of showers and thunderstorms in the evening. Lows around 60. Chance of rain 30%. Tuesday, sunny. Highs in the mid-80s. Tuesday night, partly cloudy. Lows in the upper 50s. Wednesday, mostly sunny. A chance of showers and thunderstorms in the afternoon. Highs in the lower 80s. Chance of rain 40%. Wednesday night, mostly cloudy with a chance of showers. Lows in the upper 50s. Chance of rain 40%. Thursday, mostly cloudy in the morning, then becoming partly sunny. A chance of showers. Highs around 80. Chance of rain 40%. Thursday night, mostly cloudy with a chance of
showers. Lows in the upper 50s. Chance of rain 40%. Friday, mostly cloudy in the morning, then partly sunny with a chance of showers in the afternoon. Highs in the upper 70s. Chance of rain 30%. At 11 a.m., in Sioux City, the temperature was 64, and the dew point 53. The relative humidity was 67%. Wind was west at 7 miles an hour. The pressure was 29.99 inches and falling. Elsewhere in northwest Iowa, Morris was mostly sunny and 63. Sheldon was mostly sunny and 61. Cherokee was mostly sunny and 63. Spencer was mostly sunny and 62. Storm Lake was partly sunny and 61. Other conditions across the northern plains, farther east in Iowa, temperatures were between 65 and 70 degrees. At Des Moines, it was mostly sunny. It was cloudy at Cedar Rapids and Waterloo. In eastern Nebraska, skies ranged from mostly sunny to partly sunny, and temperatures were between 66 and 68 degrees. In eastern South Dakota, skies ranged from mostly sunny to partly sunny, and temperatures were between 61 and 64 degrees. And in southern Minnesota, it was mostly sunny, with a temperature of 60 at Worthington, 63 at Minneapolis, and 63 at Rochester. At Mankato, it was partly sunny, with a temperature of 59. At Marshall, it was cloudy, with a temperature of 57. Once again, at 11 a.m. Sioux City had a temperature of 64. The current time is 11:23 a.m. Central Daylight Time. Operating on a frequency of 162.475 MHz, this is NOAA Weather Radio Station WXL62, broadcasting from a transmitter near Lawton, Iowa. Our program originates from the National Weather Service in Sioux Falls and serves Sioux City and the surrounding Siouxland area. This hazardous weather outlook is for northwest Iowa, west central Iowa, southwest Minnesota, northeast Nebraska, central South Dakota, east central South Dakota, south central South Dakota, and southeast South Dakota. For today and tonight, patchy fog will be possible this morning. Be prepared for rapid reductions in visibility. A few scattered showers with an occasional rumble of thunder will be possible this afternoon and evening, mainly along the Missouri River Valley. For Sunday through Friday, an active pattern will lead to periodic rain chances through Monday with the potential for stronger storms on Sunday. Spotter activation is not expected at this time. Your National Weather Service forecast for Siouxland. Rest of today, mostly sunny. Highs in the lower 70s. West winds 5 to 10 miles an hour. Tonight, partly cloudy. Lows in the lower 50s. South winds around 5 miles an hour. Sunday, sunny. Highs in the lower 80s. South winds 10 to 15 miles an hour. Gusts up to 30 miles an hour in the afternoon. Sunday night, mostly cloudy in the evening, then clearing. A chance of showers. A chance of thunderstorms, mainly in the evening. Lows in the upper 50s. South winds 10 to 15 miles an hour. Gusts up to 30 miles an hour in the evening. Chance of rain 50%. Memorial Day, sunny. A slight chance of showers and thunderstorms in the morning. Highs in the upper 80s. South winds 10 to 15 miles an hour with gusts up to 25 miles an hour. Chance of rain 20%. Monday night, partly cloudy. A chance of showers and thunderstorms in the evening. Lows around 60. Chance of rain 30%. Tuesday, sunny. Highs in the mid-80s. Tuesday night, partly cloudy. Lows in the upper 50s. Wednesday, mostly sunny. A chance of showers and thunderstorms in the afternoon. Highs in the lower 80s. Chance of rain 40%. Wednesday night, mostly cloudy with a chance of showers. Lows in the upper 50s. Chance of rain 40%. Thursday, mostly cloudy in the morning, then becoming partly sunny. A chance of showers. Highs around 80. Chance of rain 40%. Thursday night, mostly cloudy with a chance of showers.

lows in the upper 50s. Chance of rain 40%. Friday, mostly cloudy in the morning, then partly sunny with a chance of showers in the afternoon. Highs in the upper 70s. Chance of rain 30%. At 11 a.m., in Sioux City, the temperature was 64 and the dew point 53. The relative humidity was 67%. Wind was west at 7 miles an hour. The pressure was 29.99 inches and falling. Elsewhere in northwest Iowa, Morris was mostly sunny and 63. Sheldon was mostly sunny and 61. Cherokee was mostly sunny and 63. Spencer was mostly sunny and 62. Storm Lake was partly sunny and 61. Other conditions across the northern plains, farther east in Iowa, temperatures were between 65 and 70 degrees. At Des Moines, it was mostly sunny. It was cloudy at Cedar Rapids and Waterloo. In eastern Nebraska, skies ranged from mostly sunny to partly sunny, and temperatures were between 66 and 68 degrees. In eastern South Dakota, skies ranged from mostly sunny to partly sunny, and temperatures were between 61 and 64 degrees. And in southern Minnesota, it was mostly sunny, with a temperature of 60 at Worthington, 63 at Minneapolis, and 63 at Rochester. At Mankato, it was partly sunny, with a temperature of 59. At Marshall, it was cloudy, with a temperature of 57. Once again, at 11 a.m., Sioux City had a temperature of 64. The current time is 11:28 a.m. Central Daylight Time. Operating on a frequency of 162.475 MHz, this is NOAA Weather Radio Station WXL62, broadcasting from a transmitter near Lawton, Iowa. Our program originates from the National Weather Service in Sioux Falls and serves Sioux City and the surrounding Siouxland area. This hazardous weather outlook is for northwest Iowa, west central Iowa, southwest Minnesota, northeast Nebraska, central South Dakota, east central South Dakota, south central South Dakota, and southeast South Dakota. For today and tonight, patchy fog will be possible this morning. Be prepared for rapid reductions in visibility. A few scattered showers with an occasional rumble of thunder will be possible this afternoon and evening, mainly along the Missouri River Valley. For Sunday through Friday, an active pattern will lead to periodic rain chances through Monday with the potential for stronger storms on Sunday. Spotter activation is not expected at this time. Your National Weather Service forecast for Siouxland. Rest of today, mostly sunny. Highs in the lower 70s. West winds 5 to 10 miles an hour. Tonight, partly cloudy. Lows in the lower 50s. South winds around 5 miles an hour. Sunday, sunny. Highs in the lower 80s. South winds 10 to 15 miles an hour. Gusts up to 30 miles an hour in the afternoon. Sunday night, mostly cloudy in the evening, then clearing. A chance of showers. A chance of thunderstorms, mainly in the evening. Lows in the upper 50s. South winds 10 to 15 miles an hour. Gusts up to 30 miles an hour in the evening. Chance of rain 50%. Memorial Day, sunny. A slight chance of showers and thunderstorms in the morning. Highs in the upper 80s. South winds 10 to 15 miles an hour with gusts up to 25 miles an hour. Chance of rain 20%. Monday night, partly cloudy. A chance of showers and thunderstorms in the evening. Lows around 60. Chance of rain 30%. Tuesday, sunny. Highs in the mid-80s. Tuesday night, partly cloudy. Lows in the upper 50s. Wednesday, mostly sunny. A chance of showers and thunderstorms in the afternoon. Highs in the lower 80s. Chance of rain 40%. Wednesday night, mostly cloudy with a chance of showers. Lows in the upper 50s. Chance of rain 40%. Thursday, mostly cloudy in the morning, then becoming partly sunny. A chance of showers. Highs around 80. Chance of rain 40%. Thursday night, mostly cloudy with a chance of showers. Lows in the upper

50s. Chance of rain 40%. Friday, mostly cloudy in the morning, then partly sunny with a chance of showers in the afternoon. Highs in the upper 70s. Chance of rain 30%. At 11 a.m., in Sioux City, the temperature was 64, and the dew point 53. The relative humidity was 67%. Wind was west at 7 miles an hour. The pressure was 29.99 inches and falling. Elsewhere in northwest Iowa, Morris was mostly sunny and 63. Sheldon was mostly sunny and 61. Cherokee was mostly sunny and 63. Spencer was mostly sunny and 62. Storm Lake was partly sunny and 61. Other conditions across the northern plains, farther east in Iowa, temperatures were between 65 and 70 degrees. At Des Moines, it was mostly sunny. It was cloudy at Cedar Rapids and Waterloo. In eastern Nebraska, skies ranged from mostly sunny to partly sunny, and temperatures were between 66 and 68 degrees. In eastern South Dakota, skies ranged from mostly sunny to partly sunny, and temperatures were between 61 and 64 degrees. Temperatures were between 66 and 68 degrees. In eastern South Dakota, skies ranged from mostly sunny to partly sunny, and temperatures were between 61 and 64 degrees. And in southern Minnesota, it was mostly sunny, with a temperature of 60 at Worthington, 63 at Minneapolis, and 63 at Rochester. At Mankato, it was partly sunny, with a temperature of 59. At Marshall, it was cloudy, with a temperature of 57. Once again, at 11 a.m. Sioux City had a temperature of 64. The current time is 11:33 a.m. Central Daylight Time. Operating on a frequency of 162.475 MHz, this is NOAA Weather Radio Station WXL62, broadcasting from a transmitter near Lawton, Iowa. Our program originates from the National Weather Service in Sioux Falls and serves Sioux City and the surrounding Siouxland area. This hazardous weather outlook is for northwest Iowa, west central Iowa, southwest Minnesota, northeast Nebraska, central South Dakota, east central South Dakota, south central South Dakota, and southeast South Dakota. For today and tonight, patchy fog will be possible this morning. Be prepared for rapid reductions in visibility. A few scattered showers with an occasional rumble of thunder will be possible this afternoon and evening, mainly along the Missouri River Valley. For Sunday through Friday, an active pattern will lead to periodic rain chances through Monday with a potential for stronger storms on Sunday. Spotter activation is not expected at this time. Your National Weather Service forecast for Siouxland. Rest of today, mostly sunny. Highs in the lower 70s. West winds 5 to 10 miles an hour. Tonight, partly cloudy. Lows in the lower 50s. South winds around 5 miles an hour. Sunday, sunny. Highs in the lower 80s. South winds 10 to 15 miles an hour. Gusts up to 30 miles an hour in the afternoon. Sunday night, mostly cloudy in the evening, then clearing. A chance of showers. A chance of thunderstorms, mainly in the evening. Lows in the upper 50s. South winds 10 to 15 miles an hour. Gusts up to 30 miles an hour in the evening. Chance of rain 50%. Memorial Day, sunny. A slight chance of showers and thunderstorms in the morning. Highs in the upper 80s. South winds 10 to 15 miles an hour with gusts up to 25 miles an hour. Chance of rain 20%. Monday night, partly cloudy. A chance of showers and thunderstorms in the evening. Lows around 60. Chance of rain 30%. Tuesday, sunny. Highs in the mid-80s. Tuesday night, partly cloudy. Lows in the upper 50s. Wednesday, mostly sunny. A chance of showers and thunderstorms in the afternoon. Highs in the lower 80s. Chance of rain 40%. Wednesday night, mostly cloudy with a chance of showers. Lows in the upper 50s. Chance of rain 40%. Thursday, mostly cloudy in the morning, then becoming partly sunny,

chance of showers. Highs around 80. Chance of rain 40%. Thursday night, mostly cloudy with a chance of showers. Lows in the upper 50s. Chance of rain 40%. Friday, mostly cloudy in the morning, then partly sunny with a chance of showers in the afternoon. Highs in the upper 70s. Chance of rain 30%. At 11 a.m., in Sioux City, the temperature was 64, and the dew point 53. The relative humidity was 67%. Wind was west at 7 miles an hour. The pressure was 29.99 inches and falling. Elsewhere in northwest Iowa, Morris was mostly sunny and 63. Sheldon was mostly sunny and 61. Cherokee was mostly sunny and 63. Spencer was mostly sunny and 62. Storm Lake was partly sunny and 61. Other conditions across the northern plains, farther east in Iowa, temperatures were between 65 and 70 degrees. At Des Moines, it was mostly sunny. It was cloudy at Cedar Rapids and Waterloo. In eastern Nebraska, skies ranged from mostly sunny to partly sunny, and temperatures were between 66 and 68 degrees. In eastern South Dakota, skies ranged from mostly sunny to partly sunny, and temperatures were between 61 and 64 degrees. And in southern Minnesota, it was mostly sunny, with a temperature of 60 at Worthington, 63 at Minneapolis, and 63 at Rochester. At Mankato, it was partly sunny, with a temperature of 59. At Marshall, it was cloudy, with a temperature of 57. Once again, at 11 a.m. Sioux City had a temperature of 64. The current time is 11:38 a.m. Central Daylight Time. Operating on a frequency of 162.475 MHz, this is NOAA Weather Radio Station WXL62, broadcasting from a transmitter near Lawton, Iowa. Our program originates from the National Weather Service in Sioux Falls and serves Sioux City and the surrounding Siouxland area. This hazardous weather outlook is for northwest Iowa, west central Iowa, southwest Minnesota, northeast Nebraska, central South Dakota, east central South Dakota, south central South Dakota, and southeast South Dakota. For today and tonight, patchy fog will be possible this morning. Be prepared for rapid reductions in visibility. A few scattered showers with an occasional rumble of thunder will be possible this afternoon and evening, mainly along the Missouri River Valley. For Sunday through Friday, an active pattern will lead to periodic rain chances through Monday with the potential for stronger storms on Sunday. Spotter activation is not expected at this time. Your National Weather Service forecast for Siouxland. Rest of today, mostly sunny. Highs in the lower 70s. West winds 5 to 10 miles an hour. Tonight, partly cloudy. Lows in the lower 50s. South winds around 5 miles an hour. Sunday, sunny. Highs in the lower 80s. South winds 10 to 15 miles an hour. Gusts up to 30 miles an hour in the afternoon. Sunday night, mostly cloudy in the evening, then clearing. A chance of showers. A chance of thunderstorms, mainly in the evening. Lows in the upper 50s. South winds 10 to 15 miles an hour. Gusts up to 30 miles an hour in the evening. Chance of rain 50%. Memorial Day, sunny. A slight chance of showers and thunderstorms in the morning. Highs in the upper 80s. South winds 10 to 15 miles an hour with gusts up to 25 miles an hour. Chance of rain 20%. Monday night, partly cloudy. A chance of showers and thunderstorms in the evening. Lows around 60. Chance of rain 30%. Tuesday, sunny. Highs in the mid-80s. Tuesday night, partly cloudy. Lows in the upper 50s. Wednesday, mostly sunny. A chance of showers and thunderstorms in the afternoon. Highs in the lower 80s. Chance of rain 40%. Wednesday night, mostly cloudy with a chance of showers. Lows in the upper 50s. Chance of rain 40%. Thursday, mostly cloudy in the morning, then becoming partly sunny. A chance of showers.

highs around 80. Chance of rain 40%. Thursday night, mostly cloudy with a chance of showers. Lows in the upper 50s. Chance of rain 40%. Friday, mostly cloudy in the morning, then partly sunny with a chance of showers in the afternoon. Highs in the upper 70s. Chance of rain 30%. At 11 a.m., in Sioux City, the temperature was 64, and the dew point 53. The relative humidity was 67%. Wind was west at 7 miles an hour. The pressure was 29.99 inches and falling. Elsewhere in northwest Iowa, Morris was mostly sunny and 63. Sheldon was mostly sunny and 61. Cherokee was mostly sunny and 63. Spencer was mostly sunny and 62. Storm Lake was partly sunny and 61. Other conditions across the northern plains, farther east in Iowa, temperatures were between 65 and 70 degrees. At Des Moines, it was mostly sunny. It was cloudy at Cedar Rapids and Waterloo. In eastern Nebraska, skies ranged from mostly sunny to partly sunny, and temperatures were between 66 and 68 degrees. In eastern South Dakota, skies ranged from mostly sunny to partly sunny, and temperatures were between 61 and 64 degrees. And in southern Minnesota, it was mostly sunny, with a temperature of 60 at Worthington, 63 at Minneapolis, and 63 at Rochester. At Mankato, it was partly sunny, with a temperature of 59. At Marshall, it was cloudy, with a temperature of 57. Once again, at 11 a.m. Sioux City had a temperature of 64. The current time is 11:43 a.m. Central Daylight Time. Operating on a frequency of 162.475 MHz, this is NOAA Weather Radio Station WXL62, broadcasting from a transmitter near Lawton, Iowa. Our program originates from the National Weather Service in Sioux Falls and serves Sioux City and the surrounding Siouxland area. This hazardous weather outlook is for northwest Iowa, west central Iowa, southwest Minnesota, northeast Nebraska, central South Dakota, east central South Dakota, south central South Dakota, and southeast South Dakota. For today and tonight, patchy fog will be possible this morning. Be prepared for rapid reductions in visibility. A few scattered showers with an occasional rumble of thunder will be possible this afternoon and evening, mainly along the Missouri River Valley. For Sunday through Friday, an active pattern will lead to periodic rain chances through Monday with the potential for stronger storms on Sunday. Spotter activation is not expected at this time. Your National Weather Service forecast for Siouxland. Rest of today, mostly sunny. Highs in the lower 70s. West winds 5 to 10 miles an hour. Tonight, partly cloudy. Lows in the lower 50s. South winds around 5 miles an hour. Sunday, sunny. Highs in the lower 80s. South winds 10 to 15 miles an hour. Gusts up to 30 miles an hour in the afternoon. Sunday night, mostly cloudy in the evening, then clearing. A chance of showers. A chance of thunderstorms, mainly in the evening. Lows in the upper 50s. South winds 10 to 15 miles an hour. Gusts up to 30 miles an hour in the evening. Chance of rain 50%. Memorial Day, sunny. A slight chance of showers and thunderstorms in the morning. Highs in the upper 80s. South winds 10 to 15 miles an hour with gusts up to 25 miles an hour. Chance of rain 20%. Monday night, partly cloudy. A chance of showers and thunderstorms in the evening. Lows around 60. Chance of rain 30%. Tuesday, sunny. Highs in the mid-80s. Tuesday night, partly cloudy. Lows in the upper 50s. Wednesday, mostly sunny. A chance of showers and thunderstorms in the afternoon. Highs in the lower 80s. Chance of rain 40%. Wednesday night, mostly cloudy with a chance of showers. Lows in the upper 50s. Chance of rain 40%. Thursday, mostly cloudy in the morning, then becoming partly sunny. A chance of showers. Highs around 80.

chance of rain 40%. Thursday night, mostly cloudy with a chance of showers. Lows in the upper 50s. Chance of rain 40%. Friday, mostly cloudy in the morning, then partly sunny with a chance of showers in the afternoon. Highs in the upper 70s. Chance of rain 30%. Your National Weather Service forecast for Siouxland. This afternoon, mostly sunny. Highs in the lower 70s. West winds 5 to 10 miles an hour. Tonight, partly cloudy. Lows in the upper 40s. South winds around 5 miles an hour. Sunday, sunny. Highs around 80. South winds 5 to 10 miles an hour with gusts up to 20 miles an hour, increasing to 15 to 20 miles an hour with gusts up to 30 miles an hour in the afternoon. Sunday night, partly cloudy with a chance of showers. A chance of thunderstorms, mainly in the evening. Lows in the upper 50s. South winds 10 to 15 miles an hour. Gusts up to 30 miles an hour in the evening. Chance of rain 50%. Memorial Day, sunny. A slight chance of showers and thunderstorms in the morning. Highs in the upper 80s. South winds 10 to 15 miles an hour with gusts up to 25 miles an hour. Chance of rain 20%. Monday night, partly cloudy. A chance of showers and thunderstorms in the evening. Lows around 60. Chance of rain 30%. Tuesday, sunny. Highs in the mid-80s. Tuesday night, partly cloudy. Lows in the upper 50s. Wednesday, mostly sunny. A chance of showers and thunderstorms in the afternoon. Highs in the lower 80s. Chance of rain 40%. Wednesday night, mostly cloudy with a chance of showers. Lows in the upper 50s. Chance of rain 40%. Thursday, mostly cloudy in the morning, then becoming partly sunny. A chance of showers. Highs around 80. Chance of rain 40%. Thursday night, mostly cloudy with a chance of showers. Lows in the upper 50s. Chance of rain 40%. Friday, mostly cloudy in the morning, then partly sunny with a chance of showers in the afternoon. Highs in the upper 70s. Chance of rain 30%. At 11 a.m., in Sioux City, the temperature was 64, and the dew point 53. The relative humidity was 67%. Wind was west at 7 miles an hour. The pressure was 29.99 inches and falling. Elsewhere in northwest Iowa, Morris was mostly sunny and 63. Sheldon was mostly sunny and 61. Cherokee was mostly sunny and 63. Spencer was mostly sunny and 62. Storm Lake was partly sunny and 61. Other conditions across the northern plains, farther east in Iowa, temperatures were between 65 and 70 degrees. At Des Moines, it was mostly sunny. It was cloudy at Cedar Rapids and Waterloo. In eastern Nebraska, skies ranged from mostly sunny to partly sunny, and temperatures were between 66 and 68 degrees. In eastern South Dakota, skies ranged from mostly sunny to partly sunny, and temperatures were between 61 and 64 degrees. And in southern Minnesota, it was mostly sunny, with a temperature of 60 at Worthington, 63 at Minneapolis, and 63 at Rochester. At Mankato, it was partly sunny, with a temperature of 59. At Marshall, it was cloudy, with a temperature of 57. Once again, at 11 a.m. Sioux City had a temperature of 64. The current time is 11:50 a.m. Central Daylight Time. Operating on a frequency of 162.475 MHz, this is NOAA Weather Radio Station WXL62, broadcasting from a transmitter near Lawton, Iowa. Our program originates from the National Weather Service in Sioux Falls and serves Sioux City and the surrounding Siouxland area. This hazardous weather outlook is for northwest Iowa, west central Iowa, southwest Minnesota, northeast Nebraska, central South Dakota, east central South Dakota, south central South Dakota, and southeast South Dakota. For today and tonight, patchy fog will be possible this morning. Be prepared.

to 10 miles an hour with gusts up to 20 miles an hour, increasing to 15 to 20 miles an hour with gusts up to 30 miles an hour in the afternoon. Sunday night, partly cloudy with a chance of showers. A chance of thunderstorms, mainly in the evening. Lows in the upper 50s. South winds 10 to 15 miles an hour. Gusts up to 30 miles an hour in the evening. Chance of rain 50%. Memorial Day, sunny. A slight chance of showers and thunderstorms in the morning. Highs in the upper 80s. South winds 10 to 15 miles an hour with gusts up to 25 miles an hour. Chance of rain 20%. Monday night, partly cloudy. A chance of showers and thunderstorms in the evening. Lows around 60. Chance of rain 30%. Tuesday, sunny. Highs in the mid-80s. Tuesday night, partly cloudy. Lows in the upper 50s. Wednesday, mostly sunny. A chance of showers and thunderstorms in the afternoon. Highs in the lower 80s. Chance of rain 40%. Wednesday night, mostly cloudy with a chance of showers. Lows in the upper 50s. Chance of rain 40%. Thursday, mostly cloudy in the morning, then becoming partly sunny. A chance of showers. Highs around 80. Chance of rain 40%. Thursday night, mostly cloudy with a chance of showers. Lows in the upper 50s. Chance of rain 40%. Friday, mostly cloudy in the morning, then partly sunny with a chance of showers in the afternoon. Highs in the upper 70s. Chance of rain 30%. At 11 a.m., in Sioux City, the temperature was 64, and the dew point 53. The relative humidity was 67%. Wind was west at 7 miles an hour. The pressure was 29.99 inches and falling. Elsewhere in northwest Iowa, Morris was mostly sunny and 63. Sheldon was mostly sunny and 61. Cherokee was mostly sunny and 63. Spencer was mostly sunny and 62. Storm Lake was partly sunny and 61. Other conditions across the northern plains, farther east in Iowa, temperatures were between 65 and 70 degrees. At Des Moines, it was mostly sunny. It was cloudy at Cedar Rapids and Waterloo. In eastern Nebraska, skies ranged from mostly sunny to partly sunny, and temperatures were between 66 and 68 degrees. In eastern South Dakota, skies ranged from mostly sunny to partly sunny, and temperatures were between 61 and 64 degrees. And in southern Minnesota, it was mostly sunny, with a temperature of 60 at Worthington, 63 at Minneapolis, and 63 at Rochester. At Mankato, it was partly sunny, with a temperature of 59. At Marshall, it was cloudy, with a temperature of 57. Once again, at 11 a.m. Sioux City had a temperature of 64. The current time is 11:55 a.m. Central Daylight Time. Operating on a frequency of 162.475 MHz, this is NOAA Weather Radio Station WXL62, broadcasting from a transmitter near Lawton, Iowa. Our program originates from the National Weather Service in Sioux Falls and serves Sioux City and the surrounding Siouxland area. This hazardous weather outlook is for northwest Iowa, west central Iowa, southwest Minnesota, northeast Nebraska, central South Dakota, east central South Dakota, south central South Dakota, and southeast South Dakota. For today and tonight, patchy fog will be possible this morning. Be prepared for rapid reductions in visibility. A few scattered showers with an occasional rumble of thunder will be possible this afternoon and evening, mainly along the Missouri River Valley. For Sunday through Friday, an active pattern will lead to periodic rain chances through Monday with a potential for stronger storms on Sunday. Spotter activation is not expected at this time. Your National Weather Service forecast for Siouxland. This afternoon, mostly sunny. Highs in the lower 70s. West winds 5 to 10 miles an hour. Tonight, partly cloudy. Lows in the upper 40s. South winds around 5 miles an hour. Sunday, sunny. Highs around 80. South winds 5.

to 10 miles an hour with gusts up to 20 miles an hour, increasing to 15 to 20 miles an hour with gusts up to 30 miles an hour in the afternoon. Sunday night, partly cloudy with a chance of showers. A chance of thunderstorms, mainly in the evening. Lows in the upper 50s. South winds 10 to 15 miles an hour. Gusts up to 30 miles an hour in the evening. Chance of rain 50%. Memorial Day, sunny. A slight chance of showers and thunderstorms in the morning. Highs in the upper 80s. South winds 10 to 15 miles an hour with gusts up to 25 miles an hour. Chance of rain 20%. Monday night, partly cloudy. A chance of showers and thunderstorms in the evening. Lows around 60. Chance of rain 30%. Tuesday, sunny. Highs in the mid-80s. Tuesday night, partly cloudy. Lows in the upper 50s. Wednesday, mostly sunny. A chance of showers and thunderstorms in the afternoon. Highs in the lower 80s. Chance of rain 40%. Wednesday night, mostly cloudy with a chance of showers. Lows in the upper 50s. Chance of rain 40%. Thursday, mostly cloudy in the morning, then becoming partly sunny. A chance of showers. Highs around 80. Chance of rain 40%. Thursday night, mostly cloudy with a chance of showers. Lows in the upper 50s. Chance of rain 40%. Friday, mostly cloudy in the morning, then partly sunny with a chance of showers in the afternoon. Highs in the upper 70s. Chance of rain 30%. At 11 a.m., in Sioux City, the temperature was 64, and the dew point 53. The relative humidity was 67%. Wind was west at 7 miles an hour. The pressure was 29.99 inches and falling. Elsewhere in northwest Iowa, Morris was mostly sunny and 63. Sheldon was mostly sunny and 61. Cherokee was mostly sunny and 63. Spencer was mostly sunny and 62. Storm Lake was partly sunny and 61. Other conditions across the northern plains, farther east in Iowa, temperatures were between 65 and 70 degrees. At Des Moines, it was mostly sunny. It was cloudy at Cedar Rapids and Waterloo. In eastern Nebraska, skies ranged from mostly sunny to partly sunny, and temperatures were between 66 and 68 degrees. In eastern South Dakota, skies ranged from mostly sunny to partly sunny, and temperatures were between 61 and 64 degrees. And in southern Minnesota, it was mostly sunny, with a temperature of 60 at Worthington, 63 at Minneapolis, and 63 at Rochester. At Mankato, it was partly sunny, with a temperature of 59. At Marshall, it was cloudy, with a temperature of 57. Once again, at 11 a.m. Sioux City had a temperature of 64. The current time is 12 p.m. Central Daylight Time. Operating on a frequency of 162.475 MHz, this is NOAA Weather Radio Station WXL62, broadcasting from a transmitter near Lawton, Iowa. Our program originates from the National Weather Service in Sioux Falls and serves Sioux City and the surrounding Siouxland area. This hazardous weather outlook is for northwest Iowa, west central Iowa, southwest Minnesota, northeast Nebraska, central South Dakota, east central South Dakota, south central South Dakota, and southeast South Dakota. For today and tonight, patchy fog will be possible this morning. Be prepared for rapid reductions in visibility. A few scattered showers with an occasional rumble of thunder will be possible this afternoon and evening, mainly along the Missouri River Valley. For Sunday through Friday, an active pattern will lead to periodic rain chances through Monday with the potential for stronger storms on Sunday. Spotter activation is not expected at this time. Your National Weather Service forecast for Siouxland. This afternoon, mostly sunny. Highs in the lower 70s. West winds 5 to 10 miles an hour. Tonight, partly cloudy. Lows in the upper 40s. South winds around 5 miles an hour. Sunday, sunny. Highs around 80. South winds 5 to 10 miles.

miles an hour with gusts up to 20 miles an hour, increasing to 15 to 20 miles an hour with gusts up to 30 miles an hour in the afternoon. Sunday night, partly cloudy with a chance of showers. A chance of thunderstorms, mainly in the evening. Lows in the upper 50s. South winds 10 to 15 miles an hour. Gusts up to 30 miles an hour in the evening. Chance of rain 50%. Memorial Day, sunny. A slight chance of showers and thunderstorms in the morning. Highs in the upper 80s. South winds 10 to 15 miles an hour with gusts up to 25 miles an hour. Chance of rain 20%. Monday night, partly cloudy. A chance of showers and thunderstorms in the evening. Lows around 60. Chance of rain 30%. Tuesday, sunny. Highs in the mid-80s. Tuesday night, partly cloudy. Lows in the upper 50s. Wednesday, mostly sunny. A chance of showers and thunderstorms in the afternoon. Highs in the lower 80s. Chance of rain 40%. Wednesday night, mostly cloudy with a chance of showers. Lows in the upper 50s. Chance of rain 40%. Thursday, mostly cloudy in the morning, then becoming partly sunny. A chance of showers. Highs around 80. Chance of rain 40%. Thursday night, mostly cloudy with a chance of showers. Lows in the upper 50s. Chance of rain 40%. Friday, mostly cloudy in the morning, then partly sunny with a chance of showers in the afternoon. Highs in the upper 70s. Chance of rain 30%. At noon, in Sioux City, the temperature was 67, and the dew point 52. The relative humidity was 58%. Wind was south at 5 miles an hour. The pressure was 30.00 inches and rising. Elsewhere in northwest Iowa, Morris was mostly sunny and 64. Spencer was mostly sunny and 64. Other conditions across the northern plains, farther east in Iowa, temperatures were between 68 and 71 degrees. At Waterloo, it was mostly sunny. At Des Moines, it was partly sunny. At Cedar Rapids, it was cloudy. In eastern Nebraska, skies ranged from mostly sunny to partly sunny, and temperatures were between 68 and 71 degrees. In eastern South Dakota, skies ranged from mostly sunny to partly sunny, and temperatures were between 64 and 66 degrees. And in southern Minnesota, skies ranged from mostly sunny to partly sunny. It was 62 at Worthington, 60 at Marshall, 61 at Mankato, 62 at Minneapolis, and 67 at Rochester. Once again, at noon, Sioux City had a temperature of 67. The current time is 12.05 p.m. Central Daylight Time. Operating on a frequency of 162.475 MHz, this is NOAA Weather Radio Station WXL62, broadcasting from a transmitter near Lawton, Iowa. Our program originates from the National Weather Service in Sioux Falls and serves Sioux City and the surrounding Siouxland area. This hazardous weather outlook is for northwest Iowa, west central Iowa, southwest Minnesota, northeast Nebraska, central South Dakota, east central South Dakota, south central South Dakota, and southeast South Dakota. For today and tonight, patchy fog will be possible this morning. Be prepared for rapid reductions in visibility. A few scattered showers with an occasional rumble of thunder will be possible this afternoon and evening, mainly along the Missouri River Valley. For Sunday through Friday, an active pattern will lead to periodic rain chances through Monday with the potential for stronger storms on Sunday. Spotter activation is not expected at this time. Your National Weather Service forecast for Siouxland. This afternoon, mostly sunny. Highs in the lower 70s. West winds 5 to 10 miles an hour. Tonight, partly cloudy. Lows in the upper 40s. South winds around 5 miles an hour. Sunday, sunny. Highs around 80. South winds 5 to 10 miles an hour with gusts up to 20 miles an hour, increasing to 15 to 20 miles an hour with gusts up to 30 miles an hour in the afternoon. Sunday night, partly cloudy with a chance of showers.

miles an hour in the evening. Chance of rain 50%. Memorial Day, sunny. A slight chance of showers and thunderstorms in the morning. Highs in the upper 80s. South winds 10 to 15 miles an hour with gusts up to 25 miles an hour. Chance of rain 20%. Monday night, partly cloudy. A chance of showers and thunderstorms in the evening. Lows around 60. Chance of rain 30%. Tuesday, sunny. Highs in the mid-80s. Tuesday night, partly cloudy. Lows in the upper 50s. Wednesday, mostly sunny. A chance of showers and thunderstorms in the afternoon. Highs in the lower 80s. Chance of rain 40%. Wednesday night, mostly cloudy with a chance of showers. Lows in the upper 50s. Chance of rain 40%. Thursday, mostly cloudy in the morning, then becoming partly sunny. A chance of showers. Highs around 80. Chance of rain 40%. Thursday night, mostly cloudy with a chance of showers. Lows in the upper 50s. Chance of rain 40%. Friday, mostly cloudy in the morning, then partly sunny with a chance of showers in the afternoon. Highs in the upper 70s. Chance of rain 30%. At noon, in Sioux City, the temperature was 67 and the dew point 52. The relative humidity was 58%. Wind was south at 5 miles an hour. The pressure was 30.00 inches and rising. Elsewhere in northwest Iowa, Morris was mostly sunny and 64. Spencer was mostly sunny and 64. Other conditions across the northern plains, farther east in Iowa, temperatures were between 68 and 71 degrees. At Waterloo, it was mostly sunny. At Des Moines, it was partly sunny. At Cedar Rapids, it was cloudy. In eastern Nebraska, skies ranged from mostly sunny to partly sunny, and temperatures were between 68 and 71 degrees. In eastern South Dakota, skies ranged from mostly sunny to partly sunny.

Phillips forecast for Sioux Land. This afternoon, mostly sunny. Highs in the lower 70s. West winds 5 to 10 miles an hour. Tonight, partly cloudy. Lows in the upper 40s. South winds around 5 miles an hour. Sunday, sunny.

in the city had a temperature of 67. The current time is 12:15 p.m. Central Daylight Time. Operating on a frequency of 162.475 MHz, this is NOAA Weather Radio Station WXL62, broadcasting from a transmitter near Lawton, Iowa. Our program originates from the National Weather Service in Sioux Falls and serves Sioux City and the surrounding Siouxland area. This hazardous weather outlook is for northwest Iowa, west central Iowa, southwest Minnesota, northeast Nebraska, central South Dakota, east central South Dakota, south central South Dakota, and southeast South Dakota. For today and tonight, patchy fog will be possible this morning. Be prepared for rapid reductions in visibility. A few scattered showers with an occasional rumble of thunder will be possible this afternoon and evening, mainly along the Missouri River Valley. For Sunday through Friday, an active pattern will lead to periodic rain chances through Monday, with the potential for stronger storms on Sunday. Spotter activation is not expected at this time. Your National Weather Service forecast for Siouxland. This afternoon, mostly sunny. Highs in the lower 70s. West winds 5 to 10 miles an hour. Tonight, partly cloudy. Lows in the upper 40s. South winds around 5 miles an hour. Sunday, sunny.

the morning. High from the upper 80s. Southwest temperature 15 miles an hour with

winter was mostly sunny and 64. Storm Lake was partly sunny and 63. Other conditions across the northern plains, farther east in Iowa, temperatures were between 68 and 71 degrees. At Waterloo, it was mostly sunny. At Des Moines, it was partly sunny. At Cedar Rapids, it was cloudy. In eastern Nebraska, temperatures were between 68 and 71 degrees. At Norfolk, it was sunny. It was partly sunny at Lincoln and Omaha. In eastern South Dakota, temperatures were between 64 and 66 degrees. It was sunny at Mitchell and Yankton. At Sioux Falls, it was partly sunny. And in southern Minnesota, skies ranged from mostly sunny to partly sunny. It was 62 at Worthington, 60 at Marshall, 61 at Mankato, 62 at Minneapolis, and 67 at Rochester. Once again, at noon, Sioux City had a temperature of 67. The current time is 12:30 p.m. Central Daylight.

thunder will be possible this afternoon, evening mainly along the Missouri River Valley. For Sunday through Friday, an active pattern will lead to periodic rain chances through Monday with the potential for stronger storms on Sunday. Spotter activation is not expected at this time. Your National Weather Service forecast for Sioux Land. This afternoon, mostly sunny. Highs in the lower 70s. West winds 5 to 10 miles an hour. Tonight, partly cloudy. Lows in the upper 40s. South winds around 5 miles an hour. Sunday, sunny. Highs around 80. South winds 5 to 10 miles an hour with gusts up to 20 miles an hour, increasing to 15 to 20 miles an hour with gusts up to 30 miles an hour in the afternoon. Sunday night, partly cloudy with a chance of showers. A chance of thunderstorms, mainly in the evening. Lows in the upper 50s. South winds 10 to 15 miles an hour. Gusts up to 30 miles an hour in the evening. Chance of rain 50%. Memorial Day, sunny. A slight chance of showers and thunderstorms in the morning. Highs in the upper 80s. South winds 10 to 15 miles an hour with gusts up to 25 miles an hour. Chance of rain 20%. Monday night, partly cloudy. A chance of showers and thunderstorms in the evening. Lows around 60. Chance of rain 30%. Tuesday, sunny. Highs in the mid-80s. Tuesday night, partly cloudy. Lows in the upper 50s. Wednesday, mostly sunny. A chance of showers and thunderstorms in the afternoon. Highs in the lower 80s. Chance of rain 40%. Wednesday night, mostly cloudy with a chance of showers. Lows in the upper 50s. Chance of rain 40%. Thursday, mostly cloudy in the morning, then becoming partly sunny. A chance of showers. Highs around 80. Chance of rain 40%. Thursday night, mostly cloudy with a chance of showers. Lows in the upper 50s. Chance of rain 40%. Friday, mostly cloudy in the morning, then partly sunny with a chance of showers in the afternoon. Highs in the upper 70s. Chance of rain 30%. At noon, in Sioux City, the temperature was 67 and the dew point 52. The relative humidity was 58%. Wind was south at 5 miles an hour. The pressure was 30.00 inches and rising. Elsewhere in northwest Iowa, Morris was sunny and 64. Sheldon was sunny and 64. Cherokee was mostly sunny and 64. Spencer was mostly sunny and 64. Storm Lake was partly sunny and 63. Other conditions across the northern plains, farther east in Iowa, temperatures were between 68 and 71 degrees. At Waterloo, it was mostly sunny. At Des Moines, it was partly sunny. At Cedar Rapids, it was cloudy. In eastern Nebraska, temperatures were between 68 and 71 degrees. At Norfolk, it was sunny. It was partly sunny at Lincoln and Omaha. In eastern South Dakota, temperatures were between 64 and 66 degrees. It was sunny at Mitchell and Yankton. At Sioux Falls, it was partly sunny. And in southern Minnesota, skies ranged from mostly sunny to partly sunny. It was 62 at Worthington, 60 at Marshall, 61 at Mankato, 62 at Minneapolis, and 67 at Rochester. Once again, at noon, Sioux City had a temperature of 67. The current time is 12:45 p.m. Central Daylight Time. Operating on a frequency of 162.475 MHz, this is NOAA Weather Radio Station WXL62, broadcasting from a transmitter near Lawton, Iowa. Our program originates from the National Weather Service in Sioux Falls and serves Sioux City and the surrounding Sioux Land area. This hazardous weather outlook is for northwest Iowa, west central Iowa, southwest Minnesota, northeast Nebraska, central South Dakota, east central South Dakota, south central South Dakota, and southeast South Dakota. For today and tonight, patchy fog will be possible this morning. Be prepared for rapid reductions in visibility.
A few scattered showers with an occasional rumble of thunder will be possible this afternoon, evening mainly along the Missouri River Valley. For Sunday through Friday, an active pattern will lead to periodic rain chances through Monday with the potential for stronger storms on Sunday. Spotter activation is not expected at this time. Your National Weather Service forecast for Siouxland. This afternoon, mostly sunny. Highs in the lower 70s. West winds 5 to 10 miles an hour. Tonight, partly cloudy. Lows in the upper 40s. South winds around 5 miles an hour. Sunday, sunny. Highs around 80. South winds 5 to 10 miles an hour with gusts up to 20 miles an hour, increasing to 15 to 20 miles.

power with gusts up to 30 miles an hour in the afternoon. Sunday night, partly cloudy with a chance of showers. A chance of thunderstorms, mainly in the evening. Lows in the upper 50s. South winds 10 to 15 miles an hour. Gusts up to 30 miles an hour in the evening. Chance of rain 50%. Memorial Day, sunny. A slight chance of showers and thunderstorms in the morning. Highs in the upper 80s. South winds 10 to 15 miles an hour with gusts up to 25 miles an hour. Chance of rain 20%. Monday night, partly cloudy. A chance of showers and thunderstorms in the evening. Lows around 60. Chance of rain 30%. Tuesday, sunny. Highs in the mid-80s. Tuesday night, partly cloudy. Lows in the upper 50s. Wednesday, mostly sunny. A chance of showers and thunderstorms in the afternoon. Highs in the lower 80s. Chance of rain 40%. Wednesday night, mostly cloudy with a chance of showers. Lows in the upper 50s. Chance of rain 40%. Thursday, mostly cloudy in the morning, then becoming partly sunny. A chance of showers. Highs around 80. Chance of rain 40%. Thursday night, mostly cloudy with a chance of showers. Lows in the upper 50s. Chance of rain 40%. Friday, mostly cloudy in the morning, then partly sunny with a chance of showers in the afternoon. Highs in the upper 70s. Chance of rain 30%. At noon, in Sioux City, the temperature was 67 and the dew point 52. The relative humidity was 58%. Wind was south at 5 miles an hour. The pressure was 30.00 inches and rising. Elsewhere in northwest Iowa, Morris was sunny and 64. Sheldon was sunny and 64. Cherokee was mostly sunny and 64. Spencer was mostly sunny and 64. Storm Lake was partly sunny and 63. Other conditions across the northern plains, farther east in Iowa, temperatures were between 68 and 71 degrees. At Waterloo, it was mostly sunny. At Des Moines, it was partly sunny. At Cedar Rapids, it was cloudy. In eastern Nebraska, temperatures were between 68 and 71 degrees. At Norfolk, it was sunny. It was partly sunny at Lincoln and Omaha. In eastern South Dakota, temperatures were between 64 and 66 degrees. It was sunny at Mitchell and Yankton. At Sioux Falls, it was partly sunny. And in southern Minnesota, skies ranged from mostly sunny to partly sunny. It was 62 at Worthington, 60 at Marshall, 61 at Mankato, 62 at Minneapolis, and 67 at Rochester. Once again, at noon, Sioux City had a temperature of 67. The current time is 12:50 p.m. Central Daylight Time. Operating on a frequency of 162.475 MHz, this is NOAA Weather Radio Station WXL62, broadcasting from a transmitter near Lawton, Iowa. Our program originates from the National Weather Service in Sioux Falls and serves Sioux City and the surrounding Siouxland area. This hazardous weather outlook is for northwest Iowa, west central Iowa, southwest Minnesota, northeast Nebraska, central South Dakota, east central South Dakota, south central South Dakota, and southeast South Dakota. For today and tonight, patchy fog will be possible this morning. Be prepared for rapid reductions in visibility. A few scattered showers with an occasional rumble of thunder will be possible this afternoon and evening, mainly along the Missouri River Valley. For Sunday through Friday, an active pattern will lead to periodic rain chances through Monday with the potential for stronger storms on Sunday. Spotter activation is not expected at this time. Your National Weather Service forecast for Siouxland. This afternoon, mostly sunny. Highs in the lower 70s. West winds 5 to 10 miles an hour. Tonight, partly cloudy. Lows in the upper 40s. South winds around 5 miles an hour. Sunday, sunny. Highs around 80. South winds 5 to 10 miles an hour with gusts up to 20 miles an hour, increasing.

showers and thunderstorms in the evening. Lows around 60. Chance of rain 30%. Tuesday, sunny. Highs in the mid-80s. Tuesday night, partly cloudy. Lows in the upper 50s. Wednesday, mostly sunny. A chance of showers and thunderstorms in the afternoon. Highs in the lower 80s. Chance of rain 40%. Wednesday night, mostly cloudy with a chance of showers. Lows in the upper 50s. Chance of rain 40%. Thursday, mostly cloudy in the morning, then becoming partly sunny. A chance of showers. Highs around 80. Chance of rain 40%. Thursday night, mostly cloudy with a chance of showers. Lows in the upper 50s. Chance of rain 40%. Friday, mostly cloudy in the morning, then partly sunny with a chance of showers in the afternoon. Highs in the upper 70s. Chance of rain 30%. At noon, in Sioux City, the temperature was 67, and the dew point 52. The relative humidity was 58%. Wind was south at 5 miles an hour. The pressure was 30.00 inches and rising. Elsewhere in northwest Iowa, Morris was sunny and 64. Sheldon was sunny and 64. Cherokee was mostly sunny and 64. Spencer was mostly sunny and 64. Storm Lake was partly sunny and 63. Other conditions across the northern plains, farther east in Iowa, temperatures were between 68 and 71 degrees. At Waterloo, it was mostly sunny. At Des Moines, it was partly sunny. At Cedar Rapids, it was cloudy. In eastern Nebraska, temperatures were between 68 and 71 degrees. At Norfolk, it was sunny. It was partly sunny at Lincoln and Omaha. In eastern South Dakota, temperatures were between 64 and 66 degrees. It was sunny at Mitchell and Yankton. At Sioux Falls, it was partly sunny. And in southern Minnesota, skies ranged from mostly sunny to partly sunny. It was 62 at Worthington, 60 at Marshall, 61 at Mankato, 62 at Minneapolis, and 67 at Rochester. Once again, at noon, Sioux City had a temperature of 67. The current time is 12:55 p.m. Central Daylight Time. Operating on a frequency of 162.475 MHz, this is NOAA Weather Radio Station WXL62, broadcasting from a transmitter near Lawton, Iowa. Our program originates from the National Weather Service in Sioux Falls and serves Sioux City and the surrounding Siouxland area. This hazardous weather outlook is for northwest Iowa, west central Iowa, southwest Minnesota, northeast Nebraska, central South Dakota, east central South Dakota, south central South Dakota, and southeast South Dakota. For today and tonight, patchy fog will be possible this morning. Be prepared for rapid reductions in visibility. A few scattered showers with an occasional rumble of thunder will be possible this afternoon, evening, mainly along the Missouri River Valley. For Sunday through Friday, an active pattern will lead to periodic rain chances through Monday with the potential for stronger storms on Sunday. Spotter activation is not expected at this time. Your National Weather Service forecast for Siouxland. This afternoon, mostly sunny. Highs in the lower 70s. West winds 5 to 10 miles an hour. Tonight, partly cloudy. Lows in the upper 40s. South winds around 5 miles an hour. Sunday, sunny. Highs around 80. South winds 5 to 10 miles an hour with gusts up to 20 miles an hour, increasing to 15 to 20 miles an hour with gusts up to 30 miles an hour in the afternoon. Sunday night, partly cloudy with a chance of showers. A chance of thunderstorms, mainly in the evening. Lows in the upper 50s. South winds 10 to 15 miles an hour. Gusts up to 30 miles an hour in the evening. Chance of rain 50%. Memorial Day, sunny. A slight chance of showers and thunderstorms in the morning. Highs in the upper 80s. South winds 10 to 15 miles an hour with gusts up to 25 miles an hour. Chance of rain 20%. Monday night, partly cloudy.

a chance of showers and thunderstorms in the evening. Lows around 60. Chance of rain 30%. Tuesday, sunny. Highs in the mid-80s. Tuesday night, partly cloudy. Lows in the upper 50s. Wednesday, mostly sunny. A chance of showers and thunderstorms in the afternoon. Highs in the lower 80s. Chance of rain 40%. Wednesday night, mostly cloudy with a chance of showers. Lows in the upper 50s. Chance of rain 40%. Thursday, mostly cloudy in the morning, then becoming partly sunny. A chance of showers. Highs around 80. Chance of rain 40%. Thursday night, mostly cloudy with a chance of showers. Lows in the upper 50s. Chance of rain 40%. Friday, mostly cloudy in the morning, then partly sunny with a chance of showers in the afternoon. Highs in the upper 70s. Chance of rain 30%. At noon, in Sioux City, the temperature was 67 and the dew point 52. The relative humidity was 58%. Wind was south at 5 miles an hour. The pressure was 30.00 inches and rising. Elsewhere in northwest Iowa, Morris was sunny and 64. Sheldon was sunny and 64. Cherokee was mostly sunny and 64. Spencer was mostly sunny and 64. Storm Lake was partly sunny and 63. Other conditions across the northern plains, farther east in Iowa, temperatures were between 68 and 71 degrees. At Waterloo, it was mostly sunny. At Des Moines, it was partly sunny. At Cedar Rapids, it was cloudy. In eastern Nebraska, temperatures were between 68 and 71 degrees. At Norfolk, it was sunny. It was partly sunny at Lincoln and Omaha. In eastern South Dakota, temperatures were between 64 and 66 degrees. It was sunny at Mitchell and Yankton. At Sioux Falls, it was partly sunny. And in southern Minnesota, skies ranged from mostly sunny to partly sunny. It was 62 at Worthington, 60 at Marshall, 61 at Mankato, 62 at Minneapolis, and 67 at Rochester. Once again, at noon, Sioux City had a temperature of 67. The current time is 1 p.m. Central Daylight Time. Operating on a frequency of 162.475 MHz, this is NOAA Weather Radio Station WXL62, broadcasting from a transmitter near Lawton, Iowa. Our program originates from the National Weather Service in Sioux Falls and serves Sioux City and the surrounding Siouxland area. This hazardous weather outlook is for northwest Iowa, west central Iowa, southwest Minnesota, northeast Nebraska, central South Dakota, east central South Dakota, south central South Dakota, and southeast South Dakota. For today and tonight, patchy fog will be possible this morning. Be prepared for rapid reductions in visibility. A few scattered showers with an occasional rumble of thunder will be possible this afternoon and evening, mainly along the Missouri River Valley. For Sunday through Friday, an active pattern will lead to periodic rain chances through Monday with the potential for stronger storms on Sunday. Spotter activation is not expected at this time. Your National Weather Service forecast for Siouxland. This afternoon, mostly sunny. Highs in the lower 70s. West winds 5 to 10 miles an hour. Tonight, partly cloudy. Lows in the upper 40s. South winds around 5 miles an hour. Sunday, sunny. Highs around 80. South winds 5 to 10 miles an hour with gusts up to 20 miles an hour, increasing to 15 to 20 miles an hour with gusts up to 30 miles an hour in the afternoon. Sunday night, partly cloudy with a chance of showers. A chance of thunderstorms, mainly in the evening. Lows in the upper 50s. South winds 10 to 15 miles an hour. Gusts up to 30 miles an hour in the evening. Chance of rain 50%. Memorial Day, sunny. A slight chance of showers and thunderstorms in the morning. Highs in the upper 80s. South winds 10 to 15 miles an hour with gusts up to 25 miles an hour. Chance of rain 20%. Monday night.

partly cloudy. A chance of showers and thunderstorms in the evening. Lows around 60. Chance of rain 30%. Tuesday, sunny. Highs in the mid-80s. Tuesday night, partly cloudy. Lows in the upper 50s. Wednesday, mostly sunny. A chance of showers and thunderstorms in the afternoon. Highs in the lower 80s. Chance of rain 40%. Wednesday night, mostly cloudy with a chance of showers. Lows in the upper 50s. Chance of rain 40%. Thursday, mostly cloudy in the morning, then becoming partly sunny. A chance of showers. Highs around 80. Chance of rain 40%. Thursday night, mostly cloudy with a chance of showers. Lows in the upper 50s. Chance of rain 40%. Friday, mostly cloudy in the morning, then partly sunny with a chance of showers in the afternoon. Highs in the upper 70s. Chance of rain 30%. At 1 p.m., in Sioux City, the temperature was 70, and the dew point 50. The relative humidity was 49%. Wind was variable at 5 miles an hour. The pressure was 29.99 inches and falling. Elsewhere in northwest Iowa, Morris was sunny and 66. Spencer was mostly sunny and 66. Other conditions across the northern plains, farther east in Iowa, temperatures were between 69 and 72 degrees. At Waterloo, it was mostly sunny. At Des Moines, it was partly sunny. At Cedar Rapids, it was cloudy. In eastern Nebraska, temperatures were between 70 and 73 degrees. At Norfolk, it was sunny. It was partly sunny at Lincoln and Omaha. In eastern South Dakota, skies ranged from sunny to mostly sunny, and temperatures were between 66 and 70 degrees. And in southern Minnesota, skies ranged from mostly sunny to partly sunny. It was 64 at Worthington, 62 at Marshall, 62 at Mankato, 61 at Minneapolis, and 69 at Rochester. Once again, at 1 p.m. Sioux City had a temperature of 70. The current time is 1:05 p.m. Central Daylight Time. Operating on a frequency of 162.475 MHz, this is NOAA Weather Radio Station WXL62, broadcasting from a transmitter near Lawton, Iowa. Our program originates from the National Weather Service in Sioux Falls and serves Sioux City and the surrounding Siouxland area. This hazardous weather outlook is for northwest Iowa, west central Iowa, southwest Minnesota, northeast Nebraska, central South Dakota, east central South Dakota, south central South Dakota, and southeast South Dakota. For today and tonight, patchy fog will be possible this morning. Be prepared for rapid reductions in visibility. A few scattered showers with an occasional rumble of thunder will be possible this afternoon, evening, mainly along the Missouri River Valley. For Sunday through Friday, an active pattern will lead to periodic rain chances through Monday with the potential for stronger storms on Sunday. Spotter activation is not expected at this time. Your National Weather Service forecast for Siouxland. This afternoon, mostly sunny. Highs in the lower 70s. West winds 5 to 10 miles an hour. Tonight, partly cloudy. Lows in the upper 40s. South winds around 5 miles an hour. Sunday, sunny. Highs around 80. South winds 5 to 10 miles an hour with gusts up to 20 miles an hour, increasing to 15 to 20 miles an hour with gusts up to 30 miles an hour in the afternoon. Sunday night, partly cloudy with a chance of showers. A chance of thunderstorms, mainly in the evening. Lows in the upper 50s. South winds 10 to 15 miles an hour. Gusts up to 30 miles an hour in the evening. Chance of rain 50%. Memorial Day, sunny. A slight chance of showers and thunderstorms in the morning. Highs in the upper 80s. South winds 10 to 15 miles an hour with gusts up to 25 miles an hour. Chance of rain 20%. Monday night, partly cloudy. A chance of showers and thunderstorms in the evening. Lows around 60. Chance of rain 30%. Tuesday, sunny.

Highs in the mid-80s. Tuesday night, partly cloudy. Lows in the upper 50s. Wednesday, mostly sunny. A chance of showers and thunderstorms in the afternoon. Highs in the lower 80s. Chance of rain 40%. Wednesday night, mostly cloudy with a chance of showers. Lows in the upper 50s. Chance of rain 40%. Thursday, mostly cloudy in the morning, then becoming partly sunny. A chance of showers. Highs around 80. Chance of rain 40%. Thursday night, mostly cloudy with a chance of showers. Lows in the upper 50s. Chance of rain 40%. Friday, mostly cloudy in the morning, then partly sunny with a chance of showers in the afternoon. Highs in the upper 70s. Chance of rain 30%. At 1 p.m., in Sioux City, the temperature was 70, and the dew point 50. The relative humidity was 49%. Wind was variable at 5 miles an hour. The pressure was 29.99 inches and falling. Elsewhere in northwest Iowa, Morris was sunny and 66. Spencer was mostly sunny and 66. Other conditions across the northern plains, farther east in Iowa, temperatures were between 69 and 72 degrees. At Waterloo, it was mostly sunny. At Des Moines, it was partly sunny. At Cedar Rapids, it was cloudy. In eastern Nebraska, temperatures were between 70 and 73 degrees. At Norfolk, it was sunny. It was partly sunny at Lincoln and Omaha. In eastern South Dakota, skies ranged from sunny to mostly sunny, and temperatures were between 66 and 70 degrees. And in southern Minnesota, skies ranged from mostly sunny to partly sunny. It was 64 at Worthington, 62 at Marshall, 62 at Mankato, 61 at Minneapolis, and 69 at Rochester. Once again, at 1 p.m. Sioux City had a temperature of 70. The current time is 1:10 p.m. Central Daylight Time. Operating on a frequency of 162.475 MHz, this is NOAA Weather Radio Station WXL62, broadcasting from a transmitter near Lawton, Iowa. Our program originates from the National Weather Service in Sioux Falls and serves Sioux City and the surrounding Siouxland area. This hazardous weather outlook is for northwest Iowa, west central Iowa, southwest Minnesota, northeast Nebraska, central South Dakota, east central South Dakota, south central South Dakota, and southeast South Dakota. For today and tonight, patchy fog will be possible this morning. Be prepared for rapid reductions in visibility. A few scattered showers with an occasional rumble of thunder will be possible this afternoon and evening, mainly along the Missouri River Valley. For Sunday through Friday, an active pattern will lead to periodic rain chances through Monday with the potential for stronger storms on Sunday. Spotter activation is not expected at this time. Your National Weather Service forecast for Siouxland. This afternoon, mostly sunny. Highs in the lower 70s. West winds 5 to 10 miles an hour. Tonight, partly cloudy. Lows in the upper 40s. South winds around 5 miles an hour. Sunday, sunny. Highs around 80. South winds 5 to 10 miles an hour with gusts up to 20 miles an hour, increasing to 15 to 20 miles an hour with gusts up to 30 miles an hour in the afternoon. Sunday night, partly cloudy with a chance of showers. A chance of thunderstorms, mainly in the evening. Lows in the upper 50s. South winds 10 to 15 miles an hour. Gusts up to 30 miles an hour in the evening. Chance of rain 50%. Memorial Day, sunny. A slight chance of showers and thunderstorms in the morning. Highs in the upper 80s. South winds 10 to 15 miles an hour with gusts up to 25 miles an hour. Chance of rain 20%. Monday night, partly cloudy. A chance of showers and thunderstorms in the evening. Lows around 60. Chance of rain 30%. Tuesday, sunny. Highs in the mid-80s. Tuesday night, partly cloudy. Lows in the upper 50s. Wednesday, mostly sunny. A chance of showers and thunderstorms.

Storms in the afternoon. Highs in the lower 80s. Chance of rain 40%. Wednesday night, mostly cloudy with a chance of showers. Lows in the upper 50s. Chance of rain 40%. Thursday, mostly cloudy in the morning, then becoming partly sunny. A chance of showers. Highs around 80. Chance of rain 40%. Thursday night, mostly cloudy with a chance of showers. Lows in the upper 50s. Chance of rain 40%. Friday, mostly cloudy in the morning, then partly sunny with a chance of showers in the afternoon. Highs in the upper 70s. Chance of rain 30%. At 1 p.m., in Sioux City, the temperature was 70, and the dew point 50. The relative humidity was 49%. Wind was variable at 5 miles an hour. The pressure was 29.99 inches and falling. Elsewhere in northwest Iowa, Morris was mostly sunny and 66. Sheldon was mostly sunny and 66. Cherokee was mostly sunny and 66. Spencer was mostly sunny and 66. Storm Lake was mostly sunny and 64. Other conditions across the northern plains, farther east in Iowa, temperatures were between 69 and 72 degrees. At Waterloo, it was mostly sunny. At Des Moines, it was partly sunny. At Cedar Rapids, it was cloudy. In eastern Nebraska, temperatures were between 70 and 73 degrees. At Norfolk, it was sunny. It was partly sunny at Lincoln and Omaha. In eastern South Dakota, skies ranged from sunny to mostly sunny, and temperatures were between 66 and 70 degrees. And in southern Minnesota, skies ranged from mostly sunny to partly sunny. It was 64 at Worthington, 62 at Marshall, 62 at Mankato, 61 at Minneapolis, and 69 at Rochester. Once again, at 1 p.m. Sioux City had a temperature of 70. The current time is 1:15 p.m. Central Daylight Time. Operating on a frequency of 162.475 MHz, this is NOAA Weather Radio Station WXL62, broadcasting from a transmitter near Lawton, Iowa. Our program originates from the National Weather Service in Sioux Falls and serves Sioux City and the surrounding Siouxland area. This hazardous weather outlook is for northwest Iowa, west central Iowa, southwest Minnesota, northeast Nebraska, central South Dakota, east central South Dakota, south central South Dakota, and southeast South Dakota. For today and tonight, patchy fog will be possible this morning. Be prepared for rapid reductions in visibility. A few scattered showers with an occasional rumble of thunder will be possible this afternoon, evening, mainly along the Missouri River Valley. For Sunday through Friday, an active pattern will lead to periodic rain chances through Monday with the potential for stronger storms on Sunday. Spotter activation is not expected at this time. Your National Weather Service forecast for Siouxland. This afternoon, mostly sunny. Highs in the lower 70s. West winds 5 to 10 miles an hour. Tonight, partly cloudy. Lows in the upper 40s. South winds around 5 miles an hour. Sunday, sunny. Highs around 80. South winds 5 to 10 miles an hour with gusts up to 20 miles an hour, increasing to 15 to 20 miles an hour with gusts up to 30 miles an hour in the afternoon. Sunday night, partly cloudy with a chance of showers. A chance of thunderstorms, mainly in the evening. Lows in the upper 50s. South winds 10 to 15 miles an hour. Gusts up to 30 miles an hour in the evening. Chance of rain 50%. Memorial Day, sunny. A slight chance of showers and thunderstorms in the morning. Highs in the upper 80s. South winds 10 to 15 miles an hour with gusts up to 25 miles an hour. Chance of rain 20%. Monday night, partly cloudy. A chance of showers and thunderstorms in the evening. Lows around 60. Chance of rain 30%. Tuesday, sunny. Highs in the mid-80s. Tuesday night, partly cloudy. Lows in the upper 50s. Wednesday, mostly sunny. A chance of showers and thunderstorms in the afternoon.

Highs in the lower 80s. Chance of rain 40%. Wednesday night, mostly cloudy with a chance of showers. Lows in the upper 50s. Chance of rain 40%. Thursday, mostly cloudy in the morning, then becoming partly sunny. A chance of showers. Highs around 80. Chance of rain 40%. Thursday night, mostly cloudy with a chance of showers. Lows in the upper 50s. Chance of rain 40%. Friday, mostly cloudy in the morning, then partly sunny with a chance of showers in the afternoon. Highs in the upper 70s. Chance of rain 30%. At 1 p.m., in Sioux City, the temperature was 70, and the dew point 50. The relative humidity was 49%. Wind was variable at 5 miles an hour. The pressure was 29.99 inches and falling. Elsewhere in northwest Iowa, Morris was mostly sunny and 66. Sheldon was mostly sunny and 66. Cherokee was mostly sunny and 66. Spencer was mostly sunny and 66. Storm Lake was mostly sunny and 64. Other conditions across the northern plains, farther east in Iowa, temperatures were between 69 and 72 degrees. At Waterloo, it was mostly sunny. At Des Moines, it was partly sunny. At Cedar Rapids, it was cloudy. In eastern Nebraska, temperatures were between 70 and 73 degrees. At Norfolk, it was sunny. It was partly sunny at Lincoln and Omaha. In eastern South Dakota, skies ranged from sunny to mostly sunny, and temperatures were between 66 and 70 degrees. And in southern Minnesota, skies ranged from mostly sunny to partly sunny. It was 64 at Worthington, 62 at Marshall, 62 at Mankato, 61 at Minneapolis, and 69 at Rochester. Once again, at 1 p.m. Sioux City had a temperature of 70. The current time is 1:20 p.m. Central Daylight Time. Operating on a frequency of 162.475 MHz, this is NOAA Weather Radio Station WXL62, broadcasting from a transmitter near Lawton, Iowa. Our program originates from the National Weather Service in Sioux Falls and serves Sioux City and the surrounding Siouxland area. This hazardous weather outlook is for northwest Iowa, west-central Iowa, southwest Minnesota, northeast Nebraska, central South Dakota, east-central South Dakota, south-central South Dakota, and southeast South Dakota. For today and tonight, patchy fog will be possible this morning. Be prepared for rapid reductions in visibility. A few scattered showers with an occasional rumble of thunder will be possible this afternoon and evening, mainly along the Missouri River Valley. For Sunday through Friday, an active pattern will lead to periodic rain chances through Monday with the potential for stronger storms on Sunday. Spotter activation is not expected at this time. Your National Weather Service forecast for Siouxland. This afternoon, mostly sunny. Highs in the lower 70s. West winds 5 to 10 miles an hour. Tonight, partly cloudy. Lows in the upper 40s. South winds around 5 miles an hour. Sunday, sunny. Highs around 80. South winds 5 to 10 miles an hour with gusts up to 20 miles an hour, increasing to 15 to 20 miles an hour with gusts up to 30 miles an hour in the afternoon. Sunday night, partly cloudy with a chance of showers. A chance of thunderstorms, mainly in the evening. Lows in the upper 50s. South winds 10 to 15 miles an hour. Gusts up to 30 miles an hour in the evening. Chance of rain 50%. Memorial Day, sunny. A slight chance of showers and thunderstorms in the morning. Highs in the upper 80s. South winds 10 to 15 miles an hour with gusts up to 25 miles an hour. Chance of rain 20%. Monday night, partly cloudy. A chance of showers and thunderstorms in the evening. Lows around 60. Chance of rain 30%. Tuesday, sunny. Highs in the mid-80s. Tuesday night, partly cloudy. Lows in the upper 50s. Wednesday, mostly sunny. A chance of showers and thunderstorms in the afternoon.
highs in the lower 80s. Chance of rain 40%. Wednesday night, mostly cloudy with a chance of showers. Lows in the upper 50s. Chance of rain 40%. Thursday, mostly cloudy in the morning, then becoming partly sunny. A chance of showers. Highs around 80. Chance of rain 40%. Thursday night, mostly cloudy with a chance of showers. Lows in the upper 50s. Chance of rain 40%. Friday, mostly cloudy in the morning, then partly sunny with a chance of showers in the afternoon. Highs in the upper 70s. Chance of rain 30%. At 1 p.m., in Sioux City, the temperature was 70, and the dew point 50. The relative humidity was 49%. Wind was variable at 5 miles an hour. The pressure was 29.99 inches and falling. Elsewhere in northwest Iowa, Morris was mostly sunny and 66. Sheldon was mostly sunny and 66. Cherokee was mostly sunny and 66. Spencer was mostly sunny and 66. Storm Lake was mostly sunny and 64. Other conditions across the northern plains, farther east in Iowa, temperatures were between 69 and 72 degrees. At Waterloo, it was mostly sunny. At Des Moines, it was partly sunny. At Cedar Rapids, it was cloudy. In eastern Nebraska, temperatures were between 70 and 73 degrees. At Norfolk, it was sunny. It was partly sunny at Lincoln and Omaha. In eastern South Dakota, skies ranged from sunny to mostly sunny, and temperatures were between 66 and 70 degrees. And in southern Minnesota, skies ranged from mostly sunny to partly sunny. It was 64 at Worthington, 62 at Marshall, 62 at Mankato, 61 at Minneapolis, and 69 at Rochester. Once again, at 1 p.m. Sioux City had a temperature of 70. The current time is 1:25 p.m. Central Daylight Time. Operating on a frequency of 162.475 MHz, this is NOAA Weather Radio Station WXL62, broadcasting from a transmitter near Lawton, Iowa. Our program originates from the National Weather Service in Sioux Falls and serves Sioux City and the surrounding Siouxland area. This hazardous weather outlook is for northwest Iowa, west central Iowa, southwest Minnesota, northeast Nebraska, central South Dakota, east central South Dakota, south central South Dakota, and southeast South Dakota. For today and tonight, patchy fog will be possible this morning. Be prepared for rapid reductions in visibility. A few scattered showers with an occasional rumble of thunder will be possible this afternoon and evening, mainly along the Missouri River Valley. For Sunday through Friday, an active pattern will lead to periodic rain chances through Monday with the potential for stronger storms on Sunday. Spotter activation is not expected at this time. Your National Weather Service forecast for Siouxland. This afternoon, mostly sunny. Highs in the lower 70s. West winds 5 to 10 miles an hour. Tonight, partly cloudy. Lows in the upper 40s. South winds around 5 miles an hour. Sunday, sunny. Highs around 80. South winds 5 to 10 miles an hour with gusts up to 20 miles an hour, increasing to 15 to 20 miles an hour with gusts up to 30 miles an hour in the afternoon. Sunday night, partly cloudy with a chance of showers. A chance of thunderstorms, mainly in the evening. Lows in the upper 50s. South winds 10 to 15 miles an hour. Gusts up to 30 miles an hour in the evening. Chance of rain 50%. Memorial Day, sunny. A slight chance of showers and thunderstorms in the morning. Highs in the upper 80s. South winds 10 to 15 miles an hour with gusts up to 25 miles an hour. Chance of rain 20%. Monday night, partly cloudy. A chance of showers and thunderstorms in the evening. Lows around 60. Chance of rain 30%. Tuesday, sunny. Highs in the mid-80s. Tuesday night, partly cloudy. Lows in the upper 50s. Wednesday, mostly sunny. A chance of showers and thunderstorms in the afternoon. Highs in the

480s. Chance of rain 40%. Wednesday night, mostly cloudy with a chance of showers. Lows in the upper 50s. Chance of rain 40%. Thursday, mostly cloudy in the morning, then becoming partly sunny. A chance of showers. Highs around 80. Chance of rain 40%. Thursday night, mostly cloudy with a chance of showers. Lows in the upper 50s. Chance of rain 40%. Friday, mostly cloudy in the morning, then partly sunny with a chance of showers in the afternoon. Highs in the upper 70s. Chance of rain 30%. At 1 p.m., in Sioux City, the temperature was 70, and the dew point 50. The relative humidity was 49%. Wind was variable at 5 miles an hour. The pressure was 29.99 inches and falling. Elsewhere in northwest Iowa, Morris was mostly sunny and 66. Sheldon was mostly sunny and 66. Cherokee was mostly sunny and 66. Spencer was mostly sunny and 66. Storm Lake was mostly sunny and 64. Other conditions across the northern plains, farther east in Iowa, temperatures were between 69 and 72 degrees. At Waterloo, it was mostly sunny. At Des Moines, it was partly sunny. At Cedar Rapids, it was cloudy. In eastern Nebraska, temperatures were between 70 and 73 degrees. At Norfolk, it was sunny. It was partly sunny at Lincoln and Omaha. In eastern South Dakota, skies ranged from sunny to mostly sunny, and temperatures were between 66 and 70 degrees. And in southern Minnesota, skies ranged from mostly sunny to partly sunny. It was 64 at Worthington, 62 at Marshall, 62 at Mankato, 61 at Minneapolis, and 69 at Rochester. Once again, at 1 p.m. Sioux City had a temperature of 70. The current time is 1:30 p.m. Central Daylight Time. Operating on a frequency of 162.475 MHz, this is NOAA Weather Radio Station WXL62, broadcasting from a transmitter near Lawton, Iowa. Our program originates from the National Weather Service in Sioux Falls and serves Sioux City and the surrounding Siouxland area. This hazardous weather outlook is for northwest Iowa, west central Iowa, southwest Minnesota, northeast Nebraska, central South Dakota, east central South Dakota, south central South Dakota, and southeast South Dakota. For today and tonight, patchy fog will be possible this morning. Be prepared for rapid reductions in visibility. A few scattered showers with an occasional rumble of thunder will be possible this afternoon, evening, mainly along the Missouri River Valley. For Sunday through Friday, an active pattern will lead to periodic rain chances through Monday with the potential for stronger storms on Sunday. Spotter activation is not expected at this time. Your National Weather Service forecast for Siouxland. This afternoon, mostly sunny. Highs in the lower 70s. West winds 5 to 10 miles an hour. Tonight, partly cloudy. Lows in the upper 40s. South winds around 5 miles an hour. Sunday, sunny. Highs around 80. South winds 5 to 10 miles an hour with gusts up to 20 miles an hour, increasing to 15 to 20 miles an hour with gusts up to 30 miles an hour in the afternoon. Sunday night, partly cloudy with a chance of showers. A chance of thunderstorms, mainly in the evening. Lows in the upper 50s. South winds 10 to 15 miles an hour. Gusts up to 30 miles an hour in the evening. Chance of rain 50%. Memorial Day, sunny. A slight chance of showers and thunderstorms in the morning. Highs in the upper 80s. South winds 10 to 15 miles an hour with gusts up to 25 miles an hour. Chance of rain 20%. Monday night, partly cloudy. A chance of showers and thunderstorms in the evening. Lows around 60. Chance of rain 30%. Tuesday, sunny. Highs in the mid-80s. Tuesday night, partly cloudy. Lows in the upper 50s. Wednesday, mostly sunny. A chance of showers and thunderstorms in the afternoon. Highs in the lower 80s.

chance of rain 40%. Wednesday night, mostly cloudy with a chance of showers. Lows in the highs in the lower 80s. Chance of rain 40%. Wednesday night, mostly cloudy with a chance of showers. Lows in the upper 50s. Chance of rain 40%. Thursday, mostly cloudy in the morning, then becoming partly sunny. A chance of showers. Highs around 80. Chance of rain 40%. Thursday night, mostly cloudy with a chance of showers. Lows in the upper 50s. Chance of rain 40%. Friday, mostly cloudy in the morning, then partly sunny with a chance of showers in the afternoon. Highs in the upper 70s. Chance of rain 30%. At 1 p.m., in Sioux City, the temperature was 70, and the dew point 50. The relative humidity was 49%. Wind was variable at 5 miles an hour. The pressure was 29.99 inches and falling. Elsewhere in northwest Iowa, Morris was mostly sunny and 66. Sheldon was mostly sunny and 66. Cherokee was mostly sunny and 66. Spencer was mostly sunny and 66. Storm Lake was mostly sunny and 64. Other conditions across the northern plains, farther east in Iowa, temperatures were between 69 and 72 degrees. At Waterloo, it was mostly sunny. At Des Moines, it was partly sunny. At Cedar Rapids, it was cloudy. In eastern Nebraska, temperatures were between 70 and 73 degrees. At Norfolk, it was sunny. It was partly sunny at Lincoln and Omaha. In eastern South Dakota, skies ranged from sunny to mostly sunny, and temperatures were between 66 and 70 degrees. And in southern Minnesota, skies ranged from mostly sunny to partly sunny. It was 64 at Worthington, 62 at Marshall, 62 at Mankato, 61 at Minneapolis, and 69 at Rochester. Once again, at 1 p.m. Sioux City had a temperature of 70. The current time is 1:35 p.m. Central Daylight Time. Operating on a frequency of 162.475 MHz, this is NOAA Weather Radio Station WXL62, broadcasting from a transmitter near Lawton, Iowa. Our program originates from the National Weather Service in Sioux Falls and serves Sioux City and the surrounding Siouxland area. This hazardous weather outlook is for northwest Iowa, west central Iowa, southwest Minnesota, northeast Nebraska, central South Dakota, east central South Dakota, south central South Dakota, and southeast South Dakota. For today and tonight, patchy fog will be possible this morning. Be prepared for rapid reductions in visibility. A few scattered showers with an occasional rumble of thunder will be possible this afternoon and evening, mainly along the Missouri River Valley. For Sunday through Friday, an active pattern will lead to periodic rain chances through Monday, with the potential for stronger storms on Sunday. Spotter activation is not expected at this time. Your National Weather Service forecast for Siouxland. This afternoon, sunny. Highs in the lower 70s. West winds around 5 miles an hour. Tonight, partly cloudy. Lows in the upper 40s. South winds around 5 miles an hour. Sunday, sunny. Highs around 80. South winds 5 to 10 miles an hour with gusts up to 20 miles an hour, increasing to 15 to 20 miles an hour with gusts up to 30 miles an hour in the afternoon. Sunday night, mostly cloudy with a slight chance of showers and thunderstorms in the evening, then partly cloudy with a chance of showers and thunderstorms after midnight. Lows in the upper 50s. South winds 10 to 15 miles an hour. Gusts up to 30 miles an hour in the evening. Chance of rain 40%. Memorial Day, sunny with a chance of showers and thunderstorms. Highs in the mid-80s. South winds 10 to 15 miles an hour with gusts up to 25 miles an hour. Chance of rain 30%. Monday night, partly cloudy. A chance of showers and thunderstorms, mainly in the evening. Lows in the upper 50s. Chance of rain 40%. Tuesday, mostly sunny. Highs in the mid-80s. Tuesday night, partly cloudy.

lows in the upper 50s. Wednesday, mostly cloudy in the morning, then partly sunny with a chance of showers and thunderstorms in the afternoon. Highs in the upper 70s. Chance of rain 50%. Wednesday night, mostly cloudy with a chance of showers and thunderstorms. Lows in the upper 50s. Chance of rain 50%. Thursday, mostly cloudy with a chance of showers. A chance of thunderstorms in the afternoon. Highs in the upper 70s. Chance of rain 50%. Thursday night, a chance of thunderstorms in the evening. Mostly cloudy with a chance of showers. Lows in the upper 50s. Chance of rain 50%. Friday, mostly cloudy in the morning, then becoming partly sunny. A chance of showers. Highs in the upper 70s. Chance of rain 40%. At 1 p.m., in Sioux City, the temperature was 70, and the dew point 50. The relative humidity was 49%. Wind was variable at 5 miles an hour. The pressure was 29.99 inches and falling. Elsewhere in northwest Iowa, Morris was mostly sunny and 66. Sheldon was mostly sunny and 66. Cherokee was mostly sunny and 66. Spencer was mostly sunny and 66. Storm Lake was mostly sunny and 64. Other conditions across the northern plains, farther east in Iowa, temperatures were between 69 and 72 degrees. At Waterloo, it was mostly sunny. At Des Moines, it was partly sunny. At Cedar Rapids, it was cloudy. In eastern Nebraska, temperatures were between 70 and 73 degrees. At Norfolk, it was sunny. It was partly sunny at Lincoln and Omaha. In eastern South Dakota, skies ranged from sunny to mostly sunny, and temperatures were between 66 and 70 degrees. And in southern Minnesota, skies ranged from mostly sunny to partly sunny. It was 64 at Worthington, 62 at Marshall, 62 at Mankato, 61 at Minneapolis, and 69 at Rochester. Once again, at 1 p.m. Sioux City had a temperature of 70. The current time is 1:40 p.m. Central Daylight Time. Operating on a frequency of 162.475 MHz, this is NOAA Weather Radio Station WXL62, broadcasting from a transmitter near Lawton, Iowa. Our program originates from the National Weather Service in Sioux Falls and serves Sioux City and the surrounding Siouxland area. This hazardous weather outlook is for northwest Iowa, west central Iowa, southwest Minnesota, northeast Nebraska, central South Dakota, east central South Dakota, south central South Dakota, and southeast South Dakota. For today and tonight, patchy fog will be possible this morning. Be prepared for rapid reductions in visibility. A few scattered showers with an occasional rumble of thunder will be possible this afternoon and evening, mainly along the Missouri River Valley. For Sunday through Friday, an active pattern will lead to periodic rain chances through Monday with the potential for stronger storms on Sunday. Spotter activation is not expected at this time. Your National Weather Service forecast for Siouxland. This afternoon, sunny. Highs in the lower 70s. West winds around 5 miles an hour. Tonight, partly cloudy. Lows in the upper 40s. South winds around 5 miles an hour. Sunday, sunny. Highs around 80. South winds 5 to 10 miles an hour with gusts up to 20 miles an hour, increasing to 15 to 20 miles an hour with gusts up to 30 miles an hour in the afternoon. Sunday night, mostly cloudy with a slight chance of showers and thunderstorms in the evening, then partly cloudy with a chance of showers and thunderstorms after midnight. Lows in the upper 50s. South winds 10 to 15 miles an hour. Gusts up to 30 miles an hour in the evening. Chance of rain 40%. Memorial Day, sunny with a chance of showers and thunderstorms. Highs in the mid-80s. South winds 10 to 15 miles an hour with gusts up to 25 miles an hour. Chance of rain 30%. Monday night, partly cloudy. A chance of showers and thunderstorms, mainly in the evening. Lows in the upper 50s. Chance of rain 40%.

Tuesday, mostly sunny. Highs in the mid-80s. Tuesday night, partly cloudy. Lows in the upper 50s. Wednesday, mostly cloudy in the morning, then partly sunny with a chance of showers and thunderstorms in the afternoon. Highs in the upper 70s. Chance of rain 50%. Wednesday night, mostly cloudy with a chance of showers and thunderstorms. Lows in the upper 50s. Chance of rain 50%. Thursday, mostly cloudy with a chance of showers. A chance of thunderstorms in the afternoon. Highs in the upper 70s. Chance of rain 50%. Thursday night, a chance of thunderstorms in the evening. Mostly cloudy with a chance of showers. Lows in the upper 50s. Chance of rain 50%. Friday, mostly cloudy in the morning, then becoming partly sunny. A chance of showers. Highs in the upper 70s. Chance of rain 40%. At 1 p.m., in Sioux City, the temperature was 70, and the dew point 50. The relative humidity was 49%. Wind was variable at 5 miles an hour. The pressure was 29.99 inches and falling. Elsewhere in northwest Iowa, Morris was mostly sunny and 66. Sheldon was mostly sunny and 66. Cherokee was mostly sunny and 66. Spencer was mostly sunny and 66. Storm Lake was mostly sunny and 64. Other conditions across the northern plains, farther east in Iowa, temperatures were between 69 and 72 degrees. At Waterloo, it was mostly sunny. At Des Moines, it was partly sunny. At Cedar Rapids, it was cloudy. In eastern Nebraska, temperatures were between 70 and 73 degrees. At Norfolk, it was sunny. It was partly sunny at Lincoln and Omaha. In eastern South Dakota, skies ranged from sunny to mostly sunny, and temperatures were between 66 and 70 degrees. And in southern Minnesota, skies ranged from mostly sunny to partly sunny. It was 64 at Worthington, 62 at Marshall, 62 at Mankato, 61 at Minneapolis, and 69 at Rochester. Once again, at 1 p.m. Sioux City had a temperature of 70. The current time is 1:45 p.m. Central Daylight Time. Operating on a frequency of 162.475 MHz, this is NOAA Weather Radio Station WXL62, broadcasting from a transmitter near Lawton, Iowa. Our program originates from the National Weather Service in Sioux Falls and serves Sioux City and the surrounding Siouxland area. This hazardous weather outlook is for northwest Iowa, west-central Iowa, southwest Minnesota, northeast Nebraska, central South Dakota, east-central South Dakota, south-central South Dakota, and southeast South Dakota. For today and tonight, patchy fog will be possible this morning. Be prepared for rapid reductions in visibility. A few scattered showers with an occasional rumble of thunder will be possible this afternoon and evening mainly along the Missouri River Valley. For Sunday through Friday, an active pattern will lead to periodic rain chances through Monday with the potential for stronger storms on Sunday. Spotter activation is not expected at this time. Your National Weather Service forecast for Siouxland. This afternoon, sunny. Highs in the lower 70s. West winds around 5 miles an hour. Tonight, partly cloudy. Lows in the upper 40s. South winds around 5 miles an hour. Sunday, sunny. Highs around 80. South winds 5 to 10 miles an hour with gusts up to 20 miles an hour, increasing to 15 to 20 miles an hour with gusts up to 30 miles an hour in the afternoon. Sunday night, mostly cloudy with a slight chance of showers and thunderstorms in the evening, then partly cloudy with a chance of showers and thunderstorms after midnight. Lows in the upper 50s. South winds 10 to 15 miles an hour. Gusts up to 30 miles an hour in the evening. Chance of rain 40%. Memorial Day, sunny with a chance of showers and thunderstorms. Highs in the mid-80s. South winds 10 to 15 miles an hour with gusts up to 25 miles an hour. Chance of rain 30%. Monday night, partly cloudy. A chance of showers and thunderstorms.

mainly in the evening. Lows in the upper 50s. Chance of rain 40%. Tuesday, mostly sunny. Highs in the mid-80s. Tuesday night, partly cloudy. Lows in the upper 50s. Wednesday, mostly cloudy in the morning, then partly sunny with a chance of showers and thunderstorms in the afternoon. Highs in the upper 70s. Chance of rain 50%. Wednesday night, mostly cloudy with a chance of showers and thunderstorms. Lows in the upper 50s. Chance of rain 50%. Thursday, mostly cloudy with a chance of showers. A chance of thunderstorms in the afternoon. Highs in the upper 70s. Chance of rain 50%. Thursday night, a chance of thunderstorms in the evening. Mostly cloudy with a chance of showers. Lows in the upper 50s. Chance of rain 50%. Friday, mostly cloudy in the morning, then becoming partly sunny. A chance of showers. Highs in the upper 70s. Chance of rain 40%. At 1 p.m., in Sioux City, the temperature was 70, and the dew point 50. The relative humidity was 49%. Wind was variable at 5 miles an hour. The pressure was 29.99 inches and falling. Elsewhere in northwest Iowa, Morris was mostly sunny and 66. Sheldon was mostly sunny and 66. Cherokee was mostly sunny and 66. Spencer was mostly sunny and 66. Storm Lake was mostly sunny and 64. Other conditions across the northern plains, farther east in Iowa, temperatures were between 69 and 72 degrees. At Waterloo, it was mostly sunny. At Des Moines, it was partly sunny. At Cedar Rapids, it was cloudy. In eastern Nebraska, temperatures were between 70 and 73 degrees. At Norfolk, it was sunny. It was partly sunny at Lincoln and Omaha. In eastern South Dakota, skies ranged from sunny to mostly sunny, and temperatures were between 66 and 70 degrees. And in southern Minnesota, skies ranged from mostly sunny to partly sunny. It was 64 at Worthington, 62 at Marshall, 62 at Mankato, 61 at Minneapolis, and 69 at Rochester. Once again, at 1 p.m. Sioux City had a temperature of 70. The current time is 1:50 p.m. Central Daylight Time. Operating on a frequency of 162.475 MHz, this is NOAA Weather Radio Station WXL62, broadcasting from a transmitter near Lawton, Iowa. Our program originates from the National Weather Service in Sioux Falls and serves Sioux City and the surrounding Siouxland area. This hazardous weather outlook is for northwest Iowa, west central Iowa, southwest Minnesota, northeast Nebraska, central South Dakota, east central South Dakota, south central South Dakota, and southeast South Dakota. For today and tonight, patchy fog will be possible this morning. Be prepared for rapid reductions in visibility. A few scattered showers with an occasional rumble of thunder will be possible this afternoon, evening, mainly along the Missouri River Valley. For Sunday through Friday, an active pattern will lead to periodic rain chances through Monday with the potential for stronger storms on Sunday. Spotter activation is not expected at this time. Your National Weather Service forecast for Siouxland. This afternoon, sunny. Highs in the lower 70s. West winds around 5 miles an hour. Tonight, partly cloudy. Lows in the upper 40s. South winds around 5 miles an hour. Sunday, sunny. Highs around 80. South winds 5 to 10 miles an hour with gusts up to 20 miles an hour, increasing to 15 to 20 miles an hour with gusts up to 30 miles an hour in the afternoon. Sunday night, mostly cloudy with a slight chance of showers and thunderstorms in the evening, then partly cloudy with a chance of showers and thunderstorms after midnight. Lows in the upper 50s. South winds 10 to 15 miles an hour. Gusts up to 30 miles an hour in the evening. Chance of rain 40%. Memorial Day, sunny with a chance of showers and thunderstorms. Highs in the mid-80s. South winds 10 to 15 miles an hour with gusts up to 25 miles an hour. Chance

Thursday, mostly cloudy with a chance of showers. A chance of thunderstorms in the afternoon. Highs in the upper 70s. Chance of rain 50%. Thursday night, a chance of thunderstorms in the evening. Mostly cloudy with a chance of showers. Lows in the upper 50s. Chance of rain 50%. Friday, mostly cloudy in the morning, then becoming partly sunny. A chance of showers. Highs in the upper 70s. Chance of rain 40%. At 1 p.m., in Sioux City, the temperature was 70, and the dew point 50. The relative humidity was 49%. Wind was variable at 5 miles an hour. The pressure was 29.99 inches and falling. Elsewhere in northwest Iowa, Morris was mostly sunny and 66. Sheldon was mostly sunny and 66. Cherokee was mostly sunny and 66. Spencer was mostly sunny and 66. Storm Lake was mostly sunny and 64. Other conditions across the northern plains, farther east in Iowa, temperatures were between 69 and 72 degrees. At Waterloo, it was mostly sunny. At Des Moines, it was partly sunny. At Cedar Rapids, it was cloudy. In eastern Nebraska, temperatures were between 70 and 73 degrees. At Norfolk, it was sunny. It was partly sunny at Lincoln and Omaha. In eastern South Dakota, skies ranged from sunny to mostly sunny, and temperatures were between 66 and 70 degrees. And in southern Minnesota, skies ranged from mostly sunny to partly sunny. It was 64 at Worthington, 62 at Marshall, 62 at Mankato, 61 at Minneapolis, and 69 at Rochester. Once again, at 1 p.m. Sioux City had a temperature of 70. The current time is 1:55 p.m. Central Daylight Time. Operating on a frequency of 162.475 MHz, this is NOAA Weather Radio Station WXL62, broadcasting from a transmitter near Lawton, Iowa. Our program originates from the National Weather Service in Sioux Falls and serves Sioux City and the surrounding Siouxland area. This hazardous weather outlook is for northwest Iowa, west central Iowa, southwest Minnesota, northeast Nebraska, central South Dakota, east central South Dakota, south central South Dakota, and southeast South Dakota. For today and tonight, patchy fog will be possible this morning. Be prepared for rapid reductions in visibility. A few scattered showers with an occasional rumble of thunder will be possible this afternoon and evening, mainly along the Missouri River Valley. For Sunday through Friday, an active pattern will lead to periodic rain chances through Monday with the potential for stronger storms on Sunday. Spotter activation is not expected at this time. Your National Weather Service forecast for Siouxland. This afternoon, sunny. Highs in the lower 70s. West winds around 5 miles an hour. Tonight, partly cloudy. Lows in the upper 40s. South winds around 5 miles an hour. Sunday, sunny. Highs around 80. South winds 5 to 10 miles an hour with gusts up to 20 miles an hour, increasing to 15 to 20 miles an hour with gusts up to 30 miles an hour in the afternoon. Sunday night, mostly cloudy with a slight chance of showers and thunderstorms in the evening, then partly cloudy with a chance of showers and thunderstorms after midnight. Lows in the upper 50s. South winds 10 to 15 miles an hour. Gusts up to 30 miles an hour in the evening. Chance of rain 40%. Memorial Day, sunny with a chance of showers and thunderstorms. Highs in the mid-80s. South winds 10 to 15 miles an hour with gusts up to 25 miles an hour. Chance of rain 30%. Monday night, partly cloudy. A chance of showers and thunderstorms, mainly in the evening. Lows in the upper 50s. Chance of rain 40%. Tuesday, mostly sunny. Highs in the mid-80s. Tuesday night, partly cloudy. Lows in the upper 50s. Wednesday, mostly cloudy in the morning, then partly sunny with a chance of showers and thunderstorms in the afternoon. Highs in the upper 70s. Chance of rain 50%. Wednesday night, mostly cloudy with a chance of

showers and thunderstorms. Lows in the upper 50s. Chance of rain 50%. Thursday, mostly cloudy with a chance of showers. A chance of thunderstorms in the afternoon. Highs in the upper 70s. Chance of rain 50%. Thursday night, a chance of thunderstorms in the evening. Mostly cloudy with a chance of showers. Lows in the upper 50s. Chance of rain 50%. Friday, mostly cloudy in the morning, then becoming partly sunny. A chance of showers. Highs in the upper 70s. Chance of rain 40%. At 1 p.m., in Sioux City, the temperature was 70, and the dew point 50. The relative humidity was 49%. Wind was variable at 5 miles an hour. The pressure was 29.99 inches and falling. Elsewhere in northwest Iowa, Morris was mostly sunny and 66. Sheldon was mostly sunny and 66. Cherokee was mostly sunny and 66. Spencer was mostly sunny and 66. Storm Lake was mostly sunny and 64. Other conditions across the northern plains, farther east in Iowa, temperatures were between 69 and 72 degrees. At Waterloo, it was mostly sunny. At Des Moines, it was partly sunny. At Cedar Rapids, it was cloudy. In eastern Nebraska, temperatures were between 70 and 73 degrees. At Norfolk, it was sunny. It was partly sunny at Lincoln and Omaha. In eastern South Dakota, skies ranged from sunny to mostly sunny, and temperatures were between 66 and 70 degrees. And in southern Minnesota, skies ranged from mostly sunny to partly sunny. It was 64 at Worthington, 62 at Marshall, 62 at Mankato, 61 at Minneapolis, and 69 at Rochester. Once again, at 1 p.m. Sioux City had a temperature of 70. The current time is 2 p.m. Central Daylight Time. Operating on a frequency of 162.475 MHz, this is NOAA Weather Radio Station WXL62, broadcasting from a transmitter near Lawton, Iowa. Our program originates from the National Weather Service in Sioux Falls and serves Sioux City and the surrounding Siouxland area. This hazardous weather outlook is for northwest Iowa, west central Iowa, southwest Minnesota, northeast Nebraska, central South Dakota, east central South Dakota, south central South Dakota, and southeast South Dakota. For today and tonight, patchy fog will be possible this morning. Be prepared for rapid reductions in visibility. A few scattered showers with an occasional rumble of thunder will be possible this afternoon, evening, mainly along the Missouri River Valley. For Sunday through Friday, an active pattern will lead to periodic rain chances through Monday with the potential for stronger storms on Sunday. Spotter activation is not expected at this time. Your National Weather Service forecast for Siouxland. This afternoon, sunny. Highs in the lower 70s. West winds around 5 miles an hour. Tonight, partly cloudy. Lows in the upper 40s. South winds around 5 miles an hour. Sunday, sunny. Highs around 80. South winds 5 to 10 miles an hour with gusts up to 20 miles an hour, increasing to 15 to 20 miles an hour with gusts up to 30 miles an hour in the afternoon. Sunday night, mostly cloudy with a slight chance of showers and thunderstorms in the evening, then partly cloudy with a chance of showers and thunderstorms after midnight. Lows in the upper 50s. South winds 10 to 15 miles an hour. Gusts up to 30 miles an hour in the evening. Chance of rain 40%. Memorial Day, sunny with a chance of showers and thunderstorms. Highs in the mid-80s. South winds 10 to 15 miles an hour with gusts up to 25 miles an hour. Chance of rain 30%. Monday night, partly cloudy. A chance of showers and thunderstorms, mainly in the evening. Lows in the upper 50s. Chance of rain 40%. Tuesday, mostly sunny. Highs in the mid-80s. Tuesday night, partly cloudy. Lows in the upper 50s. Wednesday, mostly cloudy in the morning, then partly sunny with a chance of showers and thunderstorms in the afternoon. Highs in the upper 70s.

chance of rain 50%. Wednesday night, mostly cloudy with a chance of showers and thunderstorms. Lows in the upper 50s. Chance of rain 50%. Thursday, mostly cloudy with a chance of showers. A chance of thunderstorms in the afternoon. Highs in the upper 70s. Chance of rain 50%. Thursday night, a chance of thunderstorms in the evening. Mostly cloudy with a chance of showers. Lows in the upper 50s. Chance of rain 50%. Friday, mostly cloudy in the morning, then becoming partly sunny. A chance of showers. Highs in the upper 70s. Chance of rain 40%. At 2 p.m., in Sioux City, the temperature was 72 and the dew point 50. The relative humidity was 45%. Wind was variable at 6 miles an hour. The pressure was 29.99 inches and steady. Elsewhere in northwest Iowa, Morris was mostly sunny and 68. Spencer was mostly sunny and 70. Other conditions across the northern plains, farther east in Iowa, temperatures were between 71 and 74 degrees. At Waterloo, it was mostly sunny. At Des Moines, it was partly sunny. At Cedar Rapids, it was cloudy. In eastern Nebraska, skies ranged from mostly sunny to partly sunny, and temperatures were between 72 and 75 degrees. In eastern South Dakota, skies ranged from sunny to mostly sunny, and temperatures were between 68 and 72 degrees. And in southern Minnesota, at Worthington, it was sunny, with a temperature of 66. It was mostly sunny, with a temperature of 64 at Marshall, and 71 at Rochester. It was partly sunny, with a temperature of 63 at Mankato, and 63 at Minneapolis. Once again, at 2 p.m. Sioux City had a temperature of 72. The current time is 2:05 p.m. Central Daylight Time. 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Our program originates from the National Weather Service in Sioux Falls and serves Sioux City and the surrounding Siouxland area. This hazardous weather outlook is for northwest Iowa, west central Iowa, southwest Minnesota, northeast Nebraska, central South Dakota, east central South Dakota, south central South Dakota, and southeast South Dakota. For today and tonight, patchy fog will be possible this morning. Be prepared for rapid reductions in visibility. A few scattered showers with an occasional rumble of thunder will be possible this afternoon and evening, mainly along the Missouri River Valley. For Sunday through Friday, an active pattern will lead to periodic rain chances through Monday, with the potential for stronger storms on Sunday. Spotter activation is not expected at this time. Your National Weather Service forecast for Siouxland. This afternoon, sunny. Highs in the lower 70s. West winds around 5 miles an hour. Tonight, partly cloudy. Lows in the upper 40s. South winds around 5 miles an hour. Sunday, sunny. Highs around 80. South winds 5 to 10 miles an hour with gusts up to 20 miles an hour, increasing to 15 to 20 miles an hour with gusts up to 30 miles an hour in the afternoon. Sunday night, mostly cloudy with a slight chance of showers and thunderstorms in the evening, then partly cloudy with a chance of showers and thunderstorms after midnight. Lows in the upper 50s. South winds 10 to 15 miles an hour. Gusts up to 30 miles an hour in the evening. Chance of rain 40%. Memorial Day, sunny with a chance of showers and thunderstorms. Highs in the mid-80s. South winds 10 to 15 miles an hour with gusts up to 25 miles an hour. Chance of rain 30%. Monday night, partly cloudy. A chance of showers and thunderstorms, mainly in the evening. Lows in the upper 50s. Chance of rain 40%. Tuesday, mostly sunny. Highs in the mid-80s. Tuesday night, partly cloudy. Lows in the upper 50s. Wednesday, mostly cloudy in the morning, then partly sunny with a chance of showers and thunderstorms in the afternoon. Highs in the upper 70s.

chance of rain 50%. Wednesday night, mostly cloudy with a chance of showers and thunderstorms. Lows in the upper 50s. Chance of rain 50%. Thursday, mostly cloudy with a chance of showers. A chance of thunderstorms in the afternoon. Highs in the upper 70s. Chance of rain 50%. Thursday night, a chance of thunderstorms in the evening. Mostly cloudy with a chance of showers. Lows in the upper 50s. Chance of rain 50%. Friday, mostly cloudy in the morning, then becoming partly sunny. A chance of showers. Highs in the upper 70s. Chance of rain 40%. At 2 p.m., in Sioux City, the temperature was 72, and the dew point 50. The relative humidity was 45%. Wind was variable at 6 miles an hour. The pressure was 29.99 inches and steady. Elsewhere in northwest Iowa, Morris was mostly sunny and 68. Spencer was mostly sunny and 70. Other conditions across the northern plains, farther east in Iowa, temperatures were between 71 and 74 degrees. At Waterloo, it was mostly sunny. At Des Moines, it was partly sunny. At Cedar Rapids, it was cloudy. In eastern Nebraska, skies ranged from mostly sunny to partly sunny, and temperatures were between 72 and 75 degrees. In eastern South Dakota, skies ranged from sunny to mostly sunny, and temperatures were between 68 and 72 degrees. And in southern Minnesota, at Worthington, it was sunny, with a temperature of 66. It was mostly sunny, with a temperature of 64 at Marshall, and 71 at Rochester. It was partly sunny, with a temperature of 63 at Mankato, and 63 at Minneapolis. Once again, at 2 p.m. Sioux City had a temperature of 72. At 2 p.m., in Sioux City, the temperature was 72, and the dew point 50. The relative humidity was 45%. Wind was variable at 6 miles an hour. The pressure was 29.99 inches and steady. Elsewhere in northwest Iowa, Morris was sunny and 68. Sheldon was mostly sunny and 68. Cherokee was mostly sunny and 70. Spencer was mostly sunny and 70. Storm Lake was mostly sunny and 68. Other conditions across the northern plains, farther east in Iowa, temperatures were between 71 and 74 degrees. At Waterloo, it was mostly sunny. At Des Moines, it was partly sunny. At Cedar Rapids, it was cloudy. In eastern Nebraska, skies ranged from mostly sunny to partly sunny, and temperatures were between 72 and 75 degrees. In eastern South Dakota, skies ranged from sunny to mostly sunny, and temperatures were between 68 and 72 degrees. And in southern Minnesota, at Worthington, it was sunny, with a temperature of 66. It was mostly sunny, with a temperature of 64 at Marshall, and 71 at Rochester. It was partly sunny, with a temperature of 63 at Mankato, and 63 at Minneapolis. Once again, at 2 p.m. Sioux City had a temperature of 72. The current time is 2:12 p.m. Central Daylight Time. Operating on a frequency of 162.475 MHz, this is NOAA Weather Radio Station WXL62, broadcasting from a transmitter near Lawton, Iowa. Our program originates from the National Weather Service in Sioux Falls and serves Sioux City and the surrounding Siouxland area. This hazardous weather outlook is for northwest Iowa, west central Iowa, southwest Minnesota, northeast Nebraska, central South Dakota, east central South Dakota, south central South Dakota, and southeast South Dakota. For today and tonight, patchy fog will be possible this morning. Be prepared for rapid reductions in visibility. A few scattered showers with an occasional rumble of thunder will be possible this afternoon, evening, mainly along the Missouri River Valley. For Sunday through Friday, an active pattern will lead to periodic rain chances through Monday with the potential for stronger storms on Sunday. Spotter activation is not expected at this time. Your National Weather Service forecast for Siouxland. This afternoon, sunny. Highs in the lower 70s. West winds around 5 miles an hour.

Tonight, partly cloudy. Lows in the upper 40s. South winds around 5 miles an hour. Sunday, sunny. Highs around 80. South winds 5 to 10 miles an hour with gusts up to 20 miles an hour, increasing to 15 to 20 miles an hour with gusts up to 30 miles an hour in the afternoon. Sunday night, mostly cloudy with a slight chance of showers and thunderstorms in the evening, then partly cloudy with a chance of showers and thunderstorms after midnight. Lows in the upper 50s. South winds 10 to 15 miles an hour. Gusts up to 30 miles an hour in the evening. Chance of rain 40%. Memorial Day, sunny with a chance of showers and thunderstorms. Highs in the mid-80s. South winds 10 to 15 miles an hour with gusts up to 25 miles an hour. Chance of rain 30%. Monday night, partly cloudy. A chance of showers and thunderstorms, mainly in the evening. Lows in the upper 50s. Chance of rain 40%. Tuesday, mostly sunny. Highs in the mid-80s. Tuesday night, partly cloudy. Lows in the upper 50s. Wednesday, mostly cloudy in the morning, then partly sunny with a chance of showers and thunderstorms in the afternoon. Highs in the upper 70s. Chance of rain 50%. Wednesday night, mostly cloudy with a chance of showers and thunderstorms. Lows in the upper 50s. Chance of rain 50%. Thursday, mostly cloudy with a chance of showers. A chance of thunderstorms in the afternoon. Highs in the upper 70s. Chance of rain 50%. Thursday night, a chance of thunderstorms in the evening. Mostly cloudy with a chance of showers. Lows in the upper 50s. Chance of rain 50%. Friday, mostly cloudy in the morning, then becoming partly sunny. A chance of showers. Highs in the upper 70s. Chance of rain 40%. At 2 p.m., in Sioux City, the temperature was 72, and the dew point 50. The relative humidity was 45%. Wind was variable at 6 miles an hour. The pressure was 29.99 inches and steady. Elsewhere in northwest Iowa, Morris was sunny and 68. Sheldon was mostly sunny and 68. Cherokee was mostly sunny and 70. Spencer was mostly sunny and 70. Storm Lake was mostly sunny and 68. Other conditions across the northern plains, farther east in Iowa, temperatures were between 71 and 74 degrees. At Waterloo, it was mostly sunny. At Des Moines, it was partly sunny. At Cedar Rapids, it was cloudy. In eastern Nebraska, skies ranged from mostly sunny to partly sunny, and temperatures were between 72 and 75 degrees. In eastern South Dakota, skies ranged from sunny to mostly sunny, and temperatures were between 68 and 72 degrees. And in southern Minnesota, at Worthington, it was sunny, with a temperature of 66. It was mostly sunny, with a temperature of 64 at Marshall, and 71 at Rochester. It was partly sunny, with a temperature of 63 at Mankato, and 63 at Minneapolis. Once again, at 2 p.m. Sioux City had a temperature of 72. The current time is 2:17 p.m. Central Daylight Time. Operating on a frequency of 162.475 MHz, this is NOAA Weather Radio Station WXL62, broadcasting from a transmitter near Lawton, Iowa. Our program originates from the National Weather Service in Sioux Falls and serves Sioux City and the surrounding Siouxland area. This hazardous weather outlook is for northwest Iowa, west central Iowa, southwest Minnesota, northeast Nebraska, central South Dakota, east central South Dakota, south central South Dakota, and southeast South Dakota. For today and tonight, patchy fog will be possible this morning. Be prepared for rapid reductions in visibility. A few scattered showers with an occasional rumble of thunder will be possible this afternoon, evening, mainly along the Missouri River Valley. For Sunday through Friday, an active pattern will lead to periodic rain chances through Monday with the potential for stronger storms on Sunday. Spotter activation is not expected at this time. Your National Weather Service forecast for Siouxland.

This afternoon, sunny. Highs in the lower 70s. West winds around 5 miles an hour. Tonight, partly cloudy. Lows in the upper 40s. South winds around 5 miles an hour. Sunday, sunny. Highs around 80. South winds 5 to 10 miles an hour with gusts up to 20 miles an hour, increasing to 15 to 20 miles an hour with gusts up to 30 miles an hour in the afternoon. Sunday night, mostly cloudy with a slight chance of showers and thunderstorms in the evening, then partly cloudy with a chance of showers and thunderstorms after midnight. Lows in the upper 50s. South winds 10 to 15 miles an hour. Gusts up to 30 miles an hour in the evening. Chance of rain 40%. Memorial Day, sunny with a chance of showers and thunderstorms. Highs in the mid-80s. South winds 10 to 15 miles an hour with gusts up to 25 miles an hour. Chance of rain 30%. Monday night, partly cloudy. A chance of showers and thunderstorms, mainly in the evening. Lows in the upper 50s. Chance of rain 40%. Tuesday, mostly sunny. Highs in the mid-80s. Tuesday night, partly cloudy. Lows in the upper 50s. Wednesday, mostly cloudy in the morning, then partly sunny with a chance of showers and thunderstorms in the afternoon. Highs in the upper 70s. Chance of rain 50%. Wednesday night, mostly cloudy with a chance of showers and thunderstorms. Lows in the upper 50s. Chance of rain 50%. Thursday, mostly cloudy with a chance of showers. A chance of thunderstorms in the afternoon. Highs in the upper 70s. Chance of rain 50%. Thursday night, a chance of thunderstorms in the evening. Mostly cloudy with a chance of showers. Lows in the upper 50s. Chance of rain 50%. Friday, mostly cloudy in the morning, then becoming partly sunny. A chance of showers. Highs in the upper 70s. Chance of rain 40%. At 2 p.m., in Sioux City, the temperature was 72, and the dew point 50. The relative humidity was 45%. Wind was variable at 6 miles an hour. The pressure was 29.99 inches and steady. Elsewhere in northwest Iowa, Morris was sunny and 68. Sheldon was mostly sunny and 68. Cherokee was mostly sunny and 70. Spencer was mostly sunny and 70. Storm Lake was mostly sunny and 68. Other conditions across the northern plains, farther east in Iowa, temperatures were between 71 and 74 degrees. At Waterloo, it was mostly sunny. At Des Moines, it was partly sunny. At Cedar Rapids, it was cloudy. In eastern Nebraska, skies ranged from mostly sunny to partly sunny, and temperatures were between 72 and 75 degrees. In eastern South Dakota, skies ranged from sunny to mostly sunny, and temperatures were between 68 and 72 degrees. And in southern Minnesota, at Worthington, it was sunny, with a temperature of 66. It was mostly sunny, with a temperature of 64 at Marshall, and 71 at Rochester. It was partly sunny, with a temperature of 63 at Mankato, and 63 at Minneapolis. Once again, at 2 p.m. Sioux City had a temperature of 72. The current time is 2:22 p.m. Central Daylight Time. Operating on a frequency of 162.475 MHz, this is NOAA Weather Radio Station WXL62, broadcasting from a transmitter near Lawton, Iowa. Our program originates from the National Weather Service in Sioux Falls and serves Sioux City and the surrounding Siouxland area. This hazardous weather outlook is for northwest Iowa, west central Iowa, southwest Minnesota, northeast Nebraska, central South Dakota, east central South Dakota, south central South Dakota, and southeast South Dakota. For today and tonight, patchy fog will be possible this morning. Be prepared for rapid reductions in visibility. A few scattered showers with an occasional rumble of thunder will be possible this afternoon and evening, mainly along the Missouri River Valley. For Sunday through Friday, an active pattern will lead to periodic rain chances through Monday, with the potential for stronger storms on Sunday.

spotter activation is not expected at this time. Your National Weather Service forecast for Siouxland. This afternoon, sunny. Highs in the lower 70s. West winds around 5 miles an hour. Tonight, partly cloudy. Lows in the upper 40s. South winds around 5 miles an hour. Sunday, sunny. Highs around 80. South winds 5 to 10 miles an hour with gusts up to 20 miles an hour, increasing to 15 to 20 miles an hour with gusts up to 30 miles an hour in the afternoon. Sunday night, mostly cloudy with a slight chance of showers and thunderstorms in the evening, then partly cloudy with a chance of showers and thunderstorms after midnight. Lows in the upper 50s. South winds 10 to 15 miles an hour. Gusts up to 30 miles an hour in the evening. Chance of rain 40%. Memorial Day, sunny with a chance of showers and thunderstorms. Highs in the mid-80s. South winds 10 to 15 miles an hour with gusts up to 25 miles an hour. Chance of rain 30%. Monday night, partly cloudy. A chance of showers and thunderstorms, mainly in the evening. Lows in the upper 50s. Chance of rain 40%. Tuesday, mostly sunny. Highs in the mid-80s. Tuesday night, partly cloudy. Lows in the upper 50s. Wednesday, mostly cloudy in the morning, then partly sunny with a chance of showers and thunderstorms in the afternoon. Highs in the upper 70s. Chance of rain 50%. Wednesday night, mostly cloudy with a chance of showers and thunderstorms. Lows in the upper 50s. Chance of rain 50%. Thursday, mostly cloudy with a chance of showers. A chance of thunderstorms in the afternoon. Highs in the upper 70s. Chance of rain 50%. Thursday night, a chance of thunderstorms in the evening. Mostly cloudy with a chance of showers. Lows in the upper 50s. Chance of rain 50%. Friday, mostly cloudy in the morning, then becoming partly sunny. A chance of showers. Highs in the upper 70s. Chance of rain 40%. At 2 p.m., in Sioux City, the temperature was 72, and the dew point 50. The relative humidity was 45%. Wind was variable at 6 miles an hour. The pressure was 29.99 inches and steady. Elsewhere in northwest Iowa, Morris was sunny and 68. Sheldon was mostly sunny and 68. Cherokee was mostly sunny and 70. Spencer was mostly sunny and 70. Storm Lake was mostly sunny and 68. Other conditions across the northern plains, farther east in Iowa, temperatures were between 71 and 74 degrees. At Waterloo, it was mostly sunny. At Des Moines, it was partly sunny. At Cedar Rapids, it was cloudy. In eastern Nebraska, skies ranged from mostly sunny to partly sunny, and temperatures were between 72 and 75 degrees. In eastern South Dakota, skies ranged from sunny to mostly sunny, and temperatures were between 68 and 72 degrees. And in southern Minnesota, at Worthington, it was sunny, with a temperature of 66. It was mostly sunny, with a temperature of 64 at Marshall, and 71 at Rochester. It was partly sunny, with a temperature of 63 at Mankato, and 63 at Minneapolis. Once again, at 2 p.m. Sioux City had a temperature of 72. The current time is 2:27 p.m. Central Daylight Time. Operating on a frequency of 162.475 MHz, this is NOAA Weather Radio Station WXL62, broadcasting from a transmitter near Lawton, Iowa. Our program originates from the National Weather Service in Sioux Falls and serves Sioux City and the surrounding Siouxland area. This hazardous weather outlook is for northwest Iowa, west central Iowa, southwest Minnesota, northeast Nebraska, central South Dakota, east central South Dakota, south central South Dakota, and southeast South Dakota. For today and tonight, patchy fog will be possible this morning. Be prepared for rapid reductions in visibility. A few scattered showers with an occasional rumble of thunder will be possible this afternoon and evening, mainly along the Missouri River Valley.

for Sunday through Friday. An active pattern will lead to periodic rain chances through Monday with the potential for stronger storms on Sunday. Spotter activation is not expected at this time. Your National Weather Service forecast for Siouxland. This afternoon, sunny. Highs in the lower 70s. West winds around 5 miles an hour. Tonight, partly cloudy. Lows in the upper 40s. South winds around 5 miles an hour. Sunday, sunny. Highs around 80. South winds 5 to 10 miles an hour with gusts up to 20 miles an hour, increasing to 15 to 20 miles an hour with gusts up to 30 miles an hour in the afternoon. Sunday night, mostly cloudy with a slight chance of showers and thunderstorms in the evening, then partly cloudy with a chance of showers and thunderstorms after midnight. Lows in the upper 50s. South winds 10 to 15 miles an hour. Gusts up to 30 miles an hour in the evening. Chance of rain 40%. Memorial Day, sunny with a chance of showers and thunderstorms. Highs in the mid-80s. South winds 10 to 15 miles an hour with gusts up to 25 miles an hour. Chance of rain 30%. Monday night, partly cloudy. A chance of showers and thunderstorms, mainly in the evening. Lows in the upper 50s. Chance of rain 40%. Tuesday, mostly sunny. Highs in the mid-80s. Tuesday night, partly cloudy. Lows in the upper 50s. Wednesday, mostly cloudy in the morning, then partly sunny with a chance of showers and thunderstorms in the afternoon. Highs in the upper 70s. Chance of rain 50%. Wednesday night, mostly cloudy with a chance of showers and thunderstorms. Lows in the upper 50s. Chance of rain 50%. Thursday, mostly cloudy with a chance of showers. A chance of thunderstorms in the afternoon. Highs in the upper 70s. Chance of rain 50%. Thursday night, a chance of thunderstorms in the evening. Mostly cloudy with a chance of showers. Lows in the upper 50s. Chance of rain 50%. Friday, mostly cloudy in the morning, then becoming partly sunny. A chance of showers. Highs in the upper 70s. Chance of rain 40%. Your National Weather Service forecast for Siouxland. Tonight, partly cloudy. Lows in the upper 40s. South winds around 5 miles an hour. Sunday, sunny. Highs around 80. South winds 5 to 10 miles an hour with gusts up to 20 miles an hour, increasing to 15 to 20 miles an hour with gusts up to 30 miles an hour in the afternoon. Sunday night, mostly cloudy with a slight chance of showers and thunderstorms in the evening, then partly cloudy with a chance of showers and thunderstorms after midnight. Lows in the upper 50s. South winds 10 to 15 miles an hour. Gusts up to 30 miles an hour in the evening. Chance of rain 40%. Memorial Day, sunny with a chance of showers and thunderstorms. Highs in the mid-80s. South winds 10 to 15 miles an hour with gusts up to 25 miles an hour. Chance of rain 30%. Monday night, partly cloudy. A chance of showers and thunderstorms, mainly in the evening. Lows in the upper 50s. South winds 10 to 15 miles an hour. Chance of rain 40%. Tuesday, mostly sunny. Highs in the mid-80s. Tuesday night, partly cloudy. Lows in the upper 50s. Wednesday, mostly cloudy in the morning, then partly sunny with a chance of showers and thunderstorms in the afternoon. Highs in the upper 70s. Chance of rain 50%. Wednesday night, mostly cloudy with a chance of showers and thunderstorms. Lows in the upper 50s. Chance of rain 50%. Thursday, mostly cloudy with a chance of showers and thunderstorms. Lows in the upper 50s. Chance of rain 50%. Thursday, mostly cloudy with a chance of showers. A chance of thunderstorms in the afternoon. Highs in the upper 70s. Chance of rain 50%. Thursday night, a chance of thunderstorms in the evening. Mostly cloudy with a chance of showers.

lows in the upper 50s. Chance of rain 50%. Friday, mostly cloudy in the morning, then becoming partly sunny. A chance of showers. Highs in the upper 70s. Chance of rain 40%. Friday night, a chance of showers in the evening. Mostly cloudy. Lows in the mid-50s. Chance of rain 40%. Saturday, partly sunny. Highs in the mid-70s. At 2 p.m., in Sioux City, the temperature was 72, and the dew point 50. The relative humidity was 45%. Wind was variable at 6 miles an hour. The pressure was 29.99 inches and steady. Elsewhere in northwest Iowa, Morris was sunny and 68. Sheldon was mostly sunny and 68. Cherokee was mostly sunny and 70. Spencer was mostly sunny and 70. Storm Lake was mostly sunny and 68. Other conditions across the northern plains, farther east in Iowa, temperatures were between 71 and 74 degrees. At Waterloo, it was mostly sunny. At Des Moines, it was partly sunny. At Cedar Rapids, it was cloudy. In eastern Nebraska, skies ranged from mostly sunny to partly sunny, and temperatures were between 72 and 75 degrees. In eastern South Dakota, skies ranged from sunny to mostly sunny, and temperatures were between 68 and 72 degrees. And in southern Minnesota, at Worthington, it was sunny, with a temperature of 66. It was mostly sunny, with a temperature of 64 at Marshall, and 71 at Rochester. It was partly sunny, with a temperature of 63 at Mankato, and 63 at Minneapolis. Once again, at 2 p.m. Sioux City had a temperature of 72. The current time is 2:35 p.m. Central Daylight Time. Operating on a frequency of 162.475 MHz, this is NOAA Weather Radio Station WXL62, broadcasting from a transmitter near Lawton, Iowa. Our program originates from the National Weather Service in Sioux Falls and serves Sioux City and the surrounding Siouxland area. This hazardous weather outlook is for northwest Iowa, west central Iowa, southwest Minnesota, northeast Nebraska, central South Dakota, east central South Dakota, south central South Dakota, and southeast South Dakota. For today and tonight, patchy fog will be possible this morning. Be prepared for rapid reductions in visibility. A few scattered showers with an occasional rumble of thunder will be possible this afternoon and evening mainly along the Missouri River Valley. For Sunday through Friday, an active pattern will lead to periodic rain chances through Monday with the potential for stronger storms on Sunday. Spotter activation is not expected at this time. Your National Weather Service forecast for Siouxland. Tonight, partly cloudy. Lows in the upper 40s. South winds around 5 miles an hour. Sunday, sunny. Highs around 80. South winds 5 to 10 miles an hour with gusts up to 20 miles an hour, increasing to 15 to 20 miles an hour with gusts up to 30 miles an hour in the afternoon. Sunday night, mostly cloudy with a slight chance of showers and thunderstorms in the evening, then partly cloudy with a chance of showers and thunderstorms after midnight. Lows in the upper 50s. South winds 10 to 15 miles an hour. Gusts up to 30 miles an hour in the evening. Chance of rain 40%. Memorial Day, sunny with a chance of showers and thunderstorms. Highs in the mid-80s. South winds 10 to 15 miles an hour with gusts up to 25 miles an hour. Chance of rain 30%. Monday night, partly cloudy. A chance of showers and thunderstorms, mainly in the evening. Lows in the upper 50s. South winds 10 to 15 miles an hour. Chance of rain 40%. Tuesday, mostly sunny. Highs in the mid-80s. Tuesday night, partly cloudy. Lows in the upper 50s. Wednesday, mostly cloudy in the morning, then partly sunny with a chance of showers and thunderstorms in the afternoon. Highs in the upper 70s. Chance of rain 50%. Wednesday night, mostly cloudy with a chance of showers and thunderstorms. Lows in the upper 50s. Chance of rain 50%.
Thursday, mostly cloudy with a chance of showers. A chance of thunderstorms in the afternoon. Highs in the upper 70s. Chance of rain 50%. Thursday night, a chance of thunderstorms in the evening. Mostly cloudy with a chance of showers. Lows in the upper 50s. Chance of rain 50%. Friday, mostly cloudy in the morning, then becoming partly sunny. A chance of showers. Highs in the upper 70s. Chance of rain 40%. Friday night, a chance of showers in the evening. Mostly cloudy. Lows in the mid-50s. Chance of rain 40%. Saturday, partly sunny. Highs in the mid-70s. At 2 p.m., in Sioux City, the temperature was 72, and the dew point 50. The relative humidity was 45%. Wind was variable at 6 miles an hour. The pressure was 29.99 inches and steady. Elsewhere in northwest Iowa, Morris was sunny and 68. Sheldon was mostly sunny and 68. Cherokee was mostly sunny and 70. Spencer was mostly sunny and 70. Storm Lake was mostly sunny and 68. Other conditions across the northern plains, farther east in Iowa, temperatures were between 71 and 74 degrees. At Waterloo, it was mostly sunny. At Des Moines, it was partly sunny. At Cedar Rapids, it was cloudy. In eastern Nebraska, skies ranged from mostly sunny to partly sunny, and temperatures were between 72 and 75 degrees. In eastern South Dakota, skies ranged from sunny to mostly sunny, and temperatures were between 68 and 72 degrees. And in southern Minnesota, at Worthington, it was sunny, with a temperature of 66. It was mostly sunny, with a temperature of 64 at Marshall, and 71 at Rochester. It was partly sunny, with a temperature of 63 at Mankato, and 63 at Minneapolis. Once again, at 2 p.m. Sioux City had a temperature of 72. The current time is 2:40 p.m. Central Daylight Time. Operating on a frequency of 162.475 MHz, this is NOAA Weather Radio Station WXL62, broadcasting from a transmitter near Lawton, Iowa. Our program originates from the National Weather Service in Sioux Falls and serves Sioux City and the surrounding Siouxland area. This hazardous weather outlook is for northwest Iowa, west central Iowa, southwest Minnesota, northeast Nebraska, central South Dakota, east central South Dakota, south central South Dakota, and southeast South Dakota. For today and tonight, patchy fog will be possible this morning. Be prepared for rapid reductions in visibility. A few scattered showers with an occasional rumble of thunder will be possible this afternoon, evening, mainly along the Missouri River Valley. For Sunday through Friday, an active pattern will lead to periodic rain chances through Monday with the potential for stronger storms on Sunday. Spotter activation is not expected at this time. Your National Weather Service forecast for Siouxland. Tonight, partly cloudy. Lows in the upper 40s. South winds around 5 miles an hour. Sunday, sunny. Highs around 80. South winds 5 to 10 miles an hour with gusts up to 20 miles an hour, increasing to 15 to 20 miles an hour with gusts up to 30 miles an hour in the afternoon. Sunday night, mostly cloudy with a slight chance of showers and thunderstorms in the evening, then partly cloudy with a chance of showers and thunderstorms after midnight. Lows in the upper 50s. South winds 10 to 15 miles an hour. Gusts up to 30 miles an hour in the evening. Chance of rain 40%. Memorial Day, sunny with a chance of showers and thunderstorms. Highs in the mid-80s. South winds 10 to 15 miles an hour with gusts up to 25 miles an hour. Chance of rain 30%. Monday night, partly cloudy. A chance of showers and thunderstorms, mainly in the evening. Lows in the upper 50s. South winds 10 to 15 miles an hour. Chance of rain 40%. Tuesday, mostly sunny. Highs in the mid-80s. Tuesday night, partly cloudy. Lows in the upper 50s. Wednesday, mostly cloudy in the morning, then partly sunny with a

chance of showers and thunderstorms in the afternoon. Highs in the upper 70s. Chance of rain 50%. Wednesday night, mostly cloudy with a chance of showers and thunderstorms. Lows in the upper 50s. Chance of rain 50%. Thursday, mostly cloudy with a chance of showers. A chance of thunderstorms in the afternoon. Highs in the upper 70s. Chance of rain 50%. Thursday night, a chance of thunderstorms in the evening. Mostly cloudy with a chance of showers. Lows in the upper 50s. Chance of rain 50%. Friday, mostly cloudy in the morning, then becoming partly sunny. A chance of showers. Highs in the upper 70s. Chance of rain 40%. Friday night, a chance of showers in the evening. Mostly cloudy. Lows in the mid-50s. Chance of rain 40%. Saturday, partly sunny. Highs in the mid-70s. At 2 p.m., in Sioux City, the temperature was 72, and the dew point 50. The relative humidity was 45%. Wind was variable at 6 miles an hour. The pressure was 29.99 inches and steady. Elsewhere in northwest Iowa, Morris was sunny and 68. Sheldon was mostly sunny and 68. Cherokee was mostly sunny and 70. Spencer was mostly sunny and 70. Storm Lake was mostly sunny and 68. Other conditions across the northern plains, farther east in Iowa, temperatures were between 71 and 74 degrees. At Waterloo, it was mostly sunny. At Des Moines, it was partly sunny. At Cedar Rapids, it was cloudy. In eastern Nebraska, skies ranged from mostly sunny to partly sunny, and temperatures were between 72 and 75 degrees. In eastern South Dakota, skies ranged from sunny to mostly sunny, and temperatures were between 68 and 72 degrees. And in southern Minnesota, at Worthington, it was sunny, with a temperature of 66. It was mostly sunny, with a temperature of 64 at Marshall, and 71 at Rochester. It was partly sunny, with a temperature of 63 at Mankato, and 63 at Minneapolis. Once again, at 2 p.m. Sioux City had a temperature of 72. The current time is 2:45 p.m. Central Daylight Time. Operating on a frequency of 162.475 MHz, this is NOAA Weather Radio Station WXL62, broadcasting from a transmitter near Lawton, Iowa. Our program originates from the National Weather Service in Sioux Falls and serves Sioux City and the surrounding Siouxland area. This hazardous weather outlook is for northwest Iowa, west central Iowa, southwest Minnesota, northeast Nebraska, central South Dakota, east central South Dakota, south central South Dakota, and southeast South Dakota. For today and tonight, patchy fog will be possible this morning. Be prepared for rapid reductions in visibility. A few scattered showers with an occasional rumble of thunder will be possible this afternoon and evening mainly along the Missouri River Valley. For Sunday through Friday, an active pattern will lead to periodic rain chances through Monday with the potential for stronger storms on Sunday. Spotter activation is not expected at this time. Your National Weather Service forecast for Siouxland. Tonight, partly cloudy. Lows in the upper 40s. South winds around 5 miles an hour. Sunday, sunny. Highs around 80. South winds 5 to 10 miles an hour with gusts up to 20 miles an hour, increasing to 15 to 20 miles an hour with gusts up to 30 miles an hour in the afternoon. Sunday night, mostly cloudy with a slight chance of showers and thunderstorms in the evening, then partly cloudy with a chance of showers and thunderstorms after midnight. Lows in the upper 50s. South winds 10 to 15 miles an hour. Gusts up to 30 miles an hour in the evening. Chance of rain 40%. Memorial Day, sunny with a chance of showers and thunderstorms. Highs in the mid-80s. South winds 10 to 15 miles an hour with gusts up to 25 miles an hour. Chance of rain 30%. Monday night, partly cloudy. A chance of showers and thunderstorms, mainly in the evening. Lows in the upper 50s. South winds 10

to 15 miles an hour. Chance of rain 40%. Tuesday, mostly sunny. Highs in the mid-80s. Tuesday night, partly cloudy. Lows in the upper 50s. Wednesday, mostly cloudy in the morning, then partly sunny with a chance of showers and thunderstorms in the afternoon. Highs in the upper 70s. Chance of rain 50%. Wednesday night, mostly cloudy with a chance of showers and thunderstorms. Lows in the upper 50s. Chance of rain 50%. Thursday, mostly cloudy with a chance of showers. A chance of thunderstorms in the afternoon. Highs in the upper 70s. Chance of rain 50%. Thursday night, a chance of thunderstorms in the evening. Mostly cloudy with a chance of showers. Lows in the upper 50s. Chance of rain 50%. Friday, mostly cloudy in the morning, then becoming partly sunny. A chance of showers. Highs in the upper 70s. Chance of rain 40%. Friday night, a chance of showers in the evening. Mostly cloudy. Lows in the mid-50s. Chance of rain 40%. Saturday, partly sunny. Highs in the mid-70s. At 2 p.m., in Sioux City, the temperature was 72, and the dew point 50. The relative humidity was 45%. Wind was variable at 6 miles an hour. The pressure was 29.99 inches and steady. Elsewhere in northwest Iowa, Morris was sunny and 68. Sheldon was mostly sunny and 68. Cherokee was mostly sunny and 70. Spencer was mostly sunny and 70. Storm Lake was mostly sunny and 68. Other conditions across the northern plains, farther east in Iowa, temperatures were between 71 and 74 degrees. At Waterloo, it was mostly sunny. At Des Moines, it was partly sunny. At Cedar Rapids, it was cloudy. In eastern Nebraska, skies ranged from mostly sunny to partly sunny, and temperatures were between 72 and 75 degrees. In eastern South Dakota, skies ranged from sunny to mostly sunny, and temperatures were between 68 and 72 degrees. And in southern Minnesota, at Worthington, it was sunny, with a temperature of 66. It was mostly sunny, with a temperature of 64 at Marshall, and 71 at Rochester. It was partly sunny, with a temperature of 63 at Mankato, and 63 at Minneapolis. Once again, at 2 p.m. Sioux City had a temperature of 72. The current time is 2:51 p.m. Central Daylight Time. Operating on a frequency of 162.475 MHz, this is NOAA Weather Radio Station WXL62, broadcasting from a transmitter near Lawton, Iowa. Our program originates from the National Weather Service in Sioux Falls and serves Sioux City and the surrounding Siouxland area. This hazardous weather outlook is for northwest Iowa, west central Iowa, southwest Minnesota, northeast Nebraska, central South Dakota, east central South Dakota, south central South Dakota, and southeast South Dakota. For today and tonight, patchy fog will be possible this morning. Be prepared for rapid reductions in visibility. A few scattered showers with an occasional rumble of thunder will be possible this afternoon and evening, mainly along the Missouri River Valley. For Sunday through Friday, an active pattern will lead to periodic rain chances through Monday with the potential for stronger storms on Sunday. Spotter activation is not expected at this time. Your National Weather Service forecast for Siouxland. Tonight, partly cloudy. Lows in the upper 40s. South winds around 5 miles an hour. Sunday, sunny. Highs around 80. South winds 5 to 10 miles an hour with gusts up to 20 miles an hour, increasing to 15 to 20 miles an hour with gusts up to 30 miles an hour in the afternoon. Sunday night, mostly cloudy with a slight chance of showers and thunderstorms in the evening, then partly cloudy with a chance of showers and thunderstorms after midnight. Lows in the upper 50s. South winds 10 to 15 miles an hour. Gusts up to 30 miles an hour in the evening. Chance of rain 40%. Memorial Day, sunny with a chance of showers and thunderstorms. Highs in the mid-80s.

Thunderstorms. Lows in the upper 50s. Chance of rain 50%. Thursday, mostly cloudy with a chance of showers. A chance of thunderstorms in the afternoon. Highs in the upper 70s. Chance of rain 50%. Thursday night, a chance of thunderstorms in the evening. Mostly cloudy with a chance of showers. Lows in the upper 50s. Chance of rain 50%. Friday, mostly cloudy in the morning, then becoming partly sunny. A chance of showers. Highs in the upper 70s. Chance of rain 40%. Friday night, a chance of showers in the evening. Mostly cloudy. Lows in the mid-50s. Chance of rain 40%. Saturday, partly sunny. Highs in the mid-70s. At 2 p.m., in Sioux City, the temperature was 72, and the dew point 50. The relative humidity was 45%. Wind was variable at 6 miles an hour. The pressure was 29.99 inches and steady. Elsewhere in northwest Iowa, Morris was sunny and 68. Sheldon was mostly sunny and 68. Cherokee was mostly sunny and 70. Spencer was mostly sunny and 70. Storm Lake was mostly sunny and 68. Other conditions across the northern plains, farther east in Iowa, temperatures were between 71 and 74 degrees. At Waterloo, it was mostly sunny. At Des Moines, it was partly sunny. At Cedar Rapids, it was cloudy. In eastern Nebraska, skies ranged from mostly sunny to partly sunny, and temperatures were between 72 and 75 degrees. In eastern South Dakota, skies ranged from sunny to mostly sunny, and temperatures were between 68 and 72 degrees. And in southern Minnesota, at Worthington, it was sunny, with a temperature of 66. It was mostly sunny, with a temperature of 64 at Marshall, and 71 at Rochester. It was partly sunny, with a temperature of 63 at Mankato, and 63 at Minneapolis. Once again, at 2 p.m. Sioux City had a temperature of 72. The current time is 2:56 p.m. Central Daylight Time. Operating on a frequency of 162.475 MHz, this is NOAA Weather Radio Station WXL62, broadcasting from a transmitter near Lawton, Iowa. Our program originates from the National Weather Service in Sioux Falls and serves Sioux City and the surrounding Siouxland area. This hazardous weather outlook is for northwest Iowa, west central Iowa, southwest Minnesota, northeast Nebraska, central South Dakota, east central South Dakota, south central South Dakota, and southeast South Dakota. For today and tonight, patchy fog will be possible this morning. Be prepared for rapid reductions in visibility. A few scattered showers with an occasional rumble of thunder will be possible this afternoon, evening, mainly along the Missouri River Valley. For Sunday through Friday, an active pattern will lead to periodic rain chances through Monday with the potential for stronger storms on Sunday. Spotter activation is not expected at this time. Your National Weather Service forecast for Siouxland. Tonight, partly cloudy. Lows in the upper 40s. South winds around 5 miles an hour. Sunday, sunny. Highs around 80. South winds 5 to 10 miles an hour with gusts up to 20 miles an hour, increasing to 15 to 20 miles an hour with gusts up to 30 miles an hour in the afternoon. Sunday night, mostly cloudy with a slight chance of showers and thunderstorms in the evening, then partly cloudy with a chance of showers and thunderstorms after midnight. Lows in the upper 50s. South winds 10 to 15 miles an hour. Gusts up to 30 miles an hour in the evening. Chance of rain 40%. Memorial Day, sunny with a chance of showers and thunderstorms. Highs in the mid-80s. South winds 10 to 15 miles an hour with gusts up to 25 miles an hour. Chance of rain 30%. Monday night, partly cloudy. A chance of showers and thunderstorms, mainly in the evening. Lows in the upper 50s. South winds 10 to 15 miles an hour. Chance of rain 40%. Tuesday, mostly sunny. Highs in the mid-80s. Tuesday night, partly cloudy.

lows in the upper 50s. Wednesday, mostly cloudy in the morning, then partly sunny with a chance of showers and thunderstorms in the afternoon. Highs in the upper 70s. Chance of rain 50%. Wednesday night, mostly cloudy with a chance of showers and thunderstorms. Lows in the upper 50s. Chance of rain 50%. Thursday, mostly cloudy with a chance of showers. A chance of thunderstorms in the afternoon. Highs in the upper 70s. Chance of rain 50%. Thursday night, a chance of thunderstorms in the evening. Mostly cloudy with a chance of showers. Lows in the upper 50s. Chance of rain 50%. Friday, mostly cloudy in the morning, then becoming partly sunny. A chance of showers. Highs in the upper 70s. Chance of rain 40%. Friday night, a chance of showers in the evening. Mostly cloudy. Lows in the mid-50s. Chance of rain 40%. Saturday, partly sunny. Highs in the mid-70s. At 2 p.m., in Sioux City, the temperature was 72, and the dew point 50. The relative humidity was 45%. Wind was variable at 6 miles an hour. The pressure was 29.99 inches and steady. Elsewhere in northwest Iowa, Morris was sunny and 68. Sheldon was mostly sunny and 68. Cherokee was mostly sunny and 70. Spencer was mostly sunny and 70. Storm Lake was mostly sunny and 68. Other conditions across the northern plains, farther east in Iowa, temperatures were between 71 and 74 degrees. At Waterloo, it was mostly sunny. At Des Moines, it was partly sunny. At Cedar Rapids, it was cloudy. In eastern Nebraska, skies ranged from mostly sunny to partly sunny, and temperatures were between 72 and 75 degrees. In eastern South Dakota, skies ranged from sunny to mostly sunny, and temperatures were between 68 and 72 degrees. And in southern Minnesota, at Worthington, it was sunny, with a temperature of 66. It was mostly sunny, with a temperature of 64 at Marshall, and 71 at Rochester. It was partly sunny, with a temperature of 63 at Mankato, and 63 at Minneapolis. Once again, at 2 p.m. Sioux City had a temperature of 72. At 3 p.m., in Sioux City, the temperature was 73, and the dew point 49. The relative humidity was 42%. Wind was west at 3 miles an hour. The pressure was 29.98 inches and falling. Elsewhere in northwest Iowa, Morris was sunny and 72. Spencer was mostly sunny and 71. Other conditions across the northern plains, farther east in Iowa, skies ranged from mostly sunny to partly sunny, and temperatures were between 71 and 75 degrees. In eastern Nebraska, temperatures were between 72 and 76 degrees. At Lincoln, it was mostly sunny. At Omaha, it was partly sunny. At Norfolk, it was cloudy. In eastern South Dakota, skies ranged from sunny to mostly sunny, and temperatures were between 70 and 74 degrees. And in southern Minnesota, skies ranged from mostly sunny to partly sunny. It was 68 at Worthington, 65 at Marshall, 64 at Mankato, 64 at Minneapolis, and 71 at Rochester. Once again, at 3 p.m. Sioux City had a temperature of 73. The current time is 3:03 p.m. Central Daylight Time. Operating on a frequency of 162.475 MHz, this is NOAA Weather Radio Station WXL62, broadcasting from a transmitter near Lawton, Iowa. Our program originates from the National Weather Service in Sioux Falls and serves Sioux City and the surrounding Siouxland area. This hazardous weather outlook is for northwest Iowa, west central Iowa, southwest Minnesota, northeast Nebraska, central South Dakota, east central South Dakota, south central South Dakota, and southeast South Dakota. For today and tonight, patchy fog will be possible this morning. Be prepared for rapid reductions in visibility. A few scattered showers with an occasional rumble of thunder will be possible this afternoon and evening, mainly along the Missouri River Valley. For Sunday through Friday, an

predicted pattern will lead to periodic rain chances through Monday with the potential for stronger storms on Sunday. Spotter activation is not expected at this time. Your National Weather Service forecast for Siouxland. Tonight, partly cloudy. Lows in the upper 40s. South winds around 5 miles an hour. Sunday, sunny. Highs around 80. South winds 5 to 10 miles an hour with gusts up to 20 miles an hour, increasing to 15 to 20 miles an hour with gusts up to 30 miles an hour in the afternoon. Sunday night, mostly cloudy with a slight chance of showers and thunderstorms in the evening, then partly cloudy with a chance of showers and thunderstorms after midnight. Lows in the upper 50s. South winds 10 to 15 miles an hour. Gusts up to 30 miles an hour in the evening. Chance of rain 40%. Memorial Day, sunny with a chance of showers and thunderstorms. Highs in the mid-80s. South winds 10 to 15 miles an hour with gusts up to 25 miles an hour. Chance of rain 30%. Monday night, partly cloudy. A chance of showers and thunderstorms, mainly in the evening. Lows in the upper 50s. South winds 10 to 15 miles an hour. Chance of rain 40%. Tuesday, mostly sunny. Highs in the mid-80s. Tuesday night, partly cloudy. Lows in the upper 50s. Wednesday, mostly cloudy in the morning, then partly sunny with a chance of showers and thunderstorms in the afternoon. Highs in the upper 70s. Chance of rain 50%. Wednesday night, mostly cloudy with a chance of showers and thunderstorms. Lows in the upper 50s. Chance of rain 50%. Thursday, mostly cloudy with a chance of showers. A chance of thunderstorms in the afternoon. Highs in the upper 70s. Chance of rain 50%. Thursday night, a chance of thunderstorms in the evening. Mostly cloudy with a chance of showers. Lows in the upper 50s. Chance of rain 50%. Friday, mostly cloudy in the morning, then becoming partly sunny. A chance of showers. Highs in the upper 70s. Chance of rain 40%. Friday night, a chance of showers in the evening. Mostly cloudy. Lows in the mid-50s. Chance of rain 40%. Saturday, partly sunny. Highs in the mid-70s. At 3 p.m., in Sioux City, the temperature was 73, and the dew point 49. The relative humidity was 42%. Wind was west at 3 miles an hour. The pressure was 29.98 inches and falling. Elsewhere in northwest Iowa, Morris was sunny and 72. Spencer was mostly sunny and 71. Other conditions across the northern plains, farther east in Iowa, skies ranged from mostly sunny to partly sunny, and temperatures were between 71 and 75 degrees. In eastern Nebraska, temperatures were between 72 and 76 degrees. At Lincoln, it was mostly sunny. At Omaha, it was partly sunny. At Norfolk, it was cloudy. In eastern South Dakota, skies ranged from sunny to mostly sunny, and temperatures were between 70 and 74 degrees. And in southern Minnesota, skies ranged from mostly sunny to partly sunny. It was 68 at Worthington, 65 at Marshall, 64 at Mankato, 64 at Minneapolis, and 71 at Rochester. Once again, at 3 p.m. Sioux City had a temperature of 73. The current time is 3:08 p.m. Central Daylight Time. Operating on a frequency of 162.475 MHz, this is NOAA Weather Radio Station WXL62, broadcasting from a transmitter near Lawton, Iowa. Our program originates from the National Weather Service in Sioux Falls and serves Sioux City and the surrounding Siouxland area. This hazardous weather outlook is for northwest Iowa, west central Iowa, southwest Minnesota, northeast Nebraska, central South Dakota, east central South Dakota, south central South Dakota, and southeast South Dakota. For today and tonight, patchy fog will be possible this morning. Be prepared for rapid reductions in visibility. A few scattered showers with an occasional rumble of thunder will be possible this afternoon and evening, mainly along the

Missouri River Valley. For Sunday through Friday, an active pattern will lead to periodic rain chances through Monday with the potential for stronger storms on Sunday. Spotter activation is not expected at this time. Your National Weather Service forecast for Siouxland. Tonight, partly cloudy. Lows in the upper 40s. South winds around 5 miles an hour. Sunday, sunny. Highs around 80. South winds 5 to 10 miles an hour with gusts up to 20 miles an hour, increasing to 15 to 20 miles an hour with gusts up to 30 miles an hour in the afternoon. Sunday night, mostly cloudy with a slight chance of showers and thunderstorms in the evening, then partly cloudy with a chance of showers and thunderstorms after midnight. Lows in the upper 50s. South winds 10 to 15 miles an hour. Gusts up to 30 miles an hour in the evening. Chance of rain 40%. Memorial Day, sunny with a chance of showers and thunderstorms. Highs in the mid-80s. South winds 10 to 15 miles an hour with gusts up to 25 miles an hour. Chance of rain 30%. Monday night, partly cloudy. A chance of showers and thunderstorms, mainly in the evening. Lows in the upper 50s. South winds 10 to 15 miles an hour. Chance of rain 40%. Tuesday, mostly sunny. Highs in the mid-80s. Tuesday night, partly cloudy. Lows in the upper 50s. Wednesday, mostly cloudy in the morning, then partly sunny with a chance of showers and thunderstorms in the afternoon. Highs in the upper 70s. Chance of rain 50%. Wednesday night, mostly cloudy with a chance of showers and thunderstorms. Lows in the upper 50s. Chance of rain 50%. Thursday, mostly cloudy with a chance of showers. A chance of thunderstorms in the afternoon. Highs in the upper 70s. Chance of rain 50%. Thursday night, a chance of thunderstorms in the evening. Mostly cloudy with a chance of showers. Lows in the upper 50s. Chance of rain 50%. Friday, mostly cloudy in the morning, then becoming partly sunny. A chance of showers. Highs in the upper 70s. Chance of rain 40%. Friday night, a chance of showers in the evening. Mostly cloudy. Lows in the mid-50s. Chance of rain 40%. Saturday, partly sunny. Highs in the mid-70s. At 3 p.m., in Sioux City, the temperature was 73, and the dew point 49. The relative humidity was 42%. Wind was west at 3 miles an hour. The pressure was 29.98 inches and falling. Elsewhere in northwest Iowa, Morris was sunny and 72. Sheldon was sunny and 70. Cherokee was mostly sunny and 72. Spencer was sunny and 71. Storm Lake was mostly sunny and 70. Other conditions across the northern plains, farther east in Iowa, skies ranged from mostly sunny to partly sunny, and temperatures were between 71 and 75 degrees. In eastern Nebraska, temperatures were between 72 and 76 degrees. At Lincoln, it was mostly sunny. At Omaha, it was partly sunny. At Norfolk, it was cloudy. In eastern South Dakota, it was mostly sunny, and temperatures were between 70 and 74 degrees. And in southern Minnesota, skies ranged from mostly sunny to partly sunny. It was 68 at Worthington, 65 at Marshall, 64 at Mankato, 64 at Minneapolis, and 71 at Rochester. Once again, at 3 p.m. Sioux City had a temperature of 73. The current time is 3:13 p.m. Central Daylight Time. Operating on a frequency of 162.475 MHz, this is NOAA Weather Radio Station WXL62, broadcasting from a transmitter near Lawton, Iowa. Our program originates from the National Weather Service in Sioux Falls and serves Sioux City and the surrounding Siouxland area. This hazardous weather outlook is for northwest Iowa, west central Iowa, southwest Minnesota, northeast Nebraska, central South Dakota, east central South Dakota, south central South Dakota, and southeast South Dakota. For today and tonight, patchy fog will be

possible this morning. Be prepared for rapid reductions in visibility. A few scattered showers with an occasional rumble of thunder will be possible this afternoon and evening, mainly along the Missouri River Valley. For Sunday through Friday, an active pattern will lead to periodic rain chances through Monday, with the potential for stronger storms on Sunday. Spotter activation is not expected at this time. Your National Weather Service forecast for Siouxland. Tonight, partly cloudy. Lows in the upper 40s. South winds around 5 miles an hour. Sunday, sunny. Highs around 80. South winds 5 to 10 miles an hour with gusts up to 20 miles an hour, increasing to 15 to 20 miles an hour with gusts up to 30 miles an hour in the afternoon. Sunday night, mostly cloudy with a slight chance of showers and thunderstorms in the evening, then partly cloudy with a chance of showers and thunderstorms after midnight. Lows in the upper 50s. South winds 10 to 15 miles an hour. Gusts up to 30 miles an hour in the evening. Chance of rain 40%. Memorial Day, sunny with a chance of showers and thunderstorms. Highs in the mid-80s. South winds 10 to 15 miles an hour with gusts up to 25 miles an hour. Chance of rain 30%. Monday night, partly cloudy. A chance of showers and thunderstorms, mainly in the evening. Lows in the upper 50s. South winds 10 to 15 miles an hour. Chance of rain 40%. Tuesday, mostly sunny. Highs in the mid-80s. Tuesday night, partly cloudy. Lows in the upper 50s. Wednesday, mostly cloudy in the morning, then partly sunny with a chance of showers and thunderstorms in the afternoon. Highs in the upper 70s. Chance of rain 50%. Wednesday night, mostly cloudy with a chance of showers and thunderstorms. Lows in the upper 50s. Chance of rain 50%. Thursday, mostly cloudy with a chance of showers. A chance of thunderstorms in the afternoon. Highs in the upper 70s. Chance of rain 50%. Thursday night, a chance of thunderstorms in the evening. Mostly cloudy with a chance of showers. Lows in the upper 50s. Chance of rain 50%. Friday, mostly cloudy in the morning, then becoming partly sunny. A chance of showers. Highs in the upper 70s. Chance of rain 40%. Friday night, a chance of showers in the evening. Mostly cloudy. Lows in the mid-50s. Chance of rain 40%. Saturday, partly sunny. Highs in the mid-70s. At 3 p.m., in Sioux City, the temperature was 73 and the dew point 49. The relative humidity was 42%. Wind was west at 3 miles an hour. The pressure was 29.98 inches and falling. Elsewhere in northwest Iowa, Morris was sunny and 72. Sheldon was sunny and 70. Cherokee was mostly sunny and 72. Spencer was sunny and 71. Storm Lake was mostly sunny and 70. Other conditions across the northern plains, farther east in Iowa, skies ranged from mostly sunny to partly sunny, and temperatures were between 71 and 75 degrees. In eastern Nebraska, temperatures were between 72 and 76 degrees. At Lincoln, it was mostly sunny. At Omaha, it was partly sunny. At Norfolk, it was cloudy. In eastern South Dakota, it was mostly sunny, and temperatures were between 70 and 74 degrees. And in southern Minnesota, skies ranged from mostly sunny to partly sunny. It was 68 at Worthington, 65 at Marshall, 64 at Mankato, 64 at Minneapolis, and 71 at Rochester. Once again, at 3 p.m. Sioux City had a temperature of 73. The current time is 3:18 p.m. Central Daylight Time. Operating on a frequency of 162.475 MHz, this is NOAA Weather Radio Station WXL62, broadcasting from a transmitter near Lawton, Iowa. Our program originates from the National Weather Service in Sioux Falls and serves Sioux City and the surrounding Siouxland area. This hazardous weather outlook is for northwest Iowa, west central Iowa, southwest Minnesota.

Northeast Nebraska, Central South Dakota, East Central South Dakota, South Central South Dakota, and Southeast South Dakota. For today and tonight, patchy fog will be possible this morning. Be prepared for rapid reductions in visibility. A few scattered showers with an occasional rumble of thunder will be possible this afternoon and evening mainly along the Missouri River Valley. For Sunday through Friday, an active pattern will lead to periodic rain chances through Monday with the potential for stronger storms on Sunday. Spotter activation is not expected at this time. Your National Weather Service forecast for Siouxland. Tonight, partly cloudy. Lows in the upper 40s. South winds around 5 miles an hour. Sunday, sunny. Highs around 80. South winds 5 to 10 miles an hour with gusts up to 20 miles an hour, increasing to 15 to 20 miles an hour with gusts up to 30 miles an hour in the afternoon. Sunday night, mostly cloudy with a slight chance of showers and thunderstorms in the evening, then partly cloudy with a chance of showers and thunderstorms after midnight. Lows in the upper 50s. South winds 10 to 15 miles an hour. Gusts up to 30 miles an hour in the evening. Chance of rain 40%. Memorial Day, sunny with a chance of showers and thunderstorms. Highs in the mid-80s. South winds 10 to 15 miles an hour with gusts up to 25 miles an hour. Chance of rain 30%. Monday night, partly cloudy. A chance of showers and thunderstorms, mainly in the evening. Lows in the upper 50s. South winds 10 to 15 miles an hour. Chance of rain 40%. Tuesday, mostly sunny. Highs in the mid-80s. Tuesday night, partly cloudy. Lows in the upper 50s. Wednesday, mostly cloudy in the morning, then partly sunny with a chance of showers and thunderstorms in the afternoon. Highs in the upper 70s. Chance of rain 50%. Wednesday night, mostly cloudy with a chance of showers and thunderstorms. Lows in the upper 50s. Chance of rain 50%. Thursday, mostly cloudy with a chance of showers. A chance of thunderstorms in the afternoon. Highs in the upper 70s. Chance of rain 50%. Thursday night, a chance of thunderstorms in the evening. Mostly cloudy with a chance of showers. Lows in the upper 50s. Chance of rain 50%. Friday, mostly cloudy in the morning, then becoming partly sunny. A chance of showers. Highs in the upper 70s. Chance of rain 40%. Friday night, a chance of showers in the evening. Mostly cloudy. Lows in the mid-50s. Chance of rain 40%. Saturday, partly sunny. Highs in the mid-70s. At 3 p.m., in Sioux City, the temperature was 73 and the dew point 49. The relative humidity was 42%. Wind was west at 3 miles an hour. The pressure was 29.98 inches and falling. Elsewhere in northwest Iowa, Morris was sunny and 72. Sheldon was sunny and 70. Cherokee was mostly sunny and 72. Spencer was sunny and 71. Storm Lake was mostly sunny and 70. Other conditions across the northern plains, farther east in Iowa, skies ranged from mostly sunny to partly sunny, and temperatures were between 71 and 75 degrees. In eastern Nebraska, temperatures were between 72 and 76 degrees. At Lincoln, it was mostly sunny. At Omaha, it was partly sunny. At Norfolk, it was cloudy. In eastern South Dakota, it was mostly sunny, and temperatures were between 70 and 74 degrees. And in southern Minnesota, skies ranged from mostly sunny to partly sunny. It was 68 at Worthington, 65 at Marshall, 64 at Mankato, 64 at Minneapolis, and 71 at Rochester. Once again, at 3 p.m. Sioux City had a temperature of 73. The current time is 3:23 p.m. Central Daylight Time. Operating on a frequency of 162.475 MHz, this is NOAA Weather Radio Station WXL62, broadcasting from a transmitter near Lawton, Iowa.
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This hazardous weather outlook is for northwest Iowa, west central Iowa, southwest Minnesota, northeast Nebraska, central South Dakota, east central South Dakota, south central South Dakota, and southeast South Dakota. For today and tonight, patchy fog will be possible this morning. Be prepared for rapid reductions in visibility. A few scattered showers with an occasional rumble of thunder will be possible this afternoon, evening, mainly along the Missouri River Valley. For Sunday through Friday, an active pattern will lead to periodic rain chances through Monday with the potential for stronger storms on Sunday. Spotter activation is not expected at this time. Your National Weather Service forecast for Siouxland. Tonight, partly cloudy. Lows in the upper 40s. South winds around 5 miles an hour. Sunday, sunny. Highs around 80. South winds 5 to 10 miles an hour with gusts up to 20 miles an hour, increasing to 15 to 20 miles an hour with gusts up to 30 miles an hour in the afternoon. Sunday night, mostly cloudy with a slight chance of showers and thunderstorms in the evening, then partly cloudy with a chance of showers and thunderstorms after midnight. Lows in the upper 50s. South winds 10 to 15 miles an hour. Gusts up to 30 miles an hour in the evening. Chance of rain 40%. Memorial Day, sunny with a chance of showers and thunderstorms. Highs in the mid-80s. South winds 10 to 15 miles an hour with gusts up to 25 miles an hour. Chance of rain 30%. Monday night, partly cloudy. A chance of showers and thunderstorms, mainly in the evening. Lows in the upper 50s. South winds 10 to 15 miles an hour. Chance of rain 40%. Tuesday, mostly sunny. Highs in the mid-80s. Tuesday night, partly cloudy. Lows in the upper 50s. Wednesday, mostly cloudy in the morning, then partly sunny with a chance of showers and thunderstorms in the afternoon. Highs in the upper 70s. Chance of rain 50%. Wednesday night, mostly cloudy with a chance of showers and thunderstorms. Lows in the upper 50s. Chance of rain 50%. Thursday, mostly cloudy with a chance of showers. A chance of thunderstorms in the afternoon. Highs in the upper 70s. Chance of rain 50%. Thursday night, a chance of thunderstorms in the evening. Mostly cloudy with a chance of showers. Lows in the upper 50s. Chance of rain 50%. Friday, mostly cloudy in the morning, then becoming partly sunny. A chance of showers. Highs in the upper 70s. Chance of rain 40%. Friday night, a chance of showers in the evening. Mostly cloudy. Lows in the mid-50s. Chance of rain 40%. Saturday, partly sunny. Highs in the mid-70s. At 3 p.m., in Sioux City, the temperature was 73 and the dew point 49. The relative humidity was 42%. Wind was west at 3 miles an hour. The pressure was 29.98 inches and falling. Elsewhere in northwest Iowa, Morris was sunny and 72. Sheldon was sunny and 70. Cherokee was mostly sunny and 72. Spencer was sunny and 71. Storm Lake was mostly sunny and 70. Other conditions across the northern plains, farther east in Iowa, skies ranged from mostly sunny to partly sunny, and temperatures were between 71 and 75 degrees. In eastern Nebraska, temperatures were between 72 and 76 degrees. At Lincoln, it was mostly sunny. At Omaha, it was partly sunny. At Norfolk, it was cloudy. In eastern South Dakota, it was mostly sunny, and temperatures were between 70 and 74 degrees. And in southern Minnesota, skies ranged from mostly sunny to partly sunny. It was 68 at Worthington, 65 at Marshall, 64 at Mankato, 64 at Minneapolis, and 71 at Rochester. Once again, at 3 p.m. Sioux City had a temperature of 73. The current time is 3:28 p.m. Central Daylight Time.
operating on a frequency of 162.5.

475 megahertz. This is NOAA weather radio station WXL62, broadcasting from a transmitter near Lawton, Iowa. Our program originates from the National Weather Service in Sioux Falls and serves Sioux City and the surrounding Siouxland area. This hazardous weather outlook is for northwest Iowa, west central Iowa, southwest Minnesota, northeast Nebraska, central South Dakota, east central South Dakota, south central South Dakota, and southeast South Dakota. For today and tonight, patchy fog will be possible this morning. Be prepared for rapid reductions in visibility. A few scattered showers with an occasional rumble of thunder will be possible this afternoon and evening, mainly along the Missouri River Valley. For Sunday through Friday, an active pattern will lead to periodic rain chances through Monday with the potential for stronger storms on Sunday. Spotter activation is not expected at this time. Your National Weather Service forecast for Siouxland. Tonight, partly cloudy. Lows in the upper 40s. South winds around 5 miles an hour. Sunday, sunny. Highs around 80. South winds 5 to 10 miles an hour with gusts up to 20 miles an hour, increasing to 15 to 20 miles an hour with gusts up to 30 miles an hour in the afternoon. Sunday night, mostly cloudy with a slight chance of showers and thunderstorms in the evening, then partly cloudy with a chance of showers and thunderstorms after midnight. Lows in the upper 50s. South winds 10 to 15 miles an hour. Gusts up to 30 miles an hour in the evening. Chance of rain 40%. Memorial Day, sunny with a chance of showers and thunderstorms. Highs in the mid-80s. South winds 10 to 15 miles an hour with gusts up to 25 miles an hour. Chance of rain 30%. Monday night, partly cloudy. A chance of showers and thunderstorms, mainly in the evening. Lows in the upper 50s. South winds 10 to 15 miles an hour. Chance of rain 40%. Tuesday, mostly sunny. Highs in the mid-80s. Tuesday night, partly cloudy. Lows in the upper 50s. Wednesday, mostly cloudy in the morning, then partly sunny with a chance of showers and thunderstorms in the afternoon. Highs in the upper 70s. Chance of rain 50%. Wednesday night, mostly cloudy with a chance of showers and thunderstorms. Lows in the upper 50s. Chance of rain 50%. Thursday, mostly cloudy with a chance of showers. A chance of thunderstorms in the afternoon. Highs in the upper 70s. Chance of rain 50%. Thursday night, a chance of thunderstorms in the evening. Mostly cloudy with a chance of showers. Lows in the upper 50s. Chance of rain 50%. Friday, mostly cloudy in the morning, then becoming partly sunny. A chance of showers. Highs in the upper 70s. Chance of rain 40%. Friday night, a chance of showers in the evening. Mostly cloudy. Lows in the mid-50s. Chance of rain 40%. Saturday, partly sunny. Highs in the mid-70s. At 3 p.m., in Sioux City, the temperature was 73, and the dew point 49. The relative humidity was 42%. Wind was west at 3 miles an hour. The pressure was 29.98 inches and falling. Elsewhere in northwest Iowa, Morris was sunny and 70%. Wind was west at 3 miles an hour. The pressure was 29.98 inches and falling. Elsewhere in northwest Iowa, Morris was sunny and 72. Sheldon was sunny and 70. Cherokee was mostly sunny and 72. Spencer was sunny and 71. Storm Lake was mostly sunny and 70. Other conditions across the northern plains, farther east in Iowa, skies ranged from mostly sunny to partly sunny, and temperatures were between 71 and 75 degrees. In eastern Nebraska, temperatures were between 72 and 76 degrees. At Lincoln, it was mostly sunny. At Omaha, it was partly sunny. At Norfolk, it was cloudy. In eastern South Dakota, it was mostly sunny, and temperatures were between 70 and 74 degrees. And in southern Minnesota, skies ranged from mostly sunny to partly sunny,

It was 68 at Worthington, 65 at Marshall, 64 at Mankato, 64 at Minneapolis, and 71 at Rochester. Once again, at 3 p.m. Sioux City had a temperature of 73. The current time is 3:34 p.m. Central Daylight Time. Operating on a frequency of 162.475 MHz, this is NOAA Weather Radio Station WXL62, broadcasting from a transmitter near Lawton, Iowa. Our program originates from the National Weather Service in Sioux Falls and serves Sioux City and the surrounding Siouxland area. This hazardous weather outlook is for northwest Iowa, west central Iowa, southwest Minnesota, northeast Nebraska, central South Dakota, east central South Dakota, south central South Dakota, and southeast South Dakota. For today and tonight, patchy fog will be possible this morning. Be prepared for rapid reductions in visibility. A few scattered showers with an occasional rumble of thunder will be possible this afternoon and evening, mainly along the Missouri River Valley. For Sunday through Friday, an active pattern will lead to periodic rain chances through Monday with the potential for stronger storms on Sunday. Spotter activation is not expected at this time. Your National Weather Service forecast for Siouxland. Tonight, partly cloudy. Lows in the upper 40s. South winds around 5 miles an hour. Sunday, sunny. Highs around 80. South winds 5 to 10 miles an hour with gusts up to 20 miles an hour, increasing to 15 to 20 miles an hour with gusts up to 30 miles an hour in the afternoon. Sunday night, mostly cloudy with a slight chance of showers and thunderstorms in the evening, then partly cloudy with a chance of showers and thunderstorms after midnight. Lows in the upper 50s. South winds 10 to 15 miles an hour. Gusts up to 30 miles an hour in the evening. Chance of rain 40%. Memorial Day, sunny with a chance of showers and thunderstorms. Highs in the mid-80s. South winds 10 to 15 miles an hour with gusts up to 25 miles an hour. Chance of rain 30%. Monday night, partly cloudy. A chance of showers and thunderstorms, mainly in the evening. Lows in the upper 50s. South winds 10 to 15 miles an hour. Chance of rain 40%. Tuesday, mostly sunny. Highs in the mid-80s. Tuesday night, partly cloudy. Lows in the upper 50s. Wednesday, mostly cloudy in the morning, then partly sunny with a chance of showers and thunderstorms in the afternoon. Highs in the upper 70s. Chance of rain 50%. Wednesday night, mostly cloudy with a chance of showers and thunderstorms. Lows in the upper 50s. Chance of rain 50%. Thursday, mostly cloudy with a chance of showers. A chance of thunderstorms in the afternoon. Highs in the upper 70s. Chance of rain 50%. Thursday night, a chance of thunderstorms in the evening. Mostly cloudy with a chance of showers. Lows in the upper 50s. Chance of rain 50%. Friday, mostly cloudy in the morning, then becoming partly sunny. A chance of showers. Highs in the upper 70s. Chance of rain 40%. Friday night, a chance of showers in the evening. Mostly cloudy. Lows in the mid-50s. Chance of rain 40%. Saturday, partly sunny. Highs in the mid-70s. At 3 p.m., in Sioux City, the temperature was 73 and the dew point 49. The relative humidity was 42%. Wind was west at 3 miles an hour. The pressure was 29.98 inches and falling. Elsewhere in northwest Iowa, Morris was sunny and 72. Sheldon was sunny and 70. Cherokee was mostly sunny and 72. Spencer was sunny and 71. Storm Lake was mostly sunny and 70. Other conditions across the northern plains, farther east in Iowa, skies ranged from mostly sunny to partly sunny, and temperatures were between 71 and 75 degrees. In eastern Nebraska, temperatures were between 72 and 76 degrees. At Lincoln, it was mostly sunny. At Omaha, it was partly sunny. At Norfolk, it was cloudy.
In eastern South Dakota, it was mostly sunny, and temperatures were between 70 and 74 degrees. And in southern Minnesota, skies ranged from mostly sunny to partly sunny. It was 68 at Worthington, 65 at Marshall, 64 at Mankato, 64 at Minneapolis, and 71 at Rochester. Once again, at 3 p.m. Sioux City had a temperature of 73. The current time is 3:39 p.m. Central Daylight Time. Operating on a frequency of 162.475 MHz, this is NOAA Weather Radio Station WXL62, broadcasting from a transmitter near Lawton, Iowa. Our program originates from the National Weather Service in Sioux Falls and serves Sioux City and the surrounding Siouxland area. This hazardous weather outlook is for northwest Iowa, west central Iowa, southwest Minnesota, northeast Nebraska, central South Dakota, east central South Dakota, south central South Dakota, and southeast South Dakota. For today and tonight, patchy fog will be possible this morning. Be prepared for rapid reductions in visibility. A few scattered showers with an occasional rumble of thunder will be possible this afternoon, evening, mainly along the Missouri River Valley. For Sunday through Friday, an active pattern will lead to periodic rain chances through Monday with the potential for stronger storms on Sunday. Spotter activation is not expected at this time. Your National Weather Service forecast for Siouxland. Tonight, partly cloudy. Lows in the upper 40s. South winds around 5 miles an hour. Sunday, sunny. Highs around 80. South winds 5 to 10 miles an hour with gusts up to 20 miles an hour, increasing to 15 to 20 miles an hour with gusts up to 30 miles an hour in the afternoon. Sunday night, mostly cloudy with a slight chance of showers and thunderstorms in the evening, then partly cloudy with a chance of showers and thunderstorms after midnight. Lows in the upper 50s. South winds 10 to 15 miles an hour. Gusts up to 30 miles an hour in the evening. Chance of rain 40%. Memorial Day, sunny with a chance of showers and thunderstorms. Highs in the mid-80s. South winds 10 to 15 miles an hour with gusts up to 25 miles an hour. Chance of rain 30%. Monday night, partly cloudy. A chance of showers and thunderstorms, mainly in the evening. Lows in the upper 50s. South winds 10 to 15 miles an hour. Chance of rain 40%. Tuesday, mostly sunny. Highs in the mid-80s. Tuesday night, partly cloudy. Lows in the upper 50s. Wednesday, mostly cloudy in the morning, then partly sunny with a chance of showers and thunderstorms in the afternoon. Highs in the upper 70s. Chance of rain 50%. Wednesday night, mostly cloudy with a chance of showers and thunderstorms. Lows in the upper 50s. Chance of rain 50%. Thursday, mostly cloudy with a chance of showers. A chance of thunderstorms in the afternoon. Highs in the upper 70s. Chance of rain 50%. Thursday night, a chance of thunderstorms in the evening. Mostly cloudy with a chance of showers. Lows in the upper 50s. Chance of rain 50%. Friday, mostly cloudy in the morning, then becoming partly sunny. A chance of showers. Highs in the upper 70s. Chance of rain 40%. Friday night, a chance of showers in the evening. Mostly cloudy. Lows in the mid-50s. Chance of rain 40%. Saturday, partly sunny. Highs in the mid-70s. At 3 p.m., in Sioux City, the temperature was 73 and the dew point 49. The relative humidity was 42%. Wind was west at 3 miles an hour. The pressure was 29.98 inches and falling. Elsewhere in northwest Iowa, Morris was sunny and 72. Sheldon was sunny and 70. Cherokee was mostly sunny and 72. Spencer was sunny and 71. Storm Lake was mostly sunny and 70. Other conditions across the northern plains, farther east in Iowa, skies ranged from mostly sunny to partly sunny, and temperatures were between 71 and 75 degrees.
In eastern Nebraska, temperatures were between 72

76 degrees. At Lincoln, it was mostly sunny. At Omaha, it was partly sunny. At Norfolk, it was cloudy. In eastern South Dakota, it was mostly sunny, and temperatures were between 70 and 74 degrees. And in southern Minnesota, skies ranged from mostly sunny to partly sunny. It was 68 at Worthington, 65 at Marshall, 64 at Mankato, 64 at Minneapolis, and 71 at Rochester. Once again, at 3 p.m. Sioux City had a temperature of 73. The current time is 3:44 p.m. Central Daylight Time. Operating on a frequency of 162.475 MHz, this is NOAA Weather Radio Station WXL62, broadcasting from a transmitter near Lawton, Iowa. Our program originates from the National Weather Service in Sioux Falls and serves Sioux City and the surrounding Siouxland area. This hazardous weather outlook is for northwest Iowa, west central Iowa, southwest Minnesota, northeast Nebraska, central South Dakota, east central South Dakota, south central South Dakota, and southeast South Dakota. For today and tonight, patchy fog will be possible this morning. Be prepared for rapid reductions in visibility. A few scattered showers with an occasional rumble of thunder will be possible this afternoon and evening, mainly along the Missouri River Valley. For Sunday through Friday, an active pattern will lead to periodic rain chances through Monday with the potential for stronger storms on Sunday. Spotter activation is not expected at this time. Your National Weather Service forecast for Siouxland. Tonight, partly cloudy. Lows in the upper 40s. South winds around 5 miles an hour. Sunday, sunny. Highs around 80. South winds 5 to 10 miles an hour with gusts up to 20 miles an hour, increasing to 15 to 20 miles an hour with gusts up to 30 miles an hour in the afternoon. Sunday night, mostly cloudy with a slight chance of showers and thunderstorms in the evening, then partly cloudy with a chance of showers and thunderstorms after midnight. Lows in the upper 50s. South winds 10 to 15 miles an hour. Gusts up to 30 miles an hour in the evening. Chance of rain 40%. Memorial Day, sunny with a chance of showers and thunderstorms. Highs in the mid-80s. South winds 10 to 15 miles an hour with gusts up to 25 miles an hour. Chance of rain 30%. Monday night, partly cloudy. A chance of showers and thunderstorms, mainly in the evening. Lows in the upper 50s. South winds 10 to 15 miles an hour. Chance of rain 40%. Tuesday, mostly sunny. Highs in the mid-80s. Tuesday night, partly cloudy. Lows in the upper 50s. Wednesday, mostly cloudy in the morning, then partly sunny with a chance of showers and thunderstorms in the afternoon. Highs in the upper 70s. Chance of rain 50%. Wednesday night, mostly cloudy with a chance of showers and thunderstorms. Lows in the upper 50s. Chance of rain 50%. Thursday, mostly cloudy with a chance of showers. A chance of thunderstorms in the afternoon. Highs in the upper 70s. Chance of rain 50%. Thursday night, a chance of thunderstorms in the evening. Mostly cloudy with a chance of showers. Lows in the upper 50s. Chance of rain 50%. Friday, mostly cloudy in the morning, then becoming partly sunny. A chance of showers. Highs in the upper 70s. Chance of rain 40%. Friday night, a chance of showers in the evening. Mostly cloudy. Lows in the mid-50s. Chance of rain 40%. Saturday, partly sunny. Highs in the mid-70s. At 3 p.m., in Sioux City, the temperature was 73, and the dew point 49. The relative humidity was 42%. Wind was west at 3 miles an hour. The pressure was 29.98 inches and falling. Elsewhere in northwest Iowa, Morris was sunny and 72. Sheldon was sunny and 70. Cherokee was mostly sunny and 72. Spencer was sunny and 71. Storm Lake was mostly sunny and 70. Other conditions across the northern plains,

East in Iowa, skies ranged from mostly sunny to partly sunny, and temperatures were between 71 and 75 degrees. In eastern Nebraska, temperatures were between 72 and 76 degrees. At Lincoln, it was mostly sunny. At Omaha, it was partly sunny. At Norfolk, it was cloudy. In eastern South Dakota, it was mostly sunny, and temperatures were between 70 and 74 degrees. And in southern Minnesota, skies ranged from mostly sunny to partly sunny. It was 68 at Worthington, 65 at Marshall, 64 at Mankato, 64 at Minneapolis, and 71 at Rochester. Once again, at 3 p.m. Sioux City had a temperature of 73. The current time is 3:49 p.m. Central Daylight Time. Operating on a frequency of 162.475 MHz, this is NOAA Weather Radio Station WXL62, broadcasting from a transmitter near Lawton, Iowa. Our program originates from the National Weather Service in Sioux Falls and serves Sioux City and the surrounding Siouxland area. This hazardous weather outlook is for northwest Iowa, west central Iowa, southwest Minnesota, northeast Nebraska, central South Dakota, east central South Dakota, south central South Dakota, and southeast South Dakota. For today and tonight, patchy fog will be possible this morning. Be prepared for rapid reductions in visibility. A few scattered showers with an occasional rumble of thunder will be possible this afternoon and evening, mainly along the Missouri River Valley. For Sunday through Friday, an active pattern will lead to periodic rain chances through Monday with the potential for stronger storms on Sunday. Spotter activation is not expected at this time. Your National Weather Service forecast for Siouxland. Tonight, partly cloudy. Lows in the upper 40s. South winds around 5 miles an hour. Sunday, sunny. Highs around 80. South winds 5 to 10 miles an hour with gusts up to 20 miles an hour, increasing to 15 to 20 miles an hour with gusts up to 30 miles an hour in the afternoon. Sunday night, mostly cloudy with a slight chance of showers and thunderstorms in the evening, then partly cloudy with a chance of showers and thunderstorms after midnight. Lows in the upper 50s. South winds 10 to 15 miles an hour. Gusts up to 30 miles an hour in the evening. Chance of rain 40%. Memorial Day, sunny with a chance of showers and thunderstorms. Highs in the mid-80s. South winds 10 to 15 miles an hour with gusts up to 25 miles an hour. Chance of rain 30%. Monday night, partly cloudy. A chance of showers and thunderstorms, mainly in the evening. Lows in the upper 50s. South winds 10 to 15 miles an hour. Chance of rain 40%. Tuesday, mostly sunny. Highs in the mid-80s. Tuesday night, partly cloudy. Lows in the upper 50s. Wednesday, mostly cloudy in the morning, then partly sunny with a chance of showers and thunderstorms in the afternoon. Highs in the upper 70s. Chance of rain 50%. Wednesday night, mostly cloudy with a chance of showers and thunderstorms. Lows in the upper 50s. Chance of rain 50%. Thursday, mostly cloudy with a chance of showers. A chance of thunderstorms in the afternoon. Highs in the upper 70s. Chance of rain 50%. Thursday night, a chance of thunderstorms in the evening. Mostly cloudy with a chance of showers. Lows in the upper 50s. Chance of rain 50%. Friday, mostly cloudy in the morning, then becoming partly sunny. A chance of showers. Highs in the upper 70s. Chance of rain 40%. Friday night, a chance of showers in the evening. Mostly cloudy. Lows in the mid-50s. Chance of rain 40%. Saturday, partly sunny. Highs in the mid-70s. At 3 p.m., in Sioux City, the temperature was 73 and the dew point 49. The relative humidity was 42%. Wind was west at 3 miles an hour. The pressure was 29.98 inches and falling. Elsewhere in northwest Iowa, Morris was sunny and 72. Sheldon was sunny and 70. Cherokee

It was 68 at Worthington, 65 at Marshall, 64 at Mankato, 64 at Minneapolis, and 71 at Rochester. Once again, at 3 p.m. Sioux City had a temperature of 73. The current time is 3:54 p.m. Central Daylight Time. Operating on a frequency of 162.475 MHz, this is NOAA Weather Radio Station WXL62, broadcasting from a transmitter near Lawton, Iowa. Our program originates from the National Weather Service in Sioux Falls and serves Sioux City and the surrounding Siouxland area. This hazardous weather outlook is for northwest Iowa, west central Iowa, southwest Minnesota, northeast Nebraska, central South Dakota, east central South Dakota, south central South Dakota, and southeast South Dakota. For today and tonight, patchy fog will be possible this morning. Be prepared for rapid reductions in visibility. A few scattered showers with an occasional rumble of thunder will be possible this afternoon, evening, mainly along the Missouri River Valley. For Sunday through Friday, an active pattern will lead to periodic rain chances through Monday with the potential for stronger storms on Sunday. Spotter activation is not expected at this time. Your National Weather Service forecast for Siouxland. Tonight, partly cloudy. Lows in the upper 40s. South winds around 5 miles an hour. Sunday, sunny. Highs around 80. South winds 5 to 10 miles an hour with gusts up to 20 miles an hour, increasing to 15 to 20 miles an hour with gusts up to 30 miles an hour in the afternoon. Sunday night, mostly cloudy with a slight chance of showers and thunderstorms in the evening, then partly cloudy with a chance of showers and thunderstorms after midnight. Lows in the upper 50s. South winds 10 to 15 miles an hour. Gusts up to 30 miles an hour in the evening. Chance of rain 40%. Memorial Day, sunny with a chance of showers and thunderstorms. Highs in the mid-80s. South winds 10 to 15 miles an hour with gusts up to 25 miles an hour. Chance of rain 30%. Monday night, partly cloudy. A chance of showers and thunderstorms, mainly in the evening. Lows in the upper 50s. South winds 10 to 15 miles an hour. Chance of rain 40%. Tuesday, mostly sunny. Highs in the mid-80s. Tuesday night, partly cloudy. Lows in the upper 50s. Wednesday, mostly cloudy in the morning, then partly sunny with a chance of showers and thunderstorms in the afternoon. Highs in the upper 70s. Chance of rain 50%. Wednesday night, mostly cloudy with a chance of showers and thunderstorms. Lows in the upper 50s. Chance of rain 50%. Thursday, mostly cloudy with a chance of showers. A chance of thunderstorms in the afternoon. Highs in the upper 70s. Chance of rain 50%. Thursday night, a chance of thunderstorms in the evening. Mostly cloudy with a chance of showers. Lows in the upper 50s. Chance of rain 50%. Friday, mostly cloudy in the morning, then becoming partly sunny. A chance of showers. Highs in the upper 70s. Chance of rain 40%. Friday night, a chance of showers in the evening. Mostly cloudy. Lows in the mid-50s. Chance of rain 40%. Saturday, partly sunny. Highs in the mid-70s. At 3 p.m., in Sioux City, the temperature was 73 and the dew point 49. The relative humidity was 42%. Wind was west at 3 miles an hour. The pressure was 29.98 inches and falling. Elsewhere in northwest Iowa, Morris was sunny and 72. Sheldon was sunny and 70. Cherokee was mostly sunny and 72. Spencer was sunny and 71. Storm Lake was mostly sunny and 70. Other conditions across the northern plains, farther east in Iowa, skies ranged from mostly sunny to partly sunny, and temperatures were between 71 and 75 degrees. In eastern Nebraska, temperatures were between 72 and 76 degrees. At Lincoln, it was mostly sunny. At Omaha, it was partly sunny. At Norfolk, it was cloudy. In eastern

South Dakota. It was mostly sunny, and temperatures were between 70 and 74 degrees. And in southern Minnesota, skies ranged from mostly sunny to partly sunny. It was 68 at Worthington, 65 at Marshall, 64 at Mankato, 64 at Minneapolis, and 71 at Rochester. Once again, at 3 p.m. Sioux City had a temperature of 73. The current time is 4 p.m. Central Daylight Time. Operating on a frequency of 162.475 MHz, this is NOAA Weather Radio Station WXL62, broadcasting from a transmitter near Lawton, Iowa. Our program originates from the National Weather Service in Sioux Falls and serves Sioux City and the surrounding Siouxland area. This hazardous weather outlook is for northwest Iowa, west central Iowa, southwest Minnesota, northeast Nebraska, central South Dakota, east central South Dakota, south central South Dakota, and southeast South Dakota. For today and tonight, patchy fog will be possible this morning. Be prepared for rapid reductions in visibility. A few scattered showers with an occasional rumble of thunder will be possible this afternoon and evening, mainly along the Missouri River Valley. For Sunday through Friday, an active pattern will lead to periodic rain chances through Monday with the potential for stronger storms on Sunday. Spotter activation is not expected at this time. Your National Weather Service forecast for Siouxland. Tonight, partly cloudy. Lows in the upper 40s. South winds around 5 miles an hour. Sunday, sunny. Highs around 80. South winds 5 to 10 miles an hour with gusts up to 20 miles an hour, increasing to 15 to 20 miles an hour with gusts up to 30 miles an hour in the afternoon. Sunday night, mostly cloudy with a slight chance of showers and thunderstorms in the evening, then partly cloudy with a chance of showers and thunderstorms after midnight. Lows in the upper 50s. South winds 10 to 15 miles an hour. Gusts up to 30 miles an hour in the evening. Chance of rain 40%. Memorial Day, sunny with a chance of showers and thunderstorms. Highs in the mid-80s. South winds 10 to 15 miles an hour with gusts up to 25 miles an hour. Chance of rain 30%. Monday night, partly cloudy. A chance of showers and thunderstorms, mainly in the evening. Lows in the upper 50s. South winds 10 to 15 miles an hour. Chance of rain 40%. Tuesday, mostly sunny. Highs in the mid-80s. Tuesday night, partly cloudy. Lows in the upper 50s. Wednesday, mostly cloudy in the morning, then partly sunny with a chance of showers and thunderstorms in the afternoon. Highs in the upper 70s. Chance of rain 50%. Wednesday night, mostly cloudy with a chance of showers and thunderstorms. Lows in the upper 50s. Chance of rain 50%. Thursday, mostly cloudy with a chance of showers. A chance of thunderstorms in the afternoon. Highs in the upper 70s. Chance of rain 50%. Thursday night, a chance of thunderstorms in the evening. Mostly cloudy with a chance of showers. Lows in the upper 50s. Chance of rain 50%. Friday, mostly cloudy in the morning, then becoming partly sunny. A chance of showers. Highs in the upper 70s. Chance of rain 40%. Friday night, a chance of showers in the evening. Mostly cloudy. Lows in the mid-50s. Chance of rain 40%. Saturday, partly sunny. Highs in the mid-70s. At 4 p.m., in Sioux City, the temperature was 74 and the dew point 46. The relative humidity was 36%. Wind was west at 6 miles an hour. The pressure was 29.96 inches and falling. Elsewhere in northwest Iowa, Morris was sunny and 72. Cherokee was mostly sunny and 72. Spencer was mostly sunny and 72. Other conditions across the northern plains, farther east in Iowa, skies ranged from mostly sunny to partly sunny, and temperatures were between 71 and 75 degrees. In eastern Nebraska, skies ranged from mostly sunny to partly sunny, and temperatures were between 75 and 77 degrees.

In eastern South Dakota, skies ranged from sunny to mostly sunny, and temperatures were between 73 and 76 degrees. And in southern Minnesota, temperatures were between 64 and 69 degrees. At Worthington, it was sunny. It was mostly sunny at Marshall and Rochester. At Mankato, it was partly sunny. At Minneapolis, it was cloudy. Once again, at 4 p.m., Sioux City had a temperature of 74. The current time is 4:05 p.m. Central Daylight Time. Operating on a frequency of 162.475 MHz, this is NOAA Weather Radio Station WXL62, broadcasting from a transmitter near Lawton, Iowa. Our program originates from the National Weather Service in Sioux Falls and serves Sioux City and the surrounding Siouxland area. This hazardous weather outlook is for northwest Iowa, west central Iowa, southwest Minnesota, northeast Nebraska, central South Dakota, east central South Dakota, south central South Dakota, and southeast South Dakota. For today and tonight, patchy fog will be possible this morning. Be prepared for rapid reductions in visibility. A few scattered showers with an occasional rumble of thunder will be possible this afternoon and evening, mainly along the Missouri River Valley. For Sunday through Friday, an active pattern will lead to periodic rain chances through Monday, with the potential for stronger storms on Sunday. Spotter activation is not expected at this time. Your National Weather Service forecast for Siouxland. Tonight, partly cloudy. Lows in the upper 40s. South winds around 5 miles an hour. Sunday, sunny. Highs around 80. South winds 5 to 10 miles an hour with gusts up to 20 miles an hour, increasing to 15 to 20 miles an hour with gusts up to 30 miles an hour in the afternoon. Sunday night, mostly cloudy with a slight chance of showers and thunderstorms in the evening, then partly cloudy with a chance of showers and thunderstorms after midnight. Lows in the upper 50s. South winds 10 to 15 miles an hour. Gusts up to 30 miles an hour in the evening. Chance of rain 40%. Memorial Day, sunny with a chance of showers and thunderstorms. Highs in the mid-80s. South winds 10 to 15 miles an hour with gusts up to 25 miles an hour. Chance of rain 30%. Monday night, partly cloudy. A chance of showers and thunderstorms, mainly in the evening. Lows in the upper 50s. South winds 10 to 15 miles an hour. Chance of rain 40%. Tuesday, mostly sunny. Highs in the mid-80s. Tuesday night, partly cloudy. Lows in the upper 50s. Wednesday, mostly cloudy in the morning, then partly sunny with a chance of showers and thunderstorms in the afternoon. Highs in the upper 70s. Chance of rain 50%. Wednesday night, mostly cloudy with a chance of showers and thunderstorms. Lows in the upper 50s. Chance of rain 50%. Thursday, mostly cloudy with a chance of showers. A chance of thunderstorms in the afternoon. Highs in the upper 70s. Chance of rain 50%. Thursday night, a chance of thunderstorms in the evening. Mostly cloudy with a chance of showers. Lows in the upper 50s. Chance of rain 50%. Friday, mostly cloudy in the morning, then becoming partly sunny. A chance of showers. Highs in the upper 70s. Chance of rain 40%. Friday night, a chance of showers in the evening. Mostly cloudy. Lows in the mid-50s. Chance of rain 40%. Saturday, partly sunny. Highs in the mid-70s. At 4 p.m., in Sioux City, the temperature was 74 and the dew point 46. The relative humidity was 36%. Wind was west at 6 miles an hour. The pressure was 29.96 inches and falling. Elsewhere in northwest Iowa, Morris was sunny and 72. Cherokee was mostly sunny and 72. Spencer was mostly sunny and 72. Other conditions across the northern plains, farther east in Iowa, skies ranged from mostly sunny to partly sunny, and temperatures were between 71 and 75 degrees. In eastern Nebraska, skies

ranged from mostly sunny to partly sunny, and temperatures were between 75 and 77 degrees. In eastern South Dakota, skies ranged from sunny to mostly sunny, and temperatures were between 73 and 76 degrees. And in southern Minnesota, temperatures were between 64 and 69 degrees. At Worthington, it was sunny. It was mostly sunny at Marshall and Rochester. At Mankato, it was partly sunny. At Minneapolis, it was cloudy. Once again, at 4 p.m. Sioux City had a temperature of 74. The current time is 4:10 p.m. Central Daylight Time. Operating on a frequency of 162.475 MHz, this is NOAA Weather Radio Station WXL62, broadcasting from a transmitter near Lawton, Iowa. Our program originates from the National Weather Service in Sioux Falls and serves Sioux City and the surrounding Siouxland area. This hazardous weather outlook is for northwest Iowa, west central Iowa, southwest Minnesota, northeast Nebraska, central South Dakota, east central South Dakota, south central South Dakota, and southeast South Dakota. For today and tonight, patchy fog will be possible this morning. Be prepared for rapid reductions in visibility. A few scattered showers with an occasional rumble of thunder will be possible this afternoon, evening, mainly along the Missouri River Valley. For Sunday through Friday, an active pattern will lead to periodic rain chances through Monday with the potential for stronger storms on Sunday. Spotter activation is not expected at this time. Your National Weather Service forecast for Siouxland. Tonight, partly cloudy. Lows in the upper 40s. South winds around 5 miles an hour. Sunday, sunny. Highs around 80. South winds 5 to 10 miles an hour with gusts up to 20 miles an hour, increasing to 15 to 20 miles an hour with gusts up to 30 miles an hour in the afternoon. Sunday night, mostly cloudy with a slight chance of showers and thunderstorms in the evening, then partly cloudy with a chance of showers and thunderstorms after midnight. Lows in the upper 50s. South winds 10 to 15 miles an hour. Gusts up to 30 miles an hour in the evening. Chance of rain 40%. Memorial Day, sunny with a chance of showers and thunderstorms. Highs in the mid-80s. South winds 10 to 15 miles an hour with gusts up to 25 miles an hour. Chance of rain 30%. Monday night, partly cloudy. A chance of showers and thunderstorms, mainly in the evening. Lows in the upper 50s. South winds 10 to 15 miles an hour. Chance of rain 40%. Tuesday, mostly sunny. Highs in the mid-80s. Tuesday night, partly cloudy. Lows in the upper 50s. Wednesday, mostly cloudy in the morning, then partly sunny with a chance of showers and thunderstorms in the afternoon. Highs in the upper 70s. Chance of rain 50%. Wednesday night, mostly cloudy with a chance of showers and thunderstorms. Lows in the upper 50s. Chance of rain 50%. Thursday, mostly cloudy with a chance of showers. A chance of thunderstorms in the afternoon. Highs in the upper 70s. Chance of rain 50%. Thursday night, a chance of thunderstorms in the evening. Mostly cloudy with a chance of showers. Lows in the upper 50s. Chance of rain 50%. Friday, mostly cloudy in the morning, then becoming partly sunny. A chance of showers. Highs in the upper 70s. Chance of rain 40%. Friday night, a chance of showers in the evening. Mostly cloudy. Lows in the mid-50s. Chance of rain 40%. Saturday, partly sunny. Highs in the mid-70s. At 4 p.m., in Sioux City, the temperature was 74 and the dew point 46. The relative humidity was 36%. Wind was west at 6 miles an hour. The pressure was 29.96 inches and falling. Elsewhere in northwest Iowa, Morris was sunny and 72. Sheldon was sunny and 72. Cherokee was mostly sunny and 72. Spencer was mostly sunny and 72. Storm Lake was mostly sunny and 72.

Other conditions across the northern plains, farther east in Iowa, temperatures were between 71 and 75 degrees. At Cedar Rapids, it was mostly sunny. At Waterloo, it was partly sunny. At Des Moines, it was cloudy. In eastern Nebraska, skies ranged from mostly sunny to partly sunny, and temperatures were between 75 and 77 degrees. In eastern South Dakota, skies ranged from sunny to mostly sunny, and temperatures were between 73 and 76 degrees. And in southern Minnesota, temperatures were between 64 and 69 degrees. At Worthington, it was sunny. At Marshall, it was mostly sunny. It was partly sunny at Mankato and Rochester. At Minneapolis, it was cloudy. Once again, at 4 p.m. Sioux City had a temperature of 74. The current time is 4:15 p.m. Central Daylight Time. Operating on a frequency of 162.475 MHz, this is NOAA Weather Radio Station WXL62, broadcasting from a transmitter near Lawton, Iowa. Our program originates from the National Weather Service in Sioux Falls and serves Sioux City and the surrounding Siouxland area. This hazardous weather outlook is for northwest Iowa, west central Iowa, southwest Minnesota, northeast Nebraska, central South Dakota, east central South Dakota, south central South Dakota, and southeast South Dakota. For today and tonight, patchy fog will be possible this morning. Be prepared for rapid reductions in visibility. A few scattered showers with an occasional rumble of thunder will be possible this afternoon and evening, mainly along the Missouri River Valley. For Sunday through Friday, an active pattern will lead to periodic rain chances through Monday, with the potential for stronger storms on Sunday. Spotter activation is not expected at this time. Your National Weather Service forecast for Siouxland. Tonight, partly cloudy. Lows in the upper 40s. South winds around 5 miles an hour. Sunday, sunny. Highs around 80. South winds 5 to 10 miles an hour with gusts up to 20 miles an hour, increasing to 15 to 20 miles an hour with gusts up to 30 miles an hour in the afternoon. Sunday night, mostly cloudy with a slight chance of showers and thunderstorms in the evening, then partly cloudy with a chance of showers and thunderstorms after midnight. Lows in the upper 50s. South winds 10 to 15 miles an hour. Gusts up to 30 miles an hour in the evening. Chance of rain 40%. Memorial Day, sunny with a chance of showers and thunderstorms. Highs in the mid-80s. South winds 10 to 15 miles an hour with gusts up to 25 miles an hour. Chance of rain 30%. Monday night, partly cloudy. A chance of showers and thunderstorms, mainly in the evening. Lows in the upper 50s. South winds 10 to 15 miles an hour. Chance of rain 40%. Tuesday, mostly sunny. Highs in the mid-80s. Tuesday night, partly cloudy. Lows in the upper 50s. Wednesday, mostly cloudy in the morning, then partly sunny with a chance of showers and thunderstorms in the afternoon. Highs in the upper 70s. Chance of rain 50%. Wednesday night, mostly cloudy with a chance of showers and thunderstorms. Lows in the upper 50s. Chance of rain 50%. Thursday, mostly cloudy with a chance of showers. A chance of thunderstorms in the afternoon. Highs in the upper 70s. Chance of rain 50%. Thursday night, a chance of thunderstorms in the evening. Mostly cloudy with a chance of showers. Lows in the upper 50s. Chance of rain 50%. Friday, mostly cloudy in the morning, then becoming partly sunny. A chance of showers. Highs in the upper 70s. Chance of rain 40%. Friday night, a chance of showers in the evening. Mostly cloudy. Lows in the mid-50s. Chance of rain 40%. Saturday, partly sunny. Highs in the mid-70s. At 4 p.m., in Sioux City, the temperature was 74 and the dew point 46. The relative humidity was 36%. Wind was west at 6 miles an hour. The pressure was 29.96 inches and fall.

Elsewhere in northwest Iowa, Morris was sunny and 72. Sheldon was sunny and 72. Cherokee was mostly sunny and 72. Spencer was mostly sunny and 72. Storm Lake was mostly sunny and 72. Other conditions across the northern plains, farther east in Iowa, temperatures were between 71 and 75 degrees. At Cedar Rapids, it was mostly sunny. At Waterloo, it was partly sunny. At Des Moines, it was cloudy. In eastern Nebraska, skies ranged from mostly sunny to partly sunny, and temperatures were between 75 and 77 degrees. In eastern South Dakota, skies ranged from sunny to mostly sunny, and temperatures were between 73 and 76 degrees. And in southern Minnesota, temperatures were between 64 and 69 degrees. At Worthington, it was sunny. At Marshall, it was mostly sunny. It was partly sunny at Mankato and Rochester. At Minneapolis, it was cloudy. Once again, at 4 p.m., Sioux City had a temperature of 74. The current time is 4:20 p.m. Central Daylight Time. Operating on a frequency of 162.475 MHz, this is NOAA Weather Radio Station WXL62, broadcasting from a transmitter near Lawton, Iowa. Our program originates from the National Weather Service in Sioux Falls and serves Sioux City and the surrounding Siouxland area. This hazardous weather outlook is for northwest Iowa, west central Iowa, southwest Minnesota, northeast Nebraska, central South Dakota, east central South Dakota, south central South Dakota, and southeast South Dakota. For today and tonight, patchy fog will be possible this morning. Be prepared for rapid reductions in visibility. A few scattered showers with an occasional rumble of thunder will be possible this afternoon, evening, mainly along the Missouri River Valley. For Sunday through Friday, an active pattern will lead to periodic rain chances through Monday with the potential for stronger storms on Sunday. Spotter activation is not expected at this time. Your National Weather Service forecast for Siouxland. Tonight, partly cloudy. Lows in the upper 40s. South winds around 5 miles an hour. Sunday, sunny. Highs around 80. South winds 5 to 10 miles an hour with gusts up to 20 miles an hour, increasing to 15 to 20 miles an hour with gusts up to 30 miles an hour in the afternoon. Sunday night, mostly cloudy with a slight chance of showers and thunderstorms in the evening, then partly cloudy with a chance of showers and thunderstorms after midnight. Lows in the upper 50s. South winds 10 to 15 miles an hour. Gusts up to 30 miles an hour in the evening. Chance of rain 40%. Memorial Day, sunny with a chance of showers and thunderstorms. Highs in the mid-80s. South winds 10 to 15 miles an hour with gusts up to 25 miles an hour. Chance of rain 30%. Monday night, partly cloudy. A chance of showers and thunderstorms, mainly in the evening. Lows in the upper 50s. South winds 10 to 15 miles an hour. Chance of rain 40%. Tuesday, mostly sunny. Highs in the mid-80s. Tuesday night, partly cloudy. Lows in the upper 50s. Wednesday, mostly cloudy in the morning, then partly sunny with a chance of showers and thunderstorms in the afternoon. Highs in the upper 70s. Chance of rain 50%. Wednesday night, mostly cloudy with a chance of showers and thunderstorms. Lows in the upper 50s. Chance of rain 50%. Thursday, mostly cloudy with a chance of showers. A chance of thunderstorms in the afternoon. Highs in the upper 70s. Chance of rain 50%. Thursday night, a chance of thunderstorms in the evening. Mostly cloudy with a chance of showers. Lows in the upper 50s. Chance of rain 50%. Friday, mostly cloudy in the morning, then becoming partly sunny. A chance of showers. Highs in the upper 70s. Chance of rain 40%. Friday night, a chance of showers in the evening. Mostly cloudy. Lows in the mid-50s. Chance of rain 40%. Saturday, partly sunny.

highs in the mid-70s. At 4 p.m., in Sioux City, the temperature was 74 and the dew point 46. The relative humidity was 36%. Wind was west at 6 miles an hour. The pressure was 29.96 inches and falling. Elsewhere in northwest Iowa, Morris was sunny and 72. Sheldon was sunny and 72. Cherokee was mostly sunny and 72. Spencer was mostly sunny and 72. Storm Lake was mostly sunny and 72. Other conditions across the northern plains, farther east in Iowa, temperatures were between 71 and 75 degrees. At Cedar Rapids, it was mostly sunny. At Waterloo, it was partly sunny. At Des Moines, it was cloudy. In eastern Nebraska, skies ranged from mostly sunny to partly sunny, and temperatures were between 75 and 77 degrees. In eastern South Dakota, skies ranged from sunny to mostly sunny, and temperatures were between 73 and 76 degrees. And in southern Minnesota, temperatures were between 64 and 69 degrees. At Worthington, it was sunny. At Marshall, it was mostly sunny. It was partly sunny at Mankato and Rochester. At Minneapolis, it was cloudy. Once again, at 4 p.m., Sioux City had a temperature of 74. The current time is 4:26 p.m. Central Daylight Time. Operating on a frequency of 162.475 MHz, this is NOAA Weather Radio Station WXL62, broadcasting from a transmitter near Lawton, Iowa. Our program originates from the National Weather Service in Sioux Falls and serves Sioux City and the surrounding Siouxland area. This hazardous weather outlook is for northwest Iowa, west central Iowa, southwest Minnesota, northeast Nebraska, central South Dakota, east central South Dakota, south central South Dakota, and southeast South Dakota. For today and tonight, patchy fog will be possible this morning. Be prepared for rapid reductions in visibility. A few scattered showers with an occasional rumble of thunder will be possible this afternoon and evening, mainly along the Missouri River Valley. For Sunday through Friday, an active pattern will lead to periodic rain chances through Monday, with the potential for stronger storms on Sunday. Spotter activation is not expected at this time. Your National Weather Service forecast for Siouxland. Tonight, partly cloudy. Lows in the upper 40s. South winds around 5 miles an hour. Sunday, sunny. Highs around 80. South winds 5 to 10 miles an hour with gusts up to 20 miles an hour, increasing to 15 to 20 miles an hour with gusts up to 30 miles an hour in the afternoon. Sunday night, mostly cloudy with a slight chance of showers and thunderstorms in the evening, then partly cloudy with a chance of showers and thunderstorms after midnight. Lows in the upper 50s. South winds 10 to 15 miles an hour. Gusts up to 30 miles an hour in the evening. Chance of rain 40%. Memorial Day, sunny with a chance of showers and thunderstorms. Highs in the mid-80s. South winds 10 to 15 miles an hour with gusts up to 25 miles an hour. Chance of rain 30%. Monday night, partly cloudy. A chance of showers and thunderstorms, mainly in the evening. Lows in the upper 50s. South winds 10 to 15 miles an hour. Chance of rain 40%. Tuesday, mostly sunny. Highs in the mid-80s. Tuesday night, partly cloudy. Lows in the upper 50s. Wednesday, mostly cloudy in the morning, then partly sunny with a chance of showers and thunderstorms in the afternoon. Highs in the upper 70s. Chance of rain 50%. Wednesday night, mostly cloudy with a chance of showers and thunderstorms. Lows in the upper 50s. Chance of rain 50%. Thursday, mostly cloudy with a chance of showers. A chance of thunderstorms in the afternoon. Highs in the upper 70s. Chance of rain 50%. Thursday night, a chance of thunderstorms in the evening. Mostly cloudy with a chance of showers. Lows in the upper 50s. Chance of rain 50%. Friday, mostly cloudy in the morning, then becoming partly sunny.

a chance of showers. Highs in the upper 70s. Chance of rain 40%. Friday night, a chance of showers in the evening. Mostly cloudy. Lows in the mid-50s. Chance of rain 40%. Saturday, partly sunny. Highs in the mid-70s. At 4 p.m., in Sioux City, the temperature was 74 and the dew point 46. The relative humidity was 36%. Wind was west at 6 miles an hour. The pressure was 29.96 inches and falling. Elsewhere in northwest Iowa, Morris was sunny and 72. Sheldon was sunny and 72. Cherokee was mostly sunny and 72. Spencer was mostly sunny and 72. Storm Lake was mostly sunny and 72. Other conditions across the northern plains, farther east in Iowa, temperatures were between 71 and 75 degrees. At Cedar Rapids, it was mostly sunny. At Waterloo, it was partly sunny. At Des Moines, it was cloudy. In eastern Nebraska, skies ranged from mostly sunny to partly sunny, and temperatures were between 75 and 77 degrees. In eastern South Dakota, skies ranged from sunny to mostly sunny, and temperatures were between 73 and 76 degrees. And in southern Minnesota, temperatures were between 64 and 69 degrees. At Worthington, it was sunny. At Marshall, it was mostly sunny. It was partly sunny at Mankato and Rochester. At Minneapolis, it was cloudy. Once again, at 4 p.m., Sioux City had a temperature of 74. The current time is 4:31 p.m. Central Daylight Time. Operating on a frequency of 162.475 MHz, this is NOAA Weather Radio Station WXL62, broadcasting from a transmitter near Lawton, Iowa. Our program originates from the National Weather Service in Sioux Falls and serves Sioux City and the surrounding Siouxland area. This hazardous weather outlook is for northwest Iowa, west central Iowa, southwest Minnesota, northeast Nebraska, central South Dakota, east central South Dakota, south central South Dakota, and southeast South Dakota. For today and tonight, patchy fog will be possible this morning. Be prepared for rapid reductions in visibility. A few scattered showers with an occasional rumble of thunder will be possible this afternoon and evening, mainly along the Missouri River Valley. For Sunday through Friday, an active pattern will lead to periodic rain chances through Monday, with the potential for stronger storms on Sunday. Spotter activation is not expected at this time. Your National Weather Service forecast for Siouxland. Tonight, partly cloudy. Lows in the upper 40s. South winds around 5 miles an hour. Sunday, sunny. Highs around 80. South winds 5 to 10 miles an hour with gusts up to 20 miles an hour, increasing to 15 to 20 miles an hour with sunny. Highs around 80. South winds 5 to 10 miles an hour with gusts up to 20 miles an hour, increasing to 15 to 20 miles an hour with gusts up to 30 miles an hour in the afternoon. Sunday night, mostly cloudy with a slight chance of showers and thunderstorms in the evening, then partly cloudy with a chance of showers and thunderstorms after midnight. Lows in the upper 50s. South winds 10 to 15 miles an hour. Gusts up to 30 miles an hour in the evening. Chance of rain 40%. Memorial Day, sunny with a chance of showers and thunderstorms. Highs in the mid-80s. South winds 10 to 15 miles an hour with gusts up to 25 miles an hour. Chance of rain 30%. Monday night, partly cloudy. A chance of showers and thunderstorms, mainly in the evening. Lows in the upper 50s. South winds 10 to 15 miles an hour. Chance of rain 40%. Tuesday, mostly sunny. Highs in the mid-80s. Tuesday night, partly cloudy. Lows in the upper 50s. Wednesday, mostly cloudy in the morning, then partly sunny with a chance of showers and thunderstorms in the afternoon. Highs in the upper 70s. Chance of rain 50%. Wednesday night, mostly cloudy with a chance of showers and thunderstorms. Lows in the upper 50s. Chance

and thunderstorms. Highs in the mid-80s. South winds 10 to 15 miles an hour with gusts up to 25 miles an hour. Chance of rain 30%. Monday night, partly cloudy. A chance of showers and thunderstorms, mainly in the evening. Lows in the upper 50s. South winds 10 to 15 miles an hour. Chance of rain 40%. Tuesday, mostly sunny. Highs in the mid-80s. Tuesday night, partly cloudy. Lows in the upper 50s. Wednesday, mostly cloudy in the morning, then partly sunny with a chance of showers and thunderstorms in the afternoon. Highs in the upper 70s. Chance of rain 50%. Wednesday night, mostly cloudy with a chance of showers and thunderstorms. Lows in the upper 50s. Chance of rain 50%. Thursday, mostly cloudy with a chance of showers. A chance of thunderstorms in the afternoon. Highs in the upper 70s. Chance of rain 50%. Thursday night, a chance of thunderstorms in the evening. Mostly cloudy with a chance of showers. Lows in the upper 50s. Chance of rain 50%. Friday, mostly cloudy in the morning, then becoming partly sunny. A chance of showers. Highs in the upper 70s. Chance of rain 40%. Friday night, a chance of showers in the evening. Mostly cloudy. Lows in the mid-50s. Chance of rain 40%. Saturday, partly sunny. Highs in the mid-70s. At 4 p.m., in Sioux City, the temperature was 74 and the dew point 46. The relative humidity was 36%. Wind was west at 6 miles an hour. The pressure was 29.96 inches and falling. Elsewhere in northwest Iowa, Morris was sunny and 72. Sheldon was sunny and 72. Cherokee was mostly sunny and 72. Spencer was mostly sunny and 72. Storm Lake was mostly sunny and 72. Other conditions across the northern plains, farther east in Iowa, temperatures were between 71 and 75 degrees. At Cedar Rapids, it was mostly sunny. At Waterloo, it was partly sunny. At Des Moines, it was cloudy. In eastern Nebraska, skies ranged from mostly sunny to partly sunny, and temperatures were between 75 and 77 degrees. In eastern South Dakota, skies ranged from sunny to mostly sunny, and temperatures were between 73 and 76 degrees. And in southern Minnesota, temperatures were between 64 and 69 degrees. At Worthington, it was sunny. At Marshall, it was mostly sunny. It was partly sunny at Mankato and Rochester. At Minneapolis, it was cloudy. Once again, at 4 p.m., Sioux City had a temperature of 74. The current time is 4:52 p.m. Central Daylight Time. Operating on a frequency of 162.475 MHz, this is NOAA Weather Radio Station WXL62, broadcasting from a transmitter near Lawton, Iowa. Our program originates from the National Weather Service in Sioux Falls and serves Sioux City and the surrounding Siouxland area. This hazardous weather outlook is for northwest Iowa, west central Iowa, southwest Minnesota, northeast Nebraska, central South Dakota, east central South Dakota, south central South Dakota, and southeast South Dakota. For today and tonight, patchy fog will be possible this morning. Be prepared for rapid reductions in visibility. A few scattered showers with an occasional rumble of thunder will be possible this afternoon and evening, mainly along the Missouri River Valley. For Sunday through Friday, an active pattern will lead to periodic rain chances through Monday with the potential for stronger storms on Sunday. Spotter activation is not expected at this time. Your National Weather Service forecast for Siouxland. Tonight, partly cloudy. Lows in the upper 40s. South winds around 5 miles an hour. Sunday, sunny. Highs around 80. South winds 5 to 10 miles an hour with gusts up to 20 miles an hour, increasing to 15 to 20 miles an hour with gusts up to 30 miles an hour in the afternoon. Sunday night, mostly cloudy with a slight chance of showers and thunderstorms in the evening.

Tuesday, mostly sunny. Highs in the mid-80s. Tuesday night, partly cloudy. Lows in the upper 50s. Wednesday, mostly cloudy in the morning, then partly sunny with a chance of showers and thunderstorms in the afternoon. Highs in the upper 70s. Chance of rain 50%. Wednesday night, mostly cloudy with a chance of showers and thunderstorms. Lows in the upper 50s. Chance of rain 50%. Thursday, mostly cloudy with a chance of showers. A chance of thunderstorms in the afternoon. Highs in the upper 70s. Chance of rain 50%. Thursday night, a chance of thunderstorms in the evening. Mostly cloudy with a chance of showers. Lows in the upper 50s. Chance of rain 50%. Friday, mostly cloudy in the morning, then becoming partly sunny. A chance of showers. Highs in the upper 70s. Chance of rain 40%. Friday night, a chance of showers in the evening. Mostly cloudy. Lows in the mid-50s. Chance of rain 40%. Saturday, partly sunny. Highs in the mid-70s. At 4 p.m., in Sioux City, the temperature was 74 and the dew point 46. The relative humidity was 36%. Wind was west at 6 miles an hour. The pressure was 29.96 inches and falling. Elsewhere in northwest Iowa, Morris was sunny and 72. Sheldon was sunny and 72. Cherokee was mostly sunny and 72. Spencer was mostly sunny and 72. Storm Lake was mostly sunny and 72. Other conditions across the northern plains, farther east in Iowa, temperatures were between 71 and 75 degrees. At Cedar Rapids, it was mostly sunny. At Waterloo, it was partly sunny. At Des Moines, it was cloudy. In eastern Nebraska, skies ranged from mostly sunny to partly sunny, and temperatures were between 75 and 77 degrees. In eastern South Dakota, skies ranged from sunny to mostly sunny, and temperatures were between 73 and 76 degrees. And in southern Minnesota, temperatures were between 64 and 69 degrees. At Worthington, it was sunny. At Marshall, it was mostly sunny. It was partly sunny at Mankato and Rochester. At Minneapolis, it was cloudy. Once again, at 4 p.m., Sioux City had a temperature of 74. The current time is 4:58 p.m. Central Daylight Time. Operating on a frequency of 162.475 MHz, this is NOAA Weather Radio Station WXL62, broadcasting from a transmitter near Lawton, Iowa. Our program originates from the National Weather Service in Sioux Falls and serves Sioux City and the surrounding Siouxland area. This hazardous weather outlook is for northwest Iowa, west central Iowa, southwest Minnesota, northeast Nebraska, central South Dakota, east central South Dakota, south central South Dakota, and southeast South Dakota. For today and tonight, patchy fog will be possible this morning. Be prepared for rapid reductions in visibility. A few scattered showers with an occasional rumble of thunder will be possible this afternoon, evening, mainly along the Missouri River Valley. For Sunday through Friday, an active pattern will lead to periodic rain chances through Monday with the potential for stronger storms on Sunday. Spotter activation is not expected at this time. Your National Weather Service forecast for Siouxland. Tonight, partly cloudy. Lows in the upper 40s. South winds around 5 miles an hour. Sunday, sunny. Highs around 80. South winds 5 to 10 miles an hour with gusts up to 20 miles an hour, increasing to 15 to 20 miles an hour with gusts up to 30 miles an hour in the afternoon. Sunday night, mostly cloudy with a slight chance of showers and thunderstorms in the evening, then partly cloudy with a chance of showers and thunderstorms after midnight. Lows in the upper 50s. South winds 10 to 15 miles an hour. Gusts up to 30 miles an hour in the evening. Chance of rain 40%. Memorial Day, sunny with a chance of showers and thunderstorms. Highs in the mid-80s. South winds 10 to 15 miles an hour with gusts up

25 miles an hour. Chance of rain 30%. Monday night, partly cloudy. A chance of showers and thunderstorms, mainly in the evening. Lows in the upper 50s. South winds 10 to 15 miles an hour. Chance of rain 40%. Tuesday, mostly sunny. Highs in the mid-80s. Tuesday night, partly cloudy. Lows in the upper 50s. Wednesday, mostly cloudy in the morning, then partly sunny with a chance of showers and thunderstorms in the afternoon. Highs in the upper 70s. Chance of rain 50%. Wednesday night, mostly cloudy with a chance of showers and thunderstorms. Lows in the upper 50s. Chance of rain 50%. Thursday, mostly cloudy with a chance of showers. A chance of thunderstorms in the afternoon. Highs in the upper 70s. Chance of rain 50%. Thursday night, a chance of thunderstorms in the evening. Mostly cloudy with a chance of showers. Lows in the upper 50s. Chance of rain 50%. Friday, mostly cloudy in the morning, then becoming partly sunny. A chance of showers. Highs in the upper 70s. Chance of rain 40%. Friday night, a chance of showers in the evening. Mostly cloudy. Lows in the mid-50s. Chance of rain 40%. Saturday, partly sunny. Highs in the mid-70s. At 5 p.m., in Sioux City, the temperature was 75 and the dew point 47. The relative humidity was 36%. Wind was east at 5 miles an hour. The pressure was 29.95 inches and falling. Elsewhere in northwest Iowa, Morris was sunny and 73. Spencer was sunny and 72. Other conditions across the northern plains, farther east in Iowa, temperatures were between 72 and 75 degrees. At Cedar Rapids, it was mostly sunny. At Waterloo, it was partly sunny. At Des Moines, it was cloudy. In eastern Nebraska, skies ranged from mostly sunny to partly sunny, and temperatures were between 74 and 76 degrees. In eastern South Dakota, it was mostly sunny. It was 77 at Mitchell, 76 at Yankton, and 71 at Sioux Falls. And in southern Minnesota, it was mostly sunny, with a temperature of 69 at Worthington, 68 at Marshall, and 67 at Mankato. At Rochester, it was partly sunny, with a temperature of 70. At Minneapolis, it was cloudy, with a temperature of 64. Once again, at 5 p.m., Sioux City had a temperature of 75. The current time is 5:03 p.m. Central Daylight Time. Operating on a frequency of 162.475 MHz, this is NOAA Weather Radio Station WXL62, broadcasting from a transmitter near Lawton, Iowa. Our program originates from the National Weather Service in Sioux Falls and serves Sioux City and the surrounding Siouxland area. This hazardous weather outlook is for northwest Iowa, west central Iowa, southwest Minnesota, northeast Nebraska, central South Dakota, east central South Dakota, south central South Dakota, and southeast South Dakota. For today and tonight, patchy fog will be possible this morning. Be prepared for rapid reductions in visibility. A few scattered showers with an occasional rumble of thunder will be possible this afternoon, evening, mainly along the Missouri River Valley. For Sunday through Friday, an active pattern will lead to periodic rain chances through Monday with the potential for stronger storms on Sunday. Spotter activation is not expected at this time. Your National Weather Service forecast for Siouxland. Tonight, partly cloudy. Lows in the upper 40s. South winds around 5 miles an hour. Sunday, sunny. Highs around 80. South winds 5 to 10 miles an hour with gusts up to 20 miles an hour, increasing to 15 to 20 miles an hour with gusts up to 30 miles an hour in the afternoon. Sunday night, mostly cloudy with a slight chance of showers and thunderstorms in the evening, then partly cloudy with a chance of showers and thunderstorms after midnight. Lows in the upper 50s. South winds 10 to 15 miles an hour. Gusts up to 30 miles an hour in the evening. Chance of rain 40%.

Memorial Day, sunny with a chance of showers and thunderstorms. Highs in the mid-80s. South winds 10 to 15 miles an hour with gusts up to 25 miles an hour. Chance of rain 30%. Monday night, partly cloudy. A chance of showers and thunderstorms, mainly in the evening. Lows in the upper 50s. South winds 10 to 15 miles an hour. Chance of rain 40%. Tuesday, mostly sunny. Highs in the mid-80s. Tuesday night, partly cloudy. Lows in the upper 50s. Wednesday, mostly cloudy in the morning, then partly sunny with a chance of showers and thunderstorms in the afternoon. Highs in the upper 70s. Chance of rain 50%. Wednesday night, mostly cloudy with a chance of showers and thunderstorms. Lows in the upper 50s. Chance of rain 50%. Thursday, mostly cloudy with a chance of showers. A chance of thunderstorms in the afternoon. Highs in the upper 70s. Chance of rain 50%. Thursday night, a chance of thunderstorms in the evening. Mostly cloudy with a chance of showers. Lows in the upper 50s. Chance of rain 50%. Friday, mostly cloudy in the morning, then becoming partly sunny. A chance of showers. Highs in the upper 70s. Chance of rain 40%. Friday night, a chance of showers in the evening. Mostly cloudy. Lows in the mid-50s. Chance of rain 40%. Saturday, partly sunny. Highs in the mid-70s. At 5 p.m., in Sioux City, the temperature was 75 and the dew point 47. The relative humidity was 36%. Wind was east at 5 miles an hour. The pressure was 29.95 inches and falling. Elsewhere in northwest Iowa, Morris was sunny and 73. Spencer was sunny and 72. Other conditions across the northern plains, farther east in Iowa, temperatures were between 72 and 75 degrees. At Cedar Rapids, it was mostly sunny. At Waterloo, it was partly sunny. At Des Moines, it was cloudy. In eastern Nebraska, skies ranged from mostly sunny to partly sunny, and temperatures were between 74 and 76 degrees. In eastern South Dakota, it was mostly sunny. It was 77 at Mitchell, 76 at Yankton, and 71 at Sioux Falls. And in southern Minnesota, it was mostly sunny, with a temperature of 69 at Worthington, 68 at Marshall, and 67 at Mankato. At Rochester, it was partly sunny, with a temperature of 70. At Minneapolis, it was cloudy, with a temperature of 64. Once again, at 5 p.m., Sioux City had a temperature of 75. The current time is 5:08 p.m. Central Daylight Time. Operating on a frequency of 162.475 MHz, this is NOAA Weather Radio Station WXL62, broadcasting from a transmitter near Lawton, Iowa. Our program originates from the National Weather Service in Sioux Falls and serves Sioux City and the surrounding Siouxland area. This hazardous weather outlook is for northwest Iowa, west central Iowa, southwest Minnesota, northeast Nebraska, central South Dakota, east central South Dakota, south central South Dakota, and southeast South Dakota. For today and tonight, patchy fog will be possible this morning. Be prepared for rapid reductions in visibility. A few scattered showers with an occasional rumble of thunder will be possible this afternoon and evening, mainly along the Missouri River Valley. For Sunday through Friday, an active pattern will lead to periodic rain chances through Monday with the potential for stronger storms on Sunday. Spotter activation is not expected at this time. Your National Weather Service forecast for Siouxland. Tonight, partly cloudy. Lows in the upper 40s. South winds around 5 miles an hour. Sunday, sunny. Highs around 80. South winds 5 to 10 miles an hour with gusts up to 20 miles an hour, increasing to 15 to 20 miles an hour with gusts up to 30 miles an hour in the afternoon. Sunday night, mostly cloudy with a slight chance of showers and thunderstorms in the evening, then partly cloudy with a chance of showers and thunderstorms after midnight. Lows in the upper 50s.

south winds 10 to 15 miles an hour. Gusts up to 30 miles an hour in the evening. Chance of rain 40%. Memorial Day, sunny with a chance of showers and thunderstorms. Highs in the mid-80s. South winds 10 to 15 miles an hour with gusts up to 25 miles an hour. Chance of rain 30%. Monday night, partly cloudy. A chance of showers and thunderstorms, mainly in the evening. Lows in the upper 50s. South winds 10 to 15 miles an hour. Chance of rain 40%. Tuesday, mostly sunny. Highs in the mid-80s. Tuesday night, partly cloudy. Lows in the upper 50s. Wednesday, mostly cloudy in the morning, then partly sunny with a chance of showers and thunderstorms in the afternoon. Highs in the upper 70s. Chance of rain 50%. Wednesday night, mostly cloudy with a chance of showers and thunderstorms. Lows in the upper 50s. Chance of rain 50%. Thursday, mostly cloudy with a chance of showers. A chance of thunderstorms in the afternoon. Highs in the upper 70s. Chance of rain 50%. Thursday night, a chance of thunderstorms in the evening. Mostly cloudy with a chance of showers. Lows in the upper 50s. Chance of rain 50%. Friday, mostly cloudy in the morning, then becoming partly sunny. A chance of showers. Highs in the upper 70s. Chance of rain 40%. Friday night, a chance of showers in the evening. Mostly cloudy. Lows in the mid-50s. Chance of rain 40%. Saturday, partly sunny. Highs in the mid-70s. At 5 p.m., in Sioux City, the temperature was 75 and the dew point 47. The relative humidity was 36%. Wind was east at 5 miles an hour. The pressure was 29.95 inches and falling. Elsewhere in northwest Iowa, Morris was sunny and 73. Sheldon was mostly sunny and 73. Cherokee was mostly sunny and 73. Spencer was mostly sunny and 72. Storm Lake was mostly sunny and 70. Other conditions across the northern plains, farther east in Iowa, skies ranged from partly sunny to cloudy, and temperatures were between 72 and 75 degrees. In eastern Nebraska, skies ranged from mostly sunny to partly sunny, and temperatures were between 74 and 76 degrees. In eastern South Dakota, skies ranged from sunny to mostly sunny. It was 77 at Mitchell, 76 at Yankton, and 71 at Sioux Falls. And in southern Minnesota, it was mostly sunny, with a temperature of 69 at Worthington, 68 at Marshall, and 67 at Mankato. At Rochester, it was partly sunny, with a temperature of 70. At Minneapolis, it was cloudy, with a temperature of 64. Once again, at 5 p.m., Sioux City had a temperature of 75. The current time is 5:13 p.m. Central Daylight Time. Operating on a frequency of 162.475 MHz, this is NOAA Weather Radio Station WXL62, broadcasting from a transmitter near Lawton, Iowa. Our program originates from the National Weather Service in Sioux Falls and serves Sioux City and the surrounding Siouxland area. This hazardous weather outlook is for northwest Iowa, west central Iowa, southwest Minnesota, northeast Nebraska, central South Dakota, east central South Dakota, south central South Dakota, and southeast South Dakota. For today and tonight, patchy fog will be possible this morning. Be prepared for rapid reductions in visibility. A few scattered showers with an occasional rumble of thunder will be possible this afternoon, evening, mainly along the Missouri River Valley. For Sunday through Friday, an active pattern will lead to periodic rain chances through Monday with the potential for stronger storms on Sunday. Spotter activation is not expected at this time. Your National Weather Service forecast for Siouxland. Tonight, partly cloudy. Lows in the upper 40s. South winds around 5 miles an hour. Sunday, sunny. Highs around 80. South winds 5 to 10 miles an hour with gusts up to 20 miles an hour, increasing to 15 to 20 miles an hour with

up to 30 miles an hour in the afternoon. Sunday night, mostly cloudy with a slight chance of showers and thunderstorms in the evening, then partly cloudy with a chance of showers and thunderstorms after midnight. Lows in the upper 50s. South winds 10 to 15 miles an hour. Gusts up to 30 miles an hour in the evening. Chance of rain 40%. Memorial Day, sunny with a chance of showers and thunderstorms. Highs in the mid-80s. South winds 10 to 15 miles an hour with gusts up to 25 miles an hour. Chance of rain 30%. Monday night, partly cloudy. A chance of showers and thunderstorms, mainly in the evening. Lows in the upper 50s. South winds 10 to 15 miles an hour. Chance of rain 40%. Tuesday, mostly sunny. Highs in the mid-80s. Tuesday night, partly cloudy. Lows in the upper 50s. Wednesday, mostly cloudy in the morning, then partly sunny with a chance of showers and thunderstorms in the afternoon. Highs in the upper 70s. Chance of rain 50%. Wednesday night, mostly cloudy with a chance of showers and thunderstorms. Lows in the upper 50s. Chance of rain 50%. Thursday, mostly cloudy with a chance of showers. A chance of thunderstorms in the afternoon. Highs in the upper 70s. Chance of rain 50%. Thursday night, a chance of thunderstorms in the evening. Mostly cloudy with a chance of showers. Lows in the upper 50s. Chance of rain 50%. Friday, mostly cloudy in the morning, then becoming partly sunny. A chance of showers. Highs in the upper 70s. Chance of rain 40%. Friday night, a chance of showers in the evening. Mostly cloudy. Lows in the mid-50s. Chance of rain 40%. Saturday, partly sunny. Highs in the mid-70s. At 5 p.m., in Sioux City, the temperature was 75 and the dew point 47. The relative humidity was 36%. Wind was east at 5 miles an hour. The pressure was 29.95 inches and falling. Elsewhere in northwest Iowa, Morris was sunny and 73. Sheldon was mostly sunny and 73. Cherokee was mostly sunny and 73. Spencer was mostly sunny and 72. Storm Lake was mostly sunny and 70. Other conditions across the northern plains, farther east in Iowa, skies ranged from partly sunny to cloudy, and temperatures were between 72 and 75 degrees. In eastern Nebraska, skies ranged from mostly sunny to partly sunny, and temperatures were between 74 and 76 degrees. In eastern South Dakota, skies ranged from sunny to mostly sunny. It was 77 at Mitchell, 76 at Yankton, and 71 at Sioux Falls. And in southern Minnesota, it was mostly sunny, with a temperature of 69 at Worthington, 68 at Marshall, and 67 at Mankato. At Rochester, it was partly sunny, with a temperature of 70. At Minneapolis, it was cloudy, with a temperature of 64. Once again, at 5 p.m., Sioux City had a temperature of 75. The current time is 5:18 p.m. Central Daylight Time. Operating on a frequency of 162.475 MHz, this is NOAA Weather Radio Station WXL62, broadcasting from a transmitter near Lawton, Iowa. Our program originates from the National Weather Service in Sioux Falls and serves Sioux City and the surrounding Siouxland area. This hazardous weather outlook is for northwest Iowa, west central Iowa, southwest Minnesota, northeast Nebraska, central South Dakota, east central South Dakota, south central South Dakota, and southeast South Dakota. For today and tonight, patchy fog will be possible this morning. Be prepared for rapid reductions in visibility. A few scattered showers with an occasional rumble of thunder will be possible this afternoon, evening, mainly along the Missouri River Valley. For Sunday through Friday, an active pattern will lead to periodic rain chances through Monday with the potential for stronger storms on Sunday. Spotter activation is not expected at this time. Your National Weather Service forecast for Siouxland. Tonight, partly cloudy. Lows in the upper 40s.

south winds around 5 miles an hour. Sunday, sunny. Highs around 80. South winds 5 to 10 miles an hour with gusts up to 20 miles an hour, increasing to 15 to 20 miles an hour with gusts up to 30 miles an hour in the afternoon. Sunday night, mostly cloudy with a slight chance of showers and thunderstorms in the evening, then partly cloudy with a chance of showers and thunderstorms after midnight. Lows in the upper 50s. South winds 10 to 15 miles an hour. Gusts up to 30 miles an hour in the evening. Chance of rain 40%. Memorial Day, sunny with a chance of showers and thunderstorms. Highs in the mid-80s. South winds 10 to 15 miles an hour with gusts up to 25 miles an hour. Chance of rain 30%. Monday night, partly cloudy. A chance of showers and thunderstorms, mainly in the evening. Lows in the upper 50s. South winds 10 to 15 miles an hour. Chance of rain 40%. Tuesday, mostly sunny. Highs in the mid-80s. Tuesday night, partly cloudy. Lows in the upper 50s. Wednesday, mostly cloudy in the morning, then partly sunny with a chance of showers and thunderstorms in the afternoon. Highs in the upper 70s. Chance of rain 50%. Wednesday night, mostly cloudy with a chance of showers and thunderstorms. Lows in the upper 50s. Chance of rain 50%. Thursday, mostly cloudy with a chance of showers. A chance of thunderstorms in the afternoon. Highs in the upper 70s. Chance of rain 50%. Thursday night, a chance of thunderstorms in the evening. Mostly cloudy with a chance of showers. Lows in the upper 50s. Chance of rain 50%. Friday, mostly cloudy in the morning, then becoming partly sunny. A chance of showers. Highs in the upper 70s. Chance of rain 40%. Friday night, a chance of showers in the evening. Mostly cloudy. Lows in the mid-50s. Chance of rain 40%. Saturday, partly sunny. Highs in the mid-70s. At 5 p.m., in Sioux City, the temperature was 75, and the dew point 47. The relative humidity was 36%. Wind was east at 5 miles an hour. The pressure was 29.95 inches and falling. Elsewhere in northwest Iowa, Morris was sunny and 73. Sheldon was mostly sunny and 73. Cherokee was mostly sunny and 73. Spencer was mostly sunny and 72. Storm Lake was mostly sunny and 70. Other conditions across the northern plains, farther east in Iowa, skies ranged from partly sunny to cloudy, and temperatures were between 72 and 75 degrees. In eastern Nebraska, skies ranged from mostly sunny to partly sunny, and temperatures were between 74 and 76 degrees. In eastern South Dakota, skies ranged from sunny to mostly sunny. It was 77 at Mitchell, 76 at Yankton, and 71 at Sioux Falls. And in southern Minnesota, it was mostly sunny, with a temperature of 69 at Worthington, 68 at Marshall, and 67 at Mankato. At Rochester, it was partly sunny, with a temperature of 70. At Minneapolis, it was cloudy, with a temperature of 64. Once again, at 5 p.m., Sioux City had a temperature of 75. The Sioux City, Iowa climate summary for this evening, as of 4 p.m., May 23, 2026. Today's high temperature was 76 degrees. The normal high is 75. Today's low temperature was 45 degrees. The normal low is 52. No precipitation fell today, which leaves the monthly total at 2.77 inches. This is 0.01 inches below the normal amount of 2.78 inches for May. The total precipitation for the year still stands at 8.19 inches, which is 1.05 inches below normal. There were 4 heating degree days today, which is normal. The yearly total since July 1st is 5,850, which is 959 below normal. There were no cooling degree days today, which is 3 below normal. The yearly total since January 1st is 47, which is 6 above normal.
The normal high temperature for tomorrow is 75 degrees, and the normal low is 52. The record high for tomorrow is 98, which occurred in 1939, and the record low is 34, which occurred in 1924. Sunset tonight is at 8:48 p.m. Sunrise tomorrow is at 5:56 a.m. The current time is 5:25 p.m. Central Daylight Time. Operating on a frequency of 162.475 MHz, this is NOAA Weather Radio Station WXL62, broadcasting from a transmitter near Lawton, Iowa. Our program originates from the National Weather Service in Sioux Falls and serves Sioux City and the surrounding Siouxland area. This hazardous weather outlook is for northwest Iowa, west central Iowa, southwest Minnesota, northeast Nebraska, central South Dakota, east central South Dakota, south central South Dakota, and southeast South Dakota. For today and tonight, patchy fog will be possible this morning. Be prepared for rapid reductions in visibility. A few scattered showers with an occasional rumble of thunder will be possible this afternoon and evening, mainly along the Missouri River Valley. For Sunday through Friday, an active pattern will lead to periodic rain chances through Monday with the potential for stronger storms on Sunday. Spotter activation is not expected at this time. Your National Weather Service forecast for Siouxland. Tonight, partly cloudy. Lows in the upper 40s. South winds around 5 miles an hour. Sunday, sunny. Highs around 80. South winds 5 to 10 miles an hour with gusts up to 20 miles an hour, increasing to 15 to 20 miles an hour with gusts up to 30 miles an hour in the afternoon. Sunday night, mostly cloudy with a slight chance of showers and thunderstorms in the evening, then partly cloudy with a chance of showers and thunderstorms after midnight. Lows in the upper 50s. South winds 10 to 15 miles an hour. Gusts up to 30 miles an hour in the evening. Chance of rain 40%. Memorial Day, sunny with a chance of showers and thunderstorms. Highs in the mid-80s. South winds 10 to 15 miles an hour with gusts up to 25 miles an hour. Chance of rain 30%. Monday night, partly cloudy. A chance of showers and thunderstorms, mainly in the evening. Lows in the upper 50s. South winds 10 to 15 miles an hour. Chance of rain 40%. Tuesday, mostly sunny. Highs in the mid-80s. Tuesday night, partly cloudy. Lows in the upper 50s. Wednesday, mostly cloudy in the morning, then partly sunny with a chance of showers and thunderstorms in the afternoon. Highs in the upper 70s. Chance of rain 50%. Wednesday night, mostly cloudy with a chance of showers and thunderstorms. Lows in the upper 50s. Chance of rain 50%. Thursday, mostly cloudy with a chance of showers. A chance of thunderstorms in the afternoon. Highs in the upper 70s. Chance of rain 50%. Thursday night, a chance of thunderstorms in the evening. Mostly cloudy with a chance of showers. Lows in the upper 50s. Chance of rain 50%. Friday, mostly cloudy in the morning, then becoming partly sunny. A chance of showers. Highs in the upper 70s. Chance of rain 40%. Friday night, a chance of showers in the evening. Mostly cloudy. Lows in the mid-50s. Chance of rain 40%. Saturday, partly sunny. Highs in the mid-70s. At 5 p.m., in Sioux City, the temperature was 75 and the dew point 47. The relative humidity was 36%. Wind was east at 5 miles an hour. The pressure was 29.95 inches and falling. Elsewhere in northwest Iowa, Morris was sunny and 73. Sheldon was mostly sunny and 73. Cherokee was mostly sunny and 73. Spencer was mostly sunny and 72. Storm Lake was mostly sunny and 70. Other conditions across the northern plains, farther east in Iowa, skies ranged from partly sunny to cloudy, and temperatures were between 72 and 75 degrees.
In eastern Nebraska, skies ranged from mostly sunny to partly sunny, and temperatures were between 74 and 70.

36 degrees. In eastern South Dakota, skies ranged from sunny to mostly sunny. It was 77 at Mitchell, 76 at Yankton, and 71 at Sioux Falls. And in southern Minnesota, it was mostly sunny, with a temperature of 69 at Worthington, 68 at Marshall, and 67 at Mankato. At Rochester, it was partly sunny, with a temperature of 70. At Minneapolis, it was cloudy, with a temperature of 64. Once again, at 5 p.m., Sioux City had a temperature of 75. The Sioux City, Iowa climate summary for this evening, as of 4 p.m., May 23, 2026. Today's high temperature was 76 degrees. The normal high is 75. Today's low temperature was 45 degrees. The normal low is 52. No precipitation fell today, which leaves the monthly total at 2.77 inches. This is 0.01 inches below the normal amount of 2.78 inches for May. The total precipitation for the year still stands at 8.19 inches, which is 1.05 inches below normal. There were 4 heating degree days today, which is normal. The yearly total since July 1st is 5,850, which is 959 below normal. There were no cooling degree days today, which is 3 below normal. The yearly total since January 1st is 47, which is 6 above normal. The normal high temperature for tomorrow is 75 degrees, and the normal low is 52. The record high for tomorrow is 98, which occurred in 1939, and the record low is 34, which occurred in 1924. Sunset tonight is at 8:48 p.m. Sunrise tomorrow is at 5:56 a.m. The current time is 5:32 p.m. Central Daylight Time. Operating on a frequency of 162.475 MHz, this is NOAA Weather Radio Station WXL62, broadcasting from a transmitter near Lawton, Iowa. Our program originates from the National Weather Service in Sioux Falls and serves Sioux City and the surrounding Siouxland area. This hazardous weather outlook is for northwest Iowa, west central Iowa, southwest Minnesota, northeast Nebraska, central South Dakota, east central South Dakota, south central South Dakota, and southeast South Dakota. For today and tonight, patchy fog will be possible this morning. Be prepared for rapid reductions in visibility. A few scattered showers with an occasional rumble of thunder will be possible this afternoon, evening mainly a lot will be possible this morning. Be prepared for rapid reductions in visibility. A few scattered showers with an occasional rumble of thunder will be possible this afternoon, evening mainly along the Missouri River Valley. For Sunday through Friday, an active pattern will lead to periodic rain chances through Monday with the potential for stronger storms on Sunday. Spotter activation is not expected at this time. Your National Weather Service forecast for Siouxland. Tonight, partly cloudy. Lows in the upper 40s. South winds around 5 miles an hour. Sunday, sunny. Highs around 80. South winds 5 to 10 miles an hour with gusts up to 20 miles an hour, increasing to 15 to 20 miles an hour with gusts up to 30 miles an hour in the afternoon. Sunday night, mostly cloudy with a slight chance of showers and thunderstorms in the evening, then partly cloudy with a chance of showers and thunderstorms after midnight. Lows in the upper 50s. South winds 10 to 15 miles an hour. Gusts up to 30 miles an hour in the evening. Chance of rain 40%. Memorial Day, sunny with a chance of showers and thunderstorms. Highs in the mid-80s. South winds 10 to 15 miles an hour with gusts up to 25 miles an hour. Chance of rain 30%. Monday night, partly cloudy. A chance of showers and thunderstorms, mainly in the evening. Lows in the upper 50s. South winds 10 to 15 miles an hour. Chance of rain 40%. Tuesday, mostly sunny. Highs in the mid-80s. Tuesday night, partly cloudy. Lows in the upper 50s. Wednesday, mostly cloudy in the morning, then partly sunny with a chance of showers and thunderstorms in the afternoon. Highs in the upper 70s. Chance of rain 50%. Wednesday night, mostly

cloudy with a chance of showers and thunderstorms. Lows in the upper 50s. Chance of rain 50%. Thursday, mostly cloudy with a chance of showers. A chance of thunderstorms in the afternoon. Highs in the upper 70s. Chance of rain 50%. Thursday night, a chance of thunderstorms in the evening. Mostly cloudy with a chance of showers. Lows in the upper 50s. Chance of rain 50%. Friday, mostly cloudy in the morning, then becoming partly sunny. A chance of showers. Highs in the upper 70s. Chance of rain 40%. Friday night, a chance of showers in the evening. Mostly cloudy. Lows in the mid-50s. Chance of rain 40%. Saturday, partly sunny. Highs in the mid-70s. At 5 p.m., in Sioux City, the temperature was 75 and the dew point 47. The relative humidity was 36%. Wind was east at 5 miles an hour. The pressure was 29.95 inches and falling. Elsewhere in northwest Iowa, Morris was sunny and 73. Sheldon was mostly sunny and 73. Cherokee was mostly sunny and 73. Spencer was mostly sunny and 72. Storm Lake was mostly sunny and 70. Other conditions across the northern plains, farther east in Iowa, skies ranged from partly sunny to cloudy, and temperatures were between 72 and 75 degrees. In eastern Nebraska, skies ranged from mostly sunny to partly sunny, and temperatures were between 74 and 76 degrees. In eastern South Dakota, skies ranged from sunny to mostly sunny. It was 77 at Mitchell, 76 at Yankton, and 71 at Sioux Falls. And in southern Minnesota, it was mostly sunny, with a temperature of 69 at Worthington, 68 at Marshall, and 67 at Mankato. At Rochester, it was partly sunny, with a temperature of 70. At Minneapolis, it was cloudy, with a temperature of 64. Once again, at 5 p.m., Sioux City had a temperature of 75. The Sioux City, Iowa climate summary for this evening, as of 4 p.m., May 23, 2026. Today's high temperature was 76 degrees. The normal high is 75. Today's low temperature was 45 degrees. The normal low is 52. No precipitation fell today, which leaves the monthly total at 2.77 inches. This is 0.01 inches below the normal amount of 2.78 inches for May. The total precipitation for the year still stands at 8.19 inches, which is 1.05 inches below normal. There were 4 heating degree days today, which is normal. The yearly total since July 1st is 5,850, which is 959 below normal. There were no cooling degree days today, which is 3 below normal. The yearly total since January 1st is 47, which is 6 above normal. The normal high temperature for tomorrow is 75 degrees, and the normal low is 52. The record high for tomorrow is 98, which occurred in 1939, and the record low is 34, which occurred in 1924. Sunset tonight is at 8:48 p.m. Sunrise tomorrow is at 5:56 a.m. The current time is 5:38 p.m. Central Daylight Time. Operating on a frequency of 162.475 MHz, this is NOAA Weather Radio Station WXL62, broadcasting from a transmitter near Lawton, Iowa. Our program originates from the National Weather Service in Sioux Falls and serves Sioux City and the surrounding Siouxland area. This hazardous weather outlook is for northwest Iowa, west central Iowa, southwest Minnesota, northeast Nebraska, central South Dakota, east central South Dakota, south central South Dakota, and southeast South Dakota. For today and tonight, patchy fog will be possible this morning. Be prepared for rapid reductions in visibility. A few scattered showers with an occasional rumble of thunder will be possible this afternoon, evening, mainly along the Missouri River Valley. For Sunday through Friday, an active pattern will lead to periodic rain chances through Monday with the potential for stronger storms on Sunday. Spotter activation is not expected at this time. Your National Weather Service forecast for Siouxland.

tonight, partly cloudy. Lows in the upper 40s. South winds around 5 miles an hour. Sunday, sunny. Highs around 80. South winds 5 to 10 miles an hour with gusts up to 20 miles an hour, increasing to 15 to 20 miles an hour with gusts up to 30 miles an hour in the afternoon. Sunday night, mostly cloudy with a slight chance of showers and thunderstorms in the evening, then partly cloudy with a chance of showers and thunderstorms after midnight. Lows in the upper 50s. South winds 10 to 15 miles an hour. Gusts up to 30 miles an hour in the evening. Chance of rain 40%. Memorial Day, sunny with a chance of showers and thunderstorms. Highs in the mid-80s. South winds 10 to 15 miles an hour with gusts up to 25 miles an hour. Chance of rain 30%. Monday night, partly cloudy. A chance of showers and thunderstorms, mainly in the evening. Lows in the upper 50s. South winds 10 to 15 miles an hour. Chance of rain 40%. Tuesday, mostly sunny. Highs in the mid-80s. Tuesday night, partly cloudy. Lows in the upper 50s. Wednesday, mostly cloudy in the morning, then partly sunny with a chance of showers and thunderstorms in the afternoon. Highs in the upper 70s. Chance of rain 50%. Wednesday night, mostly cloudy with a chance of showers and thunderstorms. Lows in the upper 50s. Chance of rain 50%. Thursday, mostly cloudy with a chance of showers. A chance of thunderstorms in the afternoon. Highs in the upper 70s. Chance of rain 50%. Thursday night, a chance of thunderstorms in the evening. Mostly cloudy with a chance of showers. Lows in the upper 50s. Chance of rain 50%. Friday, mostly cloudy in the morning, then becoming partly sunny. A chance of showers. Highs in the upper 70s. Chance of rain 40%. Friday night, a chance of showers in the evening. Mostly cloudy. Lows in the mid-50s. Chance of rain 40%. Saturday, partly sunny. Highs in the mid-70s. At 5 p.m., in Sioux City, the temperature was 75 and the dew point 47. The relative humidity was 36%. Wind was east at 5 miles an hour. The pressure was 29.95 inches and falling. Elsewhere in northwest Iowa, Morris was sunny and 73. Sheldon was mostly sunny and 73. Cherokee was mostly sunny and 73. Spencer was mostly sunny and 72. Storm Lake was mostly sunny and 70. Other conditions across the northern plains, farther east in Iowa, skies ranged from partly sunny to cloudy, and temperatures were between 72 and 75 degrees. In eastern Nebraska, skies ranged from mostly sunny to partly sunny, and temperatures were between 74 and 76 degrees. In eastern South Dakota, skies ranged from sunny to mostly sunny. It was 77 at Mitchell, 76 at Yankton, and 71 at Sioux Falls. And in southern Minnesota, it was mostly sunny, with a temperature of 69 at Worthington, 68 at Marshall, and 67 at Mankato. At Rochester, it was partly sunny, with a temperature of 70. At Minneapolis, it was cloudy, with a temperature of 64. Once again, at 5 p.m., Sioux City had a temperature of 75. The Sioux City, Iowa climate summary for this evening, as of 4 p.m., May 23, 2026. Today's high temperature was 76 degrees. The normal high is 75. Today's low temperature was 45 degrees. The normal low is 52. No precipitation fell today, which leaves the monthly total at 2.77 inches. This is 0.01 inches below the normal amount of 2.78 inches for May. The total precipitation for the year still stands at 8.19 inches, which is 1.05 inches below normal. There were 4 heating degree days today, which is normal. The yearly total since July 1st is 5,850, which is 959 below normal. There were no cooling degree days today, which is 3 below normal. The yearly total since January

versus 47, which is 6 above normal. The normal high temperature for tomorrow is 75 degrees, and the normal low is 52. The record high for tomorrow is 98, which occurred in 1939, and the record low is 34, which occurred in 1924. Sunset tonight is at 8:48 p.m. Sunrise tomorrow is at 5:56 a.m. The current time is 5:45 p.m. Central Daylight Time. Operating on a frequency of 162.475 MHz, this is NOAA Weather Radio Station WXL62, broadcasting from a transmitter near Lawton, Iowa. Our program originates from the National Weather Service in Sioux Falls and serves Sioux City and the surrounding Siouxland area. This hazardous weather outlook is for northwest Iowa, west central Iowa, southwest Minnesota, northeast Nebraska, central South Dakota, east central South Dakota, south central South Dakota, and southeast South Dakota. For today and tonight, patchy fog will be possible this morning. Be prepared for rapid reductions in visibility. A few scattered showers with an occasional rumble of thunder will be possible this afternoon, evening, mainly along the Missouri River Valley. For Sunday through Friday, an active pattern will lead to periodic rain chances through Monday with the potential for stronger storms on Sunday. Spotter activation is not expected at this time. Your National Weather Service forecast for Siouxland. Tonight, partly cloudy. Lows in the upper 40s. South winds around 5 miles an hour. Sunday, sunny. Highs around 80. South winds 5 to 10 miles an hour with gusts up to 20 miles an hour, increasing to 15 to 20 miles an hour with gusts up to 30 miles an hour in the afternoon. Sunday night, mostly cloudy with a slight chance of showers and thunderstorms in the evening, then partly cloudy with a chance of showers and thunderstorms after midnight. Lows in the upper 50s. South winds 10 to 15 miles an hour. Gusts up to 30 miles an hour in the evening. Chance of rain 40%. Memorial Day, sunny with a chance of showers and thunderstorms. Highs in the mid-80s. South winds 10 to 15 miles an hour with gusts up to 25 miles an hour. Chance of rain 30%. Monday night, partly cloudy. A chance of showers and thunderstorms, mainly in the evening. Lows in the upper 50s. South winds 10 to 15 miles an hour. Chance of rain 40%. Tuesday, mostly sunny. Highs in the mid-80s. Tuesday night, partly cloudy. Lows in the upper 50s. Wednesday, mostly cloudy in the morning, then partly sunny with a chance of showers and thunderstorms in the afternoon. Highs in the upper 70s. Chance of rain 50%. Wednesday night, mostly cloudy with a chance of showers and thunderstorms. Lows in the upper 50s. Chance of rain 50%. Thursday, mostly cloudy with a chance of showers. A chance of thunderstorms in the afternoon. Highs in the upper 70s. Chance of rain 50%. Thursday night, a chance of thunderstorms in the evening. Mostly cloudy with a chance of showers. Lows in the upper 50s. Chance of rain 50%. Friday, mostly cloudy in the morning, then becoming partly sunny. A chance of showers. Highs in the upper 70s. Chance of rain 40%. Friday night, a chance of showers in the evening. Mostly cloudy. Lows in the mid-50s. Chance of rain 40%. Saturday, partly sunny. Highs in the mid-70s. At 5 p.m., in Sioux City, the temperature was 75 and the dew point 47. The relative humidity was 36%. Wind was east at 5 miles an hour. The pressure was 29.95 inches and falling. Elsewhere in northwest Iowa, Morris was sunny and 73. Sheldon was mostly sunny and 73. Cherokee was mostly sunny and 73. Spencer was mostly sunny and 72. Storm Lake was mostly sunny and 70. Other conditions across the northern plains, farther east in Iowa, skies ranged from partly sunny to cloudy, and temperatures were between 72 and 75 degrees. In eastern Nebraska, skies ranged from

mostly sunny to partly sunny, and temperatures were between 74 and 76 degrees. In eastern South Dakota, skies ranged from sunny to mostly sunny. It was 77 at Mitchell, 76 at Yankton, and 71 at Sioux Falls. And in southern Minnesota, it was mostly sunny, with a temperature of 69 at Worthington, 68 at Marshall, and 67 at Mankato. At Rochester, it was partly sunny, with a temperature of 70. At Minneapolis, it was cloudy, with a temperature of 64. Once again, at 5 p.m., Sioux City had a temperature of 75. The Sioux City, Iowa climate summary for this evening, as of 4 p.m., May 23, 2026. Today's high temperature was 76 degrees. The normal high is 75. Today's low temperature was 45 degrees. The normal low is 52. No precipitation fell today, which leaves the monthly total at 2.77 inches. This is 0.01 inches below the normal amount of 2.78 inches for May. The total precipitation for the year still stands at 8.19 inches, which is 1.05 inches below normal. There were 4 heating degree days today, which is normal. The yearly total since July 1st is 5,850, which is 959 below normal. There were no cooling degree days today, which is 3 below normal. The yearly total since January 1st is 47, which is 6 above normal. The normal high temperature for tomorrow is 75 degrees, and the normal low is 52. The record high for tomorrow is 98, which occurred in 1939, and the record low is 34, which occurred in 1924. Sunset tonight is at 8:48 p.m. Sunrise tomorrow is at 5:56 a.m. The current time is 5:52 p.m. Central Daylight Time. Operating on a frequency of 162.475 MHz, this is NOAA Weather Radio Station WXL62, broadcasting from a transmitter near Lawton, Iowa. Our program originates from the National Weather Service in Sioux Falls and serves Sioux City and the surrounding Siouxland area. This hazardous weather outlook is for northwest Iowa, west central Iowa, southwest Minnesota, northeast Nebraska, central South Dakota, east central South Dakota, south central South Dakota, and southeast South Dakota. For today and tonight, patchy fog will be possible this morning. Be prepared for rapid reductions in visibility. A few scattered showers with an occasional rumble of thunder will be possible this afternoon, evening, mainly along the Missouri River Valley. For Sunday through Friday, an active pattern will lead to periodic rain chances through Monday with the potential for stronger storms on Sunday. Spotter activation is not expected at this time. Your National Weather Service forecast for Siouxland. Tonight, partly cloudy. Lows in the upper 40s. South winds around 5 miles an hour. Sunday, sunny. Highs around 80. South winds 5 to 10 miles an hour with gusts up to 20 miles an hour, increasing to 15 to 20 miles an hour with gusts up to 30 miles an hour in the afternoon. Sunday night, mostly cloudy with a slight chance of showers and thunderstorms in the evening, then partly cloudy with a chance of showers and thunderstorms after midnight. Lows in the upper 50s. South winds 10 to 15 miles an hour. Gusts up to 30 miles an hour in the evening. Chance of rain 40%. Memorial Day, sunny with a chance of showers and thunderstorms. Highs in the mid-80s. South winds 10 to 15 miles an hour with gusts up to 25 miles an hour. Chance of rain 30%. Monday night, partly cloudy. A chance of showers and thunderstorms, mainly in the evening. Lows in the upper 50s. South winds 10 to 15 miles an hour. Chance of rain 40%. Tuesday, mostly sunny. Highs in the mid-80s. Tuesday night, partly cloudy. Lows in the upper 50s. Wednesday, mostly cloudy in the morning, then partly sunny with a chance of showers and thunderstorms in the afternoon. Highs in the upper 70s. Chance of rain 50%. Wednesday night, mostly cloudy with a chance of showers and thunderstorms. Lows in the upper 50s. Chance of rain 50%.

Saturday, partly sunny. Highs in the mid-70s. At 5 p.m., in Sioux City, the temperature was 75 and the dew point 47. The relative humidity was 36%. Wind was east at 5 miles an hour. The pressure was 29.95 inches and falling. Elsewhere in northwest Iowa, Morris was sunny and 73. Sheldon was mostly sunny and 73. Cherokee was mostly sunny and 73. Spencer was mostly sunny and 72. Storm Lake was mostly sunny and 70. Other conditions across the northern plains, farther east in Iowa, skies ranged from partly sunny to cloudy, and temperatures were between 72 and 75 degrees. In eastern Nebraska, skies ranged from mostly sunny to partly sunny, and temperatures were between 74 and 76 degrees. In eastern South Dakota, skies ranged from sunny to mostly sunny. It was 77 at Mitchell, 76 at Yankton, and 71 at Sioux Falls. And in southern Minnesota, it was mostly sunny, with a temperature of 69 at Worthington, 68 at Marshall, and 67 at Mankato. At Rochester, it was partly sunny, with a temperature of 70. At Minneapolis, it was cloudy, with a temperature of 64. Once again, at 5 p.m., Sioux City had a temperature of 75. The Sioux City, Iowa climate summary for this evening, as of 4 p.m., May 23, 2026. Today's high temperature was 76 degrees. The normal high is 75. Today's low temperature was 45 degrees. The normal low is 52. No precipitation fell today, which leaves the monthly total at 2.77 inches. This is 0.01 inches below the normal amount of 2.78 inches for May. The total precipitation for the year still stands at 8.19 inches, which is 1.05 inches below normal. There were 4 heating degree days today, which is normal. The yearly total since July 1st is 5,850, which is 959 below normal. There were no cooling degree days today, which is 3 below normal. The yearly total since January 1st is 47, which is 6 above normal. The normal high temperature for tomorrow is 75 degrees, and the normal low is 52. The record high for tomorrow is 98, which occurred in 1939, and the record low is 34, which occurred in 1924. Sunset tonight is at 8:48 p.m. Sunrise tomorrow is at 5:56 a.m. The current time is 5:58 p.m. Central Daylight Time. Operating on a frequency of 162.475 MHz, this is NOAA Weather Radio Station WXL62, broadcasting from a transmitter near Lawton, Iowa. Our program originates from the National Weather Service in Sioux Falls and serves Sioux City and the surrounding Siouxland area. This hazardous weather outlook is for northwest Iowa, west central Iowa, southwest Minnesota, northeast Nebraska, central South Dakota, east central South Dakota, south central South Dakota, and southeast South Dakota. For today and tonight, patchy fog will be possible this morning. Be prepared for rapid reductions in visibility. A few scattered showers with an occasional rumble of thunder will be possible this afternoon and evening, mainly along the Missouri River Valley. For Sunday through Friday, an active pattern will lead to periodic rain chances through Monday with the potential for stronger storms on Sunday. Spotter activation is not expected at this time. Your National Weather Service forecast for Siouxland. Tonight, partly cloudy. Lows in the upper 40s. South winds around 5 miles an hour. Sunday, sunny. Highs around 80. South winds 5 to 10 miles an hour with gusts up to 20 miles an hour, increasing to 15 to 20 miles an hour with gusts up to 30 miles an hour in the afternoon. Sunday night, mostly cloudy with a slight chance of showers and thunderstorms in the evening, then partly cloudy with a chance of showers and thunderstorms after midnight. Lows in the upper 50s. South winds 10 to 15 miles an hour. Gusts up to 30 miles an hour in the evening. Chance of rain 40%. Memorial Day, sunny with a chance of showers and thunderstorms. Highs in the mid-80s.

south winds 10 to 15 miles an hour with gusts up to 25 miles an hour. Chance of rain 30%. Monday night, partly cloudy. A chance of showers and thunderstorms, mainly in the evening. Lows in the upper 50s. South winds 10 to 15 miles an hour. Chance of rain 40%. Tuesday, mostly sunny. Highs in the mid-80s. Tuesday night, partly cloudy. Lows in the upper 50s. Wednesday, mostly cloudy in the morning, then partly sunny with a chance of showers and thunderstorms in the afternoon. Highs in the upper 70s. Chance of rain 50%. Wednesday night, mostly cloudy with a chance of showers and thunderstorms. Lows in the upper 50s. Chance of rain 50%. Thursday, mostly cloudy with a chance of showers. A chance of thunderstorms in the afternoon. Highs in the upper 70s. Chance of rain 50%. Thursday night, a chance of thunderstorms in the evening. Mostly cloudy with a chance of showers. Lows in the upper 50s. Chance of rain 50%. Friday, mostly cloudy in the morning, then becoming partly sunny. A chance of showers. Highs in the upper 70s. Chance of rain 40%. Friday night, a chance of showers in the evening. Mostly cloudy. Lows in the mid-50s. Chance of rain 40%. Saturday, partly sunny. Highs in the mid-70s. At 6 p.m., in Sioux City, the temperature was 75 and the dew point 47. The relative humidity was 36%. Wind was southeast at 8 miles an hour. The pressure was 29.94 inches and falling. Elsewhere in northwest Iowa, Morris was sunny and 73. Spencer was mostly sunny and 73. Other conditions across the northern plains, farther east in Iowa, skies ranged from partly sunny to cloudy, and temperatures were between 71 and 73 degrees. In eastern Nebraska, skies ranged from mostly sunny to partly sunny, and temperatures were between 73 and 77 degrees. In eastern South Dakota, skies ranged from sunny to mostly sunny, and temperatures were between 72 and 77 degrees. And in southern Minnesota, temperatures were between 64 and 69 degrees. At Mankato, it was sunny. It was partly sunny at Worthington, Marshall, Minneapolis, and Rochester. Once again, at 6 p.m., Sioux City had a temperature of 75. The Sioux City, Iowa climate summary for this evening, as of 4 p.m., May 23, 2026. Today's high temperature was 76 degrees. The normal high is 75. Today's low temperature was 45 degrees. The normal low is 52. No precipitation fell today, which leaves the monthly total at 2.77 inches. This is 0.01 inches below the normal amount of 2.78 inches for May. The total precipitation for the year still stands at 8.19 inches, which is 1.05 inches below normal. There were 4 heating degree days today, which is normal. The yearly total since July 1st is 5,850, which is 959 below normal. There were no cooling degree days today, which is 3 below normal. The yearly total since January 1st is 47, which is 6 above normal. The normal high temperature for tomorrow is 75 degrees, and the normal low is 52. The record high for tomorrow is 98, which occurred in 1939, and the record low is 34, which occurred in 1924. Sunset tonight is at 8:48 p.m. Sunrise tomorrow is at 5:56 a.m. The current time is 6:05 p.m. Central Daylight Time. Operating on a frequency of 162.475 MHz, this is NOAA Weather Radio Station WXL62, broadcasting from a transmitter near Lawton, Iowa. Our program originates from the National Weather Service in Sioux Falls and serves Sioux City and the surrounding Siouxland area. This hazardous weather outlook is for northwest Iowa, west central Iowa, southwest Minnesota, northeast Nebraska, central South Dakota, east central South Dakota, south central South Dakota, and southeast South Dakota. For today and tonight, patchy fog.

will be possible this morning. Be prepared for rapid reductions in visibility. A few scattered showers with an occasional rumble of thunder will be possible this afternoon and evening, mainly along the Missouri River Valley. For Sunday through Friday, an active pattern will lead to periodic rain chances through Monday, with the potential for stronger storms on Sunday. Spotter activation is not expected at this time. Your National Weather Service forecast for Siouxland. Tonight, partly cloudy. Lows in the upper 40s. South winds around 5 miles an hour. Sunday, sunny. Highs around 80. South winds 5 to 10 miles an hour with gusts up to 20 miles an hour, increasing to 15 to 20 miles an hour with gusts up to 30 miles an hour in the afternoon. Sunday night, mostly cloudy with a slight chance of showers and thunderstorms in the evening, then partly cloudy with a chance of showers and thunderstorms after midnight. Lows in the upper 50s. South winds 10 to 15 miles an hour. Gusts up to 30 miles an hour in the evening. Chance of rain 40%. Memorial Day, sunny with a chance of showers and thunderstorms. Highs in the mid-80s. South winds 10 to 15 miles an hour with gusts up to 25 miles an hour. Chance of rain 30%. Monday night, partly cloudy. A chance of showers and thunderstorms, mainly in the evening. Lows in the upper 50s. South winds 10 to 15 miles an hour. Chance of rain 40%. Tuesday, mostly sunny. Highs in the mid-80s. Tuesday night, partly cloudy. Lows in the upper 50s. Wednesday, mostly cloudy in the morning, then partly sunny with a chance of showers and thunderstorms in the afternoon. Highs in the upper 70s. Chance of rain 50%. Wednesday night, mostly cloudy with a chance of showers and thunderstorms. Lows in the upper 50s. Chance of rain 50%. Thursday, mostly cloudy with a chance of showers. A chance of thunderstorms in the afternoon. Highs in the upper 70s. Chance of rain 50%. Thursday night, a chance of thunderstorms in the evening. Mostly cloudy with a chance of showers. Lows in the upper 50s. Chance of rain 50%. Friday, mostly cloudy in the morning, then becoming partly sunny. A chance of showers. Highs in the upper 70s. Chance of rain 40%. Friday night, a chance of showers in the evening. Mostly cloudy. Lows in the mid-50s. Chance of rain 40%. Saturday, partly sunny. Highs in the mid-70s. At 6 p.m., in Sioux City, the temperature was 75 and the dew point 47. The relative humidity was 36%. Wind was southeast at 8 miles an hour. The pressure was 29.94 inches and falling. Elsewhere in northwest Iowa, Morris was sunny and 73. Spencer was mostly sunny and 73. Other conditions across the northern plains, farther east in Iowa, skies ranged from partly sunny to cloudy, and temperatures were between 71 and 73 degrees. In eastern Nebraska, skies ranged from mostly sunny to partly sunny, and temperatures were between 73 and 77 degrees. In eastern South Dakota, skies ranged from sunny to mostly sunny, and temperatures were between 72 and 77 degrees. And in southern Minnesota, temperatures were between 64 and 69 degrees. At Mankato, it was sunny. It was partly sunny at Worthington, Marshall, Minneapolis, and Rochester. Once again, at 6 p.m., Sioux City had a temperature of 75. The Sioux City, Iowa climate summary for this evening, as of 4 p.m., May 23, 2026. Today's high temperature was 76 degrees. The normal high is 75. Today's low temperature was 45 degrees. The normal low is 52. No precipitation fell today, which leaves the monthly total at 2.77 inches. This is 0.01 inches below the normal amount of 2.78 inches for May. The total precipitation for the year still stands at 8.19 inches, which is 1.05 inches below normal. There were 4 heating degree days today, which is normal. The yearly

total since July 1st is 5,850, which is 959 below normal. There were no cooling degree days today, which is 3 below normal. The yearly total since January 1st is 47, which is 6 above normal. The normal high temperature for tomorrow is 75 degrees, and the normal low is 52. The record high for tomorrow is 98, which occurred in 1939, and the record low is 34, which occurred in 1924. Sunset tonight is at 8:48 p.m. Sunrise tomorrow is at 5:56 a.m. The current time is 6:11 p.m. Central Daylight Time. Operating on a frequency of 162.475 megahertz, this is NOAA Weather Radio Station WXL62, broadcasting from a transmitter near Lawton, Iowa. Our program originates from the National Weather Service in Sioux Falls and serves Sioux City and the surrounding Siouxland area. This hazardous weather outlook is for northwest Iowa, west central Iowa, southwest Minnesota, northeast Nebraska, central South Dakota, east central South Dakota, south central South Dakota, and southeast South Dakota. For today and tonight, patchy fog will be possible this morning. Be prepared for rapid reductions in visibility. A few scattered showers with an occasional rumble of thunder will be possible this afternoon and evening, mainly along the Missouri River Valley. For Sunday through Friday, an active pattern will lead to periodic rain chances through Monday with the potential for stronger storms on Sunday. Spotter activation is not expected at this time. Your National Weather Service forecast for Siouxland. Tonight, partly cloudy. Lows in the upper 40s. South winds around 5 miles an hour. Sunday, sunny. Highs around 80. South winds 5 to 10 miles an hour with gusts up to 20 miles an hour, increasing to 15 to 20 miles an hour with gusts up to 30 miles an hour in the afternoon. Sunday night, mostly cloudy with a slight chance of showers and thunderstorms in the evening, then partly cloudy with a chance of showers and thunderstorms after midnight. Lows in the upper 50s. South winds 10 to 15 miles an hour. Gusts up to 30 miles an hour in the evening. Chance of rain 40%. Memorial Day, sunny with a chance of showers and thunderstorms. Highs in the mid-80s. South winds 10 to 15 miles an hour with gusts up to 25 miles an hour. Chance of rain 30%. Monday night, partly cloudy. A chance of showers and thunderstorms, mainly in the evening. Lows in the upper 50s. South winds 10 to 15 miles an hour. Chance of rain 40%. Tuesday, mostly sunny. Highs in the mid-80s. Tuesday night, partly cloudy. Lows in the upper 50s. Wednesday, mostly cloudy in the morning, then partly sunny with a chance of showers and thunderstorms in the afternoon. Highs in the upper 70s. Chance of rain 50%. Wednesday night, mostly cloudy with a chance of showers and thunderstorms. Lows in the upper 50s. Chance of rain 50%. Thursday, mostly cloudy with a chance of showers. A chance of thunderstorms in the afternoon. Highs in the upper 70s. Chance of rain 50%. Thursday night, a chance of thunderstorms in the evening. Mostly cloudy with a chance of showers. Lows in the upper 50s. Chance of rain 50%. Friday, mostly cloudy in the morning, then becoming partly sunny. A chance of showers. Highs in the upper 70s. Chance of rain 40%. Friday night, a chance of showers in the evening. Mostly cloudy. Lows in the mid-50s. Chance of rain 40%. Saturday, partly sunny. Highs in the mid-70s. At 6 p.m., in Sioux City, the temperature was 75 and the dew point 47. The relative humidity was 36%. Wind was southeast at 8 miles an hour. The pressure was 29.94 inches and falling. Elsewhere in northwest Iowa, Morris was sunny and 73. Sheldon was sunny and 73. Spencer was mostly sunny and 73. Storm Lake was mostly sunny and 72. Other conditions across the northern plains, farther east in

Iowa, skies ranged from partly sunny to cloudy, and temperatures were between 71 and 73 degrees. In eastern Nebraska, temperatures were between 73 and 77 degrees. At Lincoln, it was sunny. At Omaha, it was mostly sunny. At Norfolk, it was partly sunny. In eastern South Dakota, skies ranged from sunny to mostly sunny, and temperatures were between 72 and 77 degrees. And in southern Minnesota, temperatures were between 64 and 69 degrees. At Mankato, it was sunny. It was partly sunny at Worthington, Marshall, Minneapolis, and Rochester. Once again, at 6 p.m., Sioux City had a temperature of 75. The Sioux City, Iowa climate summary for this evening, as of 4 p.m., May 23, 2026. Today's high temperature was 76 degrees. The normal high is 75. Today's low temperature was 45 degrees. The normal low is 52. No precipitation fell today, which leaves the monthly total at 2.77 inches. This is 0.01 inches below the normal amount of 2.78 inches for May. The total precipitation for the year still stands at 8.19 inches, which is 1.05 inches below normal. There were 4 heating degree days today, which is normal. The yearly total since July 1st is 5,850, which is 959 below normal. There were no cooling degree days today, which is 3 below normal. The yearly total since January 1st is 47, which is 6 above normal. The normal high temperature for tomorrow is 75 degrees, and the normal low is 52. The record high for tomorrow is 98, which occurred in 1939, and the record low is 34, which occurred in 1924. Sunset tonight is at 8:48 p.m. Sunrise tomorrow is at 5:56 a.m. The current time is 6:17 p.m. Central Daylight Time. Operating on a frequency of 162.475 MHz, this is NOAA Weather Radio Station WXL62, broadcasting from a transmitter near Lawton, Iowa. Our program originates from the National Weather Service in Sioux Falls and serves Sioux City and the surrounding Siouxland area. This hazardous weather outlook is for northwest Iowa, west central Iowa, southwest Minnesota, northeast Nebraska, central South Dakota, east central South Dakota, south central South Dakota, and southeast South Dakota. For today and tonight, patchy fog will be possible this morning. Be prepared for rapid reductions in visibility. A few scattered showers with an occasional rumble of thunder will be possible this afternoon, evening, mainly along the Missouri River Valley. For Sunday through Friday, an active pattern will lead to periodic rain chances through Monday with the potential for stronger storms on Sunday. Spotter activation is not expected at this time. Your National Weather Service forecast for Siouxland. Tonight, partly cloudy. Lows in the upper 40s. South winds around 5 miles an hour. Sunday, sunny. Highs around 80. South winds 5 to 10 miles an hour with gusts up to 20 miles an hour, increasing to 15 to 20 miles an hour with gusts up to 30 miles an hour in the afternoon. Sunday night, mostly cloudy with a slight chance of showers and thunderstorms in the evening, then partly cloudy with a chance of showers and thunderstorms after midnight. Lows in the upper 50s. South winds 10 to 15 miles an hour. Gusts up to 30 miles an hour in the evening. Chance of rain 40%. Memorial Day, sunny with a chance of showers and thunderstorms. Highs in the mid-80s. South winds 10 to 15 miles an hour with gusts up to 25 miles an hour. Chance of rain 30%. Monday night, partly cloudy. A chance of showers and thunderstorms, mainly in the evening. Lows in the upper 50s. South winds 10 to 15 miles an hour. Chance of rain 40%. Tuesday, mostly sunny. Highs in the mid-80s. Tuesday night, partly cloudy. Lows in the upper 50s. Wednesday, mostly cloudy in the morning, then partly sunny with a chance of showers and thunderstorms in the afternoon. Highs in the upper 70s. Chance of rain 50%. Wednesday night.

Mostly cloudy with a chance of showers and thunderstorms. Lows in the upper 50s. Chance of rain 50%. Thursday, mostly cloudy with a chance of showers. A chance of thunderstorms in the afternoon. Highs in the upper 70s. Chance of rain 50%. Thursday night, a chance of thunderstorms in the evening. Mostly cloudy with a chance of showers. Lows in the upper 50s. Chance of rain 50%. Friday, mostly cloudy in the morning, then becoming partly sunny. A chance of showers. Highs in the upper 70s. Chance of rain 40%. Friday night, a chance of showers in the evening. Mostly cloudy. Lows in the mid-50s. Chance of rain 40%. Saturday, partly sunny. Highs in the mid-70s. At 6 p.m., in Sioux City, the temperature was 75 and the dew point 47. The relative humidity was 36%. Wind was southeast at 8 miles an hour. The pressure was 29.94 inches and falling. Elsewhere in northwest Iowa, Morris was sunny and 73. Sheldon was sunny and 73. Spencer was mostly sunny and 73. Storm Lake was mostly sunny and 72. Other conditions across the northern plains, farther east in Iowa, skies ranged from partly sunny to cloudy, and temperatures were between 71 and 73 degrees. In eastern Nebraska, temperatures were between 73 and 77 degrees. At Lincoln, it was sunny. At Omaha, it was mostly sunny. At Norfolk, it was partly sunny. In eastern South Dakota, skies ranged from sunny to mostly sunny, and temperatures were between 72 and 77 degrees. And in southern Minnesota, temperatures were between 64 and 69 degrees. At Mankato, it was sunny. It was partly sunny at Worthington, Marshall, Minneapolis, and Rochester. Once again, at 6 p.m., Sioux City had a temperature of 75. The Sioux City, Iowa climate summary for this evening, as of 4 p.m., May 23, 2026. Today's high temperature was 76 degrees. The normal high is 75. Today's low temperature was 45 degrees. The normal low is 52. No precipitation fell today, which leaves the monthly total at 2.77 inches. This is 0.01 inches below the normal amount of 2.78 inches for May. The total precipitation for the year still stands at 8.19 inches, which is 1.05 inches below normal. There were 4 heating degree days today, which is normal. The yearly total since July 1st is 5,850, which is 959 below normal. There were no cooling degree days today, which is 3 below normal. The yearly total since January 1st is 47, which is 6 above normal. The normal high temperature for tomorrow is 75 degrees, and the normal low is 52. The record high for tomorrow is 98, which occurred in 1939, and the record low is 34, which occurred in 1924. Sunset tonight is at 8:48 p.m. Sunrise tomorrow is at 5:56 a.m. The current time is 6:24 p.m. Central Daylight Time. Operating on a frequency of 162.475 MHz, this is NOAA Weather Radio Station WXL62, broadcasting from a transmitter near Lawton, Iowa. Our program originates from the National Weather Service in Sioux Falls and serves Sioux City and the surrounding Siouxland area. This hazardous weather outlook is for northwest Iowa, west central Iowa, southwest Minnesota, northeast Nebraska, central South Dakota, east central South Dakota, south central South Dakota, and southeast South Dakota. For today and tonight, patchy fog will be possible this morning. Be prepared for rapid reductions in visibility. A few scattered showers with an occasional rumble of thunder will be possible this afternoon, evening, mainly along the Missouri River Valley. For Sunday through Friday, an active pattern will lead to periodic rain chances through Monday with the potential for stronger storms on Sunday. Spotter activation is not expected at this time. Your National Weather Service forecast for Siouxland. Tonight, partly cloudy. Lows in the upper 40s.

south winds around 5 miles an hour. Sunday, sunny. Highs around 80. South winds 5 to 10 miles an hour with gusts up to 20 miles an hour, increasing to 15 to 20 miles an hour with gusts up to 30 miles an hour in the afternoon. Sunday night, mostly cloudy with a slight chance of showers and thunderstorms in the evening, then partly cloudy with a chance of showers and thunderstorms after midnight. Lows in the upper 50s. South winds 10 to 15 miles an hour. Gusts up to 30 miles an hour in the evening. Chance of rain 40%. Memorial Day, sunny with a chance of showers and thunderstorms. Highs in the mid-80s. South winds 10 to 15 miles an hour with gusts up to 25 miles an hour. Chance of rain 30%. Monday night, partly cloudy. A chance of showers and thunderstorms, mainly in the evening. Lows in the upper 50s. South winds 10 to 15 miles an hour. Chance of rain 40%. Tuesday, mostly sunny. Highs in the mid-80s. Tuesday night, partly cloudy. Lows in the upper 50s. Wednesday, mostly cloudy in the morning, then partly sunny with a chance of showers and thunderstorms in the afternoon. Highs in the upper 70s. Chance of rain 50%. Wednesday night, mostly cloudy with a chance of showers and thunderstorms. Lows in the upper 50s. Chance of rain 50%. Thursday, mostly cloudy with a chance of showers. A chance of thunderstorms in the afternoon. Highs in the upper 70s. Chance of rain 50%. Thursday night, a chance of thunderstorms in the evening. Mostly cloudy with a chance of showers. Lows in the upper 50s. Chance of rain 50%. Friday, mostly cloudy in the morning, then becoming partly sunny. A chance of showers. Highs in the upper 70s. Chance of rain 40%. Friday night, a chance of showers in the evening. Mostly cloudy. Lows in the mid-50s. Chance of rain 40%. Saturday, partly sunny. Highs in the mid-70s. At 6 p.m., in Sioux City, the temperature was 75, and the dew point 47. The relative humidity was 36%. Wind was southeast at 8 miles an hour. The pressure was 29.94 inches and falling. Elsewhere in northwest Iowa, Morris was sunny and 73. Sheldon was sunny and 73. Spencer was mostly sunny and 73. Storm Lake was mostly sunny and 72. Other conditions across the northern plains, farther east in Iowa, skies ranged from partly sunny to cloudy, and temperatures were between 71 and 73 degrees. In eastern Nebraska, temperatures were between 73 and 77 degrees. At Lincoln, it was sunny. At Omaha, it was mostly sunny. At Norfolk, it was partly sunny. In eastern South Dakota, skies ranged from sunny to mostly sunny, and temperatures were between 72 and 77 degrees. And in southern Minnesota, temperatures were between 64 and 69 degrees. At Mankato, it was sunny. It was partly sunny at Worthington, Marshall, Minneapolis, and Rochester. Once again, at 6 p.m., Sioux City had a temperature of 75. The Sioux City, Iowa climate summary for this evening, as of 4 p.m., May 23, 2026. Today's high temperature was 76 degrees. The normal high is 75. Today's low temperature was 45 degrees. The normal low is 52. No precipitation fell today, which leaves the monthly total at 2.77 inches. This is 0.01 inches below the normal amount of 2.78 inches for May. The total precipitation for the year still stands at 8.19 inches, which is 1.05 inches below normal. There were 4 heating degree days today, which is normal. The yearly total since July 1st is 5,850, which is 959 below normal. There were no cooling degree days today, which is 3 below normal. The yearly total since January 1st is 47, which is 6 above normal. The normal high temperature for tomorrow is 75 degrees, and the normal low is 52.

record high for tomorrow is 98, which occurred in 1939, and the record low is 34, which occurred in 1924. Sunset tonight is at 8:48 p.m. Sunrise tomorrow is at 5:56 a.m. The current time is 6:31 p.m. Central Daylight Time. Operating on a frequency of 162.475 MHz, this is NOAA Weather Radio Station WXL62, broadcasting from a transmitter near Lawton, Iowa. Our program originates from the National Weather Service in Sioux Falls and serves Sioux City and the surrounding Siouxland area. This hazardous weather outlook is for northwest Iowa, west central Iowa, southwest Minnesota, northeast Nebraska, central South Dakota, east central South Dakota, south central South Dakota, and southeast South Dakota. For today and tonight, patchy fog will be possible this morning. Be prepared for rapid reductions in visibility. A few scattered showers with an occasional rumble of thunder will be possible this afternoon and evening, mainly along the Missouri River Valley. For Sunday through Friday, an active pattern will lead to periodic rain chances through Monday with the potential for stronger storms on Sunday. Spotter activation is not expected at this time. Your National Weather Service forecast for Siouxland. Tonight, partly cloudy. Lows in the upper 40s. South winds around 5 miles an hour. Sunday, sunny. Highs around 80. South winds 5 to 10 miles an hour with gusts up to 20 miles an hour, increasing to 15 to 20 miles an hour with gusts up to 30 miles an hour in the afternoon. Sunday night, mostly cloudy with a slight chance of showers and thunderstorms in the evening, then partly cloudy with a chance of showers and thunderstorms after midnight. Lows in the upper 50s. South winds 10 to 15 miles an hour. Gusts up to 30 miles an hour in the evening. Chance of rain 40%. Memorial Day, sunny with a chance of showers and thunderstorms. Highs in the mid-80s. South winds, gusts up to 30 miles an hour in the evening. Chance of rain 40%. Memorial Day, sunny with a chance of showers and thunderstorms. Highs in the mid-80s. South winds 10 to 15 miles an hour with gusts up to 25 miles an hour. Chance of rain 30%. Monday night, partly cloudy. A chance of showers and thunderstorms, mainly in the evening. Lows in the upper 50s. South winds 10 to 15 miles an hour. Chance of rain 40%. Tuesday, mostly sunny. Highs in the mid-80s. Tuesday night, partly cloudy. Lows in the upper 50s. Wednesday, mostly cloudy in the morning, then partly sunny with a chance of showers and thunderstorms in the afternoon. Highs in the upper 70s. Chance of rain 50%. Wednesday night, mostly cloudy with a chance of showers and thunderstorms. Lows in the upper 50s. Chance of rain 50%. Thursday, mostly cloudy with a chance of showers. A chance of thunderstorms in the afternoon. Highs in the upper 70s. Chance of rain 50%. Thursday night, a chance of thunderstorms in the evening. Mostly cloudy with a chance of showers. Lows in the upper 50s. Chance of rain 50%. Friday, mostly cloudy in the morning, then becoming partly sunny. A chance of showers. Highs in the upper 70s. Chance of rain 40%. Friday night, a chance of showers in the evening. Mostly cloudy. Lows in the mid-50s. Chance of rain 40%. Saturday, partly sunny. Highs in the mid-70s. At 6 p.m., in Sioux City, the temperature was 75 and the dew point 47. The relative humidity was 36%. Wind was southeast at 8 miles an hour. The pressure was 29.94 inches and falling. Elsewhere in northwest Iowa, Morris was sunny and 73. Sheldon was sunny and 73. Spencer was mostly sunny and 73. Storm Lake was mostly sunny and 72. Other conditions across the northern plains, farther east in Iowa, skies ranged from partly sunny to cloudy, and temperatures were between 71 and 73 degrees. In eastern Nebraska, temperatures were between

between 73 and 77 degrees. At Lincoln, it was sunny. At Omaha, it was mostly sunny. At Norfolk, it was partly sunny. In eastern South Dakota, skies ranged from sunny to mostly sunny, and temperatures were between 72 and 77 degrees. And in southern Minnesota, temperatures were between 64 and 69 degrees. At Mankato, it was sunny. It was partly sunny at Worthington, Marshall, Minneapolis, and Rochester. Once again, at 6 p.m., Sioux City had a temperature of 75. The Sioux City, Iowa climate summary for this evening, as of 4 p.m., May 23, 2026. Today's high temperature was 76 degrees. The normal high is 75. Today's low temperature was 45 degrees. The normal low is 52. No precipitation fell today, which leaves the monthly total at 2.77 inches. This is 0.01 inches below the normal amount of 2.78 inches for May. The total precipitation for the year still stands at 8.19 inches, which is 1.05 inches below normal. There were 4 heating degree days today, which is normal. The yearly total since July 1st is 5,850, which is 959 below normal. There were no cooling degree days today, which is 3 below normal. The yearly total since January 1st is 47, which is 6 above normal. The normal high temperature for tomorrow is 75 degrees, and the normal low is 52. The record high for tomorrow is 98, which occurred in 1939, and the record low is 34, which occurred in 1924. Sunset tonight is at 8:48 p.m. Sunrise tomorrow is at 5:56 a.m. The current time is 6:37 p.m. Central Daylight Time. Operating on a frequency of 162.475 MHz, this is NOAA Weather Radio Station WXL62, broadcasting from a transmitter near Lawton, Iowa. Our program originates from the National Weather Service in Sioux Falls and serves Sioux City and the surrounding Siouxland area. This hazardous weather outlook is for northwest Iowa, west central Iowa, southwest Minnesota, northeast Nebraska, central South Dakota, east central South Dakota, south central South Dakota, and southeast South Dakota. For today and tonight, patchy fog will be possible this morning. Be prepared for rapid reductions in visibility. A few scattered showers with an occasional rumble of thunder will be possible this afternoon and evening, mainly along the Missouri River Valley. For Sunday through Friday, an active pattern will lead to periodic rain chances through Monday with the potential for stronger storms on Sunday. Spotter activation is not expected at this time. Your National Weather Service forecast for Siouxland. Tonight, partly cloudy. Lows in the upper 40s. South winds around 5 miles an hour. Sunday, sunny. Highs around 80. South winds 5 to 10 miles an hour with gusts up to 20 miles an hour, increasing to 15 to 20 miles an hour with gusts up to 30 miles an hour in the afternoon. Sunday night, mostly cloudy with a slight chance of showers and thunderstorms in the evening, then partly cloudy with a chance of showers and thunderstorms after midnight. Lows in the upper 50s. South winds 10 to 15 miles an hour. Gusts up to 30 miles an hour in the evening. Chance of rain 40%. Memorial Day, sunny with a chance of showers and thunderstorms. Highs in the mid-80s. South winds 10 to 15 miles an hour with gusts up to 25 miles an hour. Chance of rain 30%. Monday night, partly cloudy. A chance of showers and thunderstorms, mainly in the evening. Lows in the upper 50s. South winds 10 to 15 miles an hour. Chance of rain 40%. Tuesday, mostly sunny. Highs in the mid-80s. Tuesday night, partly cloudy. Lows in the upper 50s. Wednesday, mostly cloudy in the morning, then partly sunny with a chance of showers and thunderstorms in the afternoon. Highs in the upper 70s. Chance of rain 50%. Wednesday night, mostly cloudy with a chance of showers and thunderstorms. Lows in the upper 50s. Chance of rain 50%. Thursday,

Mostly cloudy with a chance of showers. A chance of thunderstorms in the afternoon. Highs in the upper 70s. Chance of rain 50%. Thursday night, a chance of thunderstorms in the evening. Mostly cloudy with a chance of showers. Lows in the upper 50s. Chance of rain 50%. Friday, mostly cloudy in the morning, then becoming partly sunny. A chance of showers. Highs in the upper 70s. Chance of rain 40%. Friday night, a chance of showers in the evening. Mostly cloudy. Lows in the mid-50s. Chance of rain 40%. Saturday, partly sunny. Highs in the mid-70s. At 6 p.m., in Sioux City, the temperature was 75 and the dew point 47. The relative humidity was 36%. Wind was southeast at 8 miles an hour. The pressure was 29.94 inches and falling. Elsewhere in northwest Iowa, Morris was sunny and 73. Sheldon was sunny and 73. Spencer was mostly sunny and 73. Storm Lake was mostly sunny and 72. Other conditions across the northern plains, farther east in Iowa, skies ranged from partly sunny to cloudy, and temperatures were between 71 and 73 degrees. In eastern Nebraska, temperatures were between 73 and 77 degrees. At Lincoln, it was sunny. At Omaha, it was mostly sunny. At Norfolk, it was partly sunny. In eastern South Dakota, skies ranged from sunny to mostly sunny, and temperatures were between 72 and 77 degrees. And in southern Minnesota, temperatures were between 64 and 69 degrees. At Mankato, it was sunny. It was partly sunny at Worthington, Marshall, Minneapolis, and Rochester. Once again, at 6 p.m., Sioux City had a temperature of 75. The Sioux City, Iowa climate summary for this evening, as of 4 p.m., May 23, 2026. Today's high temperature was 76 degrees. The normal high is 75. Today's low temperature was 45 degrees. The normal low is 52. No precipitation fell today, which leaves the monthly total at 2.77 inches. This is 0.01 inches below the normal amount of 2.78 inches for May. The total precipitation for the year still stands at 8.19 inches, which is 1.05 inches below normal. There were 4 heating degree days today, which is normal. The yearly total since July 1st is 5,850, which is 959 below normal. There were no cooling degree days today, which is 3 below normal. The yearly total since January 1st is 47, which is 6 above normal. The normal high temperature for tomorrow is 75 degrees, and the normal low is 52. The record high for tomorrow is 98, which occurred in 1939, and the record low is 34, which occurred in 1924. Sunset tonight is at 8:48 p.m. Sunrise tomorrow is at 5:56 a.m. The current time is 6:44 p.m. Central Daylight Time. Operating on a frequency of 162.475 MHz, this is NOAA Weather Radio Station WXL62, broadcasting from a transmitter near Lawton, Iowa. Our program originates from the National Weather Service in Sioux Falls and serves Sioux City and the surrounding Siouxland area. This hazardous weather outlook is for northwest Iowa, west central Iowa, southwest Minnesota, northeast Nebraska, central South Dakota, east central South Dakota, south central South Dakota, and southeast South Dakota. For today and tonight, patchy fog will be possible this morning. Be prepared for rapid reductions in visibility. A few scattered showers with an occasional rumble of thunder will be possible this afternoon, evening, mainly along the Missouri River Valley. For Sunday through Friday, an active pattern will lead to periodic rain chances through Monday with the potential for stronger storms on Sunday. Spotter activation is not expected at this time. Your National Weather Service forecast for Siouxland. Tonight, partly cloudy. Lows in the upper 40s. South winds around 5 miles an hour. Sunday, sunny. Highs around 80. South winds 5 to 10 miles.

an hour with gusts up to 20 miles an hour, increasing to 15 to 20 miles an hour with gusts up to 30 miles an hour in the afternoon. Sunday night, mostly cloudy with a slight chance of showers and thunderstorms in the evening, then partly cloudy with a chance of showers and thunderstorms after midnight. Lows in the upper 50s. South winds 10 to 15 miles an hour. Gusts up to 30 miles an hour in the evening. Chance of rain 40%. Memorial Day, sunny with a chance of showers and thunderstorms. Highs in the mid-80s. South winds 10 to 15 miles an hour with gusts up to 25 miles an hour. Chance of rain 30%. Monday night, partly cloudy. A chance of showers and thunderstorms, mainly in the evening. Lows in the upper 50s. South winds 10 to 15 miles an hour. Chance of rain 40%. Tuesday, mostly sunny. Highs in the mid-80s. Tuesday night, partly cloudy. Lows in the upper 50s. Wednesday, mostly cloudy in the morning, then partly sunny with a chance of showers and thunderstorms in the afternoon. Highs in the upper 70s. Chance of rain 50%. Wednesday night, mostly cloudy with a chance of showers and thunderstorms. Lows in the upper 50s. Chance of rain 50%. Thursday, mostly cloudy with a chance of showers. A chance of thunderstorms in the afternoon. Highs in the upper 70s. Chance of rain 50%. Thursday night, a chance of thunderstorms in the evening. Mostly cloudy with a chance of showers. Lows in the upper 50s. Chance of rain 50%. Friday, mostly cloudy in the morning, then becoming partly sunny. A chance of showers. Highs in the upper 70s. Chance of rain 40%. Friday night, a chance of showers in the evening. Mostly cloudy. Lows in the mid-50s. Chance of rain 40%. Saturday, partly sunny. Highs in the mid-70s. At 6 p.m., in Sioux City, the temperature was 75, and the dew point 47. The relative humidity was 36%. Wind was southeast at 8 miles an hour. The pressure was 29.94 inches and falling. Elsewhere in northwest Iowa, Morris was sunny and 73. Sheldon was sunny and 73. Spencer was mostly sunny and 73. Storm Lake was mostly sunny and 72. Other conditions across the northern plains, farther east in Iowa, skies ranged from partly sunny to cloudy, and temperatures were between 71 and 73 degrees. In eastern Nebraska, temperatures were between 73 and 77 degrees. At Lincoln, it was sunny. At Omaha, it was mostly sunny. At Norfolk, it was partly sunny. In eastern South Dakota, skies ranged from sunny to mostly sunny, and temperatures were between 72 and 77 degrees. And in southern Minnesota, temperatures were between 64 and 69 degrees. At Mankato, it was sunny. It was partly sunny at Worthington, Marshall, Minneapolis, and Rochester. Once again, at 6 p.m., Sioux City had a temperature of 75. The Sioux City, Iowa climate summary for this evening, as of 4 p.m., May 23, 2026. Today's high temperature was 76 degrees. The normal high is 75. Today's low temperature was 45 degrees. The normal low is 52. No precipitation fell today, which leaves the monthly total at 2.77 inches. This is 0.01 inches below the normal amount of 2.78 inches for May. The total precipitation for the year still stands at 8.19 inches, which is 1.05 inches below normal. There were 4 heating degree days today, which is normal. The yearly total since July 1st is 5,850, which is 959 below normal. There were no cooling degree days today, which is 3 below normal. The yearly total since January 1st is 47, which is 6 above normal. The normal high temperature for tomorrow is 75 degrees, and the normal low is 52. The record high for tomorrow is 98, which occurred in 1939, and the record low is 34, which occurred in 1924. Sunset tonight.

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Operating on a frequency of 162.475 MHz, this is NOAA Weather Radio Station WXL62, broadcasting from a transmitter near Lawton, Iowa. Our program originates from the National Weather Service in Sioux Falls and serves Sioux City and the surrounding Siouxland area. This hazardous weather outlook is for northwest Iowa, west central Iowa, southwest Minnesota, northeast Nebraska, central South Dakota, east central South Dakota, south central South Dakota, and southeast South Dakota. For today and tonight, patchy fog will be possible this morning. Be prepared for rapid reductions in visibility. A few scattered showers with an occasional rumble of thunder will be possible this afternoon, evening, mainly along the Missouri River Valley. For Sunday through Friday, an active pattern will lead to periodic rain chances through Monday with the potential for stronger storms on Sunday. Spotter activation is not expected at this time. Your National Weather Service forecast for Siouxland. Tonight, partly cloudy. Lows in the upper 40s. South winds around 5 miles an hour. Sunday, sunny. Highs around 80. South winds 5 to 10 miles an hour with gusts up to 20 miles an hour, increasing to 15 to 20 miles an hour with gusts up to 30 miles an hour in the afternoon. Sunday night, mostly cloudy with a slight chance of showers and thunderstorms in the evening, then partly cloudy with a chance of showers and thunderstorms after midnight. Lows in the upper 50s. South winds 10 to 15 miles an hour. Gusts up to 30 miles an hour in the evening. Chance of rain 40%. Memorial Day, sunny with a chance of showers and thunderstorms. Highs in the mid-80s. South winds 10 to 15 miles an hour with gusts up to 25 miles an hour. Chance of rain 30%. Monday night, partly cloudy. A chance of showers and thunderstorms, mainly in the evening. Lows in the upper 50s. South winds 10 to 15 miles an hour. Chance of rain 40%. Tuesday, mostly sunny. Highs in the mid-80s. Tuesday night, partly cloudy. Lows in the upper 50s. Wednesday, mostly cloudy in the morning, then partly sunny with a chance of showers and thunderstorms in the afternoon. Highs in the upper 70s. Chance of rain 50%. Wednesday night, mostly cloudy with a chance of showers and thunderstorms. Lows in the upper 50s. Chance of rain 50%. Thursday, mostly cloudy with a chance of showers. A chance of thunderstorms in the afternoon. Highs in the upper 70s. Chance of rain 50%. Thursday night, a chance of thunderstorms in the evening. Mostly cloudy with a chance of showers. Lows in the upper 50s. Chance of rain 50%. Friday, mostly cloudy in the morning, then becoming partly sunny. A chance of showers. Highs in the upper 70s. Chance of rain 40%. Friday night, a chance of showers in the evening. Mostly cloudy. Lows in the mid-50s. Chance of rain 40%. Saturday, partly sunny. Highs in the mid-70s. At 6 p.m., in Sioux City, the temperature was 75, and the dew point 47. The relative humidity was 36%. Wind was southeast at 8 miles an hour. The pressure was 29.94 inches and falling. Elsewhere in northwest Iowa, Morris was sunny and 73. Sheldon was sunny and 73. Spencer was mostly sunny and 73. Storm Lake was mostly sunny and 72. Other conditions across the northern plains, farther east in Iowa, skies ranged from partly sunny to cloudy, and temperatures were between 71 and 73 degrees. In eastern Nebraska, temperatures were between 73 and 77 degrees. At Lincoln, it was sunny. At Omaha, it was mostly sunny. At Norfolk, it was partly sunny. In eastern South Dakota, skies ranged from sunny to mostly sunny, and temperatures were between 72 and 77 degrees. And in southern Minnesota, temperatures were between

The year still stands at 8.19 inches, which is 1.05 inches below normal. There were 4 heating degree days today, which is normal. The yearly total since July 1st is 5,850, which is 959 below normal. There were no cooling degree days today, which is 3 below normal. The yearly total since January 1st is 47, which is 6 above normal. The normal high temperature for tomorrow is 75 degrees, and the normal low is 52. The record high for tomorrow is 98, which occurred in 1939, and the record low is 34, which occurred in 1924. Sunset tonight is at 8:48 p.m. Sunrise tomorrow is at 5:56 a.m. The current time is 6:57 p.m. Central Daylight Time. Operating on a frequency of 162.475 MHz, this is NOAA Weather Radio Station WXL62, broadcasting from a transmitter near Lawton, Iowa. Our program originates from the National Weather Service in Sioux Falls and serves Sioux City and the surrounding Siouxland area. This hazardous weather outlook is for northwest Iowa, west central Iowa, southwest Minnesota, northeast Nebraska, central South Dakota, east central South Dakota, south central South Dakota, and southeast South Dakota. For today and tonight, patchy fog will be possible this morning. Be prepared for rapid reductions in visibility. A few scattered showers with an occasional rumble of thunder will be possible this afternoon and evening, mainly along the Missouri River Valley. For Sunday through Friday, an active pattern will lead to periodic rain chances through Monday with the potential for stronger storms on Sunday. Spotter activation is not expected at this time. Your National Weather Service forecast for Siouxland. Tonight, partly cloudy. Lows in the upper 40s. South winds around 5 miles an hour. Sunday, sunny. Highs around 80. South winds 5 to 10 miles an hour with gusts up to 20 miles an hour, increasing to 15 to 20 miles an hour with gusts up to 30 miles an hour in the afternoon. Sunday night, mostly cloudy with a slight chance of showers and thunderstorms in the evening, then partly cloudy with a chance of showers and thunderstorms after midnight. Lows in the upper 50s. South winds 10 to 15 miles an hour. Gusts up to 30 miles an hour in the evening. Chance of rain 40%. Memorial Day, sunny with a chance of showers and thunderstorms. Highs in the mid-80s. South winds 10 to 15 miles an hour with gusts up to 25 miles an hour. Chance of rain 30%. Monday night, partly cloudy. A chance of showers and thunderstorms, mainly in the evening. Lows in the upper 50s. South winds 10 to 15 miles an hour. Chance of rain 40%. Tuesday, mostly sunny. Highs in the mid-80s. Tuesday night, partly cloudy. Lows in the upper 50s. Wednesday, mostly cloudy in the morning, then partly sunny with a chance of showers and thunderstorms in the afternoon. Highs in the upper 70s. Chance of rain 50%. Wednesday night, mostly cloudy with a chance of showers and thunderstorms. Lows in the upper 50s. Chance of rain 50%. Thursday, mostly cloudy with a chance of showers. A chance of thunderstorms in the afternoon. Highs in the upper 70s. Chance of rain 50%. Thursday night, a chance of thunderstorms in the evening. Mostly cloudy with a chance of showers. Lows in the upper 50s. Chance of rain 50%. Friday, mostly cloudy in the morning, then becoming partly sunny. A chance of showers. Highs in the upper 70s. Chance of rain 40%. Friday night, a chance of showers in the evening. Mostly cloudy. Lows in the mid-50s. Chance of rain 40%. Saturday, partly sunny. Highs in the mid-70s. At 6 p.m., in Sioux City, the temperature was 75, and the dew point 47. The relative humidity was 36%. Wind was southeast at 8 miles an hour. The pressure was 29.94 inches and falling. 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Sheldon was sunny and 73.